partly cloudy. Lows in the upper 50s. North winds 5 to 10 miles an hour, becoming east after midnight. The Moline, Illinois climate summary for this evening, as of 4 p.m., June 20th, 2026. Today's high temperature was 79 degrees. The normal high is 84. The record high is 101 degrees, which was set in 1988. Today's low temperature was 56 degrees. The normal low is 62. The record low is 43 degrees, which was set in 2003. No precipitation fell today, which leaves the monthly total at 5.17 inches. The total precipitation for the year still stands at 17.19 inches. The normal high temperature for tomorrow is 85 degrees, and the normal low is 63. The record high for tomorrow is 101, which occurred in 1988, and the record low is 43, which occurred in 1992. Sunset tonight is at 8:39 p.m. Sunrise tomorrow is at 5:29 a.m. You are listening to NOAA Weather Radio Station WXJ73 in the Quad Cities. The current time is 7:05 p.m. Central Daylight Time. At 7 p.m. in Moline, skies were mostly sunny. The temperature was 77 degrees, dew point 51, relative humidity 40%. The wind was northwest at 8 miles an hour. And the pressure was 29.94 inches and falling. At Davenport, skies were sunny. The temperature was 74 degrees, dew point 54, relative humidity 49%. The wind was west at 6 miles an hour. And the pressure was 29.95 inches and falling. Close to home, Burlington partly sunny and 75. Cedar Rapids mostly sunny and 75. Dubuque sunny and 76. Iowa City mostly sunny and 77. Peoria mostly sunny and 76. Rockford mostly sunny and 75. Across the Midwest, Chicago mostly sunny and 75. Des Moines cloudy and 77. Madison mostly sunny and 74. Milwaukee mostly sunny and 71. Minneapolis partly sunny and 72. Omaha light rain and 66. Springfield, Illinois mostly sunny and 75. Waterloo mostly sunny and 76. Once again at 7 p.m. in Moline with mostly sunny skies, the temperature was 77. At Davenport with sunny skies, the temperature was 74. Here is the hazardous weather outlook. For this afternoon and tonight, area rivers are experiencing flooding. Please see the latest flood statements and flood warnings for details. Looking ahead, widespread rainfall and a few thunderstorms, especially south of I-80, are expected early Sunday morning through Sunday evening. There is a moderate risk level 3 of 4 for excessive rainfall over our southern tier of counties, and a flood watch has been issued for counties along and south of Highway 34. There is also a marginal risk level 1 of 5 for severe weather along and south of Highway 34. Primary threat is damaging winds, with a more limited threat for a tornado. Spotter activation will not be needed today or tonight. And now, your National Weather Service forecast for the Quad Cities and surrounding areas. Tonight, partly cloudy until midnight, then becoming mostly cloudy. Lows in the upper 50s. North winds 5 to 10 miles an hour, becoming east after midnight. Sunday, showers with a slight chance of thunderstorms in the morning, then showers with a chance of thunderstorms in the afternoon. Locally heavy rainfall possible in the afternoon. Not as warm. Near steady temperature in the mid-60s. East winds 15 to 20 miles an hour with gusts up to 30 miles an hour. Chance of rain near 100%. Sunday night, mostly cloudy. A chance of showers and thunderstorms until midnight, then a chance of showers after midnight. Lows in the mid-50s. Northeast winds 15 to 20 miles an hour. Gusts up to 35 miles an hour until midnight. Chance of rain 50%. Monday, mostly sunny. Warmer with highs in the mid-70s. Northeast winds 10 to 15 miles an hour. Monday night, mostly clear. Lows in the mid-50s. Northeast winds 5 to 10 miles an hour. Tuesday, sunny. Highs in the upper 70s. Tuesday night, a chance of showers and thunderstorms. Lows in the upper 50s. Wednesday, mostly sunny. Highs in the upper 70s. Wednesday night through Friday.
mostly clear. Lows in the upper 50s. Highs in the upper 70s. Friday night and Saturday, a chance of showers. Lows in the lower 60s. Highs in the lower 80s. Again, the forecast for the Quad Cities and surrounding areas for tonight, partly cloudy until midnight, then becoming mostly cloudy. Lows in the upper 50s. North winds 5 to 10 miles an hour, becoming east after midnight. The Moline, Illinois climate summary for this evening, as of 4 p.m., June 20, 2026. Today's high temperature was 79 degrees. The normal high is 84. The record high is 101 degrees, which was set in 1988. Today's low temperature was 56 degrees. The normal low is 62. The record low is 43 degrees, which was set in 2003. No precipitation fell today, which leaves the monthly total at 5.17 inches. The total precipitation for the year still stands at 17.19 inches. The normal high temperature for tomorrow is 85 degrees, and the normal low is 63. The record high for tomorrow is 101, which occurred in 1988, and the record low is 43, which occurred in 1992. Sunset tonight is at 8:39 p.m. Sunrise tomorrow is at 5:29 a.m. You're listening to NOAA Weather Radio Station WXJ73 in the Quad Cities. The current time is 7:10 p.m. Central Daylight Time. At 7 p.m. in Moline, skies were mostly sunny. The temperature was 77 degrees, dew point 51, relative humidity 40%. The wind was northwest at 8 miles an hour. And the pressure was 29.94 inches and falling. At Davenport, skies were sunny. The temperature was 74 degrees, dew point 54, relative humidity 49%. The wind was west at 6 miles an hour. And the pressure was 29.95 inches and falling. Close to home, Burlington partly sunny and 75. Cedar Rapids mostly sunny and 75. Dubuque sunny and 76. Iowa City mostly sunny and 77. Peoria mostly sunny and 76. Rockford mostly sunny and 75. Across the Midwest, Chicago mostly sunny and 75. Des Moines cloudy and 77. Madison mostly sunny and 74. Milwaukee mostly sunny and 71. Minneapolis partly sunny and 72. Omaha light rain and 66. Springfield, Illinois mostly sunny and 75. Waterloo mostly sunny and 76. Once again at 7 p.m. at Moline with mostly sunny skies, the temperature was 77. At Davenport with sunny skies, the temperature was 74. Here is the hazardous weather outlook. For this afternoon and tonight, area rivers are experiencing flooding. Please see the latest flood statements and flood warnings for details. Looking ahead, widespread rainfall and a few thunderstorms, especially south of I-80, are expected early Sunday morning through Sunday evening. There is a moderate risk level 3 of 4 for excessive rainfall over our southern tier of counties, and a flood watch has been issued for counties along and south of Highway 34. There is also a marginal risk level 1 of 5 for severe weather along and south of Highway 34. Primary threat is damaging winds, with a more limited threat for a tornado. Spotter activation will not be needed today or tonight. And now, your National Weather Service forecast for the Quad Cities and surrounding areas. Tonight, partly cloudy until midnight, then becoming mostly cloudy. Lows in the upper 50s. North winds 5 to 10 miles an hour, becoming east after midnight. Sunday, showers with a slight chance of thunderstorms in the morning, then showers with a chance of thunderstorms in the afternoon. Locally heavy rainfall possible in the afternoon. Not as warm. Near steady temperature in the mid-60s. East winds 15 to 20 miles an hour with gusts up to 30 miles an hour. Chance of rain near 100%. Sunday night, mostly cloudy. A chance of showers and thunderstorms until midnight, then a chance of showers after midnight. Lows in the mid-50s. Northeast winds 15 to 20 miles an hour. Gusts up to 35 miles an hour until midnight. Chance of rain 50%. Monday, mostly sunny. Warmer with highs in the mid-70s. Northeast winds 10 to 15 miles an hour. Monday night, mostly clear. Lows.
mid-50s. Northeast winds 5 to 10 miles an hour. Tuesday, sunny. Highs in the upper 70s. Tuesday night, a chance of showers and thunderstorms. Lows in the upper 50s. Wednesday, mostly sunny. Highs in the upper 70s. Wednesday night through Friday, mostly clear. Lows in the upper 50s. Highs in the upper 70s. Friday night and Saturday, a chance of showers. Lows in the lower 60s. Highs in the lower 80s. Again, the forecast for the Quad Cities and surrounding areas for tonight, partly cloudy until midnight, then becoming mostly cloudy. Lows in the upper 50s. North winds 5 to 10 miles an hour, becoming east after midnight. The Moline, Illinois climate summary for this evening, as of 4 p.m., June 20, 2026. Today's high temperature was 79 degrees. The normal high is 84. The record high is 101 degrees, which was set in 1988. Today's low temperature was 56 degrees. The normal low is 62. The record low is 43 degrees, which was set in 2003. No precipitation fell today, which leaves the monthly total at 5.17 inches. The total precipitation for the year still stands at 17.19 inches. The normal high temperature for tomorrow is 85 degrees, and the normal low is 63. The record high for tomorrow is 101, which occurred in 1988, and the record low is 43, which occurred in 1992. Sunset tonight is at 8:39 p.m. Sunrise tomorrow is at 5:29 a.m. Moderate flooding is occurring and moderate flooding is forecast. This approaches the flood of record. The areas affected include Wapsipinicon River near DeWitt. The hazardous weather conditions are expected until Tuesday afternoon. The following impacts are expected at 12.0 feet over bank flooding occurs. Water affects residences along the river between Wheatland and Kalamazoo. Water affects businesses along the river near Kalamazoo. Additional details, at 6:30 p.m. Saturday the stage was 11.9 feet and falling. Forecast, the river will fall below flood stage tomorrow morning and continue falling to 10.2 feet early Monday morning. It will then rise to flood stage Tuesday morning then fall below flood stage Tuesday evening. Flood stage is 11.0 feet. 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The current time is 7:16 p.m. Central Daylight Time. At 7 p.m. in Moline, skies were mostly sunny. The temperature was 77 degrees, dew point 51, relative humidity 40%. The wind was northwest at 8 miles an hour. And the pressure was 29.94 inches and falling. At Davenport, skies were sunny. The temperature was 74 degrees, dew point 54, relative humidity 49%. The wind was west at 6 miles an hour. And the pressure was 29.95 inches and falling. Close to home, Burlington partly sunny and 75. Cedar Rapids mostly sunny and 75. Dubuque sunny and 76. Iowa City mostly sunny and 77. Muscatine 77. Galesburg mostly sunny and 75. Peoria mostly sunny and 76. Savannah 76. Rockford mostly sunny and 75. Across the Midwest, Chicago mostly sunny and 75. Des Moines cloudy and 77. Madison mostly sunny and 74. Milwaukee mostly sunny and 71. Minneapolis partly sunny and 72. Omaha light rain and 66. Springfield, Illinois partly sunny and 75. Waterloo partly sunny and 76. Once again at 7 p.m. in Moline with mostly sunny skies, the temperature was 77. At Davenport with sunny skies, the temperature was 74. Here is the hazardous weather outlook. For this afternoon and tonight, area rivers are experiencing flooding. Please see the latest flood statements and flood warnings for details. Looking ahead, widespread rainfall and a few thunderstorms, especially south of I-80, are expected early Sunday morning through Sunday evening. There is a moderate risk level 3 of 4 for excessive rainfall over our southern tier of counties, and a flood watch has been issued for counties along and south of Highway 34. There is also a marginal risk level 1 of 5 for severe weather along and south of Highway 34. Primary
threat is damaging winds with a more limited threat for a tornado. Spotter activation will not be needed today or tonight. And now, your National Weather Service forecast for the Guam cities and surrounding areas. Tonight, partly cloudy until midnight, then becoming mostly cloudy. Lows in the upper 50s. North winds 5 to 10 miles an hour, becoming east after midnight. Sunday, showers with a slight chance of thunderstorms in the morning, then showers with a chance of thunderstorms in the afternoon. Locally heavy rainfall possible in the afternoon. Not as warm. Near steady temperature in the mid-60s. East winds 15 to 20 miles an hour with gusts up to 30 miles an hour. Chance of rain near 100%. Sunday night, mostly cloudy. A chance of showers and thunderstorms until midnight, then a chance of showers after midnight. Lows in the mid-50s. Northeast winds 15 to 20 miles an hour. Gusts up to 35 miles an hour until midnight. Chance of rain 50%. Monday, mostly sunny. Warmer with highs in the mid-70s. Northeast winds 10 to 15 miles an hour. Monday night, mostly clear. Lows in the mid-50s. Northeast winds 5 to 10 miles an hour. Tuesday, sunny. Highs in the upper 70s. Tuesday night, a chance of showers and thunderstorms. Lows in the upper 50s. Wednesday, mostly sunny. Highs in the upper 70s. Wednesday night through Friday, mostly clear. Lows in the upper 50s. Highs in the upper 70s. Friday night and Saturday, a chance of showers. Lows in the lower 60s. Highs in the lower 80s. Again, the forecast for the Guam cities and surrounding areas for tonight. Partly cloudy until midnight, then becoming mostly cloudy. Lows in the upper 50s. North winds 5 to 10 miles an hour, becoming east after midnight. The Moline, Illinois climate summary for this evening, as of 4 p.m., June 20, 2026. Today's high temperature was 79 degrees. The normal high is 84. The record high is 101 degrees, which was set in 1988. Today's low temperature was 56 degrees. The normal low is 62. The record low is 43 degrees, which was set in 2003. No precipitation fell today, which leaves the monthly total at 5.17 inches. The total precipitation for the year still stands at 17.19 inches. The normal high temperature for tomorrow is 85 degrees, and the normal low is 63. The record high for tomorrow is 101, which occurred in 1988, and the record low is 43, which occurred in 1992. Sunset tonight is at 8:39 p.m. Sunrise tomorrow is at 5:29 a.m. You are listening to NOAA Weather Radio Station WXJ73 in the Quad Cities. The current time is 7:22 p.m. Central Daylight Time. At 7 p.m. in Moline, skies were mostly sunny. The temperature was 77 degrees, dew point 51, relative humidity 40%. The wind was northwest at 8 miles an hour. And the pressure was 29.94 inches and falling. At Davenport, skies were sunny. The temperature was 74 degrees, dew point 54, relative humidity 49%. The wind was west at 6 miles an hour. And the pressure was 29.95 inches and falling. Close to home, Burlington partly sunny and 75. Cedar Rapids mostly sunny and 75. Dubuque sunny and 76. Iowa City mostly sunny and 77. Muscatine 77. Galesburg mostly sunny and 75. Peoria mostly sunny and 76. Savannah 76. Rockford mostly sunny and 75. Across the Midwest, Chicago mostly sunny and 75. Des Moines cloudy and 77. Madison mostly sunny and 74. Milwaukee mostly sunny and 71. Minneapolis partly sunny and 72. Omaha light rain and 66. Springfield, Illinois partly sunny and 75. Waterloo partly sunny and 76. Once again at 7 p.m. in Moline with mostly sunny skies, the temperature was 77. At Davenport with sunny skies, the temperature was 74. Here is the hazardous weather outlook. For this afternoon and tonight, area rivers are experiencing flooding. Please see the latest.
statements and flood warnings for details. Looking ahead, widespread rainfall and a few thunderstorms, especially south of I-80, are expected early Sunday morning through Sunday evening. There is a moderate risk level 3 of 4 for excessive rainfall over our southern tier of counties, and a flood watch has been issued for counties along and south of Highway 34. There is also a marginal risk level 1 of 5 for severe weather along and south of Highway 34. Primary threat is damaging winds, with a more limited threat for a tornado. Spotter activation will not be needed today or tonight. And now, your National Weather Service forecast for the Quad Cities and surrounding areas. Tonight, partly cloudy until midnight, then becoming mostly cloudy. Lows in the upper 50s. North winds 5 to 10 miles an hour, becoming east after midnight. Sunday, showers with a slight chance of thunderstorms in the morning, then showers with a chance of thunderstorms in the afternoon. Locally heavy rainfall possible in the afternoon. Not as warm. Near steady temperature in the mid-60s. East winds 15 to 20 miles an hour with gusts up to 30 miles an hour. Chance of rain near 100%. Sunday night, mostly cloudy. A chance of showers and thunderstorms until midnight, then a chance of showers after midnight. Lows in the mid-50s. Northeast winds 15 to 20 miles an hour. Gusts up to 35 miles an hour until midnight. Chance of rain 50%. Monday, mostly sunny. Warmer with highs in the mid-70s. Northeast winds 10 to 15 miles an hour. Monday night, mostly clear. Lows in the mid-50s. Northeast winds 5 to 10 miles an hour. Tuesday, sunny. Highs in the upper 70s. Tuesday night, a chance of showers and thunderstorms. Lows in the upper 50s. Wednesday, mostly sunny. Highs in the upper 70s. Wednesday night through Friday, mostly clear. Lows in the upper 50s. Highs in the upper 70s. Friday night and Saturday, a chance of showers. Lows in the lower 60s. Highs in the lower 80s. Again, the forecast for the Quad Cities and surrounding areas for tonight, partly cloudy until midnight, then becoming mostly cloudy. Lows in the upper 50s. North winds 5 to 10 miles an hour, becoming east after midnight. The Moline, Illinois climate summary for this evening, as of 4 p.m., June 20, 2026. Today's high temperature was 79 degrees. The normal high is 84. The record high is 101 degrees, which was set in 1988. Today's low temperature was 56 degrees. The normal low is 62. The record low is 43 degrees, which was set in 2003. No precipitation fell today, which leaves the monthly total at 5.17 inches. The total precipitation for the year still stands at 17.19 inches. The normal high temperature for tomorrow is 85 degrees, and the normal low is 63. The record high for tomorrow is 101, which occurred in 1988, and the record low is 43, which occurred in 1992. Sunset tonight is at 8:39 p.m. Sunrise tomorrow is at 5:29 a.m. You are listening to NOAA Weather Radio Station WXJ73 in the Quad Cities. The current time is 7:27 p.m. Central Daylight Time. At 7 p.m. in Moline, skies were mostly sunny. The temperature was 77 degrees, dew point 51, relative humidity 40%. The wind was northwest at 8 miles an hour. And the pressure was 29.94 inches and falling. At Davenport, skies were sunny. The temperature was 74 degrees, dew point 54, relative humidity 49%. The wind was west at 6 miles an hour. And the pressure was 29.95 inches and falling. Close to home, Burlington partly sunny and 75. Cedar Rapids mostly sunny and 75. Dubuque sunny and 76. Iowa City mostly sunny and 77. Muscatine 77. Galesburg mostly sunny and 75. Peoria mostly sunny and 76. Savannah 76. Rockford mostly sunny and 75. Across the Midwest, Chicago mostly sunny and 75. Des Moines cloudy and 77. Madison mostly sunny and 74. Milwaukee mostly sunny and 71. Minneapolis partly sunny and 72.
Omaha, light rain and 66. Springfield, Illinois, partly sunny and 75. Waterloo, partly sunny and 76. Once again at 7 p.m. in Moline with mostly sunny skies, the temperature was 77. At Davenport with sunny skies, the temperature was 74. Here is the hazardous weather outlook. For this afternoon and tonight, area rivers are experiencing flooding. Please see the latest flood statements and flood warnings for details. Looking ahead, widespread rainfall and a few thunderstorms, especially south of I-80, are expected early Sunday morning through Sunday evening. There is a moderate risk level 3 of 4 for excessive rainfall over our southern tier of counties, and a flood watch has been issued for counties along and south of Highway 34. There is also a marginal risk level 1 of 5 for severe weather along and south of Highway 34. Primary threat is damaging winds, with a more limited threat for a tornado. Spotter activation will not be needed today or tonight. And now, your National Weather Service forecast for the Quad Cities and surrounding areas. Tonight, partly cloudy until midnight, then becoming mostly cloudy. Lows in the upper 50s. North winds 5 to 10 miles an hour, becoming east after midnight. Sunday, showers with a slight chance of thunderstorms in the morning, then showers with a chance of thunderstorms in the afternoon. Locally heavy rainfall possible in the afternoon. Not as warm. Near steady temperature in the mid-60s. East winds 15 to 20 miles an hour with gusts up to 30 miles an hour. Chance of rain near 100%. Sunday night, mostly cloudy. A chance of showers and thunderstorms until midnight, then a chance of showers after midnight. Lows in the mid-50s. Northeast winds 15 to 20 miles an hour. Gusts up to 35 miles an hour until midnight. Chance of rain 50%. Monday, mostly sunny. Warmer with highs in the mid-70s. Northeast winds 10 to 15 miles an hour. Monday night, mostly clear. Lows in the mid-50s. Northeast winds 5 to 10 miles an hour. Tuesday, sunny. Highs in the upper 70s. Tuesday night, a chance of showers and thunderstorms. Lows in the upper 50s. Wednesday, mostly sunny. Highs in the upper 70s. Wednesday night through Friday, mostly clear. Lows in the upper 50s. Highs in the upper 70s. Friday night and Saturday, a chance of showers. Lows in the lower 60s. Highs in the lower 80s. Again, the forecast for the Quad Cities and surrounding areas for tonight, partly cloudy until midnight, then becoming mostly cloudy. Lows in the upper 50s. North winds 5 to 10 miles an hour, becoming east after midnight. The Moline, Illinois climate summary for this evening, as of 4 p.m., June 20, 2026. Today's high temperature was 79 degrees. The normal high is 84. The record high is 101 degrees, which was set in 1988. Today's low temperature was 56 degrees. The normal low is 62. The record low is 43 degrees, which was set in 2003. No precipitation fell today, which leaves the monthly total at 5.17 inches. The total precipitation for the year still stands at 17.19 inches. The normal high temperature for tomorrow is 85 degrees, and the normal low is 63. The record high for tomorrow is 101, which occurred in 1988, and the record low is 43, which occurred in 1992. Sunset tonight is at 8:39 p.m. Sunrise tomorrow is at 5:29 a.m. You are listening to NOAA Weather Radio Station WXJ73 in the Quad Cities. The current time is 7:33 p.m. Central Daylight Time. At 7 p.m. in Moline, skies were mostly sunny. The temperature was 77 degrees, dew point 51, relative humidity 40%. The wind was northwest at 8 miles an hour. And the pressure was 29.94 inches and falling. At Davenport, skies were sunny. The temperature was 74 degrees, dew point 54, relative humidity 49%. The wind was west at 6 miles an hour. And the pressure was 29.95 inches and falling. Close to home, Burlington partly sunny and 75. Cedar Rapids mostly sunny and 75. Dubuque sunny and 76. Iowa City mostly sunny and 77. Muscatine.
77. Galesburg, mostly sunny and 75. Peoria, mostly sunny and 76. Savannah, 76. Rockford, mostly sunny and 75. Across the Midwest, Chicago, mostly sunny and 75. Des Moines, cloudy and 77. Madison, mostly sunny and 74. Milwaukee, mostly sunny and 71. Minneapolis, partly sunny and 72. Omaha, light rain and 66. Springfield, Illinois, partly sunny and 75. Waterloo, partly sunny and 76. Once again at 7 p.m. in Moline with mostly sunny skies, the temperature was 77. At Davenport with sunny skies, the temperature was 74. Here is the hazardous weather outlook. For this afternoon and tonight, area rivers are experiencing flooding. Please see the latest flood statements and flood warnings for details. Looking ahead, widespread rainfall and a few thunderstorms, especially south of I-80, are expected early Sunday morning through Sunday evening. There is a moderate risk level 3 of 4 for excessive rainfall over our southern tier of counties, and a flood watch has been issued for counties along and south of Highway 34. There is also a marginal risk level 1 of 5 for severe weather along and south of Highway 34. Primary threat is damaging winds, with a more limited threat for a tornado. Spotter activation will not be needed today or tonight. And now, your National Weather Service forecast for the Quad Cities and surrounding areas. Tonight, partly cloudy until midnight, then becoming mostly cloudy. Lows in the upper 50s. North winds 5 to 10 miles an hour, becoming east after midnight. Sunday, showers with a slight chance of thunderstorms in the morning, then showers with a chance of thunderstorms in the afternoon. Locally heavy rainfall possible in the afternoon. Not as warm. Near steady temperature in the mid-60s. East winds 15 to 20 miles an hour with gusts up to 30 miles an hour. Chance of rain near 100%. Sunday night, mostly cloudy. A chance of showers and thunderstorms until midnight, then a chance of showers after midnight. Lows in the mid-50s. Northeast winds 15 to 20 miles an hour. Gusts up to 35 miles an hour until midnight. Chance of rain 50%. Monday, mostly sunny. Warmer with highs in the mid-70s. Northeast winds 10 to 15 miles an hour. Monday night, mostly clear. Lows in the mid-50s. Northeast winds 5 to 10 miles an hour. Tuesday, sunny. Highs in the upper 70s. Tuesday night, a chance of showers and thunderstorms. Lows in the upper 50s. Wednesday, mostly sunny. Highs in the upper 70s. Wednesday night through Friday, mostly clear. Lows in the upper 50s. Highs in the upper 70s. Friday night and Saturday, a chance of showers. Lows in the lower 60s. Highs in the lower 80s. Again, the forecast for the Quad Cities and surrounding areas for tonight, partly cloudy until midnight, then becoming mostly cloudy. Lows in the upper 50s. North winds 5 to 10 miles an hour, becoming east after midnight. The Moline, Illinois climate summary for this evening, as of 4 p.m., June 20, 2026. Today's high temperature was 79 degrees. The normal high is 84. The record high is 101 degrees, which was set in 1988. Today's low temperature was 56 degrees. The normal low is 62. The record low is 43 degrees, which was set in 2003. No precipitation fell today, which leaves the monthly total at 5.17 inches. The total precipitation for the year still stands at 17.19 inches. The normal high temperature for tomorrow is 85 degrees, and the normal low is 63. The record high for tomorrow is 101, which occurred in 1988, and the record low is 43, which occurred in 1992. Sunset tonight is at 8:39 p.m. Sunrise tomorrow is at 5:29 a.m. You are listening to NOAA Weather Radio Station WXJ73 in the Quad Cities. The current time is 7:38 p.m. Central Daylight Time. At 7 p.m. in Moline, skies were mostly sunny. The temperature was 77 degrees, dew point 51, relative humidity 40%. The wind was northwest at 8 miles an hour. And the pressure was 29.94 inches and falling.
At Davenport, skies were sunny. The temperature was 74 degrees, dew point 54, relative humidity 49%. The wind was west at 6 miles an hour. And the pressure was 29.95 inches and falling. Close to home, Burlington partly sunny and 75. Cedar Rapids mostly sunny and 75. Dubuque sunny and 76. Iowa City mostly sunny and 77. Muscatine 77. Galesburg mostly sunny and 75. Peoria mostly sunny and 76. Savannah 76. Rockford mostly sunny and 75. Across the Midwest, Chicago mostly sunny and 75. Des Moines cloudy and 77. Madison mostly sunny and 74. Milwaukee mostly sunny and 71. Minneapolis partly sunny and 72. Omaha light rain and 66. Springfield, Illinois partly sunny and 75. Waterloo partly sunny and 76. Once again at 7 p.m. at Moline with mostly sunny skies, the temperature was 77. At Davenport with sunny skies, the temperature was 74. Here is the hazardous weather outlook. For this afternoon and tonight, area rivers are experiencing flooding. Please see the latest flood statements and flood warnings for details. Looking ahead, widespread rainfall and a few thunderstorms, especially south of I-80, are expected early Sunday morning through Sunday evening. There is a moderate risk level 3 of 4 for excessive rainfall over our southern tier of counties, and a flood watch has been issued for counties along and south of Highway 34. There is also a marginal risk level 1 of 5 for severe weather along and south of Highway 34. Primary threat is damaging winds, with a more limited threat for a tornado. Spotter activation will not be needed today or tonight. And now, your National Weather Service forecast for the Quad Cities and surrounding areas. Tonight, partly cloudy until midnight, then becoming mostly cloudy. Lows in the upper 50s. North winds 5 to 10 miles an hour, becoming east after midnight. Sunday, showers with a slight chance of thunderstorms in the morning, then showers with a chance of thunderstorms in the afternoon. Locally heavy rainfall possible in the afternoon. Not as warm. Near steady temperature in the mid-60s. East winds 15 to 20 miles an hour with gusts up to 30 miles an hour. Chance of rain near 100%. Sunday night, mostly cloudy. A chance of showers and thunderstorms until midnight, then a chance of showers after midnight. Lows in the mid-50s. Northeast winds 15 to 20 miles an hour. Gusts up to 35 miles an hour until midnight. Chance of rain 50%. Monday, mostly sunny. Warmer with highs in the mid-70s. Northeast winds 10 to 15 miles an hour. Monday night, mostly clear. Lows in the mid-50s. Northeast winds 5 to 10 miles an hour. Tuesday, sunny. Highs in the upper 70s. Tuesday night, a chance of showers and thunderstorms. Lows in the upper 50s. Wednesday, mostly sunny. Highs in the upper 70s. Wednesday night through Friday, mostly clear. Lows in the upper 50s. Highs in the upper 70s. Friday night and Saturday, a chance of showers. Lows in the lower 60s. Highs in the lower 80s. Again, the forecast for the Quad Cities and surrounding areas for tonight, partly cloudy until midnight, then becoming mostly cloudy. Lows in the upper 50s. North winds 5 to 10 miles an hour, becoming east after midnight. The Moline, Illinois climate summary for this evening, as of 4 p.m., June 20, 2026. Today's high temperature was 79 degrees. The normal high is 84. The record high is 101 degrees, which was set in 1988. Today's low temperature was 56 degrees. The normal low is 62. The record low is 43 degrees, which was set in 2003. No precipitation fell today, which leaves the monthly total at 5.17 inches. The total precipitation for the year still stands at 17.19 inches. The normal high temperature for tomorrow is 85 degrees, and the normal low is 63. The record high for tomorrow is 101, which occurred in 1988, and the record low is 43, which occurred in 1992. Sunset tonight is at 8:39 p.m. Sunrise tomorrow is at 5:29 a.m.
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The current time is 7:44 p.m. Central Daylight Time. At 7 p.m. in Moline, skies were mostly sunny. The temperature was 77 degrees, dew point 51, relative humidity 40%. The wind was northwest at 8 miles an hour. And the pressure was 29.94 inches and falling. At Davenport, skies were sunny. The temperature was 74 degrees, dew point 54, relative humidity 49%. The wind was west at 6 miles an hour. And the pressure was 29.95 inches and falling. Close to home, Burlington partly sunny and 75. Cedar Rapids mostly sunny and 75. Dubuque sunny and 76. Iowa City mostly sunny and 77. Muscatine 77. Galesburg mostly sunny and 75. Peoria mostly sunny and 76. Savannah 76. Rockford mostly sunny and 75. Across the Midwest, Chicago mostly sunny and 75. Des Moines cloudy and 77. Madison mostly sunny and 74. Milwaukee mostly sunny and 71. Minneapolis partly sunny and 72. Omaha light rain and 66. Springfield, Illinois partly sunny and 75. Waterloo partly sunny and 76. Once again at 7 p.m. in Moline with mostly sunny skies, the temperature was 77. At Davenport with sunny skies, the temperature was 74. Moderate flooding is occurring and moderate flooding is forecast. This approaches the flood of record. The areas affected include Wetsupinicon River near DeWitt. The hazardous weather conditions are expected until Tuesday afternoon. The following impacts are expected at 12.0 feet, overbank flooding occurs. Water affects residences along the river between Wheatland and Kalamus. Water affects businesses along the river near Kalamus. Additional details, at 6:30 p.m. Saturday the stage was 11.9 feet and falling. Forecast, the river will fall below flood stage tomorrow morning and continue falling to 10.2 feet early Monday morning. It will then rise to flood stage Tuesday morning, then fall below flood stage Tuesday evening. Flood stage is 11.0 feet. Here is the hazardous weather outlook. For this afternoon and tonight, area rivers are experiencing flooding. Please see the latest flood statements and flood warnings for details. Looking ahead, widespread rainfall and a few thunderstorms, especially south of I-80, are expected early Sunday morning through Sunday evening. There is a moderate risk level 3 of 4 for excessive rainfall over our southern tier of counties, and a flood watch has been issued for counties along and south of Highway 34. There is also a marginal risk level 1 of 5 for severe weather along and south of Highway 34. Primary threat is damaging winds, with a more limited threat for a tornado. Spotter activation will not be needed today or tonight. And now, your National Weather Service forecast for the Quad Cities and surrounding areas. Tonight, partly cloudy until midnight, then becoming mostly cloudy. Lows in the upper 50s. North winds 5 to 10 miles an hour, becoming east after midnight. Sunday, showers with a slight chance of thunderstorms in the morning, then showers with a chance of thunderstorms in the afternoon. Locally heavy rainfall possible in the afternoon. Not as warm. Near steady temperature in the mid-60s. East winds 15 to 20 miles an hour with gusts up to 30 miles an hour. Chance of rain near 100%. Sunday night, mostly cloudy. A chance of showers and thunderstorms until midnight, then a chance of showers after midnight. Lows in the mid-50s. Northeast winds 15 to 20 miles an hour. Gusts up to 35 miles an hour until midnight. Chance of rain 50%. Monday, mostly sunny. Warmer with highs in the mid-70s. Northeast winds 10 to 15 miles an hour. Monday night, mostly clear. Lows in the mid-50s. Northeast winds 5 to 10 miles an hour. Tuesday, sunny. Highs in the upper 70s. Tuesday night, a chance of showers and thunderstorms. Lows in the upper 50s. Wednesday, mostly sunny. Highs in the upper 70s. Wednesday night through Friday, mostly clear. Lows in the upper 50s. Highs in the upper 70s. Friday night and Saturday, a chance of showers.
lows in the lower 60s, highs in the lower 80s. Again, the forecast for the Quad Cities and surrounding areas for tonight, partly cloudy until midnight, then becoming mostly cloudy. Lows in the upper 50s. North winds 5 to 10 miles an hour, becoming east after midnight. The Moline, Illinois climate summary for this evening, as of 4 p.m., June 20, 2026. Today's high temperature was 79 degrees. The normal high is 84. The record high is 101 degrees, which was set in 1988. Today's low temperature was 56 degrees. The normal low is 62. The record low is 43 degrees, which was set in 2003. No precipitation fell today, which leaves the monthly total at 5.17 inches. The total precipitation for the year still stands at 17.19 inches. The normal high temperature for tomorrow is 85 degrees, and the normal low is 63. The record high for tomorrow is 101, which occurred in 1988, and the record low is 43, which occurred in 1992. Sunset tonight is at 8:39 p.m. Sunrise tomorrow is at 5:29 a.m. You're listening to NOAA Weather Radio Station WXJ73 in the Quad Cities. The current time is 7:50 p.m. Central Daylight Time. At 7 p.m. in Moline, skies were mostly sunny. The temperature was 77 degrees, dew point 51, relative humidity 40%. The wind was northwest at 8 miles an hour. And the pressure was 29.94 inches and falling. At Davenport, skies were sunny. The temperature was 74 degrees, dew point 54, relative humidity 49%. The wind was west at 6 miles an hour. And the pressure was 29.95 inches and falling. Close to home, Burlington partly sunny and 75. Cedar Rapids mostly sunny and 75. Dubuque sunny and 76. Iowa City mostly sunny and 77. Muscatine 77. Galesburg mostly sunny and 75. Peoria mostly sunny and 76. Savannah 76. Rockford mostly sunny and 75. Across the Midwest, Chicago mostly sunny and 75. Des Moines cloudy and 77. Madison mostly sunny and 74. Milwaukee mostly sunny and 71. Minneapolis partly sunny and 72. Omaha light rain and 66. Springfield, Illinois partly sunny and 75. Waterloo partly sunny and 76. Once again at 7 p.m. in Moline with mostly sunny skies, the temperature was 77. At Davenport with sunny skies, the temperature was 74. This broadcast originates from the National Weather Service office in the Quad Cities and is transmitted on a frequency of 162.55 MHz from Rock Island, Illinois. The coverage area includes the following counties: Cedar, Clinton, Louisa, Muscatine, Scott, Henry, Illinois, Mercer, Rock Island, and Whiteside. Here is the hazardous weather outlook. For this afternoon and tonight, area rivers are experiencing flooding. Please see the latest flood statements and flood warnings for details. Looking ahead, widespread rainfall and a few thunderstorms, especially south of I-80, are expected early Sunday morning through Sunday evening. There is a moderate risk level 3 of 4 for excessive rainfall over our southern tier of counties, and a flood watch has been issued for counties along and south of Highway 34. There is also a marginal risk level 1 of 5 for severe weather along and south of Highway 34. Primary threat is damaging winds, with a more limited threat for a tornado. Spotter activation will not be needed today or tonight. And now, your National Weather Service forecast for the Quad Cities and surrounding areas. Tonight, partly cloudy until midnight, then becoming mostly cloudy. Lows in the upper 50s. North winds 5 to 10 miles an hour, becoming east after midnight. Sunday, showers with a slight chance of thunderstorms in the morning, then showers with a chance of thunderstorms in the afternoon. Locally heavy rainfall possible in the afternoon. Not as warm. Near steady temperature in the mid-60s. East winds 15 to 20 miles an hour with gusts up to 30 miles an hour. Chance of rain near 100%. Sunday night, mostly cloudy.
a chance of showers and thunderstorms until midnight, then a chance of showers after midnight.

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1: North winds 5 to 10 miles an hour, becoming east after midnight. And now, your National Weather Service forecast for the Quad Cities and surrounding areas. Tonight, partly cloudy until midnight, then becoming mostly cloudy. Lows in the upper 50s. North winds 5 to 10 miles an hour, becoming east after midnight. Sunday, showers with a slight chance of thunderstorms in the morning, then showers with a chance of thunderstorms in the afternoon. Locally heavy rainfall possible in the afternoon. Not as warm. Near steady temperature in the mid-60s. East winds 15 to 20 miles an hour with gusts up to 30 miles an hour. Chance of rain near 100%. Sunday night, mostly cloudy. A chance of showers and thunderstorms until midnight, then a chance of showers after midnight. Lows in the mid-50s. Northeast winds 15 to 20 miles an hour. Gusts up to 35 miles an hour until midnight. Chance of rain 50%. Monday, mostly sunny. Warmer with highs in the mid-70s. Northeast winds 10 to 15 miles an hour. Monday night, mostly clear. Lows in the mid-50s. Northeast winds 5 to 10 miles an hour. Tuesday, sunny. Highs in the upper 70s. Tuesday night, a chance of showers and thunderstorms. Lows in the upper 50s. Wednesday, mostly sunny. Highs in the upper 70s. Wednesday night through Friday, mostly clear. Lows in the upper 50s. Highs in the upper 70s. Friday night and Saturday, a chance of showers. Lows in the lower 60s. Highs in the lower 80s. Again, the forecast for the Quad Cities and surrounding areas for tonight, partly cloudy until midnight, then becoming mostly cloudy. Lows in the upper 50s. North winds 5 to 10 miles an hour, becoming east after midnight. The Moline, Illinois climate summary for this evening, as of 4 p.m., June 20, 2026. Today's high temperature was 79 degrees. The normal high is 84. The record high is 101 degrees, which was set in 1988. Today's low temperature was 56 degrees. The normal low is 62. The record low is 43 degrees, which was set in 2003. No precipitation fell today, which leaves the monthly total at 5.17 inches. The total precipitation for the year still stands at 17.19 inches. The normal high temperature for tomorrow is 85 degrees, and the normal low is 63. The record high for tomorrow is 101, which occurred in 1988, and the record low is 43, which occurred in 1992. Sunset tonight is at 8:39 p.m. Sunrise tomorrow is at 5:29 a.m. You are listening to NOAA Weather Radio Station WXJ73 in the Quad Cities. The current time is 7:58 p.m. Central Daylight Time. Here is the hazardous weather outlook. For this afternoon and tonight, area rivers are experiencing flooding. Please see the latest flood statements and flood warnings for details. Looking ahead, widespread rainfall and a few thunderstorms, especially south of I-80, are expected early Sunday morning through Sunday evening. There is a moderate risk level 3 of 4 for excessive rainfall over our southern tier of counties, and a flood watch has been issued for counties along and south of Highway 34. There is also a marginal risk level 1 of 5 for severe weather along and south of Highway 34. Primary threat is damaging winds, with a more limited threat for a tornado. Spotter activation will not be needed today or tonight. And now, your National Weather Service forecast for the Quad Cities and surrounding areas. Tonight, partly cloudy until midnight, then becoming mostly cloudy. Lows in the upper 50s. North winds 5 to 10 miles an hour, becoming east after midnight. Sunday, showers with a slight chance of thunderstorms in the morning, then showers with a chance of thunderstorms in the afternoon. Locally heavy rainfall possible in the afternoon. Not as warm. Near steady temperature in the mid-60s.

northeast winds 15 to 20 miles an hour with gusts up to 30 miles an hour. Chance of rain near 100%. Sunday night, mostly cloudy. A chance of showers and thunderstorms until midnight, then a chance of showers after midnight. Lows in the mid-50s. Northeast winds 15 to 20 miles an hour. Gusts up to 35 miles an hour until midnight. Chance of rain 50%. Monday, mostly sunny. Warmer with highs in the mid-70s. Northeast winds 10 to 15 miles an hour. Monday night, mostly clear. Lows in the mid-50s. Northeast winds 5 to 10 miles an hour. Tuesday, sunny. Highs in the upper 70s. Tuesday night, a chance of showers and thunderstorms. Lows in the upper 50s. Wednesday, mostly sunny. Highs in the upper 70s. Wednesday night through Friday, mostly clear. Lows in the upper 50s. Highs in the upper 70s. Friday night and Saturday, a chance of showers. Lows in the lower 60s. Highs in the lower 80s. Again, the forecast for the Quad Cities and surrounding areas for tonight, partly cloudy until midnight, then becoming mostly cloudy. Lows in the upper 50s. North winds 5 to 10 miles an hour, becoming east after midnight. The Moline, Illinois climate summary for this evening, as of 4 p.m., June 20th, 2026. Today's high temperature was 79 degrees. The normal high is 84. The record high is 101 degrees, which was set in 1988. Today's low temperature was 56 degrees. The normal low is 62. The record low is 43 degrees, which was set in 2003. No precipitation fell today, which leaves the monthly total at 5.17 inches. The total precipitation for the year still stands at 17.19 inches. The normal high temperature for tomorrow is 85 degrees, and the normal low is 63. The record high for tomorrow is 101, which occurred in 1988, and the record low is 43, which occurred in 1992. Sunset tonight is at 8:39 p.m. Sunrise tomorrow is at 5:29 a.m. You are listening to NOAA Weather Radio Station WXJ73 in the Quad Cities. The current time is 8:02 p.m. Central Daylight Time. Here is the hazardous weather outlook. For this afternoon and tonight, area rivers are experiencing flooding. Please see the latest flood statements and flood warnings for details. Looking ahead, widespread rainfall and a few thunderstorms, especially south of I-80, are expected early Sunday morning through Sunday evening. There is a moderate risk level 3 of 4 for excessive rainfall over our southern tier of counties, and a flood watch has been issued for counties along and south of Highway 34. There is also a marginal risk level 1 of 5 for severe weather along and south of Highway 34. Primary threat is damaging winds, with a more limited threat for a tornado. Spotter activation will not be needed today or tonight. And now, your National Weather Service forecast for the Quad Cities and surrounding areas. Tonight, partly cloudy until midnight, then becoming mostly cloudy. Lows in the upper 50s. North winds 5 to 10 miles an hour, becoming east after midnight. Sunday, showers with a slight chance of thunderstorms in the morning, then showers with a chance of thunderstorms in the afternoon. Locally heavy rainfall possible in the afternoon. Not as warm. Near steady temperature in the mid-60s. East winds 15 to 20 miles an hour with gusts up to 30 miles an hour. Chance of rain near 100%. Sunday night, mostly cloudy. A chance of showers and thunderstorms until midnight, then a chance of showers after midnight. Lows in the mid-50s. Northeast winds 15 to 20 miles an hour. Gusts up to 35 miles an hour until midnight. Chance of rain 50%. Monday, mostly sunny. Warmer with highs in the mid-70s. Northeast winds 10 to 15 miles an hour. Monday night, mostly clear. Lows in the mid-50s. Northeast winds 5 to 10 miles an hour. Tuesday, sunny. Highs in the upper 70s. Tuesday night, a chance of showers and thunderstorms. Lows in the upper 50s. Wednesday, mostly sunny. Highs in the upper 70s. Wednesday night through Friday, mostly clear. Lows in the upper 50s. Highs in the upper 70s. Friday night and
Saturday, a chance of showers. Lows in the lower 60s. Highs in the lower 80s. Again, the forecast for the Quad Cities and surrounding areas for tonight, partly cloudy until midnight, then becoming mostly cloudy. Lows in the upper 50s. North winds 5 to 10 miles an hour, becoming east after midnight. The Moline, Illinois climate summary for this evening, as of 4 p.m., June 20, 2026. Today's high temperature was 79 degrees. The normal high is 84. The record high is 101 degrees, which was set in 1988. Today's low temperature was 56 degrees. The normal low is 62. The record low is 43 degrees, which was set in 2003. No precipitation fell today, which leaves the monthly total at 5.17 inches. The total precipitation for the year still stands at 17.19 inches. The normal high temperature for tomorrow is 85 degrees, and the normal low is 63. The record high for tomorrow is 101, which occurred in 1988, and the record low is 43, which occurred in 1992. Sunset tonight is at 8:39 p.m. Sunrise tomorrow is at 5:29 a.m. You are listening to NOAA Weather Radio Station WXJ73 in the Quad Cities. The current time is 8:06 p.m. Central Daylight Time. At 8 p.m. in Moline, skies were partly cloudy. The temperature was 74 degrees, dew point 53, relative humidity 48%. The wind was northwest at 3 miles an hour. And the pressure was 29.92 inches and falling. At Davenport, skies were clear. The temperature was 71 degrees, dew point 56, relative humidity 58%. The wind was northwest at 3 miles an hour. And the pressure was 29.94 inches and falling. Close to home, Burlington mostly cloudy and 72. Cedar Rapids partly cloudy and 71. Dubuque clear and 71. Iowa City partly cloudy and 75. Peoria partly cloudy and 72. Rockford partly cloudy and 72. Across the Midwest, Chicago partly cloudy and 74. Des Moines cloudy and 76. Madison partly cloudy and 72. Milwaukee partly cloudy and 68. Minneapolis mostly cloudy and 73. Omaha rain and 64. St. Louis partly cloudy and 80. Springfield, Illinois mostly cloudy and 75. Waterloo mostly cloudy and 73. Once again at 8 p.m. in Moline with partly cloudy skies, the temperature was 74. At Davenport with clear skies, the temperature was 71. Here is the hazardous weather outlook. For this afternoon and tonight, area rivers are experiencing flooding. Please see the latest flood statements and flood warnings for details. Looking ahead, widespread rainfall and a few thunderstorms, especially south of I-80, are expected early Sunday morning through Sunday evening. There is a moderate risk level 3 of 4 for excessive rainfall over our southern tier of counties, and a flood watch has been issued for counties along and south of Highway 34. There is also a marginal risk level 1 of 5 for severe weather along and south of Highway 34. Primary threat is damaging winds, with a more limited threat for a tornado. Spotter activation will not be needed today or tonight. And now, your National Weather Service forecast for the Quad Cities and surrounding areas. Tonight, partly cloudy until midnight, then becoming mostly cloudy. Lows in the upper 50s. North winds 5 to 10 miles an hour, becoming east after midnight. Sunday, showers with a slight chance of thunderstorms in the morning, then showers with a chance of thunderstorms in the afternoon. Locally heavy rainfall possible in the afternoon. Not as warm. Near steady temperature in the mid-60s. East winds 15 to 20 miles an hour with gusts up to 30 miles an hour. Chance of rain near 100%. Sunday night, mostly cloudy. A chance of showers and thunderstorms until midnight, then a chance of showers after midnight. Lows in the mid-50s. Northeast winds 15 to 20 miles an hour. Gusts up to 35 miles an hour until midnight. Chance of rain 50%. Monday, mostly sunny. Warmer with highs in the mid-70s. Northeast winds 10 to 15 miles an hour. Monday night, mostly clear. Lows in the mid-50s. Northeast winds 5 to 10 miles an hour.
sunny. Highs in the upper 70s. Tuesday night, a chance of showers and thunderstorms. Lows in the upper 50s. Wednesday, mostly sunny. Highs in the upper 70s. Wednesday night through Friday, mostly clear. Lows in the upper 50s. Highs in the upper 70s. Friday night and Saturday, a chance of showers. Lows in the lower 60s. Highs in the lower 80s. Again, the forecast for the Guam cities and surrounding areas for tonight. Partly cloudy until midnight, then becoming mostly cloudy. Lows in the upper 50s. North winds 5 to 10 miles an hour, becoming east after midnight. The Moline, Illinois climate summary for this evening, as of 4 p.m., June 20th, 2026. Today's high temperature was 79 degrees. The normal high is 84. The record high is 101 degrees, which was set in 1988. Today's low temperature was 56 degrees. The normal low is 62. The record low is 43 degrees, which was set in 2003. No precipitation fell today, which leaves the monthly total at 5.17 inches. The total precipitation for the year still stands at 17.19 inches. The normal high temperature for tomorrow is 85 degrees, and the normal low is 63. The record high for tomorrow is 101, which occurred in 1988, and the record low is 43, which occurred in 1992. Sunset tonight is at 8:39 p.m. Sunrise tomorrow is at 5:29 a.m. You are listening to NOAA Weather Radio Station WXJ73 in the Quad Cities. The current time is 8:11 p.m. Central Daylight Time. At 8 p.m. in Moline, skies were partly cloudy. The temperature was 74 degrees, dew point 53, relative humidity 48%. The wind was northwest at 3 miles an hour. And the pressure was 29.92 inches and falling. At Davenport, skies were clear. The temperature was 71 degrees, dew point 56, relative humidity 58%. The wind was northwest at 3 miles an hour. And the pressure was 29.94 inches and falling. Close to home, Burlington mostly cloudy and 72. Cedar Rapids partly cloudy and 71. Dubuque clear and 71. Iowa City partly cloudy and 75. Peoria partly cloudy and 72. Rockford partly cloudy and 72. Across the Midwest, Chicago partly cloudy and 74. Des Moines cloudy and 76. Madison partly cloudy and 72. Milwaukee partly cloudy and 68. Minneapolis mostly cloudy and 73. Omaha rain and 64. St. Louis partly cloudy and 80. Springfield, Illinois mostly cloudy and 75. Waterloo mostly cloudy and 73. Once again at 8 p.m. in Moline with partly cloudy skies, the temperature was 74. At Davenport with clear skies, the temperature was 71. Here is the hazardous weather outlook. For this afternoon and tonight, area rivers are experiencing flooding. Please see the latest flood statements and flood warnings for details. Looking ahead, widespread rainfall and a few thunderstorms, especially south of I-80, are expected early Sunday morning through Sunday evening. There is a moderate risk level 3 of 4 for excessive rainfall over our southern tier of counties, and a flood watch has been issued for counties along and south of Highway 34. There is also a marginal risk level 1 of 5 for severe weather along and south of Highway 34. Primary threat is damaging winds, with a more limited threat for a tornado. Spotter activation will not be needed today or tonight. And now, your National Weather Service forecast for the Quad Cities and surrounding areas. Tonight, partly cloudy until midnight, then becoming mostly cloudy. Lows in the upper 50s. North winds 5 to 10 miles an hour, becoming east after midnight. Sunday, showers with a slight chance of thunderstorms in the morning, then showers with a chance of thunderstorms in the afternoon. Locally heavy rainfall possible in the afternoon. Not as warm. Near steady temperature in the mid-60s. East winds 15 to 20 miles an hour with gusts up to 30 miles an hour. Chance of rain near 100%. Sunday night, mostly cloudy. A chance of showers and thunderstorms until midnight, then a chance of showers after midnight. Lows in the mid-50s. Northeast winds 15 to 20 miles an hour.
gusts up to 35 miles an hour until midnight. Chance of rain 50%. Monday, mostly sunny. Warmer with highs in the mid-70s. Northeast winds 10 to 15 miles an hour. Monday night, mostly clear. Lows in the mid-50s. Northeast winds 5 to 10 miles an hour. Tuesday, sunny. Highs in the upper 70s. Tuesday night, a chance of showers and thunderstorms. Lows in the upper 50s. Wednesday, mostly sunny. Highs in the upper 70s. Wednesday night through Friday, mostly clear. Lows in the upper 50s. Highs in the upper 70s. Friday night and Saturday, a chance of showers. Lows in the lower 60s. Highs in the lower 80s. Again, the forecast for the Quad Cities and surrounding areas for tonight, partly cloudy until midnight, then becoming mostly cloudy. Lows in the upper 50s. North winds 5 to 10 miles an hour, becoming east after midnight. Moderate flooding is occurring and moderate flooding is forecast. This approaches a flood of record. The areas affected include Wapsipinicon River near DeWitt. The hazardous weather conditions are expected until Tuesday afternoon. The following impacts are expected at 12.0 feet, overbank flooding occurs. Water affects residences along the river between Wheatland and Calamus. Water affects businesses along the river near Calamus. Additional details, at 6:30 p.m. Saturday the stage was 11.9 feet and falling. Forecast, the river will fall below flood stage tomorrow morning and continue falling to 10.2 feet early Monday morning. It will then rise to flood stage Tuesday morning, then fall below flood stage Tuesday evening. Flood stage is 11.0 feet. The Moline, Illinois climate summary for this evening, as of 4 p.m., June 20, 2026. Today's high temperature was 79 degrees. The normal high is 84. The record high is 101 degrees, which was set in 1988. Today's low temperature was 56 degrees. The normal low is 62. The record low is 43 degrees, which was set in 2003. No precipitation fell today, which leaves the monthly total at 5.17 inches. The total precipitation for the year still stands at 17.19 inches. The normal high temperature for tomorrow is 85 degrees, and the normal low is 63. The record high for tomorrow is 101, which occurred in 1988, and the record low is 43, which occurred in 1992. Sunset tonight is at 8:39 p.m. Sunrise tomorrow is at 5:29 a.m. You are listening to NOAA Weather Radio Station WXJ73 in the Quad Cities. The current time is 8:17 p.m. Central Daylight Time. At 8 p.m. in Moline, skies were mostly cloudy. The temperature was 74 degrees, dew point 53, relative humidity 48%. The wind was northwest at 3 miles an hour. And the pressure was 29.92 inches and falling. At Davenport, skies were mostly cloudy. The temperature was 71 degrees, dew point 56, relative humidity 58%. The wind was northwest at 3 miles an hour. And the pressure was 29.94 inches and falling. Close to home, Burlington mostly cloudy and 72. Cedar Rapids mostly cloudy and 71. Dubuque partly cloudy and 71. Iowa City mostly cloudy and 75. Muscatine 75. Galesburg mostly cloudy and 70. Peoria partly cloudy and 72. Savannah 74. Rockford partly cloudy and 72. Across the Midwest, Chicago partly cloudy and 74. Des Moines cloudy and 76. Madison partly cloudy and 72. Milwaukee partly cloudy and 68. Minneapolis mostly cloudy and 73. Omaha rain and 64. St. Louis partly cloudy and 80. Springfield, Illinois mostly cloudy and 75. Waterloo mostly cloudy and 73. Once again at 8 p.m. in Moline with mostly cloudy skies, the temperature was 74. At Davenport with mostly cloudy skies, the temperature was 71. Here is the hazardous weather outlook. For this afternoon and tonight, area rivers are experiencing flooding. Please see the latest flood statements and flood warnings for details. Looking ahead, widespread rainfall and a few thunderstorms, especially south.
south of I-80 are expected early Sunday morning through Sunday evening. There is a moderate risk level 3 of 4 for excessive rainfall over our southern tier of counties, and a flood watch has been issued for counties along and south of Highway 34. There is also a marginal risk level 1 of 5 for severe weather along and south of Highway 34. Primary threat is damaging winds, with a more limited threat for a tornado. Spotter activation will not be needed today or tonight. And now, your National Weather Service forecast for the Guam cities and surrounding areas. Tonight, partly cloudy until midnight, then becoming mostly cloudy. Lows in the upper 50s. North winds 5 to 10 miles an hour, becoming east after midnight. Sunday, showers with a slight chance of thunderstorms in the morning, then showers with a chance of thunderstorms in the afternoon. Locally heavy rainfall possible in the afternoon. Not as warm. Near steady temperature in the mid-60s. East winds 15 to 20 miles an hour with gusts up to 30 miles an hour. Chance of rain near 100%. Sunday night, mostly cloudy. A chance of showers and thunderstorms until midnight, then a chance of showers after midnight. Lows in the mid-50s. Northeast winds 15 to 20 miles an hour. Gusts up to 35 miles an hour until midnight. Chance of rain 50%. Monday, mostly sunny. Warmer with highs in the mid-70s. Northeast winds 10 to 15 miles an hour. Monday night, mostly clear. Lows in the mid-50s. Northeast winds 5 to 10 miles an hour. Tuesday, sunny. Highs in the upper 70s. Tuesday night, a chance of showers and thunderstorms. Lows in the upper 50s. Wednesday, mostly sunny. Highs in the upper 70s. Wednesday night through Friday, mostly clear. Lows in the upper 50s. Highs in the upper 70s. Friday night and Saturday, a chance of showers. Lows in the lower 60s. Highs in the lower 80s. Again, the forecast for the Guam cities and surrounding areas for tonight, partly cloudy until midnight, then becoming mostly cloudy. Lows in the upper 50s. North winds 5 to 10 miles an hour, becoming east after midnight. The Moline, Illinois climate summary for this evening, as of 4 p.m., June 20, 2026. Today's high temperature was 79 degrees. The normal high is 84. The record high is 101 degrees, which was set in 1988. Today's low temperature was 56 degrees. The normal low is 62. The record low is 43 degrees, which was set in 2003. No precipitation fell today, which leaves the monthly total at 5.17 inches. The total precipitation for the year still stands at 17.19 inches. The normal high temperature for tomorrow is 85 degrees, and the normal low is 63. The record high for tomorrow is 101, which occurred in 1988, and the record low is 43, which occurred in 1992. Sunset tonight is at 8:39 p.m. Sunrise tomorrow is at 5:29 a.m. You are listening to NOAA Weather Radio Station WXJ73 in the Quad Cities. The current time is 8:23 p.m. Central Daylight Time. At 8 p.m. in Moline, skies were mostly cloudy. The temperature was 74 degrees, dew point 53, relative humidity 48%. The wind was northwest at 3 miles an hour. And the pressure was 29.92 inches and falling. At Davenport, skies were mostly cloudy. The temperature was 71 degrees, dew point 56, relative humidity 58%. The wind was northwest at 3 miles an hour. And the pressure was 29.94 inches and falling. Close to home, Burlington mostly cloudy and 72. Cedar Rapids mostly cloudy and 71. Dubuque partly cloudy and 71. Iowa City mostly cloudy and 75. Muscatine 75. Galesburg mostly cloudy and 70. Peoria partly cloudy and 72. Savannah 74. Rockford partly cloudy and 72. Across the Midwest, Chicago partly cloudy and 74. Des Moines cloudy and 76. Madison partly cloudy and 72. Milwaukee partly cloudy and 68. Minneapolis mostly cloudy and 73. Omaha rain and 64. St. Louis partly cloudy and 80.
Field, Illinois, mostly cloudy and 75. Waterloo, mostly cloudy and 73. Once again at 8 p.m. in Moline with mostly cloudy skies, the temperature was 74. At Davenport with mostly cloudy skies, the temperature was 71. Here is the hazardous weather outlook. For this afternoon and tonight, area rivers are experiencing flooding. Please see the latest flood statements and flood warnings for details. Looking ahead, widespread rainfall and a few thunderstorms, especially south of I-80, are expected early Sunday morning through Sunday evening. There is a moderate risk level 3 of 4 for excessive rainfall over our southern tier of counties, and a flood watch has been issued for counties along and south of Highway 34. There is also a marginal risk level 1 of 5 for severe weather along and south of Highway 34. Primary threat is damaging winds, with a more limited threat for a tornado. Spotter activation will not be needed today or tonight. And now, your National Weather Service forecast for the Quad Cities and surrounding areas. Tonight, partly cloudy until midnight, then becoming mostly cloudy. Lows in the upper 50s. North winds 5 to 10 miles an hour, becoming east after midnight. Sunday, showers with a slight chance of thunderstorms in the morning, then showers with a chance of thunderstorms in the afternoon. Locally heavy rainfall possible in the afternoon. Not as warm. Near steady temperature in the mid-60s. East winds 15 to 20 miles an hour with gusts up to 30 miles an hour. Chance of rain near 100%. Sunday night, mostly cloudy. A chance of showers and thunderstorms until midnight, then a chance of showers after midnight. Lows in the mid-50s. Northeast winds 15 to 20 miles an hour. Gusts up to 35 miles an hour until midnight. Chance of rain 50%. Monday, mostly sunny. Warmer with highs in the mid-70s. Northeast winds 10 to 15 miles an hour. Monday night, mostly clear. Lows in the mid-50s. Northeast winds 5 to 10 miles an hour. Tuesday, sunny. Highs in the upper 70s. Tuesday night, a chance of showers and thunderstorms. Lows in the upper 50s. Wednesday, mostly sunny. Highs in the upper 70s. Wednesday night through Friday, mostly clear. Lows in the upper 50s. Highs in the upper 70s. Friday night and Saturday, a chance of showers. Lows in the lower 60s. Highs in the lower 80s. Again, the forecast for the Quad Cities and surrounding areas for tonight, partly cloudy until midnight, then becoming mostly cloudy. Lows in the upper 50s. North winds 5 to 10 miles an hour, becoming east after midnight. The Moline, Illinois climate summary for this evening, as of 4 p.m., June 20, 2026. Today's high temperature was 79 degrees. The normal high is 84. The record high is 101 degrees, which was set in 1988. Today's low temperature was 56 degrees. The normal low is 62. The record low is 43 degrees, which was set in 2003. No precipitation fell today, which leaves the monthly total at 5.17 inches. The total precipitation for the year still stands at 17.19 inches. The normal high temperature for tomorrow is 85 degrees, and the normal low is 63. The record high for tomorrow is 101, which occurred in 1988, and the record low is 43, which occurred in 1992. Sunset tonight is at 8:39 p.m. Sunrise tomorrow is at 5:29 a.m. You are listening to NOAA Weather Radio Station WXJ73 in the Quad Cities. The current time is 8:28 p.m. Central Daylight Time. At 8 p.m. in Moline, skies were mostly cloudy. The temperature was 74 degrees, dew point 53, relative humidity 48%. The wind was northwest at 3 miles an hour. And the pressure was 29.92 inches and falling. At Davenport, skies were mostly cloudy. The temperature was 71 degrees, dew point 56, relative humidity 58%. The wind was northwest at 3 miles an hour. And the pressure was 29.94 inches and falling. Close to home, Burlington mostly cloudy and 72. Cedar Rapids mostly cloudy and 71. Dubuque partly cloudy and 71. Iowa City mostly cloudy and 75. Muscatine 75. Galesburg.
mostly cloudy and 70. Peoria, partly cloudy and 72. Savannah, 74. Rockford, partly cloudy and 72. Across the Midwest, Chicago, partly cloudy and 74. Des Moines, cloudy and 76. Madison, partly cloudy and 72. Milwaukee, partly cloudy and 68. Minneapolis, mostly cloudy and 73. Omaha, rain and 64. St. Louis, partly cloudy and 80. Springfield, Illinois, mostly cloudy and 75. Waterloo, mostly cloudy and 73. Once again at 8 p.m. in Moline with mostly cloudy skies, the temperature was 74. At Davenport with mostly cloudy skies, the temperature was 71. Here is the hazardous weather outlook. For this afternoon and tonight, area rivers are experiencing flooding. Please see the latest flood statements and flood warnings for details. Looking ahead, widespread rainfall and a few thunderstorms, especially south of I-80, are expected early Sunday morning through Sunday evening. There is a moderate risk level 3 of 4 for excessive rainfall over our southern tier of counties, and a flood watch has been issued for counties along and south of Highway 34. There is also a marginal risk level 1 of 5 for severe weather along and south of Highway 34. Primary threat is damaging winds, with a more limited threat for a tornado. Spotter activation will not be needed today or tonight. And now, your National Weather Service forecast for the Quad Cities and surrounding areas. Tonight, partly cloudy until midnight, then becoming mostly cloudy. Lows in the upper 50s. North winds 5 to 10 miles an hour, becoming east after midnight. Sunday, showers with a slight chance of thunderstorms in the morning, then showers with a chance of thunderstorms in the afternoon. Locally heavy rainfall possible in the afternoon. Not as warm. Near steady temperature in the mid-60s. East winds 15 to 20 miles an hour with gusts up to 30 miles an hour. Chance of rain near 100%. Sunday night, mostly cloudy. A chance of showers and thunderstorms until midnight, then a chance of showers after midnight. Lows in the mid-50s. Northeast winds 15 to 20 miles an hour. Gusts up to 35 miles an hour until midnight. Chance of rain 50%. Monday, mostly sunny. Warmer with highs in the mid-70s. Northeast winds 10 to 15 miles an hour. Monday night, mostly clear. Lows in the mid-50s. Northeast winds 5 to 10 miles an hour. Tuesday, sunny. Highs in the upper 70s. Tuesday night, a chance of showers and thunderstorms. Lows in the upper 50s. Wednesday, mostly sunny. Highs in the upper 70s. Wednesday night through Friday, mostly clear. Lows in the upper 50s. Highs in the upper 70s. Friday night and Saturday, a chance of showers. Lows in the lower 60s. Highs in the lower 80s. Again, the forecast for the Quad Cities and surrounding areas for tonight, partly cloudy until midnight, then becoming mostly cloudy. Lows in the upper 50s. North winds 5 to 10 miles an hour, becoming east after midnight. The Moline, Illinois climate summary for this evening, as of 4 p.m., June 20th, 2026. Today's high temperature was 79 degrees. The normal high is 84. The record high is 101 degrees, which was set in 1988. Today's low temperature was 56 degrees. The normal low is 62. The record low is 43 degrees, which was set in 2003. No precipitation fell today, which leaves the monthly total at 5.17 inches. The total precipitation for the year still stands at 17.19 inches. The normal high temperature for tomorrow is 85 degrees, and the normal low is 63. The record high for tomorrow is 101, which occurred in 1988, and the record low is 43, which occurred in 1992. Sunset tonight is at 8:39 p.m. Sunrise tomorrow is at 5:29 a.m. You're listening to NOAA Weather Radio Station WXJ73 in the Quad Cities. The current time is 8:34 p.m. Central Daylight Time. At 8 p.m. in Moline, skies were mostly cloudy. The temperature was 74 degrees, dew point 53, relative humidity 48%. The wind was northwest at 3 miles an hour. And the pressure was 29.92 inches and falling. At Davenport, skies.
mostly cloudy. The temperature was 71 degrees, dew point 56, relative humidity 58%. The wind was northwest at 3 miles an hour, and the pressure was 29.94 inches and falling. Close to home, Burlington mostly cloudy and 72. Cedar Rapids mostly cloudy and 71. Dubuque partly cloudy and 71. Iowa City mostly cloudy and 75. Muscatine 75. Galesburg mostly cloudy and 70. Peoria partly cloudy and 72. Savannah 74. Rockford partly cloudy and 72. Across the Midwest, Chicago partly cloudy and 74. Des Moines cloudy and 76. Madison partly cloudy and 72. Milwaukee partly cloudy and 68. Minneapolis mostly cloudy and 73. Omaha rain and 64. St. Louis partly cloudy and 80. Springfield, Illinois mostly cloudy and 75. Waterloo mostly cloudy and 73. Once again at 8 p.m. in Moline with mostly cloudy skies, the temperature was 74. At Davenport with mostly cloudy skies, the temperature was 71. Here is the hazardous weather outlook. For this afternoon and tonight, area rivers are experiencing flooding. Please see the latest flood statements and flood warnings for details. Looking ahead, widespread rainfall and a few thunderstorms, especially south of I-80, are expected early Sunday morning through Sunday evening. There is a moderate risk level 3 of 4 for excessive rainfall over our southern tier of counties, and a flood watch has been issued for counties along and south of Highway 34. There is also a marginal risk level 1 of 5 for severe weather along and south of Highway 34. Primary threat is damaging winds, with a more limited threat for a tornado. Spotter activation will not be needed today or tonight. And now, your National Weather Service forecast for the Quad Cities and surrounding areas. Tonight, partly cloudy until midnight, then becoming mostly cloudy. Lows in the upper 50s. North winds 5 to 10 miles an hour, becoming east after midnight. Sunday, showers with a slight chance of thunderstorms in the morning, then showers with a chance of thunderstorms in the afternoon. Locally heavy rainfall possible in the afternoon. Not as warm. Near steady temperature in the mid-60s. East winds 15 to 20 miles an hour with gusts up to 30 miles an hour. Chance of rain near 100%. Sunday night, mostly cloudy. A chance of showers and thunderstorms until midnight, then a chance of showers after midnight. Lows in the mid-50s. Northeast winds 15 to 20 miles an hour. Gusts up to 35 miles an hour until midnight. Chance of rain 50%. Monday, mostly sunny. Warmer with highs in the mid-70s. Northeast winds 10 to 15 miles an hour. Monday night, mostly clear. Lows in the mid-50s. Northeast winds 5 to 10 miles an hour. Tuesday, sunny. Highs in the upper 70s. Tuesday night, a chance of showers and thunderstorms. Lows in the upper 50s. Wednesday, mostly sunny. Highs in the upper 70s. Wednesday night through Friday, mostly clear. Lows in the upper 50s. Highs in the upper 70s. Friday night and Saturday, a chance of showers. Lows in the lower 60s. Highs in the lower 80s. Again, the forecast for the Quad Cities and surrounding areas for tonight, partly cloudy until midnight, then becoming mostly cloudy. Lows in the upper 50s. North winds 5 to 10 miles an hour, becoming east after midnight. The Moline, Illinois climate summary for this evening, as of 4 p.m., June 20, 2026. Today's high temperature was 79 degrees. The normal high is 84. The record high is 101 degrees, which was set in 1988. Today's low temperature was 56 degrees. The normal low is 62. The record low is 43 degrees, which was set in 2003. No precipitation fell today, which leaves the monthly total at 5.17 inches. The total precipitation for the year still stands at 17.19 inches. The normal high temperature for tomorrow is 85 degrees, and the normal low is 63. The record high for tomorrow is 101, which occurred in 1988, and the record low is 43, which occurred in 1992. Sunset tonight is at 8:39 p.m. Sunrise tomorrow is at 5:20.
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The current time is 8:39 p.m. Central Daylight Time. At 8 p.m. in Moline, skies were mostly cloudy. The temperature was 74 degrees, dew point 53, relative humidity 48%. The wind was northwest at 3 miles an hour, and the pressure was 29.92 inches and falling. At Davenport, skies were mostly cloudy. The temperature was 71 degrees, dew point 56, relative humidity 58%. The wind was northwest at 3 miles an hour, and the pressure was 29.94 inches and falling. Close to home, Burlington mostly cloudy and 72. Cedar Rapids mostly cloudy and 71. Dubuque partly cloudy and 71. Iowa City mostly cloudy and 75. Muscatine 75. Galesburg mostly cloudy and 70. Peoria partly cloudy and 72. Savannah 74. Rockford partly cloudy and 72. Across the Midwest, Chicago partly cloudy and 74. Des Moines cloudy and 76. Madison partly cloudy and 72. Milwaukee partly cloudy and 68. Minneapolis mostly cloudy and 73. Omaha rain and 64. St. Louis partly cloudy and 80. Springfield, Illinois mostly cloudy and 75. Waterloo mostly cloudy and 73. Once again at 8 p.m. in Moline with mostly cloudy skies, the temperature was 74. At Davenport with mostly cloudy skies, the temperature was 71. Here is the hazardous weather outlook. For this afternoon and tonight, area rivers are experiencing flooding. Please see the latest flood statements and flood warnings for details. Looking ahead, widespread rainfall and a few thunderstorms, especially south of I-80, are expected early Sunday morning through Sunday evening. There is a moderate risk level 3 of 4 for excessive rainfall over our southern tier of counties, and a flood watch has been issued for counties along and south of Highway 34. There is also a marginal risk level 1 of 5 for severe weather along and south of Highway 34. Primary threat is damaging winds, with a more limited threat for a tornado. Spotter activation will not be needed today or tonight. And now, your National Weather Service forecast for the Quad Cities and surrounding areas. Tonight, partly cloudy until midnight, then becoming mostly cloudy. Lows in the upper 50s. North winds 5 to 10 miles an hour, becoming east after midnight. Sunday, showers with a slight chance of thunderstorms in the morning, then showers with a chance of thunderstorms in the afternoon. Locally heavy rainfall possible in the afternoon. Not as warm. Near steady temperature in the mid-60s. East winds 15 to 20 miles an hour with gusts up to 30 miles an hour. Chance of rain near 100%. Sunday night, mostly cloudy. A chance of showers and thunderstorms until midnight, then a chance of showers after midnight. Lows in the mid-50s. Northeast winds 15 to 20 miles an hour. Gusts up to 35 miles an hour until midnight. Chance of rain 50%. Monday, mostly sunny. Warmer with highs in the mid-70s. Northeast winds 10 to 15 miles an hour. Monday night, mostly clear. Lows in the mid-50s. Northeast winds 5 to 10 miles an hour. Tuesday, sunny. Highs in the upper 70s. Tuesday night, a chance of showers and thunderstorms. Lows in the upper 50s. Wednesday, mostly sunny. Highs in the upper 70s. Wednesday night through Friday, mostly clear. Lows in the upper 50s. Highs in the upper 70s. Friday night and Saturday, a chance of showers. Lows in the lower 60s. Highs in the lower 80s. Again, the forecast for the Quad Cities and surrounding areas for tonight, partly cloudy until midnight, then becoming mostly cloudy. Lows in the upper 50s. North winds 5 to 10 miles an hour, becoming east after midnight. The Moline, Illinois climate summary for this evening, as of 4 p.m., June 20, 2026. Today's high temperature was 79 degrees. The normal high is 84. The record high is 101 degrees, which was set in 1988. Today's low temperature was 56 degrees. The normal low is 62. The record low is 43 degrees, which was set in 2000.
2003. No precipitation fell today, which leaves the monthly total at 5.17 inches. The total precipitation for the year still stands at 17.19 inches. The normal high temperature for tomorrow is 85 degrees, and the normal low is 63. The record high for tomorrow is 101, which occurred in 1988, and the record low is 43, which occurred in 1992. Sunset tonight is at 8:39 p.m. Sunrise tomorrow is at 5:29 a.m. Moderate flooding is occurring and moderate flooding is forecast. This approaches the flood of record. The areas affected include Wet'suwet'en River near DeWitt. The hazardous weather conditions are expected until Tuesday afternoon. The following impacts are expected at 12.0 feet over bank flooding occurs. Water affects residences along the river between Wheatland and Kalinas. Water affects businesses along the river near Kalinas. Additional details, at 6:30 p.m. Saturday the stage was 11.9 feet and falling. Forecast, the river will fall below flood stage tomorrow morning and continue falling to 10.2 feet early Monday morning. It will then rise to flood stage Tuesday morning then fall below flood stage Tuesday evening. Flood stage is 11.0 feet. 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The coverage area includes the following counties: Cedar, Clinton, Louisa, Muscatine, Scott, Henry, Illinois, Mercer, Rock Island, and Whiteside. 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The current time is 8:46 p.m. Central Daylight Time. At 8 p.m. in Moline, skies were mostly cloudy. The temperature was 74 degrees, dew point 53, relative humidity 48%. The wind was northwest at 3 miles an hour. And the pressure was 29.92 inches and falling. At Davenport, skies were mostly cloudy. The temperature was 71 degrees, dew point 56, relative humidity 58%. The wind was northwest at 3 miles an hour. And the pressure was 29.94 inches and falling. Close to home, Burlington mostly cloudy and 72. Cedar Rapids mostly cloudy and 71. Dubuque partly cloudy and 71. Iowa City mostly cloudy and 75. Muscatine 75. Galesburg mostly cloudy and 70. Peoria partly cloudy and 72. Savannah 74. Rockford partly cloudy and 72. Across the Midwest, Chicago partly cloudy and 74. Des Moines cloudy and 76. Madison partly cloudy and 72. Milwaukee partly cloudy and 68. Minneapolis mostly cloudy and 73. Omaha rain and 64. St. Louis partly cloudy and 80. Springfield, Illinois mostly cloudy and 75. Waterloo mostly cloudy and 73. Once again at 8 p.m. at Moline with mostly cloudy skies, the temperature was 74. At Davenport with mostly cloudy skies, the temperature was 71. Here is the hazardous weather outlook. For this afternoon and tonight, area rivers are experiencing flooding. Please see the latest flood statements and flood warnings for details. Looking ahead, widespread rainfall and a few thunderstorms, especially south of I-80, are expected early Sunday morning through Sunday evening. There is a moderate risk level 3 of 4 for excessive rainfall over our southern tier of counties, and a flood watch has been issued for counties along and south of Highway 34. There is also a marginal risk level 1 of 5 for severe weather along and south of Highway 34. Primary threat is damaging winds, with a more limited threat for a tornado. Spotter activation will not be needed today or tonight. And now, your National Weather Service forecast for the Quad Cities and surrounding areas. Tonight, partly cloudy until midnight, then becoming mostly cloudy. Lows in the upper 50s. North winds 5 to 10 miles an hour, becoming east after midnight. Sunday, showers with a slight chance of thunderstorms in the morning, then showers with a chance of thunderstorms in the afternoon. Locally heavy rainfall possible in the afternoon. Not as warm. Near steady temperature in the mid-60s. East winds 15 to 20 miles an hour with gusts up to 30 miles an hour.
chance of rain near 100%. Sunday night, mostly cloudy. A chance of showers and thunderstorms until midnight, then a chance of showers after midnight. Lows in the mid-50s. Northeast winds 15 to 20 miles an hour. Gusts up to 35 miles an hour until midnight. Chance of rain 50%. Monday, mostly sunny. Warmer with highs in the mid-70s. Northeast winds 10 to 15 miles an hour. Monday night, mostly clear. Lows in the mid-50s. Northeast winds 5 to 10 miles an hour. Tuesday, sunny. Highs in the upper 70s. Tuesday night, a chance of showers and thunderstorms. Lows in the upper 50s. Wednesday, mostly sunny. Highs in the upper 70s. Wednesday night through Friday, mostly clear. Lows in the upper 50s. Highs in the upper 70s. Friday night and Saturday, a chance of showers. Lows in the lower 60s. Highs in the lower 80s. Again, the forecast for the Quad Cities and surrounding areas for tonight, partly cloudy until midnight, then becoming mostly cloudy. Lows in the upper 50s. North winds 5 to 10 miles an hour, becoming east after midnight. The Moline, Illinois climate summary for this evening, as of 4 p.m., June 20th, 2026. Today's high temperature was 79 degrees. The normal high is 84. The record high is 101 degrees, which was set in 1988. Today's low temperature was 56 degrees. The normal low is 62. The record low is 43 degrees, which was set in 2003. No precipitation fell today, which leaves the monthly total at 5.17 inches. The total precipitation for the year still stands at 17.19 inches. The normal high temperature for tomorrow is 85 degrees, and the normal low is 63. The record high for tomorrow is 101, which occurred in 1988, and the record low is 43, which occurred in 1992. Sunset tonight is at 8:39 p.m. Sunrise tomorrow is at 5:29 a.m. You are listening to NOAA Weather Radio Station WXJ73 in the Quad Cities. The current time is 8:52 p.m. Central Daylight Time. At 8 p.m. in Moline, skies were mostly cloudy. The temperature was 74 degrees, dew point 53, relative humidity 48%. The wind was northwest at 3 miles an hour. And the pressure was 29.92 inches and falling. At Davenport, skies were mostly cloudy. The temperature was 71 degrees, dew point 56, relative humidity 58%. The wind was northwest at 3 miles an hour. And the pressure was 29.94 inches and falling. Close to home, Burlington mostly cloudy and 72. Cedar Rapids mostly cloudy and 71. Dubuque partly cloudy and 71. Iowa City mostly cloudy and 75. Muscatine 75. Galesburg mostly cloudy and 70. Peoria partly cloudy and 72. Savannah 74. Rockford partly cloudy and 72. Across the Midwest, Chicago partly cloudy and 74. Des Moines cloudy and 76. Madison partly cloudy and 72. Milwaukee partly cloudy and 68. Minneapolis mostly cloudy and 73. Omaha rain and 64. St. Louis partly cloudy and 80. Springfield, Illinois mostly cloudy and 75. Waterloo mostly cloudy and 73. Once again at 8 p.m. at Moline with mostly cloudy skies, the temperature was 74. At Davenport with mostly cloudy skies, the temperature was 71. Here is the hazardous weather outlook. For this afternoon and tonight, area rivers are experiencing flooding. Please see the latest flood statements and flood warnings for details. Looking ahead, widespread rainfall and a few thunderstorms, especially south of I-80, are expected early Sunday morning through Sunday evening. There is a moderate risk level 3 of 4 for excessive rainfall over our southern tier of counties, and a flood watch has been issued for counties along and south of Highway 34. There is also a marginal risk level 1 of 5 for severe weather along and south of Highway 34. Primary threat is damaging winds, with a more limited threat for a tornado. Spotter activation will not be needed today or tonight. And now, your National Weather Service forecast for the Quad Cities and surrounding areas.

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2: Northeast winds 5 to 10 miles an hour. Tuesday, sunny. Highs in the upper 70s. Tuesday night, a chance of showers and thunderstorms. Lows in the upper 50s. Wednesday, mostly sunny. Highs in the upper 70s. Wednesday night through Friday, mostly clear. Lows in the upper 50s. Highs in the upper 70s. Friday night and Saturday, a chance of showers. Lows in the lower 60s. Highs in the lower 80s. Again, the forecast for the Quad Cities and surrounding areas for tonight, partly cloudy until midnight, then becoming mostly cloudy. Lows in the upper 50s. North winds 5 to 10 miles an hour, becoming east after midnight. The Moline, Illinois climate summary for this evening, as of 4 p.m., June 20th, 2026. Today's high temperature was 79 degrees. The normal high is 84. The record high is 101 degrees, which was set in 1988. Today's low temperature was 56 degrees. The normal low is 62. The record low is 43 degrees, which was set in 2003. No precipitation fell today, which leaves the monthly total at 5.17 inches. The total precipitation for the year still stands at 17.19 inches. The normal high temperature for tomorrow is 85 degrees, and the normal low is 63. The record high for tomorrow is 101, which occurred in 1988, and the record low is 43, which occurred in 1992. Sunset tonight is at 8:39 p.m. Sunrise tomorrow is at 5:29 a.m. You're listening to NOAA Weather Radio Station WXJ73 in the Quad Cities. The current time is 8:57 p.m. Central Daylight Time. At 8 p.m. in Moline, skies were mostly cloudy. The temperature was 74 degrees, dew point 53, relative humidity 48%. The wind was northwest at 3 miles an hour. And the pressure was 29.92 inches and falling. At Davenport, skies were mostly cloudy. The temperature was 71 degrees, dew point 56, relative humidity 58%. The wind was northwest at 3 miles an hour. And the pressure was 29.94 inches and falling. Close to home, Burlington mostly cloudy and 72. Cedar Rapids mostly cloudy and 71. Dubuque partly cloudy and 71. Iowa City mostly cloudy and 75. Muscatine 75. Galesburg mostly cloudy and 70. Peoria partly cloudy and 72. Savannah 74. Rockford partly cloudy and 72. Across the Midwest, Chicago partly cloudy and 74. Des Moines cloudy and 76. Madison partly cloudy and 72. Milwaukee partly cloudy and 68. Minneapolis mostly cloudy and 73. Omaha rain and 64. St. Louis partly cloudy and 80. Springfield, Illinois mostly cloudy and 75. Waterloo mostly cloudy and 73. Once again at 8 p.m. at Moline with mostly cloudy skies, the temperature was 74. At Davenport with mostly cloudy skies, the temperature was 71. Here is the hazardous weather outlook. For this afternoon and tonight, area rivers are experiencing flooding. Please see the latest flood statements and flood warnings for details. Looking ahead, widespread rainfall and a few thunderstorms, especially south of I-80, are expected early Sunday morning through Sunday evening. There is a moderate risk level 3 of 4 for excessive rainfall over our southern tier of counties, and a flood watch has been issued for counties along and south of Highway 34. There is also a marginal risk level 1 of 5 for severe weather along and south of Highway 34. Primary threat is damaging winds, with a more limited threat for a tornado. Spotter activation will not be needed today or tonight. And now, your National Weather Service forecast for the Quad Cities and surrounding areas. Tonight, partly cloudy until midnight, then becoming mostly cloudy.

lows in the upper 50s. North winds 5 to 10 miles an hour, becoming east after midnight. Sunday, showers with a slight chance of thunderstorms in the morning, then showers with a chance of thunderstorms in the afternoon. Locally heavy rainfall possible in the afternoon. Not as warm. Near steady temperature in the mid-60s. East winds 15 to 20 miles an hour with gusts up to 30 miles an hour. Chance of rain near 100%. Sunday night, mostly cloudy. A chance of showers and thunderstorms until midnight, then a chance of showers after midnight. Lows in the mid-50s. Northeast winds 15 to 20 miles an hour. Gusts up to 35 miles an hour until midnight. Chance of rain 50%. Monday, mostly sunny. Warmer with highs in the mid-70s. Northeast winds 10 to 15 miles an hour. Monday night, mostly clear. Lows in the mid-50s. Northeast winds 5 to 10 miles an hour. Tuesday, sunny. Highs in the upper 70s. Tuesday night, a chance of showers and thunderstorms. Lows in the upper 50s. Wednesday, mostly sunny. Highs in the upper 70s. Wednesday night through Friday, mostly clear. Lows in the upper 50s. Highs in the upper 70s. Friday night and Saturday, a chance of showers. Lows in the lower 60s. Highs in the lower 80s. Again, the forecast for the Guam cities and surrounding areas for tonight, partly cloudy until midnight, then becoming mostly cloudy. Lows in the upper 50s. North winds 5 to 10 miles an hour, becoming east after midnight. The Moline, Illinois climate summary for this evening, as of 4 p.m., June 20, 2026. Today's high temperature was 79 degrees. The normal high is 84. The record high is 101 degrees, which was set in 1988. Today's low temperature was 56 degrees. The normal low is 62. The record low is 43 degrees, which was set in 2003. No precipitation fell today, which leaves the monthly total at 5.17 inches. The total precipitation for the year still stands at 17.19 inches. The normal high temperature for tomorrow is 85 degrees, and the normal low is 63. The record high for tomorrow is 101, which occurred in 1988, and the record low is 43, which occurred in 1992. Sunset tonight is at 8:39 p.m. Sunrise tomorrow is at 5:29 a.m. You are listening to NOAA Weather Radio Station WXJ73 in the Quad Cities. The current time is 9:03 p.m. Central Daylight Time. At 9 p.m. in Moline, skies were mostly cloudy. The temperature was 66 degrees, dew point 58, relative humidity 75%. The wind was calm. And the pressure was 29.92 inches and steady. At Davenport, skies were mostly cloudy. The temperature was 68 degrees, dew point 53, relative humidity 58%. The wind was calm. And the pressure was 29.93 inches and falling. Close to home, Burlington mostly cloudy and to 71. Cedar Rapids mostly cloudy and to 71. Dubuque partly cloudy and 68. Iowa City mostly cloudy and 69. Peoria partly cloudy and 70. Rockford mostly cloudy and 67. Across the Midwest, Chicago mostly cloudy and 72. Des Moines cloudy and 75. Madison partly cloudy and 65. Milwaukee partly cloudy and 64. Minneapolis partly cloudy and 71. Omaha light rain and 63. St. Louis partly cloudy and 78. Springfield, Illinois, mostly cloudy and 68. Waterloo, mostly cloudy and 69. Once again at 9 p.m. in Moline with mostly cloudy skies, the temperature was 66. At Davenport with mostly cloudy skies, the temperature was 68. Here is the hazardous weather outlook. For this afternoon and tonight, area rivers are experiencing flooding. Please see the latest flood statements and flood warnings for details. Looking ahead, widespread rainfall and a few thunderstorms, especially south of I-80, are expected early Sunday morning through Sunday evening. There is a moderate risk level 3 of 4 for excessive rainfall over our southern tier of counties, and a flood watch has been issued for counties along and south of Highway 34. There is also a marginal risk level 1 of 5 for severe.
weather along and south of Highway 34. Primary threat is damaging winds, with a more limited threat for a tornado. Spotter activation will not be needed today or tonight. And now, your National Weather Service forecast for the Guam cities and surrounding areas. Tonight, partly cloudy until midnight, then becoming mostly cloudy. Lows in the upper 50s. North winds 5 to 10 miles an hour, becoming east after midnight. Sunday, showers with a slight chance of thunderstorms in the morning, then showers with a chance of thunderstorms in the afternoon. Locally heavy rainfall possible in the afternoon. Not as warm. Near steady temperature in the mid-60s. East winds 15 to 20 miles an hour with gusts up to 30 miles an hour. Chance of rain near 100%. Sunday night, mostly cloudy. A chance of showers and thunderstorms until midnight, then a chance of showers after midnight. Lows in the mid-50s. Northeast winds 15 to 20 miles an hour. Gusts up to 35 miles an hour until midnight. Chance of rain 50%. Monday, mostly sunny. Warmer with highs in the mid-70s. Northeast winds 10 to 15 miles an hour. Monday night, mostly clear. Lows in the mid-50s. Northeast winds 5 to 10 miles an hour. Tuesday, sunny. Highs in the upper 70s. Tuesday night, a chance of showers and thunderstorms. Lows in the upper 50s. Wednesday, mostly sunny. Highs in the upper 70s. Wednesday night through Friday, mostly clear. Lows in the upper 50s. Highs in the upper 70s. Friday night and Saturday, a chance of showers. Lows in the lower 60s. Highs in the lower 80s. Again, the forecast for the Guam cities and surrounding areas for tonight, partly cloudy until midnight, then becoming mostly cloudy. Lows in the upper 50s. North winds 5 to 10 miles an hour, becoming east after midnight. The Moline, Illinois climate summary for this evening, as of 4 p.m., June 20th, 2026. Today's high temperature was 79 degrees. The normal high is 84. The record high is 101 degrees, which was set in 1988. Today's low temperature was 56 degrees. The normal low is 62. The record low is 43 degrees, which was set in 2003. No precipitation fell today, which leaves the monthly total at 5.17 inches. The total precipitation for the year still stands at 17.19 inches. The normal high temperature for tomorrow is 85 degrees, and the normal low is 63. The record high for tomorrow is 101, which occurred in 1988, and the record low is 43, which occurred in 1992. Sunset tonight is at 8:39 p.m. Sunrise tomorrow is at 5:29 a.m. You're listening to NOAA Weather Radio Station WXJ73 in the Quad Cities. The current time is 9:08 p.m. Central Daylight Time. At 9 p.m. in Moline, skies were mostly cloudy. The temperature was 66 degrees, dew point 58, relative humidity 75%. The wind was calm. And the pressure was 29.92 inches and steady. At Davenport, skies were mostly cloudy. The temperature was 68 degrees, dew point 53, relative humidity 58%. The wind was calm. And the pressure was 29.93 inches and falling. Close to home, Burlington mostly cloudy and to 71. Cedar Rapids mostly cloudy and to 71. Dubuque partly cloudy and 68. Iowa City mostly cloudy and 69. Peoria partly cloudy and 70. Rockford mostly cloudy and 67. Across the Midwest, Chicago mostly cloudy and 72. Des Moines cloudy and 75. Madison partly cloudy and 65. Milwaukee partly cloudy and 64. Minneapolis partly cloudy and 71. Omaha light rain and 63. St. Louis partly cloudy and 78. Springfield, Illinois, mostly cloudy and 68. Waterloo, mostly cloudy and 69. Once again at 9 p.m. in Moline with mostly cloudy skies, the temperature was 66. At Davenport with mostly cloudy skies, the temperature was 68. Here is the hazardous weather outlook. For this afternoon and tonight, area rivers are experiencing flooding. Please see the latest flood statements and flood warnings for details.
Looking ahead, widespread rainfall and a few thunderstorms, especially south of I-80, are expected early Sunday morning through Sunday evening. There is a moderate risk level 3 of 4 for excessive rainfall over our southern tier of counties, and a flood watch has been issued for counties along and south of Highway 34. There is also a marginal risk level 1 of 5 for severe weather along and south of Highway 34. Primary threat is damaging winds, with a more limited threat for a tornado. Spotter activation will not be needed today or tonight. And now, your National Weather Service forecast for the Quad Cities and surrounding areas. Tonight, partly cloudy until midnight, then becoming mostly cloudy. Lows in the upper 50s. North winds 5 to 10 miles an hour, becoming east after midnight. Sunday, showers with a slight chance of thunderstorms in the morning, then showers with a chance of thunderstorms in the afternoon. Locally heavy rainfall possible in the afternoon. Not as warm. Near steady temperature in the mid-60s. East winds 15 to 20 miles an hour with gusts up to 30 miles an hour. Chance of rain near 100%. Sunday night, mostly cloudy. A chance of showers and thunderstorms until midnight, then a chance of showers after midnight. Lows in the mid-50s. Northeast winds 15 to 20 miles an hour. Gusts up to 35 miles an hour until midnight. Chance of rain 50%. Monday, mostly sunny. Warmer with highs in the mid-70s. Northeast winds 10 to 15 miles an hour. Monday night, mostly clear. Lows in the mid-50s. Northeast winds 5 to 10 miles an hour. Tuesday, sunny. Highs in the upper 70s. Tuesday night, a chance of showers and thunderstorms. Lows in the upper 50s. Wednesday, mostly sunny. Highs in the upper 70s. Wednesday night through Friday, mostly clear. Lows in the upper 50s. Highs in the upper 70s. Friday night and Saturday, a chance of showers. Lows in the lower 60s. Highs in the lower 80s. Again, the forecast for the Quad Cities and surrounding areas for tonight, partly cloudy until midnight, then becoming mostly cloudy. Lows in the upper 50s. North winds 5 to 10 miles an hour, becoming east after midnight. The Moline, Illinois climate summary for this evening, as of 4 p.m., June 20, 2026. Today's high temperature was 79 degrees. The normal high is 84. The record high is 101 degrees, which was set in 1988. Today's low temperature was 56 degrees. The normal low is 62. The record low is 43 degrees, which was set in 2003. No precipitation fell today, which leaves the monthly total at 5.17 inches. The total precipitation for the year still stands at 17.19 inches. The normal high temperature for tomorrow is 85 degrees, and the normal low is 63. The record high for tomorrow is 101, which occurred in 1988, and the record low is 43, which occurred in 1992. Sunset tonight is at 8:39 p.m. Sunrise tomorrow is at 5:29 a.m. You're listening to NOAA Weather Radio Station WXJ73 in the Quad Cities. The current time is 9:13 p.m. Central Daylight Time. At 9 p.m. at Moline, skies were mostly cloudy. The temperature was 66 degrees, dew point 58, relative humidity 75%. The wind was calm. And the pressure was 29.92 inches and steady. At Davenport, skies were mostly cloudy. The temperature was 68 degrees, dew point 53, relative humidity 58%. The wind was calm. And the pressure was 29.93 inches and falling. Close to home, Burlington mostly cloudy and 71. Cedar Rapids mostly cloudy and 71. Dubuque partly cloudy and 68. Iowa City mostly cloudy and 69. Peoria partly cloudy and 70. Rockford mostly cloudy and 67. Across the Midwest, Chicago mostly cloudy and 72. Des Moines cloudy and 75. Madison partly cloudy and 65. Milwaukee partly cloudy and 64. Minneapolis partly cloudy and 71. Omaha light rain and 63. St. Louis partly cloudy and 78. Springfield, Illinois, mostly cloudy and 68. Waterloo, mostly cloudy and 69.
Once again at 9 p.m. at Moline with mostly cloudy skies, the temperature was 66. At Davenport with mostly cloudy skies, the temperature was 68. At 9 p.m. at Moline, skies were mostly cloudy. The temperature was 66 degrees, dew point 58, relative humidity 75%. The wind was calm, and the pressure was 29.92 inches and steady. At Davenport, skies were mostly cloudy. The temperature was 68 degrees, dew point 53, relative humidity 58%. The wind was calm, and the pressure was 29.93 inches and falling. Close to home, Burlington cloudy and 71. Cedar Rapids cloudy and 71. Dubuque mostly cloudy and 68. Iowa City cloudy and 69. Muscatine 68. Galesburg mostly cloudy and 66. Peoria mostly cloudy and 70. Savannah 69. Rockford mostly cloudy and 67. Across the Midwest, Chicago mostly cloudy and 72. Des Moines cloudy and 75. Madison partly cloudy and 65. Milwaukee partly cloudy and 64. Minneapolis partly cloudy and 71. Omaha light rain and 63. St. Louis partly cloudy and 78. Springfield, Illinois mostly cloudy and 68. Waterloo mostly cloudy and 69. Once again at 9 p.m. at Moline with mostly cloudy skies, the temperature was 66. At Davenport with mostly cloudy skies, the temperature was 68. Moderate flooding is occurring and moderate flooding is forecast. This approaches the flood of record. The areas affected include Wet'suwet'en River near DeWitt. The hazardous weather conditions are expected until Tuesday afternoon. The following impacts are expected at 12.0 feet, overbank flooding occurs. Water affects residences along the river between Wheatland and Kalamazoo. Water affects businesses along the river near Kalamazoo. Additional details, at 6:30 p.m. Saturday the stage was 11.9 feet and falling. Forecast, the river will fall below flood stage tomorrow morning and continue falling to 10.2 feet early Monday morning. It will then rise to flood stage Tuesday morning, then fall below flood stage Tuesday evening. Flood stage is 11.0 feet. Here is the hazardous weather outlook. For this afternoon and tonight, area rivers are experiencing flooding. Please see the latest flood statements and flood warnings for details. Looking ahead, widespread rainfall and a few thunderstorms, especially south of I-80, are expected early Sunday morning through Sunday evening. There is a moderate risk level 3 of 4 for excessive rainfall over our southern tier of counties, and a flood watch has been issued for counties along and south of Highway 34. There is also a marginal risk level 1 of 5 for severe weather along and south of Highway 34. Primary threat is damaging winds, with a more limited threat for a tornado. Spotter activation will not be needed today or tonight. And now, your National Weather Service forecast for the Quad Cities and surrounding areas. Tonight, partly cloudy until midnight, then becoming mostly cloudy. Lows in the upper 50s. North winds 5 to 10 miles an hour, becoming east after midnight. Sunday, showers with a slight chance of thunderstorms in the morning, then showers with a chance of thunderstorms in the afternoon. Locally heavy rainfall possible in the afternoon. Not as warm. Near steady temperature in the mid-60s. East winds 15 to 20 miles an hour with gusts up to 30 miles an hour. Chance of rain near 100%. Sunday night, mostly cloudy. A chance of showers and thunderstorms until midnight, then a chance of showers after midnight. Lows in the mid-50s. Northeast winds 15 to 20 miles an hour. Gusts up to 35 miles an hour until midnight. Chance of rain 50%. Monday, mostly sunny. Warmer with highs in the mid-70s. Northeast winds 10 to 15 miles an hour. Monday night, mostly clear. Lows in the mid-50s. Northeast winds 5 to 10 miles an hour. Tuesday, sunny. Highs in the upper 70s. Tuesday night, a chance of showers and thunderstorms. Lows in the upper 50s. Wednesday, mostly sunny. Highs in the upper 70s. Wednesday night through Friday, mostly clear. Lows in the upper 50s. Highs in the upper 70s. Friday night and Saturday, a chance of showers.
lows in the lower 60s, highs in the lower 80s. Again, the forecast for the Guam cities and surrounding areas for tonight, partly cloudy until midnight, then becoming mostly cloudy. Lows in the upper 50s. North winds 5 to 10 miles an hour, becoming east after midnight. The Moline, Illinois climate summary for this evening, as of 4 p.m., June 20, 2026. Today's high temperature was 79 degrees. The normal high is 84. The record high is 101 degrees, which was set in 1988. Today's low temperature was 56 degrees. The normal low is 62. The record low is 43 degrees, which was set in 2003. No precipitation fell today, which leaves the monthly total at 5.17 inches. The total precipitation for the year still stands at 17.19 inches. The normal high temperature for tomorrow is 85 degrees, and the normal low is 63. The record high for tomorrow is 101, which occurred in 1988, and the record low is 43, which occurred in 1992. Sunset tonight is at 8:39 p.m. Sunrise tomorrow is at 5:29 a.m. You are listening to NOAA Weather Radio Station WXJ73 in the Quad Cities. The current time is 9:21 p.m. Central Daylight Time. At 9 p.m. in Moline, skies were mostly cloudy. The temperature was 66 degrees, dew point 58, relative humidity 75%. The wind was calm, and the pressure was 29.92 inches and steady. At Davenport, skies were mostly cloudy. The temperature was 68 degrees, dew point 53, relative humidity 58%. The wind was calm, and the pressure was 29.93 inches and falling. Close to home, Burlington cloudy and 71. Cedar Rapids cloudy and 71. Dubuque mostly cloudy and 68. Iowa City cloudy and 69. Muscatine 68. Galesburg mostly cloudy and 66. Peoria mostly cloudy and 70. Savannah 69. Rockford mostly cloudy and 67. Across the Midwest, Chicago mostly cloudy and 72. Des Moines cloudy and 75. Madison partly cloudy and 65. Milwaukee partly cloudy and 64. Minneapolis partly cloudy and 71. Omaha light rain and 63. St. Louis partly cloudy and 78. Springfield, Illinois mostly cloudy and 68. Waterloo mostly cloudy and 69. Once again at 9 p.m. in Moline with mostly cloudy skies, the temperature was 66. At Davenport with mostly cloudy skies, the temperature was 68. Here is the hazardous weather outlook. For this afternoon and tonight, area rivers are experiencing flooding. Please see the latest flood statements and flood warnings for details. Looking ahead, widespread rainfall and a few thunderstorms, especially south of I-80, are expected early Sunday morning through Sunday evening. There is a moderate risk level 3 of 4 for excessive rainfall over our southern tier of counties, and a flood watch has been issued for counties along and south of Highway 34. There is also a marginal risk level 1 of 5 for severe weather along and south of Highway 34. Primary threat is damaging winds, with a more limited threat for a tornado. Spotter activation will not be needed today or tonight. And now, your National Weather Service forecast for the Quad Cities and surrounding areas. Tonight, partly cloudy until midnight, then becoming mostly cloudy. Lows in the upper 50s. North winds 5 to 10 miles an hour, becoming east after midnight. Sunday, showers with a slight chance of thunderstorms in the morning, then showers with a chance of thunderstorms in the afternoon. Locally heavy rainfall possible in the afternoon. Not as warm. Near steady temperature in the mid-60s. East winds 15 to 20 miles an hour with gusts up to 30 miles an hour. Chance of rain near 100%. Sunday night, mostly cloudy. A chance of showers and thunderstorms until midnight, then a chance of showers after midnight. Lows in the mid-50s. Northeast winds 15 to 20 miles an hour. Gusts up to 35 miles an hour until midnight. Chance of rain 50%. Monday, mostly sunny. Warmer with highs in the mid-70s. Northeast winds 10 to 15 miles an hour. Monday night, mostly clear. Lows in the mid-50s.
Northeast winds 5 to 10 miles an hour. Tuesday, sunny. Highs in the upper 70s. Tuesday night, a chance of showers and thunderstorms. Lows in the upper 50s. Wednesday, mostly sunny. Highs in the upper 70s. Wednesday night through Friday, mostly clear. Lows in the upper 50s. Highs in the upper 70s. Friday night and Saturday, a chance of showers. Lows in the lower 60s. Highs in the lower 80s. Again, the forecast for the Quad Cities and surrounding areas for tonight, partly cloudy until midnight, then becoming mostly cloudy. Lows in the upper 50s. North winds 5 to 10 miles an hour, becoming east after midnight. The Moline, Illinois climate summary for this evening, as of 4 p.m., June 20, 2026. Today's high temperature was 79 degrees. The normal high is 84. The record high is 101 degrees, which was set in 1988. Today's low temperature was 56 degrees. The normal low is 62. The record low is 43 degrees, which was set in 2003. No precipitation fell today, which leaves the monthly total at 5.17 inches. The total precipitation for the year still stands at 17.19 inches. The normal high temperature for tomorrow is 85 degrees, and the normal low is 63. The record high for tomorrow is 101, which occurred in 1988, and the record low is 43, which occurred in 1992. Sunset tonight is at 8:39 p.m. Sunrise tomorrow is at 5:29 a.m. You are listening to NOAA Weather Radio Station WXJ73 in the Quad Cities. The current time is 9:27 p.m. Central Daylight Time. At 9 p.m. in Moline, skies were mostly cloudy. The temperature was 66 degrees, dew point 58, relative humidity 75%. The wind was calm. And the pressure was 29.92 inches and steady. At Davenport, skies were mostly cloudy. The temperature was 68 degrees, dew point 53, relative humidity 58%. The wind was calm. And the pressure was 29.93 inches and falling. Close to home, Burlington cloudy and 71. Cedar Rapids cloudy and 71. Dubuque mostly cloudy and 68. Iowa City cloudy and 69. Muscatine 68. Galesburg mostly cloudy and 66. Peoria mostly cloudy and 70. Savannah 69. Rockford mostly cloudy and 67. Across the Midwest, Chicago mostly cloudy and 72. Des Moines cloudy and 75. Madison partly cloudy and 65. Milwaukee partly cloudy and 64. Minneapolis partly cloudy and 71. Omaha light rain and 63. St. Louis partly cloudy and 78. Springfield, Illinois mostly cloudy and 68. Waterloo mostly cloudy and 69. Once again at 9 p.m. at Moline with mostly cloudy skies, the temperature was 66. At Davenport with mostly cloudy skies, the temperature was 68. Here is the hazardous weather outlook. For this afternoon and tonight, area rivers are experiencing flooding. Please see the latest flood statements and flood warnings for details. Looking ahead, widespread rainfall and a few thunderstorms, especially south of I-80, are expected early Sunday morning through Sunday evening. There is a moderate risk level 3 of 4 for excessive rainfall over our southern tier of counties, and a flood watch has been issued for counties along and south of Highway 34. There is also a marginal risk level 1 of 5 for severe weather along and south of Highway 34. Primary threat is damaging winds, with a more limited threat for a tornado. Spotter activation will not be needed today or tonight. And now, your National Weather Service forecast for the Quad Cities and surrounding areas. Tonight, partly cloudy until midnight, then becoming mostly cloudy. Lows in the upper 50s. North winds 5 to 10 miles an hour, becoming east after midnight. Sunday, showers with a slight chance of thunderstorms in the morning, then showers with a chance of thunderstorms in the afternoon. Locally heavy rainfall possible in the afternoon. Not as warm. Near steady temperature in the mid-60s. East winds 15 to 20 miles an hour with gusts up to 30 miles an hour. Chance of rain near 100%. Sunday night, mostly cloudy.
chance of showers and thunderstorms until midnight, then a chance of showers after midnight. Lows in the mid-50s. Northeast winds 15 to 20 miles an hour. Gusts up to 35 miles an hour until midnight. Chance of rain 50%. Monday, mostly sunny. Warmer with highs in the mid-70s. Northeast winds 10 to 15 miles an hour. Monday night, mostly clear. Lows in the mid-50s. Northeast winds 5 to 10 miles an hour. Tuesday, sunny. Highs in the upper 70s. Tuesday night, a chance of showers and thunderstorms. Lows in the upper 50s. Wednesday, mostly sunny. Highs in the upper 70s. Wednesday night through Friday, mostly clear. Lows in the upper 50s. Highs in the upper 70s. Friday night and Saturday, a chance of showers. Lows in the lower 60s. Highs in the lower 80s. Again, the forecast for the Guam cities and surrounding areas for tonight, partly cloudy until midnight, then becoming mostly cloudy. Lows in the upper 50s. North winds 5 to 10 miles an hour, becoming east after midnight. The Moline, Illinois climate summary for this evening, as of 4 p.m., June 20, 2026. Today's high temperature was 79 degrees. The normal high is 84. The record high is 101 degrees, which was set in 1988. Today's low temperature was 56 degrees. The normal low is 62. The record low is 43 degrees, which was set in 2003. No precipitation fell today, which leaves the monthly total at 5.17 inches. The total precipitation for the year still stands at 17.19 inches. The normal high temperature for tomorrow is 85 degrees, and the normal low is 63. The record high for tomorrow is 101, which occurred in 1988, and the record low is 43, which occurred in 1992. Sunset tonight is at 8:39 p.m. Sunrise tomorrow is at 5:29 a.m. You're listening to NOAA Weather Radio Station WXJ73 in the Quad Cities. The current time is 9:32 p.m. Central Daylight Time. At 9 p.m. at Moline, skies were mostly cloudy. The temperature was 66 degrees, dew point 58, relative humidity 75%. The wind was calm. And the pressure was 29.92 inches and steady. At Davenport, skies were mostly cloudy. The temperature was 68 degrees, dew point 53, relative humidity 58%. The wind was calm. And the pressure was 29.93 inches and falling. Close to home, Burlington cloudy and 71. Cedar Rapids cloudy and 71. Dubuque mostly cloudy and 68. Iowa City cloudy and 69. Muscatine 68. Galesburg mostly cloudy and 66. Peoria mostly cloudy and 70. Savannah 69. Rockford mostly cloudy and 67. Across the Midwest, Chicago mostly cloudy and 72. Des Moines cloudy and 75. Madison partly cloudy and 65. Milwaukee partly cloudy and 64. Minneapolis partly cloudy and 71. Omaha light rain and 63. St. Louis partly cloudy and 78. Springfield, Illinois mostly cloudy and 68. Waterloo mostly cloudy and 69. Once again at 9 p.m. at Moline with mostly cloudy skies, the temperature was 66. At Davenport with mostly cloudy skies, the temperature was 68. Here is the hazardous weather outlook. For this afternoon and tonight, area rivers are experiencing flooding. Please see the latest flood statements and flood warnings for details. Looking ahead, widespread rainfall and a few thunderstorms, especially south of I-80, are expected early Sunday morning through Sunday evening. There is a moderate risk level 3 of 4 for excessive rainfall over our southern tier of counties, and a flood watch has been issued for counties along and south of Highway 34. There is also a marginal risk level 1 of 5 for severe weather along and south of Highway 34. Primary threat is damaging winds, with a more limited threat for a tornado. Spotter activation will not be needed today or tonight. And now, your National Weather Service forecast for the Guam cities and surrounding areas. Tonight, partly cloudy until midnight, then becoming mostly cloudy. Lows in the upper 50s. North winds 5.
to 10 miles an hour, becoming east after midnight. Sunday, showers with a slight chance of thunderstorms in the morning, then showers with a chance of thunderstorms in the afternoon. Locally heavy rainfall possible in the afternoon. Not as warm. Near steady temperature in the mid-60s. East winds 15 to 20 miles an hour with gusts up to 30 miles an hour. Chance of rain near 100%. Sunday night, mostly cloudy. A chance of showers and thunderstorms until midnight, then a chance of showers after midnight. Lows in the mid-50s. Northeast winds 15 to 20 miles an hour. Gusts up to 35 miles an hour until midnight. Chance of rain 50%. Monday, mostly sunny. Warmer with highs in the mid-70s. Northeast winds 10 to 15 miles an hour. Monday night, mostly clear. Lows in the mid-50s. Northeast winds 5 to 10 miles an hour. Tuesday, sunny. Highs in the upper 70s. Tuesday night, a chance of showers and thunderstorms. Lows in the upper 50s. Wednesday, mostly sunny. Highs in the upper 70s. Wednesday night through Friday, mostly clear. Lows in the upper 50s. Highs in the upper 70s. Friday night and Saturday, a chance of showers. Lows in the lower 60s. Highs in the lower 80s. Again, the forecast for the Guam cities and surrounding areas for tonight, partly cloudy until midnight, then becoming mostly cloudy. Lows in the upper 50s. North winds 5 to 10 miles an hour, becoming east after midnight. The Moline, Illinois climate summary for this evening, as of 4 p.m., June 20th, 2026. Today's high temperature was 79 degrees. The normal high is 84. The record high is 101 degrees, which was set in 1988. Today's low temperature was 56 degrees. The normal low is 62. The record low is 43 degrees, which was set in 2003. No precipitation fell today, which leaves the monthly total at 5.17 inches. The total precipitation for the year still stands at 17.19 inches. The normal high temperature for tomorrow is 85 degrees, and the normal low is 63. The record high for tomorrow is 101, which occurred in 1988, and the record low is 43, which occurred in 1992. Sunset tonight is at 8:39 p.m. Sunrise tomorrow is at 5:29 a.m. You are listening to NOAA Weather Radio Station WXJ73 in the Quad Cities. The current time is 9:38 p.m. Central Daylight Time. At 9 p.m. in Moline, skies were mostly cloudy. The temperature was 66 degrees, dew point 58, relative humidity 75%. The wind was calm. And the pressure was 29.92 inches and steady. At Davenport, skies were mostly cloudy. The temperature was 68 degrees, dew point 53, relative humidity 58%. The wind was calm, and the pressure was 29.93 inches and falling. Close to home, Burlington cloudy and 71. Cedar Rapids cloudy and 71. Dubuque mostly cloudy and 68. Iowa City cloudy and 69. Muscatine 68. Galesburg mostly cloudy and 66. Peoria mostly cloudy and 70. Savannah 69. Rockford mostly cloudy and 67. Across the Midwest, Chicago mostly cloudy and 72. Des Moines cloudy and 75. Madison partly cloudy and 65. Milwaukee partly cloudy and 64. Minneapolis partly cloudy and 71. Omaha light rain and 63. St. Louis partly cloudy and 78. Springfield, Illinois mostly cloudy and 68. Waterloo mostly cloudy and 69. Once again at 9 p.m. in Moline with mostly cloudy skies, the temperature was 66. At Davenport with mostly cloudy skies, the temperature was 68. Here is the hazardous weather outlook. For this afternoon and tonight, area rivers are experiencing flooding. Please see the latest flood statements and flood warnings for details. Looking ahead, widespread rainfall and a few thunderstorms, especially south of I-80, are expected early Sunday morning through Sunday evening. There is a moderate risk level 3 of 4 for excessive rainfall over our southern tier of counties, and a flood watch has been issued for counties along and south of Highway 34. There is also
to a marginal risk level 1 of 5 for severe weather along and south of Highway 34. Primary threat is damaging winds, with a more limited threat for a tornado. Spotter activation will not be needed today or tonight. And now, your National Weather Service forecast for the Quad Cities and surrounding areas. Tonight, partly cloudy until midnight, then becoming mostly cloudy. Lows in the upper 50s. North winds 5 to 10 miles an hour, becoming east after midnight. Sunday, showers with a slight chance of thunderstorms in the morning, then showers with a chance of thunderstorms in the afternoon. Locally heavy rainfall possible in the afternoon. Not as warm. Near steady temperature in the mid-60s. East winds 15 to 20 miles an hour with gusts up to 30 miles an hour. Chance of rain near 100%. Sunday night, mostly cloudy. A chance of showers and thunderstorms until midnight, then a chance of showers after midnight. Lows in the mid-50s. Northeast winds 15 to 20 miles an hour. Gusts up to 35 miles an hour until midnight. Chance of rain 50%. Monday, mostly sunny. Warmer with highs in the mid-70s. Northeast winds 10 to 15 miles an hour. Monday night, mostly clear. Lows in the mid-50s. Northeast winds 5 to 10 miles an hour. Tuesday, sunny. Highs in the upper 70s. Tuesday night, a chance of showers and thunderstorms. Lows in the upper 50s. Wednesday, mostly sunny. Highs in the upper 70s. Wednesday night through Friday, mostly clear. Lows in the upper 50s. Highs in the upper 70s. Friday night and Saturday, a chance of showers. Lows in the lower 60s. Highs in the lower 80s. Again, the forecast for the Quad Cities and surrounding areas for tonight. Partly cloudy until midnight, then becoming mostly cloudy. Lows in the upper 50s. North winds 5 to 10 miles an hour, becoming east after midnight. This broadcast originates from the National Weather Service office in the Quad Cities and is transmitted on a frequency of 162.55 MHz from Rock Island, Illinois. The coverage area includes the following counties: Cedar, Clinton, Louisa, Muscatine, Scott, Henry, Illinois, Mercer, Rock Island, and Whiteside. The Moline, Illinois climate summary for this evening, as of 4 p.m., June 20, 2026. Today's high temperature was 79 degrees. The normal high is 84. The record high is 101 degrees, which was set in 1988. Today's low temperature was 56 degrees. The normal low is 62. The record low is 43 degrees, which was set in 2003. No precipitation fell today, which leaves the monthly total at 5.17 inches. The total precipitation for the year still stands at 17.19 inches. The normal high temperature for tomorrow is 85 degrees, and the normal low is 63. The record high for tomorrow is 101, which occurred in 1988, and the record low is 43, which occurred in 1992. Sunset tonight is at 8:39 p.m. Sunrise tomorrow is at 5:29 a.m. You are listening to NOAA Weather Radio Station WXJ73 in the Quad Cities. The current time is 9:43 p.m. Central Daylight Time. At 9 p.m. in Moline, skies were mostly cloudy. The temperature was 66 degrees, dew point 58, relative humidity 75%. The wind was calm. And the pressure was 29.92 inches and steady. At Davenport, skies were mostly cloudy. The temperature was 68 degrees, dew point 53, relative humidity 58%. The wind was calm. And the pressure was 29.93 inches and falling. Close to home, Burlington cloudy and 71. Cedar Rapids cloudy and 71. Dubuque mostly cloudy and 68. Iowa City cloudy and 69. Muscatine 68. Galesburg mostly cloudy and 66. Peoria mostly cloudy and 70. Savannah 69. Rockford mostly cloudy and 67. Across the Midwest, Chicago mostly cloudy and 72. Des Moines cloudy and 75. Madison partly cloudy and 65. Milwaukee partly cloudy and 64.
Minneapolis, partly cloudy and 71. Omaha, light rain and 63. St. Louis, partly cloudy and 78. Springfield, Illinois, mostly cloudy and 68. Waterloo, mostly cloudy and 69. Once again at 9 p.m. in Moline with mostly cloudy skies, the temperature was 66. At Davenport with mostly cloudy skies, the temperature was 68. Moderate flooding is occurring and moderate flooding is forecast. This approaches the flood of record. The areas affected include Wapsipinicon River near DeWitt. The hazardous weather conditions are expected until Tuesday afternoon. The following impacts are expected at 12.0 feet over bank flooding occurs. Water affects residences along the river between Wheatland and Calamus. Water affects businesses along the river near Calamus. Additional details, at 6:30 p.m. Saturday the stage was 11.9 feet and falling. Forecast, the river will fall below flood stage tomorrow morning and continue falling to 10.2 feet early Monday morning. It will then rise to flood stage Tuesday morning, then fall below flood stage Tuesday evening. Flood stage is 11.0 feet. Here is the hazardous weather outlook. For this afternoon and tonight, area rivers are experiencing flooding. Please see the latest flood statements and flood warnings for details. Looking ahead, widespread rainfall and a few thunderstorms, especially south of I-80, are expected early Sunday morning through Sunday evening. There is a moderate risk level 3 of 4 for excessive rainfall over our southern tier of counties, and a flood watch has been issued for counties along and south of Highway 34. There is also a marginal risk level 1 of 5 for severe weather along and south of Highway 34. Primary threat is damaging winds, with a more limited threat for a tornado. Spotter activation will not be needed today or tonight. And now, your National Weather Service forecast for the Quad Cities and surrounding areas. Tonight, partly cloudy until midnight, then becoming mostly cloudy. Lows in the upper 50s. North winds 5 to 10 miles an hour, becoming east after midnight. Sunday, showers with a slight chance of thunderstorms in the morning, then showers with a chance of thunderstorms in the afternoon. Locally heavy rainfall possible in the afternoon. Not as warm. Near steady temperature in the mid-60s. East winds 15 to 20 miles an hour with gusts up to 30 miles an hour. Chance of rain near 100%. Sunday night, mostly cloudy. A chance of showers and thunderstorms until midnight, then a chance of showers after midnight. Lows in the mid-50s. Northeast winds 15 to 20 miles an hour. Gusts up to 35 miles an hour until midnight. Chance of rain 50%. Monday, mostly sunny. Warmer with highs in the mid-70s. Northeast winds 10 to 15 miles an hour. Monday night, mostly clear. Lows in the mid-50s. Northeast winds 5 to 10 miles an hour. Tuesday, sunny. Highs in the upper 70s. Tuesday night, a chance of showers and thunderstorms. Lows in the upper 50s. Wednesday, mostly sunny. Highs in the upper 70s. Wednesday night through Friday, mostly clear. Lows in the upper 50s. Highs in the upper 70s. Friday night and Saturday, a chance of showers. Lows in the lower 60s. Highs in the lower 80s. Again, the forecast for the Quad Cities and surrounding areas for tonight, partly cloudy until midnight, then becoming mostly cloudy. Lows in the upper 50s. North winds 5 to 10 miles an hour, becoming east after midnight. The Moline, Illinois climate summary for this evening, as of 4 p.m., June 20, 2026. Today's high temperature was 79 degrees. The normal high is 84. The record high is 101 degrees, which was set in 1988. Today's low temperature was 56 degrees. The normal low is 62. The record low is 43 degrees, which was set in 2003. No precipitation fell today, which leaves the monthly total at 5.17 inches. The total precipitation for the year still stands at 17.19 inches. The normal high temperature for tomorrow is 85 degrees, and the normal low is 63. The record high for tomorrow is 101, which occurred in 1988, and the record low is 43, which occurred in 1992. Sunset tonight is at 8:39 p.m. Sunrise tomorrow is at 5:29 a.m.
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The current time is 9:50 p.m. Central Daylight Time. At 9 p.m. in Moline, skies were mostly cloudy. The temperature was 66 degrees, dew point 58, relative humidity 75%. The wind was calm, and the pressure was 29.92 inches and steady. At Davenport, skies were mostly cloudy. The temperature was 68 degrees, dew point 53, relative humidity 58%. The wind was calm, and the pressure was 29.93 inches and falling. Close to home, Burlington cloudy and a 71. Cedar Rapids cloudy and a 71. Dubuque mostly cloudy and 68. Iowa City cloudy and 69. Muscatine 68. Galesburg mostly cloudy and 66. Peoria mostly cloudy and 70. Savannah 69. Rockford mostly cloudy and 67. Across the Midwest, Chicago mostly cloudy and 72. Des Moines cloudy and 75. Madison partly cloudy and 65. Milwaukee partly cloudy and 64. Minneapolis partly cloudy and 71. Omaha light rain and 63. St. Louis partly cloudy and 78. Springfield, Illinois mostly cloudy and 68. Waterloo mostly cloudy and 69. Once again at 9 p.m. in Moline with mostly cloudy skies, the temperature was 66. At Davenport with mostly cloudy skies, the temperature was 68. Here is the hazardous weather outlook. For this afternoon and tonight, area rivers are experiencing flooding. Please see the latest flood statements and flood warnings for details. Looking ahead, widespread rainfall and a few thunderstorms, especially south of I-80, are expected early Sunday morning through Sunday evening. There is a moderate risk level 3 of 4 for excessive rainfall over our southern tier of counties, and a flood watch has been issued for counties along and south of Highway 34. There is also a marginal risk level 1 of 5 for severe weather along and south of Highway 34. Primary threat is damaging winds, with a more limited threat for a tornado. Spotter activation will not be needed today or tonight. And now, your National Weather Service forecast for the Quad Cities and surrounding areas. Tonight, partly cloudy until midnight, then becoming mostly cloudy. Lows in the upper 50s. North winds 5 to 10 miles an hour, becoming east after midnight. Sunday, showers with a slight chance of thunderstorms in the morning, then showers with a chance of thunderstorms in the afternoon. Locally heavy rainfall possible in the afternoon. Not as warm. Near steady temperature in the mid-60s. East winds 15 to 20 miles an hour with gusts up to 30 miles an hour. Chance of rain near 100%. Sunday night, mostly cloudy. A chance of showers and thunderstorms until midnight, then a chance of showers after midnight. Lows in the mid-50s. Northeast winds 15 to 20 miles an hour. Gusts up to 35 miles an hour until midnight. Chance of rain 50%. Monday, mostly sunny. Warmer with highs in the mid-70s. Northeast winds 10 to 15 miles an hour. Monday night, mostly clear. Lows in the mid-50s. Northeast winds 5 to 10 miles an hour. Tuesday, sunny. Highs in the upper 70s. Tuesday night, a chance of showers and thunderstorms. Lows in the upper 50s. Wednesday, mostly sunny. Highs in the upper 70s. Wednesday night through Friday, mostly clear. Lows in the upper 50s. Highs in the upper 70s. Friday night and Saturday, a chance of showers. Lows in the lower 60s. Highs in the lower 80s. Again, the forecast for the Quad Cities and surrounding areas for tonight, partly cloudy until midnight, then becoming mostly cloudy. Lows in the upper 50s. North winds 5 to 10 miles an hour, becoming east after midnight. The Moline, Illinois climate summary for this evening, as of 4 p.m., June 20, 2026. Today's high temperature was 79 degrees. The normal high is 84. The record high is 101 degrees, which was set in 1988. Today's low temperature was 56 degrees. The normal low is 62. The record low is 43 degrees, which was set in 2003.
No precipitation fell today, which leaves the monthly total at 5.17 inches. The total precipitation

At 9 p.m. in Moline, skies were mostly cloudy. The temperature was 66 degrees, dew point 58, relative humidity 75%. The wind was calm, and the pressure was 29.92 inches and steady. At Davenport, skies were mostly cloudy. The temperature was 68 degrees, dew point 53, relative humidity 58%. The wind was calm, and the pressure was 29.93 inches and falling. Close to home, Burlington cloudy and a 71. Cedar Rapids cloudy and a 71. Dubuque mostly cloudy and 68. Iowa City cloudy and 69. Muscatine 68. Galesburg mostly cloudy and 66. Peoria mostly cloudy and 70. Savannah 69. Rockford mostly cloudy and 67. Across the Midwest, Chicago mostly cloudy and 72. Des Moines cloudy and 75. Madison partly cloudy and 65. Milwaukee partly cloudy and 64. Minneapolis partly cloudy and 71. Omaha light rain and 63. St. Louis partly cloudy and 78. Springfield, Illinois mostly cloudy and 68. Waterloo mostly cloudy and 69. Once again at 9 p.m. in Moline with mostly cloudy skies, the temperature was 66. At Davenport with mostly cloudy skies, the temperature was 68. Here is the hazardous weather outlook. For this afternoon and tonight, area rivers are experiencing flooding. Please see the latest flood statements and flood warnings for details. Looking ahead, widespread rainfall and a few thunderstorms, especially south of I-80, are expected early Sunday morning through Sunday evening. There is a moderate risk level 3 of 4 for excessive rainfall over our southern tier of counties, and a flood watch has been issued for counties along and south of Highway 34. There is also a marginal risk level 1 of 5 for severe weather along and south of Highway 34. Primary threat is damaging winds, with a more limited threat for a tornado. Spotter activation will not be needed today or tonight. And now, your National Weather Service forecast for the Quad Cities and surrounding areas. Tonight, partly cloudy until midnight, then becoming mostly cloudy. Lows in the upper 50s. North winds 5 to 10 miles an hour, becoming east after midnight. Sunday, showers with a slight chance of thunderstorms in the morning, then showers with a chance of thunderstorms in the afternoon. Locally heavy rainfall possible in the afternoon. Not as warm. Near steady temperature in the mid-60s. East winds 15 to 20 miles an hour with gusts up to 30 miles an hour. Chance of rain near 100%. Sunday night, mostly cloudy. A chance of showers and thunderstorms until midnight, then a chance of showers after midnight. Lows in the mid-50s. Northeast winds 15 to 20 miles an hour. Gusts up to 35 miles an hour until midnight. Chance of rain 50%. Monday, mostly sunny. Warmer with highs in the mid-70s. Northeast winds 10 to 15 miles an hour. Monday night, mostly clear. Lows in the mid-50s. Northeast winds 5 to 10 miles an hour. Tuesday, sunny. Highs in the upper 70s. Tuesday night, a chance of showers and thunderstorms. Lows in the upper 50s. Wednesday, mostly sunny. Highs in the upper 70s. Wednesday night through Friday, mostly clear. Lows in the upper 50s. Highs in the upper 70s. Friday night and Saturday, a chance of showers. Lows in the lower 60s. Highs in the lower 80s. Again, the forecast for the Quad Cities and surrounding areas for tonight, partly cloudy until midnight, then becoming mostly cloudy. Lows in the upper 50s. North winds 5 to 10 miles an hour, becoming east after midnight. 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The current time is 10 p.m. Central Daylight Time. Here is the hazardous weather outlook. For this afternoon and tonight, area rivers are experiencing flooding. Please see the latest flood statements and flood warnings for details. Looking ahead, widespread rainfall and a few thunderstorms, especially south of I-80, are expected early Sunday morning through Sunday evening. There is a moderate risk level 3 of 4 for excessive rainfall over our southern tier of counties, and a flood watch has been issued for counties along and south of Highway 34.

Also a marginal risk, level 1 of 5 for severe weather along and south of Highway 34. Primary threat is damaging winds, with a more limited threat for a tornado. Spotter activation will not be needed today or tonight. And now, your National Weather Service forecast for the Quad Cities and surrounding areas. Tonight, partly cloudy until midnight, then becoming mostly cloudy. Lows in the upper 50s. North winds 5 to 10 miles an hour, becoming east after midnight. Sunday, showers with a slight chance of thunderstorms in the morning, then showers with a chance of thunderstorms in the afternoon. Locally heavy rainfall possible in the afternoon. Not as warm. Near steady temperature in the mid-60s. East winds 15 to 20 miles an hour with gusts up to 30 miles an hour. Chance of rain near 100%. Sunday night, mostly cloudy. A chance of showers and thunderstorms until midnight, then a chance of showers after midnight. Lows in the mid-50s. Northeast winds 15 to 20 miles an hour. Gusts up to 35 miles an hour until midnight. Chance of rain 50%. Monday, mostly sunny. Warmer with highs in the mid-70s. Northeast winds 10 to 15 miles an hour. Monday night, mostly clear. Lows in the mid-50s. Northeast winds 5 to 10 miles an hour. Tuesday, sunny. Highs in the upper 70s. Tuesday night, a chance of showers and thunderstorms. Lows in the upper 50s. Wednesday, mostly sunny. Highs in the upper 70s. Wednesday night through Friday, mostly clear. Lows in the upper 50s. Highs in the upper 70s. Friday night and Saturday, a chance of showers. Lows in the lower 60s. Highs in the lower 80s. Again, the forecast for the Quad Cities and surrounding areas for tonight. Partly cloudy until midnight, then becoming mostly cloudy. Lows in the upper 50s. North winds 5 to 10 miles an hour, becoming east after midnight. 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The current time is 10:03 p.m. Central Daylight Time. At 10 p.m. in Moline, skies were mostly cloudy. The temperature was 65 degrees, dew point 58, relative humidity 78%. The wind was calm, and the pressure was 29.94 inches and rising. At Davenport, skies were mostly cloudy. The temperature was 67 degrees, dew point 57, relative humidity 70%. The wind was southwest at 3 miles an hour, and the pressure was 29.95 inches and rising. Close to home, Burlington cloudy and 67. Cedar Rapids cloudy and 65. Dubuque mostly cloudy and 65. Iowa City cloudy and 68. Peoria mostly cloudy and 66. Rockford mostly cloudy and 62. Across the Midwest, Chicago mostly cloudy and 71. Des Moines cloudy and 72. Madison partly cloudy and 60. Milwaukee partly cloudy and 63. Minneapolis partly cloudy and 67. Omaha rain and 64. St. Louis partly cloudy and 75. Springfield, Illinois mostly cloudy and 66. Waterloo mostly cloudy and 66. Once again at 10 p.m. at Moline with mostly cloudy skies, the temperature was 65. At Davenport with mostly cloudy skies, the temperature was 67. Here is the hazardous weather outlook. For this afternoon and tonight, area rivers are experiencing flooding. Please see the latest flood statements and flood warnings for details. Looking ahead, widespread rainfall and a few thunderstorms, especially south of I-80, are expected early Sunday morning through Sunday evening. There is a moderate risk level 3 of 4 for excessive rainfall over our southern tier of counties, and a flood watch has been issued for counties along and south of Highway 34. There is also a marginal risk level 1 of 5 for severe weather along and south of Highway 34. Primary threat is damaging winds, with a more limited threat for a tornado. Spotter activation will not be needed today or tonight. And now, your National Weather Service forecast for the Quad Cities and surrounding areas. Tonight, partly cloudy until midnight, then becoming mostly cloudy. Lows in the upper 50s. North winds 5 to 10 miles an hour, becoming east after midnight. Sunday, showers with a slight chance of thunderstorms in the morning, then showers with a
of thunderstorms in the afternoon. Locally heavy rainfall possible in the afternoon. Not as warm. Near steady temperature in the mid-60s. East winds 15 to 20 miles an hour with gusts up to 30 miles an hour. Chance of rain near 100%. Sunday night, mostly cloudy. A chance of showers and thunderstorms until midnight, then a chance of showers after midnight. Lows in the mid-50s. Northeast winds 15 to 20 miles an hour. Gusts up to 35 miles an hour until midnight. Chance of rain 50%. Monday, mostly sunny. Warmer with highs in the mid-70s. Northeast winds 10 to 15 miles an hour. Monday night, mostly clear. Lows in the mid-50s. Northeast winds 5 to 10 miles an hour. Tuesday, sunny. Highs in the upper 70s. Tuesday night, a chance of showers and thunderstorms. Lows in the upper 50s. Wednesday, mostly sunny. Highs in the upper 70s. Wednesday night through Friday, mostly clear. Lows in the upper 50s. Highs in the upper 70s. Friday night and Saturday, a chance of showers. Lows in the lower 60s. Highs in the lower 80s. Again, the forecast for the Guam cities and surrounding areas for tonight, partly cloudy until midnight, then becoming mostly cloudy. Lows in the upper 50s. North winds 5 to 10 miles an hour, becoming east after midnight. 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The current time is 10:07 p.m. Central Daylight Time. At 10 p.m. in Moline, skies were mostly cloudy. The temperature was 65 degrees, dew point 58, relative humidity 78%. The wind was calm, and the pressure was 29.94 inches and rising. At Davenport, skies were mostly cloudy. The temperature was 67 degrees, dew point 57, relative humidity 70%. The wind was southwest at 3 miles an hour, and the pressure was 29.95 inches and rising. Close to home, Burlington cloudy and 67. Cedar Rapids cloudy and 65. Dubuque mostly cloudy and 65. Iowa City cloudy and 68. Peoria mostly cloudy and 66. Rockford mostly cloudy and 62. Across the Midwest, Chicago mostly cloudy and 71. Des Moines cloudy and 72. Madison partly cloudy and 60. Milwaukee partly cloudy and 63. Minneapolis partly cloudy and 67. Omaha rain and 64. St. Louis partly cloudy and 75. Springfield, Illinois mostly cloudy and 66. Waterloo mostly cloudy and 66. Once again at 10 p.m. in Moline with mostly cloudy skies, the temperature was 65. At Davenport with mostly cloudy skies, the temperature was 67. Here is the hazardous weather outlook. For this afternoon and tonight, area rivers are experiencing flooding. Please see the latest flood statements and flood warnings for details. Looking ahead, widespread rainfall and a few thunderstorms, especially south of I-80, are expected early Sunday morning through Sunday evening. There is a moderate risk level 3 of 4 for excessive rainfall over our southern tier of counties, and a flood watch has been issued for counties along and south of Highway 34. There is also a marginal risk level 1 of 5 for severe weather along and south of Highway 34. Primary threat is damaging winds, with a more limited threat for a tornado. Spotter activation will not be needed today or tonight. And now, your National Weather Service forecast for the Guam cities and surrounding areas. Tonight, partly cloudy until midnight, then becoming mostly cloudy. Lows in the upper 50s. North winds 5 to 10 miles an hour, becoming east after midnight. Sunday, showers with a slight chance of thunderstorms in the morning, then showers with a chance of thunderstorms in the afternoon. Locally heavy rainfall possible in the afternoon. Not as warm. Near steady temperature in the mid-60s. East winds 15 to 20 miles an hour with gusts up to 30 miles an hour. Chance of rain near 100%. Sunday night, mostly cloudy. A chance of showers and thunderstorms until midnight, then a chance of showers after midnight. Lows in the mid-50s. Northeast winds 15 to 20 miles an hour. Gusts up to 35 miles an hour until midnight. Chance of rain 50%.
Monday, mostly sunny. Warmer with highs in the mid-70s. Northeast winds 10 to 15 miles an hour. Monday night, mostly clear. Lows in the mid-50s. Northeast winds 5 to 10 miles an hour. Tuesday, sunny. Highs in the upper 70s. Tuesday night, a chance of showers and thunderstorms. Lows in the upper 50s. Wednesday, mostly sunny. Highs in the upper 70s. Wednesday night through Friday, mostly clear. Lows in the upper 50s. Highs in the upper 70s. Friday night and Saturday, a chance of showers. Lows in the lower 60s. Highs in the lower 80s. Again, the forecast for the Guam cities and surrounding areas for tonight, partly cloudy until midnight, then becoming mostly cloudy. Lows in the upper 50s. North winds 5 to 10 miles an hour, becoming east after midnight. 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The current time is 10:11 p.m. Central Daylight Time. At 10 p.m. in Moline, skies were mostly cloudy. The temperature was 65 degrees, dew point 58, relative humidity 78%. The wind was calm, and the pressure was 29.94 inches and rising. At Davenport, skies were mostly cloudy. The temperature was 67 degrees, dew point 57, relative humidity 70%. The wind was southwest at 3 miles an hour, and the pressure was 29.95 inches and rising. Close to home, Burlington cloudy and 67. Cedar Rapids cloudy and 65. Dubuque mostly cloudy and 65. Iowa City cloudy and 68. Peoria mostly cloudy and 66. Rockford mostly cloudy and 62. Across the Midwest, Chicago mostly cloudy and 71. Des Moines cloudy and 72. Madison partly cloudy and 60. Milwaukee partly cloudy and 63. Minneapolis partly cloudy and 67. Omaha rain and 64. St. Louis partly cloudy and 75. Springfield, Illinois mostly cloudy and 66. Waterloo mostly cloudy and 66. Once again at 10 p.m. in Moline with mostly cloudy skies, the temperature was 65. At Davenport with mostly cloudy skies, the temperature was 67. Here is the hazardous weather outlook. For this afternoon and tonight, area rivers are experiencing flooding. Please see the latest flood statements and flood warnings for details. Looking ahead, widespread rainfall and a few thunderstorms, especially south of I-80, are expected early Sunday morning through Sunday evening. There is a moderate risk level 3 of 4 for excessive rainfall over our southern tier of counties, and a flood watch has been issued for counties along and south of Highway 34. There is also a marginal risk level 1 of 5 for severe weather along and south of Highway 34. Primary threat is damaging winds, with a more limited threat for a tornado. Spotter activation will not be needed today or tonight. And now, your National Weather Service forecast for the Guam cities and surrounding areas. Tonight, partly cloudy until midnight, then becoming mostly cloudy. Lows in the upper 50s. North winds 5 to 10 miles an hour, becoming east after midnight. Sunday, showers with a slight chance of thunderstorms in the morning, then showers with a chance of thunderstorms in the afternoon. Locally heavy rainfall possible in the afternoon. Not as warm. Near steady temperature in the mid-60s. East winds 15 to 20 miles an hour with gusts up to 30 miles an hour. Chance of rain near 100%. Sunday night, mostly cloudy. A chance of showers and thunderstorms until midnight, then a chance of showers after midnight. Lows in the mid-50s. Northeast winds 15 to 20 miles an hour. Gusts up to 35 miles an hour until midnight. Chance of rain 50%. Monday, mostly sunny. Warmer with highs in the mid-70s. Northeast winds 10 to 15 miles an hour. Monday night, mostly clear. Lows in the mid-50s. Northeast winds 5 to 10 miles an hour. Tuesday, sunny. Highs in the upper 70s. Tuesday night, a chance of showers and thunderstorms. Lows in the upper 50s. Wednesday, mostly sunny. Highs in the upper 70s. Wednesday night through Friday, mostly clear. Lows in the upper 50s.
in the upper 70s. Friday night and Saturday, a chance of showers. Lows in the lower 60s. Highs in the lower 80s. Again, the forecast for the Quad Cities and surrounding areas for tonight, partly cloudy until midnight, then becoming mostly cloudy. Lows in the upper 50s. North winds 5 to 10 miles an hour, becoming east after midnight. Moderate flooding is occurring and moderate flooding is forecast. This approaches the flood of record. The areas affected include Wet'suwet'en River near DeWitt. The hazardous weather conditions are expected until Tuesday afternoon. The following impacts are expected at 12.0 feet, overbank flooding occurs. Water affects residences along the river between Wheatland and Calamus. Water affects businesses along the river near Calamus. Additional details, at 6:30 p.m. Saturday the stage was 11.9 feet and falling. Forecast, the river will fall below flood stage tomorrow morning and continue falling to 10.2 feet early Monday morning. It will then rise to flood stage Tuesday morning, then fall below flood stage Tuesday evening. Flood stage is 11.0 feet. 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The current time is 10:17 p.m. Central Daylight Time. At 10 p.m. in Moline, skies were mostly cloudy. The temperature was 65 degrees, dew point 58, relative humidity 78%. The wind was calm, and the pressure was 29.94 inches and rising. At Davenport, skies were mostly cloudy. The temperature was 67 degrees, dew point 57, relative humidity 70%. The wind was southwest at 3 miles an hour, and the pressure was 29.95 inches and rising. Close to home, Burlington cloudy and 67. Cedar Rapids cloudy and 65. Dubuque mostly cloudy and 65. Iowa City cloudy and 68. Muscatine 66. Galesburg cloudy and 64. Peoria mostly cloudy and 66. Savannah 65. Rockford mostly cloudy and 62. Across the Midwest, Chicago mostly cloudy and 71. Des Moines cloudy and 72. Madison partly cloudy and 60. Milwaukee partly cloudy and 63. Minneapolis partly cloudy and 67. Omaha rain and 64. St. Louis partly cloudy and 75. Springfield, Illinois mostly cloudy and 66. Waterloo mostly cloudy and 66. Once again at 10 p.m. in Moline with mostly cloudy skies, the temperature was 65. At Davenport with mostly cloudy skies, the temperature was 67. Here is the hazardous weather outlook. For this afternoon and tonight, area rivers are experiencing flooding. Please see the latest flood statements and flood warnings for details. Looking ahead, widespread rainfall and a few thunderstorms, especially south of I-80, are expected early Sunday morning through Sunday evening. There is a moderate risk level 3 of 4 for excessive rainfall over our southern tier of counties, and a flood watch has been issued for counties along and south of Highway 34. There is also a marginal risk level 1 of 5 for severe weather along and south of Highway 34. Primary threat is damaging winds, with a more limited threat for a tornado. Spotter activation will not be needed today or tonight. And now, your National Weather Service forecast for the Quad Cities and surrounding areas. Tonight, partly cloudy until midnight, then becoming mostly cloudy. Lows in the upper 50s. North winds 5 to 10 miles an hour, becoming east after midnight. Sunday, showers with a slight chance of thunderstorms in the morning, then showers with a chance of thunderstorms in the afternoon. Locally heavy rainfall possible in the afternoon. Not as warm. Near steady temperature in the mid-60s. East winds 15 to 20 miles an hour with gusts up to 30 miles an hour. Chance of rain near 100%. Sunday night, mostly cloudy. A chance of showers and thunderstorms until midnight, then a chance of showers after midnight. Lows in the mid-50s. Northeast winds 15 to 20 miles an hour. Gusts up to 35 miles an hour until midnight. Chance of rain 50%. Monday, mostly sunny. Warmer with highs in the mid-70s. Northeast winds 10 to 15 miles an hour. Monday night, mostly clear. Lows in the mid-50s. Northeast winds 5 to 10 miles an hour.
Tuesday, sunny. Highs in the upper 70s. Tuesday night, a chance of showers and thunderstorms. Lows in the upper 50s. Wednesday, mostly sunny. Highs in the upper 70s. Wednesday night through Friday, mostly clear. Lows in the upper 50s. Highs in the upper 70s. Friday night and Saturday, a chance of showers. Lows in the lower 60s. Highs in the lower 80s. Again, the forecast for the Quad Cities and surrounding areas for tonight, partly cloudy until midnight, then becoming mostly cloudy. Lows in the upper 50s. North winds 5 to 10 miles an hour, becoming east after midnight. 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The current time is 10:21 p.m. Central Daylight Time. At 10 p.m. in Moline, skies were mostly cloudy. The temperature was 65 degrees, dew point 58, relative humidity 78%. The wind was calm. And the pressure was 29.94 inches and rising. At Davenport, skies were mostly cloudy. The temperature was 67 degrees, dew point 57, relative humidity 70%. The wind was southwest at 3 miles an hour. And the pressure was 29.95 inches and rising. Close to home, Burlington cloudy and 67. Cedar Rapids cloudy and 65. Dubuque mostly cloudy and 65. Iowa City cloudy and 68. Muscatine 66. Galesburg cloudy and 64. Peoria mostly cloudy and 66. Savannah 65. Rockford mostly cloudy and 62. Across the Midwest, Chicago mostly cloudy and 71. Des Moines cloudy and 72. Madison partly cloudy and 60. Milwaukee partly cloudy and 63. Minneapolis partly cloudy and 67. Omaha rain and 64. St. Louis partly cloudy and 75. Springfield, Illinois mostly cloudy and 66. Waterloo mostly cloudy and 66. Once again at 10 p.m. at Moline with mostly cloudy skies, the temperature was 65. At Davenport with mostly cloudy skies, the temperature was 67. Here is the hazardous weather outlook. For this afternoon and tonight, area rivers are experiencing flooding. Please see the latest flood statements and flood warnings for details. Looking ahead, widespread rainfall and a few thunderstorms, especially south of I-80, are expected early Sunday morning through Sunday evening. There is a moderate risk level 3 of 4 for excessive rainfall over our southern tier of counties, and a flood watch has been issued for counties along and south of Highway 34. There is also a marginal risk level 1 of 5 for severe weather along and south of Highway 34. Primary threat is damaging winds, with a more limited threat for a tornado. Spotter activation will not be needed today or tonight. And now, your National Weather Service forecast for the Quad Cities and surrounding areas. Tonight, partly cloudy until midnight, then becoming mostly cloudy. Lows in the upper 50s. North winds 5 to 10 miles an hour, becoming east after midnight. Sunday, showers with a slight chance of thunderstorms in the morning, then showers with a chance of thunderstorms in the afternoon. Locally heavy rainfall possible in the afternoon. Not as warm. Near steady temperature in the mid-60s. East winds 15 to 20 miles an hour with gusts up to 30 miles an hour. Chance of rain near 100%. Sunday night, mostly cloudy. A chance of showers and thunderstorms until midnight, then a chance of showers after midnight. Lows in the mid-50s. Northeast winds 15 to 20 miles an hour. Gusts up to 35 miles an hour until midnight. Chance of rain 50%. Monday, mostly sunny. Warmer with highs in the mid-70s. Northeast winds 10 to 15 miles an hour. Monday night, mostly clear. Lows in the mid-50s. Northeast winds 5 to 10 miles an hour. Tuesday, sunny. Highs in the upper 70s. Tuesday night, a chance of showers and thunderstorms. Lows in the upper 50s. Wednesday, mostly sunny. Highs in the upper 70s. Wednesday night through Friday, mostly clear. Lows in the upper 50s. Highs in the upper 70s. Friday night and Saturday, a chance of showers. Lows in the lower 60s. Highs in the lower 80s.
Again, the forecast for the Quad Cities and surrounding areas for tonight, partly cloudy until midnight, then becoming mostly cloudy. Lows in the upper 50s. North winds 5 to 10 miles an hour, becoming east after midnight. And now, your National Weather Service forecast for the Quad Cities and surrounding areas. Rest of tonight, mostly cloudy. Lows in the upper 50s. East winds around 5 miles an hour. Sunday, showers with a slight chance of thunderstorms in the morning, then showers with a chance of thunderstorms in the afternoon. Locally heavy rainfall possible in the afternoon. Not as warm. Near steady temperature in the mid-60s. East winds 15 to 20 miles an hour with gusts up to 30 miles an hour. Chance of rain near 100%. Sunday night, mostly cloudy with a 50% chance of showers. Lows in the mid-50s. Northeast winds 15 to 20 miles an hour. Monday, mostly sunny. Warmer with highs in the mid-70s. Northeast winds 5 to 10 miles an hour with gusts up to 20 miles an hour. Monday night, mostly clear. Lows in the mid-50s. Northeast winds 5 to 10 miles an hour. Tuesday, sunny. Highs in the upper 70s. Tuesday night, a chance of showers and thunderstorms. Lows in the upper 50s. Wednesday, mostly sunny. Highs in the upper 70s. Wednesday night through Friday, mostly clear. Lows in the upper 50s. Highs in the upper 70s. Friday night and Saturday, a chance of showers. Lows in the lower 60s. Highs in the lower 80s. Again, the forecast for the Quad Cities and surrounding areas for the rest of tonight, mostly cloudy. Lows in the upper 50s. East winds around 5 miles an hour. 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The current time is 10:27 p.m. Central Daylight Time. At 10 p.m. in Moline, skies were mostly cloudy. The temperature was 65 degrees, dew point 58, relative humidity 78%. The wind was calm, and the pressure was 29.94 inches and rising. At Davenport, skies were mostly cloudy. The temperature was 67 degrees, dew point 57, relative humidity 70%. The wind was southwest at 3 miles an hour, and the pressure was 29.95 inches and rising. Close to home, Burlington cloudy and 67. Cedar Rapids cloudy and 65. Dubuque mostly cloudy and 65. Iowa City cloudy and 68. Muscatine 66. Galesburg cloudy and 64. Peoria mostly cloudy and 66. Savannah 65. Rockford mostly cloudy and 62. Across the Midwest, Chicago mostly cloudy and 71. Des Moines cloudy and 72. Madison partly cloudy and 60. Milwaukee partly cloudy and 63. Minneapolis partly cloudy and 67. Omaha rain and 64. St. Louis partly cloudy and 75. Springfield, Illinois mostly cloudy and 66. Waterloo mostly cloudy and 66. Once again at 10 p.m. in Moline with mostly cloudy skies, the temperature was 65. At Davenport with mostly cloudy skies, the temperature was 67. Here is the hazardous weather outlook. For this afternoon and tonight, area rivers are experiencing flooding. Please see the latest flood statements and flood warnings for details. Looking ahead, widespread rainfall and a few thunderstorms, especially south of I-80, are expected early Sunday morning through Sunday evening. There is a moderate risk level 3 of 4 for excessive rainfall over our southern tier of counties, and a flood watch has been issued for counties along and south of Highway 34. There is also a marginal risk level 1 of 5 for severe weather along and south of Highway 34. Primary threat is damaging winds, with a more limited threat for a tornado. Spotter activation will not be needed today or tonight. And now, your National Weather Service forecast for the Quad Cities and surrounding areas. Rest of tonight, mostly cloudy. Lows in the upper 50s. East winds around 5 miles an hour. Sunday, showers with a slight chance of thunderstorms in the morning, then showers with a chance of thunderstorms in the afternoon. Locally heavy rainfall possible in the afternoon. Not as warm. Near steady temperature in the mid-60s.
East winds 15 to 20 miles an hour with gusts up to 30 miles an hour. Chance of rain near 100%. Sunday night, mostly cloudy with a 50% chance of showers. Lows in the mid-50s. Northeast winds 15 to 20 miles an hour. Monday, mostly sunny. Warmer with highs in the mid-70s. Northeast winds 5 to 10 miles an hour with gusts up to 20 miles an hour. Monday night, mostly clear. Lows in the mid-50s. Northeast winds 5 to 10 miles an hour. Tuesday, sunny. Highs in the upper 70s. Tuesday night, a chance of showers and thunderstorms. Lows in the upper 50s. Wednesday, mostly sunny. Highs in the upper 70s. Wednesday night through Friday, mostly clear. Lows in the upper 50s. Highs in the upper 70s. Friday night and Saturday, a chance of showers. Lows in the lower 60s. Highs in the lower 80s. Again, the forecast for the Guam cities and surrounding areas for the rest of tonight, mostly cloudy. Lows in the upper 50s. East winds around 5 miles an hour. 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The current time is 10:32 p.m. Central Daylight Time. At 10 p.m. in Moline, skies were mostly cloudy. The temperature was 65 degrees, dew point 58, relative humidity 78%. The wind was calm, and the pressure was 29.94 inches and rising. At Davenport, skies were mostly cloudy. The temperature was 67 degrees, dew point 57, relative humidity 70%. The wind was southwest at 3 miles an hour, and the pressure was 29.95 inches and rising. Close to home, Burlington cloudy and 67. Cedar Rapids cloudy and 65. Dubuque mostly cloudy and 65. Iowa City cloudy and 68. Muscatine 66. Galesburg cloudy and 64. Peoria mostly cloudy and 66. Savannah 65. Rockford mostly cloudy and 62. Across the Midwest, Chicago mostly cloudy and 71. Des Moines cloudy and 72. Madison partly cloudy and 60. Milwaukee partly cloudy and 63. Minneapolis partly cloudy and 67. Omaha rain and 64. St. Louis partly cloudy and 75. Springfield, Illinois, mostly cloudy and 66. Waterloo, mostly cloudy and 66. Once again at 10 p.m. in Moline with mostly cloudy skies, the temperature was 65. At Davenport with mostly cloudy skies, the temperature was 67. Here is the hazardous weather outlook. For this afternoon and tonight, area rivers are experiencing flooding. Please see the latest flood statements and flood warnings for details. Looking ahead, widespread rainfall and a few thunderstorms, especially south of I-80, are expected early Sunday morning through Sunday evening. There is a moderate risk level 3 of 4 for excessive rainfall over our southern tier of counties, and a flood watch has been issued for counties along and south of Highway 34. There is also a marginal risk level 1 of 5 for severe weather along and south of Highway 34. Primary threat is damaging winds, with a more limited threat for a tornado. Spotter activation will not be needed today or tonight. And now, your National Weather Service forecast for the Guam cities and surrounding areas. West of tonight, mostly cloudy. Lows in the upper 50s. East winds around 5 miles an hour. Sunday, showers with a slight chance of thunderstorms in the morning, then showers with a chance of thunderstorms in the afternoon. Locally heavy rainfall possible in the afternoon. Not as warm. Near steady temperature in the mid-60s. East winds 15 to 20 miles an hour with gusts up to 30 miles an hour. Chance of rain near 100%. Sunday night, mostly cloudy with a 50% chance of showers. Lows in the mid-50s. Northeast winds 15 to 20 miles an hour. Monday, mostly sunny. Warmer with highs in the mid-70s. Northeast winds 5 to 10 miles an hour with gusts up to 20 miles an hour. Monday night, mostly clear. Lows in the mid-50s. Northeast winds 5 to 10 miles an hour. Tuesday, sunny. Highs in the upper 70s. Tuesday night, a chance of showers and thunderstorms. Lows in the upper 50s.
Wednesday, mostly sunny. Highs in the upper 70s. Wednesday night through Friday, mostly clear. Lows in the upper 50s. Highs in the upper 70s. Friday night and Saturday, a chance of showers. Lows in the lower 60s. Highs in the lower 80s. Again, the forecast for the Guam cities and surrounding areas for the rest of tonight, mostly cloudy. Lows in the upper 50s. East winds around 5 miles an hour. This broadcast originates from the National Weather Service office in the Quad Cities and is transmitted on a frequency of 162.55 MHz from Rock Island, Illinois. The coverage area includes the following counties: Cedar, Clinton, Louisa, Muscatine, Scott, Henry, Illinois, Mercer, Rock Island, and Whiteside. 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The current time is 10:36 p.m. Central Daylight Time. At 10 p.m. in Moline, skies were mostly cloudy. The temperature was 65 degrees, dew point 58, relative humidity 78%. The wind was calm, and the pressure was 29.94 inches and rising. At Davenport, skies were mostly cloudy. The temperature was 67 degrees, dew point 57, relative humidity 70%. The wind was southwest at 3 miles an hour, and the pressure was 29.95 inches and rising. Close to home, Burlington cloudy and 67. Cedar Rapids cloudy and 65. Dubuque mostly cloudy and 65. Iowa City cloudy and 68. Muscatine 66. Galesburg cloudy and 64. Peoria mostly cloudy and 66. Savannah 65. Rockford mostly cloudy and 62. Across the Midwest, Chicago mostly cloudy and 71. Des Moines cloudy and 72. Madison partly cloudy and 60. Milwaukee partly cloudy and 63. Minneapolis partly cloudy and 67. Omaha rain and 64. St. Louis partly cloudy and 75. Springfield, Illinois, mostly cloudy and 66. Waterloo, mostly cloudy and 66. Once again at 10 p.m. in Moline with mostly cloudy skies, the temperature was 65. At Davenport with mostly cloudy skies, the temperature was 67. Here is the hazardous weather outlook. For this afternoon and tonight, area rivers are experiencing flooding. Please see the latest flood statements and flood warnings for details. Looking ahead, widespread rainfall and a few thunderstorms, especially south of I-80, are expected early Sunday morning through Sunday evening. There is a moderate risk level 3 of 4 for excessive rainfall over our southern tier of counties, and a flood watch has been issued for counties along and south of Highway 34. There is also a marginal risk level 1 of 5 for severe weather along and south of Highway 34. Primary threat is damaging winds, with a more limited threat for a tornado. Spotter activation will not be needed today or tonight. And now, your National Weather Service forecast for the Quad Cities and surrounding areas. West of tonight, mostly cloudy. Lows in the upper 50s. East winds around 5 miles an hour. Sunday, showers with a slight chance of thunderstorms in the morning, then showers with a chance of thunderstorms in the afternoon. Locally heavy rainfall possible in the afternoon. Not as warm. Near steady temperature in the mid-60s. East winds 15 to 20 miles an hour with gusts up to 30 miles an hour. Chance of rain near 100%. Sunday night, mostly cloudy with a 50% chance of showers. Lows in the mid-50s. Northeast winds 15 to 20 miles an hour. Monday, mostly sunny. Warmer with highs in the mid-70s. Northeast winds 5 to 10 miles an hour with gusts up to 20 miles an hour. Monday night, mostly clear. Lows in the mid-50s. Northeast winds 5 to 10 miles an hour. Tuesday, sunny. Highs in the upper 70s. Tuesday night, a chance of showers and thunderstorms. Lows in the upper 50s. Wednesday, mostly sunny. Highs in the upper 70s. Wednesday night through Friday, mostly clear. Lows in the upper 50s. Highs in the upper 70s. Friday night and Saturday, a chance of showers. Lows in the lower 60s. Highs lower.
lower 80s. Again, the forecast for the Quad Cities and surrounding areas for the rest of tonight, mostly cloudy. Lows in the upper 50s. East winds around 5 miles an hour. 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The current time is 10:41 p.m. Central Daylight Time. At 10 p.m. in Moline, skies were mostly cloudy. The temperature was 65 degrees, dew point 58, relative humidity 78%. The wind was calm, and the pressure was 29.94 inches and rising. At Davenport, skies were mostly cloudy. The temperature was 67 degrees, dew point 57, relative humidity 70%. The wind was southwest at 3 miles an hour, and the pressure was 29.95 inches and rising. Close to home, Burlington cloudy and 67. Cedar Rapids cloudy and 65. Dubuque mostly cloudy and 65. Iowa City cloudy and 68. Muscatine 66. Galesburg cloudy and 64. Peoria mostly cloudy and 66. Savannah 65. Rockford mostly cloudy and 62. Across the Midwest, Chicago mostly cloudy and 71. Des Moines cloudy and 72. Madison partly cloudy and 60. Milwaukee partly cloudy and 63. Minneapolis partly cloudy and 67. Omaha rain and 64. St. Louis partly cloudy and 75. Springfield, Illinois mostly cloudy and 66. Waterloo mostly cloudy and 66. Once again at 10 p.m. in Moline with mostly cloudy skies, the temperature was 65. At Davenport with mostly cloudy skies, the temperature was 67. Here is the hazardous weather outlook. For this afternoon and tonight, area rivers are experiencing flooding. Please see the latest flood statements and flood warnings for details. Looking ahead, widespread rainfall and a few thunderstorms, especially south of I-80, are expected early Sunday morning through Sunday evening. There is a moderate risk level 3 of 4 for excessive rainfall over our southern tier of counties, and a flood watch has been issued for counties along and south of Highway 34. There is also a marginal risk level 1 of 5 for severe weather along and south of Highway 34. Primary threat is damaging winds, with a more limited threat for a tornado. Spotter activation will not be needed today or tonight. And now, your National Weather Service forecast for the Quad Cities and surrounding areas. West of tonight, mostly cloudy. Lows in the upper 50s. East winds around 5 miles an hour. Sunday, showers with a slight chance of thunderstorms in the morning, then showers with a chance of thunderstorms in the afternoon. Locally heavy rainfall possible in the afternoon. Not as warm. Near steady temperature in the mid-60s. East winds 15 to 20 miles an hour with gusts up to 30 miles an hour. Chance of rain near 100%. Sunday night, mostly cloudy with a 50% chance of showers. Lows in the mid-50s. Northeast winds 15 to 20 miles an hour. Monday, mostly sunny. Warmer with highs in the mid-70s. Northeast winds 5 to 10 miles an hour with gusts up to 20 miles an hour. Monday night, mostly clear. Lows in the mid-50s. Northeast winds 5 to 10 miles an hour. Tuesday, sunny. Highs in the upper 70s. Tuesday night, a chance of showers and thunderstorms. Lows in the upper 50s. Wednesday, mostly sunny. Highs in the upper 70s. Wednesday night through Friday, mostly clear. Lows in the upper 50s. Highs in the upper 70s. Friday night and Saturday, a chance of showers. Lows in the lower 60s. Highs in the lower 80s. Again, the forecast for the Quad Cities and surrounding areas for the rest of tonight, mostly cloudy. Lows in the upper 50s. East winds around 5 miles an hour. Moderate flooding is occurring and moderate flooding is forecast. This approaches the flood of record. The areas affected include Wapsipinicon River near DeWitt. The hazardous weather conditions are expected until Tuesday afternoon. The following impacts are expected at 12.0 feet over bank flooding occurs. Water affects residences along the river between Wheatland and Calamus. Water affects businesses along the river near Calamus. Additional details at 6:30 p.m. Saturday.
stage was 11.9 feet and falling. Forecast, the river will fall below flood stage tomorrow morning and continue falling to 10.2 feet early Monday morning. It will then rise to flood stage Tuesday morning, then fall below flood stage Tuesday evening. Flood stage is 11.0 feet. 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The current time is 10:46 p.m. Central Daylight Time. At 10 p.m. in Moline, skies were mostly cloudy. The temperature was 65 degrees, dew point 58, relative humidity 78%. The wind was calm, and the pressure was 29.94 inches and rising. At Davenport, skies were mostly cloudy. The temperature was 67 degrees, dew point 57, relative humidity 70%. The wind was southwest at 3 miles an hour, and the pressure was 29.95 inches and rising. Close to home, Burlington cloudy and 67. Cedar Rapids cloudy and 65. Dubuque mostly cloudy and 65. Iowa City cloudy and 68. Muscatine 66. Galesburg cloudy and 64. Peoria mostly cloudy and 66. Savannah 65. Rockford mostly cloudy and 62. Across the Midwest, Chicago mostly cloudy and 71. Des Moines cloudy and 72. Madison partly cloudy and 60. Milwaukee partly cloudy and 63. Minneapolis partly cloudy and 67. Omaha rain and 64. St. Louis partly cloudy and 75. Springfield, Illinois mostly cloudy and 66. Waterloo mostly cloudy and 66. Once again at 10 p.m. in Moline with mostly cloudy skies, the temperature was 65. At Davenport with mostly cloudy skies, the temperature was 67. Here is the hazardous weather outlook. For this afternoon and tonight, area rivers are experiencing flooding. Please see the latest flood statements and flood warnings for details. Looking ahead, widespread rainfall and a few thunderstorms, especially south of I-80, are expected early Sunday morning through Sunday evening. There is a moderate risk level 3 of 4 for excessive rainfall over our southern tier of counties, and a flood watch has been issued for counties along and south of Highway 34. There is also a marginal risk level 1 of 5 for severe weather along and south of Highway 34. Primary threat is damaging winds, with a more limited threat for a tornado. Spotter activation will not be needed today or tonight. And now, your National Weather Service forecast for the Quad Cities and surrounding areas. West of tonight, mostly cloudy. Lows in the upper 50s. East winds around 5 miles an hour. Sunday, showers with a slight chance of thunderstorms in the morning, then showers with a chance of thunderstorms in the afternoon. Locally heavy rainfall possible in the afternoon. Not as warm. Near steady temperature in the mid-60s. East winds 15 to 20 miles an hour with gusts up to 30 miles an hour. Chance of rain near 100%. Sunday night, mostly cloudy with a 50% chance of showers. Lows in the mid-50s. Northeast winds 15 to 20 miles an hour. Monday, mostly sunny. Warmer with highs in the mid-70s. Northeast winds 5 to 10 miles an hour with gusts up to 20 miles an hour. Monday night, mostly clear. Lows in the mid-50s. Northeast winds 5 to 10 miles an hour. Tuesday, sunny. Highs in the upper 70s. Tuesday night, a chance of showers and thunderstorms. Lows in the upper 50s. Wednesday, mostly sunny. Highs in the upper 70s. Wednesday night through Friday, mostly clear. Lows in the upper 50s. Highs in the upper 70s. Friday night and Saturday, a chance of showers. Lows in the lower 60s. Highs in the lower 80s. Again, the forecast for the Quad Cities and surrounding areas for the rest of tonight, mostly cloudy. Lows in the upper 50s. East winds around 5 miles an hour. 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The current time is 10:50 p.m. Central Daylight Time. At 10 p.m. in Moline, skies were mostly cloudy. The temperature was 65 degrees, dew point 58, relative humidity 78%. The wind was calm, and the pressure was 29.9.
4 inches and rising. At Davenport, skies were mostly cloudy. The temperature was 67 degrees, dew point 57, relative humidity 70%. The wind was southwest at 3 miles an hour. And the pressure was 29.95 inches and rising. Close to home, Burlington cloudy and 67. Cedar Rapids cloudy and 65. Dubuque mostly cloudy and 65. Iowa City cloudy and 68. Muscatine 66. Galesburg cloudy and 64. Peoria mostly cloudy and 66. Savannah 65. Rockford mostly cloudy and 62. Across the Midwest, Chicago mostly cloudy and 71. Des Moines cloudy and 72. Madison partly cloudy and 60. Milwaukee partly cloudy and 63. Minneapolis partly cloudy and 67. Omaha rain and 64. St. Louis partly cloudy and 75. Springfield, Illinois mostly cloudy and 66. Waterloo mostly cloudy and 66. Once again at 10 p.m. in Moline with mostly cloudy skies, the temperature was 65. At Davenport with mostly cloudy skies, the temperature was 67. Here is the hazardous weather outlook. For this afternoon and tonight, area rivers are experiencing flooding. Please see the latest flood statements and flood warnings for details. Looking ahead, widespread rainfall and a few thunderstorms, especially south of I-80, are expected early Sunday morning through Sunday evening. There is a moderate risk level 3 of 4 for excessive rainfall over our southern tier of counties, and a flood watch has been issued for counties along and south of Highway 34. There is also a marginal risk level 1 of 5 for severe weather along and south of Highway 34. Primary threat is damaging winds, with a more limited threat for a tornado. Spotter activation will not be needed today or tonight. And now, your National Weather Service forecast for the Quad Cities and surrounding areas. Rest of tonight, mostly cloudy. Lows in the upper 50s. East winds around 5 miles an hour. Sunday, showers with a slight chance of thunderstorms in the morning, then showers with a chance of thunderstorms in the afternoon. Locally heavy rainfall possible in the afternoon. Not as warm. Near steady temperature in the mid-60s. East winds 15 to 20 miles an hour with gusts up to 30 miles an hour. Chance of rain near 100%. Sunday night, mostly cloudy with a 50% chance of showers. Lows in the mid-50s. Northeast winds 15 to 20 miles an hour. Monday, mostly sunny. Warmer with highs in the mid-70s. Northeast winds 5 to 10 miles an hour with gusts up to 20 miles an hour. Monday night, mostly clear. Lows in the mid-50s. Northeast winds 5 to 10 miles an hour. Tuesday, sunny. Highs in the upper 70s. Tuesday night, a chance of showers and thunderstorms. Lows in the upper 50s. Wednesday, mostly sunny. Highs in the upper 70s. Wednesday night through Friday, mostly clear. Lows in the upper 50s. Highs in the upper 70s. Friday night and Saturday, a chance of showers. Lows in the lower 60s. Highs in the lower 80s. Again, the forecast for the Quad Cities and surrounding areas for the rest of tonight, mostly cloudy. Lows in the upper 50s. East winds around 5 miles an hour. 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The current time is 10:54 p.m. Central Daylight Time. At 10 p.m. in Moline, skies were mostly cloudy. The temperature was 65 degrees, dew point 58, relative humidity 78%. The wind was calm, and the pressure was 29.94 inches and rising. At Davenport, skies were mostly cloudy. The temperature was 67 degrees, dew point 57, relative humidity 70%. The wind was southwest at 3 miles an hour. And the pressure was 29.95 inches and rising. Close to home, Burlington cloudy and 67. Cedar Rapids cloudy and 65. Dubuque mostly cloudy and 65. Iowa City cloudy and 68. Muscatine 66. Galesburg cloudy and 64. Peoria mostly cloudy and 66. Savannah 65. Rockford mostly cloudy and 62. Across the Midwest,

0: All right, class, tell me about your weekend. Leo?
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3: Also a marginal risk level 1 of 5 for severe weather along and south of Highway 34. Primary threat is damaging winds, with a more limited threat for a tornado. Spotter activation will not be needed today or tonight. And now, your National Weather Service forecast for the Quad Cities and surrounding areas. West of tonight, mostly cloudy. Lows in the upper 50s. East winds around 5 miles an hour. Sunday, showers with a slight chance of thunderstorms in the morning, then showers with a chance of thunderstorms in the afternoon. Locally heavy rainfall possible in the afternoon. Not as warm. Near steady temperature in the mid-60s. East winds 15 to 20 miles an hour with gusts up to 30 miles an hour. Chance of rain near 100%. Sunday night, mostly cloudy with a 50% chance of showers. Lows in the mid-50s. Northeast winds 15 to 20 miles an hour. Monday, mostly sunny. Warmer with highs in the mid-70s. Northeast winds 5 to 10 miles an hour with gusts up to 20 miles an hour. Monday night, mostly clear. Lows in the mid-50s. Northeast winds 5 to 10 miles an hour. Tuesday, sunny. Highs in the upper 70s. Tuesday night, a chance of showers and thunderstorms. Lows in the upper 50s. Wednesday, mostly sunny. Highs in the upper 70s. Wednesday night through Friday, mostly clear. Lows in the upper 50s. Highs in the upper 70s. Friday night and Saturday, a chance of showers. Lows in the lower 60s. Highs in the lower 80s. Again, the forecast for the Quad Cities and surrounding areas for the rest of tonight, mostly cloudy. Lows in the upper 50s. East winds around 5 miles an hour. 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The current time is 10:59 p.m. Central Daylight Time. Here is the hazardous weather outlook. For this afternoon and tonight, area rivers are experiencing flooding. Please see the latest flood statements and flood warnings for details. Looking ahead, widespread rainfall and a few thunderstorms, especially south of I-80, are expected early Sunday morning through Sunday evening. There is a moderate risk level 3 of 4 for excessive rainfall over our southern tier of counties, and a flood watch has been issued for counties along and south of Highway 34. There is also a marginal risk level 1 of 5 for severe weather along and south of Highway 34. Primary threat is damaging winds, with a more limited threat for a tornado. Spotter activation will not be needed today or tonight. And now, your National Weather Service forecast for the Quad Cities and surrounding areas. West of tonight, mostly cloudy. Lows in the upper 50s. East winds around 5 miles an hour. Sunday, showers with a slight chance of thunderstorms in the morning, then showers with a chance of thunderstorms in the afternoon. Locally heavy rainfall possible in the afternoon. Not as warm. Near steady temperature in the mid-60s. East winds 15 to 20 miles an hour with gusts up to 30 miles an hour. Chance of rain near 100%. Sunday night, mostly cloudy with a 50% chance of showers. Lows in the mid-50s. Northeast winds 15 to 20 miles an hour. Monday, mostly sunny. Warmer with highs in the mid-70s. Northeast winds 5 to 10 miles an hour with gusts up to 20 miles an hour. Monday night, mostly clear. Lows in the mid-50s. Northeast winds 5 to 10 miles an hour. Tuesday, sunny. Highs in the upper 70s. Tuesday night, a chance of showers and thunderstorms. Lows in the upper 50s. Wednesday, mostly sunny. Highs in the upper 70s. Wednesday night through Friday, mostly clear. Lows in the upper 50s. Highs in the upper 70s. Friday night and Saturday, a chance of showers. Lows in the lower 60s. Highs in the lower 80s. Again, the forecast for the Quad Cities.

The surrounding areas for the rest of tonight, mostly cloudy. Lows in the upper 50s. East winds around 5 miles an hour. 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The current time is 11:01 p.m. Central Daylight Time. Here is the hazardous weather outlook. For this afternoon and tonight, area rivers are experiencing flooding. Please see the latest flood statements and flood warnings for details. Looking ahead, widespread rainfall and a few thunderstorms, especially south of I-80, are expected early Sunday morning through Sunday evening. There is a moderate risk level 3 of 4 for excessive rainfall over our southern tier of counties, and a flood watch has been issued for counties along and south of Highway 34. There is also a marginal risk level 1 of 5 for severe weather along and south of Highway 34. Primary threat is damaging winds, with a more limited threat for a tornado. Spotter activation will not be needed today or tonight. And now, your National Weather Service forecast for the Quad Cities and surrounding areas. West of tonight, mostly cloudy. Lows in the upper 50s. East winds around 5 miles an hour. Sunday, showers with a slight chance of thunderstorms in the morning, then showers with a chance of thunderstorms in the afternoon. Locally heavy rainfall possible in the afternoon. Not as warm. Near steady temperature in the mid-60s. East winds 15 to 20 miles an hour with gusts up to 30 miles an hour. Chance of rain near 100%. Sunday night, mostly cloudy with a 50% chance of showers. Lows in the mid-50s. Northeast winds 15 to 20 miles an hour. Monday, mostly sunny. Warmer with highs in the mid-70s. Northeast winds 5 to 10 miles an hour with gusts up to 20 miles an hour. Monday night, mostly clear. Lows in the mid-50s. Northeast winds 5 to 10 miles an hour. Tuesday, sunny. Highs in the upper 70s. Tuesday night, a chance of showers and thunderstorms. Lows in the upper 50s. Wednesday, mostly sunny. Highs in the upper 70s. Wednesday night through Friday, mostly clear. Lows in the upper 50s. Highs in the upper 70s. Friday night and Saturday, a chance of showers. Lows in the lower 60s. Highs in the lower 80s. Again, the forecast for the Quad Cities and surrounding areas for the rest of tonight, mostly cloudy. Lows in the upper 50s. East winds around 5 miles an hour. 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The current time is 11:04 p.m. Central Daylight Time. At 11 p.m. in Moline, skies were mostly cloudy. The temperature was 63 degrees, dew point 58, relative humidity 83%. The wind was calm. And the pressure was 29.94 inches and steady. At Davenport, skies were mostly cloudy. The temperature was 65 degrees, dew point 56, relative humidity 72%. The wind was calm. And the pressure was 29.95 inches and steady. Close to home, Burlington cloudy and 70. Cedar Rapids cloudy and 65. Dubuque mostly cloudy and 64. Iowa City cloudy and 68. Peoria mostly cloudy and 65. Rockford mostly cloudy and 59. Across the Midwest, Chicago mostly cloudy and 67. Des Moines cloudy and 72. Madison partly cloudy and 58. Milwaukee mostly cloudy and 63. Minneapolis partly cloudy and 67. Omaha light rain and 64. St. Louis clear and 75. Springfield, Illinois mostly cloudy and 68. Waterloo mostly cloudy and 62. Once again at 11 p.m. at Moline with mostly cloudy skies, the temperature was 63. At Davenport with mostly cloudy skies, the temperature was 65. Here is the hazardous weather outlook. For this afternoon and tonight, area rivers are experiencing flooding. Please see the latest flood statements and flood warnings for details. Looking ahead, widespread rainfall and a few thunderstorms, especially south of I-80, are expected early Sunday morning through Sunday evening. There is a moderate risk level 3 of 4 for excessive rainfall over our southern tier of counties, and a flood watch has been issued for counties along and south of Highway 34. There is also a marginal risk level 1 of 5 for
severe weather along and south of Highway 34. Primary threat is damaging winds, with a more limited threat for a tornado. Spotter activation will not be needed today or tonight. And now, your National Weather Service forecast for the Quad Cities and surrounding areas. Rest of tonight, mostly cloudy. Lows in the upper 50s. East winds around 5 miles an hour. Sunday, showers with a slight chance of thunderstorms in the morning, then showers with a chance of thunderstorms in the afternoon. Locally heavy rainfall possible in the afternoon. Not as warm. Near steady temperature in the mid-60s. East winds 15 to 20 miles an hour with gusts up to 30 miles an hour. Chance of rain near 100%. Sunday night, mostly cloudy with a 50% chance of showers. Lows in the mid-50s. Northeast winds 15 to 20 miles an hour. Monday, mostly sunny. Warmer with highs in the mid-70s. Northeast winds 5 to 10 miles an hour with gusts up to 20 miles an hour. Monday night, mostly clear. Lows in the mid-50s. Northeast winds 5 to 10 miles an hour. Tuesday, sunny. Highs in the upper 70s. Tuesday night, a chance of showers and thunderstorms. Lows in the upper 50s. Wednesday, mostly sunny. Highs in the upper 70s. Wednesday night through Friday, mostly clear. Lows in the upper 50s. Highs in the upper 70s. Friday night and Saturday, a chance of showers. Lows in the lower 60s. Highs in the lower 80s. Again, the forecast for the Quad Cities and surrounding areas for the rest of tonight, mostly cloudy. Lows in the upper 50s. East winds around 5 miles an hour. 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The current time is 11:08 p.m. Central Daylight Time. At 11 p.m. in Moline, skies were mostly cloudy. The temperature was 63 degrees, dew point 58, relative humidity 83%. The wind was calm, and the pressure was 29.94 inches and steady. At Davenport, skies were mostly cloudy. The temperature was 65 degrees, dew point 56, relative humidity 72%. The wind was calm, and the pressure was 29.95 inches and steady. Close to home, Burlington cloudy and 70. Cedar Rapids cloudy and 65. Dubuque mostly cloudy and 64. Iowa City cloudy and 68. Peoria mostly cloudy and 65. Rockford mostly cloudy and 59. Across the Midwest, Chicago mostly cloudy and 67. Des Moines cloudy and 72. Madison partly cloudy and 58. Milwaukee mostly cloudy and 63. Minneapolis partly cloudy and 67. Omaha light rain and 64. St. Louis clear and 75. Springfield, Illinois mostly cloudy and 68. Waterloo mostly cloudy and 62. Once again at 11 p.m. in Moline with mostly cloudy skies, the temperature was 63. At Davenport with mostly cloudy skies, the temperature was 65. Here is the hazardous weather outlook. For this afternoon and tonight, area rivers are experiencing flooding. Please see the latest flood statements and flood warnings for details. Looking ahead, widespread rainfall and a few thunderstorms, especially south of I-80, are expected early Sunday morning through Sunday evening. There is a moderate risk level 3 of 4 for excessive rainfall over our southern tier of counties, and a flood watch has been issued for counties along and south of Highway 34. There is also a marginal risk level 1 of 5 for severe weather along and south of Highway 34. Primary threat is damaging winds, with a more limited threat for a tornado. Spotter activation will not be needed today or tonight. And now, your National Weather Service forecast for the Quad Cities and surrounding areas. Rest of tonight, mostly cloudy. Lows in the upper 50s. East winds around 5 miles an hour. Sunday, showers with a slight chance of thunderstorms in the morning, then showers with a chance of thunderstorms in the afternoon. Locally heavy rainfall possible in the afternoon. Not as warm. Near steady temperature in the mid-60s. East winds 15 to 20 miles an hour with gusts up to 30 miles an hour. Chance of rain near 100%. Sunday night, mostly cloudy with a 50% chance of showers. Lows in the mid-50s.
northeast winds 15 to 20 miles an hour. Monday, mostly sunny. Warmer with highs in the mid-70s. Northeast winds 5 to 10 miles an hour with gusts up to 20 miles an hour. Monday night, mostly clear. Lows in the mid-50s. Northeast winds 5 to 10 miles an hour. Tuesday, sunny. Highs in the upper 70s. Tuesday night, a chance of showers and thunderstorms. Lows in the upper 50s. Wednesday, mostly sunny. Highs in the upper 70s. Wednesday night through Friday, mostly clear. Lows in the upper 50s. Highs in the upper 70s. Friday night and Saturday, a chance of showers. Lows in the lower 60s. Highs in the lower 80s. Again, the forecast for the Quad Cities and surrounding areas for the rest of tonight, mostly cloudy. Lows in the upper 50s. East winds around 5 miles an hour. 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The current time is 11:12 p.m. Central Daylight Time. At 11 p.m. in Moline, skies were mostly cloudy. The temperature was 63 degrees, dew point 58, relative humidity 83%. The wind was calm. And the pressure was 29.94 inches and steady. At Davenport, skies were mostly cloudy. The temperature was 65 degrees, dew point 56, relative humidity 72%. The wind was calm. And the pressure was 29.95 inches and steady. Close to home, Burlington cloudy and 70. Cedar Rapids cloudy and 65. Dubuque mostly cloudy and 64. Iowa City cloudy and 68. Peoria mostly cloudy and 65. Rockford mostly cloudy and 59. Across the Midwest, Chicago mostly cloudy and 67. Des Moines cloudy and 72. Madison partly cloudy and 58. Milwaukee mostly cloudy and 63. Minneapolis partly cloudy and 67. Omaha light rain and 64. St. Louis clear and 75. Springfield, Illinois mostly cloudy and 68. Waterloo mostly cloudy and 62. Once again at 11 p.m. in Moline with mostly cloudy skies, the temperature was 63. At Davenport with mostly cloudy skies, the temperature was 65. Here is the hazardous weather outlook. For this afternoon and tonight, area rivers are experiencing flooding. Please see the latest flood statements and flood warnings for details. Looking ahead, widespread rainfall and a few thunderstorms, especially south of I-80, are expected early Sunday morning through Sunday evening. There is a moderate risk level 3 of 4 for excessive rainfall over our southern tier of counties, and a flood watch has been issued for counties along and south of Highway 34. There is also a marginal risk level 1 of 5 for severe weather along and south of Highway 34. Primary threat is damaging winds, with a more limited threat for a tornado. Spotter activation will not be needed today or tonight. And now, your National Weather Service forecast for the Quad Cities and surrounding areas. Rest of tonight, mostly cloudy. Lows in the upper 50s. East winds around 5 miles an hour. Sunday, showers with a slight chance of thunderstorms in the morning, then showers with a chance of thunderstorms in the afternoon. Locally heavy rainfall possible in the afternoon. Not as warm. Near steady temperature in the mid-60s. East winds 15 to 20 miles an hour with gusts up to 30 miles an hour. Chance of rain near 100%. Sunday night, mostly cloudy with a 50% chance of showers. Lows in the mid-50s. Northeast winds 15 to 20 miles an hour. Monday, mostly sunny. Warmer with highs in the mid-70s. Northeast winds 5 to 10 miles an hour with gusts up to 20 miles an hour. Monday night, mostly clear. Lows in the mid-50s. Northeast winds 5 to 10 miles an hour. Tuesday, sunny. Highs in the upper 70s. Tuesday night, a chance of showers and thunderstorms. Lows in the upper 50s. Wednesday, mostly sunny. Highs in the upper 70s. Wednesday night through Friday, mostly clear. Lows in the upper 50s. Highs in the upper 70s. Friday night and Saturday, a chance of showers. Lows in the lower 60s. Highs in the lower 80s. Again, the forecast.
Guam cities and surrounding areas for the rest of tonight, mostly cloudy. Lows in the upper 50s. East winds around 5 miles an hour. Moderate flooding is occurring and moderate flooding is forecast. This approaches a flood of record. The areas affected include Wet'suwet'en River near DeWitt. The hazardous weather conditions are expected until Tuesday afternoon. The following impacts are expected at 12.0 feet, overbank flooding occurs. Water affects residences along the river between Wheatland and Calamus. Water affects businesses along the river near Calamus. Additional details, at 6:30 p.m. Saturday the stage was 11.9 feet and falling. Forecast, the river will fall below flood stage tomorrow morning and continue falling to 10.2 feet early Monday morning. It will then rise to flood stage Tuesday morning, then fall below flood stage Tuesday evening. Flood stage is 11.0 feet. 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The current time is 11:17 p.m. Central Daylight Time. At 11 p.m. in Moline, skies were mostly cloudy. The temperature was 63 degrees, dew point 58, relative humidity 83%. The wind was calm, and the pressure was 29.94 inches and steady. At Davenport, skies were mostly cloudy. The temperature was 65 degrees, dew point 56, relative humidity 72%. The wind was calm, and the pressure was 29.95 inches and steady. Close to home, Burlington cloudy and 70. Cedar Rapids cloudy and 65. Dubuque mostly cloudy and 64. Iowa City cloudy and 68. Muscatine 66. Galesburg cloudy and 63. Peoria mostly cloudy and 65. Savannah 63. Rockford mostly cloudy and 59. Across the Midwest, Chicago mostly cloudy and 67. Des Moines cloudy and 72. Madison partly cloudy and 58. Milwaukee mostly cloudy and 63. Minneapolis partly cloudy and 67. Omaha light rain and 64. St. Louis clear and 75. Springfield, Illinois mostly cloudy and 68. Waterloo mostly cloudy and 62. Once again at 11 p.m. in Moline with mostly cloudy skies, the temperature was 63. At Davenport with mostly cloudy skies, the temperature was 65. Here is the hazardous weather outlook. For this afternoon and tonight, area rivers are experiencing flooding. Please see the latest flood statements and flood warnings for details. Looking ahead, widespread rainfall and a few thunderstorms, especially south of I-80, are expected early Sunday morning through Sunday evening. There is a moderate risk level 3 of 4 for excessive rainfall over our southern tier of counties, and a flood watch has been issued for counties along and south of Highway 34. There is also a marginal risk level 1 of 5 for severe weather along and south of Highway 34. Primary threat is damaging winds, with a more limited threat for a tornado. Spotter activation will not be needed today or tonight. And now, your National Weather Service forecast for the Guam cities and surrounding areas. West of tonight, mostly cloudy. Lows in the upper 50s. East winds around 5 miles an hour. Sunday, showers with a slight chance of thunderstorms in the morning, then showers with a chance of thunderstorms in the afternoon. Locally heavy rainfall possible in the afternoon. Not as warm. Near steady temperature in the mid-60s. East winds 15 to 20 miles an hour with gusts up to 30 miles an hour. Chance of rain near 100%. Sunday night, mostly cloudy with a 50% chance of showers. Lows in the mid-50s. Northeast winds 15 to 20 miles an hour. Monday, mostly sunny. Warmer with highs in the mid-70s. Northeast winds 5 to 10 miles an hour with gusts up to 20 miles an hour. Monday night, mostly clear. Lows in the mid-50s. Northeast winds 5 to 10 miles an hour. Tuesday, sunny. Highs in the upper 70s. Tuesday night, a chance of showers and thunderstorms. Lows in the upper 50s. Wednesday, mostly sunny. Highs in the upper 70s. Wednesday night through Friday, mostly clear. Lows in the upper 50s. Highs in the upper 70s. Friday night and Saturday, a chance of showers. Lows in the lower 60s.
highs in the lower 80s. Again, the forecast for the Quad Cities and surrounding areas for the rest of tonight, mostly cloudy. Lows in the upper 50s. East winds around 5 miles an hour. 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The current time is 11:21 p.m. Central Daylight Time. At 11 p.m. in Moline, skies were mostly cloudy. The temperature was 63 degrees, dew point 58, relative humidity 83%. The wind was calm, and the pressure was 29.94 inches and steady. At Davenport, skies were mostly cloudy. The temperature was 65 degrees, dew point 56, relative humidity 72%. The wind was calm, and the pressure was 29.95 inches and steady. Close to home, Burlington cloudy and 70. Cedar Rapids cloudy and 65. Dubuque mostly cloudy and 64. Iowa City cloudy and 68. Muscatine 66. Galesburg cloudy and 63. Peoria mostly cloudy and 65. Savannah 63. Rockford mostly cloudy and 59. Across the Midwest, Chicago mostly cloudy and 67. Des Moines cloudy and 72. Madison partly cloudy and 58. Milwaukee mostly cloudy and 63. Minneapolis partly cloudy and 67. Omaha light rain and 64. St. Louis clear and 75. Springfield, Illinois mostly cloudy and 68. Waterloo mostly cloudy and 62. Once again at 11 p.m. in Moline with mostly cloudy skies, the temperature was 63. At Davenport with mostly cloudy skies, the temperature was 65. Here is the hazardous weather outlook. For this afternoon and tonight, area rivers are experiencing flooding. Please see the latest flood statements and flood warnings for details. Looking ahead, widespread rainfall and a few thunderstorms, especially south of I-80, are expected early Sunday morning through Sunday evening. There is a moderate risk level 3 of 4 for excessive rainfall over our southern tier of counties, and a flood watch has been issued for counties along and south of Highway 34. There is also a marginal risk level 1 of 5 for severe weather along and south of Highway 34. Primary threat is damaging winds, with a more limited threat for a tornado. Spotter activation will not be needed today or tonight. And now, your National Weather Service forecast for the Quad Cities and surrounding areas. Rest of tonight, mostly cloudy. Lows in the upper 50s. East winds around 5 miles an hour. Sunday, showers with a slight chance of thunderstorms in the morning, then showers with a chance of thunderstorms in the afternoon. Locally heavy rainfall possible in the afternoon. Not as warm. Near steady temperature in the mid-60s. East winds 15 to 20 miles an hour with gusts up to 30 miles an hour. Chance of rain near 100%. Sunday night, mostly cloudy with a 50% chance of showers. Lows in the mid-50s. Northeast winds 15 to 20 miles an hour. Monday, mostly sunny. Warmer with highs in the mid-70s. Northeast winds 5 to 10 miles an hour with gusts up to 20 miles an hour. Monday night, mostly clear. Lows in the mid-50s. Northeast winds 5 to 10 miles an hour. Tuesday, sunny. Highs in the upper 70s. Tuesday night, a chance of showers and thunderstorms. Lows in the upper 50s. Wednesday, mostly sunny. Highs in the upper 70s. Wednesday night through Friday, mostly clear. Lows in the upper 50s. Highs in the upper 70s. Friday night and Saturday, a chance of showers. Lows in the lower 60s. Highs in the lower 80s. Again, the forecast for the Quad Cities and surrounding areas for the rest of tonight, mostly cloudy. Lows in the upper 50s. East winds around 5 miles an hour. 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The current time is 11:26 p.m. Central Daylight Time. At 11 p.m. in Moline, skies were mostly cloudy. The temperature was 63 degrees, dew point 58, relative humidity 83%. The wind was calm, and the pressure was 29.94 inches and steady. At Davenport, skies were mostly cloudy. The temperature was 65.
45 degrees, dew point 56, relative humidity 72%. The wind was calm, and the pressure was 29.95 inches and steady. Close to home, Burlington cloudy and 70. Cedar Rapids cloudy and 65. Dubuque mostly cloudy and 64. Iowa City cloudy and 68. Muscatine 66. Galesburg cloudy and 63. Peoria mostly cloudy and 65. Savannah 63. Rockford mostly cloudy and 59. Across the Midwest, Chicago mostly cloudy and 67. Des Moines cloudy and 72. Madison partly cloudy and 58. Milwaukee mostly cloudy and 63. Minneapolis partly cloudy and 67. Omaha light rain and 64. St. Louis clear and 75. Springfield, Illinois mostly cloudy and 68. Waterloo mostly cloudy and 62. Once again at 11 p.m. in Moline with mostly cloudy skies, the temperature was 63. At Davenport with mostly cloudy skies, the temperature was 65. Here is the hazardous weather outlook. For this afternoon and tonight, area rivers are experiencing flooding. Please see the latest flood statements and flood warnings for details. Looking ahead, widespread rainfall and a few thunderstorms, especially south of I-80, are expected early Sunday morning through Sunday evening. There is a moderate risk level 3 of 4 for excessive rainfall over our southern tier of counties, and a flood watch has been issued for counties along and south of Highway 34. There is also a marginal risk level 1 of 5 for severe weather along and south of Highway 34. Primary threat is damaging winds, with a more limited threat for a tornado. Spotter activation will not be needed today or tonight. And now, your National Weather Service forecast for the Quad Cities and surrounding areas. Rest of tonight, mostly cloudy. Lows in the upper 50s. East winds around 5 miles an hour. Sunday, showers with a slight chance of thunderstorms in the morning, then showers with a chance of thunderstorms in the afternoon. Locally heavy rainfall possible in the afternoon. Not as warm. Near steady temperature in the mid-60s. East winds 15 to 20 miles an hour with gusts up to 30 miles an hour. Chance of rain near 100%. Sunday night, mostly cloudy with a 50% chance of showers. Lows in the mid-50s. Northeast winds 15 to 20 miles an hour. Monday, mostly sunny. Warmer with highs in the mid-70s. Northeast winds 5 to 10 miles an hour with gusts up to 20 miles an hour. Monday night, mostly clear. Lows in the mid-50s. Northeast winds 5 to 10 miles an hour. Tuesday, sunny. Highs in the upper 70s. Tuesday night, a chance of showers and thunderstorms. Lows in the upper 50s. Wednesday, mostly sunny. Highs in the upper 70s. Wednesday night through Friday, mostly clear. Lows in the upper 50s. Highs in the upper 70s. Friday night and Saturday, a chance of showers. Lows in the lower 60s. Highs in the lower 80s. Again, the forecast for the Quad Cities and surrounding areas for the rest of tonight, mostly cloudy. Lows in the upper 50s. East winds around 5 miles an hour. 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The current time is 11:30 p.m. Central Daylight Time. At 11 p.m. in Moline, skies were mostly cloudy. The temperature was 63 degrees, dew point 58, relative humidity 83%. The wind was calm, and the pressure was 29.94 inches and steady. At Davenport, skies were mostly cloudy. The temperature was 65 degrees, dew point 56, relative humidity 72%. The wind was calm, and the pressure was 29.95 inches and steady. Close to home, Burlington cloudy and 70. Cedar Rapids cloudy and 65. Dubuque mostly cloudy and 64. Iowa City cloudy and 68. Muscatine 66. Galesburg cloudy and 63. Peoria mostly cloudy and 65. Savannah 63. Rockford mostly cloudy and 59. Across the Midwest, Chicago mostly cloudy and 67. Des Moines cloudy and 72. Madison partly cloudy and 58. Milwaukee mostly.
mostly cloudy and 63. Minneapolis, partly cloudy and 67. Omaha, light rain and 64. St. Louis, clear and 75. Springfield, Illinois, mostly cloudy and 68. Waterloo, mostly cloudy and 62. Once again at 11 p.m. in Moline with mostly cloudy skies, the temperature was 63. At Davenport with mostly cloudy skies, the temperature was 65. This broadcast originates from the National Weather Service office in the Quad Cities and is transmitted on a frequency of 162.55 MHz from Rock Island, Illinois. The coverage area includes the following counties: Cedar, Clinton, Louisa, Muscatine, Scott, Henry, Illinois, Mercer, Rock Island, and Whiteside. Here is the hazardous weather outlook. For this afternoon and tonight, area rivers are experiencing flooding. Please see the latest flood statements and flood warnings for details. Looking ahead, widespread rainfall and a few thunderstorms, especially south of I-80, are expected early Sunday morning through Sunday evening. There is a moderate risk level 3 of 4 for excessive rainfall over our southern tier of counties, and a flood watch has been issued for counties along and south of Highway 34. There is also a marginal risk level 1 of 5 for severe weather along and south of Highway 34. Primary threat is damaging winds, with a more limited threat for a tornado. Spotter activation will not be needed today or tonight. And now, your National Weather Service forecast for the Quad Cities and surrounding areas. West of tonight, mostly cloudy. Lows in the upper 50s. East winds around 5 miles an hour. Sunday, showers with a slight chance of thunderstorms in the morning, then showers with a chance of thunderstorms in the afternoon. Locally heavy rainfall possible in the afternoon. Not as warm. Near steady temperature in the mid-60s. East winds 15 to 20 miles an hour with gusts up to 30 miles an hour. Chance of rain near 100%. Sunday night, mostly cloudy with a 50% chance of showers. Lows in the mid-50s. Northeast winds 15 to 20 miles an hour. Monday, mostly sunny. Warmer with highs in the mid-70s. Northeast winds 5 to 10 miles an hour with gusts up to 20 miles an hour. Monday night, mostly clear. Lows in the mid-50s. Northeast winds 5 to 10 miles an hour. Tuesday, sunny. Highs in the upper 70s. Tuesday night, a chance of showers and thunderstorms. Lows in the upper 50s. Wednesday, mostly sunny. Highs in the upper 70s. Wednesday night through Friday, mostly clear. Lows in the upper 50s. Highs in the upper 70s. Friday night and Saturday, a chance of showers. Lows in the lower 60s. Highs in the lower 80s. Again, the forecast for the Quad Cities and surrounding areas for the rest of tonight, mostly cloudy. Lows in the upper 50s. East winds around 5 miles an hour. 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The current time is 11:34 p.m. Central Daylight Time. At 11 p.m. in Moline, skies were mostly cloudy. The temperature was 63 degrees, dew point 58, relative humidity 83%. The wind was calm, and the pressure was 29.94 inches and steady. At Davenport, skies were mostly cloudy. The temperature was 65 degrees, dew point 56, relative humidity 72%. The wind was calm, and the pressure was 29.95 inches and steady. Close to home, Burlington cloudy and 70. Cedar Rapids cloudy and 65. Dubuque mostly cloudy and 64. Iowa City cloudy and 68. Muscatine 66. Galesburg cloudy and 63. Peoria mostly cloudy and 65. Savannah 63. Rockford mostly cloudy and 59. Across the Midwest, Chicago mostly cloudy and 67. Des Moines cloudy and 72. Madison partly cloudy and 58. Milwaukee mostly cloudy and 63. Minneapolis partly cloudy and 67. Omaha light rain and 64. St. Louis clear and 75. Springfield, Illinois mostly cloudy and 68. Waterloo mostly cloudy and 62. Once again at 11 p.m. in Moline with mostly cloudy.
skies, the temperature was 63. At Davenport with mostly cloudy skies, the temperature was 65. Here is the hazardous weather outlook. For this afternoon and tonight, area rivers are experiencing flooding. Please see the latest flood statements and flood warnings for details. Looking ahead, widespread rainfall and a few thunderstorms, especially south of I-80, are expected early Sunday morning through Sunday evening. There is a moderate risk level 3 of 4 for excessive rainfall over our southern tier of counties, and a flood watch has been issued for counties along and south of Highway 34. There is also a marginal risk level 1 of 5 for severe weather along and south of Highway 34. Primary threat is damaging winds, with a more limited threat for a tornado. Spotter activation will not be needed today or tonight. And now, your National Weather Service forecast for the Quad Cities and surrounding areas. Rest of tonight, mostly cloudy. Lows in the upper 50s. East winds around 5 miles an hour. Sunday, showers with a slight chance of thunderstorms in the morning, then showers with a chance of thunderstorms in the afternoon. Locally heavy rainfall possible in the afternoon. Not as warm. Near steady temperature in the mid-60s. East winds 15 to 20 miles an hour with gusts up to 30 miles an hour. Chance of rain near 100%. Sunday night, mostly cloudy with a 50% chance of showers. Lows in the mid-50s. Northeast winds 15 to 20 miles an hour. Monday, mostly sunny. Warmer with highs in the mid-70s. Northeast winds 5 to 10 miles an hour with gusts up to 20 miles an hour. Monday night, mostly clear. Lows in the mid-50s. Northeast winds 5 to 10 miles an hour. Tuesday, sunny. Highs in the upper 70s. Tuesday night, a chance of showers and thunderstorms. Lows in the upper 50s. Wednesday, mostly sunny. Highs in the upper 70s. Wednesday night through Friday, mostly clear. Lows in the upper 50s. Highs in the upper 70s. Friday night and Saturday, a chance of showers. Lows in the lower 60s. Highs in the lower 80s. Again, the forecast for the Quad Cities and surrounding areas for the rest of tonight, mostly cloudy. Lows in the upper 50s. East winds around 5 miles an hour. 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The current time is 11:39 p.m. Central Daylight Time. At 11 p.m. in Moline, skies were mostly cloudy. The temperature was 63 degrees, dew point 58, relative humidity 83%. The wind was calm. And the pressure was 29.94 inches and steady. At Davenport, skies were mostly cloudy. The temperature was 65 degrees, dew point 56, relative humidity 72%. The wind was calm. And the pressure was 29.95 inches and steady. Close to home, Burlington cloudy and 70. Cedar Rapids cloudy and 65. Dubuque mostly cloudy and 64. Iowa City cloudy and 68. Muscatine 66. Galesburg cloudy and 63. Peoria mostly cloudy and 65. Savannah 63. Rockford mostly cloudy and 59. Across the Midwest, Chicago mostly cloudy and 67. Des Moines cloudy and 72. Madison partly cloudy and 58. Milwaukee mostly cloudy and 63. Minneapolis partly cloudy and 67. Omaha light rain and 64. St. Louis clear and 75. Springfield, Illinois mostly cloudy and 68. Waterloo mostly cloudy and 62. Once again at 11 p.m. in Moline with mostly cloudy skies, the temperature was 63. At Davenport with mostly cloudy skies, the temperature was 65. Here is the hazardous weather outlook. For this afternoon and tonight, area rivers are experiencing flooding. Please see the latest flood statements and flood warnings for details. Looking ahead, widespread rainfall and a few thunderstorms, especially south of I-80, are expected early Sunday morning through Sunday evening. There is a moderate risk level 3 of 4 for excessive rainfall over our southern tier of counties, and a flood watch has been issued for counties along and south of Highway 34. There is also a marginal risk level 1 of 5 for severe weather along and south of Highway 34. Primary threat is damaging winds, with a more limited...
alert for a tornado. Spotter activation will not be needed today or tonight. And now, your National Weather Service forecast for the Guam cities and surrounding areas. Rest of tonight, mostly cloudy. Lows in the upper 50s. East winds around 5 miles an hour. Sunday, showers with a slight chance of thunderstorms in the morning, then showers with a chance of thunderstorms in the afternoon. Locally heavy rainfall possible in the afternoon. Not as warm. Near steady temperature in the mid-60s. East winds 15 to 20 miles an hour with gusts up to 30 miles an hour. Chance of rain near 100%. Sunday night, mostly cloudy with a 50% chance of showers. Lows in the mid-50s. Northeast winds 15 to 20 miles an hour. Monday, mostly sunny. Warmer with highs in the mid-70s. Northeast winds 5 to 10 miles an hour with gusts up to 20 miles an hour. Monday night, mostly clear. Lows in the mid-50s. Northeast winds 5 to 10 miles an hour. Tuesday, sunny. Highs in the upper 70s. Tuesday night, a chance of showers and thunderstorms. Lows in the upper 50s. Wednesday, mostly sunny. Highs in the upper 70s. Wednesday night through Friday, mostly clear. Lows in the upper 50s. Highs in the upper 70s. Friday night and Saturday, a chance of showers. Lows in the lower 60s. Highs in the lower 80s. Again, the forecast for the Guam cities and surrounding areas for the rest of tonight, mostly cloudy. Lows in the upper 50s. East winds around 5 miles an hour. 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The current time is 11:43 p.m. Central Daylight Time. At 11 p.m. in Moline, skies were mostly cloudy. The temperature was 63 degrees, dew point 58, relative humidity 83%. The wind was calm, and the pressure was 29.94 inches and steady. At Davenport, skies were mostly cloudy. The temperature was 65 degrees, dew point 56, relative humidity 72%. The wind was calm, and the pressure was 29.95 inches and steady. Close to home, Burlington cloudy and 70. Cedar Rapids cloudy and 65. Dubuque mostly cloudy and 64. Iowa City cloudy and 68. Muscatine 66. Galesburg cloudy and 63. Peoria mostly cloudy and 65. Savannah 63. Rockford mostly cloudy and 59. Across the Midwest, Chicago mostly cloudy and 67. Des Moines cloudy and 72. Madison partly cloudy and 58. Milwaukee mostly cloudy and 63. Minneapolis partly cloudy and 67. Omaha light rain and 64. St. Louis clear and 75. Springfield, Illinois mostly cloudy and 68. Waterloo mostly cloudy and 62. Once again at 11 p.m. in Moline with mostly cloudy skies, the temperature was 63. At Davenport with mostly cloudy skies, the temperature was 65. Moderate flooding is occurring and moderate flooding is forecast. This approaches the flood of record. The areas affected include Wapsipinicon River near DeWitt. The hazardous weather conditions are expected until Tuesday afternoon. The following impacts are expected at 12.0 feet over bank flooding occurs. Water affects residences along the river between Wheatland and Calamus. Water affects businesses along the river near Calamus. Additional details, at 6:30 p.m. Saturday the stage was 11.9 feet and falling. Forecast, the river will fall below flood stage tomorrow morning and continue falling to 10.2 feet early Monday morning. It will then rise to flood stage Tuesday morning then fall below flood stage Tuesday evening. Flood stage is 11.0 feet. Here is the hazardous weather outlook. For this afternoon and tonight, area rivers are experiencing flooding. Please see the latest flood statements and flood warnings for details. Looking ahead, widespread rainfall and a few thunderstorms, especially south of I-80, are expected early Sunday morning through Sunday evening. There is a moderate risk level 3 of 4 for excessive rainfall over our southern tier of counties, and a flood watch has been issued for counties along and south of Highway 34. There is also a marginal risk level 1 of 5 for severe weather along and south of Highway 34.
34. Primary threat is damaging winds, with a more limited threat for a tornado. Spotter activation will not be needed today or tonight. And now, your National Weather Service forecast for the Quad Cities and surrounding areas. Rest of tonight, mostly cloudy. Lows in the upper 50s. East winds around 5 miles an hour. Sunday, showers with a slight chance of thunderstorms in the morning, then showers with a chance of thunderstorms in the afternoon. Locally heavy rainfall possible in the afternoon. Not as warm. Near steady temperature in the mid-60s. East winds 15 to 20 miles an hour with gusts up to 30 miles an hour. Chance of rain near 100%. Sunday night, mostly cloudy with a 50% chance of showers. Lows in the mid-50s. Northeast winds 15 to 20 miles an hour. Monday, mostly sunny. Warmer with highs in the mid-70s. Northeast winds 5 to 10 miles an hour with gusts up to 20 miles an hour. Monday night, mostly clear. Lows in the mid-50s. Northeast winds 5 to 10 miles an hour. Tuesday, sunny. Highs in the upper 70s. Tuesday night, a chance of showers and thunderstorms. Lows in the upper 50s. Wednesday, mostly sunny. Highs in the upper 70s. Wednesday night through Friday, mostly clear. Lows in the upper 50s. Highs in the upper 70s. Friday night and Saturday, a chance of showers. Lows in the lower 60s. Highs in the lower 80s. Again, the forecast for the Quad Cities and surrounding areas for the rest of tonight, mostly cloudy. Lows in the upper 50s. East winds around 5 miles an hour. 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The current time is 11:48 p.m. Central Daylight Time. At 11 p.m. in Moline, skies were mostly cloudy. The temperature was 63 degrees, dew point 58, relative humidity 83%. The wind was calm. And the pressure was 29.94 inches and steady. At Davenport, skies were mostly cloudy. The temperature was 65 degrees, dew point 56, relative humidity 72%. The wind was calm. And the pressure was 29.95 inches and steady. Close to home, Burlington cloudy and 70. Cedar Rapids cloudy and 65. Dubuque mostly cloudy and 64. Iowa City cloudy and 68. Muscatine 66. Galesburg cloudy and 63. Peoria mostly cloudy and 65. Savannah 63. Rockford mostly cloudy and 59. Across the Midwest, Chicago mostly cloudy and 67. Des Moines cloudy and 72. Madison partly cloudy and 58. Milwaukee mostly cloudy and 63. Minneapolis partly cloudy and 67. Omaha light rain and 64. St. Louis clear and 75. Springfield, Illinois mostly cloudy and 68. Waterloo mostly cloudy and 62. Once again at 11 p.m. in Moline with mostly cloudy skies, the temperature was 63. At Davenport with mostly cloudy skies, the temperature was 65. Here is the hazardous weather outlook. For this afternoon and tonight, area rivers are experiencing flooding. Please see the latest flood statements and flood warnings for details. Looking ahead, widespread rainfall and a few thunderstorms, especially south of I-80, are expected early Sunday morning through Sunday evening. There is a moderate risk level 3 of 4 for excessive rainfall over our southern tier of counties, and a flood watch has been issued for counties along and south of Highway 34. There is also a marginal risk level 1 of 5 for severe weather along and south of Highway 34. Primary threat is damaging winds, with a more limited threat for a tornado. Spotter activation will not be needed today or tonight. And now, your National Weather Service forecast for the Quad Cities and surrounding areas. Rest of tonight, mostly cloudy. Lows in the upper 50s. East winds around 5 miles an hour. Sunday, showers with a slight chance of thunderstorms in the morning, then showers with a chance of thunderstorms in the afternoon. Locally heavy rainfall possible in the afternoon. Not as warm. Near steady temperature in the mid-60s. East winds 15 to 20 miles an hour with gusts up to 30 miles an hour. Chance of rain near 100%.
Sunday night, mostly cloudy with a 50% chance of showers. Lows in the mid-50s. Northeast winds 15 to 20 miles an hour. Monday, mostly sunny. Warmer with highs in the mid-70s. Northeast wind 5 to 10 miles an hour with gusts up to 20 miles an hour. Monday night, mostly clear. Lows in the mid-50s. Northeast wind 5 to 10 miles an hour. Tuesday, sunny. Highs in the upper 70s. Tuesday night, a chance of showers and thunderstorms. Lows in the upper 50s. Wednesday, mostly sunny. Highs in the upper 70s. Wednesday night through Friday, mostly clear. Lows in the upper 50s. Highs in the upper 70s. Friday night and Saturday, a chance of showers. Lows in the lower 60s. Highs in the lower 80s. Again, the forecast for the Quad Cities and surrounding areas for the rest of tonight, mostly cloudy. Lows in the upper 50s. East winds around 5 miles an hour. 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The current time is 11:52 p.m. Central Daylight Time. At 11 p.m. in Moline, skies were mostly cloudy. The temperature was 63 degrees, dew point 58, relative humidity 83%. The wind was calm, and the pressure was 29.94 inches and steady. At Davenport, skies were mostly cloudy. The temperature was 65 degrees, dew point 56, relative humidity 72%. The wind was calm, and the pressure was 29.95 inches and steady. Close to home, Burlington cloudy and 70. Cedar Rapids cloudy and 65. Dubuque mostly cloudy and 64. Iowa City cloudy and 68. Muscatine 66. Galesburg cloudy and 63. Peoria mostly cloudy and 65. Savannah 63. Rockford mostly cloudy and 59. Across the Midwest, Chicago mostly cloudy and 67. Des Moines cloudy and 72. Madison partly cloudy and 58. Milwaukee mostly cloudy and 63. Minneapolis partly cloudy and 67. Omaha light rain and 64. St. Louis clear and 75. Springfield, Illinois mostly cloudy and 68. Waterloo mostly cloudy and 62. Once again at 11 p.m. in Moline with mostly cloudy skies, the temperature was 63. At Davenport with mostly cloudy skies, the temperature was 65. Here is the hazardous weather outlook. For this afternoon and tonight, area rivers are experiencing flooding. Please see the latest flood statements and flood warnings for details. Looking ahead, widespread rainfall and a few thunderstorms, especially south of I-80, are expected early Sunday morning through Sunday evening. There is a moderate risk level 3 of 4 for excessive rainfall over our southern tier of counties, and a flood watch has been issued for counties along and south of Highway 34. There is also a marginal risk level 1 of 5 for severe weather along and south of Highway 34. Primary threat is damaging winds, with a more limited threat for a tornado. Spotter activation will not be needed today or tonight. And now, your National Weather Service forecast for the Quad Cities and surrounding areas. Rest of tonight, mostly cloudy. Lows in the upper 50s. East winds around 5 miles an hour. Sunday, showers with a slight chance of thunderstorms in the morning, then showers with a chance of thunderstorms in the afternoon. Locally heavy rainfall possible in the afternoon. Not as warm. Near steady temperature in the mid-60s. East winds 15 to 20 miles an hour with gusts up to 30 miles an hour. Chance of rain near 100%. Sunday night, mostly cloudy with a 50% chance of showers. Lows in the mid-50s. Northeast winds 15 to 20 miles an hour. Monday, mostly sunny. Warmer with highs in the mid-70s. Northeast winds 5 to 10 miles an hour with gusts up to 20 miles an hour. Monday night, mostly clear. Lows in the mid-50s. Northeast winds 5 to 10 miles an hour. Tuesday, sunny. Highs in the upper 70s. Tuesday night, a chance of showers and thunderstorms. Lows in the upper 50s. Wednesday, mostly sunny. Highs in the upper 70s. Wednesday night through Friday, mostly clear. Lows in the upper 50s.

Moline skies were mostly cloudy. The temperature was 63 degrees, dew point 58, relative humidity 83%. The wind was calm, and the pressure was 29.94 inches and steady. At Davenport, skies were mostly cloudy. The temperature was 65 degrees, dew point 56, relative humidity 72%. The wind was calm, and the pressure was 29.95 inches and steady. Close to home, Burlington cloudy and 70. Cedar Rapids cloudy and 65. Dubuque mostly cloudy and 64. Iowa City cloudy and 68. Muscatine 66. Galesburg cloudy and 63. Peoria mostly cloudy and 65. Savannah 63. Rockford mostly cloudy and 59. Across the Midwest, Chicago mostly cloudy and 67. Des Moines cloudy and 72. Madison partly cloudy and 58. Milwaukee mostly cloudy and 63. Minneapolis partly cloudy and 67. Omaha light rain and 64. St. Louis clear and 75. Springfield, Illinois mostly cloudy and 68. Waterloo mostly cloudy and 62. Once again at 11 p.m. in Moline with mostly cloudy skies, the temperature was 63. At Davenport with mostly cloudy skies, the temperature was 65. Here is the hazardous weather outlook. For this afternoon and tonight, area rivers are experiencing flooding. Please see the latest flood statements and flood warnings for details. Looking ahead, widespread rainfall and a few thunderstorms, especially south of I-80, are expected early Sunday morning through Sunday evening. There is a moderate risk level 3 of 4 for excessive rainfall over our southern tier of counties, and a flood watch has been issued for counties along and south of Highway 34. There is also a marginal risk level 1 of 5 for severe weather along and south of Highway 34. Primary threat is damaging winds, with a more limited threat for a tornado. Spotter activation will not be needed today or tonight. And now, your National Weather Service forecast for the Quad Cities and surrounding areas. Rest of tonight, mostly cloudy. Lows in the upper 50s. East winds around 5 miles an hour. Sunday, showers with a slight chance of thunderstorms in the morning, then showers with a chance of thunderstorms in the afternoon. Locally heavy rainfall possible in the afternoon. Not as warm. Near steady temperature in the mid-60s. East winds 15 to 20 miles an hour with gusts up to 30 miles an hour. Chance of rain near 100%. Sunday night, mostly cloudy with a 50% chance of showers. Lows in the mid-50s. Northeast winds 15 to 20 miles an hour. Monday, mostly sunny. Warmer with highs in the mid-70s. Northeast winds 5 to 10 miles an hour with gusts up to 20 miles an hour. Monday night, mostly clear. Lows in the mid-50s. Northeast winds 5 to 10 miles an hour. Tuesday, sunny. Highs in the upper 70s. Tuesday night, a chance of showers and thunderstorms. Lows in the upper 50s. Wednesday, mostly sunny. Highs in the upper 70s. Wednesday night through Friday, mostly clear. Lows in the upper 50s. Highs in the upper 70s. Friday night and Saturday, a chance of showers. Lows in the lower 60s. Highs in the lower 80s. Again, the forecast for the Quad Cities and surrounding areas for the rest of tonight, mostly cloudy. Lows in the upper 50s. East winds around 5 miles an hour. 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The current time is 12:01 a.m. Central Daylight Time. Here is the hazardous weather outlook. For this afternoon and tonight, area rivers are experiencing flooding. Please see the latest flood statements and flood warnings for details. Looking ahead, widespread rainfall and a few thunderstorms, especially south of I-80, are expected early Sunday morning through Sunday evening. There is a moderate risk level 3 of 4 for excessive rainfall over our southern tier of counties, and a flood watch has been issued for counties along and south of Highway 34. There is also a marginal risk level 1 of 5 for severe weather along and south of Highway 34. Primary threat is damaging winds, with a more limited threat for a tornado. Spotter activation will not be needed today or tonight. And now, your National Weather Service forecast for the

from cities and surrounding areas. West of tonight, mostly cloudy. Lows in the upper 50s. East winds around 5 miles an hour. Sunday, showers with a slight chance of thunderstorms in the morning, then showers with a chance of thunderstorms in the afternoon. Locally heavy rainfall possible in the afternoon. Not as warm. Near steady temperature in the mid-60s. East winds 15 to 20 miles an hour with gusts up to 30 miles an hour. Chance of rain near 100%. Sunday night, mostly cloudy with a 50% chance of showers. Lows in the mid-50s. Northeast winds 15 to 20 miles an hour. Monday, mostly sunny. Warmer with highs in the mid-70s. Northeast winds 5 to 10 miles an hour with gusts up to 20 miles an hour. Monday night, mostly clear. Lows in the mid-50s. Northeast winds 5 to 10 miles an hour. Tuesday, sunny. Highs in the upper 70s. Tuesday night, a chance of showers and thunderstorms. Lows in the upper 50s. Wednesday, mostly sunny. Highs in the upper 70s. Wednesday night through Friday, mostly clear. Lows in the upper 50s. Highs in the upper 70s. Friday night and Saturday, a chance of showers. Lows in the lower 60s. Highs in the lower 80s. Again, the forecast for the Guam cities and surrounding areas for the rest of tonight, mostly cloudy. Lows in the upper 50s. East winds around 5 miles an hour. 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The current time is 12:03 a.m. Central Daylight Time. At midnight and Moline, skies were mostly cloudy. The temperature was 61 degrees, dew point 58, relative humidity 90%. The wind was calm. And the pressure was 29.93 inches and falling. At Davenport, skies were mostly cloudy. The temperature was 64 degrees, dew point 55, relative humidity 72%. The wind was calm. And the pressure was 29.94 inches and falling. Close to home, Burlington cloudy and 69. Cedar Rapids cloudy and 62. Dubuque mostly cloudy and 61. Iowa City cloudy and 66. Peoria mostly cloudy and 63. Rockford cloudy and 59. Across the Midwest, Chicago mostly cloudy and 66. Des Moines cloudy and 71. Madison partly cloudy and 57. Milwaukee mostly cloudy and 62. Minneapolis partly cloudy and 64. Omaha light rain and 63. St. Louis partly cloudy and 72. Springfield, Illinois mostly cloudy and 65. Waterloo mostly cloudy and 63. Once again at midnight at Moline with mostly cloudy skies, the temperature was 61. At Davenport with mostly cloudy skies, the temperature was 64. Here is the hazardous weather outlook. For this afternoon and tonight, area rivers are experiencing flooding. Please see the latest flood statements and flood warnings for details. Looking ahead, widespread rainfall and a few thunderstorms, especially south of I-80, are expected early Sunday morning through Sunday evening. There is a moderate risk level 3 of 4 for excessive rainfall over our southern tier of counties, and a flood watch has been issued for counties along and south of Highway 34. There is also a marginal risk level 1 of 5 for severe weather along and south of Highway 34. Primary threat is damaging winds, with a more limited threat for a tornado. Spotter activation will not be needed today or tonight. And now, your National Weather Service forecast for the Guam cities and surrounding areas. West of tonight, mostly cloudy. Lows in the upper 50s. East winds around 5 miles an hour. Sunday, showers with a slight chance of thunderstorms in the morning, then showers with a chance of thunderstorms in the afternoon. Locally heavy rainfall possible in the afternoon. Not as warm. Near steady temperature in the mid-60s. East winds 15 to 20 miles an hour with gusts up to 30 miles an hour. Chance of rain near 100%. Sunday night, mostly cloudy with a 50% chance of showers. Lows in the mid-50s. Northeast winds 15 to 20 miles an hour. Monday, mostly sunny. Warmer with highs in the mid-70s. Northeast winds 5 to 10 miles an hour with gusts up to 20 miles an hour. Monday night, mostly
lows in the mid-50s. Northeast winds 5 to 10 miles an hour. Tuesday, sunny. Highs in the upper 70s. Tuesday night, a chance of showers and thunderstorms. Lows in the upper 50s. Wednesday, mostly sunny. Highs in the upper 70s. Wednesday night through Friday, mostly clear. Lows in the upper 50s. Highs in the upper 70s. Friday night and Saturday, a chance of showers. Lows in the lower 60s. Highs in the lower 80s. Again, the forecast for the Quad Cities and surrounding areas for the rest of tonight, mostly cloudy. Lows in the upper 50s. East winds around 5 miles an hour. 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The current time is 12:07 a.m. Central Daylight Time. At midnight and Moline, skies were mostly cloudy. The temperature was 61 degrees, dew point 58, relative humidity 90%. The wind was calm. And the pressure was 29.93 inches and falling. At Davenport, skies were mostly cloudy. The temperature was 64 degrees, dew point 55, relative humidity 72%. The wind was calm. And the pressure was 29.94 inches and falling. Close to home, Burlington cloudy and 69. Cedar Rapids cloudy and 62. Dubuque mostly cloudy and 61. Iowa City cloudy and 66. Peoria mostly cloudy and 63. Rockford cloudy and 59. Across the Midwest, Chicago mostly cloudy and 66. Des Moines cloudy and 71. Madison partly cloudy and 57. Milwaukee mostly cloudy and 62. Minneapolis partly cloudy and 64. Omaha light rain and 63. St. Louis partly cloudy and 72. Springfield, Illinois mostly cloudy and 65. Waterloo mostly cloudy and 63. Once again at midnight at Moline with mostly cloudy skies, the temperature was 61. At Davenport with mostly cloudy skies, the temperature was 64. Here is the hazardous weather outlook. For this afternoon and tonight, area rivers are experiencing flooding. Please see the latest flood statements and flood warnings for details. Looking ahead, widespread rainfall and a few thunderstorms, especially south of I-80, are expected early Sunday morning through Sunday evening. There is a moderate risk level 3 of 4 for excessive rainfall over our southern tier of counties, and a flood watch has been issued for counties along and south of Highway 34. There is also a marginal risk level 1 of 5 for severe weather along and south of Highway 34. Primary threat is damaging winds, with a more limited threat for a tornado. Spotter activation will not be needed today or tonight. And now, your National Weather Service forecast for the Quad Cities and surrounding areas. West of tonight, mostly cloudy. Lows in the upper 50s. East winds around 5 miles an hour. Sunday, showers with a slight chance of thunderstorms in the morning, then showers with a chance of thunderstorms in the afternoon. Locally heavy rainfall possible in the afternoon. Not as warm. Near steady temperature in the mid-60s. East winds 15 to 20 miles an hour with gusts up to 30 miles an hour. Chance of rain near 100%. Sunday night, mostly cloudy with a 50% chance of showers. Lows in the mid-50s. Northeast winds 15 to 20 miles an hour. Monday, mostly sunny. Warmer with highs in the mid-70s. Northeast winds 5 to 10 miles an hour with gusts up to 20 miles an hour. Monday night, mostly clear. Lows in the mid-50s. Northeast winds 5 to 10 miles an hour. Tuesday, sunny. Highs in the upper 70s. Tuesday night, a chance of showers and thunderstorms. Lows in the upper 50s. Wednesday, mostly sunny. Highs in the upper 70s. Wednesday night through Friday, mostly clear. Lows in the upper 50s. Highs in the upper 70s. Friday night and Saturday, a chance of showers. Lows in the lower 60s. Highs in the lower 80s. Again, the forecast for the Quad Cities and surrounding areas for the rest of tonight, mostly cloudy. Lows in the upper 50s. East winds around 5 miles an hour. 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
The current time is 12:12 a.m. Central Daylight Time. At midnight at Moline, skies were mostly cloudy. The temperature was 61 degrees, dew point 58, relative humidity 90%. The wind was calm, and the pressure was 29.93 inches and falling. At Davenport, skies were mostly cloudy. The temperature was 64 degrees, dew point 55, relative humidity 72%. The wind was calm, and the pressure was 29.94 inches and falling. Close to home, Burlington cloudy and 69. Cedar Rapids cloudy and 62. Dubuque mostly cloudy and 61. Iowa City cloudy and 66. Peoria mostly cloudy and 63. Rockford cloudy and 59. Across the Midwest, Chicago mostly cloudy and 66. Des Moines cloudy and 71. Madison partly cloudy and 57. Milwaukee mostly cloudy and 62. Minneapolis partly cloudy and 64. Omaha light rain and 63. St. Louis partly cloudy and 72. Springfield, Illinois mostly cloudy and 65. Waterloo mostly cloudy and 63. Once again at midnight at Moline with mostly cloudy skies, the temperature was 61. At Davenport with mostly cloudy skies, the temperature was 64. Here is the hazardous weather outlook. For this afternoon and tonight, area rivers are experiencing flooding. Please see the latest flood statements and flood warnings for details. Looking ahead, widespread rainfall and a few thunderstorms, especially south of I-80, are expected early Sunday morning through Sunday evening. There is a moderate risk level 3 of 4 for excessive rainfall over our southern tier of counties, and a flood watch has been issued for counties along and south of Highway 34. There is also a marginal risk level 1 of 5 for severe weather along and south of Highway 34. Primary threat is damaging winds, with a more limited threat for a tornado. Spotter activation will not be needed today or tonight. And now, your National Weather Service forecast for the Quad Cities and surrounding areas. Rest of tonight, mostly cloudy. Lows in the upper 50s. East winds around 5 miles an hour. Sunday, showers with a slight chance of thunderstorms in the morning, then showers with a chance of thunderstorms in the afternoon. Locally heavy rainfall possible in the afternoon. Not as warm. Near steady temperature in the mid-60s. East winds 15 to 20 miles an hour with gusts up to 30 miles an hour. Chance of rain near 100%. Sunday night, mostly cloudy with a 50% chance of showers. Lows in the mid-50s. Northeast winds 15 to 20 miles an hour. Monday, mostly sunny. Warmer with highs in the mid-70s. Northeast winds 5 to 10 miles an hour with gusts up to 20 miles an hour. Monday night, mostly clear. Lows in the mid-50s. Northeast winds 5 to 10 miles an hour. Tuesday, sunny. Highs in the upper 70s. Tuesday night, a chance of showers and thunderstorms. Lows in the upper 50s. Wednesday, mostly sunny. Highs in the upper 70s. Wednesday night through Friday, mostly clear. Lows in the upper 50s. Highs in the upper 70s. Friday night and Saturday, a chance of showers. Lows in the lower 60s. Highs in the lower 80s. Again, the forecast for the Quad Cities and surrounding areas for the rest of tonight, mostly cloudy. Lows in the upper 50s. East winds around 5 miles an hour. Moderate flooding is occurring and moderate flooding is forecast. This approaches the flood of record. The areas affected include Wapsipinicon River near DeWitt. The hazardous weather conditions are expected until Tuesday afternoon. The following impacts are expected at 12.0 feet over bank flooding occurs. Water affects residences along the river between Wheatland and Kalamus. Water affects businesses along the river near Kalamus. Additional details, at 6:30 p.m. Saturday, the stage was 11.9 feet and falling. Forecast, the river will fall below flood stage tomorrow morning and continue falling to 10.2 feet early Monday morning. It will then rise to flood stage Tuesday morning, then fall below flood stage Tuesday evening. Flood stage is 11.0 feet. 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The current time is 12:16 a.m.
Central Daylight Time. At midnight, at Moline, skies were mostly cloudy. The temperature was 61 degrees, dew point 58, relative humidity 90%. The wind was calm, and the pressure was 29.93 inches and falling. At Davenport, skies were mostly cloudy. The temperature was 64 degrees, dew point 55, relative humidity 72%. The wind was calm, and the pressure was 29.94 inches and falling. Close to home, Burlington cloudy and 69. Cedar Rapids cloudy and 62. Dubuque mostly cloudy and 61. Iowa City cloudy and 66. Muscatine 64. Galesburg cloudy and 62. Peoria mostly cloudy and 63. Savannah 62. Rockford cloudy and 59. Across the Midwest, Chicago mostly cloudy and 66. Des Moines cloudy and 71. Madison partly cloudy and 57. Milwaukee mostly cloudy and 62. Minneapolis partly cloudy and 64. Omaha light rain and 63. St. Louis partly cloudy and 72. Springfield, Illinois partly cloudy and 65. Waterloo cloudy and 63. Once again at midnight at Moline with mostly cloudy skies, the temperature was 61. At Davenport with mostly cloudy skies, the temperature was 64. Here is the hazardous weather outlook. For this afternoon and tonight, area rivers are experiencing flooding. Please see the latest flood statements and flood warnings for details. Looking ahead, widespread rainfall and a few thunderstorms, especially south of I-80, are expected early Sunday morning through Sunday evening. There is a moderate risk level 3 of 4 for excessive rainfall over our southern tier of counties, and a flood watch has been issued for counties along and south of Highway 34. There is also a marginal risk level 1 of 5 for severe weather along and south of Highway 34. Primary threat is damaging winds, with a more limited threat for a tornado. Spotter activation will not be needed today or tonight. And now, your National Weather Service forecast for the Quad Cities and surrounding areas. West of tonight, mostly cloudy. Lows in the upper 50s. East winds around 5 miles an hour. Sunday, showers with a slight chance of thunderstorms in the morning, then showers with a chance of thunderstorms in the afternoon. Locally heavy rainfall possible in the afternoon. Not as warm. Near steady temperature in the mid-60s. East winds 15 to 20 miles an hour with gusts up to 30 miles an hour. Chance of rain near 100%. Sunday night, mostly cloudy with a 50% chance of showers. Lows in the mid-50s. Northeast winds 15 to 20 miles an hour. Monday, mostly sunny. Warmer with highs in the mid-70s. Northeast winds 5 to 10 miles an hour with gusts up to 20 miles an hour. Monday night, mostly clear. Lows in the mid-50s. Northeast winds 5 to 10 miles an hour. Tuesday, sunny. Highs in the upper 70s. Tuesday night, a chance of showers and thunderstorms. Lows in the upper 50s. Wednesday, mostly sunny. Highs in the upper 70s. Wednesday night through Friday, mostly clear. Lows in the upper 50s. Highs in the upper 70s. Friday night and Saturday, a chance of showers. Lows in the lower 60s. Highs in the lower 80s. Again, the forecast for the Quad Cities and surrounding areas for the rest of tonight, mostly cloudy. Lows in the upper 50s. East winds around 5 miles an hour. 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The current time is 12:21 a.m. Central Daylight Time. At midnight at Moline, skies were mostly cloudy. The temperature was 61 degrees, dew point 58, relative humidity 90%. The wind was calm, and the pressure was 29.93 inches and falling. At Davenport, skies were mostly cloudy. The temperature was 64 degrees, dew point 55, relative humidity 72%. The wind was calm, and the pressure was 29.94 inches and falling. Close to home, Burlington cloudy and 69. Cedar Rapids cloudy and 62. Dubuque mostly cloudy and 61. Iowa City cloudy and 66. Muscatine 64. Galesburg.
cloudy and 62. Peoria, mostly cloudy and 63. Savannah, 62. Rockford, cloudy and 59. Across the Midwest, Chicago, mostly cloudy and 66. Des Moines, cloudy and 71. Madison, partly cloudy and 57. Milwaukee, mostly cloudy and 62. Minneapolis, partly cloudy and 64. Omaha, light rain and 63. St. Louis, partly cloudy and 72. Springfield, Illinois, partly cloudy and 65. Waterloo, cloudy and 63. Once again at midnight at Moline with mostly cloudy skies, the temperature was 61. At Davenport with mostly cloudy skies, the temperature was 64. Here is the hazardous weather outlook. For this afternoon and tonight, area rivers are experiencing flooding. Please see the latest flood statements and flood warnings for details. Looking ahead, widespread rainfall and a few thunderstorms, especially south of I-80, are expected early Sunday morning through Sunday evening. There is a moderate risk level 3 of 4 for excessive rainfall over our southern tier of counties, and a flood watch has been issued for counties along and south of Highway 34. There is also a marginal risk level 1 of 5 for severe weather along and south of Highway 34. Primary threat is damaging winds, with a more limited threat for a tornado. Spotter activation will not be needed today or tonight. And now, your National Weather Service forecast for the Quad Cities and surrounding areas. West of tonight, mostly cloudy. Lows in the upper 50s. East winds around 5 miles an hour. Sunday, showers with a slight chance of thunderstorms in the morning, then showers with a chance of thunderstorms in the afternoon. Locally heavy rainfall possible in the afternoon. Not as warm. Near steady temperature in the mid-60s. East winds 15 to 20 miles an hour with gusts up to 30 miles an hour. Chance of rain near 100%. Sunday night, mostly cloudy with a 50% chance of showers. Lows in the mid-50s. Northeast winds 15 to 20 miles an hour. Monday, mostly sunny. Warmer with highs in the mid-70s. Northeast winds 5 to 10 miles an hour with gusts up to 20 miles an hour. Monday night, mostly clear. Lows in the mid-50s. Northeast winds 5 to 10 miles an hour. Tuesday, sunny. Highs in the upper 70s. Tuesday night, a chance of showers and thunderstorms. Lows in the upper 50s. Wednesday, mostly sunny. Highs in the upper 70s. Wednesday night through Friday, mostly clear. Lows in the upper 50s. Highs in the upper 70s. Friday night and Saturday, a chance of showers. Lows in the lower 60s. Highs in the lower 80s. Again, the forecast for the Quad Cities and surrounding areas for the rest of tonight, mostly cloudy. Lows in the upper 50s. East winds around 5 miles an hour. 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The current time is 12:25 a.m. Central Daylight Time. At midnight at Moline, skies were mostly cloudy. The temperature was 61 degrees, dew point 58, relative humidity 90%. The wind was calm. And the pressure was 29.93 inches and falling. At Davenport, skies were mostly cloudy. The temperature was 64 degrees, dew point 55, relative humidity 72%. The wind was calm. And the pressure was 29.94 inches and falling. Close to home, Burlington cloudy and 69. Cedar Rapids cloudy and 62. Dubuque mostly cloudy and 61. Iowa City cloudy and 66. Muscatine 64. Galesburg cloudy and 62. Peoria mostly cloudy and 63. Savannah 62. Rockford cloudy and 59. Across the Midwest, Chicago mostly cloudy and 66. Des Moines cloudy and 71. Madison partly cloudy and 57. Milwaukee mostly cloudy and 62. Minneapolis partly cloudy and 64. Omaha light rain and 63. St. Louis partly cloudy and 72. Springfield, Illinois partly cloudy and 65. Waterloo cloudy and 63. Once again at midnight at Moline with mostly cloudy skies, the temperature was 61. At Davenport with mostly cloudy skies, the temperature was 64.
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The coverage area includes the following counties: Cedar, Clinton, Louisa, Muscatine, Scott, Henry, Illinois, Mercer, Rock Island, and Whiteside. Here is the hazardous weather outlook. For this afternoon and tonight, area rivers are experiencing flooding. Please see the latest flood statements and flood warnings for details. Looking ahead, widespread rainfall and a few thunderstorms, especially south of I-80, are expected early Sunday morning through Sunday evening. There is a moderate risk level 3 of 4 for excessive rainfall over our southern tier of counties, and a flood watch has been issued for counties along and south of Highway 34. There is also a marginal risk level 1 of 5 for severe weather along and south of Highway 34. Primary threat is damaging winds, with a more limited threat for a tornado. Spotter activation will not be needed today or tonight. And now, your National Weather Service forecast for the Quad Cities and surrounding areas. Rest of tonight, mostly cloudy. Lows in the upper 50s. East winds around 5 miles an hour. Sunday, showers with a slight chance of thunderstorms in the morning, then showers with a chance of thunderstorms in the afternoon. Locally heavy rainfall possible in the afternoon. Not as warm. Near steady temperature in the mid-60s. East winds 15 to 20 miles an hour with gusts up to 30 miles an hour. Chance of rain near 100%. Sunday night, mostly cloudy with a 50% chance of showers. Lows in the mid-50s. Northeast winds 15 to 20 miles an hour. Monday, mostly sunny. Warmer with highs in the mid-70s. Northeast winds 5 to 10 miles an hour with gusts up to 20 miles an hour. Monday night, mostly clear. Lows in the mid-50s. Northeast winds 5 to 10 miles an hour. Tuesday, sunny. Highs in the upper 70s. Tuesday night, a chance of showers and thunderstorms. Lows in the upper 50s. Wednesday, mostly sunny. Highs in the upper 70s. Wednesday night through Friday, mostly clear. Lows in the upper 50s. Highs in the upper 70s. Friday night and Saturday, a chance of showers. Lows in the lower 60s. Highs in the lower 80s. Again, the forecast for the Quad Cities and surrounding areas for the rest of tonight, mostly cloudy. Lows in the upper 50s. East winds around 5 miles an hour. 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The current time is 12:30 a.m. Central Daylight Time. At midnight at Moline, skies were mostly cloudy. The temperature was 61 degrees, dew point 58, relative humidity 90%. The wind was calm. And the pressure was 29.93 inches and falling. At Davenport, skies were mostly cloudy. The temperature was 64 degrees, dew point 55, relative humidity 72%. The wind was calm. And the pressure was 29.94 inches and falling. Close to home, Burlington cloudy and 69. Cedar Rapids cloudy and 62. Dubuque mostly cloudy and 61. Iowa City cloudy and 66. Muscatine 64. Galesburg cloudy and 62. Peoria mostly cloudy and 63. Savannah 62. Rockford cloudy and 59. Across the Midwest, Chicago mostly cloudy and 66. Des Moines cloudy and 71. Madison partly cloudy and 57. Milwaukee mostly cloudy and 62. Minneapolis partly cloudy and 64. Omaha light rain and 63. St. Louis partly cloudy and 72. Springfield, Illinois partly cloudy and 65. Waterloo cloudy and 63. Once again at midnight at Moline with mostly cloudy skies, the temperature was 61. At Davenport with mostly cloudy skies, the temperature was 64. Here is the hazardous weather outlook. For this afternoon and tonight, area rivers are experiencing flooding. Please see the latest flood statements and flood warnings for details. Looking ahead, widespread rainfall and a few thunderstorms, especially south of I-80, are expected early Sunday morning through Sunday evening. There is a moderate risk level.
for excessive rainfall over our southern tier of counties, and a flood watch has been issued for counties along and south of Highway 34. There is also a marginal risk level 1 of 5 for severe weather along and south of Highway 34. Primary threat is damaging winds, with a more limited threat for a tornado. Spotter activation will not be needed today or tonight. And now, your National Weather Service forecast for the Guam cities and surrounding areas. West of tonight, mostly cloudy. Lows in the upper 50s. East winds around 5 miles an hour. Sunday, showers with a slight chance of thunderstorms in the morning, then showers with a chance of thunderstorms in the afternoon. Locally heavy rainfall possible in the afternoon. Not as warm. Near steady temperature in the mid-60s. East winds 15 to 20 miles an hour with gusts up to 30 miles an hour. Chance of rain near 100%. Sunday night, mostly cloudy with a 50% chance of showers. Lows in the mid-50s. Northeast winds 15 to 20 miles an hour. Monday, mostly sunny. Warmer with highs in the mid-70s. Northeast winds 5 to 10 miles an hour with gusts up to 20 miles an hour. Monday night, mostly clear. Lows in the mid-50s. Northeast winds 5 to 10 miles an hour. Tuesday, sunny. Highs in the upper 70s. Tuesday night, a chance of showers and thunderstorms. Lows in the upper 50s. Wednesday, mostly sunny. Highs in the upper 70s. Wednesday night through Friday, mostly clear. Lows in the upper 50s. Highs in the upper 70s. Friday night and Saturday, a chance of showers. Lows in the lower 60s. Highs in the lower 80s. Again, the forecast for the Guam cities and surrounding areas for the rest of tonight, mostly cloudy. Lows in the upper 50s. East winds around 5 miles an hour. 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The current time is 12:34 a.m. Central Daylight Time. At midnight and Moline, skies were mostly cloudy. The temperature was 61 degrees, dew point 58, relative humidity 90%. The wind was calm. And the pressure was 29.93 inches and falling. At Davenport, skies were mostly cloudy. The temperature was 64 degrees, dew point 55, relative humidity 72%. The wind was calm. And the pressure was 29.94 inches and falling. Close to home, Burlington cloudy and 69. Cedar Rapids cloudy and 62. Dubuque mostly cloudy and 61. Iowa City cloudy and 66. Muscatine 64. Galesburg cloudy and 62. Peoria mostly cloudy and 63. Savannah 62. Rockford cloudy and 59. Across the Midwest, Chicago mostly cloudy and 66. Des Moines cloudy and 71. Madison partly cloudy and 57. Milwaukee mostly cloudy and 62. Minneapolis partly cloudy and 64. Omaha light rain and 63. St. Louis partly cloudy and 72. Springfield, Illinois partly cloudy and 65. Waterloo cloudy and 63. Once again at midnight at Moline with mostly cloudy skies, the temperature was 61. At Davenport with mostly cloudy skies, the temperature was 64. Here is the hazardous weather outlook. For this afternoon and tonight, area rivers are experiencing flooding. Please see the latest flood statements and flood warnings for details. Looking ahead, widespread rainfall and a few thunderstorms, especially south of I-80, are expected early Sunday morning through Sunday evening. There is a moderate risk level 3 of 4 for excessive rainfall over our southern tier of counties, and a flood watch has been issued for counties along and south of Highway 34. There is also a marginal risk level 1 of 5 for severe weather along and south of Highway 34. Primary threat is damaging winds, with a more limited threat for a tornado. Spotter activation will not be needed today or tonight. And now, your National Weather Service forecast for the Guam cities and surrounding areas. West of tonight, mostly cloudy. Lows in the upper 50s. East winds around 5 miles an hour. Sunday, showers with a slight chance of thunderstorms in the morning, then showers with a chance of thunderstorms in the afternoon. Locally heavy rainfall possible in the afternoon.
not as warm. Near steady temperature in the mid-60s. East winds 15 to 20 miles an hour with gusts up to 30 miles an hour. Chance of rain near 100%. Sunday night, mostly cloudy with a 50% chance of showers. Lows in the mid-50s. Northeast winds 15 to 20 miles an hour. Monday, mostly sunny. Warmer with highs in the mid-70s. Northeast winds 5 to 10 miles an hour with gusts up to 20 miles an hour. Monday night, mostly clear. Lows in the mid-50s. Northeast winds 5 to 10 miles an hour. Tuesday, sunny. Highs in the upper 70s. Tuesday night, a chance of showers and thunderstorms. Lows in the upper 50s. Wednesday, mostly sunny. Highs in the upper 70s. Wednesday night through Friday, mostly clear. Lows in the upper 50s. Highs in the upper 70s. Friday night and Saturday, a chance of showers. Lows in the lower 60s. Highs in the lower 80s. Again, the forecast for the Guam cities and surrounding areas for the rest of tonight, mostly cloudy. Lows in the upper 50s. East winds around 5 miles an hour. 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The current time is 12:38 a.m. Central Daylight Time. At midnight and Moline, skies were mostly cloudy. The temperature was 61 degrees, dew point 58, relative humidity 90%. The wind was calm. And the pressure was 29.93 inches and falling. At Davenport, skies were mostly cloudy. The temperature was 64 degrees, dew point 55, relative humidity 72%. The wind was calm. And the pressure was 29.94 inches and falling. Close to home, Burlington cloudy and 69. Cedar Rapids cloudy and 62. Dubuque mostly cloudy and 61. Iowa City cloudy and 66. Muscatine 64. Galesburg cloudy and 62. Peoria mostly cloudy and 63. Savannah 62. Rockford cloudy and 59. Across the Midwest, Chicago mostly cloudy and 66. Des Moines cloudy and 71. Madison partly cloudy and 57. Milwaukee mostly cloudy and 62. Minneapolis partly cloudy and 64. Omaha light rain and 63. St. Louis partly cloudy and 72. Springfield, Illinois, partly cloudy and 65. Waterloo, cloudy and 63. Once again at midnight at Moline with mostly cloudy skies, the temperature was 61. At Davenport with mostly cloudy skies, the temperature was 64. Here is the hazardous weather outlook. For this afternoon and tonight, area rivers are experiencing flooding. Please see the latest flood statements and flood warnings for details. Looking ahead, widespread rainfall and a few thunderstorms, especially south of I-80, are expected early Sunday morning through Sunday evening. There is a moderate risk level 3 of 4 for excessive rainfall over our southern tier of counties, and a flood watch has been issued for counties along and south of Highway 34. There is also a marginal risk level 1 of 5 for severe weather along and south of Highway 34. Primary threat is damaging winds, with a more limited threat for a tornado. Spotter activation will not be needed today or tonight. And now, your National Weather Service forecast for the Quad Cities and surrounding areas. Rest of tonight, mostly cloudy. Lows in the upper 50s. East winds around 5 miles an hour. Sunday, showers with a slight chance of thunderstorms in the morning, then showers with a chance of thunderstorms in the afternoon. Locally heavy rainfall possible in the afternoon. Not as warm. Near steady temperature in the mid-60s. East winds 15 to 20 miles an hour with gusts up to 30 miles an hour. Chance of rain near 100%. Sunday night, mostly cloudy with a 50% chance of showers. Lows in the mid-50s. Northeast winds 15 to 20 miles an hour. Monday, mostly sunny. Warmer with highs in the mid-70s. Northeast winds 5 to 10 miles an hour with gusts up to 20 miles an hour. Monday night, mostly clear. Lows in the mid-50s. Northeast winds 5 to 10 miles an hour. Tuesday, sunny. Highs in the upper 70s. Tuesday night, a chance of showers and thunderstorms. Lows.
upper 50s. Wednesday, mostly sunny. Highs in the upper 70s. Wednesday night through Friday, mostly clear. Lows in the upper 50s. Highs in the upper 70s. Friday night and Saturday, a chance of showers. Lows in the lower 60s. Highs in the lower 80s. Again, the forecast for the Guam cities and surrounding areas for the rest of tonight, mostly cloudy. Lows in the upper 50s. East winds around 5 miles an hour. 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The current time is 12:42 a.m. Central Daylight Time. At midnight and Moline, skies were mostly cloudy. The temperature was 61 degrees, dew point 58, relative humidity 90%. The wind was calm, and the pressure was 29.93 inches and falling. At Davenport, skies were mostly cloudy. The temperature was 64 degrees, dew point 55, relative humidity 72%. The wind was calm, and the pressure was 29.94 inches and falling. Close to home, Burlington cloudy and 69. Cedar Rapids cloudy and 62. Dubuque mostly cloudy and 61. Iowa City cloudy and 66. Muscatine 64. Galesburg cloudy and 62. Peoria mostly cloudy and 63. Savannah 62. Rockford cloudy and 59. Across the Midwest, Chicago mostly cloudy and 66. Des Moines cloudy and 71. Madison partly cloudy and 57. Milwaukee mostly cloudy and 62. Minneapolis partly cloudy and 64. Omaha light rain and 63. St. Louis partly cloudy and 72. Springfield, Illinois, partly cloudy and 65. Waterloo, cloudy and 63. Once again at midnight at Moline with mostly cloudy skies, the temperature was 61. At Davenport with mostly cloudy skies, the temperature was 64. Here is the hazardous weather outlook. For this afternoon and tonight, area rivers are experiencing flooding. Please see the latest flood statements and flood warnings for details. Looking ahead, widespread rainfall and a few thunderstorms, especially south of I-80, are expected early Sunday morning through Sunday evening. There is a moderate risk level 3 of 4 for excessive rainfall over our southern tier of counties, and a flood watch has been issued for counties along and south of Highway 34. There is also a marginal risk level 1 of 5 for severe weather along and south of Highway 34. Primary threat is damaging winds, with a more limited threat for a tornado. Spotter activation will not be needed today or tonight. Moderate flooding is occurring and moderate flooding is forecast. This approaches the flood of record. The areas affected include Wapsipinicon River near DeWitt. The hazardous weather conditions are expected until Tuesday afternoon. The following impacts are expected at 12.0 feet over bank flooding occurs. Water affects residences along the river between Wheatland and Calamus. Water affects businesses along the river near Calamus. Additional details, at 6:30 p.m. Saturday, the stage was 11.9 feet and falling. Forecast, the river will fall below flood stage tomorrow morning and continue falling to 10.2 feet early Monday morning. It will then rise to flood stage Tuesday morning, then fall below flood stage Tuesday evening. Flood stage is 11.0 feet. And now, your National Weather Service forecast for the Guam cities and surrounding areas. Rest of tonight, mostly cloudy. Lows in the upper 50s. East winds around 5 miles an hour. Sunday, showers with a slight chance of thunderstorms in the morning, then showers with a chance of thunderstorms in the afternoon. Locally heavy rainfall possible in the afternoon. Not as warm. Near steady temperature in the mid-60s. East winds 15 to 20 miles an hour with gusts up to 30 miles an hour. Chance of rain near 100%. Sunday night, mostly cloudy with a 50% chance of showers. Lows in the mid-50s. Northeast winds 15 to 20 miles an hour. Monday, mostly sunny. Warmer with highs in the mid-70s. Northeast winds 5 to 10 miles an hour with gusts up to 20 miles an hour. Monday night, mostly clear. Lows in the mid-50s. Northeast winds 5 to 10 miles an hour. Tuesday, sunny. Highs in the upper 70s. Tuesday night,
chance of showers and thunderstorms. Lows in the upper 50s. Wednesday, mostly sunny. Highs in the upper 70s. Wednesday night through Friday, mostly clear. Lows in the upper 50s. Highs in the upper 70s. Friday night and Saturday, a chance of showers. Lows in the lower 60s. Highs in the lower 80s. Again, the forecast for the Quad Cities and surrounding areas for the rest of tonight, mostly cloudy. Lows in the upper 50s. East winds around 5 miles an hour. 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The current time is 12:47 a.m. Central Daylight Time. At midnight at Moline, skies were mostly cloudy. The temperature was 61 degrees, dew point 58, relative humidity 90%. The wind was calm, and the pressure was 29.93 inches and falling. At Davenport, skies were mostly cloudy. The temperature was 64 degrees, dew point 55, relative humidity 72%. The wind was calm, and the pressure was 29.94 inches and falling. Close to home, Burlington cloudy and 69. Cedar Rapids cloudy and 62. Dubuque mostly cloudy and 61. Iowa City cloudy and 66. Muscatine 64. Galesburg cloudy and 62. Peoria mostly cloudy and 63. Savannah 62. Rockford cloudy and 59. Across the Midwest, Chicago mostly cloudy and 66. Des Moines cloudy and 71. Madison partly cloudy and 57. Milwaukee mostly cloudy and 62. Minneapolis partly cloudy and 64. Omaha light rain and 63. St. Louis partly cloudy and 72. Springfield, Illinois partly cloudy and 65. Waterloo cloudy and 63. Once again at midnight at Moline with mostly cloudy skies, the temperature was 61. At Davenport with mostly cloudy skies, the temperature was 64. Here is the hazardous weather outlook. For this afternoon and tonight, area rivers are experiencing flooding. Please see the latest flood statements and flood warnings for details. Looking ahead, widespread rainfall and a few thunderstorms, especially south of I-80, are expected early Sunday morning through Sunday evening. There is a moderate risk level 3 of 4 for excessive rainfall over our southern tier of counties, and a flood watch has been issued for counties along and south of Highway 34. There is also a marginal risk level 1 of 5 for severe weather along and south of Highway 34. Primary threat is damaging winds, with a more limited threat for a tornado. Spotter activation will not be needed today or tonight. And now, your National Weather Service forecast for the Quad Cities and surrounding areas. Rest of tonight, mostly cloudy. Lows in the upper 50s. East winds around 5 miles an hour. Sunday, showers with a slight chance of thunderstorms in the morning, then showers with a chance of thunderstorms in the afternoon. Locally heavy rainfall possible in the afternoon. Not as warm. Near steady temperature in the mid-60s. East winds 15 to 20 miles an hour with gusts up to 30 miles an hour. Chance of rain near 100%. Sunday night, mostly cloudy with a 50% chance of showers. Lows in the mid-50s. Northeast winds 15 to 20 miles an hour. Monday, mostly sunny. Warmer with highs in the mid-70s. Northeast winds 5 to 10 miles an hour with gusts up to 20 miles an hour. Monday night, mostly clear. Lows in the mid-50s. Northeast winds 5 to 10 miles an hour. Tuesday, sunny. Highs in the upper 70s. Tuesday night, a chance of showers and thunderstorms. Lows in the upper 50s. Wednesday, mostly sunny. Highs in the upper 70s. Wednesday night through Friday, mostly clear. Lows in the upper 50s. Highs in the upper 70s. Friday night and Saturday, a chance of showers. Lows in the lower 60s. Highs in the lower 80s. Again, the forecast for the Quad Cities and surrounding areas for the rest of tonight, mostly cloudy. Lows in the upper 50s. East winds around 5 miles an hour. 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The current time is 12:51 a.m. Central Daylight Time.
at midnight and Moline skies were mostly cloudy. The temperature was 61 degrees, dew point 58, relative humidity 90%. The wind was calm, and the pressure was 29.93 inches and falling. At Davenport, skies were mostly cloudy. The temperature was 64 degrees, dew point 55, relative humidity 72%. The wind was calm, and the pressure was 29.94 inches and falling. Close to home, Burlington cloudy and 69. Cedar Rapids cloudy and 62. Dubuque mostly cloudy and 61. Iowa City cloudy and 66. Muscatine 64. Galesburg cloudy and 62. Peoria mostly cloudy and 63. Savannah 62. Rockford cloudy and 59. Across the Midwest, Chicago mostly cloudy and 66. Des Moines cloudy and 71. Madison partly cloudy and 57. Milwaukee mostly cloudy and 62. Minneapolis partly cloudy and 64. Omaha light rain and 63. St. Louis partly cloudy and 72. Springfield, Illinois partly cloudy and 65. Waterloo cloudy and 63. Once again at midnight at Moline with mostly cloudy skies, the temperature was 61. At Davenport with mostly cloudy skies, the temperature was 64. Here is the hazardous weather outlook. For this afternoon and tonight, area rivers are experiencing flooding. Please see the latest flood statements and flood warnings for details. Looking ahead, widespread rainfall and a few thunderstorms, especially south of I-80, are expected early Sunday morning through Sunday evening. There is a moderate risk level 3 of 4 for excessive rainfall over our southern tier of counties, and a flood watch has been issued for counties along and south of Highway 34. There is also a marginal risk level 1 of 5 for severe weather along and south of Highway 34. Primary threat is damaging winds, with a more limited threat for a tornado. Spotter activation will not be needed today or tonight. And now, your National Weather Service forecast for the Quad Cities and surrounding areas. West of tonight, mostly cloudy. Lows in the upper 50s. East winds around 5 miles an hour. Sunday, showers with a slight chance of thunderstorms in the morning, then showers with a chance of thunderstorms in the afternoon. Locally heavy rainfall possible in the afternoon. Not as warm. Near steady temperature in the mid-60s. East winds 15 to 20 miles an hour with gusts up to 30 miles an hour. Chance of rain near 100%. Sunday night, mostly cloudy with a 50% chance of showers. Lows in the mid-50s. Northeast winds 15 to 20 miles an hour. Monday, mostly sunny. Warmer with highs in the mid-70s. Northeast winds 5 to 10 miles an hour with gusts up to 20 miles an hour. Monday night, mostly clear. Lows in the mid-50s. Northeast winds 5 to 10 miles an hour. Tuesday, sunny. Highs in the upper 70s. Tuesday night, a chance of showers and thunderstorms. Lows in the upper 50s. Wednesday, mostly sunny. Highs in the upper 70s. Wednesday night through Friday, mostly clear. Lows in the upper 50s. Highs in the upper 70s. Friday night and Saturday, a chance of showers. Lows in the lower 60s. Highs in the lower 80s. Again, the forecast for the Quad Cities and surrounding areas for the rest of tonight, mostly cloudy. Lows in the upper 50s. East winds around 5 miles an hour. 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The current time is 12:56 a.m. Central Daylight Time. At midnight at Moline, skies were mostly cloudy. The temperature was 61 degrees, dew point 58, relative humidity 90%. The wind was calm, and the pressure was 29.93 inches and falling. At Davenport, skies were mostly cloudy. The temperature was 64 degrees, dew point 55, relative humidity 72%. The wind was calm, and the pressure was 29.94 inches and falling. Close to home, Burlington cloudy and 69. Cedar Rapids cloudy and 62. Dubuque mostly cloudy and 61. Iowa City cloudy and 66. Muscatine 64. Galesburg cloudy and 62.

0: 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Leo?
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3: 3 of 4 excessive rainfall over our southern tier of counties, and a flood watch has been issued for counties along and south of Highway 34. There is also a marginal risk level 1 of 5 for severe weather along and south of Highway 34. Primary threat is damaging winds, with a more limited threat for a tornado. Spotter activation will not be needed today or tonight. And now, your National Weather Service forecast for the Quad Cities and surrounding areas. West of tonight, mostly cloudy. Lows in the upper 50s. East winds around 5 miles an hour. Sunday, showers with a slight chance of thunderstorms in the morning, then showers with a chance of thunderstorms in the afternoon. Locally heavy rainfall possible in the afternoon. Not as warm. Near steady temperature in the mid-60s. East winds 15 to 20 miles an hour with gusts up to 30 miles an hour. Chance of rain near 100%. Sunday night, mostly cloudy with a 50% chance of showers. Lows in the mid-50s. Northeast winds 15 to 20 miles an hour. Monday, mostly sunny. Warmer with highs in the mid-70s. Northeast winds 5 to 10 miles an hour with gusts up to 20 miles an hour. Monday night, mostly clear. Lows in the mid-50s. Northeast winds 5 to 10 miles an hour. Tuesday, sunny. Highs in the upper 70s. Tuesday night, a chance of showers and thunderstorms. Lows in the upper 50s. Wednesday, mostly sunny. Highs in the upper 70s. Wednesday night through Friday, mostly clear. Lows in the upper 50s. Highs in the upper 70s. Friday night and Saturday, a chance of showers. Lows in the lower 60s. Highs in the lower 80s. Again, the forecast for the Quad Cities and surrounding areas for the rest of tonight, mostly cloudy. Lows in the upper 50s. East winds around 5 miles an hour. 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The current time is 1 a.m. Central Daylight Time. Here is the hazardous weather outlook. For this afternoon and tonight, area rivers are experiencing flooding. Please see the latest flood statements and flood warnings for details. Looking ahead, widespread rainfall and a few thunderstorms, especially south of I-80, are expected early Sunday morning through Sunday evening. There is a moderate risk level 3 of 4 for excessive rainfall over our southern tier of counties, and a flood watch has been issued for counties along and south of Highway 34. There is also a marginal risk level 1 of 5 for severe weather along and south of Highway 34. Primary threat is damaging winds, with a more limited threat for a tornado. Spotter activation will not be needed today or tonight. And now, your National Weather Service forecast for the Quad Cities and surrounding areas. West of tonight, mostly cloudy. Lows in the upper 50s. East winds around 5 miles an hour. Sunday, showers with a slight chance of thunderstorms in the morning, then showers with a chance of thunderstorms in the afternoon. Locally heavy rainfall possible in the afternoon. Not as warm. Near steady temperature in the mid-60s. East winds 15 to 20 miles an hour with gusts up to 30 miles an hour. Chance of rain near 100%. Sunday night, mostly cloudy with a 50% chance of showers. Lows in the mid-50s. Northeast winds 15 to 20 miles an hour. Monday, mostly sunny. Warmer with highs in the mid-70s. Northeast winds 5 to 10 miles an hour with gusts up to 20 miles an hour. Monday night, mostly clear. Lows in the mid-50s. Northeast winds 5 to 10 miles an hour. Tuesday, sunny. Highs in the upper 70s. Tuesday night, a chance of showers and thunderstorms. Lows in the upper 50s. Wednesday, mostly sunny. Highs in the upper 70s. Wednesday night through Friday, mostly clear. Lows in the upper 50s. Highs in the upper 70s. Friday night and Saturday.

chance of showers. Lows in the lower 60s. Highs in the lower 80s. Again, the forecast for the Guam cities and surrounding areas for the rest of tonight, mostly cloudy. Lows in the upper 50s. East winds around 5 miles an hour. 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The current time is 1:03 a.m. Central Daylight Time. At 1 a.m. in Moline, skies were mostly cloudy. The temperature was 61 degrees, dew point 57, relative humidity 87%. The wind was calm, and the pressure was 29.92 inches and falling. At Davenport, skies were mostly cloudy. The temperature was 64 degrees, dew point 56, relative humidity 75%. The wind was calm, and the pressure was 29.93 inches and falling. Close to home, Burlington cloudy and 66. Cedar Rapids cloudy and 64. Dubuque mostly cloudy and 61. Iowa City cloudy and 65. Peoria mostly cloudy and 64. Rockford cloudy and 58. Across the Midwest, Chicago mostly cloudy and 64. Des Moines cloudy and 69. Madison partly cloudy and 56. Milwaukee mostly cloudy and 62. Minneapolis partly cloudy and 63. Omaha light rain and 63. St. Louis partly cloudy and 71. Springfield, Illinois partly cloudy and 62. Waterloo cloudy and 63. Once again at 1 a.m. in Moline with mostly cloudy skies, the temperature was 61. At Davenport with mostly cloudy skies, the temperature was 64. Here is the hazardous weather outlook. For this afternoon and tonight, area rivers are experiencing flooding. Please see the latest flood statements and flood warnings for details. Looking ahead, widespread rainfall and a few thunderstorms, especially south of I-80, are expected early Sunday morning through Sunday evening. There is a moderate risk level 3 of 4 for excessive rainfall over our southern tier of counties, and a flood watch has been issued for counties along and south of Highway 34. There is also a marginal risk level 1 of 5 for severe weather along and south of Highway 34. Primary threat is damaging winds, with a more limited threat for a tornado. Spotter activation will not be needed today or tonight. And now, your National Weather Service forecast for the Guam cities and surrounding areas. Rest of tonight, mostly cloudy. Lows in the upper 50s. East winds around 5 miles an hour. Sunday, showers with a slight chance of thunderstorms in the morning, then showers with a chance of thunderstorms in the afternoon. Locally heavy rainfall possible in the afternoon. Not as warm. Near steady temperature in the mid-60s. East winds 15 to 20 miles an hour with gusts up to 30 miles an hour. Chance of rain near 100%. Sunday night, mostly cloudy with a 50% chance of showers. Lows in the mid-50s. Northeast winds 15 to 20 miles an hour. Monday, mostly sunny. Warmer with highs in the mid-70s. Northeast winds 5 to 10 miles an hour with gusts up to 20 miles an hour. Monday night, mostly clear. Lows in the mid-50s. Northeast winds 5 to 10 miles an hour. Tuesday, sunny. Highs in the upper 70s. Tuesday night, a chance of showers and thunderstorms. Lows in the upper 50s. Wednesday, mostly sunny. Highs in the upper 70s. Wednesday night through Friday, mostly clear. Lows in the upper 50s. Highs in the upper 70s. Friday night and Saturday, a chance of showers. Lows in the lower 60s. Highs in the lower 80s. Again, the forecast for the Guam cities and surrounding areas for the rest of tonight, mostly cloudy. Lows in the upper 50s. East winds around 5 miles an hour. 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The current time is 1:07 a.m. Central Daylight Time. At 1 a.m. in Moline, skies were mostly cloudy. The temperature was 61 degrees, dew point 57, relative humidity 87%. The wind was calm, and the pressure was 29.92 inches and falling. At Davenport, skies were mostly cloudy. The temperature was 64 degrees, dew point 56, relative humidity 75%.
The wind was calm, and the pressure was 29.93 inches and falling. Close to home, Burlington cloudy and 66. Cedar Rapids cloudy and 64. Dubuque mostly cloudy and 61. Iowa City cloudy and 65. Peoria mostly cloudy and 64. Rockford cloudy and 58. Across the Midwest, Chicago mostly cloudy and 64. Des Moines cloudy and 69. Madison partly cloudy and 56. Milwaukee mostly cloudy and 62. Minneapolis partly cloudy and 63. Omaha light rain and 63. St. Louis partly cloudy and 71. Springfield, Illinois partly cloudy and 62. Waterloo cloudy and 63. Once again at 1 a.m. at Moline with mostly cloudy skies, the temperature was 61. At Davenport with mostly cloudy skies, the temperature was 64. Here is the hazardous weather outlook. For this afternoon and tonight, area rivers are experiencing flooding. Please see the latest flood statements and flood warnings for details. Looking ahead, widespread rainfall and a few thunderstorms, especially south of I-80, are expected early Sunday morning through Sunday evening. There is a moderate risk level 3 of 4 for excessive rainfall over our southern tier of counties, and a flood watch has been issued for counties along and south of Highway 34. There is also a marginal risk level 1 of 5 for severe weather along and south of Highway 34. Primary threat is damaging winds, with a more limited threat for a tornado. Spotter activation will not be needed today or tonight. And now, your National Weather Service forecast for the Quad Cities and surrounding areas. West of tonight, mostly cloudy. Lows in the upper 50s. East winds around 5 miles an hour. Sunday, showers with a slight chance of thunderstorms in the morning, then showers with a chance of thunderstorms in the afternoon. Locally heavy rainfall possible in the afternoon. Not as warm. Near steady temperature in the mid-60s. East winds 15 to 20 miles an hour with gusts up to 30 miles an hour. Chance of rain near 100%. Sunday night, mostly cloudy with a 50% chance of showers. Lows in the mid-50s. Northeast winds 15 to 20 miles an hour. Monday, mostly sunny. Warmer with highs in the mid-70s. Northeast winds 5 to 10 miles an hour with gusts up to 20 miles an hour. Monday night, mostly clear. Lows in the mid-50s. Northeast winds 5 to 10 miles an hour. Tuesday, sunny. Highs in the upper 70s. Tuesday night, a chance of showers and thunderstorms. Lows in the upper 50s. Wednesday, mostly sunny. Highs in the upper 70s. Wednesday night through Friday, mostly clear. Lows in the upper 50s. Highs in the upper 70s. Friday night and Saturday, a chance of showers. Lows in the lower 60s. Highs in the lower 80s. Again, the forecast for the Quad Cities and surrounding areas for the rest of tonight, mostly cloudy. Lows in the upper 50s. East winds around 5 miles an hour. 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The current time is 1:11 a.m. Central Daylight Time. At 1 a.m. in Moline, skies were mostly cloudy. The temperature was 61 degrees, dew point 57, relative humidity 87%. The wind was calm, and the pressure was 29.92 inches and falling. At Davenport, skies were mostly cloudy. The temperature was 64 degrees, dew point 56, relative humidity 75%. The wind was calm, and the pressure was 29.93 inches and falling. Close to home, Burlington cloudy and 66. Cedar Rapids cloudy and 64. Dubuque mostly cloudy and 61. Iowa City cloudy and 65. Peoria mostly cloudy and 64. Rockford cloudy and 58. Across the Midwest, Chicago mostly cloudy and 64. Des Moines cloudy and 69. Madison partly cloudy and 56. Milwaukee mostly cloudy and 62. Minneapolis partly cloudy and 63. Omaha light rain and 63. St. Louis partly cloudy and 71. Springfield, Illinois partly cloudy and 62. Waterloo cloudy and 63.
Once again at 1 a.m. in Moline with mostly cloudy skies, the temperature was 61. At Davenport with mostly cloudy skies, the temperature was 64. Here is the hazardous weather outlook. For this afternoon and tonight, area rivers are experiencing flooding. Please see the latest flood statements and flood warnings for details. Looking ahead, widespread rainfall and a few thunderstorms, especially south of I-80, are expected early Sunday morning through Sunday evening. There is a moderate risk level 3 of 4 for excessive rainfall over our southern tier of counties, and a flood watch has been issued for counties along and south of Highway 34. There is also a marginal risk level 1 of 5 for severe weather along and south of Highway 34. Primary threat is damaging winds, with a more limited threat for a tornado. Spotter activation will not be needed today or tonight. And now, your National Weather Service forecast for the Quad Cities and surrounding areas. Rest of tonight, mostly cloudy. Lows in the upper 50s. East winds around 5 miles an hour. Sunday, showers with a slight chance of thunderstorms in the morning, then showers with a chance of thunderstorms in the afternoon. Locally heavy rainfall possible in the afternoon. Not as warm. Near steady temperature in the mid-60s. East winds 15 to 20 miles an hour with gusts up to 30 miles an hour. Chance of rain near 100%. Sunday night, mostly cloudy with a 50% chance of showers. Lows in the mid-50s. Northeast winds 15 to 20 miles an hour. Monday, mostly sunny. Warmer with highs in the mid-70s. Northeast winds 5 to 10 miles an hour with gusts up to 20 miles an hour. Monday night, mostly clear. Lows in the mid-50s. Northeast winds 5 to 10 miles an hour. Tuesday, sunny. Highs in the upper 70s. Tuesday night, a chance of showers and thunderstorms. Lows in the upper 50s. Wednesday, mostly sunny. Highs in the upper 70s. Wednesday night through Friday, mostly clear. Lows in the upper 50s. Highs in the upper 70s. Friday night and Saturday, a chance of showers. Lows in the lower 60s. Highs in the lower 80s. Again, the forecast for the Quad Cities and surrounding areas for the rest of tonight, mostly cloudy. Lows in the upper 50s. East winds around 5 miles an hour. Moderate flooding is occurring and moderate flooding is forecast. This approaches a flood of record. The areas affected include Wapsipinicon River near DeWitt. The hazardous weather conditions are expected until Tuesday afternoon. The following impacts are expected at 12.0 feet over bank flooding occurs. Water affects residences along the river between Wheatland and Calamus. Water affects businesses along the river near Calamus. Additional details, at 6:30 p.m. Saturday the stage was 11.9 feet and falling. Forecast, the river will fall below flood stage tomorrow morning and continue falling to 10.2 feet early Monday morning. It will then rise to flood stage Tuesday morning, then fall below flood stage Tuesday evening. Flood stage is 11.0 feet. 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The current time is 1:16 a.m. Central Daylight Time. At 1 a.m. in Moline, skies were cloudy. The temperature was 61 degrees, dew point 57, relative humidity 87%. The wind was calm, and the pressure was 29.92 inches and falling. At Davenport, skies were cloudy. The temperature was 64 degrees, dew point 56, relative humidity 75%. The wind was calm, and the pressure was 29.93 inches and falling. Close to home, Burlington cloudy and 66. Cedar Rapids cloudy and 64. Dubuque cloudy and 61. Iowa City cloudy and 65. Muscatine 63. Galesburg cloudy and 63. Peoria cloudy and 64. Savannah 60. Rockford cloudy and 58. Across the Midwest, Chicago mostly cloudy and 64. Des Moines cloudy and 69. Madison mostly cloudy and 56. Milwaukee mostly cloudy and 62. Minneapolis partly cloudy and 63. Omaha light rain and 63. St. Louis partly cloudy and 71. Springfield, Illinois, partly cloudy and 62.
Waterloo cloudy and 63. Once again, 1 a.m. at Moline with cloudy skies, the temperature was 61. At Davenport with cloudy skies, the temperature was 64. Here is the hazardous weather outlook. For this afternoon and tonight, area rivers are experiencing flooding. Please see the latest flood statements and flood warnings for details. Looking ahead, widespread rainfall and a few thunderstorms, especially south of I-80, are expected early Sunday morning through Sunday evening. There is a moderate risk level 3 of 4 for excessive rainfall over our southern tier of counties, and a flood watch has been issued for counties along and south of Highway 34. There is also a marginal risk level 1 of 5 for severe weather along and south of Highway 34. Primary threat is damaging winds, with a more limited threat for a tornado. Spotter activation will not be needed today or tonight. And now, your National Weather Service forecast for the Guam cities and surrounding areas. Rest of tonight, mostly cloudy. Lows in the upper 50s. East winds around 5 miles an hour. Sunday, showers with a slight chance of thunderstorms in the morning, then showers with a chance of thunderstorms in the afternoon. Locally heavy rainfall possible in the afternoon. Not as warm. Near steady temperature in the mid-60s. East winds 15 to 20 miles an hour with gusts up to 30 miles an hour. Chance of rain near 100%. Sunday night, mostly cloudy with a 50% chance of showers. Lows in the mid-50s. Northeast winds 15 to 20 miles an hour. Monday, mostly sunny. Warmer with highs in the mid-70s. Northeast winds 5 to 10 miles an hour with gusts up to 20 miles an hour. Monday night, mostly clear. Lows in the mid-50s. Northeast winds 5 to 10 miles an hour. Tuesday, sunny. Highs in the upper 70s. Tuesday night, a chance of showers and thunderstorms. Lows in the upper 50s. Wednesday, mostly sunny. Highs in the upper 70s. Wednesday night through Friday, mostly clear. Lows in the upper 50s. Highs in the upper 70s. Friday night and Saturday, a chance of showers. Lows in the lower 60s. Highs in the lower 80s. Again, the forecast for the Guam cities and surrounding areas for the rest of tonight, mostly cloudy. Lows in the upper 50s. East winds around 5 miles an hour. 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The current time is 1:20 a.m. Central Daylight Time. At 1 a.m. in Moline, skies were cloudy. The temperature was 61 degrees, dew point 57, relative humidity 87%. The wind was calm. And the pressure was 29.92 inches and falling. At Davenport, skies were cloudy. The temperature was 64 degrees, dew point 56, relative humidity 75%. The wind was calm. And the pressure was 29.93 inches and falling. Close to home, Burlington cloudy and 66. Cedar Rapids cloudy and 64. Dubuque cloudy and 61. Iowa City cloudy and 65. Muscatine 63. Galesburg cloudy and 63. Peoria cloudy and 64. Savannah 60. Rockford cloudy and 58. Across the Midwest, Chicago mostly cloudy and 64. Des Moines cloudy and 69. Madison mostly cloudy and 56. Milwaukee mostly cloudy and 62. Minneapolis partly cloudy and 63. Omaha light rain and 63. St. Louis partly cloudy and 71. Springfield, Illinois partly cloudy and 62. Waterloo cloudy and 63. Once again at 1 a.m. at Moline with cloudy skies, the temperature was 61. At Davenport with cloudy skies, the temperature was 64. This broadcast originates from the National Weather Service office in the Quad Cities and is transmitted on a frequency of 162.55 MHz from Rock Island, Illinois. The coverage area includes the following counties: Cedar, Clinton, Louisa, Muscatine, Scott, Henry, Illinois, Mercer, Rock Island, and Whiteside. Here is the hazardous weather outlook. For this afternoon and tonight, area rivers are experiencing flooding. Please see the latest flood statements and flood warnings for details.
Looking ahead, widespread rainfall and a few thunderstorms, especially south of I-80, are expected early Sunday morning through Sunday evening. There is a moderate risk level 3 of 4 for excessive rainfall over our southern tier of counties, and a flood watch has been issued for counties along and south of Highway 34. There is also a marginal risk level 1 of 5 for severe weather along and south of Highway 34. Primary threat is damaging winds, with a more limited threat for a tornado. Spotter activation will not be needed today or tonight. And now, your National Weather Service forecast for the Quad Cities and surrounding areas. Rest of tonight, mostly cloudy. Lows in the upper 50s. East winds around 5 miles an hour. Sunday, showers with a slight chance of thunderstorms in the morning, then showers with a chance of thunderstorms in the afternoon. Locally heavy rainfall possible in the afternoon. Not as warm. Near steady temperature in the mid-60s. East winds 15 to 20 miles an hour with gusts up to 30 miles an hour. Chance of rain near 100%. Sunday night, mostly cloudy with a 50% chance of showers. Lows in the mid-50s. Northeast winds 15 to 20 miles an hour. Monday, mostly sunny. Warmer with highs in the mid-70s. Northeast winds 5 to 10 miles an hour with gusts up to 20 miles an hour. Monday night, mostly clear. Lows in the mid-50s. Northeast winds 5 to 10 miles an hour. Tuesday, sunny. Highs in the upper 70s. Tuesday night, a chance of showers and thunderstorms. Lows in the upper 50s. Wednesday, mostly sunny. Highs in the upper 70s. Wednesday night through Friday, mostly clear. Lows in the upper 50s. Highs in the upper 70s. Friday night and Saturday, a chance of showers. Lows in the lower 60s. Highs in the lower 80s. Again, the forecast for the Quad Cities and surrounding areas for the rest of tonight, mostly cloudy. Lows in the upper 50s. East winds around 5 miles an hour. 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The current time is 1:24 a.m. Central Daylight Time. At 1 a.m. in Moline, skies were cloudy. The temperature was 61 degrees, dew point 57, relative humidity 87%. The wind was calm. And the pressure was 29.92 inches and falling. At Davenport, skies were cloudy. The temperature was 64 degrees, dew point 56, relative humidity 75%. The wind was calm. And the pressure was 29.93 inches and falling. Close to home, Burlington cloudy and 66. Cedar Rapids cloudy and 64. Dubuque cloudy and 61. Iowa City cloudy and 65. Muscatine 63. Galesburg cloudy and 63. Peoria cloudy and 64. Savannah 60. Rockford cloudy and 58. Across the Midwest, Chicago mostly cloudy and 64. Des Moines cloudy and 69. Madison mostly cloudy and 56. Milwaukee mostly cloudy and 62. Minneapolis partly cloudy and 63. Omaha light rain and 63. St. Louis partly cloudy and 71. Springfield, Illinois partly cloudy and 62. Waterloo cloudy and 63. Once again at 1 a.m. in Moline with cloudy skies, the temperature was 61. At Davenport with cloudy skies, the temperature was 64. Here is the hazardous weather outlook. For this afternoon and tonight, area rivers are experiencing flooding. Please see the latest flood statements and flood warnings for details. Looking ahead, widespread rainfall and a few thunderstorms, especially south of I-80, are expected early Sunday morning through Sunday evening. There is a moderate risk level 3 of 4 for excessive rainfall over our southern tier of counties, and a flood watch has been issued for counties along and south of Highway 34. There is also a marginal risk level 1 of 5 for severe weather along and south of Highway 34. Primary threat is damaging winds, with a more limited threat for a tornado. Spotter activation will not be needed today or tonight. And now, your National Weather Service forecast for the Quad Cities and surrounding areas. Rest of tonight, mostly cloudy. Lows in the upper 50s. East winds around 5 miles an hour. Sunday,
showers with a slight chance of thunderstorms in the morning, then showers with a chance of thunderstorms in the afternoon. Locally heavy rainfall possible in the afternoon. Not as warm. Near steady temperature in the mid-60s. East winds 15 to 20 miles an hour with gusts up to 30 miles an hour. Chance of rain near 100%. Sunday night, mostly cloudy with a 50% chance of showers. Lows in the mid-50s. Northeast winds 15 to 20 miles an hour. Monday, mostly sunny. Warmer with highs in the mid-70s. Northeast winds 5 to 10 miles an hour with gusts up to 20 miles an hour. Monday night, mostly clear. Lows in the mid-50s. Northeast winds 5 to 10 miles an hour. Tuesday, sunny. Highs in the upper 70s. Tuesday night, a chance of showers and thunderstorms. Lows in the upper 50s. Wednesday, mostly sunny. Highs in the upper 70s. Wednesday night through Friday, mostly clear. Lows in the upper 50s. Highs in the upper 70s. Friday night and Saturday, a chance of showers. Lows in the lower 60s. Highs in the lower 80s. Again, the forecast for the Quad Cities and surrounding areas for the rest of tonight, mostly cloudy. Lows in the upper 50s. East winds around 5 miles an hour. 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The current time is 1:29 a.m. Central Daylight Time. At 1 a.m. in Moline, skies were cloudy. The temperature was 61 degrees, dew point 57, relative humidity 87%. The wind was calm. And the pressure was 29.92 inches and falling. At Davenport, skies were cloudy. The temperature was 64 degrees, dew point 56, relative humidity 75%. The wind was calm. And the pressure was 29.93 inches and falling. Close to home, Burlington cloudy and 66. Cedar Rapids cloudy and 64. Dubuque cloudy and 61. Iowa City cloudy and 65. Muscatine 63. Galesburg cloudy and 63. Peoria cloudy and 64. Savannah 60. Rockford cloudy and 58. Across the Midwest, Chicago mostly cloudy and 64. Des Moines cloudy and 69. Madison mostly cloudy and 56. Milwaukee mostly cloudy and 62. Minneapolis partly cloudy and 63. Omaha light rain and 63. St. Louis partly cloudy and 71. Springfield, Illinois partly cloudy and 62. Waterloo cloudy and 63. Once again at 1 a.m. in Moline with cloudy skies, the temperature was 61. At Davenport with cloudy skies, the temperature was 64. Here is the hazardous weather outlook. For this afternoon and tonight, area rivers are experiencing flooding. Please see the latest flood statements and flood warnings for details. Looking ahead, widespread rainfall and a few thunderstorms, especially south of I-80, are expected early Sunday morning through Sunday evening. There is a moderate risk level 3 of 4 for excessive rainfall over our southern tier of counties, and a flood watch has been issued for counties along and south of Highway 34. There is also a marginal risk level 1 of 5 for severe weather along and south of Highway 34. Primary threat is damaging winds, with a more limited threat for a tornado. Spotter activation will not be needed today or tonight. And now, your National Weather Service forecast for the Quad Cities and surrounding areas. Rest of tonight, mostly cloudy. Near steady temperature in the lower 60s. Southeast winds around 5 miles an hour. Sunday, showers with a slight chance of thunderstorms in the morning, then showers with a chance of thunderstorms in the afternoon. Locally heavy rainfall possible in the afternoon. Not as warm. Near steady temperature in the mid-60s. East winds 15 to 20 miles an hour with gusts up to 30 miles an hour. Chance of rain near 100%. Sunday night, mostly cloudy with a 50% chance of showers. Lows in the mid-50s. Northeast winds 15 to 20 miles an hour. Monday, mostly sunny. Warmer with highs in the mid-70s. North winds 5 to 10 miles an hour. Monday night, partly cloudy until midnight, then becoming mostly clear. Lows in the mid-50s. Northeast winds 5 to 10 miles an hour.
Tuesday, sunny. Highs in the upper 70s. Tuesday night, partly cloudy. Lows around 60. Wednesday, a chance of showers. Highs around 80. Wednesday night through Thursday night, mostly clear. Lows in the upper 50s. Highs in the upper 70s. Friday, mostly sunny. Highs around 80. Friday night, a chance of showers and thunderstorms. Lows in the lower 60s. Saturday, a chance of showers and thunderstorms. Highs in the lower 80s. Again, the forecast for the Quad Cities and surrounding areas for the rest of tonight, mostly cloudy. Near steady temperature in the lower 60s. Southeast winds around 5 miles an hour. 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The current time is 1:33 a.m. Central Daylight Time. At 1 a.m. in Moline, skies were cloudy. The temperature was 61 degrees, dew point 57, relative humidity 87%. The wind was calm. And the pressure was 29.92 inches and falling. At Davenport, skies were cloudy. The temperature was 64 degrees, dew point 56, relative humidity 75%. The wind was calm. And the pressure was 29.93 inches and falling. Close to home, Burlington cloudy and 66. Cedar Rapids cloudy and 64. Dubuque cloudy and 61. Iowa City cloudy and 65. Muscatine 63. Galesburg cloudy and 63. Peoria cloudy and 64. Savannah 60. Rockford cloudy and 58. Across the Midwest, Chicago mostly cloudy and 64. Des Moines cloudy and 69. Madison mostly cloudy and 56. Milwaukee mostly cloudy and 62. Minneapolis partly cloudy and 63. Omaha light rain and 63. St. Louis partly cloudy and 71. Springfield, Illinois partly cloudy and 62. Waterloo cloudy and 63. Once again at 1 a.m. in Moline with cloudy skies, the temperature was 61. At Davenport with cloudy skies, the temperature was 64. Here is the hazardous weather outlook. For this afternoon and tonight, area rivers are experiencing flooding. Please see the latest flood statements and flood warnings for details. Looking ahead, widespread rainfall and a few thunderstorms, especially south of I-80, are expected early Sunday morning through Sunday evening. There is a moderate risk level 3 of 4 for excessive rainfall over our southern tier of counties, and a flood watch has been issued for counties along and south of Highway 34. There is also a marginal risk level 1 of 5 for severe weather along and south of Highway 34. Primary threat is damaging winds, with a more limited threat for a tornado. Spotter activation will not be needed today or tonight. And now, your National Weather Service forecast for the Quad Cities and surrounding areas. West of tonight, mostly cloudy. Near steady temperature in the lower 60s. Southeast winds around 5 miles an hour. Sunday, showers with a slight chance of thunderstorms in the morning, then showers with a chance of thunderstorms in the afternoon. Locally heavy rainfall possible in the afternoon. Not as warm. Near steady temperature in the mid-60s. East winds 15 to 20 miles an hour with gusts up to 30 miles an hour. Chance of rain near 100%. Sunday night, mostly cloudy with a 50% chance of showers. Lows in the mid-50s. Northeast winds 15 to 20 miles an hour. Monday, mostly sunny. Warmer with highs in the mid-70s. North winds 5 to 10 miles an hour. Monday night, partly cloudy until midnight, then becoming mostly clear. Lows in the mid-50s. Northeast winds 5 to 10 miles an hour. Tuesday, sunny. Highs in the upper 70s. Tuesday night, partly cloudy. Lows around 60. Wednesday, a chance of showers. Highs around 80. Wednesday night through Thursday night, mostly clear. Lows in the upper 50s. Highs in the upper 70s. Friday, mostly sunny. Highs around 80. Friday night, a chance of showers and thunderstorms. Lows in the lower 60s. Saturday, a chance of showers and thunderstorms. Highs in the lower 80s.
Again, the forecast for the Quad Cities and surrounding areas for the rest of tonight, mostly cloudy. Near steady temperature in the lower 60s. Southeast winds around 5 miles an hour. 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The current time is 1:37 a.m. Central Daylight Time. At 1 a.m. in Moline, skies were cloudy. The temperature was 61 degrees, dew point 57, relative humidity 87%. The wind was calm, and the pressure was 29.92 inches and falling. At Davenport, skies were cloudy. The temperature was 64 degrees, dew point 56, relative humidity 75%. The wind was calm, and the pressure was 29.93 inches and falling. Close to home, Burlington cloudy and 66. Cedar Rapids cloudy and 64. Dubuque cloudy and 61. Iowa City cloudy and 65. Muscatine 63. Galesburg cloudy and 63. Peoria cloudy and 64. Savannah 60. Rockford cloudy and 58. Across the Midwest, Chicago mostly cloudy and 64. Des Moines cloudy and 69. Madison mostly cloudy and 56. Milwaukee mostly cloudy and 62. Minneapolis partly cloudy and 63. Omaha light rain and 63. St. Louis partly cloudy and 71. Springfield, Illinois partly cloudy and 62. Waterloo cloudy and 63. Once again at 1 a.m. in Moline with cloudy skies, the temperature was 61. At Davenport with cloudy skies, the temperature was 64. Here is the hazardous weather outlook. For this afternoon and tonight, area rivers are experiencing flooding. Please see the latest flood statements and flood warnings for details. Looking ahead, widespread rainfall and a few thunderstorms, especially south of I-80, are expected early Sunday morning through Sunday evening. There is a moderate risk level 3 of 4 for excessive rainfall over our southern tier of counties, and a flood watch has been issued for counties along and south of Highway 34. There is also a marginal risk level 1 of 5 for severe weather along and south of Highway 34. Primary threat is damaging winds, with a more limited threat for a tornado. Spotter activation will not be needed today or tonight. And now, your National Weather Service forecast for the Quad Cities and surrounding areas. Rest of tonight, mostly cloudy. Near steady temperature in the lower 60s. Southeast winds around 5 miles an hour. Sunday, showers with a slight chance of thunderstorms in the morning, then showers with a chance of thunderstorms in the afternoon. Locally heavy rainfall possible in the afternoon. Not as warm. Near steady temperature in the mid-60s. East winds 15 to 20 miles an hour with gusts up to 30 miles an hour. Chance of rain near 100%. Sunday night, mostly cloudy with a 50% chance of showers. Lows in the mid-50s. Northeast winds 15 to 20 miles an hour. Monday, mostly sunny. Warmer with highs in the mid-70s. North winds 5 to 10 miles an hour. Monday night, partly cloudy until midnight, then becoming mostly clear. Lows in the mid-50s. Northeast winds 5 to 10 miles an hour. Tuesday, sunny. Highs in the upper 70s. Tuesday night, partly cloudy. Lows around 60. Wednesday, a chance of showers. Highs around 80. Wednesday night through Thursday night, mostly clear. Lows in the upper 50s. Highs in the upper 70s. Friday, mostly sunny. Highs around 80. Friday night, a chance of showers and thunderstorms. Lows in the lower 60s. Saturday, a chance of showers and thunderstorms. Highs in the lower 80s. Again, the forecast for the Quad Cities and surrounding areas for the rest of tonight, mostly cloudy. Near steady temperature in the lower 60s. Southeast winds around 5 miles an hour. 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The current time is 1:42 a.m. Central Daylight Time. At 1 a.m. in Moline, skies were cloudy. The temperature was 61 degrees, dew point 57, relative humidity 87%. The wind was calm, and the pressure was 29.92 inches and falling.
and Davenport skies were cloudy. The temperature was 64 degrees, dew point 56, relative humidity 75%. The wind was calm. And pressure was 29.93 inches and falling. Close to home, Burlington cloudy and 66. Cedar Rapids cloudy and 64. Dubuque cloudy and 61. Iowa City cloudy and 65. Muscatine 63. Galesburg cloudy and 63. Peoria cloudy and 64. Savannah 60. Rockford cloudy and 58. Across the Midwest, Chicago mostly cloudy and 64. Des Moines cloudy and 69. Madison mostly cloudy and 56. Milwaukee mostly cloudy and 62. Minneapolis partly cloudy and 63. Omaha light rain and 63. St. Louis partly cloudy and 71. Springfield, Illinois partly cloudy and 62. Waterloo cloudy and 63. Once again at 1 a.m. at Moline with cloudy skies, the temperature was 61. At Davenport with cloudy skies, the temperature was 64. Here is the hazardous weather outlook. For this afternoon and tonight, area rivers are experiencing flooding. Please see the latest flood statements and flood warnings for details. Looking ahead, widespread rainfall and a few thunderstorms, especially south of I-80, are expected early Sunday morning through Sunday evening. There is a moderate risk level 3 of 4 for excessive rainfall over our southern tier of counties, and a flood watch has been issued for counties along and south of Highway 34. There is also a marginal risk level 1 of 5 for severe weather along and south of Highway 34. Primary threat is damaging winds, with a more limited threat for a tornado. Spotter activation will not be needed today or tonight. And now, your National Weather Service forecast for the Quad Cities and surrounding areas. West of tonight, mostly cloudy. Near steady temperature in the lower 60s. Southeast winds around 5 miles an hour. Sunday, showers with a slight chance of thunderstorms in the morning, then showers with a chance of thunderstorms in the afternoon. Locally heavy rainfall possible in the afternoon. Not as warm. Near steady temperature in the mid-60s. East winds 15 to 20 miles an hour with gusts up to 30 miles an hour. Chance of rain near 100%. Sunday night, mostly cloudy with a 50% chance of showers. Lows in the mid-50s. Northeast winds 15 to 20 miles an hour. Monday, mostly sunny. Warmer with highs in the mid-70s. North winds 5 to 10 miles an hour. Monday night, partly cloudy until midnight, then becoming mostly clear. Lows in the mid-50s. Northeast winds 5 to 10 miles an hour. Tuesday, sunny. Highs in the upper 70s. Tuesday night, partly cloudy. Lows around 60. Wednesday, a chance of showers. Highs around 80. Wednesday night through Thursday night, mostly clear. Lows in the upper 50s. Highs in the upper 70s. Friday, mostly sunny. Highs around 80. Friday night, a chance of showers and thunderstorms. Lows in the lower 60s. Saturday, a chance of showers and thunderstorms. Highs in the lower 80s. Again, the forecast for the Quad Cities and surrounding areas for the rest of tonight, mostly cloudy. Near steady temperature in the lower 60s. Southeast winds around 5 miles an hour. Moderate flooding is occurring and moderate flooding is forecast. This approaches the flood of record. The areas affected include Wapsipinicon River near DeWitt. The hazardous weather conditions are expected until Tuesday afternoon. The following impacts are expected at 12.0 feet over bank flooding occurs. Water affects residences along the river between Wheatland and Kalamazoo. Water affects businesses along the river near Kalamazoo. Additional details, at 6:30 p.m. Saturday the stage was 11.9 feet and falling. Forecast, the river will fall below flood stage tomorrow morning and continue falling to 10.2 feet early Monday morning. It will then rise to flood stage Tuesday morning then fall below flood stage Tuesday evening. Flood stage is 11.0 feet. 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The current time is 1:47 a.m. Central Daylight Time. At 1 a.m. at Moline, skies were cloudy.
The temperature was 61 degrees, dew point 57, relative humidity 87%. The wind was calm, and the pressure was 29.92 inches and falling. At Davenport, sky cloudy. The temperature was 64 degrees, dew point 56, relative humidity 75%. The wind was calm, and the pressure was 29.93 inches and falling. Close to home, Burlington cloudy and 66. Cedar Rapids cloudy and 64. Dubuque cloudy and 61. Iowa City cloudy and 65. Muscatine 63. Galesburg cloudy and 63. Peoria cloudy and 64. Savannah 60. Rockford cloudy and 58. Across the Midwest, Chicago mostly cloudy and 64. Des Moines cloudy and 69. Madison mostly cloudy and 56. Milwaukee mostly cloudy and 62. Minneapolis partly cloudy and 63. Omaha light rain and 63. St. Louis partly cloudy and 71. Springfield, Illinois partly cloudy and 62. Waterloo cloudy and 63. Once again at 1 a.m. in Moline with cloudy skies, the temperature was 61. At Davenport with cloudy skies, the temperature was 64. Here is the hazardous weather outlook. For this afternoon and tonight, area rivers are experiencing flooding. Please see the latest flood statements and flood warnings for details. Looking ahead, widespread rainfall and a few thunderstorms, especially south of I-80, are expected early Sunday morning through Sunday evening. There is a moderate risk level 3 of 4 for excessive rainfall over our southern tier of counties, and a flood watch has been issued for counties along and south of Highway 34. There is also a marginal risk level 1 of 5 for severe weather along and south of Highway 34. Primary threat is damaging winds, with a more limited threat for a tornado. Spotter activation will not be needed today or tonight. And now, your National Weather Service forecast for the Quad Cities and surrounding areas. West of tonight, mostly cloudy. Near steady temperature in the lower 60s. Southeast winds around 5 miles an hour. Sunday, showers with a slight chance of thunderstorms in the morning, then showers with a chance of thunderstorms in the afternoon. Locally heavy rainfall possible in the afternoon. Not as warm. Near steady temperature in the mid-60s. East winds 15 to 20 miles an hour with gusts up to 30 miles an hour. Chance of rain near 100%. Sunday night, mostly cloudy with a 50% chance of showers. Lows in the mid-50s. Northeast winds 15 to 20 miles an hour. Monday, mostly sunny. Warmer with highs in the mid-70s. North winds 5 to 10 miles an hour. Monday night, partly cloudy until midnight, then becoming mostly clear. Lows in the mid-50s. Northeast winds 5 to 10 miles an hour. Tuesday, sunny. Highs in the upper 70s. Tuesday night, partly cloudy. Lows around 60. Wednesday, a chance of showers. Highs around 80. Wednesday night through Thursday night, mostly clear. Lows in the upper 50s. Highs in the upper 70s. Friday, mostly sunny. Highs around 80. Friday night, a chance of showers and thunderstorms. Lows in the lower 60s. Saturday, a chance of showers and thunderstorms. Highs in the lower 80s. Again, the forecast for the Quad Cities and surrounding areas for the rest of tonight, mostly cloudy. Near steady temperature in the lower 60s. Southeast winds around 5 miles an hour. 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The current time is 1:51 a.m. Central Daylight Time. At 1 a.m. in Moline, skies were cloudy. The temperature was 61 degrees, dew point 57, relative humidity 87%. The wind was calm, and the pressure was 29.92 inches and falling. At Davenport, skies were cloudy. The temperature was 64 degrees, dew point 56, relative humidity 75%. The wind was calm, and the pressure was 29.93 inches and falling. Close to home, Burlington cloudy and 66. Cedar Rapids cloudy and 64. Dubuque cloudy and 61. Iowa City cloudy and 65. Muscatine 63.
Galesburg cloudy and 63. Peoria cloudy and 64. Savannah 60. Rockford cloudy and 58. Across the Midwest, Chicago mostly cloudy and 64. Des Moines cloudy and 69. Madison mostly cloudy and 56. Milwaukee mostly cloudy and 62. Minneapolis partly cloudy and 63. Omaha light rain and 63. St. Louis partly cloudy and 71. Springfield, Illinois partly cloudy and 62. Waterloo cloudy and 63. Once again at 1 a.m. in Moline with cloudy skies, the temperature was 61. At Davenport with cloudy skies, the temperature was 64. Here is the hazardous weather outlook. For this afternoon and tonight, area rivers are experiencing flooding. Please see the latest flood statements and flood warnings for details. Looking ahead, widespread rainfall and a few thunderstorms, especially south of I-80, are expected early Sunday morning through Sunday evening. There is a moderate risk level 3 of 4 for excessive rainfall over our southern tier of counties, and a flood watch has been issued for counties along and south of Highway 34. There is also a marginal risk level 1 of 5 for severe weather along and south of Highway 34. Primary threat is damaging winds, with a more limited threat for a tornado. Spotter activation will not be needed today or tonight. And now, your National Weather Service forecast for the Quad Cities and surrounding areas. Rest of tonight, mostly cloudy. Near steady temperature in the lower 60s. Southeast winds around 5 miles an hour. Sunday, showers with a slight chance of thunderstorms in the morning, then showers with a chance of thunderstorms in the afternoon. Locally heavy rainfall possible in the afternoon. Not as warm. Near steady temperature in the mid-60s. East winds 15 to 20 miles an hour with gusts up to 30 miles an hour. Chance of rain near 100%. Sunday night, mostly cloudy with a 50% chance of showers. Lows in the mid-50s. Northeast winds 15 to 20 miles an hour. Monday, mostly sunny. Warmer with highs in the mid-70s. North winds 5 to 10 miles an hour. Monday night, partly cloudy until midnight, then becoming mostly clear. Lows in the mid-50s. Northeast winds 5 to 10 miles an hour. Tuesday, sunny. Highs in the upper 70s. Tuesday night, partly cloudy. Lows around 60. Wednesday, a chance of showers. Highs around 80. Wednesday night through Thursday night, mostly clear. Lows in the upper 50s. Highs in the upper 70s. Friday, mostly sunny. Highs around 80. Friday night, a chance of showers and thunderstorms. Lows in the lower 60s. Saturday, a chance of showers and thunderstorms. Highs in the lower 80s. Again, the forecast for the Quad Cities and surrounding areas for the rest of tonight, mostly cloudy. Near steady temperature in the lower 60s. Southeast winds around 5 miles an hour. 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The current time is 1:55 a.m. Central Daylight Time. At 1 a.m. in Moline, skies were cloudy. The temperature was 61 degrees, dew point 57, relative humidity 87%. The wind was calm. And the pressure was 29.92 inches and falling. At Davenport, skies were cloudy. The temperature was 64 degrees, dew point 56, relative humidity 75%. The wind was calm. And the pressure was 29.93 inches and falling. Close to home, Burlington cloudy and 66. Cedar Rapids cloudy and 64. Dubuque cloudy and 61. Iowa City cloudy and 65. Muscatine 63. Galesburg cloudy and 63. Peoria cloudy and 64. Savannah 60. Rockford cloudy and 58. Across the Midwest, Chicago mostly cloudy and 64. Des Moines cloudy and 69. Madison mostly cloudy and 56. Milwaukee mostly cloudy and 62. Minneapolis partly cloudy and 63. Omaha light rain and 63. St. Louis partly cloudy and 71. Springfield, Illinois, partly cloudy and 62. Waterloo, cloudy and 63.
Once again at 1 a.m. in Moline with cloudy skies, the temperature was 61. At Davenport with cloudy skies, the temperature was 64. Here is the hazardous weather outlook. For this afternoon and tonight, area rivers are experiencing flooding.

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3: 15 to 20 miles an hour with gusts up to 30 miles an hour. Chance of rain near 100%. Sunday night, mostly cloudy with a 50% chance of showers. Lows in the mid-50s. Northeast winds 15 to 20 miles an hour. Monday, mostly sunny. Warmer with highs in the mid-70s. North winds 5 to 10 miles an hour. Monday night, partly cloudy until midnight, then becoming mostly clear. Lows in the mid-50s. Northeast winds 5 to 10 miles an hour. Tuesday, sunny. Highs in the upper 70s. Tuesday night, partly cloudy. Lows around 60. Wednesday, a chance of showers. Highs around 80. Wednesday night through Thursday night, mostly clear. Lows in the upper 50s. Highs in the upper 70s. Friday, mostly sunny. Highs around 80. Friday night, a chance of showers and thunderstorms. Lows in the lower 60s. Saturday, a chance of showers and thunderstorms. Highs in the lower 80s. Again, the forecast for the Guam cities and surrounding areas for the rest of tonight, mostly cloudy. Near steady temperature in the lower 60s. Southeast winds around 5 miles an hour. 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The current time is 2 a.m. Central Daylight Time. Here is the hazardous weather outlook. For this afternoon and tonight, area rivers are experiencing flooding. Please see the latest flood statements and flood warnings for details. Looking ahead, widespread rainfall and a few thunderstorms, especially south of I-80, are expected early Sunday morning through Sunday evening. There is a moderate risk level 3 of 4 for excessive rainfall over our southern tier of counties, and a flood watch has been issued for counties along and south of Highway 34. There is also a marginal risk level 1 of 5 for severe weather along and south of Highway 34. Primary threat is damaging winds, with a more limited threat for a tornado. Spotter activation will not be needed today or tonight. And now, your National Weather Service forecast for the Guam cities and surrounding areas. Rest of tonight, mostly cloudy. Near steady temperature in the lower 60s. Southeast winds around 5 miles an hour. Sunday, showers with a slight chance of thunderstorms in the morning, then showers with a chance of thunderstorms in the afternoon. Locally heavy rainfall possible in the afternoon. Not as warm. Near steady temperature in the mid-60s. East winds 15 to 20 miles an hour with gusts up to 30 miles an hour. Chance of rain near 100%. Sunday night, mostly cloudy with a 50% chance of showers. Lows in the mid-50s. Northeast winds 15 to 20 miles an hour. Monday, mostly sunny. Warmer with highs in the mid-70s. North winds 5 to 10 miles an hour. Monday night, partly cloudy until midnight, then becoming mostly clear. Lows in the mid-50s. Northeast winds 5 to 10 miles an hour. Tuesday, sunny. Highs in the upper 70s. Tuesday night, partly cloudy. Lows around 60. Wednesday, a chance of showers. Highs around 80. Wednesday night through Thursday night, mostly clear. Lows in the upper 50s. Highs in the upper 70s. Friday, mostly sunny. Highs around 80. Friday night, a chance of showers and thunderstorms. Lows in the lower 60s. Saturday, a chance of showers and thunderstorms. Highs in the lower 80s. Again, the forecast for the Guam cities and surrounding areas for the rest of tonight, mostly cloudy. Near steady temperature in the lower 60s. Southeast winds around 5 miles an hour. The Moline, Illinois climate summary for yesterday, June 20th, 2026. Yesterday's high temperature was 79 degrees. The normal high is 84. The record high is 101 degrees, which was set in 1988. Yesterday's low temperature was 56 degrees.

The normal low is 62. The record low is 43 degrees, which was set in 2003. No precipitation fell yesterday, which leaves the monthly total at 5.17 inches. The total precipitation for the year still stands at 17.19 inches. There were no heating degree days yesterday. This leaves the monthly total at 4. There were 3 cooling degree days yesterday. This brings the monthly total to 112. Yesterday the maximum wind observed was 16 miles an hour from the northwest. The highest wind gust observed was 22 miles per hour from the northwest. The normal high temperature for today is 85 degrees, and the normal low is 63. The record high for today is 101, which occurred in 1988, and the record low is 43, which occurred in 1992. Sunrise today is at 5:29 a.m. and sunset is at 8:39 p.m. You're listening to NOAA Weather Radio Station WXJ73 in the Quad Cities. The current time is 2:04 a.m. Central Daylight Time. At 2 a.m. in Moline, skies were cloudy. The temperature was 63 degrees, dew point 57, relative humidity 81%. The wind was calm, and the pressure was 29.93 inches and rising. At Davenport, skies were cloudy. The temperature was 62 degrees, dew point 57, relative humidity 83%. The wind was south at 3 miles an hour, and the pressure was 29.94 inches and rising. Close to home, Burlington cloudy and 65. Cedar Rapids cloudy and 63. Dubuque cloudy and 62. Iowa City cloudy and 65. Peoria cloudy and 65. Savannah 60. Rockford cloudy and 57. Across the Midwest, Chicago mostly cloudy and 64. Des Moines light rain and 68. Madison mostly cloudy and 55. Milwaukee mostly cloudy and 63. Minneapolis clear and 62. Omaha cloudy and 64. St. Louis cloudy and 72. Springfield, Illinois partly cloudy and 61. Waterloo cloudy and 62. Once again at 2 a.m. in Moline with cloudy skies, the temperature was 63. At Davenport with cloudy skies, the temperature was 62. Here is the hazardous weather outlook. For this afternoon and tonight, area rivers are experiencing flooding. Please see the latest flood statements and flood warnings for details. Looking ahead, widespread rainfall and a few thunderstorms, especially south of I-80, are expected early Sunday morning through Sunday evening. There is a moderate risk level 3 of 4 for excessive rainfall over our southern tier of counties, and a flood watch has been issued for counties along and south of Highway 34. There is also a marginal risk level 1 of 5 for severe weather along and south of Highway 34. Primary threat is damaging winds, with a more limited threat for a tornado. Spotter activation will not be needed today or tonight. And now, your National Weather Service forecast for the Quad Cities and surrounding areas. Today, showers with a slight chance of thunderstorms this morning, then showers with a chance of thunderstorms this afternoon. Locally heavy rainfall possible this afternoon. Not as warm. Near steady temperature in the mid-60s. East winds 15 to 20 miles an hour with gusts up to 30 miles an hour. Chance of rain near 100%. Tonight, mostly cloudy with a 50% chance of showers. Lows in the mid-50s. Northeast winds 15 to 20 miles an hour. Monday, mostly sunny. Warmer with highs in the mid-70s. North winds 5 to 10 miles an hour. Monday night, partly cloudy until midnight, then becoming mostly clear. Lows in the mid-50s. Northeast winds 5 to 10 miles an hour. Tuesday, sunny. Highs in the upper 70s. Southeast winds around 5 miles an hour. Tuesday night, partly cloudy. Lows around 60. Wednesday, a chance of showers. Highs around 80. Wednesday night through Thursday night, mostly clear. Lows in the upper 50s. Highs in the upper 70s. Friday, mostly sunny. Highs around 80. Friday night, a chance of showers and thunderstorms. Lows in the lower 60s. Saturday, a chance of showers and thunderstorms. Highs in the lower 80s. Again, the forecast for the Quad Cities and surrounding areas for today, showers and a slight
to thunderstorms this morning, then showers and a chance of thunderstorms this afternoon. Locally heavy rainfall possible this afternoon. Not as warm. Near steady temperature in the mid-60s. East winds 15 to 20 miles an hour with gusts up to 30 miles an hour. Chance of rain near 100%. The Moline, Illinois climate summary for yesterday, June 20th, 2026. Yesterday's high temperature was 79 degrees. The normal high is 84. The record high is 101 degrees, which was set in 1988. Yesterday's low temperature was 56 degrees. The normal low is 62. The record low is 43 degrees, which was set in 2003. No precipitation fell yesterday, which leaves the monthly total at 5.17 inches. The total precipitation for the year still stands at 17.19 inches. There were no heating degree days yesterday. This leaves the monthly total at 4. There were 3 cooling degree days yesterday. This brings the monthly total to 112. Yesterday the maximum wind observed was 16 miles an hour from the northwest. The highest wind gust observed was 22 miles per hour from the northwest. The normal high temperature for today is 85 degrees, and the normal low is 63. The record high for today is 101, which occurred in 1988, and the record low is 43, which occurred in 1992. Sunrise today is at 5:29 a.m. and sunset is at 8:39 p.m. You're listening to NOAA Weather Radio Station WXJ73 in the Quad Cities. The current time is 2:09 a.m. Central Daylight Time. At 2 a.m. in Moline, skies were cloudy. The temperature was 63 degrees, dew point 57, relative humidity 81%. The wind was calm, and the pressure was 29.93 inches and rising. At Davenport, skies were cloudy. The temperature was 62 degrees, dew point 57, relative humidity 83%. The wind was south at 3 miles an hour, and the pressure was 29.94 inches and rising. Close to home, Burlington cloudy and 65. Cedar Rapids cloudy and 63. Dubuque cloudy and 62. Iowa City cloudy and 65. Peoria cloudy and 65. Savannah 60. Rockford cloudy and 57. Across the Midwest, Chicago mostly cloudy and 64. Des Moines light rain and 68. Madison mostly cloudy and 55. Milwaukee mostly cloudy and 63. Minneapolis clear and 62. Omaha cloudy and 64. St. Louis cloudy and 72. Springfield, Illinois partly cloudy and 61. Waterloo cloudy and 62. Once again at 2 a.m. in Moline with cloudy skies, the temperature was 63. At Davenport with cloudy skies, the temperature was 62. Here is the hazardous weather outlook. For this afternoon and tonight, area rivers are experiencing flooding. Please see the latest flood statements and flood warnings for details. Looking ahead, widespread rainfall and a few thunderstorms, especially south of I-80, are expected early Sunday morning through Sunday evening. There is a moderate risk level 3 of 4 for excessive rainfall over our southern tier of counties, and a flood watch has been issued for counties along and south of Highway 34. There is also a marginal risk level 1 of 5 for severe weather along and south of Highway 34. Primary threat is damaging winds, with a more limited threat for a tornado. Spotter activation will not be needed today or tonight. And now, your National Weather Service forecast for the Quad Cities and surrounding areas. Today, showers with a slight chance of thunderstorms this morning, then showers with a chance of thunderstorms this afternoon. Locally heavy rainfall possible this afternoon. Not as warm. Near steady temperature in the mid-60s. East winds 15 to 20 miles an hour with gusts up to 30 miles an hour. Chance of rain near 100%. Tonight, mostly cloudy with a 50% chance of showers. Lows in the mid-50s. Northeast winds 15 to 20 miles an hour. Monday, mostly sunny. Warmer with highs in the mid-70s. North winds 5 to 10 miles an hour. Monday night, partly cloudy until midnight, then becoming mostly clear. Lows in the mid-50s. Northeast winds 5 to 10 miles an hour. Tuesday, sunny. Highs in the upper 70s. Southeast winds around 5 miles an hour.
Tuesday night, partly cloudy. Lows around 60. Wednesday, a chance of showers. Highs around 80. Wednesday night through Thursday night, mostly clear. Lows in the upper 50s. Highs in the upper 70s. Friday, mostly sunny. Highs around 80. Friday night, a chance of showers and thunderstorms. Lows in the lower 60s. Saturday, a chance of showers and thunderstorms. Highs in the lower 80s. Again, the forecast for the Guam cities and surrounding areas for today, showers and a slight chance of thunderstorms this morning, then showers and a chance of thunderstorms this afternoon. Locally heavy rainfall possible this afternoon. Not as warm. Near steady temperature in the mid-60s. East winds 15 to 20 miles an hour with gusts up to 30 miles an hour. Chance of rain near 100%. The Moline, Illinois climate summary for yesterday, June 20th, 2026. Yesterday's high temperature was 79 degrees. The normal high is 84. The record high is 101 degrees, which was set in 1988. Yesterday's low temperature was 56 degrees. The normal low is 62. The record low is 43 degrees, which was set in 2003. No precipitation fell yesterday, which leaves the monthly total at 5.17 inches. The total precipitation for the year still stands at 17.19 inches. There were no heating degree days yesterday. This leaves the monthly total at 4. There were 3 cooling degree days yesterday. This brings the monthly total to 112. Yesterday the maximum wind observed was 16 miles an hour from the northwest. The highest wind gust observed was 22 miles per hour from the northwest. The normal high temperature for today is 85 degrees, and the normal low is 63. The record high for today is 101, which occurred in 1988, and the record low is 43, which occurred in 1992. Sunrise today is at 5:29 a.m. and sunset is at 8:39 p.m. Moderate flooding is occurring and moderate flooding is forecast. This approaches the flood of record. The areas affected include Wapsipinicon River near DeWitt. The hazardous weather conditions are expected until Tuesday afternoon. The following impacts are expected at 12.0 feet, overbank flooding occurs. Water affects residences along the river between Wheatland and Calamus. Water affects businesses along the river near Calamus. Additional details, at 6:30 p.m. Saturday the stage was 11.9 feet and falling. Forecast, the river will fall below flood stage tomorrow morning and continue falling to 10.2 feet early Monday morning. It will then rise to flood stage Tuesday morning, then fall below flood stage Tuesday evening. Flood stage is 11.0 feet. 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The coverage area includes the following counties: Cedar, Clinton, Louisa, Muscatine, Scott, Henry, Illinois, Mercer, Rock Island, and Whiteside. 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The current time is 2:16 a.m. Central Daylight Time. At 2 a.m. in Moline, skies were cloudy. The temperature was 63 degrees, dew point 57, relative humidity 81%. The wind was calm, and the pressure was 29.93 inches and rising. At Davenport, skies were cloudy. The temperature was 62 degrees, dew point 57, relative humidity 83%. The wind was south at 3 miles an hour, and the pressure was 29.94 inches and rising. Close to home, Burlington mostly cloudy and 65. Cedar Rapids cloudy and 63. Dubuque cloudy and 62. Iowa City mostly cloudy and 65. Muscatine 63. Galesburg cloudy and 62. Peoria cloudy and 65. Savannah 60. Rockford cloudy and 57. Across the Midwest, Chicago mostly cloudy and 64. Des Moines light rain and 68. Madison mostly cloudy and 55. Milwaukee mostly cloudy and 63. Minneapolis partly cloudy and 62. Omaha cloudy and 64. St. Louis cloudy and 72. Spring
Springfield, Illinois, partly cloudy and 61. Waterloo, cloudy and 62. Once again at 2 a.m. in Moline with cloudy skies, the temperature was 63. At Davenport with cloudy skies, the temperature was 62. Here is the hazardous weather outlook. For this afternoon and tonight, area rivers are experiencing flooding. Please see the latest flood statements and flood warnings for details. Looking ahead, widespread rainfall and a few thunderstorms, especially south of I-80, are expected early Sunday morning through Sunday evening. There is a moderate risk level 3 of 4 for excessive rainfall over our southern tier of counties, and a flood watch has been issued for counties along and south of Highway 34. There is also a marginal risk level 1 of 5 for severe weather along and south of Highway 34. Primary threat is damaging winds, with a more limited threat for a tornado. Spotter activation will not be needed today or tonight. And now, your National Weather Service forecast for the Quad Cities and surrounding areas. Today, showers with a slight chance of thunderstorms this morning, then showers with a chance of thunderstorms this afternoon. Locally heavy rainfall possible this afternoon. Not as warm. Near steady temperature in the mid-60s. East winds 15 to 20 miles an hour with gusts up to 30 miles an hour. Chance of rain near 100%. Tonight, mostly cloudy with a 50% chance of showers. Lows in the mid-50s. Northeast winds 15 to 20 miles an hour. Monday, mostly sunny. Warmer with highs in the mid-70s. North winds 5 to 10 miles an hour. Monday night, partly cloudy until midnight, then becoming mostly clear. Lows in the mid-50s. Northeast winds 5 to 10 miles an hour. Tuesday, sunny. Highs in the upper 70s. Southeast winds around 5 miles an hour. Tuesday night, partly cloudy. Lows around 60. Wednesday, a chance of showers. Highs around 80. Wednesday night through Thursday night, mostly clear. Lows in the upper 50s. Highs in the upper 70s. Friday, mostly sunny. Highs around 80. Friday night, a chance of showers and thunderstorms. Lows in the lower 60s. Saturday, a chance of showers and thunderstorms. Highs in the lower 80s. Again, the forecast for the Quad Cities and surrounding areas for today, showers and a slight chance of thunderstorms this morning, then showers and a chance of thunderstorms this afternoon. Locally heavy rainfall possible this afternoon. Not as warm. Near steady temperature in the mid-60s. East winds 15 to 20 miles an hour with gusts up to 30 miles an hour. Chance of rain near 100%. The Moline, Illinois climate summary for yesterday, June 20, 2026. Yesterday's high temperature was 79 degrees. The normal high is 84. The record high is 101 degrees, which was set in 1988. Yesterday's low temperature was 56 degrees. The normal low is 62. The record low is 43 degrees, which was set in 2003. No precipitation fell yesterday, which leaves the monthly total at 5.17 inches. The total precipitation for the year still stands at 17.19 inches. There were no heating degree days yesterday. This leaves the monthly total at 4. There were 3 cooling degree days yesterday. This brings the monthly total to 112. Yesterday the maximum wind observed was 16 miles an hour from the northwest. The highest wind gust observed was 22 miles per hour from the northwest. The normal high temperature for today is 85 degrees, and the normal low is 63. The record high for today is 101, which occurred in 1988, and the record low is 43, which occurred in 1992. Sunrise today is at 5:29 a.m. and sunset is at 8:39 p.m. You're listening to NOAA Weather Radio Station WXJ73 in the Quad Cities. The current time is 2:22 a.m. Central Daylight Time. At 2 a.m. in Moline, skies were cloudy. The temperature was 63 degrees, dew point 57, relative humidity 81%. The wind was calm, and the pressure was 29.93 inches and rising. At Davenport, skies were cloudy. The temperature was 62 degrees, dew point 57, relative humidity 83%. The wind was south at 3 miles an hour, and the pressure was 29.94 inches and rising. Close to home.
Burlington mostly cloudy and 65. Cedar Rapids cloudy and 63. Dubuque cloudy and 62. Iowa City mostly cloudy and 65. Muscatine 63. Galesburg cloudy and 62. Peoria cloudy and 65. Savannah 60. Rockford cloudy and 57. Across the Midwest, Chicago mostly cloudy and 64. Des Moines light rain and 68. Madison mostly cloudy and 55. Milwaukee mostly cloudy and 63. Minneapolis partly cloudy and 62. Omaha cloudy and 64. St. Louis cloudy and 72. Springfield, Illinois partly cloudy and 61. Waterloo cloudy and 62. Once again at 2 a.m. in Moline with cloudy skies, the temperature was 63. At Davenport with cloudy skies, the temperature was 62. Here is the hazardous weather outlook. For this afternoon and tonight, area rivers are experiencing flooding. Please see the latest flood statements and flood warnings for details. Looking ahead, widespread rainfall and a few thunderstorms, especially south of I-80, are expected early Sunday morning through Sunday evening. There is a moderate risk level 3 of 4 for excessive rainfall over our southern tier of counties, and a flood watch has been issued for counties along and south of Highway 34. There is also a marginal risk level 1 of 5 for severe weather along and south of Highway 34. Primary threat is damaging winds, with a more limited threat for a tornado. Spotter activation will not be needed today or tonight. And now, your National Weather Service forecast for the Quad Cities and surrounding areas. Today, showers with a slight chance of thunderstorms this morning, then showers with a chance of thunderstorms this afternoon. Locally heavy rainfall possible this afternoon. Not as warm. Near steady temperature in the mid-60s. East winds 15 to 20 miles an hour with gusts up to 30 miles an hour. Chance of rain near 100%. Tonight, mostly cloudy with a 50% chance of showers. Lows in the mid-50s. Northeast winds 15 to 20 miles an hour. Monday, mostly sunny. Warmer with highs in the mid-70s. North winds 5 to 10 miles an hour. Monday night, partly cloudy until midnight, then becoming mostly clear. Lows in the mid-50s. Northeast winds 5 to 10 miles an hour. Tuesday, sunny. Highs in the upper 70s. Southeast winds around 5 miles an hour. Tuesday night, partly cloudy. Lows around 60. Wednesday, a chance of showers. Highs around 80. Wednesday night through Thursday night, mostly clear. Lows in the upper 50s. Highs in the upper 70s. Friday, mostly sunny. Highs around 80. Friday night, a chance of showers and thunderstorms. Lows in the lower 60s. Saturday, a chance of showers and thunderstorms. Highs in the lower 80s. Again, the forecast for the Quad Cities and surrounding areas for today, showers and a slight chance of thunderstorms this morning, then showers and a chance of thunderstorms this afternoon. Locally heavy rainfall possible this afternoon. Not as warm. Near steady temperature in the mid-60s. East winds 15 to 20 miles an hour with gusts up to 30 miles an hour. Chance of rain near 100%. The Moline, Illinois climate summary for yesterday, June 20, 2026. Yesterday's high temperature was 79 degrees. The normal high is 84. The record high is 101 degrees, which was set in 1988. Yesterday's low temperature was 56 degrees. The normal low is 62. The record low is 43 degrees, which was set in 2003. No precipitation fell yesterday, which leaves the monthly total at 5.17 inches. The total precipitation for the year still stands at 17.19 inches. There were no heating degree days yesterday. This leaves the monthly total at 4. There were 3 cooling degree days yesterday. This brings the monthly total to 112. Yesterday, the maximum wind observed was 16 miles an hour from the northwest. The highest wind gust observed was 22 miles per hour from the northwest. The normal high temperature for today is 85 degrees, and the normal low is 63. The record high for today is 101, which occurred in 1988, and the record low is 43, which occurred in 1992. Sunrise today is at 5:29 a.m. and sunset is at 8:00.
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The current time is 2:48 a.m. Central Daylight Time. At 2 a.m. in Moline, skies were cloudy. The temperature was 63 degrees, dew point 57, relative humidity 81%. The wind was calm, and the pressure was 29.93 inches and rising. At Davenport, skies were cloudy. The temperature was 62 degrees, dew point 57, relative humidity 83%. The wind was south at 3 miles an hour, and the pressure was 29.94 inches and rising. Close to home, Burlington mostly cloudy and 65. Cedar Rapids cloudy and 63. Dubuque cloudy and 62. Iowa City mostly cloudy and 65. Muscatine 63. Galesburg cloudy and 62. Peoria cloudy and 65. Savannah 60. Rockford cloudy and 57. Across the Midwest, Chicago mostly cloudy and 64. Des Moines light rain and 68. Madison mostly cloudy and 55. Milwaukee mostly cloudy and 63. Minneapolis partly cloudy and 62. Omaha cloudy and 64. St. Louis cloudy and 72. Springfield, Illinois partly cloudy and 61. Waterloo cloudy and 62. Once again at 2 a.m. in Moline with cloudy skies, the temperature was 63. At Davenport with cloudy skies, the temperature was 62. Here is the hazardous weather outlook. For today and tonight, widespread heavy rainfall and scattered thunderstorms, mainly south of Interstate 80, pose a flash flooding threat. There is a moderate risk level 3 out of 4 for excessive rainfall across northeast Missouri and west central Illinois, and a flood watch has been issued for counties along and south of Highway 34 through 7 p.m. There is also a marginal risk level 1 out of 5 for severe weather along and south of Highway 34. The primary threat is damaging winds, even though an isolated tornado cannot be ruled out. Area rivers are experiencing flooding. Please see the latest flood statements and flood warnings for details. Looking ahead, the probability for widespread hazardous weather is low. And now, your National Weather Service forecast for the Quad Cities and surrounding areas. Today, showers with a slight chance of thunderstorms this morning, then showers with a chance of thunderstorms this afternoon. Locally heavy rainfall possible this afternoon. Not as warm. Near steady temperature in the mid-60s. East winds 15 to 20 miles an hour with gusts up to 30 miles an hour. Chance of rain near 100%. Tonight, mostly cloudy with a 50% chance of showers. Lows in the mid-50s. Northeast winds 15 to 20 miles an hour. Monday, mostly sunny. Warmer with highs in the mid-70s. North winds 5 to 10 miles an hour. Monday night, partly cloudy until midnight, then becoming mostly clear. Lows in the mid-50s. Northeast winds 5 to 10 miles an hour. Tuesday, sunny. Highs in the upper 70s. Southeast winds around 5 miles an hour. Tuesday night, partly cloudy. Lows around 60. Wednesday, a chance of showers. Highs around 80. Wednesday night through Thursday night, mostly clear. Lows in the upper 50s. Highs in the upper 70s. Friday, mostly sunny. Highs around 80. Friday night, a chance of showers and thunderstorms. Lows in the lower 60s. Saturday, a chance of showers and thunderstorms. Highs in the lower 80s. Again, the forecast for the Quad Cities and surrounding areas for today, showers and a slight chance of thunderstorms this morning, then showers and a chance of thunderstorms this afternoon. Locally heavy rainfall possible this afternoon. Not as warm. Near steady temperature in the mid-60s. East winds 15 to 20 miles an hour with gusts up to 30 miles an hour. Chance of rain near 100%. The Moline, Illinois climate summary for yesterday, June 20, 2026. Yesterday's high temperature was 79 degrees. The normal high is 84. The record high is 101 degrees, which was set in 1988. Yesterday's low temperature was 56 degrees. The normal low is 62. The record low is 43 degrees, which was set in 2003. No precipitation fell yesterday, which leaves the Moline.
total at 5.17 inches. The total precipitation for the year still stands at 17.19 inches. There were no heating degree days yesterday. This leaves the monthly total at 4. There were 3 cooling degree days yesterday. This brings the monthly total to 112. Yesterday, the maximum wind observed was 16 miles an hour from the northwest. The highest wind gust observed was 22 miles per hour from the northwest. The normal high temperature for today is 85 degrees, and the normal low is 63. The record high for today is 101, which occurred in 1988, and the record low is 43, which occurred in 1992. Sunrise today is at 5:29 a.m. and sunset is at 8:39 p.m. You are listening to NOAA Weather Radio Station WXJ73 in the Quad Cities. The current time is 2:34 a.m. Central Daylight Time. At 2 a.m. in Moline, skies were cloudy. The temperature was 63 degrees, dew point 57, relative humidity 81%. The wind was calm, and the pressure was 29.93 inches and rising. At Davenport, skies were cloudy. The temperature was 62 degrees, dew point 57, relative humidity 83%. The wind was south at 3 miles an hour, and the pressure was 29.94 inches and rising. Close to home, Burlington mostly cloudy and 65. Cedar Rapids cloudy and 63. Dubuque cloudy and 62. Iowa City mostly cloudy and 65. Muscatine 63. Galesburg cloudy and 62. Peoria cloudy and 65. Savannah 60. Rockford cloudy and 57. Across the Midwest, Chicago mostly cloudy and 64. Des Moines light rain and 68. Madison mostly cloudy and 55. Milwaukee mostly cloudy and 63. Minneapolis partly cloudy and 62. Omaha cloudy and 64. St. Louis cloudy and 72. Springfield, Illinois partly cloudy and 61. Waterloo cloudy and 62. Once again at 2 a.m. in Moline with cloudy skies, the temperature was 63. At Davenport with cloudy skies, the temperature was 62. Here is the hazardous weather outlook. For today and tonight, widespread heavy rainfall and scattered thunderstorms, mainly south of Interstate 80, pose a flash flooding threat. There is a moderate risk level 3 out of 4 for excessive rainfall across northeast Missouri and west central Illinois, and a flood watch has been issued for counties along and south of Highway 34 through 7 p.m. There is also a marginal risk level 1 out of 5 for severe weather along and south of Highway 34. The primary threat is damaging winds, even though an isolated tornado cannot be ruled out. Area rivers are experiencing flooding. Please see the latest flood statements and flood warnings for details. Looking ahead, the probability for widespread hazardous weather is low. And now, your National Weather Service forecast for the Quad Cities and surrounding areas. Today, showers with a slight chance of thunderstorms this morning, then showers with a chance of thunderstorms this afternoon. Locally heavy rainfall possible this afternoon. Not as warm. Near steady temperature in the mid-60s. East winds 15 to 20 miles an hour with gusts up to 30 miles an hour. Chance of rain near 100%. Tonight, mostly cloudy with a 50% chance of showers. Lows in the mid-50s. Northeast winds 15 to 20 miles an hour. Monday, mostly sunny. Warmer with highs in the mid-70s. North winds 5 to 10 miles an hour. Monday night, partly cloudy until midnight, then becoming mostly clear. Lows in the mid-50s. Northeast winds 5 to 10 miles an hour. Tuesday, sunny. Highs in the upper 70s. Southeast winds around 5 miles an hour. Tuesday night, partly cloudy. Lows around 60. Wednesday, a chance of showers. Highs around 80. Wednesday night through Thursday night, mostly clear. Lows in the upper 50s. Highs in the upper 70s. Friday, mostly sunny. Highs around 80. Friday night, a chance of showers and thunderstorms. Lows in the lower 60s. Saturday, a chance of showers and thunderstorms. Highs in the lower 80s. Again, the forecast for the Quad Cities and surrounding areas for today, showers and a slight chance of thunderstorms this morning, then showers.
and a chance of thunderstorms this afternoon. Locally heavy rainfall possible this afternoon. Not as warm. Near steady temperature in the mid-60s. East winds 15 to 20 miles an hour with gusts up to 30 miles an hour. Chance of rain near 100%. The Moline, Illinois climate summary for yesterday, June 20, 2026. Yesterday's high temperature was 79 degrees. The normal high is 84. The record high is 101 degrees, which was set in 1988. Yesterday's low temperature was 56 degrees. The normal low is 62. The record low is 43 degrees, which was set in 2003. No precipitation fell yesterday, which leaves the monthly total at 5.17 inches. The total precipitation for the year still stands at 17.19 inches. There were no heating degree days yesterday. This leaves the monthly total at 4. There were 3 cooling degree days yesterday. This brings the monthly total to 112. Yesterday the maximum wind observed was 16 miles an hour from the northwest. The highest wind gust observed was 22 miles per hour from the northwest. The normal high temperature for today is 85 degrees, and the normal low is 63. The record high for today is 101, which occurred in 1988, and the record low is 43, which occurred in 1992. Sunrise today is at 5:29 a.m. and sunset is at 8:39 p.m. You are listening to NOAA Weather Radio Station WXJ73 in the Quad Cities. The current time is 2:39 a.m. Central Daylight Time. At 2 a.m. in Moline, skies were cloudy. The temperature was 63 degrees, dew point 57, relative humidity 81%. The wind was calm, and the pressure was 29.93 inches and rising. At Davenport, skies were cloudy. The temperature was 62 degrees, dew point 57, relative humidity 83%. The wind was south at 3 miles an hour, and the pressure was 29.94 inches and rising. Close to home, Burlington mostly cloudy and 65. Cedar Rapids cloudy and 63. Dubuque cloudy and 62. Iowa City mostly cloudy and 65. Muscatine 63. Galesburg cloudy and 62. Peoria cloudy and 65. Savannah 60. Rockford cloudy and 57. Across the Midwest, Chicago mostly cloudy and 64. Des Moines light rain and 68. Madison mostly cloudy and 55. Milwaukee mostly cloudy and 63. Minneapolis partly cloudy and 62. Omaha cloudy and 64. St. Louis cloudy and 72. Springfield, Illinois partly cloudy and 61. Waterloo cloudy and 62. Once again at 2 a.m. in Moline with cloudy skies, the temperature was 63. At Davenport with cloudy skies, the temperature was 62. Here is the hazardous weather outlook. For today and tonight, widespread heavy rainfall and scattered thunderstorms, mainly south of Interstate 80, pose a flash flooding threat. There is a moderate risk level 3 out of 4 for excessive rainfall across northeast Missouri and west central Illinois, and a flood watch has been issued for counties along and south of Highway 34 through 7 p.m. There is also a marginal risk level 1 out of 5 for severe weather along and south of Highway 34. The primary threat is damaging winds, even though an isolated tornado cannot be ruled out. Area rivers are experiencing flooding. Please see the latest flood statements and flood warnings for details. Looking ahead, the probability for widespread hazardous weather is low. And now, your National Weather Service forecast for the Quad Cities and surrounding areas. Today, showers with a slight chance of thunderstorms this morning, then showers with a chance of thunderstorms this afternoon. Locally heavy rainfall possible this afternoon. Not as warm. Near steady temperature in the mid-60s. East winds 15 to 20 miles an hour with gusts up to 30 miles an hour. Chance of rain near 100%. Tonight, mostly cloudy with a 50% chance of showers. Lows in the mid-50s. Northeast winds 15 to 20 miles an hour. Monday, mostly sunny. Warmer with highs in the mid-70s. North winds 5 to 10 miles an hour. Monday night, partly cloudy until midnight, then becoming mostly clear. Lows in the mid-50s. Northeast winds 5 to 10 miles an hour.
Tuesday, sunny. Highs in the upper 70s. Southeast winds around 5 miles an hour. Tuesday night, partly cloudy. Lows around 60. Wednesday, a chance of showers. Highs around 80. Wednesday night through Thursday night, mostly clear. Lows in the upper 50s. Highs in the upper 70s. Friday, mostly sunny. Highs around 80. Friday night, a chance of showers and thunderstorms. Lows in the lower 60s. Saturday, a chance of showers and thunderstorms. Highs in the lower 80s. Again, the forecast for the Guam cities and surrounding areas for today, showers and a slight chance of thunderstorms this morning, then showers and a chance of thunderstorms this afternoon. Locally heavy rainfall possible this afternoon. Not as warm. Near steady temperature in the mid-60s. East winds 15 to 20 miles an hour with gusts up to 30 miles an hour. Chance of rain near 100%. The Moline, Illinois climate summary for yesterday, June 20th, 2026. Yesterday's high temperature was 79 degrees. The normal high is 84. The record high is 101 degrees, which was set in 1988. Yesterday's low temperature was 56 degrees. The normal low is 62. The record low is 43 degrees, which was set in 2003. No precipitation fell yesterday, which leaves the monthly total at 5.17 inches. The total precipitation for the year still stands at 17.19 inches. There were no heating degree days yesterday. This leaves the monthly total at 4. There were 3 cooling degree days yesterday. This brings the monthly total to 112. Yesterday the maximum wind observed was 16 miles an hour from the northwest. The highest wind gust observed was 22 miles per hour from the northwest. The normal high temperature for today is 85 degrees, and the normal low is 63. The record high for today is 101, which occurred in 1988, and the record low is 43, which occurred in 1992. Sunrise today is at 5:29 a.m. and sunset is at 8:39 p.m. Moderate flooding is occurring and moderate flooding is forecast. This approaches a flood of record. The areas affected include Wet'suwet'en River near DeWitt. The hazardous weather conditions are expected until Tuesday afternoon. The following impacts are expected at 12.0 feet, overbank flooding occurs. Water affects residences along the river between Wheatland and Calamus. Water affects businesses along the river near Calamus. Additional details, at 6:30 p.m. Saturday the stage was 11.9 feet and falling. Forecast, the river will fall below flood stage tomorrow morning and continue falling to 10.2 feet early Monday morning. It will then rise to flood stage Tuesday morning, then fall below flood stage Tuesday evening. Flood stage is 11.0 feet. 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The current time is 2:46 a.m. Central Daylight Time. At 2 a.m. in Moline, skies were cloudy. The temperature was 63 degrees, dew point 57, relative humidity 81%. The wind was calm, and the pressure was 29.93 inches and rising. At Davenport, skies were cloudy. The temperature was 62 degrees, dew point 57, relative humidity 83%. The wind was south at 3 miles an hour, and the pressure was 29.94 inches and rising. Close to home, Burlington mostly cloudy and 65. Cedar Rapids cloudy and 63. Dubuque cloudy and 62. Iowa City mostly cloudy and 65. Muscatine 63. Galesburg cloudy and 62. Peoria cloudy and 65. Savannah 60. Rockford cloudy and 57. Across the Midwest, Chicago mostly cloudy and 64. Des Moines light rain and 68. Madison mostly cloudy and 55. Milwaukee mostly cloudy and 63. Minneapolis partly cloudy and 62. Omaha cloudy and 64. St. Louis cloudy and 72. Springfield, Illinois partly cloudy and 61. Waterloo cloudy and 62. Once again at 2 a.m. in Moline with cloudy skies, the temperature was 63. At Davenport with cloudy skies, the temperature was 62. Here is the hazardous weather outlook. For today and tonight, widespread.
heavy rainfall and scattered thunderstorms, mainly south of Interstate 80, pose a flash flooding threat. There is a moderate risk level 3 out of 4 for excessive rainfall across northeast Missouri and west central Illinois, and a flood watch has been issued for counties along and south of Highway 34 through 7 p.m. There is also a marginal risk level 1 out of 5 for severe weather along and south of Highway 34. The primary threat is damaging winds, even though an isolated tornado cannot be ruled out. Area rivers are experiencing flooding. Please see the latest flood statements and flood warnings for details. Looking ahead, the probability for widespread hazardous weather is low. And now, your National Weather Service forecast for the Quad Cities and surrounding areas. Today, showers with a slight chance of thunderstorms this morning, then showers with a chance of thunderstorms this afternoon. Locally heavy rainfall possible this afternoon. Not as warm. Near steady temperature in the mid-60s. East winds 15 to 20 miles an hour with gusts up to 30 miles an hour. Chance of rain near 100%. Tonight, mostly cloudy with a 50% chance of showers. Lows in the mid-50s. Northeast winds 15 to 20 miles an hour. Monday, mostly sunny. Warmer with highs in the mid-70s. North winds 5 to 10 miles an hour. Monday night, partly cloudy until midnight, then becoming mostly clear. Lows in the mid-50s. Northeast winds 5 to 10 miles an hour. Tuesday, sunny. Highs in the upper 70s. Southeast winds around 5 miles an hour. Tuesday night, partly cloudy. Lows around 60. Wednesday, a chance of showers. Highs around 80. Wednesday night through Thursday night, mostly clear. Lows in the upper 50s. Highs in the upper 70s. Friday, mostly sunny. Highs around 80. Friday night, a chance of showers and thunderstorms. Lows in the lower 60s. Saturday, a chance of showers and thunderstorms. Highs in the lower 80s. Again, the forecast for the Quad Cities and surrounding areas for today, showers and a slight chance of thunderstorms this morning, then showers and a chance of thunderstorms this afternoon. Locally heavy rainfall possible this afternoon. Not as warm. Near steady temperature in the mid-60s. East winds 15 to 20 miles an hour with gusts up to 30 miles an hour. Chance of rain near 100%. The Moline, Illinois climate summary for yesterday, June 20, 2026. Yesterday's high temperature was 79 degrees. The normal high is 84. The record high is 101 degrees, which was set in 1988. Yesterday's low temperature was 56 degrees. The normal low is 62. The record low is 43 degrees, which was set in 2003. No precipitation fell yesterday, which leaves the monthly total at 5.17 inches. The total precipitation for the year still stands at 17.19 inches. There were no heating degree days yesterday. This leaves the monthly total at 4. There were 3 cooling degree days yesterday. This brings the monthly total to 112. Yesterday the maximum wind observed was 16 miles an hour from the northwest. The highest wind gust observed was 22 miles per hour from the northwest. The normal high temperature for today is 85 degrees, and the normal low is 63. The record high for today is 101, which occurred in 1988, and the record low is 43, which occurred in 1992. Sunrise today is at 5:29 a.m. and sunset is at 8:39 p.m. You are listening to NOAA Weather Radio Station WXJ73 in the Quad Cities. The current time is 2:52 a.m. Central Daylight Time. At 2 a.m. in Moline, skies were cloudy. The temperature was 63 degrees, dew point 57, relative humidity 81%. The wind was calm. And the pressure was 29.93 inches and rising. At Davenport, skies were cloudy. The temperature was 62 degrees, dew point 57, relative humidity 83%. The wind was south at 3 miles an hour. And the pressure was 29.94 inches and rising. Close to home, Burlington mostly cloudy and 65. Cedar Rapids cloudy and 63. Dubuque cloudy and 62. Iowa City mostly cloudy and 65. Muscatine 63. Galesburg cloudy and 62. Peoria cloudy and 62.
55. Savannah, 60. Rockford, cloudy and 57. Across the Midwest, Chicago, mostly cloudy and 64. Des Moines, light rain and 68. Madison, mostly cloudy and 55. Milwaukee, mostly cloudy and 63. Minneapolis, partly cloudy and 62. Omaha, cloudy and 64. St. Louis, cloudy and 72. Springfield, Illinois, partly cloudy and 61. Waterloo, cloudy and 62. Once again at 2 a.m. in Moline with cloudy skies, the temperature was 63. At Davenport with cloudy skies, the temperature was 62. Here is the hazardous weather outlook. For today and tonight, widespread heavy rainfall and scattered thunderstorms, mainly south of Interstate 80, pose a flash flooding threat. There is a moderate risk level 3 out of 4 for excessive rainfall across northeast Missouri and west central Illinois, and a flood watch has been issued for counties along and south of Highway 34 through 7 p.m. There is also a marginal risk level 1 out of 5 for severe weather along and south of Highway 34. The primary threat is damaging winds, even though an isolated tornado cannot be ruled out. Area rivers are experiencing flooding. Please see the latest flood statements and flood warnings for details. Looking ahead, the probability for widespread hazardous weather is low. And now, your National Weather Service forecast for the Quad Cities and surrounding areas. Today, showers with a slight chance of thunderstorms this morning, then showers with a chance of thunderstorms this afternoon. Locally heavy rainfall possible this afternoon. Not as warm. Near steady temperature in the mid-60s. East winds 15 to 20 miles an hour with gusts up to 30 miles an hour. Chance of rain near 100%. Tonight, mostly cloudy with a 50% chance of showers. Lows in the mid-50s. Northeast winds 15 to 20 miles an hour. Monday, mostly sunny. Warmer with highs in the mid-70s. North winds 5 to 10 miles an hour. Monday night, partly cloudy until midnight, then becoming mostly clear. Lows in the mid-50s. Northeast winds 5 to 10 miles an hour. Tuesday, sunny. Highs in the upper 70s. Southeast winds around 5 miles an hour. Tuesday night, partly cloudy. Lows around 60. Wednesday, a chance of showers. Highs around 80. Wednesday night through Thursday night, mostly clear. Lows in the upper 50s. Highs in the upper 70s. Friday, mostly sunny. Highs around 80. Friday night, a chance of showers and thunderstorms. Lows in the lower 60s. Saturday, a chance of showers and thunderstorms. Highs in the lower 80s. Again, the forecast for the Quad Cities and surrounding areas for today, showers and a slight chance of thunderstorms this morning, then showers and a chance of thunderstorms this afternoon. Locally heavy rainfall possible this afternoon. Not as warm. Near steady temperature in the mid-60s. East winds 15 to 20 miles an hour with gusts up to 30 miles an hour. Chance of rain near 100%. The Moline, Illinois climate summary for yesterday, June 20th, 2026. Yesterday's high temperature was 79 degrees. The normal high is 84. The record high is 101 degrees, which was set in 1988. Yesterday's low temperature was 56 degrees. The normal low is 62. The record low is 43 degrees, which was set in 2003. No precipitation fell yesterday, which leaves the monthly total at 5.17 inches. The total precipitation for the year still stands at 17.19 inches. There were no heating degree days yesterday. This leaves the monthly total at 4. There were 3 cooling degree days yesterday. This brings the monthly total to 112. Yesterday the maximum wind observed was 16 miles an hour from the northwest. The highest wind gust observed was 22 miles per hour from the northwest. The normal high temperature for today is 85 degrees, and the normal low is 63. The record high for today is 101, which occurred in 1988, and the record low is 43, which occurred in 1992. Sunrise today is at 5:29 a.m. and sunset is at 8:39 p.m. You are listening to NOAA Weather Radio Station WXJ73 in the Quad Cities. The current time is 2:58 a.m. Central Daylight Time. Here is the hazardous weather.

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1: Chance of rain near 100%. Tonight, mostly cloudy with a 50% chance of showers. Lows in the mid-50s. Northeast winds 15 to 20 miles an hour. Monday, mostly sunny. Warmer with highs in the mid-70s. North winds 5 to 10 miles an hour. Monday night, partly cloudy until midnight, then becoming mostly clear. Lows in the mid-50s. Northeast winds 5 to 10 miles an hour. Tuesday, sunny. Highs in the upper 70s. Southeast winds around 5 miles an hour. Tuesday night, partly cloudy. Lows around 60. Wednesday, a chance of showers. Highs around 80. Wednesday night through Thursday night, mostly clear. Lows in the upper 50s. Highs in the upper 70s. Friday, mostly sunny. Highs around 80. Friday night, a chance of showers and thunderstorms. Lows in the lower 60s. Saturday, a chance of showers and thunderstorms. Highs in the lower 80s. Again, the forecast for the Guam cities and surrounding areas for today, showers and a slight chance of thunderstorms this morning, then showers and a chance of thunderstorms this afternoon. Locally heavy rainfall possible this afternoon. Not as warm. Near steady temperature in the mid-60s. East winds 15 to 20 miles an hour with gusts up to 30 miles an hour. Chance of rain near 100%. And now, your National Weather Service forecast for the Guam cities and surrounding areas. Today, showers with a slight chance of thunderstorms this morning, then showers with a chance of thunderstorms this afternoon. Locally heavy rainfall possible this afternoon. Not as warm with highs in the mid-60s. East winds 15 to 20 miles an hour with gusts up to 30 miles an hour. Chance of rain near 100%. Tonight, mostly cloudy with a 50% chance of showers. Lows in the mid-50s. Northeast winds 15 to 20 miles an hour. Monday, mostly sunny. Warmer with highs in the mid-70s. North winds 5 to 10 miles an hour. Monday night, partly cloudy until midnight, then becoming mostly clear. Lows in the mid-50s. Northeast winds 5 to 10 miles an hour. Tuesday, sunny. Highs in the upper 70s. Southeast winds around 5 miles an hour. Tuesday night, partly cloudy. Lows around 60. Wednesday, a chance of showers. Highs around 80. Wednesday night through Thursday night, mostly clear. Lows in the upper 50s. Highs in the upper 70s. Friday, mostly sunny. Highs around 80. Friday night, a chance of showers and thunderstorms. Lows in the lower 60s. Saturday, a chance of showers and thunderstorms. Highs in the lower 80s. Again, the forecast for the Guam cities and surrounding areas for today, showers and a slight chance of thunderstorms this morning, then showers and a chance of thunderstorms this afternoon. Locally heavy rainfall possible this afternoon. Not as warm. Highs in the mid-60s. East winds 15 to 20 miles an hour with gusts up to 30 miles an hour. Chance of rain near 100%. The Moline, Illinois climate summary for yesterday, June 20th, 2026. Yesterday's high temperature was 79 degrees. The normal high is 84. The record high is 101 degrees, which was set in 1988. Yesterday's low temperature was 56 degrees. The normal low is 62. The record low is 43 degrees, which was set in 2003. No precipitation fell yesterday, which leaves the monthly total at 5.17 inches. The total precipitation for the year still stands at 17.19 inches. There were no heating degree days yesterday. This leaves the monthly total at 4. There were 3 cooling degree days yesterday. This brings the monthly total to 112. Yesterday the maximum wind observed was 16 miles an hour from the northwest. The highest wind gust observed was 22 miles per hour.

from the northwest. The normal high temperature for today is 85 degrees, and the normal low is 63. The record high for today is 101, which occurred in 1988, and the record low is 43, which occurred in 1992. Sunrise today is at 5:29 a.m. and sunset is at 8:39 p.m. You are listening to NOAA Weather Radio Station WXJ73 in the Quad Cities. The current time is 3:04 a.m. Central Daylight Time. At 3 a.m. in Moline, skies were cloudy. The temperature was 60 degrees, dew point 57, relative humidity 89%. The wind was calm, and the pressure was 29.92 inches and falling. At Davenport, skies were cloudy. The temperature was 61 degrees, dew point 58, relative humidity 90%. The wind was calm, and the pressure was 29.93 inches and falling. Close to home, Burlington mostly cloudy and 67. Cedar Rapids cloudy and 62. Dubuque cloudy and 63. Iowa City mostly cloudy and 65. Peoria cloudy and 63. Rockford cloudy and 57. Across the Midwest, Chicago mostly cloudy and 63. Des Moines light rain and 64. Madison mostly cloudy and 55. Milwaukee mostly cloudy and 60. Minneapolis partly cloudy and 61. Omaha rain and 64. St. Louis mostly cloudy and 71. Springfield, Illinois partly cloudy and 62. Waterloo cloudy and 61. Once again at 3 a.m. in Moline with cloudy skies, the temperature was 60. At Davenport with cloudy skies, the temperature was 61. Here is the hazardous weather outlook. For today and tonight, widespread heavy rainfall and scattered thunderstorms, mainly south of Interstate 80, pose a flash flooding threat. There is a moderate risk level 3 out of 4 for excessive rainfall across northeast Missouri and west central Illinois, and a flood watch has been issued for counties along and south of Highway 34 through 7 p.m. There is also a marginal risk level 1 out of 5 for severe weather along and south of Highway 34. The primary threat is damaging winds, even though an isolated tornado cannot be ruled out. Area rivers are experiencing flooding. Please see the latest flood statements and flood warnings for details. Looking ahead, the probability for widespread hazardous weather is low. And now, your National Weather Service forecast for the Quad Cities and surrounding areas. Today, showers with a slight chance of thunderstorms this morning, then showers with a chance of thunderstorms this afternoon. Locally heavy rainfall possible this afternoon. Not as warm with highs in the mid-60s. East winds 15 to 20 miles an hour with gusts up to 30 miles an hour. Chance of rain near 100%. Tonight, mostly cloudy with a 50% chance of showers. Lows in the mid-50s. Northeast winds 15 to 20 miles an hour. Monday, mostly sunny. Warmer with highs in the mid-70s. North winds 5 to 10 miles an hour. Monday night, partly cloudy until midnight, then becoming mostly clear. Lows in the mid-50s. Northeast winds 5 to 10 miles an hour. Tuesday, sunny. Highs in the upper 70s. Southeast winds around 5 miles an hour. Tuesday night, partly cloudy. Lows around 60. Wednesday, a chance of showers. Highs around 80. Wednesday night through Thursday night, mostly clear. Lows in the upper 50s. Highs in the upper 70s. Friday, mostly sunny. Highs around 80. Friday night, a chance of showers and thunderstorms. Lows in the lower 60s. Saturday, a chance of showers and thunderstorms. Highs in the lower 80s. Again, the forecast for the Quad Cities and surrounding areas for today, showers and a slight chance of thunderstorms this morning, then showers and a chance of thunderstorms this afternoon. Locally heavy rainfall possible this afternoon. Not as warm. Highs in the mid-60s. East winds 15 to 20 miles an hour with gusts up to 30 miles an hour. Chance of rain near 100%. The Moline, Illinois climate summary for yesterday, June 20th, 2026. Yesterday's high temperature was 79 degrees. The normal high is 84. The record high is 101 degrees, which was set in 1988. Yesterday's low temperature was 56 degrees. The normal low is
62. The record low is 43 degrees, which was set in 2003. No precipitation fell yesterday, which leaves the monthly total at 5.17 inches. The total precipitation for the year still stands at 17.19 inches. There were no heating degree days yesterday. This leaves the monthly total at 4. There were 3 cooling degree days yesterday. This brings the monthly total to 112. Yesterday, the maximum wind observed was 16 miles an hour from the northwest. The highest wind gust observed was 22 miles per hour from the northwest. The normal high temperature for today is 85 degrees, and the normal low is 63. The record high for today is 101, which occurred in 1988, and the record low is 43, which occurred in 1992. Sunrise today is at 5:29 a.m. and sunset is at 8:39 p.m. You're listening to NOAA Weather Radio Station WXJ73 in the Quad Cities. The current time is 3:09 a.m. Central Daylight Time. At 3 a.m. in Moline, skies were cloudy. The temperature was 60 degrees, dew point 57, relative humidity 89%. The wind was calm, and the pressure was 29.92 inches and falling. At Davenport, skies were cloudy. The temperature was 61 degrees, dew point 58, relative humidity 90%. The wind was calm, and the pressure was 29.93 inches and falling. Close to home, Burlington mostly cloudy and 67. Cedar Rapids cloudy and 62. Dubuque cloudy and 63. Iowa City mostly cloudy and 65. Peoria cloudy and 63. Rockford cloudy and 57. Across the Midwest, Chicago mostly cloudy and 63. Des Moines light rain and 64. Madison mostly cloudy and 55. Milwaukee mostly cloudy and 60. Minneapolis partly cloudy and 61. Omaha rain and 64. St. Louis mostly cloudy and 71. Springfield, Illinois partly cloudy and 62. Waterloo cloudy and 61. Once again at 3 a.m. in Moline with cloudy skies, the temperature was 60. At Davenport with cloudy skies, the temperature was 61. This broadcast originates from the National Weather Service office in the Quad Cities and is transmitted on a frequency of 162.55 MHz from Rock Island, Illinois. The coverage area includes the following counties: Cedar, Clinton, Louisa, Muscatine, Scott, Henry, Illinois, Mercer, Rock Island, and Whiteside. Here is the hazardous weather outlook. For today and tonight, widespread heavy rainfall and scattered thunderstorms, mainly south of Interstate 80, pose a flash flooding threat. There is a moderate risk level 3 out of 4 for excessive rainfall across northeast Missouri and west central Illinois, and a flood watch has been issued for counties along and south of Highway 34 through 7 p.m. There is also a marginal risk level 1 out of 5 for severe weather along and south of Highway 34. The primary threat is damaging winds, even though an isolated tornado cannot be ruled out. Area rivers are experiencing flooding. Please see the latest flood statements and flood warnings for details. Looking ahead, the probability for widespread hazardous weather is low. And now, your National Weather Service forecast for the Quad Cities and surrounding areas. Today, showers with a slight chance of thunderstorms this morning, then showers with a chance of thunderstorms this afternoon. Locally heavy rainfall possible this afternoon. Not as warm with highs in the mid-60s. East winds 15 to 20 miles an hour with gusts up to 30 miles an hour. Chance of rain near 100%. Tonight, mostly cloudy with a 50% chance of showers. Lows in the mid-50s. Northeast winds 15 to 20 miles an hour. Monday, mostly sunny. Warmer with highs in the mid-70s. North winds 5 to 10 miles an hour. Monday night, partly cloudy until midnight, then becoming mostly clear. Lows in the mid-50s. Northeast winds 5 to 10 miles an hour. Tuesday, sunny. Highs in the upper 70s. Southeast winds around 5 miles an hour. Tuesday night, partly cloudy. Lows around 60. Wednesday, a chance of showers. Highs around 80. Wednesday night through Thursday night, mostly clear. Lows in the upper 50s.
highs in the upper 70s. Friday, mostly sunny. Highs around 80. Friday night, a chance of showers and thunderstorms. Lows in the lower 60s. Saturday, a chance of showers and thunderstorms. Highs in the lower 80s. Again, the forecast for the Guam cities and surrounding areas for today, showers and a slight chance of thunderstorms this morning, then showers and a chance of thunderstorms this afternoon. Locally heavy rainfall possible this afternoon. Not as warm. Highs in the mid-60s. East winds 15 to 20 miles an hour with gusts up to 30 miles an hour. Chance of rain near 100%. The Moline, Illinois climate summary for yesterday, June 20th, 2026. Yesterday's high temperature was 79 degrees. The normal high is 84. The record high is 101 degrees, which was set in 1988. Yesterday's low temperature was 56 degrees. The normal low is 62. The record low is 43 degrees, which was set in 2003. No precipitation fell yesterday, which leaves the monthly total at 5.17 inches. The total precipitation for the year still stands at 17.19 inches. There were no heating degree days yesterday. This leaves the monthly total at 4. There were 3 cooling degree days yesterday. This brings the monthly total to 112. Yesterday the maximum wind observed was 16 miles an hour from the northwest. The highest wind gust observed was 22 miles per hour from the northwest. The normal high temperature for today is 85 degrees, and the normal low is 63. The record high for today is 101, which occurred in 1988, and the record low is 43, which occurred in 1992. Sunrise today is at 5:29 a.m. and sunset is at 8:39 p.m. Moderate flooding is occurring and moderate flooding is forecast. This approaches the flood of record. The areas affected include Wet'suwet'en River near DeWitt. The hazardous weather conditions are expected until Tuesday afternoon. The following impacts are expected at 12.0 feet over bank flooding occurs. Water affects residences along the river between Wheatland and Calamus. Water affects businesses along the river near Calamus. Additional details, at 6:30 p.m. Saturday the stage was 11.9 feet and falling. Forecast, the river will fall below flood stage tomorrow morning and continue falling to 10.2 feet early Monday morning. It will then rise to flood stage Tuesday morning then fall below flood stage Tuesday evening. Flood stage is 11.0 feet. 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The current time is 3:16 a.m. Central Daylight Time. At 3 a.m. in Moline, skies were cloudy. The temperature was 60 degrees, dew point 57, relative humidity 89%. The wind was calm, and the pressure was 29.92 inches and falling. At Davenport, skies were cloudy. The temperature was 61 degrees, dew point 58, relative humidity 90%. The wind was calm, and the pressure was 29.93 inches and falling. Close to home, Burlington cloudy and 67. Cedar Rapids cloudy and 62. Dubuque cloudy and 63. Iowa City cloudy and 65. Muscatine 63. Galesburg cloudy and 63. Peoria cloudy and 63. Savannah 60. Rockford cloudy and 57. Across the Midwest, Chicago mostly cloudy and 63. Des Moines light rain and 64. Madison mostly cloudy and 55. Milwaukee mostly cloudy and 60. Minneapolis partly cloudy and 61. Omaha rain and 64. St. Louis mostly cloudy and 71. Springfield, Illinois mostly cloudy and 62. Waterloo cloudy and 61. Once again at 3 a.m. in Moline with cloudy skies, the temperature was 60. At Davenport with cloudy skies, the temperature was 61. Here is the hazardous weather outlook. For today and tonight, widespread heavy rainfall and scattered thunderstorms, mainly south of Interstate 80, pose a flash flooding threat. There is a moderate risk level 3 out of 4 for excessive rainfall across northeast Missouri and west central Illinois, and a flood watch has been issued for counties along and south of Highway 34 through 7 p.m. There is also a marginal risk level 1 out of 5 for severe weather along and south of Highway 34.
The primary threat is damaging winds, even though an isolated tornado cannot be ruled out. Area rivers are experiencing flooding. Please see the latest flood statements and flood warnings for details. Looking ahead, the probability for widespread hazardous weather is low. And now, your National Weather Service forecast for the Quad Cities and surrounding areas. Today, showers with a slight chance of thunderstorms this morning, then showers with a chance of thunderstorms this afternoon. Locally heavy rainfall possible this afternoon. Not as warm with highs in the mid-60s. East winds 15 to 20 miles an hour with gusts up to 30 miles an hour. Chance of rain near 100%. Tonight, mostly cloudy with a 50% chance of showers. Lows in the mid-50s. Northeast winds 15 to 20 miles an hour. Monday, mostly sunny. Warmer with highs in the mid-70s. North winds 5 to 10 miles an hour. Monday night, partly cloudy until midnight, then becoming mostly clear. Lows in the mid-50s. Northeast winds 5 to 10 miles an hour. Tuesday, sunny. Highs in the upper 70s. Southeast winds around 5 miles an hour. Tuesday night, partly cloudy. Lows around 60. Wednesday, a chance of showers. Highs around 80. Wednesday night through Thursday night, mostly clear. Lows in the upper 50s. Highs in the upper 70s. Friday, mostly sunny. Highs around 80. Friday night, a chance of showers and thunderstorms. Lows in the lower 60s. Saturday, a chance of showers and thunderstorms. Highs in the lower 80s. Again, the forecast for the Quad Cities and surrounding areas for today, showers and a slight chance of thunderstorms this morning, then showers and a chance of thunderstorms this afternoon. Locally heavy rainfall possible this afternoon. Not as warm. Highs in the mid-60s. East winds 15 to 20 miles an hour with gusts up to 30 miles an hour. Chance of rain near 100%. The Moline, Illinois climate summary for yesterday, June 20th, 2026. Yesterday's high temperature was 79 degrees. The normal high is 84. The record high is 101 degrees, which was set in 1988. Yesterday's low temperature was 56 degrees. The normal low is 62. The record low is 43 degrees, which was set in 2003. No precipitation fell yesterday, which leaves the monthly total at 5.17 inches. The total precipitation for the year still stands at 17.19 inches. There were no heating degree days yesterday. This leaves the monthly total at 4. There were 3 cooling degree days yesterday. This brings the monthly total to 112. Yesterday the maximum wind observed was 16 miles an hour from the northwest. The highest wind gust observed was 22 miles per hour from the northwest. The normal high temperature for today is 85 degrees, and the normal low is 63. The record high for today is 101, which occurred in 1988, and the record low is 43, which occurred in 1992. Sunrise today is at 5:29 a.m. and sunset is at 8:39 p.m. You are listening to NOAA Weather Radio Station WXJ73 in the Quad Cities. The current time is 3:22 a.m. Central Daylight Time. At 3 a.m. in Moline, skies were cloudy. The temperature was 60 degrees, dew point 57, relative humidity 89%. The wind was calm. And the pressure was 29.92 inches and falling. At Davenport, skies were cloudy. The temperature was 61 degrees, dew point 58, relative humidity 90%. The wind was calm. And the pressure was 29.93 inches and falling. Close to home, Burlington cloudy and 67. Cedar Rapids cloudy and 62. Dubuque cloudy and 63. Iowa City cloudy and 65. Muscatine 63. Galesburg cloudy and 63. Peoria cloudy and 63. Savannah 60. Rockford cloudy and 57. Across the Midwest, Chicago mostly cloudy and 63. Des Moines light rain and 64. Madison mostly cloudy and 55. Milwaukee mostly cloudy and 60. Minneapolis partly cloudy and 61. Omaha rain and 64. St. Louis mostly cloudy and 71. Springfield, Illinois mostly cloudy.
Mississippi and 62. Waterloo cloudy and 61. Once again at 3 a.m. in Moline with cloudy skies, the temperature was 60. At Davenport with cloudy skies, the temperature was 61. Here is the hazardous weather outlook. For today and tonight, widespread heavy rainfall and scattered thunderstorms, mainly south of Interstate 80, pose a flash flooding threat. There is a moderate risk level 3 out of 4 for excessive rainfall across northeast Missouri and west central Illinois, and a flood watch has been issued for counties along and south of Highway 34 through 7 p.m. There is also a marginal risk level 1 out of 5 for severe weather along and south of Highway 34. The primary threat is damaging winds, even though an isolated tornado cannot be ruled out. Area rivers are experiencing flooding. Please see the latest flood statements and flood warnings for details. Looking ahead, the probability for widespread hazardous weather is low. And now, your National Weather Service forecast for the Quad Cities and surrounding areas. Today, showers with a slight chance of thunderstorms this morning, then showers with a chance of thunderstorms this afternoon. Locally heavy rainfall possible this afternoon. Not as warm with highs in the mid-60s. East winds 15 to 20 miles an hour with gusts up to 30 miles an hour. Chance of rain near 100%. Tonight, mostly cloudy with a 50% chance of showers. Lows in the mid-50s. Northeast winds 15 to 20 miles an hour. Monday, mostly sunny. Warmer with highs in the mid-70s. North winds 5 to 10 miles an hour. Monday night, partly cloudy until midnight, then becoming mostly clear. Lows in the mid-50s. Northeast winds 5 to 10 miles an hour. Tuesday, sunny. Highs in the upper 70s. Southeast winds around 5 miles an hour. Tuesday night, partly cloudy. Lows around 60. Wednesday, a chance of showers. Highs around 80. Wednesday night through Thursday night, mostly clear. Lows in the upper 50s. Highs in the upper 70s. Friday, mostly sunny. Highs around 80. Friday night, a chance of showers and thunderstorms. Lows in the lower 60s. Saturday, a chance of showers and thunderstorms. Highs in the lower 80s. Again, the forecast for the Quad Cities and surrounding areas for today, showers and a slight chance of thunderstorms this morning, then showers and a chance of thunderstorms this afternoon. Locally heavy rainfall possible this afternoon. Not as warm. Highs in the mid-60s. East winds 15 to 20 miles an hour with gusts up to 30 miles an hour. Chance of rain near 100%. The Moline, Illinois climate summary for yesterday, June 20th, 2026. Yesterday's high temperature was 79 degrees. The normal high is 84. The record high is 101 degrees, which was set in 1988. Yesterday's low temperature was 56 degrees. The normal low is 62. The record low is 43 degrees, which was set in 2003. No precipitation fell yesterday, which leaves the monthly total at 5.17 inches. The total precipitation for the year still stands at 17.19 inches. There were no heating degree days yesterday. This leaves the monthly total at 4. There were 3 cooling degree days yesterday. This brings the monthly total to 112. Yesterday the maximum wind observed was 16 miles an hour from the northwest. The highest wind gust observed was 22 miles per hour from the northwest. The normal high temperature for today is 85 degrees, and the normal low is 63. The record high for today is 101, which occurred in 1988, and the record low is 43, which occurred in 1992. Sunrise today is at 5:29 a.m. and sunset is at 8:39 p.m. You're listening to NOAA Weather Radio Station WXJ73 in the Quad Cities. The current time is 3:28 a.m. Central Daylight Time. At 3 a.m. in Moline, skies were cloudy. The temperature was 60 degrees, dew point 57, relative humidity 89%. The wind was calm. And the pressure was 29.92 inches and falling. At Davenport, skies were cloudy. The temperature was 61 degrees, dew point 58, relative humidity 90%. The wind was calm. And the pressure was 29.93 inches and falling. Close to home, Burlington cloudy and 67. Cedar.
Athens, cloudy and 62. Dubuque, cloudy and 63. Iowa City, cloudy and 65. Muscatine, 63. Galesburg, cloudy and 63. Peoria, cloudy and 63. Savannah, 60. Rockford, cloudy and 57. Across the Midwest, Chicago, mostly cloudy and 63. Des Moines, light rain and 64. Madison, mostly cloudy and 55. Milwaukee, mostly cloudy and 60. Minneapolis, partly cloudy and 61. Omaha, rain and 64. St. Louis, mostly cloudy and 71. Springfield, Illinois, mostly cloudy and 62. Waterloo, cloudy and 61. Once again at 3 a.m. in Moline with cloudy skies, the temperature was 60. At Davenport with cloudy skies, the temperature was 61. Here is the hazardous weather outlook. For today and tonight, widespread heavy rainfall and scattered thunderstorms, mainly south of Interstate 80, pose a flash flooding threat. There is a moderate risk level 3 out of 4 for excessive rainfall across northeast Missouri and west central Illinois, and a flood watch has been issued for counties along and south of Highway 34 through 7 p.m. There is also a marginal risk level 1 out of 5 for severe weather along and south of Highway 34. The primary threat is damaging winds, even though an isolated tornado cannot be ruled out. Area rivers are experiencing flooding. Please see the latest flood statements and flood warnings for details. Looking ahead, the probability for widespread hazardous weather is low. And now, your National Weather Service forecast for the Quad Cities and surrounding areas. Today, showers with a slight chance of thunderstorms this morning, then showers with a chance of thunderstorms this afternoon. Locally heavy rainfall possible this afternoon. Not as warm with highs in the mid-60s. East winds 15 to 20 miles an hour with gusts up to 30 miles an hour. Chance of rain near 100%. Tonight, mostly cloudy with a 50% chance of showers. Lows in the mid-50s. Northeast winds 15 to 20 miles an hour. Monday, mostly sunny. Warmer with highs in the mid-70s. North winds 5 to 10 miles an hour. Monday night, partly cloudy until midnight, then becoming mostly clear. Lows in the mid-50s. Northeast winds 5 to 10 miles an hour. Tuesday, sunny. Highs in the upper 70s. Southeast winds around 5 miles an hour. Tuesday night, partly cloudy. Lows around 60. Wednesday, a chance of showers. Highs around 80. Wednesday night through Thursday night, mostly clear. Lows in the upper 50s. Highs in the upper 70s. Friday, mostly sunny. Highs around 80. Friday night, a chance of showers and thunderstorms. Lows in the lower 60s. Saturday, a chance of showers and thunderstorms. Highs in the lower 80s. Again, the forecast for the Quad Cities and surrounding areas for today, showers and a slight chance of thunderstorms this morning, then showers and a chance of thunderstorms this afternoon. Locally heavy rainfall possible this afternoon. Not as warm. Highs in the mid-60s. East winds 15 to 20 miles an hour with gusts up to 30 miles an hour. Chance of rain near 100%. The Moline, Illinois climate summary for yesterday, June 20th, 2026. Yesterday's high temperature was 79 degrees. The normal high is 84. The record high is 101 degrees, which was set in 1988. Yesterday's low temperature was 56 degrees. The normal low is 62. The record low is 43 degrees, which was set in 2003. No precipitation fell yesterday, which leaves the monthly total at 5.17 inches. The total precipitation for the year still stands at 17.19 inches. There were no heating degree days yesterday. This leaves the monthly total at 4. There were 3 cooling degree days yesterday. This brings the monthly total to 112. Yesterday the maximum wind observed was 16 miles an hour from the northwest. The highest wind gust observed was 22 miles per hour from the northwest. The normal high temperature for today is 85 degrees, and the normal low is 63. The record high for today is 101, which occurred in 1988, and the record low is 43, which occurred in 1992. Sunrise today is at 5:29 a.m. and sunset is at 8:39 p.m. You are listening to NOAA Weather Radio.
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The current time is 3:33 a.m. Central Daylight Time. At 3 a.m. in Moline, skies were cloudy. The temperature was 60 degrees, dew point 57, relative humidity 89%. The wind was calm, and the pressure was 29.92 inches and falling. At Davenport, skies were cloudy. The temperature was 61 degrees, dew point 58, relative humidity 90%. The wind was calm, and the pressure was 29.93 inches and falling. Close to home, Burlington cloudy and 67. Cedar Rapids cloudy and 62. Dubuque cloudy and 63. Iowa City cloudy and 65. Muscatine 63. Galesburg cloudy and 63. Peoria cloudy and 63. Savannah 60. Rockford cloudy and 57. Across the Midwest, Chicago mostly cloudy and 63. Des Moines light rain and 64. Madison mostly cloudy and 55. Milwaukee mostly cloudy and 60. Minneapolis partly cloudy and 61. Omaha rain and 64. St. Louis mostly cloudy and 71. Springfield, Illinois mostly cloudy and 62. Waterloo cloudy and 61. Once again at 3 a.m. in Moline with cloudy skies, the temperature was 60. At Davenport with cloudy skies, the temperature was 61. Here is the hazardous weather outlook. For today and tonight, widespread heavy rainfall and scattered thunderstorms, mainly south of Interstate 80, pose a flash flooding threat. There is a moderate risk level 3 out of 4 for excessive rainfall across northeast Missouri and west central Illinois, and a flood watch has been issued for counties along and south of Highway 34 through 7 p.m. There is also a marginal risk level 1 out of 5 for severe weather along and south of Highway 34. The primary threat is damaging winds, even though an isolated tornado cannot be ruled out. Area rivers are experiencing flooding. Please see the latest flood statements and flood warnings for details. Looking ahead, the probability for widespread hazardous weather is low. And now, your National Weather Service forecast for the Quad Cities and surrounding areas. Today, showers with a slight chance of thunderstorms this morning, then showers with a chance of thunderstorms this afternoon. Locally heavy rainfall possible this afternoon. Not as warm with highs in the mid-60s. East winds 15 to 20 miles an hour with gusts up to 30 miles an hour. Chance of rain near 100%. Tonight, mostly cloudy with a 50% chance of showers. Lows in the mid-50s. Northeast winds 15 to 20 miles an hour. Monday, mostly sunny. Warmer with highs in the mid-70s. North winds 5 to 10 miles an hour. Monday night, partly cloudy until midnight, then becoming mostly clear. Lows in the mid-50s. Northeast winds 5 to 10 miles an hour. Tuesday, sunny. Highs in the upper 70s. Southeast winds around 5 miles an hour. Tuesday night, partly cloudy. Lows around 60. Wednesday, a chance of showers. Highs around 80. Wednesday night through Thursday night, mostly clear. Lows in the upper 50s. Highs in the upper 70s. Friday, mostly sunny. Highs around 80. Friday night, a chance of showers and thunderstorms. Lows in the lower 60s. Saturday, a chance of showers and thunderstorms. Highs in the lower 80s. Again, the forecast for the Quad Cities and surrounding areas for today, showers and a slight chance of thunderstorms this morning, then showers and a chance of thunderstorms this afternoon. Locally heavy rainfall possible this afternoon. Not as warm. Highs in the mid-60s. East winds 15 to 20 miles an hour with gusts up to 30 miles an hour. Chance of rain near 100%. The Moline, Illinois climate summary for yesterday, June 20th, 2026. Yesterday's high temperature was 79 degrees. The normal high is 84. The record high is 101 degrees, which was set in 1988. Yesterday's low temperature was 56 degrees. The normal low is 62. The record low is 43 degrees, which was set in 2003. No precipitation fell yesterday, which leaves the monthly total at 5.17 inches. The total precipitation for the year still stands at 17.19 inches. There were no
no heating degree days yesterday. This leaves the monthly total at 4. There were 3 cooling degree days yesterday. This brings the monthly total to 112. Yesterday the maximum wind observed was 16 miles an hour from the northwest. The highest wind gust observed was 22 miles per hour from the northwest. The normal high temperature for today is 85 degrees, and the normal low is 63. The record high for today is 101, which occurred in 1988, and the record low is 43, which occurred in 1992. Sunrise today is at 5:29 a.m. and sunset is at 8:39 p.m. You're listening to NOAA Weather Radio Station WXJ73 in the Quad Cities. The current time is 3:39 a.m. Central Daylight Time. At 3 a.m. in Moline, skies were cloudy. The temperature was 60 degrees, dew point 57, relative humidity 89%. The wind was calm, and the pressure was 29.92 inches and falling. At Davenport, skies were cloudy. The temperature was 61 degrees, dew point 58, relative humidity 90%. The wind was calm, and the pressure was 29.93 inches and falling. Close to home, Burlington cloudy and 67. Cedar Rapids cloudy and 62. Dubuque cloudy and 63. Iowa City cloudy and 65. Muscatine 63. Galesburg cloudy and 63. Peoria cloudy and 63. Savannah 60. Rockford cloudy and 57. Across the Midwest, Chicago mostly cloudy and 63. Des Moines light rain and 64. Madison mostly cloudy and 55. Milwaukee mostly cloudy and 60. Minneapolis partly cloudy and 61. Omaha rain and 64. St. Louis mostly cloudy and 71. Springfield, Illinois mostly cloudy and 62. Waterloo cloudy and 61. Once again at 3 a.m. in Moline with cloudy skies, the temperature was 60. At Davenport with cloudy skies, the temperature was 61. Here is the hazardous weather outlook. For today and tonight, widespread heavy rainfall and scattered thunderstorms, mainly south of Interstate 80, pose a flash flooding threat. There is a moderate risk level 3 out of 4 for excessive rainfall across northeast Missouri and west central Illinois, and a flood watch has been issued for counties along and south of Highway 34 through 7 p.m. There is also a marginal risk level 1 out of 5 for severe weather along and south of Highway 34. The primary threat is damaging winds, even though an isolated tornado cannot be ruled out. Area rivers are experiencing flooding. Please see the latest flood statements and flood warnings for details. Looking ahead, the probability for widespread hazardous weather is low. And now, your National Weather Service forecast for the Quad Cities and surrounding areas. Today, showers with a slight chance of thunderstorms this morning, then showers with a chance of thunderstorms this afternoon. Locally heavy rainfall possible this afternoon. Not as warm with highs in the mid-60s. East winds 15 to 20 miles an hour with gusts up to 30 miles an hour. Chance of rain near 100%. Tonight, mostly cloudy with a 50% chance of showers. Lows in the mid-50s. Northeast winds 15 to 20 miles an hour. Monday, mostly sunny. Warmer with highs in the mid-70s. North winds 5 to 10 miles an hour. Monday night, partly cloudy until midnight, then becoming mostly clear. Lows in the mid-50s. Northeast winds 5 to 10 miles an hour. Tuesday, sunny. Highs in the upper 70s. Southeast winds around 5 miles an hour. Tuesday night, partly cloudy. Lows around 60. Wednesday, a chance of showers. Highs around 80. Wednesday night through Thursday night, mostly clear. Lows in the upper 50s. Highs in the upper 70s. Friday, mostly sunny. Highs around 80. Friday night, a chance of showers and thunderstorms. Lows in the lower 60s. Saturday, a chance of showers and thunderstorms. Highs in the lower 80s. Again, the forecast for the Quad Cities and surrounding areas for today, showers and a slight chance of thunderstorms this morning, then showers and a chance of thunderstorms this afternoon. Locally heavy rainfall possible this afternoon. Not as warm. Highs in the mid-60s. East winds 15 to 20 miles an hour with gusts
gusts up to 30 miles an hour. Chance of rain near 100%. The Moline, Illinois climate summary for yesterday, June 20th, 2026. Yesterday's high temperature was 79 degrees. The normal high is 84. The record high is 101 degrees, which was set in 1988. Yesterday's low temperature was 56 degrees. The normal low is 62. The record low is 43 degrees, which was set in 2003. No precipitation fell yesterday, which leaves the monthly total at 5.17 inches. The total precipitation for the year still stands at 17.19 inches. There were no heating degree days yesterday. This leaves the monthly total at 4. There were 3 cooling degree days yesterday. This brings the monthly total to 112. Yesterday the maximum wind observed was 16 miles an hour from the northwest. The highest wind gust observed was 22 miles per hour from the northwest. The normal high temperature for today is 85 degrees, and the normal low is 63. The record high for today is 101, which occurred in 1988, and the record low is 43, which occurred in 1992. Sunrise today is at 5:29 a.m. and sunset is at 8:39 p.m. Moderate flooding is occurring and moderate flooding is forecast. This approaches the flood of record. The areas affected include Wet'suwet'en River near DeWitt. The hazardous weather conditions are expected until Tuesday afternoon. The following impacts are expected at 12.0 feet, overbank flooding occurs. Water affects residences along the river between Wheatland and Kalinas. Water affects businesses along the river near Kalinas. Additional details, at 6:30 p.m. Saturday the stage was 11.9 feet and falling. Forecast, the river will fall below flood stage tomorrow morning and continue falling to 10.2 feet early Monday morning. It will then rise to flood stage Tuesday morning, then fall below flood stage Tuesday evening. Flood stage is 11.0 feet. 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The current time is 3:46 a.m. Central Daylight Time. At 3 a.m. in Moline, skies were cloudy. The temperature was 60 degrees, dew point 57, relative humidity 89%. The wind was calm, and the pressure was 29.92 inches and falling. At Davenport, skies were cloudy. The temperature was 61 degrees, dew point 58, relative humidity 90%. The wind was calm, and the pressure was 29.93 inches and falling. Close to home, Burlington cloudy and 67. Cedar Rapids cloudy and 62. Dubuque cloudy and 63. Iowa City cloudy and 65. Muscatine 63. Galesburg cloudy and 63. Peoria cloudy and 63. Savannah 60. Rockford cloudy and 57. Across the Midwest, Chicago mostly cloudy and 63. Des Moines light rain and 64. Madison mostly cloudy and 55. Milwaukee mostly cloudy and 60. Minneapolis partly cloudy and 61. Omaha rain and 64. St. Louis mostly cloudy and 71. Springfield, Illinois mostly cloudy and 62. Waterloo cloudy and 61. Once again at 3 a.m. in Moline with cloudy skies, the temperature was 60. At Davenport with cloudy skies, the temperature was 61. Here is the hazardous weather outlook. For today and tonight, widespread heavy rainfall and scattered thunderstorms, mainly south of Interstate 80, pose a flash flooding threat. There is a moderate risk level 3 out of 4 for excessive rainfall across northeast Missouri and west central Illinois, and a flood watch has been issued for counties along and south of Highway 34 through 7 p.m. There is also a marginal risk level 1 out of 5 for severe weather along and south of Highway 34. The primary threat is damaging winds, even though an isolated tornado cannot be ruled out. Area rivers are experiencing flooding. Please see the latest flood statements and flood warnings for details. Looking ahead, the probability for widespread hazardous weather is low. And now, your National Weather Service forecast for the Quad Cities and surrounding areas. Today, showers with a slight chance of thunderstorms this morning, then showers with a chance of thunderstorms this afternoon. Locally heavy rainfall possible this afternoon. Not as warm with highs in the mid-60s. East winds 15.
20 miles an hour with gusts up to 30 miles an hour. Chance of rain near 100%. Tonight, mostly cloudy with a 50% chance of showers. Lows in the mid-50s. Northeast winds 15 to 20 miles an hour. Monday, mostly sunny. Warmer with highs in the mid-70s. North winds 5 to 10 miles an hour. Monday night, partly cloudy until midnight, then becoming mostly clear. Lows in the mid-50s. Northeast winds 5 to 10 miles an hour. Tuesday, sunny. Highs in the upper 70s. Southeast winds around 5 miles an hour. Tuesday night, partly cloudy. Lows around 60. Wednesday, a chance of showers. Highs around 80. Wednesday night through Thursday night, mostly clear. Lows in the upper 50s. Highs in the upper 70s. Friday, mostly sunny. Highs around 80. Friday night, a chance of showers and thunderstorms. Lows in the lower 60s. Saturday, a chance of showers and thunderstorms. Highs in the lower 80s. Again, the forecast for the Quad Cities and surrounding areas for today, showers and a slight chance of thunderstorms this morning, then showers and a chance of thunderstorms this afternoon. Locally heavy rainfall possible this afternoon. Not as warm. Highs in the mid-60s. East winds 15 to 20 miles an hour with gusts up to 30 miles an hour. Chance of rain near 100%. The Moline, Illinois climate summary for yesterday, June 20, 2026. Yesterday's high temperature was 79 degrees. The normal high is 84. The record high is 101 degrees, which was set in 1988. Yesterday's low temperature was 56 degrees. The normal low is 62. The record low is 43 degrees, which was set in 2003. No precipitation fell yesterday, which leaves the monthly total at 5.17 inches. The total precipitation for the year still stands at 17.19 inches. There were no heating degree days yesterday. This leaves the monthly total at 4. There were 3 cooling degree days yesterday. This brings the monthly total to 112. Yesterday the maximum wind observed was 16 miles an hour from the northwest. The highest wind gust observed was 22 miles per hour from the northwest. The normal high temperature for today is 85 degrees, and the normal low is 63. The record high for today is 101, which occurred in 1988, and the record low is 43, which occurred in 1992. Sunrise today is at 5:29 a.m. and sunset is at 8:39 p.m. You are listening to NOAA Weather Radio Station WXJ73 in the Quad Cities. The current time is 3:51 a.m. Central Daylight Time. At 3 a.m. in Moline, skies were cloudy. The temperature was 60 degrees, dew point 57, relative humidity 89%. The wind was calm. And the pressure was 29.92 inches and falling. At Davenport, skies were cloudy. The temperature was 61 degrees, dew point 58, relative humidity 90%. The wind was calm. And the pressure was 29.93 inches and falling. Close to home, Burlington cloudy and 67. Cedar Rapids cloudy and 62. Dubuque cloudy and 63. Iowa City cloudy and 65. Muscatine 63. Galesburg cloudy and 63. Peoria cloudy and 63. Savannah 60. Rockford cloudy and 57. Across the Midwest, Chicago mostly cloudy and 63. Des Moines light rain and 64. Madison mostly cloudy and 55. Milwaukee mostly cloudy and 60. Minneapolis partly cloudy and 61. Omaha rain and 64. St. Louis mostly cloudy and 71. Springfield, Illinois mostly cloudy and 62. Waterloo cloudy and 61. Once again at 3 a.m. in Moline with cloudy skies, the temperature was 60. At Davenport with cloudy skies, the temperature was 61. Here is the hazardous weather outlook. For today and tonight, widespread heavy rainfall and scattered thunderstorms, mainly south of Interstate 80, pose a flash flooding threat. There is a moderate risk level 3 out of 4 for excessive rainfall across northeast Missouri and west central Illinois, and a flood watch has been issued for counties along and south of Highway 34 through 7 p.m.
There is also marginal risk level 1 out of 5 for severe weather along and south of Highway 34. The primary threat is damaging winds, even though an isolated tornado cannot be ruled out. Area rivers are experiencing flooding. Please see the latest flood statements and flood warnings for details. Looking ahead, the probability for widespread hazardous weather is low. And now, your National Weather Service forecast for the Quad Cities and surrounding areas. Today, showers with a slight chance of thunderstorms this morning, then showers with a chance of thunderstorms this afternoon. Locally heavy rainfall possible this afternoon. Not as warm with highs in the mid-60s. East winds 15 to 20 miles an hour with gusts up to 30 miles an hour. Chance of rain near 100%. Tonight, mostly cloudy with a 50% chance of showers. Lows in the mid-50s. Northeast winds 15 to 20 miles an hour. Monday, mostly sunny. Warmer with highs in the mid-70s. North winds 5 to 10 miles an hour. Monday night, partly cloudy until midnight, then becoming mostly clear. Lows in the mid-50s. Northeast winds 5 to 10 miles an hour. Tuesday, sunny. Highs in the upper 70s. Southeast winds around 5 miles an hour. Tuesday night, partly cloudy. Lows around 60. Wednesday, a chance of showers. Highs around 80. Wednesday night through Thursday night, mostly clear. Lows in the upper 50s. Highs in the upper 70s. Friday, mostly sunny. Highs around 80. Friday night, a chance of showers and thunderstorms. Lows in the lower 60s. Saturday, a chance of showers and thunderstorms. Highs in the lower 80s. Again, the forecast for the Quad Cities and surrounding areas for today, showers and a slight chance of thunderstorms this morning, then showers and a chance of thunderstorms this afternoon. Locally heavy rainfall possible this afternoon. Not as warm. Highs in the mid-60s. East winds 15 to 20 miles an hour with gusts up to 30 miles an hour. Chance of rain near 100%. The Moline, Illinois climate summary for yesterday, June 20th, 2026. Yesterday's high temperature was 79 degrees. The normal high is 84. The record high is 101 degrees, which was set in 1988. Yesterday's low temperature was 56 degrees. The normal low is 62. The record low is 43 degrees, which was set in 2003. No precipitation fell yesterday, which leaves the monthly total at 5.17 inches. The total precipitation for the year still stands at 17.19 inches. There were no heating degree days yesterday. This leaves the monthly total at 4. There were 3 cooling degree days yesterday. This brings the monthly total to 112. Yesterday the maximum wind observed was 16 miles an hour from the northwest. The highest wind gust observed was 22 miles per hour from the northwest. The normal high temperature for today is 85 degrees, and the normal low is 63. The record high for today is 101, which occurred in 1988, and the record low is 43, which occurred in 1992. Sunrise today is at 5:29 a.m. and sunset is at 8:39 p.m. You're listening to NOAA Weather Radio Station WXJ73 in the Quad Cities. The current time is 3:57 a.m. Central Daylight Time. At 3 a.m. in Moline, skies were cloudy. The temperature was 60 degrees, dew point 57, relative humidity 89%. The wind was calm. And the pressure was 29.92 inches and falling. At Davenport, skies were cloudy. The temperature was 61 degrees, dew point 58, relative humidity 90%. The wind was calm. And the pressure was 29.93 inches and falling. Close to home, Burlington cloudy and 67. Cedar Rapids cloudy and 62. Dubuque cloudy and 63. Iowa City cloudy and 65. Muscatine 63. Galesburg cloudy and 63. Peoria cloudy and 63. Savannah 60. Rockford cloudy and 57. Across the Midwest, Chicago mostly cloudy and 63. Des Moines light rain and 64. Madison mostly cloudy and 55. Milwaukee mostly cloudy and 60. Minneapolis partly cloudy and 61.
Omaha rain and 64.

There is also a marginal risk, level 1 out of 5, for severe weather along and south of Highway 34. The primary threat is damaging winds, even though an isolated tornado cannot be ruled out. Area rivers are experiencing flooding. Please see the latest flood statements and flood warnings for details. Looking ahead, the probability for widespread hazardous weather is low. And now, your National Weather Service forecast for the Quad Cities and surrounding areas. Today, showers with a slight chance of thunderstorms this morning, then showers with a chance of thunderstorms this afternoon. Locally heavy rainfall possible this afternoon. Not as warm with highs in the mid-60s. East winds 15 to 20 miles an hour with gusts up to 30 miles an hour. Chance of rain near 100%. Tonight, mostly cloudy with a 50% chance of showers. Lows in the mid-50s. Northeast winds 15 to 20 miles an hour. Monday, mostly sunny. Warmer with highs in the mid-70s. North winds 5 to 10 miles an hour. Monday night, partly cloudy until midnight, then becoming mostly clear. Lows in the mid-50s. Northeast winds 5 to 10 miles an hour. Tuesday, sunny. Highs in the upper 70s. Southeast winds around 5 miles an hour. Tuesday night, partly cloudy. Lows around 60. Wednesday, a chance of showers. Highs around 80. Wednesday night through Thursday night, mostly clear. Lows in the upper 50s. Highs in the upper 70s. Friday, mostly sunny. Highs around 80. Friday night, a chance of showers and thunderstorms. Lows in the lower 60s. Saturday, a chance of showers and thunderstorms. Highs in the lower 80s. Again, the forecast for the Quad Cities and surrounding areas for today, showers and a slight chance of thunderstorms this morning, then showers and a chance of thunderstorms this afternoon. Locally heavy rainfall possible this afternoon. Not as warm. Highs in the mid-60s. East winds 15 to 20 miles an hour with gusts up to 30 miles an hour. Chance of rain near 100%. The Moline, Illinois climate summary for yesterday, June 20, 2026. Yesterday's high temperature was 79 degrees. The normal high is 84. The record high is 101 degrees, which was set in 1988. Yesterday's low temperature was 56 degrees. The normal low is 62. The record low is 43 degrees, which was set in 2003. No precipitation fell yesterday, which leaves the monthly total at 5.17 inches. The total precipitation for the year still stands at 17.19 inches. There were no heating degree days yesterday. This leaves the monthly total at 4. There were 3 cooling degree days yesterday. This brings the monthly total to 112. Yesterday the maximum wind observed was 16 miles an hour from the northwest. The highest wind gust observed was 22 miles per hour from the northwest. The normal high temperature for today is 85 degrees, and the normal low is 63. The record high for today is 101, which occurred in 1988, and the record low is 43, which occurred in 1992. Sunrise today is at 5:29 a.m. and sunset is at 8:39 p.m. And now a summary of river forecasts. For the Mississippi River, at Dubuque, the latest stage is 8.5 feet at 3 a.m. Sunday. No flooding is forecast. At Comanche, the latest stage is 11.3 feet at 3 a.m. Sunday. No flooding is forecast. At LeClaire Lock and Dam 14, the latest stage is 6.3 feet at 3 a.m. Sunday. No flooding is forecast. At Quad Cities Lock and Dam 15, the latest stage is 9.0 feet at 3 a.m. Sunday. At Muscatine, the latest stage is 10.3 feet at 3 a.m. Sunday. At Keithsburg, the latest stage is 11.5 feet at 3 a.m. Sunday. For the Wet'suwet'en River, near DeWitt, minor flooding is occurring, with a stage of 11.1 feet at 3 a.m. Sunday. For the Cedar River, near Conesville, the latest stage is 10.2 feet at 3 a.m. Sunday. For the Rock River, at Como, the latest stage is 6.5 feet at 3 a.m. Sunday. Near Joslyn, the latest stage is 9.0 feet at 2 a.m. Sunday. At Moline, the latest stage is 10.3 feet at 3 a.m. Sunday. For the Green River, near Geneseo, the latest stage is 6.2 feet at 3 a.m. Sunday. 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

73 in the Quad Cities. The current time is 4:04 a.m. Central Daylight Time. At 4 a.m. at Moline, skies were cloudy. The temperature was 61 degrees, dew point 58, relative humidity 90%. The wind was calm, and the pressure was 29.92 inches and steady. At Davenport, skies were cloudy. The temperature was 60 degrees, dew point 58, relative humidity 92%. The wind was northeast at 5 miles an hour, and the pressure was 29.93 inches and steady. Close to home, Burlington cloudy and 67. Cedar Rapids cloudy and 62. Dubuque cloudy and 60. Iowa City cloudy and 64. Peoria cloudy and 64. Rockford cloudy and 57. Across the Midwest, Chicago mostly cloudy and 62. Des Moines light rain and 64. Madison mostly cloudy and 54. Milwaukee mostly cloudy and 59. Minneapolis partly cloudy and 58. Omaha rain and 62. St. Louis mostly cloudy and 71. Springfield, Illinois mostly cloudy and 64. Waterloo cloudy and 59. Once again at 4 a.m. at Moline with cloudy skies, the temperature was 61. At Davenport with cloudy skies, the temperature was 60. This broadcast originates from the National Weather Service office in the Quad Cities and is transmitted on a frequency of 162.55 MHz from Rock Island, Illinois. The coverage area includes the following counties: Cedar, Clinton, Louisa, Muscatine, Scott, Henry, Illinois, Mercer, Rock Island, and Whiteside. Here is the hazardous weather outlook. For today and tonight, widespread heavy rainfall and scattered thunderstorms, mainly south of Interstate 80, pose a flash flooding threat. There is a moderate risk level 3 out of 4 for excessive rainfall across northeast Missouri and west central Illinois, and a flood watch has been issued for counties along and south of Highway 34 through 7 p.m. There is also a marginal risk level 1 out of 5 for severe weather along and south of Highway 34. The primary threat is damaging winds, even though an isolated tornado cannot be ruled out. Area rivers are experiencing flooding. Please see the latest flood statements and flood warnings for details. Looking ahead, the probability for widespread hazardous weather is low. And now, your National Weather Service forecast for the Quad Cities and surrounding areas. Today, showers with a slight chance of thunderstorms this morning, then showers with a chance of thunderstorms this afternoon. Locally heavy rainfall possible this afternoon. Not as warm with highs in the mid-60s. East winds 15 to 20 miles an hour with gusts up to 30 miles an hour. Chance of rain near 100%. Tonight, mostly cloudy with a 50% chance of showers. Lows in the mid-50s. Northeast winds 15 to 20 miles an hour. Monday, mostly sunny. Warmer with highs in the mid-70s. North winds 5 to 10 miles an hour. Monday night, partly cloudy until midnight, then becoming mostly clear. Lows in the mid-50s. Northeast winds 5 to 10 miles an hour. Tuesday, sunny. Highs in the upper 70s. Southeast winds around 5 miles an hour. Tuesday night, partly cloudy. Lows around 60. Wednesday, a chance of showers. Highs around 80. Wednesday night through Thursday night, mostly clear. Lows in the upper 50s. Highs in the upper 70s. Friday, mostly sunny. Highs around 80. Friday night, a chance of showers and thunderstorms. Lows in the lower 60s. Saturday, a chance of showers and thunderstorms. Highs in the lower 80s. Again, the forecast for the Quad Cities and surrounding areas for today: showers and a slight chance of thunderstorms this morning, then showers and a chance of thunderstorms this afternoon. Locally heavy rainfall possible this afternoon. Not as warm. Highs in the mid-60s. East winds 15 to 20 miles an hour with gusts up to 30 miles an hour. Chance of rain near 100%. The Moline, Illinois climate summary for yesterday, June 20th, 2026. Yesterday's high temperature was 79 degrees. The normal high is 84. The record high is 101 degrees, which was set in 1988. Yesterday's low temperature was 56 degrees.
The normal low is 62. The record low is 43 degrees, which was set in 2003. No precipitation fell yesterday, which leaves the monthly total at 5.17 inches. The total precipitation for the year still stands at 17.19 inches. There were no heating degree days yesterday. This leaves the monthly total at 4. There were 3 cooling degree days yesterday. This brings the monthly total to 112. Yesterday the maximum wind observed was 16 miles an hour from the northwest. The highest wind gust observed was 22 miles per hour from the northwest. The normal high temperature for today is 85 degrees, and the normal low is 63. The record high for today is 101, which occurred in 1988, and the record low is 43, which occurred in 1992. Sunrise today is at 5:29 a.m. and sunset is at 8:39 p.m. And now a summary of river forecasts. For the Mississippi River, at Dubuque, the latest stage is 8.5 feet at 3 a.m. Sunday. No flooding is forecast. At Comanche, the latest stage is 11.3 feet at 3 a.m. Sunday. No flooding is forecast. At LeClaire Lock and Dam 14, the latest stage is 6.3 feet at 3 a.m. Sunday. No flooding is forecast. At Quad Cities Lock and Dam 15, the latest stage is 9.0 feet at 3 a.m. Sunday. At Muscatine, the latest stage is 10.3 feet at 3 a.m. Sunday. At Keithsburg, the latest stage is 11.5 feet at 3 a.m. Sunday. For the Wetsuperlake River, near DeWitt, minor flooding is occurring, with a stage of 11.1 feet at 3 a.m. Sunday. For the Cedar River, near Conesville, the latest stage is 10.2 feet at 3 a.m. Sunday. For the Rock River, at Como, the latest stage is 6.5 feet at 3 a.m. Sunday. Near Joslin, the latest stage is 9.0 feet at 2 a.m. Sunday. At Moline, the latest stage is 10.3 feet at 3 a.m. Sunday. For the Green River, near Geneseo, the latest stage is 6.2 feet at 3 a.m. Sunday. 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The current time is 4:11 a.m. Central Daylight Time. At 4 a.m. at Moline, skies were cloudy. The temperature was 61 degrees, dew point 58, relative humidity 90%. The wind was calm. And the pressure was 29.92 inches and steady. At Davenport, skies were cloudy. The temperature was 60 degrees, dew point 58, relative humidity 92%. The wind was northeast at 5 miles an hour. And the pressure was 29.93 inches and steady. Close to home, Burlington cloudy and 67. Cedar Rapids cloudy and 62. Dubuque cloudy and 60. Iowa City cloudy and 64. Peoria cloudy and 64. Rockford cloudy and 57. Across the Midwest, Chicago mostly cloudy and 62. Des Moines light rain and 64. Madison mostly cloudy and 54. Milwaukee mostly cloudy and 59. Minneapolis partly cloudy and 58. Omaha rain and 62. St. Louis mostly cloudy and 71. Springfield, Illinois mostly cloudy and 64. Waterloo cloudy and 59. Once again at 4 a.m. at Moline with cloudy skies, the temperature was 61. At Davenport with cloudy skies, the temperature was 60. Here is the hazardous weather outlook. For today and tonight, widespread heavy rainfall and scattered thunderstorms, mainly south of Interstate 80, pose a flash flooding threat. There is a moderate risk level 3 out of 4 for excessive rainfall across northeast Missouri and west central Illinois, and a flood watch has been issued for counties along and south of Highway 34 through 7 p.m. There is also a marginal risk level 1 out of 5 for severe weather along and south of Highway 34. The primary threat is damaging winds, even though an isolated tornado cannot be ruled out. Area rivers are experiencing flooding. Please see the latest flood statements and flood warnings for details. Looking ahead, the probability for widespread hazardous weather is low. And now, your National Weather Service forecast for the Quad Cities and surrounding areas. Today, showers with a slight chance of thunderstorms this morning, then showers with a chance of thunderstorms this afternoon. Locally heavy rainfall possible this afternoon. Not as warm with highs in the mid-60s. East winds 15 to 20 miles an hour with gusts up to 30 miles.
hour. Chance of rain near 100%. Tonight, mostly cloudy with a 50% chance of showers. Lows in the mid-50s. Northeast winds 15 to 20 miles an hour. Monday, mostly sunny. Warmer with highs in the mid-70s. North winds 5 to 10 miles an hour. Monday night, partly cloudy until midnight, then becoming mostly clear. Lows in the mid-50s. Northeast winds 5 to 10 miles an hour. Tuesday, sunny. Highs in the upper 70s. Southeast winds around 5 miles an hour. Tuesday night, partly cloudy. Lows around 60. Wednesday, a chance of showers. Highs around 80. Wednesday night through Thursday night, mostly clear. Lows in the upper 50s. Highs in the upper 70s. Friday, mostly sunny. Highs around 80. Friday night, a chance of showers and thunderstorms. Lows in the lower 60s. Saturday, a chance of showers and thunderstorms. Highs in the lower 80s. Again, the forecast for the Quad Cities and surrounding areas for today, showers and a slight chance of thunderstorms this morning, then showers and a chance of thunderstorms this afternoon. Locally heavy rainfall possible this afternoon. Not as warm. Highs in the mid-60s. East winds 15 to 20 miles an hour with gusts up to 30 miles an hour. Chance of rain near 100%. Moderate flooding is occurring and moderate flooding is forecast. This approaches the flood of record. The areas affected include Wapsipinicon River near DeWitt. The hazardous weather conditions are expected until Tuesday afternoon. The following impacts are expected at 12.0 feet over bank flooding occurs. Water affects residences along the river between Wheatland and Kalinas. Water affects businesses along the river near Kalinas. Additional details, at 6:30 p.m. Saturday the stage was 11.9 feet and falling. Forecast, the river will fall below flood stage tomorrow morning and continue falling to 10.2 feet early Monday morning. It will then rise to flood stage Tuesday morning then fall below flood stage Tuesday evening. Flood stage is 11.0 feet. The Moline, Illinois climate summary for yesterday, June 20, 2026. Yesterday's high temperature was 79 degrees. The normal high is 84. The record high is 101 degrees, which was set in 1988. Yesterday's low temperature was 56 degrees. The normal low is 62. The record low is 43 degrees, which was set in 2003. No precipitation fell yesterday, which leaves the monthly total at 5.17 inches. The total precipitation for the year still stands at 17.19 inches. There were no heating degree days yesterday. This leaves the monthly total at 4. There were 3 cooling degree days yesterday. This brings the monthly total to 112. Yesterday the maximum wind observed was 16 miles an hour from the northwest. The highest wind gust observed was 22 miles per hour from the northwest. The normal high temperature for today is 85 degrees, and the normal low is 63. The record high for today is 101, which occurred in 1988, and the record low is 43, which occurred in 1992. Sunrise today is at 5:29 a.m. and sunset is at 8:39 p.m. And now a summary of river forecasts. For the Mississippi River, at Dubuque, the latest stage is 8.5 feet at 3 a.m. Sunday. No flooding is forecast. At Comanche, the latest stage is 11.3 feet at 3 a.m. Sunday. No flooding is forecast. At LeClaire Lock and Dam 14, the latest stage is 6.3 feet at 3 a.m. Sunday. No flooding is forecast. At Quad Cities Lock and Dam 15, the latest stage is 9.0 feet at 3 a.m. Sunday. At Muscatine, the latest stage is 10.3 feet at 3 a.m. Sunday. At Keithsburg, the latest stage is 11.5 feet at 3 a.m. Sunday. For the Wapsipinicon River, near DeWitt, minor flooding is occurring, with a stage of 11.1 feet at 3 a.m. Sunday. For the Cedar River, near Conesville, the latest stage is 10.2 feet at 3 a.m. Sunday. For the Rock River, at Como, the latest stage is 6.5 feet at 3 a.m. Sunday. Near Joslyn, the latest stage is 9.0 feet at 2 a.m. Sunday. At Moline, the latest stage is 10.3 feet at 3 a.m. Sunday. For the Green River, near Geneseo, the latest stage is 6.2 feet at 3 a.m. Sunday.
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The current time is 4:19 a.m. Central Daylight Time. At 4 a.m. in Moline, skies were cloudy. The temperature was 61 degrees, dew point 58, relative humidity 90%. The wind was calm, and the pressure was 29.92 inches and steady. At Davenport, skies were mostly cloudy. The temperature was 60 degrees, dew point 58, relative humidity 92%. The wind was northeast at 5 miles an hour, and the pressure was 29.93 inches and steady. Close to home, Burlington cloudy and 67. Cedar Rapids cloudy and 62. Dubuque mostly cloudy and 60. Iowa City cloudy and 64. Muscatine 63. Galesburg cloudy and 63. Peoria cloudy and 64. Savannah 58. Rockford cloudy and 57. Across the Midwest, Chicago mostly cloudy and 62. Des Moines light rain and 64. Madison mostly cloudy and 54. Milwaukee mostly cloudy and 59. Minneapolis partly cloudy and 58. Omaha rain and 62. St. Louis mostly cloudy and 71. Springfield, Illinois mostly cloudy and 64. Waterloo cloudy and 59. Once again at 4 a.m. at Moline with cloudy skies, the temperature was 61. At Davenport with mostly cloudy skies, the temperature was 60. Here is the hazardous weather outlook. For today and tonight, widespread heavy rainfall and scattered thunderstorms, mainly south of Interstate 80, pose a flash flooding threat. There is a moderate risk level 3 out of 4 for excessive rainfall across northeast Missouri and west central Illinois, and a flood watch has been issued for counties along and south of Highway 34 through 7 p.m. There is also a marginal risk level 1 out of 5 for severe weather along and south of Highway 34. The primary threat is damaging winds, even though an isolated tornado cannot be ruled out. Area rivers are experiencing flooding. Please see the latest flood statements and flood warnings for details. Looking ahead, the probability for widespread hazardous weather is low. And now, your National Weather Service forecast for the Quad Cities and surrounding areas. Today, showers with a slight chance of thunderstorms this morning, then showers with a chance of thunderstorms this afternoon. Locally heavy rainfall possible this afternoon. Not as warm with highs in the mid-60s. East winds 15 to 20 miles an hour with gusts up to 30 miles an hour. Chance of rain near 100%. Tonight, mostly cloudy with a 50% chance of showers. Lows in the mid-50s. Northeast winds 15 to 20 miles an hour. Monday, mostly sunny. Warmer with highs in the mid-70s. North winds 5 to 10 miles an hour. Monday night, partly cloudy until midnight, then becoming mostly clear. Lows in the mid-50s. Northeast winds 5 to 10 miles an hour. Tuesday, sunny. Highs in the upper 70s. Southeast winds around 5 miles an hour. Tuesday night, partly cloudy. Lows around 60. Wednesday, a chance of showers. Highs around 80. Wednesday night through Thursday night, mostly clear. Lows in the upper 50s. Highs in the upper 70s. Friday, mostly sunny. Highs around 80. Friday night, a chance of showers and thunderstorms. Lows in the lower 60s. Saturday, a chance of showers and thunderstorms. Highs in the lower 80s. Again, the forecast for the Quad Cities and surrounding areas for today, showers and a slight chance of thunderstorms this morning, then showers and a chance of thunderstorms this afternoon. Locally heavy rainfall possible this afternoon. Not as warm. Highs in the mid-60s. East winds 15 to 20 miles an hour with gusts up to 30 miles an hour. Chance of rain near 100%. The Moline, Illinois climate summary for yesterday, June 20th, 2026. Yesterday's high temperature was 79 degrees. The normal high is 84. The record high is 101 degrees, which was set in 1988. Yesterday's low temperature was 56 degrees. The normal low is 62. The record low is 43 degrees, which was set in 2003. No precipitation fell yesterday, which leaves the monthly total at 5.17 inches. The total precipitation
precipitation for the year still stands at 17.19 inches. There were no heating degree days yesterday. This leaves the monthly total at 4. There were 3 cooling degree days yesterday. This brings the monthly total to 112. Yesterday, the maximum wind observed was 16 miles an hour from the northwest. The highest wind gust observed was 22 miles per hour from the northwest. The normal high temperature for today is 85 degrees, and the normal low is 63. The record high for today is 101, which occurred in 1988, and the record low is 43, which occurred in 1992. Sunrise today is at 5:29 a.m. and sunset is at 8:39 p.m. And now a summary of river forecasts. For the Mississippi River, at Dubuque, the latest stage is 8.5 feet at 3 a.m. Sunday. No flooding is forecast. At Comanche, the latest stage is 11.3 feet at 3 a.m. Sunday. No flooding is forecast. At LeClaire Lock and Dam 14, the latest stage is 6.3 feet at 3 a.m. Sunday. No flooding is forecast. At Quad Cities Lock and Dam 15, the latest stage is 9.0 feet at 3 a.m. Sunday. At Muscatine, the latest stage is 10.3 feet at 3 a.m. Sunday. At Keithsburg, the latest stage is 11.5 feet at 3 a.m. Sunday. For the Wapsipinicon River, near DeWitt, minor flooding is occurring, with a stage of 11.1 feet at 3 a.m. Sunday. For the Cedar River, near Conesville, the latest stage is 10.2 feet at 3 a.m. Sunday. For the Rock River, at Como, the latest stage is 6.5 feet at 3 a.m. Sunday. Near Joslyn, the latest stage is 9.0 feet at 2 a.m. Sunday. At Moline, the latest stage is 10.3 feet at 3 a.m. Sunday. For the Green River, near Geneseo, the latest stage is 6.2 feet at 3 a.m. Sunday. 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The current time is 4:26 a.m. Central Daylight Time. At 4 a.m. in Moline, skies were cloudy. The temperature was 61 degrees, dew point 58, relative humidity 90%. The wind was calm, and the pressure was 29.92 inches and steady. At Davenport, skies were mostly cloudy. The temperature was 60 degrees, dew point 58, relative humidity 92%. The wind was northeast at 5 miles an hour, and the pressure was 29.93 inches and steady. Close to home, Burlington cloudy and 67. Cedar Rapids cloudy and 62. Dubuque mostly cloudy and 60. Iowa City cloudy and 64. Muscatine 63. Galesburg cloudy and 63. Peoria cloudy and 64. Savannah 58. Rockford cloudy and 57. Across the Midwest, Chicago mostly cloudy and 62. Des Moines light rain and 64. Madison mostly cloudy and 54. Milwaukee mostly cloudy and 59. Minneapolis partly cloudy and 58. Omaha rain and 62. St. Louis mostly cloudy and 71. Springfield, Illinois mostly cloudy and 64. Waterloo cloudy and 59. Once again at 4 a.m. at Moline with cloudy skies, the temperature was 61. At Davenport with mostly cloudy skies, the temperature was 60. Here is the hazardous weather outlook. For today and tonight, widespread heavy rainfall and scattered thunderstorms, mainly south of Interstate 80, pose a flash flooding threat. There is a moderate risk level 3 out of 4 for excessive rainfall across northeast Missouri and west central Illinois, and a flood watch has been issued for counties along and south of Highway 34 through 7 p.m. There is also a marginal risk level 1 out of 5 for severe weather along and south of Highway 34. The primary threat is damaging winds, even though an isolated tornado cannot be ruled out. Area rivers are experiencing flooding. Please see the latest flood statements and flood warnings for details. Looking ahead, the probability for widespread hazardous weather is low. And now, your National Weather Service forecast for the Quad Cities and surrounding areas. Today, showers with a slight chance of thunderstorms this morning, then showers with a chance of thunderstorms this afternoon. Locally heavy rainfall possible this afternoon. Not as warm with highs in the mid-60s. East winds 15 to 20 miles an hour with gusts up to 30 miles an hour. Chance of rain near 100%. Tonight, mostly cloudy with a 50%.
chance of showers. Lows in the mid-50s. Northeast winds 15 to 20 miles an hour. Monday, mostly sunny. Warmer with highs in the mid-70s. North winds 5 to 10 miles an hour. Monday night, partly cloudy until midnight, then becoming mostly clear. Lows in the mid-50s. Northeast winds 5 to 10 miles an hour. Tuesday, sunny. Highs in the upper 70s. Southeast winds around 5 miles an hour. Tuesday night, partly cloudy. Lows around 60. Wednesday, a chance of showers. Highs around 80. Wednesday night through Thursday night, mostly clear. Lows in the upper 50s. Highs in the upper 70s. Friday, mostly sunny. Highs around 80. Friday night, a chance of showers and thunderstorms. Lows in the lower 60s. Saturday, a chance of showers and thunderstorms. Highs in the lower 80s. Again, the forecast for the Quad Cities and surrounding areas for today, showers and a slight chance of thunderstorms this morning, then showers and a chance of thunderstorms this afternoon. Locally heavy rainfall possible this afternoon. Not as warm. Highs in the mid-60s. East winds 15 to 20 miles an hour with gusts up to 30 miles an hour. Chance of rain near 100%. The Moline, Illinois climate summary for yesterday, June 20th, 2026. Yesterday's high temperature was 79 degrees. The normal high is 84. The record high is 101 degrees, which was set in 1988. Yesterday's low temperature was 56 degrees. The normal low is 62. The record low is 43 degrees, which was set in 2003. No precipitation fell yesterday, which leaves the monthly total at 5.17 inches. The total precipitation for the year still stands at 17.19 inches. There were no heating degree days yesterday. This leaves the monthly total at 4. There were 3 cooling degree days yesterday. This brings the monthly total to 112. Yesterday the maximum wind observed was 16 miles an hour from the northwest. The highest wind gust observed was 22 miles per hour from the northwest. The normal high temperature for today is 85 degrees, and the normal low is 63. The record high for today is 101, which occurred in 1988, and the record low is 43, which occurred in 1992. Sunrise today is at 5:29 a.m. and sunset is at 8:39 p.m. And now a summary of river forecasts. For the Mississippi River, at Dubuque, the latest stage is 8.5 feet at 3 a.m. Sunday. No flooding is forecast. At Comanche, the latest stage is 11.3 feet at 3 a.m. Sunday. No flooding is forecast. At LeClaire Lock and Dam 14, the latest stage is 6.3 feet at 3 a.m. Sunday. No flooding is forecast. At Quad Cities Lock and Dam 15, the latest stage is 9.0 feet at 3 a.m. Sunday. At Muscatine, the latest stage is 10.3 feet at 3 a.m. Sunday. At Keithsburg, the latest stage is 11.5 feet at 3 a.m. Sunday. For the Wapsipinicon River, near DeWitt, minor flooding is occurring, with a stage of 11.1 feet at 3 a.m. Sunday. For the Cedar River, near Conesville, the latest stage is 10.2 feet at 3 a.m. Sunday. For the Rock River, at Como, the latest stage is 6.5 feet at 3 a.m. Sunday. Near Joslyn, the latest stage is 9.0 feet at 2 a.m. Sunday. At Moline, the latest stage is 10.3 feet at 3 a.m. Sunday. For the Green River, near Geneseo, the latest stage is 6.2 feet at 3 a.m. Sunday. 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The current time is 4:33 a.m. Central Daylight Time. At 4 a.m. at Moline, skies were cloudy. The temperature was 61 degrees, dew point 58, relative humidity 90%. The wind was calm. And the pressure was 29.92 inches and steady. At Davenport, skies were mostly cloudy. The temperature was 60 degrees, dew point 58, relative humidity 92%. The wind was northeast at 5 miles an hour. And the pressure was 29.93 inches and steady. Close to home, Burlington cloudy and 67. Cedar Rapids cloudy and 62. Dubuque mostly cloudy and 60. Iowa City cloudy and 64. Muscatine 63.
Galesburg cloudy and 63. Peoria cloudy and 64. Savannah 58. Rockford cloudy and 57. Across the Midwest, Chicago mostly cloudy and 62. Des Moines light rain and 64. Madison mostly cloudy and 54. Milwaukee mostly cloudy and 59. Minneapolis partly cloudy and 58. Omaha rain and 62. St. Louis mostly cloudy and 71. Springfield, Illinois mostly cloudy and 64. Waterloo cloudy and 59. Once again at 4 a.m. at Moline with cloudy skies, the temperature was 61. At Davenport with mostly cloudy skies, the temperature was 60. Here is the hazardous weather outlook. For today and tonight, widespread heavy rainfall and scattered thunderstorms, mainly south of Interstate 80, pose a flash flooding threat. There is a moderate risk level 3 out of 4 for excessive rainfall across northeast Missouri and west central Illinois, and a flood watch has been issued for counties along and south of Highway 34 through 7 p.m. There is also a marginal risk level 1 out of 5 for severe weather along and south of Highway 34. The primary threat is damaging winds, even though an isolated tornado cannot be ruled out. Area rivers are experiencing flooding. Please see the latest flood statements and flood warnings for details. Looking ahead, the probability for widespread hazardous weather is low. And now, your National Weather Service forecast for the Quad Cities and surrounding areas. Today, showers with a slight chance of thunderstorms this morning, then showers with a chance of thunderstorms this afternoon. Locally heavy rainfall possible this afternoon. Not as warm with highs in the mid-60s. East winds 15 to 20 miles an hour with gusts up to 30 miles an hour. Chance of rain near 100%. Tonight, mostly cloudy with a 50% chance of showers. Lows in the mid-50s. Northeast winds 15 to 20 miles an hour. Monday, mostly sunny. Warmer with highs in the mid-70s. North winds 5 to 10 miles an hour. Monday night, partly cloudy until midnight, then becoming mostly clear. Lows in the mid-50s. Northeast winds 5 to 10 miles an hour. Tuesday, sunny. Highs in the upper 70s. Southeast winds around 5 miles an hour. Tuesday night, partly cloudy. Lows around 60. Wednesday, a chance of showers. Highs around 80. Wednesday night through Thursday night, mostly clear. Lows in the upper 50s. Highs in the upper 70s. Friday, mostly sunny. Highs around 80. Friday night, a chance of showers and thunderstorms. Lows in the lower 60s. Saturday, a chance of showers and thunderstorms. Highs in the lower 80s. Again, the forecast for the Quad Cities and surrounding areas for today, showers and a slight chance of thunderstorms this morning, then showers and a chance of thunderstorms this afternoon. Locally heavy rainfall possible this afternoon. Not as warm. Highs in the mid-60s. East winds 15 to 20 miles an hour with gusts up to 30 miles an hour. Chance of rain near 100%. The Moline, Illinois climate summary for yesterday, June 20th, 2026. Yesterday's high temperature was 79 degrees. The normal high is 84. The record high is 101 degrees, which was set in 1988. Yesterday's low temperature was 56 degrees. The normal low is 62. The record low is 43 degrees, which was set in 2003. No precipitation fell yesterday, which leaves the monthly total at 5.17 inches. The total precipitation for the year still stands at 17.19 inches. There were no heating degree days yesterday. This leaves the monthly total at 4. There were 3 cooling degree days yesterday. This brings the monthly total to 112. Yesterday the maximum wind observed was 16 miles an hour from the northwest. The highest wind gust observed was 22 miles per hour from the northwest. The normal high temperature for today is 85 degrees, and the normal low is 63. The record high for today is 101, which occurred in 1988, and the record low is 43, which occurred in 1992. Sunrise today is at 5:29 a.m. and sunset is at 8:39 p.m. And now a summary of river forecasts. For the Mississippi River, at Dubuque, the latest stage is 8.5 feet at 3 a.m. Sunday. No flooding is forecast.
latest stage is 11.3 feet at 3 a.m. Sunday. No flooding is forecast. At LeClaire Lock and Dam 14, the latest stage is 6.3 feet at 3 a.m. Sunday. No flooding is forecast. At Quad Cities Lock and Dam 15, the latest stage is 9.0 feet at 3 a.m. Sunday. At Muscatine, the latest stage is 10.3 feet at 3 a.m. Sunday. At Keithsburg, the latest stage is 11.5 feet at 3 a.m. Sunday. For the Wet'suwet'en River, near DeWitt, minor flooding is occurring, with a stage of 11.1 feet at 3 a.m. Sunday. For the Cedar River, near Conesville, the latest stage is 10.2 feet at 3 a.m. Sunday. For the Rock River, at Como, the latest stage is 6.5 feet at 3 a.m. Sunday. Near Joslin, the latest stage is 9.0 feet at 2 a.m. Sunday. At Moline, the latest stage is 10.3 feet at 3 a.m. Sunday. For the Green River, near Geneseo, the latest stage is 6.2 feet at 3 a.m. Sunday. 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The current time is 4:40 a.m. Central Daylight Time. At 4 a.m. at Moline, skies were cloudy. The temperature was 61 degrees, dew point 58, relative humidity 90%. The wind was calm, and the pressure was 29.92 inches and steady. At Davenport, skies were mostly cloudy. The temperature was 60 degrees, dew point 58, relative humidity 92%. The wind was northeast at 5 miles an hour, and the pressure was 29.93 inches and steady. Close to home, Burlington cloudy and 67. Cedar Rapids cloudy and 62. Dubuque mostly cloudy and 60. Iowa City cloudy and 64. Muscatine 63. Galesburg cloudy and 63. Peoria cloudy and 64. Savannah 58. Rockford cloudy and 57. Across the Midwest, Chicago mostly cloudy and 62. Des Moines light rain and 64. Madison mostly cloudy and 54. Milwaukee mostly cloudy and 59. Minneapolis partly cloudy and 58. Omaha rain and 62. St. Louis mostly cloudy and 71. Springfield, Illinois mostly cloudy and 64. Waterloo cloudy and 59. Once again at 4 a.m. at Moline with cloudy skies, the temperature was 61. At Davenport with mostly cloudy skies, the temperature was 60. Here is the hazardous weather outlook. For today and tonight, widespread heavy rainfall and scattered thunderstorms, mainly south of Interstate 80, pose a flash flooding threat. There is a moderate risk level 3 out of 4 for excessive rainfall across northeast Missouri and west central Illinois, and a flood watch has been issued for counties along and south of Highway 34 through 7 p.m. There is also a marginal risk level 1 out of 5 for severe weather along and south of Highway 34. The primary threat is damaging winds, even though an isolated tornado cannot be ruled out. Area rivers are experiencing flooding. Please see the latest flood statements and flood warnings for details. Looking ahead, the probability for widespread hazardous weather is low. And now, your National Weather Service forecast for the Quad Cities and surrounding areas. Today, showers with a slight chance of thunderstorms this morning, then showers with a chance of thunderstorms this afternoon. Locally heavy rainfall possible this afternoon. Not as warm with highs in the mid-60s. East winds 15 to 20 miles an hour with gusts up to 30 miles an hour. Chance of rain near 100%. Tonight, mostly cloudy with a 50% chance of showers. Lows in the mid-50s. Northeast winds 15 to 20 miles an hour. Monday, mostly sunny. Warmer with highs in the mid-70s. North winds 5 to 10 miles an hour. Monday night, partly cloudy until midnight, then becoming mostly clear. Lows in the mid-50s. Northeast winds 5 to 10 miles an hour. Tuesday, sunny. Highs in the upper 70s. Southeast winds around 5 miles an hour. Tuesday night, partly cloudy. Lows around 60. Wednesday, a chance of showers. Highs around 80. Wednesday night through Thursday night, mostly clear. Lows in the upper 50s. Highs in the upper 70s. Friday, mostly sunny. Highs around 80. Friday night, a chance of showers and thunderstorms.
lows in the lower 60s. Saturday, a chance of showers and thunderstorms. Highs in the lower 80s. Again, the forecast for the Quad Cities and surrounding areas for today, showers and a slight chance of thunderstorms this morning, then showers and a chance of thunderstorms this afternoon. Locally heavy rainfall possible this afternoon. Not as warm. Highs in the mid-60s. East winds 15 to 20 miles an hour with gusts up to 30 miles an hour. Chance of rain near 100%. Moderate flooding is occurring and moderate flooding is forecast. This approaches the flood of record. The areas affected include Wet'suwet'en River near DeWitt. The hazardous weather conditions are expected until Tuesday afternoon. The following impacts are expected at 12.0 feet over bank flooding occurs. Water affects residences along the river between Whelan and Kalinas. Water affects businesses along the river near Kalinas. Additional details, at 6:30 p.m. Saturday the stage was 11.9 feet and falling. Forecast, the river will fall below flood stage tomorrow morning and continue falling to 10.2 feet early Monday morning. It will then rise to flood stage Tuesday morning then fall below flood stage Tuesday evening. Flood stage is 11.0 feet. The Moline, Illinois climate summary for yesterday, June 20, 2026. Yesterday's high temperature was 79 degrees. The normal high is 84. The record high is 101 degrees, which was set in 1988. Yesterday's low temperature was 56 degrees. The normal low is 62. The record low is 43 degrees, which was set in 2003. No precipitation fell yesterday, which leaves the monthly total at 5.17 inches. The total precipitation for the year still stands at 17.19 inches. There were no heating degree days yesterday. This leaves the monthly total at 4. There were 3 cooling degree days yesterday. This brings the monthly total to 112. Yesterday the maximum wind observed was 16 miles an hour from the northwest. The highest wind gust observed was 22 miles per hour from the northwest. The normal high temperature for today is 85 degrees, and the normal low is 63. The record high for today is 101, which occurred in 1988, and the record low is 43, which occurred in 1992. Sunrise today is at 5:29 a.m. and sunset is at 8:39 p.m. And now a summary of river forecasts. For the Mississippi River, at Dubuque, the latest stage is 8.5 feet at 3 a.m. Sunday. No flooding is forecast. At Comanche, the latest stage is 11.3 feet at 3 a.m. Sunday. No flooding is forecast. At LeClaire Lock and Dam 14, the latest stage is 6.3 feet at 3 a.m. Sunday. No flooding is forecast. At Quad Cities Lock and Dam 15, the latest stage is 9.0 feet at 3 a.m. Sunday. At Muscatine, the latest stage is 10.3 feet at 3 a.m. Sunday. At Keithsburg, the latest stage is 11.5 feet at 3 a.m. Sunday. For the Wet'suwet'en River, near DeWitt, minor flooding is occurring, with a stage of 11.1 feet at 3 a.m. Sunday. For the Cedar River, near Conesville, the latest stage is 10.2 feet at 3 a.m. Sunday. For the Rock River, at Como, the latest stage is 6.5 feet at 3 a.m. Sunday. Near Joslyn, the latest stage is 9.0 feet at 2 a.m. Sunday. At Moline, the latest stage is 10.3 feet at 3 a.m. Sunday. For the Green River, near Geneseo, the latest stage is 6.2 feet at 3 a.m. Sunday. 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The current time is 4:48 a.m. Central Daylight Time. At 4 a.m. at Moline, skies were cloudy. The temperature was 61 degrees, dew point 58, relative humidity 90%. The wind was calm, and the pressure was 29.92 inches and steady. At Davenport, skies were mostly cloudy. The temperature was 60 degrees, dew point 58, relative humidity 92%. The wind was northeast at 5 miles an hour, and the pressure was 29.93 inches and steady. Close to home, Burlington cloudy and 67. Cedar Rapids cloudy and 62. Dubuque mostly cloudy and 60. Iowa City cloudy and 64. Muscatine 63. Galesburg cloudy and 63. Peoria cloudy and 64. Savannah 58.
Rockford, cloudy and 57. Across the Midwest, Chicago mostly cloudy and 62. Des Moines, light rain and 64. Madison, mostly cloudy and 54. Milwaukee, mostly cloudy and 59. Minneapolis, partly cloudy and 58. Omaha, rain and 62. St. Louis, mostly cloudy and 71. Springfield, Illinois, mostly cloudy and 64. Waterloo, cloudy and 59. Once again at 4 a.m. at Moline with cloudy skies, the temperature was 61. At Davenport with mostly cloudy skies, the temperature was 60. Here is the hazardous weather outlook. For today and tonight, widespread heavy rainfall and scattered thunderstorms, mainly south of Interstate 80, pose a flash flooding threat. There is a moderate risk level 3 out of 4 for excessive rainfall across northeast Missouri and west central Illinois, and a flood watch has been issued for counties along and south of Highway 34 through 7 p.m. There is also a marginal risk level 1 out of 5 for severe weather along and south of Highway 34. The primary threat is damaging winds, even though an isolated tornado cannot be ruled out. Area rivers are experiencing flooding. Please see the latest flood statements and flood warnings for details. Looking ahead, the probability for widespread hazardous weather is low. And now, your National Weather Service forecast for the Quad Cities and surrounding areas. Today, showers with a slight chance of thunderstorms this morning, then showers with a chance of thunderstorms this afternoon. Locally heavy rainfall possible this afternoon. Not as warm with highs in the mid-60s. East winds 15 to 20 miles an hour with gusts up to 30 miles an hour. Chance of rain near 100%. Tonight, mostly cloudy with a 50% chance of showers. Lows in the mid-50s. Northeast winds 15 to 20 miles an hour. Monday, mostly sunny. Warmer with highs in the mid-70s. North winds 5 to 10 miles an hour. Monday night, partly cloudy until midnight, then becoming mostly clear. Lows in the mid-50s. Northeast winds 5 to 10 miles an hour. Tuesday, sunny. Highs in the upper 70s. Southeast winds around 5 miles an hour. Tuesday night, partly cloudy. Lows around 60. Wednesday, a chance of showers. Highs around 80. Wednesday night through Thursday night, mostly clear. Lows in the upper 50s. Highs in the upper 70s. Friday, mostly sunny. Highs around 80. Friday night, a chance of showers and thunderstorms. Lows in the lower 60s. Saturday, a chance of showers and thunderstorms. Highs in the lower 80s. Again, the forecast for the Quad Cities and surrounding areas for today, showers and a slight chance of thunderstorms this morning, then showers and a chance of thunderstorms this afternoon. Locally heavy rainfall possible this afternoon. Not as warm. Highs in the mid-60s. East winds 15 to 20 miles an hour with gusts up to 30 miles an hour. Chance of rain near 100%. The Moline, Illinois climate summary for yesterday, June 20th, 2026. Yesterday's high temperature was 79 degrees. The normal high is 84. The record high is 101 degrees, which was set in 1988. Yesterday's low temperature was 56 degrees. The normal low is 62. The record low is 43 degrees, which was set in 2003. No precipitation fell yesterday, which leaves the monthly total at 5.17 inches. The total precipitation for the year still stands at 17.19 inches. There were no heating degree days yesterday. This leaves the monthly total at 4. There were 3 cooling degree days yesterday. This brings the monthly total to 112. Yesterday the maximum wind observed was 16 miles an hour from the northwest. The highest wind gust observed was 22 miles per hour from the northwest. The normal high temperature for today is 85 degrees, and the normal low is 63. The record high for today is 101, which occurred in 1988, and the record low is 43, which occurred in 1992. Sunrise today is at 5:29 a.m. and sunset is at 8:39 p.m. And now a summary of river forecasts. For the Mississippi River, at Dubuque, the latest stage is 8.5 feet at 3 a.m. Sunday. No flooding is forecast. At Comanche, the latest stage is 11.3 feet at 3 a.m. Sunday. No flooding is forecast.
at LeClaire Lock and Dam 14. The latest stage is 6.3 feet at 3 a.m. Sunday. No flooding is forecast. At Quad Cities Lock and Dam 15, the latest stage is 9.0 feet at 3 a.m. Sunday. At Muscatine, the latest stage is 10.3 feet at 3 a.m. Sunday. At Keithsburg, the latest stage is 11.5 feet at 3 a.m. Sunday. For the Wet'suwet'en River, near DeWitt, minor flooding is occurring, with a stage of 11.1 feet at 3 a.m. Sunday. For the Cedar River, near Conesville, the latest stage is 10.2 feet at 3 a.m. Sunday. For the Rock River, at Como, the latest stage is 6.5 feet at 3 a.m. Sunday. Near Joslin, the latest stage is 9.0 feet at 2 a.m. Sunday. At Moline, the latest stage is 10.3 feet at 3 a.m. Sunday. For the Green River, near Geneseo, the latest stage is 6.2 feet at 3 a.m. Sunday. 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The current time is 4:55 a.m. Central Daylight Time. At 4 a.m. at Moline, skies were cloudy. The temperature was 61 degrees, dew point 58, relative humidity 90%. The wind was calm, and the pressure was 29.92 inches and steady. At Davenport, skies were mostly cloudy. The temperature was 60 degrees, dew point 58, relative humidity 92%. The wind was northeast at 5 miles an hour, and the pressure was 29.93 inches and steady. Close to home, Burlington cloudy and 67. Cedar Rapids cloudy and 62. Dubuque mostly cloudy and 60. Iowa City cloudy and 64. Muscatine 63. Galesburg cloudy and 63. Peoria cloudy and 64. Savannah 58. Rockford cloudy and 57. Across the Midwest, Chicago mostly cloudy and 62. Des Moines light rain and 64. Madison mostly cloudy and 54. Milwaukee mostly cloudy and 59. Minneapolis partly cloudy and 58. Omaha rain and 62. St. Louis mostly cloudy and 71. Springfield, Illinois mostly cloudy and 64. Waterloo cloudy and 59. Once again at 4 a.m. at Moline with cloudy skies, the temperature was 61. At Davenport with mostly cloudy skies, the temperature was 60. Here is the hazardous weather outlook. For today and tonight, widespread heavy rainfall and scattered thunderstorms, mainly south of Interstate 80, pose a flash flooding threat. There is a moderate risk level 3 out of 4 for excessive rainfall across northeast Missouri and west central Illinois, and a flood watch has been issued for counties along and south of Highway 34 through 7 p.m. There is also a marginal risk level 1 out of 5 for severe weather along and south of Highway 34. The primary threat is damaging winds, even though an isolated tornado cannot be ruled out. Area rivers are experiencing flooding. Please see the latest flood statements and flood warnings for details. Looking ahead, the probability for widespread hazardous weather is low. And now, your National Weather Service forecast for the Quad Cities and surrounding areas. Today, showers with a slight chance of thunderstorms this morning, then showers with a chance of thunderstorms this afternoon. Locally heavy rainfall possible this afternoon. Not as warm with highs in the mid-60s. East winds 15 to 20 miles an hour with gusts up to 30 miles an hour. Chance of rain near 100%. Tonight, mostly cloudy with a 50% chance of showers. Lows in the mid-50s. Northeast winds 15 to 20 miles an hour. Monday, mostly sunny. Warmer with highs in the mid-70s. North winds 5 to 10 miles an hour. Monday night, partly cloudy until midnight, then becoming mostly clear. Lows in the mid-50s. Northeast winds 5 to 10 miles an hour. Tuesday, sunny. Highs in the upper 70s. Southeast winds around 5 miles an hour. Tuesday night, partly cloudy. Lows around 60. Wednesday, a chance of showers. Highs around 80. Wednesday night through Thursday night, mostly clear. Lows in the upper 50s. Highs in the upper 70s. Friday, mostly sunny. Highs around 80. Friday night, a chance of showers and thunderstorms. Lows in the lower 60s. Saturday, a chance of showers and thunderstorms.

0: 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Leo?
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0: Thank you, Leo.
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3: ...days yesterday. This leaves the monthly total at 4. There were 3 cooling degree days yesterday. This brings the monthly total to 112. Yesterday, the maximum wind observed was 16 miles an hour from the northwest. The highest wind gust observed was 22 miles per hour from the northwest. The normal high temperature for today is 85 degrees, and the normal low is 63. The record high for today is 101, which occurred in 1988, and the record low is 43, which occurred in 1992. Sunrise today is at 5:29 a.m. and sunset is at 8:39 p.m. This broadcast originates from the National Weather Service office in the Quad Cities and is transmitted on a frequency of 162.55 MHz from Rock Island, Illinois. The coverage area includes the following counties: Cedar, Clinton, Louisa, Muscatine, Scott, Henry, Illinois, Mercer, Rock Island, and Whiteside. And now a summary of river forecasts. For the M, at Dubuque, the latest stage is 8.5 feet at 4 a.m. Sunday. No flooding is forecast. For the Mississippi River, at Comanche, the latest stage is 11.3 feet at 4 a.m. Sunday. No flooding is forecast. At LeClaire Lock and Dam 14, the latest stage is 6.3 feet at 4 a.m. Sunday. No flooding is forecast. At Quad Cities Lock and Dam 15, the latest stage is 9.0 feet at 4 a.m. Sunday. At Muscatine, the latest stage is 10.3 feet at 4 a.m. Sunday. At Keithsburg, the latest stage is 11.5 feet at 4 a.m. Sunday. For the Wet'suwet'en River, near DeWitt, minor flooding is occurring, with a stage of 11.0 feet at 4 a.m. Sunday. For the Cedar River, near Conesville, the latest stage is 10.1 feet at 4 a.m. Sunday. For the Rock River, at Como, the latest stage is 6.5 feet at 4 a.m. Sunday. Near Joslin, the latest stage is 9.0 feet at 3 a.m. Sunday. At Moline, the latest stage is 10.3 feet at 4 a.m. Sunday. For the Green River, near Geneseo, the latest stage is 6.2 feet at 4 a.m. Sunday. 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The current time is 5:03 a.m. Central Daylight Time. At 5 a.m. in Moline, skies were cloudy. The temperature was 63 degrees, dew point 57, relative humidity 81%. The wind was calm. And the pressure was 29.94 inches and rising. At Davenport, skies were cloudy. The temperature was 61 degrees, dew point 58, relative humidity 90%. The wind was calm. And the pressure was 29.95 inches and rising. Close to home, Burlington light rain and 67. Cedar Rapids light rain and 62. Dubuque mostly cloudy and 60. Iowa City light rain and 65. Peoria cloudy and 63. Rockford cloudy and 57. Across the Midwest, Chicago mostly cloudy and 62. Des Moines light rain and 64. Madison mostly cloudy and 54. Milwaukee mostly cloudy and 59. Minneapolis partly cloudy and 57. Omaha rain and 62. St. Louis mostly cloudy and 71. Springfield, Illinois mostly cloudy and 64. Waterloo cloudy and 59. Once again at 5 a.m. in Moline with cloudy skies, the temperature was 63. At Davenport with cloudy skies, the temperature was 61. Here is the hazardous weather outlook. For today and tonight, widespread heavy rainfall and scattered thunderstorms, mainly south of Interstate 80, pose a flash flooding threat. There is a moderate risk level 3 out of 4 for excessive rainfall across northeast Missouri and west central Illinois, and a flood watch has been issued for counties along and south of Highway 34 through 7 p.m. There is also a marginal risk level 1 out of 5 for severe weather along and south of Highway 34. The primary threat is damage.

in winds, even though an isolated tornado cannot be ruled out. Area rivers are experiencing flooding. Please see the latest flood statements and flood warnings for details. Looking ahead, the probability for widespread hazardous weather is low. And now, your National Weather Service forecast for the Quad Cities and surrounding areas. Today, showers with a slight chance of thunderstorms this morning, then showers with a chance of thunderstorms this afternoon. Locally heavy rainfall possible this afternoon. Not as warm with highs in the mid-60s. East winds 15 to 20 miles an hour with gusts up to 30 miles an hour. Chance of rain near 100%. Tonight, mostly cloudy with a 50% chance of showers. Lows in the mid-50s. Northeast winds 15 to 20 miles an hour. Monday, mostly sunny. Warmer with highs in the mid-70s. North winds 5 to 10 miles an hour. Monday night, partly cloudy until midnight, then becoming mostly clear. Lows in the mid-50s. Northeast winds 5 to 10 miles an hour. Tuesday, sunny. Highs in the upper 70s. Southeast winds around 5 miles an hour. Tuesday night, partly cloudy. Lows around 60. Wednesday, a chance of showers. Highs around 80. Wednesday night through Thursday night, mostly clear. Lows in the upper 50s. Highs in the upper 70s. Friday, mostly sunny. Highs around 80. Friday night, a chance of showers and thunderstorms. Lows in the lower 60s. Saturday, a chance of showers and thunderstorms. Highs in the lower 80s. Again, the forecast for the Quad Cities and surrounding areas for today, showers and a slight chance of thunderstorms this morning, then showers and a chance of thunderstorms this afternoon. Locally heavy rainfall possible this afternoon. Not as warm. Highs in the mid-60s. East winds 15 to 20 miles an hour with gusts up to 30 miles an hour. Chance of rain near 100%. The Moline, Illinois climate summary for yesterday, June 20th, 2026. Yesterday's high temperature was 79 degrees. The normal high is 84. The record high is 101 degrees, which was set in 1988. Yesterday's low temperature was 56 degrees. The normal low is 62. The record low is 43 degrees, which was set in 2003. No precipitation fell yesterday, which leaves the monthly total at 5.17 inches. The total precipitation for the year still stands at 17.19 inches. There were no heating degree days yesterday. This leaves the monthly total at 4. There were 3 cooling degree days yesterday. This brings the monthly total to 112. Yesterday the maximum wind observed was 16 miles an hour from the northwest. The highest wind gust observed was 22 miles per hour from the northwest. The normal high temperature for today is 85 degrees, and the normal low is 63. The record high for today is 101, which occurred in 1988, and the record low is 43, which occurred in 1992. Sunrise today is at 5:29 a.m. and sunset is at 8:39 p.m. And now a summary of river forecasts. For the M. Ed Dubuque, the latest stage is 8.5 feet at 4 a.m. Sunday. No flooding is forecast. For the Mississippi River, at Comanche, the latest stage is 11.3 feet at 4 a.m. Sunday. No flooding is forecast. At LeClaire Lock and Dam 14, the latest stage is 6.3 feet at 4 a.m. Sunday. No flooding is forecast. At Quad Cities Lock and Dam 15, the latest stage is 9.0 feet at 4 a.m. Sunday. At Muscatine, the latest stage is 10.3 feet at 4 a.m. Sunday. At Keithsburg, the latest stage is 11.5 feet at 4 a.m. Sunday. For the Wet'suwet'en River, near DeWitt, minor flooding is occurring, with a stage of 11.0 feet at 4 a.m. Sunday. For the Cedar River, near Conesville, the latest stage is 10.1 feet at 4 a.m. Sunday. For the Rock River, at Como, the latest stage is 6.5 feet at 4 a.m. Sunday. Near Joslin, the latest stage is 9.0 feet at 3 a.m. Sunday. At Moline, the latest stage is 10.3 feet at 4 a.m. Sunday. For the Green River, near Geneseo, the latest stage is 6.2 feet at 4 a.m. Sunday. 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The current time is 5:10 a.m. Central Daylight Time.
at 5 a.m. and Moline skies were cloudy. The temperature was 63 degrees, dew point 57, relative humidity 81%. The wind was calm, and the pressure was 29.94 inches and rising. At Davenport, skies were cloudy. The temperature was 61 degrees, dew point 58, relative humidity 90%. The wind was calm, and the pressure was 29.95 inches and rising. Close to home, Burlington light rain and 67. Cedar Rapids light rain and 62. Dubuque mostly cloudy and 60. Iowa City light rain and 65. Peoria cloudy and 63. Rockford cloudy and 57. Across the Midwest, Chicago mostly cloudy and 62. Des Moines light rain and 64. Madison mostly cloudy and 54. Milwaukee mostly cloudy and 59. Minneapolis partly cloudy and 57. Omaha rain and 62. St. Louis mostly cloudy and 71. Springfield, Illinois mostly cloudy and 64. Waterloo cloudy and 59. Once again at 5 a.m. in Moline with cloudy skies, the temperature was 63. At Davenport with cloudy skies, the temperature was 61. Here is the hazardous weather outlook. For today and tonight, widespread heavy rainfall and scattered thunderstorms, mainly south of Interstate 80, pose a flash flooding threat. There is a moderate risk level 3 out of 4 for excessive rainfall across northeast Missouri and west central Illinois, and a flood watch has been issued for counties along and south of Highway 34 through 7 p.m. There is also a marginal risk level 1 out of 5 for severe weather along and south of Highway 34. The primary threat is damaging winds, even though an isolated tornado cannot be ruled out. Area rivers are experiencing flooding. Please see the latest flood statements and flood warnings for details. Looking ahead, the probability for widespread hazardous weather is low. And now, your National Weather Service forecast for the Quad Cities and surrounding areas. Today, showers with a slight chance of thunderstorms this morning, then showers with a chance of thunderstorms this afternoon. Locally heavy rainfall possible this afternoon. Not as warm with highs in the mid-60s. East winds 15 to 20 miles an hour with gusts up to 30 miles an hour. Chance of rain near 100%. Tonight, mostly cloudy with a 50% chance of showers. Lows in the mid-50s. Northeast winds 15 to 20 miles an hour. Monday, mostly sunny. Warmer with highs in the mid-70s. North winds 5 to 10 miles an hour. Monday night, partly cloudy until midnight, then becoming mostly clear. Lows in the mid-50s. Northeast winds 5 to 10 miles an hour. Tuesday, sunny. Highs in the upper 70s. Southeast winds around 5 miles an hour. Tuesday night, partly cloudy. Lows around 60. Wednesday, a chance of showers. Highs around 80. Wednesday night through Thursday night, mostly clear. Lows in the upper 50s. Highs in the upper 70s. Friday, mostly sunny. Highs around 80. Friday night, a chance of showers and thunderstorms. Lows in the lower 60s. Saturday, a chance of showers and thunderstorms. Highs in the lower 80s. Again, the forecast for the Quad Cities and surrounding areas for today, showers and a slight chance of thunderstorms this morning, then showers and a chance of thunderstorms this afternoon. Locally heavy rainfall possible this afternoon. Not as warm. Highs in the mid-60s. East winds 15 to 20 miles an hour with gusts up to 30 miles an hour. Chance of rain near 100%. The Moline, Illinois climate summary for yesterday, June 20th, 2026. Yesterday's high temperature was 79 degrees. The normal high is 84. The record high is 101 degrees, which was set in 1988. Yesterday's low temperature was 56 degrees. The normal low is 62. The record low is 43 degrees, which was set in 2003. No precipitation fell yesterday, which leaves the monthly total at 5.17 inches. The total precipitation for the year still stands at 17.19 inches. There were no heating degree days yesterday. This leaves the monthly total at 4. There were 3 cooling degree days yesterday. This brings the monthly total to 112. Yesterday, the maximum wind observed was 16 miles an hour.
from the northwest. The highest wind gust observed was 22 miles per hour from the northwest. The normal high temperature for today is 85 degrees, and the normal low is 63. The record high for today is 101, which occurred in 1988, and the record low is 43, which occurred in 1992. Sunrise today is at 5:29 a.m. and sunset is at 8:39 p.m. Moderate flooding is occurring and moderate flooding is forecast. This approaches the flood record. The areas affected include Wapsipinicon River near DeWitt. The hazardous weather conditions are expected until Tuesday afternoon. The following impacts are expected at 12.0 feet, overbank flooding occurs. Water affects residences along the river between Wheatland and Kalinas. Water affects businesses along the river near Kalinas. Additional details, at 6:30 p.m. Saturday the stage was 11.9 feet and falling. Forecast, the river will fall below flood stage tomorrow morning and continue falling to 10.2 feet early Monday morning. It will then rise to flood stage Tuesday morning, then fall below flood stage Tuesday evening. Flood stage is 11.0 feet. And now a summary of river forecasts. For the M and Dubuque, the latest stage is 8.5 feet at 4 a.m. Sunday. No flooding is forecast. For the Mississippi River, at Comanche, the latest stage is 11.3 feet at 4 a.m. Sunday. No flooding is forecast. At LeClaire Lock and Dam 14, the latest stage is 6.3 feet at 4 a.m. Sunday. No flooding is forecast. At Quad Cities Lock and Dam 15, the latest stage is 9.0 feet at 4 a.m. Sunday. At Muscatine, the latest stage is 10.3 feet at 4 a.m. Sunday. At Keithsburg, the latest stage is 11.5 feet at 4 a.m. Sunday. For the Wapsipinicon River, near DeWitt, minor flooding is occurring, with a stage of 11.0 feet at 4 a.m. Sunday. For the Cedar River, near Conesville, the latest stage is 10.1 feet at 4 a.m. Sunday. For the Rock River, at Como, the latest stage is 6.5 feet at 4 a.m. Sunday. Near Joslin, the latest stage is 9.0 feet at 3 a.m. Sunday. At Moline, the latest stage is 10.3 feet at 4 a.m. Sunday. For the Green River, near Geneseo, the latest stage is 6.2 feet at 4 a.m. Sunday. 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The current time is 5:17 a.m. Central Daylight Time. At 5 a.m. in Moline, skies were mostly cloudy. The temperature was 63 degrees, dew point 57, relative humidity 81%. The wind was calm. And the pressure was 29.94 inches and rising. At Davenport, skies were cloudy. The temperature was 61 degrees, dew point 58, relative humidity 90%. The wind was calm. And the pressure was 29.95 inches and rising. Close to home, Burlington light rain and 67. Cedar Rapids light rain and 62. Dubuque mostly cloudy and 60. Iowa City light rain and 65. Muscatine 63. Galesburg mostly cloudy and 64. Peoria mostly cloudy and 63. Savannah 59. Rockford cloudy and 57. Across the Midwest, Chicago cloudy and 62. Des Moines light rain and 64. Madison mostly cloudy and 54. Milwaukee mostly cloudy and 59. Minneapolis partly cloudy and 57. Omaha light rain and 63. St. Louis mostly cloudy and 71. Springfield, Illinois mostly cloudy and 64. Waterloo cloudy and 59. Once again at 5 a.m. in Moline with mostly cloudy skies, the temperature was 63. At Davenport with cloudy skies, the temperature was 61. Here is the hazardous weather outlook. For today and tonight, widespread heavy rainfall and scattered thunderstorms, mainly south of Interstate 80, pose a flash flooding threat. There is a moderate risk level 3 out of 4 for excessive rainfall across northeast Missouri and west central Illinois, and a flood watch has been issued for counties along and south of Highway 34 through 7 p.m. There is also a marginal risk level 1 out of 5 for severe weather along and south of Highway 34. The primary threat is damaging winds, even though an isolated tornado cannot be ruled out. Area rivers are experiencing flooding. Please see the latest flood statements and flood warnings for details.
Looking ahead, the probability for widespread hazardous weather is low. And now, your National Weather Service forecast for the Quad Cities and surrounding areas. Today, showers with a slight chance of thunderstorms this morning, then showers with a chance of thunderstorms this afternoon. Locally heavy rainfall possible this afternoon. Not as warm with highs in the mid-60s. East winds 15 to 20 miles an hour with gusts up to 30 miles an hour. Chance of rain near 100%. Tonight, mostly cloudy with a 50% chance of showers. Lows in the mid-50s. Northeast winds 15 to 20 miles an hour. Monday, mostly sunny. Warmer with highs in the mid-70s. North winds 5 to 10 miles an hour. Monday night, partly cloudy until midnight, then becoming mostly clear. Lows in the mid-50s. Northeast winds 5 to 10 miles an hour. Tuesday, sunny. Highs in the upper 70s. Southeast winds around 5 miles an hour. Tuesday night, partly cloudy. Lows around 60. Wednesday, a chance of showers. Highs around 80. Wednesday night through Thursday night, mostly clear. Lows in the upper 50s. Highs in the upper 70s. Friday, mostly sunny. Highs around 80. Friday night, a chance of showers and thunderstorms. Lows in the lower 60s. Saturday, a chance of showers and thunderstorms. Highs in the lower 80s. Again, the forecast for the Quad Cities and surrounding areas for today, showers and a slight chance of thunderstorms this morning, then showers and a chance of thunderstorms this afternoon. Locally heavy rainfall possible this afternoon. Not as warm. Highs in the mid-60s. East winds 15 to 20 miles an hour with gusts up to 30 miles an hour. Chance of rain near 100%. The Moline, Illinois climate summary for yesterday, June 20th, 2026. Yesterday's high temperature was 79 degrees. The normal high is 84. The record high is 101 degrees, which was set in 1988. Yesterday's low temperature was 56 degrees. The normal low is 62. The record low is 43 degrees, which was set in 2003. No precipitation fell yesterday, which leaves the monthly total at 5.17 inches. The total precipitation for the year still stands at 17.19 inches. There were no heating degree days yesterday. This leaves the monthly total at 4. There were 3 cooling degree days yesterday. This brings the monthly total to 112. Yesterday the maximum wind observed was 16 miles an hour from the northwest. The highest wind gust observed was 22 miles per hour from the northwest. The normal high temperature for today is 85 degrees, and the normal low is 63. The record high for today is 101, which occurred in 1988, and the record low is 43, which occurred in 1992. Sunrise today is at 5:29 a.m. and sunset is at 8:39 p.m. And now a summary of river forecasts. For the M and Dubuque, the latest stage is 8.5 feet at 4 a.m. Sunday. No flooding is forecast. For the Mississippi River, at Comanche, the latest stage is 11.3 feet at 4 a.m. Sunday. No flooding is forecast. At LeClaire Lock and Dam 14, the latest stage is 6.3 feet at 4 a.m. Sunday. No flooding is forecast. At Quad Cities Lock and Dam 15, the latest stage is 9.0 feet at 4 a.m. Sunday. At Muscatine, the latest stage is 10.3 feet at 4 a.m. Sunday. At Keithsburg, the latest stage is 11.5 feet at 4 a.m. Sunday. For the Wapsipinicon River, near DeWitt, minor flooding is occurring, with a stage of 11.0 feet at 4 a.m. Sunday. For the Cedar River, near Conesville, the latest stage is 10.1 feet at 4 a.m. Sunday. For the Rock River, at Como, the latest stage is 6.5 feet at 4 a.m. Sunday. Near Joslin, the latest stage is 9.0 feet at 3 a.m. Sunday. At Moline, the latest stage is 10.3 feet at 4 a.m. Sunday. For the Green River, near Geneseo, the latest stage is 6.2 feet at 4 a.m. Sunday. 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The current time is 5:24 a.m. Central Daylight Time. At 5 a.m. in Moline, skies were mostly cloudy. The temperature was 63 degrees, dew point 57, relative humidity 81%. The wind was calm.
and the pressure was 29.94 inches and rising. At Davenport, skies were cloudy. The temperature was 61 degrees, dew point 58, relative humidity 90%. The wind was calm, and the pressure was 29.95 inches and rising. Close to home, Burlington light rain and 67. Cedar Rapids light rain and 62. Dubuque mostly cloudy and 60. Iowa City light rain and 65. Muscatine 63. Galesburg mostly cloudy and 64. Peoria mostly cloudy and 63. Savannah 59. Rockford cloudy and 57. Across the Midwest, Chicago cloudy and 62. Des Moines light rain and 64. Madison mostly cloudy and 54. Milwaukee mostly cloudy and 59. Minneapolis partly cloudy and 57. Omaha light rain and 63. St. Louis mostly cloudy and 71. Springfield, Illinois mostly cloudy and 64. Waterloo cloudy and 59. Once again at 5 a.m. in Moline with mostly cloudy skies, the temperature was 63. At Davenport with cloudy skies, the temperature was 61. Here is the hazardous weather outlook. For today and tonight, widespread heavy rainfall and scattered thunderstorms, mainly south of Interstate 80, pose a flash flooding threat. There is a moderate risk level 3 out of 4 for excessive rainfall across northeast Missouri and west central Illinois, and a flood watch has been issued for counties along and south of Highway 34 through 7 p.m. There is also a marginal risk level 1 out of 5 for severe weather along and south of Highway 34. The primary threat is damaging winds, even though an isolated tornado cannot be ruled out. Area rivers are experiencing flooding. Please see the latest flood statements and flood warnings for details. Looking ahead, the probability for widespread hazardous weather is low. And now, your National Weather Service forecast for the Quad Cities and surrounding areas. Today, showers with a slight chance of thunderstorms this morning, then showers with a chance of thunderstorms this afternoon. Locally heavy rainfall possible this afternoon. Not as warm with highs in the mid-60s. East winds 15 to 20 miles an hour with gusts up to 30 miles an hour. Chance of rain near 100%. Tonight, mostly cloudy with a 50% chance of showers. Lows in the mid-50s. Northeast winds 15 to 20 miles an hour. Monday, mostly sunny. Warmer with highs in the mid-70s. North winds 5 to 10 miles an hour. Monday night, partly cloudy until midnight, then becoming mostly clear. Lows in the mid-50s. Northeast winds 5 to 10 miles an hour. Tuesday, sunny. Highs in the upper 70s. Southeast winds around 5 miles an hour. Tuesday night, partly cloudy. Lows around 60. Wednesday, a chance of showers. Highs around 80. Wednesday night through Thursday night, mostly clear. Lows in the upper 50s. Highs in the upper 70s. Friday, mostly sunny. Highs around 80. Friday night, a chance of showers and thunderstorms. Lows in the lower 60s. Saturday, a chance of showers and thunderstorms. Highs in the lower 80s. Again, the forecast for the Quad Cities and surrounding areas for today, showers and a slight chance of thunderstorms this morning, then showers and a chance of thunderstorms this afternoon. Locally heavy rainfall possible this afternoon. Not as warm. Highs in the mid-60s. East winds 15 to 20 miles an hour with gusts up to 30 miles an hour. Chance of rain near 100%. The Moline, Illinois climate summary for yesterday, June 20th, 2026. Yesterday's high temperature was 79 degrees. The normal high is 84. The record high is 101 degrees, which was set in 1988. Yesterday's low temperature was 56 degrees. The normal low is 62. The record low is 43 degrees, which was set in 2003. No precipitation fell yesterday, which leaves the monthly total at 5.17 inches. The total precipitation for the year still stands at 17.19 inches. There were no heating degree days yesterday. This leaves the monthly total at 4. There were 3 cooling degree days yesterday. This brings the monthly total to 112. Yesterday the maximum wind observed was 16 miles an hour from the northwest. The highest
gust observed was 22 miles per hour from the northwest. The normal high temperature for today is 85 degrees, and the normal low is 63. The record high for today is 101, which occurred in 1988, and the record low is 43, which occurred in 1992. Sunrise today is at 5:29 a.m. and sunset is at 8:39 p.m. And now a summary of river forecasts. For the M, at Dubuque, the latest stage is 8.5 feet at 4 a.m. Sunday. No flooding is forecast. For the Mississippi River, at Comanche, the latest stage is 11.3 feet at 4 a.m. Sunday. No flooding is forecast. At LeClaire Lock and Dam 14, the latest stage is 6.3 feet at 4 a.m. Sunday. No flooding is forecast. At Quad Cities Lock and Dam 15, the latest stage is 9.0 feet at 4 a.m. Sunday. At Muscatine, the latest stage is 10.3 feet at 4 a.m. Sunday. At Keithsburg, the latest stage is 11.5 feet at 4 a.m. Sunday. For the Wet'suwet'en River, near DeWitt, minor flooding is occurring, with a stage of 11.0 feet at 4 a.m. Sunday. For the Cedar River, near Conesville, the latest stage is 10.1 feet at 4 a.m. Sunday. For the Rock River, at Como, the latest stage is 6.5 feet at 4 a.m. Sunday. Near Joslin, the latest stage is 9.0 feet at 3 a.m. Sunday. At Moline, the latest stage is 10.3 feet at 4 a.m. Sunday. For the Green River, near Geneseo, the latest stage is 6.2 feet at 4 a.m. Sunday. 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The current time is 5:31 a.m. Central Daylight Time. At 5 a.m. in Moline, skies were mostly cloudy. The temperature was 63 degrees, dew point 57, relative humidity 81%. The wind was calm, and the pressure was 29.94 inches and rising. At Davenport, skies were cloudy. The temperature was 61 degrees, dew point 58, relative humidity 90%. The wind was calm, and the pressure was 29.95 inches and rising. Close to home, Burlington light rain and 67. Cedar Rapids light rain and 62. Dubuque mostly cloudy and 60. Iowa City light rain and 65. Muscatine 63. Galesburg mostly cloudy and 64. Peoria mostly cloudy and 63. Savannah 59. Rockford cloudy and 57. Across the Midwest, Chicago cloudy and 62. Des Moines light rain and 64. Madison mostly cloudy and 54. Milwaukee mostly cloudy and 59. Minneapolis partly cloudy and 57. Omaha light rain and 63. St. Louis mostly cloudy and 71. Springfield, Illinois mostly cloudy and 64. Waterloo cloudy and 59. Once again at 5 a.m. in Moline with mostly cloudy skies, the temperature was 63. At Davenport with cloudy skies, the temperature was 61. Here is the hazardous weather outlook. For today and tonight, widespread heavy rainfall and scattered thunderstorms, mainly south of Interstate 80, pose a flash flooding threat. There is a moderate risk level 3 out of 4 for excessive rainfall across northeast Missouri and west central Illinois, and a flood watch has been issued for counties along and south of Highway 34 through 7 p.m. There is also a marginal risk level 1 out of 5 for severe weather along and south of Highway 34. The primary threat is damaging winds, even though an isolated tornado cannot be ruled out. Area rivers are experiencing flooding. Please see the latest flood statements and flood warnings for details. Looking ahead, the probability for widespread hazardous weather is low. And now, your National Weather Service forecast for the Quad Cities and surrounding areas. Today, showers with a slight chance of thunderstorms this morning, then showers with a chance of thunderstorms this afternoon. Locally heavy rainfall possible this afternoon. Not as warm with highs in the mid-60s. East winds 15 to 20 miles an hour with gusts up to 30 miles an hour. Chance of rain near 100%. Tonight, mostly cloudy with a 50% chance of showers. Lows in the mid-50s. Northeast winds 15 to 20 miles an hour. Monday, mostly sunny. Warmer with highs in the mid-70s. North winds 5 to 10 miles an hour. Monday night, partly cloudy until midnight, then becoming mostly clear.
lows in the mid-50s. Northeast winds 5 to 10 miles an hour. Tuesday, sunny. Highs in the upper 70s. Southeast winds around 5 miles an hour. Tuesday night, partly cloudy. Lows around 60. Wednesday, a chance of showers. Highs around 80. Wednesday night through Thursday night, mostly clear. Lows in the upper 50s. Highs in the upper 70s. Friday, mostly sunny. Highs around 80. Friday night, a chance of showers and thunderstorms. Lows in the lower 60s. Saturday, a chance of showers and thunderstorms. Highs in the lower 80s. Again, the forecast for the Guam cities and surrounding areas for today, showers and a slight chance of thunderstorms this morning, then showers and a chance of thunderstorms this afternoon. Locally heavy rainfall possible this afternoon. Not as warm. Highs in the mid-60s. East winds 15 to 20 miles an hour with gusts up to 30 miles an hour. Chance of rain near 100%. The Moline, Illinois climate summary for yesterday, June 20th, 2026. Yesterday's high temperature was 79 degrees. The normal high is 84. The record high is 101 degrees, which was set in 1988. Yesterday's low temperature was 56 degrees. The normal low is 62. The record low is 43 degrees, which was set in 2003. No precipitation fell yesterday, which leaves the monthly total at 5.17 inches. The total precipitation for the year still stands at 17.19 inches. There were no heating degree days yesterday. This leaves the monthly total at 4. There were 3 cooling degree days yesterday. This brings the monthly total to 112. Yesterday the maximum wind observed was 16 miles an hour from the northwest. The highest wind gust observed was 22 miles per hour from the northwest. The normal high temperature for today is 85 degrees, and the normal low is 63. The record high for today is 101, which occurred in 1988, and the record low is 43, which occurred in 1992. Sunrise today is at 5:29 a.m. and sunset is at 8:39 p.m. And now a summary of river forecasts. For the M, at Dubuque, the latest stage is 8.5 feet at 4 a.m. Sunday. No flooding is forecast. For the Mississippi River, at Comanche, the latest stage is 11.3 feet at 4 a.m. Sunday. No flooding is forecast. At LeClaire Lock and Dam 14, the latest stage is 6.3 feet at 4 a.m. Sunday. No flooding is forecast. At Quad Cities Lock and Dam 15, the latest stage is 9.0 feet at 4 a.m. Sunday. At Muscatine, the latest stage is 10.3 feet at 4 a.m. Sunday. At Keithsburg, the latest stage is 11.5 feet at 4 a.m. Sunday. For the Wet'suwet'en River, near DeWitt, minor flooding is occurring, with a stage of 11.0 feet at 4 a.m. Sunday. For the Cedar River, near Conesville, the latest stage is 10.1 feet at 4 a.m. Sunday. For the Rock River, at Como, the latest stage is 6.5 feet at 4 a.m. Sunday. Near Joslyn, the latest stage is 9.0 feet at 3 a.m. Sunday. At Moline, the latest stage is 10.3 feet at 4 a.m. Sunday. For the Green River, near Geneseo, the latest stage is 6.2 feet at 4 a.m. Sunday. 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The current time is 5:39 a.m. Central Daylight Time. At 5 a.m. at Moline, skies were mostly cloudy. The temperature was 63 degrees, dew point 57, relative humidity 81%. The wind was calm, and the pressure was 29.94 inches and rising. At Davenport, skies were cloudy. The temperature was 61 degrees, dew point 58, relative humidity 90%. The wind was calm, and the pressure was 29.95 inches and rising. Close to home, Burlington light rain and 67. Cedar Rapids light rain and 62. Dubuque mostly cloudy and 60. Iowa City light rain and 65. Muscatine 63. Galesburg mostly cloudy and 64. Peoria mostly cloudy and 63. Savannah 59. Rockford cloudy and 57. Across the Midwest, Chicago cloudy and 62. Des Moines light rain and 64. Madison mostly cloudy and 54.
Milwaukee, mostly cloudy and 59. Minneapolis, partly cloudy and 57. Omaha, light rain and 63. St. Louis, mostly cloudy and 71. Springfield, Illinois, mostly cloudy and 64. Waterloo, cloudy and 59. Once again at 5 a.m. in Moline with mostly cloudy skies, the temperature was 63. At Davenport with cloudy skies, the temperature was 61. Here is the hazardous weather outlook. For today and tonight, widespread heavy rainfall and scattered thunderstorms, mainly south of Interstate 80, pose a flash flooding threat. There is a moderate risk level 3 out of 4 for excessive rainfall across northeast Missouri and west central Illinois, and a flood watch has been issued for counties along and south of Highway 34 through 7 p.m. There is also a marginal risk level 1 out of 5 for severe weather along and south of Highway 34. The primary threat is damaging winds, even though an isolated tornado cannot be ruled out. Area rivers are experiencing flooding. Please see the latest flood statements and flood warnings for details. Looking ahead, the probability for widespread hazardous weather is low. And now, your National Weather Service forecast for the Quad Cities and surrounding areas. Today, showers with a slight chance of thunderstorms this morning, then showers with a chance of thunderstorms this afternoon. Locally heavy rainfall possible this afternoon. Not as warm with highs in the mid-60s. East winds 15 to 20 miles an hour with gusts up to 30 miles an hour. Chance of rain near 100%. Tonight, mostly cloudy with a 50% chance of showers. Lows in the mid-50s. Northeast winds 15 to 20 miles an hour. Monday, mostly sunny. Warmer with highs in the mid-70s. North winds 5 to 10 miles an hour. Monday night, partly cloudy until midnight, then becoming mostly clear. Lows in the mid-50s. Northeast winds 5 to 10 miles an hour. Tuesday, sunny. Highs in the upper 70s. Southeast winds around 5 miles an hour. Tuesday night, partly cloudy. Lows around 60. Wednesday, a chance of showers. Highs around 80. Wednesday night through Thursday night, mostly clear. Lows in the upper 50s. Highs in the upper 70s. Friday, mostly sunny. Highs around 80. Friday night, a chance of showers and thunderstorms. Lows in the lower 60s. Saturday, a chance of showers and thunderstorms. Highs in the lower 80s. Again, the forecast for the Quad Cities and surrounding areas for today, showers and a slight chance of thunderstorms this morning, then showers and a chance of thunderstorms this afternoon. Locally heavy rainfall possible this afternoon. Not as warm. Highs in the mid-60s. East winds 15 to 20 miles an hour with gusts up to 30 miles an hour. Chance of rain near 100%. The Moline, Illinois climate summary for yesterday, June 20th, 2026. Yesterday's high temperature was 79 degrees. The normal high is 84. The record high is 101 degrees, which was set in 1988. Yesterday's low temperature was 56 degrees. The normal low is 62. The record low is 43 degrees, which was set in 2003. No precipitation fell yesterday, which leaves the monthly total at 5.17 inches. The total precipitation for the year still stands at 17.19 inches. There were no heating degree days yesterday. This leaves the monthly total at 4. There were 3 cooling degree days yesterday. This brings the monthly total to 112. Yesterday, the maximum wind observed was 16 miles an hour from the northwest. The highest wind gust observed was 22 miles per hour from the northwest. The normal high temperature for today is 85 degrees, and the normal low is 63. The record high for today is 101, which occurred in 1988, and the record low is 43, which occurred in 1992. Sunrise today is at 5:29 a.m. and sunset is at 8:39 p.m. And now a summary of river forecasts. For the M, at Dubuque, the latest stage is 8.5 feet at 4 a.m. Sunday. No flooding is forecast. For the Mississippi River, at Comanche, the latest stage is 11.3 feet at 4 a.m. Sunday. No flooding is forecast. At LeClaire Lock and Dam 14, the latest stage is 6.3 feet at 4 a.m. Sunday. No flooding is forecast. At Quad Cities Lock and Dam 15.
The latest stage is 9.0 feet at 4 a.m. Sunday. At Muscatine, the latest stage is 10.3 feet at 4 a.m. Sunday. At Keithsburg, the latest stage is 11.5 feet at 4 a.m. Sunday. For the Wapsipinicon River, near DeWitt, minor flooding is occurring, with a stage of 11.0 feet at 4 a.m. Sunday. For the Cedar River, near Conesville, the latest stage is 10.1 feet at 4 a.m. Sunday. For the Rock River, at Como, the latest stage is 6.5 feet at 4 a.m. Sunday. Near Joslin, the latest stage is 9.0 feet at 3 a.m. Sunday. At Moline, the latest stage is 10.3 feet at 4 a.m. Sunday. For the Green River, near Geneseo, the latest stage is 6.2 feet at 4 a.m. Sunday. Moderate flooding is occurring and moderate flooding is forecast. This approaches the flood of record. The areas affected include Wapsipinicon River near DeWitt. The hazardous weather conditions are expected until Tuesday afternoon. The following impacts are expected at 12.0 feet, overbank flooding occurs. Water affects residences along the river between Wheatland and Calamus. Water affects businesses along the river near Calamus. Additional details, at 6:30 p.m. Saturday the stage was 11.9 feet and falling. Forecast, the river will fall below flood stage tomorrow morning and continue falling to 10.2 feet early Monday morning. It will then rise to flood stage Tuesday morning, then fall below flood stage Tuesday evening. Flood stage is 11.0 feet. 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The current time is 5:46 a.m. Central Daylight Time. At 5 a.m. in Moline, skies were mostly cloudy. The temperature was 63 degrees, dew point 57, relative humidity 81%. The wind was calm, and the pressure was 29.94 inches and rising. At Davenport, skies were cloudy. The temperature was 61 degrees, dew point 58, relative humidity 90%. The wind was calm, and the pressure was 29.95 inches and rising. Close to home, Burlington light rain and 67. Cedar Rapids light rain and 62. Dubuque mostly cloudy and 60. Iowa City light rain and 65. Muscatine 63. Galesburg mostly cloudy and 64. Peoria mostly cloudy and 63. Savannah 59. Rockford cloudy and 57. Across the Midwest, Chicago cloudy and 62. Des Moines light rain and 64. Madison mostly cloudy and 54. Milwaukee mostly cloudy and 59. Minneapolis partly cloudy and 57. Omaha light rain and 63. St. Louis mostly cloudy and 71. Springfield, Illinois mostly cloudy and 64. Waterloo cloudy and 59. Once again at 5 a.m. in Moline with mostly cloudy skies, the temperature was 63. At Davenport with cloudy skies, the temperature was 61. Here is the hazardous weather outlook. For today and tonight, widespread heavy rainfall and scattered thunderstorms, mainly south of Interstate 80, pose a flash flooding threat. There is a moderate risk level 3 out of 4 for excessive rainfall across northeast Missouri and west central Illinois, and a flood watch has been issued for counties along and south of Highway 34 through 7 p.m. There is also a marginal risk level 1 out of 5 for severe weather along and south of Highway 34. The primary threat is damaging winds, even though an isolated tornado cannot be ruled out. Area rivers are experiencing flooding. Please see the latest flood statements and flood warnings for details. Looking ahead, the probability for widespread hazardous weather is low. And now, your National Weather Service forecast for the Quad Cities and surrounding areas. Today, showers with a slight chance of thunderstorms this morning, then showers with a chance of thunderstorms this afternoon. Locally heavy rainfall possible this afternoon. Not as warm with highs in the mid-60s. East winds 15 to 20 miles an hour with gusts up to 30 miles an hour. Chance of rain near 100%. Tonight, mostly cloudy with a 50% chance of showers. Lows in the mid-50s. Northeast winds 15 to 20 miles an hour. Monday, mostly sunny. Warmer with highs in the mid-70s. North winds 5 to 10 miles an hour. Monday night, partly cloudy until midnight, then becoming mostly clear. Lows in the mid-50s. North
winds 5 to 10 miles an hour. Tuesday, sunny. Highs in the upper 70s. Southeast winds around 5 miles an hour. Tuesday night, partly cloudy. Lows around 60. Wednesday, a chance of showers. Highs around 80. Wednesday night through Thursday night, mostly clear. Lows in the upper 50s. Highs in the upper 70s. Friday, mostly sunny. Highs around 80. Friday night, a chance of showers and thunderstorms. Lows in the lower 60s. Saturday, a chance of showers and thunderstorms. Highs in the lower 80s. Again, the forecast for the Quad Cities and surrounding areas for today, showers and a slight chance of thunderstorms this morning, then showers and a chance of thunderstorms this afternoon. Locally heavy rainfall possible this afternoon. Not as warm. Highs in the mid-60s. East winds 15 to 20 miles an hour with gusts up to 30 miles an hour. Chance of rain near 100%. The Moline, Illinois climate summary for yesterday, June 20th, 2026. Yesterday's high temperature was 79 degrees. The normal high is 84. The record high is 101 degrees, which was set in 1988. Yesterday's low temperature was 56 degrees. The normal low is 62. The record low is 43 degrees, which was set in 2003. No precipitation fell yesterday, which leaves the monthly total at 5.17 inches. The total precipitation for the year still stands at 17.19 inches. There were no heating degree days yesterday. This leaves the monthly total at 4. There were 3 cooling degree days yesterday. This brings the monthly total to 112. Yesterday the maximum wind observed was 16 miles an hour from the northwest. The highest wind gust observed was 22 miles per hour from the northwest. The normal high temperature for today is 85 degrees, and the normal low is 63. The record high for today is 101, which occurred in 1988, and the record low is 43, which occurred in 1992. Sunrise today is at 5:29 a.m. and sunset is at 8:39 p.m. And now a summary of river forecasts. For the M, at Dubuque, the latest stage is 8.5 feet at 4 a.m. Sunday. No flooding is forecast. For the Mississippi River, at Comanche, the latest stage is 11.3 feet at 4 a.m. Sunday. No flooding is forecast. At LeClaire Lock and Dam 14, the latest stage is 6.3 feet at 4 a.m. Sunday. No flooding is forecast. At Quad Cities Lock and Dam 15, the latest stage is 9.0 feet at 4 a.m. Sunday. At Muscatine, the latest stage is 10.3 feet at 4 a.m. Sunday. At Keithsburg, the latest stage is 11.5 feet at 4 a.m. Sunday. For the Wapsipinicon River, near DeWitt, minor flooding is occurring, with a stage of 11.0 feet at 4 a.m. Sunday. For the Cedar River, near Conesville, the latest stage is 10.1 feet at 4 a.m. Sunday. For the Rock River, at Como, the latest stage is 6.5 feet at 4 a.m. Sunday. Near Joslin, the latest stage is 9.0 feet at 3 a.m. Sunday. At Moline, the latest stage is 10.3 feet at 4 a.m. Sunday. For the Green River, near Geneseo, the latest stage is 6.2 feet at 4 a.m. Sunday. 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The current time is 5:53 a.m. Central Daylight Time. At 5 a.m. at Moline, skies were mostly cloudy. The temperature was 63 degrees, dew point 57, relative humidity 81%. The wind was calm. And the pressure was 29.94 inches and rising. At Davenport, skies were cloudy. The temperature was 61 degrees, dew point 58, relative humidity 90%. The wind was calm. And the pressure was 29.95 inches and rising. Close to home, Burlington light rain and 67. Cedar Rapids light rain and 62. Dubuque mostly cloudy and 60. Iowa City light rain and 65. Muscatine 63. Galesburg mostly cloudy and 64. Peoria mostly cloudy and 63. Savannah 59. Rockford cloudy and 57. Across the Midwest, Chicago cloudy and 62. Des Moines light rain and 64. Madison mostly cloudy and 54. Milwaukee mostly cloudy and 54.
59. Minneapolis, partly cloudy and 57. Omaha, light rain and 63. St. Louis, mostly cloudy and 71. Springfield, Illinois, mostly cloudy and 64. Waterloo, cloudy and 59. Once again at 5 a.m. in Moline with mostly cloudy skies, the temperature was 63. At Davenport with cloudy skies, the temperature was 61. Here is the hazardous weather outlook. For today and tonight, widespread heavy rainfall and scattered thunderstorms, mainly south of Interstate 80, pose a flash flooding threat. There is a moderate risk level 3 out of 4 for excessive rainfall across northeast Missouri and west central Illinois, and a flood watch has been issued for counties along and south of Highway 34 through 7 p.m. There is also a marginal risk level 1 out of 5 for severe weather along and south of Highway 34. The primary threat is damaging winds, even though an isolated tornado cannot be ruled out. Area rivers are experiencing flooding. Please see the latest flood statements and flood warnings for details. Looking ahead, the probability for widespread hazardous weather is low. This broadcast originates from the National Weather Service office in the Quad Cities and is transmitted on a frequency of 162.55 MHz from Rock Island, Illinois. The coverage area includes the following counties: Cedar, Clinton, Louisa, Muscatine, Scott, Henry, Illinois, Mercer, Rock Island, and Whiteside. And now, your National Weather Service forecast for the Quad Cities and surrounding areas. Today, showers with a slight chance of thunderstorms this morning, then showers with a chance of thunderstorms this afternoon. Locally heavy rainfall possible this afternoon. Not as warm with highs in the mid-60s. East winds 15 to 20 miles an hour with gusts up to 30 miles an hour. Chance of rain near 100%. Tonight, mostly cloudy with a 50% chance of showers. Lows in the mid-50s. Northeast winds 15 to 20 miles an hour. Monday, mostly sunny. Warmer with highs in the mid-70s. North winds 5 to 10 miles an hour. Monday night, partly cloudy until midnight, then becoming mostly clear. Lows in the mid-50s. Northeast winds 5 to 10 miles an hour. Tuesday, sunny. Highs in the upper 70s. Southeast winds around 5 miles an hour. Tuesday night, partly cloudy. Lows around 60. Wednesday, a chance of showers. Highs around 80. Wednesday night through Thursday night, mostly clear. Lows in the upper 50s. Highs in the upper 70s. Friday, mostly sunny. Highs around 80. Friday night, a chance of showers and thunderstorms. Lows in the lower 60s. Saturday, a chance of showers and thunderstorms. Highs in the lower 80s. Again, the forecast for the Quad Cities and surrounding areas for today, showers and a slight chance of thunderstorms this morning, then showers and a chance of thunderstorms this afternoon. Locally heavy rainfall possible this afternoon. Not as warm. Highs in the mid-60s. East winds 15 to 20 miles an hour with gusts up to 30 miles an hour. Chance of rain near 100%. The Moline, Illinois climate summary for yesterday, June 20th, 2026. Yesterday's high temperature was 79 degrees. The normal high is 84. The record high is 101 degrees, which was set in 1988. Yesterday's low temperature was 56 degrees. The normal low is 62. The record low is 43 degrees, which was set in 2003. No precipitation fell yesterday, which leaves the monthly total at 5.17 inches. The total precipitation for the year still stands at 17.19 inches. There were no heating degree days yesterday. This leaves the monthly total at 4. There were 3 cooling degree days yesterday. This brings the monthly total to 112. Yesterday, the maximum wind observed was 16 miles an hour from the northwest. The highest wind gust observed was 22 miles per hour from the northwest. The normal high temperature for today is 85 degrees, and the normal low is 63. The record high for today is 101, which occurred in 1988, and the record low is 43, which occurred in 1992. Sunrise today is at 5:29 a.m. and sunset is at 8:39 p.m. And now a summary of river forecasts. For the Mississippi River, at Dubuque, the latest

9 feet at 5 a.m. Sunday. The river is expected to reach flood stage around 7 a.m. Sunday. Minor flooding is forecast, with a crest of approximately 11.0 feet around 7 a.m. Sunday. For the Cedar River, near Conesville, the latest stage is 10.1 feet at 5 a.m. Sunday. For the Rock River, at Como, the latest stage is 6.5 feet at 5 a.m. Sunday. Near Joslin, the latest stage is 9.0 feet at 4 a.m. Sunday. At Moline, the latest stage is 10.2 feet at 5 a.m. Sunday. For the Green River, near Geneseo, the latest stage is 6.2 feet at 5 a.m. Sunday. 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The current time is 6:01 a.m. Central Daylight Time. Here is the hazardous weather outlook. For today and tonight, widespread heavy rainfall and scattered thunderstorms, mainly south of Interstate 80, pose a flash flooding threat. There is a moderate risk level 3 out of 4 for excessive rainfall across northeast Missouri and west central Illinois, and a flood watch has been issued for counties along and south of Highway 34 through 7 p.m. There is also a marginal risk level 1 out of 5 for severe weather along and south of Highway 34. The primary threat is damaging winds, even though an isolated tornado cannot be ruled out. Area rivers are experiencing flooding. Please see the latest flood statements and flood warnings for details. Looking ahead, the probability for widespread hazardous weather is low. And now, your National Weather Service forecast for the Quad Cities and surrounding areas. Today, showers with a slight chance of thunderstorms this morning, then showers with a chance of thunderstorms this afternoon. Locally heavy rainfall possible this afternoon. Not as warm with highs in the mid-60s. East winds 15 to 20 miles an hour with gusts up to 30 miles an hour. Chance of rain near 100%. Tonight, mostly cloudy with a 50% chance of showers. Lows in the mid-50s. Northeast winds 15 to 20 miles an hour. Monday, mostly sunny. Warmer with highs in the mid-70s. North winds 5 to 10 miles an hour. Monday night, partly cloudy until midnight, then becoming mostly clear. Lows in the mid-50s. Northeast winds 5 to 10 miles an hour. Tuesday, sunny. Highs in the upper 70s. Southeast winds around 5 miles an hour. Tuesday night, partly cloudy. Lows around 60. Wednesday, a chance of showers. Highs around 80. Wednesday night through Thursday night, mostly clear. Lows in the upper 50s. Highs in the upper 70s. Friday, mostly sunny. Highs around 80. Friday night, a chance of showers and thunderstorms. Lows in the lower 60s. Saturday, a chance of showers and thunderstorms. Highs in the lower 80s. Again, the forecast for the Quad Cities and surrounding areas for today, showers and a slight chance of thunderstorms this morning, then showers and a chance of thunderstorms this afternoon. Locally heavy rainfall possible this afternoon. Not as warm. Highs in the mid-60s. East winds 15 to 20 miles an hour with gusts up to 30 miles an hour. Chance of rain near 100%. The Moline, Illinois climate summary for yesterday, June 20th, 2026. Yesterday's high temperature was 79 degrees. The normal high is 84. The record high is 101 degrees, which was set in 1988. Yesterday's low temperature was 56 degrees. The normal low is 62. The record low is 43 degrees, which was set in 2003. No precipitation fell yesterday, which leaves the monthly total at 5.17 inches. The total precipitation for the year still stands at 17.19 inches. There were no heating degree days yesterday. This leaves the monthly total at 4. There were 3 cooling degree days yesterday. This brings the monthly total to 112. Yesterday the maximum wind observed was 16 miles an hour from the northwest. The highest wind gust observed was 22 miles per hour from the northwest. The normal high temperature for today is 85 degrees, and the normal low is 63. The record high for today is 101, which occurred in 1988, and the record low is 43, which occurred in 1992. Sunrise today is at 5:29 a.m. and sunset is at 8:39 p.m. And now a summary of river forecasts. For the Mississippi River, at Dubuque, the latest stage

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No flooding is forecast. At Kamesh, the latest stage is 11.2 feet at 5 a.m. Sunday. No flooding is forecast. At LeClaire Lock and Dam 14, the latest stage is 6.2 feet at 5 a.m. Sunday. No flooding is forecast. At Quad Cities Lock and Dam 15, the latest stage is 9.0 feet at 5 a.m. Sunday. At Muscatine, the latest stage is 10.2 feet at 5 a.m. Sunday. At Keithsburg, the latest stage is 11.4 feet at 5 a.m. Sunday. For the Wet'suwet'en River, near the Wet, the latest stage is 10.9 feet at 5 a.m. Sunday. The river is expected to reach flood stage around 7 a.m. Sunday. Minor flooding is forecast, with a crest of approximately 11.0 feet around 7 a.m. Sunday. For the Cedar River, near Conesville, the latest stage is 10.1 feet at 5 a.m. Sunday. For the Rock River, at Como, the latest stage is 6.5 feet at 5 a.m. Sunday. Near Jocelyn, the latest stage is 9.0 feet at 4 a.m. Sunday. At Moline, the latest stage is 10.2 feet at 5 a.m. Sunday. For the Green River, near Geneseo, the latest stage is 6.2 feet at 5 a.m. Sunday. 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The current time is 6.07 a.m. Central Daylight Time. At 6 a.m. at Moline, skies were mostly cloudy. The temperature was 63 degrees, dew point 57, relative humidity 81%. The wind was east at 6 miles an hour. And the pressure was 29.90 inches and falling. At Davenport, skies were mostly cloudy. The temperature was 62 degrees, dew point 57, relative humidity 83%. The wind was east at 5 miles an hour. And the pressure was 29.92 inches and falling. Close to home, Cedar Rapids, cloudy and 62. Dubuque, mostly cloudy and 62. Iowa City, cloudy and 65. Rockford, cloudy and 58. Across the Midwest, Chicago, cloudy and 61. Des Moines, light rain and 63. Milwaukee, mostly cloudy and 59. Minneapolis, partly cloudy and 57. Omaha, light rain and 63. St. Louis, cloudy and 70. Springfield, Illinois, mostly cloudy and 64. Once again at 6 a.m. at Moline with mostly cloudy skies, the temperature was 63. At Davenport with mostly cloudy skies, the temperature was 62. Here is the hazardous weather outlook. For today and tonight, widespread heavy rainfall and scattered thunderstorms, mainly south of Interstate 80, pose a flash flooding threat. There is a moderate risk level 3 out of 4 for excessive rainfall across northeast Missouri and west central Illinois, and a flood watch has been issued for counties along and south of Highway 34 through 7 p.m. There is also a marginal risk level 1 out of 5 for severe weather along and south of Highway 34. The primary threat is damaging winds, even though an isolated tornado cannot be ruled out. Area rivers are experiencing flooding. Please see the latest flood statements and flood warnings for details. Looking ahead, the probability for widespread hazardous weather is low. And now, your National Weather Service forecast for the Quad Cities and surrounding areas. Today, showers with a slight chance of thunderstorms this morning, then showers with a chance of thunderstorms this afternoon. Locally heavy rainfall possible this afternoon. Not as warm with highs in the mid-60s. East winds 15 to 20 miles an hour with gusts up to 30 miles an hour. Chance of rain near 100%. Tonight, mostly cloudy with a 50% chance of showers. Lows in the mid-50s. Northeast winds 15 to 20 miles an hour. Monday, mostly sunny. Warmer with highs in the mid-70s. North winds 5 to 10 miles an hour. Monday night, partly cloudy until midnight, then becoming mostly clear. Lows in the mid-50s. Northeast winds 5 to 10 miles an hour. Tuesday, sunny. Highs in the upper 70s. Southeast winds around 5 miles an hour. Tuesday night, partly cloudy. Lows around 60. Wednesday, a chance of showers. Highs around 80. Wednesday night through Thursday night, mostly clear. Lows in the upper 50s. Highs in the upper 70s. Friday, mostly sunny. Highs around 80. Friday night, a chance of showers and thunderstorms.
lows in the lower 60s. Saturday, a chance of showers and thunderstorms. Highs in the lower 80s. Again, the forecast for the Quad Cities and surrounding areas for today, showers and a slight chance of thunderstorms this morning, then showers and a chance of thunderstorms this afternoon. Locally heavy rainfall possible this afternoon. Not as warm. Highs in the mid-60s. East winds 15 to 20 miles an hour with gusts up to 30 miles an hour. Chance of rain near 100%. The Moline, Illinois climate summary for yesterday, June 20th, 2026. Yesterday's high temperature was 79 degrees. The normal high is 84. The record high is 101 degrees, which was set in 1988. Yesterday's low temperature was 56 degrees. The normal low is 62. The record low is 43 degrees, which was set in 2003. No precipitation fell yesterday, which leaves the monthly total at 5.17 inches. The total precipitation for the year still stands at 17.19 inches. There were no heating degree days yesterday. This leaves the monthly total at 4. There were 3 cooling degree days yesterday. This brings the monthly total to 112. Yesterday the maximum wind observed was 16 miles an hour from the northwest. The highest wind gust observed was 22 miles per hour from the northwest. The normal high temperature for today is 85 degrees, and the normal low is 63. The record high for today is 101, which occurred in 1988, and the record low is 43, which occurred in 1992. Sunrise today is at 5:29 a.m. and sunset is at 8:39 p.m. And now a summary of river forecasts. For the Mississippi River, at Dubuque, the latest stage is 8.5 feet at 5 a.m. Sunday. No flooding is forecast. At Comanche, the latest stage is 11.2 feet at 5 a.m. Sunday. No flooding is forecast. At LeClaire Lock and Dam 14, the latest stage is 6.2 feet at 5 a.m. Sunday. No flooding is forecast. At Quad Cities Lock and Dam 15, the latest stage is 9.0 feet at 5 a.m. Sunday. At Muscatine, the latest stage is 10.2 feet at 5 a.m. Sunday. At Keithsburg, the latest stage is 11.4 feet at 5 a.m. Sunday. For the Wapsipinicki River, near DeWitt, the latest stage is 10.9 feet at 5 a.m. Sunday. The river is expected to reach flood stage around 7 a.m. Sunday. Minor flooding is forecast, with a crest of approximately 11.0 feet around 7 a.m. Sunday. For the Cedar River, near Conesville, the latest stage is 10.1 feet at 5 a.m. Sunday. For the Rock River, at Como, the latest stage is 6.5 feet at 5 a.m. Sunday. Near Joslyn, the latest stage is 9.0 feet at 4 a.m. Sunday. At Moline, the latest stage is 10.2 feet at 5 a.m. Sunday. For the Green River, near Geneseo, the latest stage is 6.2 feet at 5 a.m. Sunday. 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The current time is 6:14 a.m. Central Daylight Time. At 6 a.m. at Moline, skies were mostly cloudy. The temperature was 63 degrees, dew point 57, relative humidity 81%. The wind was east at 6 miles an hour. And the pressure was 29.90 inches and falling. At Davenport, skies were mostly cloudy. The temperature was 62 degrees, dew point 57, relative humidity 83%. The wind was east at 5 miles an hour. And the pressure was 29.92 inches and falling. Close to home, Cedar Rapids cloudy and 62. Dubuque mostly cloudy and 62. Iowa City cloudy and 65. Rockford cloudy and 58. Across the Midwest, Chicago cloudy and 61. Des Moines light rain and 63. Milwaukee mostly cloudy and 59. Minneapolis partly cloudy and 57. Omaha light rain and 63. St. Louis cloudy and 70. Springfield, Illinois mostly cloudy and 64. Once again at 6 a.m. at Moline with mostly cloudy skies, the temperature was 63. At Davenport with mostly cloudy skies, the temperature was 62. At 6 a.m. at Moline, skies were cloudy. The temperature was 63 degrees, dew point 57, relative humidity 81%. The wind was east at 6 miles an hour. And the pressure was 29.90 inches and falling.
and Davenport skies were cloudy. The temperature was 62 degrees, dew point 57, relative humidity 83%. The wind was east at 5 miles an hour. And the pressure was 29.92 inches and falling. Close to home, Burlington light rain and 65. Cedar Rapids cloudy and 62. Dubuque cloudy and 62. Iowa City cloudy and 65. Muscatine 64. Galesburg drizzle and 64. Peoria cloudy and 63. Savannah 59. Rockford cloudy and 58. Across the Midwest, Chicago cloudy and 61. Des Moines light rain and 63. Madison mostly cloudy and 55. Milwaukee mostly cloudy and 59. Minneapolis partly cloudy and 57. Omaha light rain and 63. St. Louis cloudy and 70. Springfield, Illinois mostly cloudy and 64. Waterloo cloudy and 59. Once again at 6 a.m. in Moline with cloudy skies, the temperature was 63. At Davenport with cloudy skies, the temperature was 62. Moderate flooding is occurring and moderate flooding is forecast. This approaches the flood of Eckerd. The areas affected include Wapsipinicon River near DeWitt. The hazardous weather conditions are expected until Tuesday afternoon. The following impacts are expected at 12.0 feet, overbank flooding occurs. Water affects residences along the river between Wheatland and Kalamis. Water affects businesses along the river near Kalamis. Additional details, at 6:30 p.m. Saturday the stage was 11.9 feet and falling. Forecast, the river will fall below flood stage tomorrow morning and continue falling to 10.2 feet early Monday morning. It will then rise to flood stage Tuesday morning then fall below flood stage Tuesday evening. Flood stage is 11.0 feet. Here is the hazardous weather outlook. For today and tonight, widespread heavy rainfall and scattered thunderstorms, mainly south of Interstate 80, pose a flash flooding threat. There is a moderate risk level 3 out of 4 for excessive rainfall across northeast Missouri and west central Illinois, and a flood watch has been issued for counties along and south of Highway 34 through 7 p.m. There is also a marginal risk level 1 out of 5 for severe weather along and south of Highway 34. The primary threat is damaging winds, even though an isolated tornado cannot be ruled out. Area rivers are experiencing flooding. Please see the latest flood statements and flood warnings for details. Looking ahead, the probability for widespread hazardous weather is low. And now, your National Weather Service forecast for the Quad Cities and surrounding areas. Today, showers with a slight chance of thunderstorms this morning, then showers with a chance of thunderstorms this afternoon. Locally heavy rainfall possible this afternoon. Not as warm with highs in the mid-60s. East winds 15 to 20 miles an hour with gusts up to 30 miles an hour. Chance of rain near 100%. Tonight, mostly cloudy with a 50% chance of showers. Lows in the mid-50s. Northeast winds 15 to 20 miles an hour. Monday, mostly sunny. Warmer with highs in the mid-70s. North winds 5 to 10 miles an hour. Monday night, partly cloudy until midnight, then becoming mostly clear. Lows in the mid-50s. Northeast winds 5 to 10 miles an hour. Tuesday, sunny. Highs in the upper 70s. Southeast winds around 5 miles an hour. Tuesday night, partly cloudy. Lows around 60. Wednesday, a chance of showers. Highs around 80. Wednesday night through Thursday night, mostly clear. Lows in the upper 50s. Highs in the upper 70s. Friday, mostly sunny. Highs around 80. Friday night, a chance of showers and thunderstorms. Lows in the lower 60s. Saturday, a chance of showers and thunderstorms. Highs in the lower 80s. Again, the forecast for the Quad Cities and surrounding areas for today, showers and a slight chance of thunderstorms this morning, then showers and a chance of thunderstorms this afternoon. Locally heavy rainfall possible this afternoon. Not as warm. Highs in the mid-60s. East winds 15 to 20 miles an hour with gusts up to 30 miles an hour. Chance of rain near 100%. The Moline, Illinois climate summary for yesterday, June 20th, 2026. Yesterday's high temperature was 79 degrees. The normal high
84. The record high is 101 degrees, which was set in 1988. Yesterday's low temperature was 56 degrees. The normal low is 62. The record low is 43 degrees, which was set in 2003. No precipitation fell yesterday, which leaves the monthly total at 5.17 inches. The total precipitation for the year still stands at 17.19 inches. There were no heating degree days yesterday. This leaves the monthly total at 4. There were 3 cooling degree days yesterday. This brings the monthly total to 112. Yesterday the maximum wind observed was 16 miles an hour from the northwest. The highest wind gust observed was 22 miles per hour from the northwest. The normal high temperature for today is 85 degrees, and the normal low is 63. The record high for today is 101, which occurred in 1988, and the record low is 43, which occurred in 1992. Sunrise today is at 5:29 a.m. and sunset is at 8:39 p.m. And now a summary of river forecasts. For the Mississippi River, at Dubuque, the latest stage is 8.5 feet at 5 a.m. Sunday. No flooding is forecast. At Comanche, the latest stage is 11.2 feet at 5 a.m. Sunday. No flooding is forecast. At LeClaire Lock and Dam 14, the latest stage is 6.2 feet at 5 a.m. Sunday. No flooding is forecast. At Quad Cities Lock and Dam 15, the latest stage is 9.0 feet at 5 a.m. Sunday. At Muscatine, the latest stage is 10.2 feet at 5 a.m. Sunday. At Keithsburg, the latest stage is 11.4 feet at 5 a.m. Sunday. For the Wapsipinicon River, near DeWitt, the latest stage is 10.9 feet at 5 a.m. Sunday. The river is expected to reach flood stage around 7 a.m. Sunday. Minor flooding is forecast, with a crest of approximately 11.0 feet around 7 a.m. Sunday. For the Cedar River, near Conesville, the latest stage is 10.1 feet at 5 a.m. Sunday. For the Rock River, at Como, the latest stage is 6.5 feet at 5 a.m. Sunday. Near Joslin, the latest stage is 9.0 feet at 4 a.m. Sunday. At Moline, the latest stage is 10.2 feet at 5 a.m. Sunday. For the Green River, near Geneseo, the latest stage is 6.2 feet at 5 a.m. Sunday. 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The current time is 6:23 a.m. Central Daylight Time. At 6 a.m. at Moline, skies were cloudy. The temperature was 63 degrees, dew point 57, relative humidity 81%. The wind was east at 6 miles an hour. And the pressure was 29.90 inches and falling. At Davenport, skies were cloudy. The temperature was 62 degrees, dew point 57, relative humidity 83%. The wind was east at 5 miles an hour. And the pressure was 29.92 inches and falling. Close to home, Burlington light rain and 65. Cedar Rapids cloudy and 62. Dubuque cloudy and 62. Iowa City cloudy and 65. Muscatine 64. Galesburg drizzle and 64. Peoria cloudy and 63. Savannah 59. Rockford cloudy and 58. Across the Midwest, Chicago cloudy and 61. Des Moines light rain and 63. Madison mostly cloudy and 55. Milwaukee mostly cloudy and 59. Minneapolis partly cloudy and 57. Omaha light rain and 63. St. Louis cloudy and 70. Springfield, Illinois, mostly cloudy and 64. Waterloo, cloudy and 59. Once again at 6 a.m. in Moline with cloudy skies, the temperature was 63. At Davenport with cloudy skies, the temperature was 62. Here is the hazardous weather outlook. For today and tonight, widespread heavy rainfall and scattered thunderstorms, mainly south of Interstate 80, pose a flash flooding threat. There is a moderate risk level 3 out of 4 for excessive rainfall across northeast Missouri and west central Illinois, and a flood watch has been issued for counties along and south of Highway 34 through 7 p.m. There is also a marginal risk level 1 out of 5 for severe weather along and south of Highway 34. The primary threat is damaging winds, even though an isolated tornado cannot be ruled out. Area rivers are experiencing flooding. Please see the latest flood statements and flood warnings for details. Look.
ahead, the probability for widespread hazardous weather is low. And now, your National Weather Service forecast for the Quad Cities and surrounding areas. Today, showers with a slight chance of thunderstorms this morning, then showers with a chance of thunderstorms this afternoon. Locally heavy rainfall possible this afternoon. Not as warm with highs in the mid-60s. East winds 15 to 20 miles an hour with gusts up to 30 miles an hour. Chance of rain near 100%. Tonight, mostly cloudy with a 50% chance of showers. Lows in the mid-50s. Northeast winds 15 to 20 miles an hour. Monday, mostly sunny. Warmer with highs in the mid-70s. North winds 5 to 10 miles an hour. Monday night, partly cloudy until midnight, then becoming mostly clear. Lows in the mid-50s. Northeast winds 5 to 10 miles an hour. Tuesday, sunny. Highs in the upper 70s. Southeast winds around 5 miles an hour. Tuesday night, partly cloudy. Lows around 60. Wednesday, a chance of showers. Highs around 80. Wednesday night through Thursday night, mostly clear. Lows in the upper 50s. Highs in the upper 70s. Friday, mostly sunny. Highs around 80. Friday night, a chance of showers and thunderstorms. Lows in the lower 60s. Saturday, a chance of showers and thunderstorms. Highs in the lower 80s. Again, the forecast for the Quad Cities and surrounding areas for today, showers and a slight chance of thunderstorms this morning, then showers and a chance of thunderstorms this afternoon. Locally heavy rainfall possible this afternoon. Not as warm. Highs in the mid-60s. East winds 15 to 20 miles an hour with gusts up to 30 miles an hour. Chance of rain near 100%. The Moline, Illinois climate summary for yesterday, June 20th, 2026. Yesterday's high temperature was 79 degrees. The normal high is 84. The record high is 101 degrees, which was set in 1988. Yesterday's low temperature was 56 degrees. The normal low is 62. The record low is 43 degrees, which was set in 2003. No precipitation fell yesterday, which leaves the monthly total at 5.17 inches. The total precipitation for the year still stands at 17.19 inches. There were no heating degree days yesterday. This leaves the monthly total at 4. There were 3 cooling degree days yesterday. This brings the monthly total to 112. Yesterday the maximum wind observed was 16 miles an hour from the northwest. The highest wind gust observed was 22 miles per hour from the northwest. The normal high temperature for today is 85 degrees, and the normal low is 63. The record high for today is 101, which occurred in 1988, and the record low is 43, which occurred in 1992. Sunrise today is at 5:29 a.m. and sunset is at 8:39 p.m. And now a summary of river forecasts. For the Mississippi River, at Dubuque, the latest stage is 8.5 feet at 5 a.m. Sunday. No flooding is forecast. At Kamesh, the latest stage is 11.2 feet at 5 a.m. Sunday. No flooding is forecast. At LeClaire Lock and Dam 14, the latest stage is 6.2 feet at 5 a.m. Sunday. No flooding is forecast. At Quad Cities Lock and Dam 15, the latest stage is 9.0 feet at 5 a.m. Sunday. At Muscatine, the latest stage is 10.2 feet at 5 a.m. Sunday. At Keithsburg, the latest stage is 11.4 feet at 5 a.m. Sunday. For the Wet'suwet'en River, near DeWitt, the latest stage is 10.9 feet at 5 a.m. Sunday. The river is expected to reach flood stage around 7 a.m. Sunday. Minor flooding is forecast, with a crest of approximately 11.0 feet around 7 a.m. Sunday. For the Cedar River, near Conesville, the latest stage is 10.1 feet at 5 a.m. Sunday. For the Rock River, at Como, the latest stage is 6.5 feet at 5 a.m. Sunday. Near Joslyn, the latest stage is 9.0 feet at 4 a.m. Sunday. At Moline, the latest stage is 10.2 feet at 5 a.m. Sunday. For the Green River, near Geneseo, the latest stage is 6.2 feet at 5 a.m. Sunday. 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The current time is 6:30 a.m. Central Daylight Time. At 6 a.m. at Moline, skies were cloudy.
The temperature was 63 degrees, dew point 57, relative humidity 81%. The wind was east at 6 miles an hour. And the pressure was 29.90 inches and falling. At Davenport, skies were cloudy. The temperature was 62 degrees, dew point 57, relative humidity 83%. The wind was east at 5 miles an hour. And the pressure was 29.92 inches and falling. Close to home, Burlington light rain and 65. Cedar Rapids cloudy and 62. Dubuque cloudy and 62. Iowa City cloudy and 65. Muscatine 64. Galesburg drizzle and 64. Peoria cloudy and 63. Savannah 59. Rockford cloudy and 58. Across the Midwest, Chicago cloudy and 61. Des Moines light rain and 63. Madison mostly cloudy and 55. Milwaukee mostly cloudy and 59. Minneapolis partly cloudy and 57. Omaha light rain and 63. St. Louis cloudy and 70. Springfield, Illinois mostly cloudy and 64. Waterloo cloudy and 59. Once again at 6 a.m. in Moline with cloudy skies, the temperature was 63. At Davenport with cloudy skies, the temperature was 62. Here is the hazardous weather outlook. For today and tonight, widespread heavy rainfall and scattered thunderstorms, mainly south of Interstate 80, pose a flash flooding threat. There is a moderate risk level 3 out of 4 for excessive rainfall across northeast Missouri and west central Illinois, and a flood watch has been issued for counties along and south of Highway 34 through 7 p.m. There is also a marginal risk level 1 out of 5 for severe weather along and south of Highway 34. The primary threat is damaging winds, even though an isolated tornado cannot be ruled out. Area rivers are experiencing flooding. Please see the latest flood statements and flood warnings for details. Looking ahead, the probability for widespread hazardous weather is low. And now, your National Weather Service forecast for the Quad Cities and surrounding areas. Today, showers with a slight chance of thunderstorms this morning, then showers with a chance of thunderstorms this afternoon. Locally heavy rainfall possible this afternoon. Not as warm with highs in the mid-60s. East winds 15 to 20 miles an hour with gusts up to 30 miles an hour. Chance of rain near 100%. Tonight, mostly cloudy with a 50% chance of showers. Lows in the mid-50s. Northeast winds 15 to 20 miles an hour. Monday, mostly sunny. Warmer with highs in the mid-70s. North winds 5 to 10 miles an hour. Monday night, partly cloudy until midnight, then becoming mostly clear. Lows in the mid-50s. Northeast winds 5 to 10 miles an hour. Tuesday, sunny. Highs in the upper 70s. Southeast winds around 5 miles an hour. Tuesday night, partly cloudy. Lows around 60. Wednesday, a chance of showers. Highs around 80. Wednesday night through Thursday night, mostly clear. Lows in the upper 50s. Highs in the upper 70s. Friday, mostly sunny. Highs around 80. Friday night, a chance of showers and thunderstorms. Lows in the lower 60s. Saturday, a chance of showers and thunderstorms. Highs in the lower 80s. Again, the forecast for the Quad Cities and surrounding areas for today, showers and a slight chance of thunderstorms this morning, then showers and a chance of thunderstorms this afternoon. Locally heavy rainfall possible this afternoon. Not as warm. Highs in the mid-60s. East winds 15 to 20 miles an hour with gusts up to 30 miles an hour. Chance of rain near 100%. The Moline, Illinois climate summary for yesterday, June 20th, 2026. Yesterday's high temperature was 79 degrees. The normal high is 84. The record high is 101 degrees, which was set in 1988. Yesterday's low temperature was 56 degrees. The normal low is 62. The record low is 43 degrees, which was set in 2003. No precipitation fell yesterday, which leaves the monthly total at 5.17 inches. The total precipitation for the year still stands at 17.19 inches. There were no heating degree days yesterday. This leaves the monthly total at 4. There were 3 cooling degree days yesterday. This brings the monthly total to
112. Yesterday, the maximum wind observed was 16 miles an hour from the northwest. The highest wind gust observed was 22 miles per hour from the northwest. The normal high temperature for today is 85 degrees, and the normal low is 63. The record high for today is 101, which occurred in 1988, and the record low is 43, which occurred in 1992. Sunrise today is at 5:29 a.m. and sunset is at 8:39 p.m. And now a summary of river forecasts. For the Mississippi River, at Dubuque, the latest stage is 8.5 feet at 5 a.m. Sunday. No flooding is forecast. At Comanche, the latest stage is 11.2 feet at 5 a.m. Sunday. No flooding is forecast. At LeClaire Lock and Dam 14, the latest stage is 6.2 feet at 5 a.m. Sunday. No flooding is forecast. At Quad Cities Lock and Dam 15, the latest stage is 9.0 feet at 5 a.m. Sunday. At Muscatine, the latest stage is 10.2 feet at 5 a.m. Sunday. At Keithsburg, the latest stage is 11.4 feet at 5 a.m. Sunday. For the Wapsipinicon River, near DeWitt, the latest stage is 10.9 feet at 5 a.m. Sunday. The river is expected to reach flood stage around 7 a.m. Sunday. Minor flooding is forecast, with a crest of approximately 11.0 feet around 7 a.m. Sunday. For the Cedar River, near Conesville, the latest stage is 10.1 feet at 5 a.m. Sunday. For the Rock River, at Como, the latest stage is 6.5 feet at 5 a.m. Sunday. Near Joslin, the latest stage is 9.0 feet at 4 a.m. Sunday. At Moline, the latest stage is 10.2 feet at 5 a.m. Sunday. For the Green River, near Geneseo, the latest stage is 6.2 feet at 5 a.m. Sunday. 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The current time is 6:37 a.m. Central Daylight Time. At 6 a.m. at Moline, skies were cloudy. The temperature was 63 degrees, dew point 57, relative humidity 81%. The wind was east at 6 miles an hour. And the pressure was 29.90 inches and falling. At Davenport, skies were cloudy. The temperature was 62 degrees, dew point 57, relative humidity 83%. The wind was east at 5 miles an hour. And the pressure was 29.92 inches and falling. Close to home, Burlington light rain and 65. Cedar Rapids cloudy and 62. Dubuque cloudy and 62. Iowa City cloudy and 65. Muscatine 64. Galesburg drizzle and 64. Peoria cloudy and 63. Savannah 59. Rockford cloudy and 58. Across the Midwest, Chicago cloudy and 61. Des Moines light rain and 63. Madison mostly cloudy and 55. Milwaukee mostly cloudy and 59. Minneapolis partly cloudy and 57. Omaha light rain and 63. St. Louis cloudy and 70. Springfield, Illinois mostly cloudy and 64. Waterloo cloudy and 59. Once again at 6 a.m. in Moline with cloudy skies, the temperature was 63. At Davenport with cloudy skies, the temperature was 62. Here is the hazardous weather outlook. For today and tonight, widespread heavy rainfall and scattered thunderstorms, mainly south of Interstate 80, pose a flash flooding threat. There is a moderate risk level 3 out of 4 for excessive rainfall across northeast Missouri and west central Illinois, and a flood watch has been issued for counties along and south of Highway 34 through 7 p.m. There is also a marginal risk level 1 out of 5 for severe weather along and south of Highway 34. The primary threat is damaging winds, even though an isolated tornado cannot be ruled out. Area rivers are experiencing flooding. Please see the latest flood statements and flood warnings for details. Looking ahead, the probability for widespread hazardous weather is low. And now, your National Weather Service forecast for the Quad Cities and surrounding areas. Today, showers with a slight chance of thunderstorms this morning, then showers with a chance of thunderstorms this afternoon. Locally heavy rainfall possible this afternoon. Not as warm with highs in the mid-60s. East winds 15 to 20 miles an hour with gusts up to 30 miles an hour. Chance of rain near 100%. Tonight, mostly cloudy with a 50% chance of showers. Lows in the mid-50s. Northeast winds
15 to 20 miles an hour. Monday, mostly sunny. Warmer with highs in the mid-70s. North winds 5 to 10 miles an hour. Monday night, partly cloudy until midnight, then becoming mostly clear. Lows in the mid-50s. Northeast winds 5 to 10 miles an hour. Tuesday, sunny. Highs in the upper 70s. Southeast winds around 5 miles an hour. Tuesday night, partly cloudy. Lows around 60. Wednesday, a chance of showers. Highs around 80. Wednesday night through Thursday night, mostly clear. Lows in the upper 50s. Highs in the upper 70s. Friday, mostly sunny. Highs around 80. Friday night, a chance of showers and thunderstorms. Lows in the lower 60s. Saturday, a chance of showers and thunderstorms. Highs in the lower 80s. Again, the forecast for the Quad Cities and surrounding areas for today, showers and a slight chance of thunderstorms this morning, then showers and a chance of thunderstorms this afternoon. Locally heavy rainfall possible this afternoon. Not as warm. Highs in the mid-60s. East winds 15 to 20 miles an hour with gusts up to 30 miles an hour. Chance of rain near 100%. The Moline, Illinois climate summary for yesterday, June 20, 2026. Yesterday's high temperature was 79 degrees. The normal high is 84. The record high is 101 degrees, which was set in 1988. Yesterday's low temperature was 56 degrees. The normal low is 62. The record low is 43 degrees, which was set in 2003. No precipitation fell yesterday, which leaves the monthly total at 5.17 inches. The total precipitation for the year still stands at 17.19 inches. There were no heating degree days yesterday. This leaves the monthly total at 4. There were 3 cooling degree days yesterday. This brings the monthly total to 112. Yesterday the maximum wind observed was 16 miles an hour from the northwest. The highest wind gust observed was 22 miles per hour from the northwest. The normal high temperature for today is 85 degrees, and the normal low is 63. The record high for today is 101, which occurred in 1988, and the record low is 43, which occurred in 1992. Sunrise today is at 5:29 a.m. and sunset is at 8:39 p.m. And now a summary of river forecasts. For the Mississippi River, at Dubuque, the latest stage is 8.5 feet at 5 a.m. Sunday. No flooding is forecast. At Comanche, the latest stage is 11.2 feet at 5 a.m. Sunday. No flooding is forecast. At LeClaire Lock and Dam 14, the latest stage is 6.2 feet at 5 a.m. Sunday. No flooding is forecast. At Quad Cities Lock and Dam 15, the latest stage is 9.0 feet at 5 a.m. Sunday. At Muscatine, the latest stage is 10.2 feet at 5 a.m. Sunday. At Keithsburg, the latest stage is 11.4 feet at 5 a.m. Sunday. For the Wapsipinicon River, near DeWitt, the latest stage is 10.9 feet at 5 a.m. Sunday. The river is expected to reach flood stage around 7 a.m. Sunday. Minor flooding is forecast, with a crest of approximately 11.0 feet around 7 a.m. Sunday. For the Cedar River, near Conesville, the latest stage is 10.1 feet at 5 a.m. Sunday. For the Rock River, at Como, the latest stage is 6.5 feet at 5 a.m. Sunday. Near Joslin, the latest stage is 9.0 feet at 4 a.m. Sunday. At Moline, the latest stage is 10.2 feet at 5 a.m. Sunday. For the Green River, near Geneseo, the latest stage is 6.2 feet at 5 a.m. Sunday. 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Moderate flooding is occurring and moderate flooding is forecast. This approaches the flood of record. The areas affected include Wapsipinicon River near DeWitt. The hazardous weather conditions are expected until Tuesday afternoon. The following impacts are expected at 12.0 feet over bank flooding occurs. Water affects residences along the river between Wheatland and Kalinas. Water affects businesses along the river near Kalinas. Additional details, at 6:30 p.m. Saturday the stage was 11.9 feet and falling. Forecast, the river will fall below flood stage tomorrow morning and continue falling to 10.2 feet early Monday morning. It will then rise to flood stage Tuesday morning then fall
will flood stage Tuesday evening. Flood stage is 11.0 feet. The current time is 6:45 a.m. Central Daylight Time. At 6 a.m. at Moline, skies were cloudy. The temperature was 63 degrees, dew point 57, relative humidity 81%. The wind was east at 6 miles an hour. And the pressure was 29.90 inches and falling. At Davenport, skies were cloudy. The temperature was 62 degrees, dew point 57, relative humidity 83%. The wind was east at 5 miles an hour. And the pressure was 29.92 inches and falling. Close to home, Burlington light rain and 65. Cedar Rapids cloudy and 62. Dubuque cloudy and 62. Iowa City cloudy and 65. Muscatine 64. Galesburg drizzle and 64. Peoria cloudy and 63. Savannah 59. Rockford cloudy and 58. Across the Midwest, Chicago cloudy and 61. Des Moines light rain and 63. Madison mostly cloudy and 55. Milwaukee mostly cloudy and 59. Minneapolis partly cloudy and 57. Omaha light rain and 63. St. Louis cloudy and 70. Springfield, Illinois mostly cloudy and 64. Waterloo cloudy and 59. Once again at 6 a.m. in Moline with cloudy skies, the temperature was 63. At Davenport with cloudy skies, the temperature was 62. Here is the hazardous weather outlook. For today and tonight, widespread heavy rainfall and scattered thunderstorms, mainly south of Interstate 80, pose a flash flooding threat. There is a moderate risk level 3 out of 4 for excessive rainfall across northeast Missouri and west central Illinois, and a flood watch has been issued for counties along and south of Highway 34 through 7 p.m. There is also a marginal risk level 1 out of 5 for severe weather along and south of Highway 34. The primary threat is damaging winds, even though an isolated tornado cannot be ruled out. Area rivers are experiencing flooding. Please see the latest flood statements and flood warnings for details. Looking ahead, the probability for widespread hazardous weather is low. And now, your National Weather Service forecast for the Quad Cities and surrounding areas. Today, showers with a slight chance of thunderstorms this morning, then showers with a chance of thunderstorms this afternoon. Locally heavy rainfall possible this afternoon. Not as warm with highs in the mid-60s. East winds 15 to 20 miles an hour with gusts up to 30 miles an hour. Chance of rain near 100%. Tonight, mostly cloudy with a 50% chance of showers. Lows in the mid-50s. Northeast winds 15 to 20 miles an hour. Monday, mostly sunny. Warmer with highs in the mid-70s. North winds 5 to 10 miles an hour. Monday night, partly cloudy until midnight, then becoming mostly clear. Lows in the mid-50s. Northeast winds 5 to 10 miles an hour. Tuesday, sunny. Highs in the upper 70s. Southeast winds around 5 miles an hour. Tuesday night, partly cloudy. Lows around 60. Wednesday, a chance of showers. Highs around 80. Wednesday night through Thursday night, mostly clear. Lows in the upper 50s. Highs in the upper 70s. Friday, mostly sunny. Highs around 80. Friday night, a chance of showers and thunderstorms. Lows in the lower 60s. Saturday, a chance of showers and thunderstorms. Highs in the lower 80s. Again, the forecast for the Quad Cities and surrounding areas for today, showers and a slight chance of thunderstorms this morning, then showers and a chance of thunderstorms this afternoon. Locally heavy rainfall possible this afternoon. Not as warm. Highs in the mid-60s. East winds 15 to 20 miles an hour with gusts up to 30 miles an hour. Chance of rain near 100%. The Moline, Illinois climate summary for yesterday, June 20, 2026. Yesterday's high temperature was 79 degrees. The normal high is 84. The record high is 101 degrees, which was set in 1988. Yesterday's low temperature was 56 degrees. The normal low is 62. The record low is 43 degrees, which was set in 2003. No precipitation fell yesterday, which leaves the monthly total at 5.17 inches. The total precipitation for the year stands.
stands at 17.19 inches. There were no heating degree days yesterday. This leaves the monthly total at 4. There were 3 cooling degree days yesterday. This brings the monthly total to 112. Yesterday, the maximum wind observed was 16 miles an hour from the northwest. The highest wind gust observed was 22 miles per hour from the northwest. The normal high temperature for today is 85 degrees, and the normal low is 63. The record high for today is 101, which occurred in 1988, and the record low is 43, which occurred in 1992. Sunrise today is at 5:29 a.m. and sunset is at 8:39 p.m. This broadcast originates from the National Weather Service office in the Quad Cities and is transmitted on a frequency of 162.55 MHz from Rock Island, Illinois. The coverage area includes the following counties: Cedar, Clinton, Louisa, Muscatine, Scott, Henry, Illinois, Mercer, Rock Island, and Whiteside. And now a summary of river forecasts. For the Mississippi River, at Dubuque, the latest stage is 8.5 feet at 5 a.m. Sunday. No flooding is forecast. At Comanche, the latest stage is 11.2 feet at 5 a.m. Sunday. No flooding is forecast. At LeClaire Lock and Dam 14, the latest stage is 6.2 feet at 5 a.m. Sunday. No flooding is forecast. At Quad Cities Lock and Dam 15, the latest stage is 9.0 feet at 5 a.m. Sunday. At Muscatine, the latest stage is 10.2 feet at 5 a.m. Sunday. At Keithsburg, the latest stage is 11.4 feet at 5 a.m. Sunday. For the Wapsipinicon River, near DeWitt, the latest stage is 10.9 feet at 5 a.m. Sunday. The river is expected to reach flood stage around 7 a.m. Sunday. Minor flooding is forecast, with a crest of approximately 11.0 feet around 7 a.m. Sunday. For the Cedar River, near Conesville, the latest stage is 10.1 feet at 5 a.m. Sunday. For the Rock River, at Como, the latest stage is 6.5 feet at 5 a.m. Sunday. Near Joslin, the latest stage is 9.0 feet at 4 a.m. Sunday. At Moline, the latest stage is 10.2 feet at 5 a.m. Sunday. For the Green River, near Geneseo, the latest stage is 6.2 feet at 5 a.m. Sunday. 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The current time is 6:53 a.m. Central Daylight Time. At 6 a.m. at Moline, skies were cloudy. The temperature was 63 degrees, dew point 57, relative humidity 81%. The wind was east at 6 miles an hour. And the pressure was 29.90 inches and falling. At Davenport, skies were cloudy. The temperature was 62 degrees, dew point 57, relative humidity 83%. The wind was east at 5 miles an hour. And the pressure was 29.92 inches and falling. Close to home, Burlington light rain and 65. Cedar Rapids cloudy and 62. Dubuque cloudy and 62. Iowa City cloudy and 65. Muscatine 64. Galesburg drizzle and 64. Peoria cloudy and 63. Savannah 59. Rockford cloudy and 58. Across the Midwest, Chicago cloudy and 61. Des Moines light rain and 63. Madison mostly cloudy and 55. Milwaukee mostly cloudy and 59. Minneapolis partly cloudy and 57. Omaha light rain and 63. St. Louis cloudy and 70. Springfield, Illinois mostly cloudy and 64. Waterloo cloudy and 59. Once again at 6 a.m. in Moline with cloudy skies, the temperature was 63. At Davenport with cloudy skies, the temperature was 62. Here is the hazardous weather outlook. For today and tonight, widespread heavy rainfall and scattered thunderstorms, mainly south of Interstate 80, pose a flash flooding threat. There is a moderate risk level 3 out of 4 for excessive rainfall across northeast Missouri and west central Illinois, and a flood watch has been issued for counties along and south of Highway 34 through 7 p.m. There is also a marginal risk level 1 out of 5 for severe weather along and south of Highway 34. The primary threat is damaging winds, even though an isolated tornado cannot be ruled out. Area rivers are experiencing flooding. Please see the latest flood statements and flood warnings.
for details. Looking ahead, the probability for widespread hazardous weather is low. And now, your National Weather Service forecast for the Quad Cities and surrounding areas. Today, showers with a slight chance of thunderstorms this morning, then showers with a chance of thunderstorms this afternoon. Locally heavy rainfall possible this afternoon. Not as warm with highs in the mid-60s. East winds 15 to 20 miles an hour with gusts up to 30 miles an hour. Chance of rain near 100%. Tonight, mostly cloudy with a 50% chance of showers. Lows in the mid-50s. Northeast winds 15 to 20 miles an hour. Monday, mostly sunny. Warmer with highs in the mid-70s. North winds 5 to 10 miles an hour. Monday night, partly cloudy until midnight, then becoming mostly clear. Lows in the mid-50s. Northeast winds 5 to 10 miles an hour. Tuesday, sunny. Highs in the upper 70s. Southeast winds around 5 miles an hour. Tuesday night, partly cloudy. Lows around 60. Wednesday, a chance of showers. Highs around 80. Wednesday night through Thursday night, mostly clear. Lows in the upper 50s. Highs in the upper 70s. Friday, mostly sunny. Highs around 80. Friday night, a chance of showers and thunderstorms. Lows in the lower 60s. Saturday, a chance of showers and thunderstorms. Highs in the lower 80s. Again, the forecast for the Guam cities and surrounding areas for today, showers and a slight chance of thunderstorms this morning, then showers and a chance of thunderstorms this afternoon. Locally heavy rainfall possible this afternoon. Not as warm. Highs in the mid-60s. East winds 15 to 20 miles an hour with gusts up to 30 miles an hour. Chance of rain near 100%. The Moline, Illinois climate summary for yesterday, June 20th, 2026. Yesterday's high temperature was 79 degrees. The normal high is 84. The record high is 101 degrees, which was set in 1988. Yesterday's low temperature was 56 degrees. The normal low is 62. The record low is 43 degrees, which was set in 2003. No precipitation fell yesterday, which leaves the monthly total at 5.17 inches. The total precipitation for the year still stands at 17.19 inches. There were no heating degree days yesterday. This leaves the monthly total at 4. There were 3 cooling degree days yesterday. This brings the monthly total to 112. Yesterday the maximum wind observed was 16 miles an hour from the northwest. The highest wind gust observed was 22 miles per hour from the northwest. The normal high temperature for today is 85 degrees, and the normal low is 63. The record high for today is 101, which occurred in 1988, and the record low is 43, which occurred in 1992. Sunrise today is at 5:29 a.m. and sunset is at 8:39 p.m. And now a summary of river forecasts. For the Mississippi River, at Dubuque, the latest stage is 8.5 feet at 6 a.m. Sunday. No flooding is forecast. At Comanche, the latest stage is 11.2 feet at 6 a.m. Sunday. No flooding is forecast. At LeClaire Lock and Dam 14, the latest stage is 6.2 feet at 6 a.m. Sunday. No flooding is forecast. At Quad Cities Lock and Dam 15, the latest stage is 8.9 feet at 6 a.m. Sunday. At Muscatine, the latest stage is 10.3 feet at 6 a.m. Sunday. At Keithsburg, the latest stage is 11.4 feet at 6 a.m. Sunday. For the Wapsipinicon River, near DeWitt, the latest stage is 10.8 feet at 6 a.m. Sunday. The river is expected to reach flood stage around 7 a.m. Sunday. Minor flooding is forecast, with a crest of approximately 11.0 feet around 7 a.m. Sunday. For the Cedar River, near Conesville, the latest stage is 10.1 feet at 5 a.m. Sunday. For the Rock River, at Como, the latest stage is 6.5 feet at 6 a.m. Sunday. Near Joslyn, the latest stage is 9.0 feet at 5 a.m. Sunday. At Moline, the latest stage is 10.3 feet at 6 a.m. Sunday. For the Green River, near Geneseo, the latest stage is 6.2 feet at 6 a.m. Sunday. 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The current time is 7 a.m. Central Daylight Time. Here is the hazard.

else. Looking ahead, the probability for widespread hazardous weather is low. And now, your National Weather Service forecast for the Quad Cities and surrounding areas. Today, showers with a slight chance of thunderstorms this morning, then showers with a chance of thunderstorms this afternoon. Locally heavy rainfall possible this afternoon. Not as warm with highs in the mid-60s. East winds 15 to 20 miles an hour with gusts up to 30 miles an hour. Chance of rain near 100%. Tonight, mostly cloudy with a 50% chance of showers. Lows in the mid-50s. Northeast winds 15 to 20 miles an hour. Monday, mostly sunny. Warmer with highs in the mid-70s. North winds 5 to 10 miles an hour. Monday night, partly cloudy until midnight, then becoming mostly clear. Lows in the mid-50s. Northeast winds 5 to 10 miles an hour. Tuesday, sunny. Highs in the upper 70s. Southeast winds around 5 miles an hour. Tuesday night, partly cloudy. Lows around 60. Wednesday, a chance of showers. Highs around 80. Wednesday night through Thursday night, mostly clear. Lows in the upper 50s. Highs in the upper 70s. Friday, mostly sunny. Highs around 80. Friday night, a chance of showers and thunderstorms. Lows in the lower 60s. Saturday, a chance of showers and thunderstorms. Highs in the lower 80s. Again, the forecast for the Quad Cities and surrounding areas for today, showers and a slight chance of thunderstorms this morning, then showers and a chance of thunderstorms this afternoon. Locally heavy rainfall possible this afternoon. Not as warm. Highs in the mid-60s. East winds 15 to 20 miles an hour with gusts up to 30 miles an hour. Chance of rain near 100%. The Moline, Illinois climate summary for yesterday, June 20, 2026. Yesterday's high temperature was 79 degrees. The normal high is 84. The record high is 101 degrees, which was set in 1988. Yesterday's low temperature was 56 degrees. The normal low is 62. The record low is 43 degrees, which was set in 2003. No precipitation fell yesterday, which leaves the monthly total at 5.17 inches. The total precipitation for the year still stands at 17.19 inches. There were no heating degree days yesterday. This leaves the monthly total at 4. There were 3 cooling degree days yesterday. This brings the monthly total to 112. Yesterday the maximum wind observed was 16 miles an hour from the northwest. The highest wind gust observed was 22 miles per hour from the northwest. The normal high temperature for today is 85 degrees, and the normal low is 63. The record high for today is 101, which occurred in 1988, and the record low is 43, which occurred in 1992. Sunrise today is at 5:29 a.m. and sunset is at 8:39 p.m. And now a summary of river forecasts. For the Mississippi River, at Dubuque, the latest stage is 8.5 feet at 6 a.m. Sunday. No flooding is forecast. At Comanche, the latest stage is 11.2 feet at 6 a.m. Sunday. No flooding is forecast. At LeClaire Lock and Dam 14, the latest stage is 6.2 feet at 6 a.m. Sunday. No flooding is forecast. At Quad Cities Lock and Dam 15, the latest stage is 8.9 feet at 6 a.m. Sunday. At Muscatine, the latest stage is 10.3 feet at 6 a.m. Sunday. At Keithsburg, the latest stage is 11.4 feet at 6 a.m. Sunday. For the Wapsipinicon River, near DeWitt, the latest stage is 10.8 feet at 6 a.m. Sunday. The river is expected to reach flood stage around 7 a.m. Sunday. Minor flooding is forecast, with a crest of approximately 11.0 feet around 7 a.m. Sunday. For the Cedar River, near Conesville, the latest stage is 10.1 feet at 5 a.m. Sunday. For the Rock River, at Como, the latest stage is 6.5 feet at 6 a.m. Sunday. Near Joslyn, the latest stage is 9.0 feet at 5 a.m. Sunday. At Moline, the latest stage is 10.3 feet at 6 a.m. Sunday. For the Green River, near Geneseo, the latest stage is 6.2 feet at 6 a.m. Sunday. 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The current time is 7:06 a.m. Central Daylight Time. 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

but Moline light rain was falling. The temperature was 63 degrees, dew point 59, relative humidity 87%. The wind was east at 7 miles an hour, and the pressure was 29.88 inches and falling. At Davenport, skies were cloudy. The temperature was 63 degrees, dew point 58, relative humidity 83%. The wind was east at 8 miles an hour, and the pressure was 29.89 inches and falling. Close to home, Burlington cloudy and 65. Cedar Rapids cloudy and 62. Dubuque cloudy and 63. Iowa City cloudy and 64. Peoria light rain and 65. Rockford cloudy and 60. Across the Midwest, Chicago cloudy and 63. Des Moines rain and 61. Madison cloudy and 57. Milwaukee cloudy and 60. Minneapolis partly sunny and 60. Omaha cloudy and 63. St. Louis cloudy and 71. Springfield, Illinois partly sunny and 66. Waterloo cloudy and 61. Once again at 7 a.m. in Moline with light rain, the temperature was 63. At Davenport with cloudy skies, the temperature was 63. Here is the hazardous weather outlook. For today and tonight, widespread heavy rainfall and scattered thunderstorms, mainly south of Interstate 80, pose a flash flooding threat. There is a moderate risk level 3 out of 4 for excessive rainfall across northeast Missouri and west central Illinois, and a flood watch has been issued for counties along and south of Highway 34 through 7 p.m. There is also a marginal risk level 1 out of 5 for severe weather along and south of Highway 34. The primary threat is damaging winds, even though an isolated tornado cannot be ruled out. Area rivers are experiencing flooding. Please see the latest flood statements and flood warnings for details. Looking ahead, the probability for widespread hazardous weather is low. And now, your National Weather Service forecast for the Quad Cities and surrounding areas. Today, showers with a slight chance of thunderstorms this morning, then showers with a chance of thunderstorms this afternoon. Locally heavy rainfall possible this afternoon. Not as warm with highs in the mid-60s. East winds 15 to 20 miles an hour with gusts up to 30 miles an hour. Chance of rain near 100%. Tonight, mostly cloudy with a 50% chance of showers. Lows in the mid-50s. Northeast winds 15 to 20 miles an hour. Monday, mostly sunny. Warmer with highs in the mid-70s. North winds 5 to 10 miles an hour. Monday night, partly cloudy until midnight, then becoming mostly clear. Lows in the mid-50s. Northeast winds 5 to 10 miles an hour. Tuesday, sunny. Highs in the upper 70s. Southeast winds around 5 miles an hour. Tuesday night, partly cloudy. Lows around 60. Wednesday, a chance of showers. Highs around 80. Wednesday night through Thursday night, mostly clear. Lows in the upper 50s. Highs in the upper 70s. Friday, mostly sunny. Highs around 80. Friday night, a chance of showers and thunderstorms. Lows in the lower 60s. Saturday, a chance of showers and thunderstorms. Highs in the lower 80s. Again, the forecast for the Quad Cities and surrounding areas for today, showers and a slight chance of thunderstorms this morning, then showers and a chance of thunderstorms this afternoon. Locally heavy rainfall possible this afternoon. Not as warm. Highs in the mid-60s. East winds 15 to 20 miles an hour with gusts up to 30 miles an hour. Chance of rain near 100%. The Moline, Illinois climate summary for yesterday, June 20th, 2026. Yesterday's high temperature was 79 degrees. The normal high is 84. The record high is 101 degrees, which was set in 1988. Yesterday's low temperature was 56 degrees. The normal low is 62. The record low is 43 degrees, which was set in 2003. No precipitation fell yesterday, which leaves the monthly total at 5.17 inches. The total precipitation for the year still stands at 17.19 inches. There were no heating degree days yesterday. This leaves the monthly total at 4. There were 3 cooling degree days yesterday. This brings the monthly total to 112. Yesterday, the maximum wind observed was 16 miles an hour from the northwest.
the highest wind gust observed was 22 miles per hour from the northwest. The normal high temperature for today is 85 degrees, and the normal low is 63. The record high for today is 101, which occurred in 1988, and the record low is 43, which occurred in 1992. Sunrise today is at 5:29 a.m. and sunset is at 8:39 p.m. And now a summary of river forecasts. For the Mississippi River, at Dubuque, the latest stage is 8.5 feet at 6 a.m. Sunday. No flooding is forecast. At Comanche, the latest stage is 11.2 feet at 6 a.m. Sunday. No flooding is forecast. At LeClaire Lock and Dam 14, the latest stage is 6.2 feet at 6 a.m. Sunday. No flooding is forecast. At Quad Cities Lock and Dam 15, the latest stage is 8.9 feet at 6 a.m. Sunday. At Muscatine, the latest stage is 10.3 feet at 6 a.m. Sunday. At Keithsburg, the latest stage is 11.4 feet at 6 a.m. Sunday. For the Wet'suwet'en River, near DeWitt, the latest stage is 10.8 feet at 6 a.m. Sunday. The river is expected to reach flood stage around 7 a.m. Sunday. Minor flooding is forecast, with a crest of approximately 11.0 feet around 7 a.m. Sunday. For the Cedar River, near Conesville, the latest stage is 10.1 feet at 5 a.m. Sunday. For the Rock River, at Como, the latest stage is 6.5 feet at 6 a.m. Sunday. Near Joslin, the latest stage is 9.0 feet at 5 a.m. Sunday. At Moline, the latest stage is 10.3 feet at 6 a.m. Sunday. For the Green River, near Geneseo, the latest stage is 6.2 feet at 6 a.m. Sunday. 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The current time is 7:13 a.m. Central Daylight Time. At 7 a.m. at Moline, light rain was falling. The temperature was 63 degrees, dew point 59, relative humidity 87%. The wind was east at 7 miles an hour. And the pressure was 29.88 inches and falling. At Davenport, skies were cloudy. The temperature was 63 degrees, dew point 58, relative humidity 83%. The wind was east at 8 miles an hour. And the pressure was 29.89 inches and falling. Close to home, Burlington cloudy and 65. Cedar Rapids cloudy and 62. Dubuque cloudy and 63. Iowa City cloudy and 64. Peoria light rain and 65. Rockford cloudy and 60. Across the Midwest, Chicago cloudy and 63. Des Moines rain and 61. Madison cloudy and 57. Milwaukee cloudy and 60. Minneapolis partly sunny and 60. Omaha cloudy and 63. St. Louis cloudy and 71. Springfield, Illinois partly sunny and 66. Waterloo cloudy and 61. Once again at 7 a.m. at Moline with light rain, the temperature was 63. At Davenport with cloudy skies, the temperature was 63. At 7 a.m. at Moline, light rain was falling. The temperature was 63 degrees, dew point 59, relative humidity 87%. The wind was east at 7 miles an hour. And the pressure was 29.88 inches and falling. At Davenport, skies were cloudy. The temperature was 63 degrees, dew point 58, relative humidity 83%. The wind was east at 8 miles an hour. And the pressure was 29.89 inches and falling. Close to home, Burlington cloudy and 65. Cedar Rapids cloudy and 62. Dubuque partly sunny and 63. Iowa City cloudy and 64. Muscatine 64. Galesburg light rain and 63. Peoria light rain and 65. Savannah 60. Rockford cloudy and 60. Across the Midwest, Chicago cloudy and 63. Des Moines rain and 61. Madison cloudy and 57. Milwaukee cloudy and 60. Minneapolis partly sunny and 60. Omaha cloudy and 63. St. Louis cloudy and 71. Springfield, Illinois cloudy and 66. Waterloo cloudy and 61. Once again at 7 a.m. at Moline with light rain, the temperature was 63. At Davenport with cloudy skies, the temperature was 63. Moderate flooding is occurring and moderate flooding is forecast.
This approaches the flood of record. The areas affected include Wet'suwet'en River near DeWitt. The hazardous weather conditions are expected until Tuesday afternoon. The following impacts are expected at 12.0 feet over bank flooding occurs. Water affects residences along the river between Wheatland and Kalinas. Water affects businesses along the river near Kalinas. Additional details, at 6:30 p.m. Saturday, the stage was 11.9 feet and falling. Forecast, the river will fall below flood stage tomorrow morning and continue falling to 10.2 feet early Monday morning. It will then rise to flood stage Tuesday morning, then fall below flood stage Tuesday evening. Flood stage is 11.0 feet. Here is the hazardous weather outlook. For today and tonight, widespread heavy rainfall and scattered thunderstorms, mainly south of Interstate 80, pose a flash flooding threat. There is a moderate risk level 3 out of 4 for excessive rainfall across northeast Missouri and west central Illinois, and a flood watch has been issued for counties along and south of Highway 34 through 7 p.m. There is also a marginal risk level 1 out of 5 for severe weather along and south of Highway 34. The primary threat is damaging winds, even though an isolated tornado cannot be ruled out. Area rivers are experiencing flooding. Please see the latest flood statements and flood warnings for details. Looking ahead, the probability for widespread hazardous weather is low. And now, your National Weather Service forecast for the Quad Cities and surrounding areas. Today, showers with a slight chance of thunderstorms this morning, then showers with a chance of thunderstorms this afternoon. Locally heavy rainfall possible this afternoon. Not as warm with highs in the mid-60s. East winds 15 to 20 miles an hour with gusts up to 30 miles an hour. Chance of rain near 100%. Tonight, mostly cloudy with a 50% chance of showers. Lows in the mid-50s. Northeast winds 15 to 20 miles an hour. Monday, mostly sunny. Warmer with highs in the mid-70s. North winds 5 to 10 miles an hour. Monday night, partly cloudy until midnight, then becoming mostly clear. Lows in the mid-50s. Northeast winds 5 to 10 miles an hour. Tuesday, sunny. Highs in the upper 70s. Southeast winds around 5 miles an hour. Tuesday night, partly cloudy. Lows around 60. Wednesday, a chance of showers. Highs around 80. Wednesday night through Thursday night, mostly clear. Lows in the upper 50s. Highs in the upper 70s. Friday, mostly sunny. Highs around 80. Friday night, a chance of showers and thunderstorms. Lows in the lower 60s. Saturday, a chance of showers and thunderstorms. Highs in the lower 80s. Again, the forecast for the Quad Cities and surrounding areas for today, showers and a slight chance of thunderstorms this morning, then showers and a chance of thunderstorms this afternoon. Locally heavy rainfall possible this afternoon. Not as warm. Highs in the mid-60s. East winds 15 to 20 miles an hour with gusts up to 30 miles an hour. Chance of rain near 100%. The Moline, Illinois climate summary for yesterday, June 20, 2026. Yesterday's high temperature was 79 degrees. The normal high is 84. The record high is 101 degrees, which was set in 1988. Yesterday's low temperature was 56 degrees. The normal low is 62. The record low is 43 degrees, which was set in 2003. No precipitation fell yesterday, which leaves the monthly total at 5.17 inches. The total precipitation for the year still stands at 17.19 inches. There were no heating degree days yesterday. This leaves the monthly total at 4. There were 3 cooling degree days yesterday. This brings the monthly total to 112. Yesterday, the maximum wind observed was 16 miles an hour from the northwest. The highest wind gust observed was 22 miles per hour from the northwest. The normal high temperature for today is 85 degrees, and the normal low is 63. The record high for today is 101, which occurred in 1988, and the record low is 43, which occurred in 1992. Sunrise today is at 5:29 a.m. and sunset is at 8:39 p.m. And now a summary of river forecasts. For the Mississippi River, at Dubuque, the latest stage is 8.5 feet at 6 a.m. Sunday. No flooding is forecast. At Command, the
The latest stage is 11.2 feet at 6 a.m. Sunday. No flooding is forecast. At LeClaire Lock and Dam 14, the latest stage is 6.2 feet at 6 a.m. Sunday. No flooding is forecast. At Quad Cities Lock and Dam 15, the latest stage is 8.9 feet at 6 a.m. Sunday. At Muscatine, the latest stage is 10.3 feet at 6 a.m. Sunday. At Keithsburg, the latest stage is 11.4 feet at 6 a.m. Sunday. For the Wet'suwet'en River, near DeWitt, the latest stage is 10.8 feet at 6 a.m. Sunday. The river is expected to reach flood stage around 7 a.m. Sunday. Minor flooding is forecast, with a crest of approximately 11.0 feet around 7 a.m. Sunday. For the Cedar River, near Conesville, the latest stage is 10.1 feet at 5 a.m. Sunday. For the Rock River, at Como, the latest stage is 6.5 feet at 6 a.m. Sunday. Near Joslin, the latest stage is 9.0 feet at 5 a.m. Sunday. At Moline, the latest stage is 10.3 feet at 6 a.m. Sunday. For the Green River, near Geneseo, the latest stage is 6.2 feet at 6 a.m. Sunday. 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The current time is 7:22 a.m. Central Daylight Time. At 7 a.m. at Moline, light rain was falling. The temperature was 63 degrees, dew point 59, relative humidity 87%. The wind was east at 7 miles an hour. And the pressure was 29.88 inches and falling. At Davenport, skies were cloudy. The temperature was 63 degrees, dew point 58, relative humidity 83%. The wind was east at 8 miles an hour. And the pressure was 29.89 inches and falling. Close to home, Burlington cloudy and 65. Cedar Rapids cloudy and 62. Dubuque partly sunny and 63. Iowa City cloudy and 64. Muscatine 64. Galesburg light rain and 63. Peoria light rain and 65. Savannah 60. Rockford cloudy and 60. Across the Midwest, Chicago cloudy and 63. Des Moines rain and 61. Madison cloudy and 57. Milwaukee cloudy and 60. Minneapolis partly sunny and 60. Omaha cloudy and 63. St. Louis cloudy and 71. Springfield, Illinois cloudy and 66. Waterloo cloudy and 61. Once again at 7 a.m. in Moline with light rain, the temperature was 63. At Davenport with cloudy skies, the temperature was 63. Here is the hazardous weather outlook. For today and tonight, widespread heavy rainfall and scattered thunderstorms, mainly south of Interstate 80, pose a flash flooding threat. There is a moderate risk level 3 out of 4 for excessive rainfall across northeast Missouri and west central Illinois, and a flood watch has been issued for counties along and south of Highway 34 through 7 p.m. There is also a marginal risk level 1 out of 5 for severe weather along and south of Highway 34. The primary threat is damaging winds, even though an isolated tornado cannot be ruled out. Area rivers are experiencing flooding. Please see the latest flood statements and flood warnings for details. Looking ahead, the probability for widespread hazardous weather is low. And now, your National Weather Service forecast for the Quad Cities and surrounding areas. Today, showers with a slight chance of thunderstorms this morning, then showers with a chance of thunderstorms this afternoon. Locally heavy rainfall possible this afternoon. Not as warm with highs in the mid-60s. East winds 15 to 20 miles an hour with gusts up to 30 miles an hour. Chance of rain near 100%. Tonight, mostly cloudy with a 50% chance of showers. Lows in the mid-50s. Northeast winds 15 to 20 miles an hour. Monday, mostly sunny. Warmer with highs in the mid-70s. North winds 5 to 10 miles an hour. Monday night, partly cloudy until midnight, then becoming mostly clear. Lows in the mid-50s. Northeast winds 5 to 10 miles an hour. Tuesday, sunny. Highs in the upper 70s. Southeast winds around 5 miles an hour. Tuesday night, partly cloudy. Lows around 60. Wednesday, a chance of showers. Highs around 80. Wednesday night through Thursday night, mostly clear. Lows in the upper 50s. Highs in the upper 70s.
Friday, mostly sunny. Highs around 80. Friday night, a chance of showers and thunderstorms. Lows in the lower 60s. Saturday, a chance of showers and thunderstorms. Highs in the lower 80s. Again, the forecast for the Guam cities and surrounding areas for today, showers and a slight chance of thunderstorms this morning, then showers and a chance of thunderstorms this afternoon. Locally heavy rainfall possible this afternoon. Not as warm. Highs in the mid-60s. East winds 15 to 20 miles an hour with gusts up to 30 miles an hour. Chance of rain near 100%. The Moline, Illinois climate summary for yesterday, June 20th, 2026. Yesterday's high temperature was 79 degrees. The normal high is 84. The record high is 101 degrees, which was set in 1988. Yesterday's low temperature was 56 degrees. The normal low is 62. The record low is 43 degrees, which was set in 2003. No precipitation fell yesterday, which leaves the monthly total at 5.17 inches. The total precipitation for the year still stands at 17.19 inches. There were no heating degree days yesterday. This leaves the monthly total at 4. There were 3 cooling degree days yesterday. This brings the monthly total to 112. Yesterday the maximum wind observed was 16 miles an hour from the northwest. The highest wind gust observed was 22 miles per hour from the northwest. The normal high temperature for today is 85 degrees, and the normal low is 63. The record high for today is 101, which occurred in 1988, and the record low is 43, which occurred in 1992. Sunrise today is at 5:29 a.m. and sunset is at 8:39 p.m. And now a summary of river forecasts. For the Mississippi River, at Dubuque, the latest stage is 8.5 feet at 6 a.m. Sunday. No flooding is forecast. At Comanche, the latest stage is 11.2 feet at 6 a.m. Sunday. No flooding is forecast. At LeClaire Lock and Dam 14, the latest stage is 6.2 feet at 6 a.m. Sunday. No flooding is forecast. At Quad Cities Lock and Dam 15, the latest stage is 8.9 feet at 6 a.m. Sunday. At Muscatine, the latest stage is 10.3 feet at 6 a.m. Sunday. At Keithsburg, the latest stage is 11.4 feet at 6 a.m. Sunday. For the Wapsipinicon River, near DeWitt, the latest stage is 10.8 feet at 6 a.m. Sunday. The river is expected to reach flood stage around 7 a.m. Sunday. Minor flooding is forecast, with a crest of approximately 11.0 feet around 7 a.m. Sunday. For the Cedar River, near Conesville, the latest stage is 10.1 feet at 5 a.m. Sunday. For the Rock River, at Como, the latest stage is 6.5 feet at 6 a.m. Sunday. Near Joslyn, the latest stage is 9.0 feet at 5 a.m. Sunday. At Moline, the latest stage is 10.3 feet at 6 a.m. Sunday. For the Green River, near Geneseo, the latest stage is 6.2 feet at 6 a.m. Sunday. 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The current time is 7:30 a.m. Central Daylight Time. At 7 a.m. at Moline, light rain was falling. The temperature was 63 degrees, dew point 59, relative humidity 87%. The wind was east at 7 miles an hour. And the pressure was 29.88 inches and falling. At Davenport, skies were cloudy. The temperature was 63 degrees, dew point 58, relative humidity 83%. The wind was east at 8 miles an hour. And the pressure was 29.89 inches and falling. Close to home, Burlington cloudy and 65. Cedar Rapids cloudy and 62. Dubuque partly sunny and 63. Iowa City cloudy and 64. Muscatine 64. Galesburg light rain and 63. Peoria light rain and 65. Savannah 60. Rockford cloudy and 60. Across the Midwest, Chicago cloudy and 63. Des Moines rain and 61. Madison cloudy and 57. Milwaukee cloudy and 60. Minneapolis partly sunny and 60. Omaha cloudy and 63. St. Louis cloudy and 71. Springfield, Illinois cloudy and 66. Waterloo cloudy and 61. Once again at 7 a.m. in Moline with light rain, the temperature
was 63. At Davenport with cloudy skies, the temperature was 63. Here is the hazardous weather outlook. For today and tonight, widespread heavy rainfall and scattered thunderstorms, mainly south of Interstate 80, pose a flash flooding threat. There is a moderate risk level 3 out of 4 for excessive rainfall across northeast Missouri and west central Illinois, and a flood watch has been issued for counties along and south of Highway 34 through 7 p.m. There is also a marginal risk level 1 out of 5 for severe weather along and south of Highway 34. The primary threat is damaging winds, even though an isolated tornado cannot be ruled out. Area rivers are experiencing flooding. Please see the latest flood statements and flood warnings for details. Looking ahead, the probability for widespread hazardous weather is low. And now, your National Weather Service forecast for the Quad Cities and surrounding areas. Today, showers with a slight chance of thunderstorms this morning, then showers with a chance of thunderstorms this afternoon. Locally heavy rainfall possible this afternoon. Not as warm with highs in the mid-60s. East winds 15 to 20 miles an hour with gusts up to 30 miles an hour. Chance of rain near 100%. Tonight, mostly cloudy with a 50% chance of showers. Lows in the mid-50s. Northeast winds 15 to 20 miles an hour. Monday, mostly sunny. Warmer with highs in the mid-70s. North winds 5 to 10 miles an hour. Monday night, partly cloudy until midnight, then becoming mostly clear. Lows in the mid-50s. Northeast winds 5 to 10 miles an hour. Tuesday, sunny. Highs in the upper 70s. Southeast winds around 5 miles an hour. Tuesday night, partly cloudy. Lows around 60. Wednesday, a chance of showers. Highs around 80. Wednesday night through Thursday night, mostly clear. Lows in the upper 50s. Highs in the upper 70s. Friday, mostly sunny. Highs around 80. Friday night, a chance of showers and thunderstorms. Lows in the lower 60s. Saturday, a chance of showers and thunderstorms. Highs in the lower 80s. Again, the forecast for the Quad Cities and surrounding areas for today, showers and a slight chance of thunderstorms this morning, then showers and a chance of thunderstorms this afternoon. Locally heavy rainfall possible this afternoon. Not as warm. Highs in the mid-60s. East winds 15 to 20 miles an hour with gusts up to 30 miles an hour. Chance of rain near 100%. The Moline, Illinois climate summary for yesterday, June 20th, 2026. Yesterday's high temperature was 79 degrees. The normal high is 84. The record high is 101 degrees, which was set in 1988. Yesterday's low temperature was 56 degrees. The normal low is 62. The record low is 43 degrees, which was set in 2003. No precipitation fell yesterday, which leaves the monthly total at 5.17 inches. The total precipitation for the year still stands at 17.19 inches. There were no heating degree days yesterday. This leaves the monthly total at 4. There were 3 cooling degree days yesterday. This brings the monthly total to 112. Yesterday the maximum wind observed was 16 miles an hour from the northwest. The highest wind gust observed was 22 miles per hour from the northwest. The normal high temperature for today is 85 degrees, and the normal low is 63. The record high for today is 101, which occurred in 1988, and the record low is 43, which occurred in 1992. Sunrise today is at 5:29 a.m. and sunset is at 8:39 p.m. And now a summary of river forecasts. For the Mississippi River, at Dubuque, the latest stage is 8.5 feet at 6 a.m. Sunday. No flooding is forecast. At Comanche, the latest stage is 11.2 feet at 6 a.m. Sunday. No flooding is forecast. At LeClaire Lock and Dam 14, the latest stage is 6.2 feet at 6 a.m. Sunday. No flooding is forecast. At Quad Cities Lock and Dam 15, the latest stage is 8.9 feet at 6 a.m. Sunday. At Muscatine, the latest stage is 10.3 feet at 6 a.m. Sunday. At Keithsburg, the latest stage is 11.4 feet at 6 a.m. Sunday. For the Wet'suwet'en River, near DeWitt, the latest stage is 10.8 feet at 6 a.m. Sunday. The river is expected to reach flood stage around 7 a.m. Sunday.
minor flooding is forecast, with a crest of approximately 11.0 feet around 7 a.m. Sunday. For the Cedar River, near Conesville, the latest stage is 10.1 feet at 5 a.m. Sunday. For the Rock River, at Como, the latest stage is 6.5 feet at 6 a.m. Sunday. Near Joslin, the latest stage is 9.0 feet at 5 a.m. Sunday. At Moline, the latest stage is 10.3 feet at 6 a.m. Sunday. For the Green River, near Geneseo, the latest stage is 6.2 feet at 6 a.m. Sunday. 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The current time is 7:37 a.m. Central Daylight Time. At 7 a.m. at Moline, light rain was falling. The temperature was 63 degrees, dew point 59, relative humidity 87%. The wind was east at 7 miles an hour. And the pressure was 29.88 inches and falling. At Davenport, skies were cloudy. The temperature was 63 degrees, dew point 58, relative humidity 83%. The wind was east at 8 miles an hour. And the pressure was 29.89 inches and falling. Close to home, Burlington cloudy and 65. Cedar Rapids cloudy and 62. Dubuque partly sunny and 63. Iowa City cloudy and 64. Muscatine 64. Galesburg light rain and 63. Peoria light rain and 65. Savannah 60. Rockford cloudy and 60. Across the Midwest, Chicago cloudy and 63. Des Moines rain and 61. Madison cloudy and 57. Milwaukee cloudy and 60. Minneapolis partly sunny and 60. Omaha cloudy and 63. St. Louis cloudy and 71. Springfield, Illinois cloudy and 66. Waterloo cloudy and 61. Once again at 7 a.m. at Moline with light rain, the temperature was 63. At Davenport with cloudy skies, the temperature was 63. Here is the hazardous weather outlook. For today and tonight, widespread heavy rainfall and scattered thunderstorms, mainly south of Interstate 80, pose a flash flooding threat. There is a moderate risk level 3 out of 4 for excessive rainfall across northeast Missouri and west central Illinois, and a flood watch has been issued for counties along and south of Highway 34 through 7 p.m. There is also a marginal risk level 1 out of 5 for severe weather along and south of Highway 34. The primary threat is damaging winds, even though an isolated tornado cannot be ruled out. Area rivers are experiencing flooding. Please see the latest flood statements and flood warnings for details. Looking ahead, the probability for widespread hazardous weather is low. And now, your National Weather Service forecast for the Quad Cities and surrounding areas. Today, showers with a slight chance of thunderstorms this morning, then showers with a chance of thunderstorms this afternoon. Locally heavy rainfall possible this afternoon. Not as warm with highs in the mid-60s. East winds 15 to 20 miles an hour with gusts up to 30 miles an hour. Chance of rain near 100%. Tonight, mostly cloudy with a 50% chance of showers. Lows in the mid-50s. Northeast winds 15 to 20 miles an hour. Monday, mostly sunny. Warmer with highs in the mid-70s. North winds 5 to 10 miles an hour. Monday night, partly cloudy until midnight, then becoming mostly clear. Lows in the mid-50s. Northeast winds 5 to 10 miles an hour. Tuesday, sunny. Highs in the upper 70s. Southeast winds around 5 miles an hour. Tuesday night, partly cloudy. Lows around 60. Wednesday, a chance of showers. Highs around 80. Wednesday night through Thursday night, mostly clear. Lows in the upper 50s. Highs in the upper 70s. Friday, mostly sunny. Highs around 80. Friday night, a chance of showers and thunderstorms. Lows in the lower 60s. Saturday, a chance of showers and thunderstorms. Highs in the lower 80s. Again, the forecast for the Quad Cities and surrounding areas for today, showers and a slight chance of thunderstorms this morning, then showers and a chance of thunderstorms this afternoon. Locally heavy rainfall possible this afternoon. Not as warm. Highs in the mid-60s. East winds 15 to 20 miles an hour with gusts up to 30 miles an hour. Chance of rain near 100%.
The Moline, Illinois climate summary for yesterday, June 20th, 2026. Yesterday's high temperature was 79 degrees. The normal high is 84. The record high is 101 degrees, which was set in 1988. Yesterday's low temperature was 56 degrees. The normal low is 62. The record low is 43 degrees, which was set in 2003. No precipitation fell yesterday, which leaves the monthly total at 5.17 inches. The total precipitation for the year still stands at 17.19 inches. There were no heating degree days yesterday. This leaves the monthly total at 4. There were 3 cooling degree days yesterday. This brings the monthly total to 112. Yesterday the maximum wind observed was 16 miles an hour from the northwest. The highest wind gust observed was 22 miles per hour from the northwest. The normal high temperature for today is 85 degrees, and the normal low is 63. The record high for today is 101, which occurred in 1988, and the record low is 43, which occurred in 1992. Sunrise today is at 5:29 a.m. and sunset is at 8:39 p.m. And now a summary of river forecasts. For the Mississippi River, at Dubuque, the latest stage is 8.5 feet at 6 a.m. Sunday. No flooding is forecast. At Comanche, the latest stage is 11.2 feet at 6 a.m. Sunday. No flooding is forecast. At LeClaire Lock and Dam 14, the latest stage is 6.2 feet at 6 a.m. Sunday. No flooding is forecast. At Quad Cities Lock and Dam 15, the latest stage is 8.9 feet at 6 a.m. Sunday. At Muscatine, the latest stage is 10.3 feet at 6 a.m. Sunday. At Keithsburg, the latest stage is 11.4 feet at 6 a.m. Sunday. For the Wapsipinicon River, near DeWitt, the latest stage is 10.8 feet at 6 a.m. Sunday. The river is expected to reach flood stage around 7 a.m. Sunday. Minor flooding is forecast, with a crest of approximately 11.0 feet around 7 a.m. Sunday. For the Cedar River, near Conesville, the latest stage is 10.1 feet at 5 a.m. Sunday. For the Rock River, at Como, the latest stage is 6.5 feet at 6 a.m. Sunday. Near Joslin, the latest stage is 9.0 feet at 5 a.m. Sunday. At Moline, the latest stage is 10.3 feet at 6 a.m. Sunday. For the Green River, near Geneseo, the latest stage is 6.2 feet at 6 a.m. Sunday. 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The current time is 7:44 a.m. Central Daylight Time. At 7 a.m. at Moline, light rain was falling. The temperature was 63 degrees, dew point 59, relative humidity 87%. The wind was east at 7 miles an hour. And the pressure was 29.88 inches and falling. At Davenport, skies were cloudy. The temperature was 63 degrees, dew point 58, relative humidity 83%. The wind was east at 8 miles an hour. And the pressure was 29.89 inches and falling. Close to home, Burlington cloudy and 65. Cedar Rapids cloudy and 62. Dubuque partly sunny and 63. Iowa City cloudy and 64. Muscatine 64. Galesburg light rain and 63. Peoria light rain and 65. Savannah 60. Rockford cloudy and 60. Across the Midwest, Chicago cloudy and 63. Des Moines rain and 61. Madison cloudy and 57. Milwaukee cloudy and 60. Minneapolis partly sunny and 60. Omaha cloudy and 63. St. Louis cloudy and 71. Springfield, Illinois cloudy and 66. Waterloo cloudy and 61. Once again at 7 a.m. at Moline with light rain, the temperature was 63. At Davenport with cloudy skies, the temperature was 63. Moderate flooding is occurring and moderate flooding is forecast. This approaches a flood of record. The areas affected include Wapsipinicon River near DeWitt. The hazardous weather conditions are expected until Tuesday afternoon. The following impacts are expected at 12.0 feet, overbank flooding occurs. Water affects residences along the river between Wheatland and Calamus. Water affects businesses along the river near Calamus. Additional details, at 6:30 p.m. Saturday the stage was 11.9 feet and falling.
Forecast. The river will fall below flood stage tomorrow morning and continue falling to 10.2 feet early Monday morning. It will then rise to flood stage Tuesday morning, then fall below flood stage Tuesday evening. Flood stage is 11.0 feet. This broadcast originates from the National Weather Service office in the Quad Cities and is transmitted on a frequency of 162.55 MHz from Rock Island, Illinois. The coverage area includes the following counties: Cedar, Clinton, Louisa, Muscatine, Scott, Henry, Illinois, Mercer, Rock Island, and Whiteside. Here is the hazardous weather outlook. For today and tonight, widespread heavy rainfall and scattered thunderstorms, mainly south of Interstate 80, pose a flash flooding threat. There is a moderate risk level 3 out of 4 for excessive rainfall across northeast Missouri and west central Illinois, and a flood watch has been issued for counties along and south of Highway 34 through 7 p.m. There is also a marginal risk level 1 out of 5 for severe weather along and south of Highway 34. The primary threat is damaging winds, even though an isolated tornado cannot be ruled out. Area rivers are experiencing flooding. Please see the latest flood statements and flood warnings for details. Looking ahead, the probability for widespread hazardous weather is low. And now, your National Weather Service forecast for the Quad Cities and surrounding areas. Today, showers with a slight chance of thunderstorms this morning, then showers with a chance of thunderstorms this afternoon. Locally heavy rainfall possible this afternoon. Not as warm with highs in the mid-60s. East winds 15 to 20 miles an hour with gusts up to 30 miles an hour. Chance of rain near 100%. Tonight, mostly cloudy with a 50% chance of showers. Lows in the mid-50s. Northeast winds 15 to 20 miles an hour. Monday, mostly sunny. Warmer with highs in the mid-70s. North winds 5 to 10 miles an hour. Monday night, partly cloudy until midnight, then becoming mostly clear. Lows in the mid-50s. Northeast winds 5 to 10 miles an hour. Tuesday, sunny. Highs in the upper 70s. Southeast winds around 5 miles an hour. Tuesday night, partly cloudy. Lows around 60. Wednesday, a chance of showers. Highs around 80. Wednesday night through Thursday night, mostly clear. Lows in the upper 50s. Highs in the upper 70s. Friday, mostly sunny. Highs around 80. Friday night, a chance of showers and thunderstorms. Lows in the lower 60s. Saturday, a chance of showers and thunderstorms. Highs in the lower 80s. Again, the forecast for the Quad Cities and surrounding areas for today: showers and a slight chance of thunderstorms this morning, then showers and a chance of thunderstorms this afternoon. Locally heavy rainfall possible this afternoon. Not as warm. Highs in the mid-60s. East winds 15 to 20 miles an hour with gusts up to 30 miles an hour. Chance of rain near 100%. The Moline, Illinois climate summary for yesterday, June 20th, 2026. Yesterday's high temperature was 79 degrees. The normal high is 84. The record high is 101 degrees, which was set in 1988. Yesterday's low temperature was 56 degrees. The normal low is 62. The record low is 43 degrees, which was set in 2003. No precipitation fell yesterday, which leaves the monthly total at 5.17 inches. The total precipitation for the year still stands at 17.19 inches. There were no heating degree days yesterday. This leaves the monthly total at 4. There were 3 cooling degree days yesterday. This brings the monthly total to 112. Yesterday, the maximum wind observed was 16 miles an hour from the northwest. The highest wind gust observed was 22 miles per hour from the northwest. The normal high temperature for today is 85 degrees, and the normal low is 63. The record high for today is 101, which occurred in 1988, and the record low is 43, which occurred in 1992. Sunrise today is at 5:29 a.m. and sunset is at 8:39 p.m. And now a summary of river forecasts. For the Mississippi River, at Dubuque, the latest stage is 8.5 feet at 6 a.m. Sunday. No flooding is forecast. At Comanche, the latest stage is 11.2 feet at 6 a.m. Sunday.
No flooding is forecast. At LeClaire Lock and Dam 14, the latest stage is 6.2 feet at 6 a.m. Sunday. No flooding is forecast. At Quad Cities Lock and Dam 15, the latest stage is 8.9 feet at 6 a.m. Sunday. At Muscatine, the latest stage is 10.3 feet at 6 a.m. Sunday. At Keithsburg, the latest stage is 11.4 feet at 6 a.m. Sunday. For the Wetsuquenican River, near DeWitt, the latest stage is 10.8 feet at 6 a.m. Sunday. The river is expected to reach flood stage around 7 a.m. Sunday. Minor flooding is forecast, with a crest of approximately 11.0 feet around 7 a.m. Sunday. For the Cedar River, near Conesville, the latest stage is 10.1 feet at 5 a.m. Sunday. For the Rock River, at Como, the latest stage is 6.5 feet at 6 a.m. Sunday. Near Joslin, the latest stage is 9.0 feet at 5 a.m. Sunday. At Moline, the latest stage is 10.3 feet at 6 a.m. Sunday. For the Green River, near Geneseo, the latest stage is 6.2 feet at 6 a.m. Sunday. 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The current time is 7:52 a.m. Central Daylight Time. At 7 a.m. at Moline, light rain was falling. The temperature was 63 degrees, dew point 59, relative humidity 87%. The wind was east at 7 miles an hour. And the pressure was 29.88 inches and falling. At Davenport, skies were cloudy. The temperature was 63 degrees, dew point 58, relative humidity 83%. The wind was east at 8 miles an hour. And the pressure was 29.89 inches and falling. Close to home, Burlington cloudy and 65. Cedar Rapids cloudy and 62. Dubuque partly sunny and 63. Iowa City cloudy and 64. Muscatine 64. Galesburg light rain and 63. Peoria light rain and 65. Savannah 60. Rockford cloudy and 60. Across the Midwest, Chicago cloudy and 63. Des Moines rain and 61. Madison cloudy and 57. Milwaukee cloudy and 60. Minneapolis partly sunny and 60. Omaha cloudy and 63. St. Louis cloudy and 71. Springfield, Illinois cloudy and 66. Waterloo cloudy and 61. Once again at 7 a.m. at Moline with light rain, the temperature was 63. At Davenport with cloudy skies, the temperature was 63. Here is the hazardous weather outlook. For today and tonight, widespread heavy rainfall and scattered thunderstorms, mainly south of Interstate 80, pose a flash flooding threat. There is a moderate risk level 3 out of 4 for excessive rainfall across northeast Missouri and west central Illinois, and a flood watch has been issued for counties along and south of Highway 34 through 7 p.m. There is also a marginal risk level 1 out of 5 for severe weather along and south of Highway 34. The primary threat is damaging winds, even though an isolated tornado cannot be ruled out. Area rivers are experiencing flooding. Please see the latest flood statements and flood warnings for details. Looking ahead, the probability for widespread hazardous weather is low. And now, your National Weather Service forecast for the Quad Cities and surrounding areas. Today, showers with a slight chance of thunderstorms this morning, then showers with a chance of thunderstorms this afternoon. Locally heavy rainfall possible this afternoon. Not as warm with highs in the mid-60s. East winds 15 to 20 miles an hour with gusts up to 30 miles an hour. Chance of rain near 100%. Tonight, mostly cloudy with a 50% chance of showers. Lows in the mid-50s. Northeast winds 15 to 20 miles an hour. Monday, mostly sunny. Warmer with highs in the mid-70s. North winds 5 to 10 miles an hour. Monday night, partly cloudy until midnight, then becoming mostly clear. Lows in the mid-50s. Northeast winds 5 to 10 miles an hour. Tuesday, sunny. Highs in the upper 70s. Southeast winds around 5 miles an hour. Tuesday night, partly cloudy. Lows around 60. Wednesday, a chance of showers. Highs around 80. Wednesday night through Thursday night, mostly clear. Lows in the upper 50s. Highs in the upper 70s. Friday, mostly sunny. Highs around 80.
Friday night, a chance of showers and thunderstorms. Lows in the lower 60s. Saturday, a chance of showers and thunderstorms. Highs in the lower 80s. Again, the forecast for the Guam cities and surrounding areas for today, showers and a slight chance of thunderstorms this morning, then showers and a chance of thunderstorms this afternoon. Locally heavy rainfall possible this afternoon. Not as warm. Highs in the mid-60s. East winds 15 to 20 miles an hour with gusts up to 30 miles an hour. Chance of rain near 100%. The Moline, Illinois climate summary for yesterday, June 20, 2026. Yesterday's high temperature was 79 degrees. The normal high is 84. The record high is 101 degrees, which was set in 1988. Yesterday's low temperature was 56 degrees. The normal low is 62. The record low is 43 degrees, which was set in 2003. No precipitation fell yesterday, which leaves the monthly total at 5.17 inches. The total precipitation for the year still stands at 17.19 inches. There were no heating degree days yesterday. This leaves the monthly total at 4. There were 3 cooling degree days yesterday. This brings the monthly total to 112. Yesterday the maximum wind observed was 16 miles an hour from the northwest. The highest wind gust observed was 22 miles per hour from the northwest. The normal high temperature for today is 85 degrees, and the normal low is 63. The record high for today is 101, which occurred in 1988, and the record low is 43, which occurred in 1992. Sunrise today is at 5:29 a.m. and sunset is at 8:39 p.m. And now a summary of river forecasts. For the Mississippi River, at Dubuque, the latest stage is 8.5 feet at 6 a.m. Sunday. No flooding is forecast. At Comanche, the latest stage is 11.2 feet at 6 a.m. Sunday. No flooding is forecast. At LeClaire Lock and Dam 14, the latest stage is 6.2 feet at 6 a.m. Sunday. No flooding is forecast. At Quad Cities Lock and Dam 15, the latest stage is 8.9 feet at 6 a.m. Sunday. At Muscatine, the latest stage is 10.3 feet at 6 a.m. Sunday. At Keithsburg, the latest stage is 11.4 feet at 6 a.m. Sunday. For the Wetsuquinicon River, near DeWitt, the latest stage is 10.8 feet at 6 a.m. Sunday. The river is expected to reach flood stage around 7 a.m. Sunday. Minor flooding is forecast, with a crest of approximately 11.0 feet around 7 a.m. Sunday. For the Cedar River, near Conesville, the latest stage is 10.1 feet at 5 a.m. Sunday. For the Rock River, at Como, the latest stage is 6.5 feet at 6 a.m. Sunday. Near Joslin, the latest stage is 9.0 feet at 5 a.m. Sunday. At Moline, the latest stage is 10.3 feet at 6 a.m. Sunday. For the Green River, near Geneseo, the latest stage is 6.2 feet at 6 a.m. Sunday. 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The current time is 7:59 a.m. Central Daylight Time. Here is the hazardous weather outlook. For today and tonight, widespread heavy rainfall and scattered thunderstorms, mainly south of Interstate 80, pose a flash flooding threat. There is a moderate risk level 3 out of 4 for excessive rainfall across northeast Missouri and west central Illinois, and a flood watch has been issued for counties along and south of Highway 34 through 7 p.m. There is also a marginal risk level 1 out of 5 for severe weather along and south of Highway 34. The primary threat is damaging winds, even though an isolated tornado cannot be ruled out. Area rivers are experiencing flooding. Please see the latest flood statements and flood warnings for details. Looking ahead, the probability for widespread hazardous weather is low. And now, your National Weather Service forecast for the Quad Cities and surrounding areas. Today, showers with a slight chance of thunderstorms this morning, then showers with a chance of thunderstorms this afternoon. Locally heavy rainfall possible this afternoon. Not as warm with highs in the mid-60s. East winds 15 to 20 miles an hour with gusts up to 30 miles an hour. Chance of rain near 100%. Tonight, mostly cloudy with a 50% chance of showers. Lows in the mid-50s. Northeast winds 15 to 20 miles an hour. Monday, mostly sunny. Warmer with highs in the mid-70s. North winds

0: 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Leo?
1: Well, my sister wants to go camping, so my parents took us in our new Nissan Pathfinder through a mountain trail.
0: Thank you, Leo.
1: 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And then we
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3: Illinois climate summary for yesterday, June 20th, 2026. Yesterday's high temperature was 79 degrees. The normal high is 84. The record high is 101 degrees, which was set in 1988. Yesterday's low temperature was 56 degrees. The normal low is 62. The record low is 43 degrees, which was set in 2003. No precipitation fell yesterday, which leaves the monthly total at 5.17 inches. The total precipitation for the year still stands at 17.19 inches. There were no heating degree days yesterday. This leaves the monthly total at 4. There were 3 cooling degree days yesterday. This brings the monthly total to 112. Yesterday the maximum wind observed was 16 miles an hour from the northwest. The highest wind gust observed was 22 miles per hour from the northwest. The normal high temperature for today is 85 degrees, and the normal low is 63. The record high for today is 101, which occurred in 1988, and the record low is 43, which occurred in 1992. Sunrise today is at 5:29 a.m. and sunset is at 8:39 p.m. And now a summary of river forecasts. For the Mississippi River, at Dubuque, the latest stage is 8.5 feet at 6 a.m. Sunday. No flooding is forecast. At Comanche, the latest stage is 11.2 feet at 6 a.m. Sunday. No flooding is forecast. At LeClaire Lock and Dam 14, the latest stage is 6.2 feet at 6 a.m. Sunday. No flooding is forecast. At Quad Cities Lock and Dam 15, the latest stage is 8.9 feet at 6 a.m. Sunday. At Muscatine, the latest stage is 10.3 feet at 6 a.m. Sunday. At Keithsburg, the latest stage is 11.4 feet at 6 a.m. Sunday. For the Wapsipinicon River, near DeWitt, the latest stage is 10.8 feet at 6 a.m. Sunday. The river is expected to reach flood stage around 7 a.m. Sunday. Minor flooding is forecast, with a crest of approximately 11.0 feet around 7 a.m. Sunday. For the Cedar River, near Conesville, the latest stage is 10.1 feet at 5 a.m. Sunday. For the Rock River, at Como, the latest stage is 6.5 feet at 6 a.m. Sunday. Near Joslin, the latest stage is 9.0 feet at 5 a.m. Sunday. At Moline, the latest stage is 10.3 feet at 6 a.m. Sunday. For the Green River, near Geneseo, the latest stage is 6.2 feet at 6 a.m. Sunday. 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The current time is 8:05 a.m. Central Daylight Time. At 8 a.m. in Moline, light rain was falling. The temperature was 63 degrees, dew point 59, relative humidity 87%. The wind was south at 6 miles an hour. And the pressure was 29.88 inches and steady. At Davenport, skies were cloudy. The temperature was 64 degrees, dew point 59, relative humidity 83%. The wind was calm. And the pressure was 29.90 inches and rising. Close to home, Cedar Rapids cloudy and 63. Dubuque partly sunny and 64. Iowa City cloudy and 65. Rockford cloudy and 63. Across the Midwest, Chicago cloudy and 66. Des Moines rain and 60. Milwaukee cloudy and 62. Minneapolis partly sunny and 65. Omaha cloudy and 64. St. Louis cloudy and 73. Springfield, Illinois cloudy and 67. Once again at 8 a.m. in Moline with light rain, the temperature was 63. At Davenport with cloudy skies, the temperature was 64. Here is the hazardous weather outlook. For today and tonight, widespread heavy rainfall and scattered thunderstorms, mainly south of Interstate 80, pose a flash flooding threat. There is a moderate risk level 3 out of 4 for excessive rainfall across northeast Missouri and west central Illinois, and a flood watch has been issued for counties along and south of Highway 34 through 7 p.m.

There is also a marginal risk, level 1 out of 5, for severe weather along and south of Highway 34. The primary threat is damaging winds, even though an isolated tornado cannot be ruled out. Area rivers are experiencing flooding. Please see the latest flood statements and flood warnings for details. Looking ahead, the probability for widespread hazardous weather is low. And now, your National Weather Service forecast for the Quad Cities and surrounding areas. Today, showers with a slight chance of thunderstorms this morning, then showers with a chance of thunderstorms this afternoon. Locally heavy rainfall possible this afternoon. Not as warm with highs in the mid-60s. East winds 15 to 20 miles an hour with gusts up to 30 miles an hour. Chance of rain near 100%. Tonight, mostly cloudy with a 50% chance of showers. Lows in the mid-50s. Northeast winds 15 to 20 miles an hour. Monday, mostly sunny. Warmer with highs in the mid-70s. North winds 5 to 10 miles an hour. Monday night, partly cloudy until midnight, then becoming mostly clear. Lows in the mid-50s. Northeast winds 5 to 10 miles an hour. Tuesday, sunny. Highs in the upper 70s. Southeast winds around 5 miles an hour. Tuesday night, partly cloudy. Lows around 60. Wednesday, a chance of showers. Highs around 80. Wednesday night through Thursday night, mostly clear. Lows in the upper 50s. Highs in the upper 70s. Friday, mostly sunny. Highs around 80. Friday night, a chance of showers and thunderstorms. Lows in the lower 60s. Saturday, a chance of showers and thunderstorms. Highs in the lower 80s. Again, the forecast for the Quad Cities and surrounding areas for today, showers and a slight chance of thunderstorms this morning, then showers and a chance of thunderstorms this afternoon. Locally heavy rainfall possible this afternoon. Not as warm. Highs in the mid-60s. East winds 15 to 20 miles an hour with gusts up to 30 miles an hour. Chance of rain near 100%. The Moline, Illinois climate summary for yesterday, June 20, 2026. Yesterday's high temperature was 79 degrees. The normal high is 84. The record high is 101 degrees, which was set in 1988. Yesterday's low temperature was 56 degrees. The normal low is 62. The record low is 43 degrees, which was set in 2003. No precipitation fell yesterday, which leaves the monthly total at 5.17 inches. The total precipitation for the year still stands at 17.19 inches. There were no heating degree days yesterday. This leaves the monthly total at 4. There were 3 cooling degree days yesterday. This brings the monthly total to 112. Yesterday the maximum wind observed was 16 miles an hour from the northwest. The highest wind gust observed was 22 miles per hour from the northwest. The normal high temperature for today is 85 degrees, and the normal low is 63. The record high for today is 101, which occurred in 1988, and the record low is 43, which occurred in 1992. Sunrise today is at 5:29 a.m. and sunset is at 8:39 p.m. And now a summary of river forecasts. For the Mississippi River, at Dubuque, the latest stage is 8.5 feet at 6 a.m. Sunday. No flooding is forecast. At Comanche, the latest stage is 11.2 feet at 6 a.m. Sunday. No flooding is forecast. At LeClaire Lock and Dam 14, the latest stage is 6.2 feet at 6 a.m. Sunday. No flooding is forecast. At Quad Cities Lock and Dam 15, the latest stage is 8.9 feet at 6 a.m. Sunday. At Muscatine, the latest stage is 10.3 feet at 6 a.m. Sunday. At Keithsburg, the latest stage is 11.4 feet at 6 a.m. Sunday. For the Wetsuppennicken River, near DeWitt, the latest stage is 10.8 feet at 6 a.m. Sunday. The river is expected to reach flood stage around 7 a.m. Sunday. Minor flooding is forecast, with a crest of approximately 11.0 feet around 7 a.m. Sunday. For the Cedar River, near Conesville, the latest stage is 10.1 feet at 5 a.m. Sunday. For the Rock River, at Como, the latest stage is 6.5 feet at 6 a.m. Sunday. Near Joslyn, the latest stage is 9.0 feet at 5 a.m. Sunday. At Moline, the latest stage is 10.3 feet at 6 a.m. Sunday. For the Green River,
near Geneseo. The latest stage is 6.2 feet at 6 a.m. Sunday. 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The current time is 8:12 a.m. Central Daylight Time. At 8 a.m. at Moline, light rain was falling. The temperature was 63 degrees, dew point 59, relative humidity 87%. The wind was south at 6 miles an hour. And the pressure was 29.88 inches and steady. At Davenport, skies were cloudy. The temperature was 64 degrees, dew point 59, relative humidity 83%. The wind was calm. And the pressure was 29.90 inches and rising. Close to home, Cedar Rapids, cloudy and 63. Dubuque, partly sunny and 64. Iowa City, cloudy and 65. Rockford, cloudy and 63. Across the Midwest, Chicago, cloudy and 66. Des Moines, rain and 60. Milwaukee, cloudy and 62. Minneapolis, partly sunny and 65. Omaha, cloudy and 64. St. Louis, cloudy and 73. Springfield, Illinois, cloudy and 67. Once again at 8 a.m. in Moline with light rain, the temperature was 63. At Davenport with cloudy skies, the temperature was 64. Here is the hazardous weather outlook. For today and tonight, widespread heavy rainfall and scattered thunderstorms, mainly south of Interstate 80, pose a flash flooding threat. There is a moderate risk level 3 out of 4 for excessive rainfall across northeast Missouri and west central Illinois, and a flood watch has been issued for counties along and south of Highway 34 through 7 p.m. There is also a marginal risk level 1 out of 5 for severe weather along and south of Highway 34. The primary threat is damaging winds, even though an isolated tornado cannot be ruled out. Area rivers are experiencing flooding. Please see the latest flood statements and flood warnings for details. Looking ahead, the probability for widespread hazardous weather is low. And now, your National Weather Service forecast for the Quad Cities and surrounding areas. Today, showers with a slight chance of thunderstorms this morning, then showers with a chance of thunderstorms this afternoon. Locally heavy rainfall possible this afternoon. Not as warm with highs in the mid-60s. East winds 15 to 20 miles an hour with gusts up to 30 miles an hour. Chance of rain near 100%. Tonight, mostly cloudy with a 50% chance of showers. Lows in the mid-50s. Northeast winds 15 to 20 miles an hour. Monday, mostly sunny. Warmer with highs in the mid-70s. North winds 5 to 10 miles an hour. Monday night, partly cloudy until midnight, then becoming mostly clear. Lows in the mid-50s. Northeast winds 5 to 10 miles an hour. Tuesday, sunny. Highs in the upper 70s. Southeast winds around 5 miles an hour. Tuesday night, partly cloudy. Lows around 60. Wednesday, a chance of showers. Highs around 80. Wednesday night through Thursday night, mostly clear. Lows in the upper 50s. Highs in the upper 70s. Friday, mostly sunny. Highs around 80. Friday night, a chance of showers and thunderstorms. Lows in the lower 60s. Saturday, a chance of showers and thunderstorms. Highs in the lower 80s. Again, the forecast for the Quad Cities and surrounding areas for today, showers and a slight chance of thunderstorms this morning, then showers and a chance of thunderstorms this afternoon. Locally heavy rainfall possible this afternoon. Not as warm. Highs in the mid-60s. East winds 15 to 20 miles an hour with gusts up to 30 miles an hour. Chance of rain near 100%. Moderate flooding is occurring and moderate flooding is forecast. This approaches the flood that occurred. The areas affected include Wetsuquinucan River near DeWitt. The hazardous weather conditions are expected until Tuesday afternoon. The following impacts are expected at 12.0 feet, overbank flooding occurs. Water affects residences along the river between Wheatland and Kalinas. Water affects businesses along the river near Kalinas. Additional details, at 6:30 p.m. Saturday the stage was 11.9 feet and falling. Forecast, the river will fall below flood stage tomorrow morning and continue falling to 10.2 feet early Monday morning. It will then rise to flood stage Tuesday morning, then fall below flood stage Tuesday evening.
flood stage is 11.0 feet. The Moline, Illinois climate summary for yesterday, June 20, 2026. Yesterday's high temperature was 79 degrees. The normal high is 84. The record high is 101 degrees, which was set in 1988. Yesterday's low temperature was 56 degrees. The normal low is 62. The record low is 43 degrees, which was set in 2003. No precipitation fell yesterday, which leaves the monthly total at 5.17 inches. The total precipitation for the year still stands at 17.19 inches. There were no heating degree days yesterday. This leaves the monthly total at 4. There were 3 cooling degree days yesterday. This brings the monthly total to 112. Yesterday the maximum wind observed was 16 miles an hour from the northwest. The highest wind gust observed was 22 miles per hour from the northwest. The normal high temperature for today is 85 degrees, and the normal low is 63. The record high for today is 101, which occurred in 1988, and the record low is 43, which occurred in 1992. Sunrise today is at 5:29 a.m. and sunset is at 8:39 p.m. And now a summary of river forecasts. For the Mississippi River, at Dubuque, the latest stage is 8.5 feet at 6 a.m. Sunday. No flooding is forecast. At Comanche, the latest stage is 11.2 feet at 6 a.m. Sunday. No flooding is forecast. At LeClaire Lock and Dam 14, the latest stage is 6.2 feet at 6 a.m. Sunday. No flooding is forecast. At Quad Cities Lock and Dam 15, the latest stage is 8.9 feet at 6 a.m. Sunday. At Muscatine, the latest stage is 10.3 feet at 6 a.m. Sunday. At Keithsburg, the latest stage is 11.4 feet at 6 a.m. Sunday. For the Wet'suwet'en River, near DeWitt, the latest stage is 10.8 feet at 6 a.m. Sunday. The river is expected to reach flood stage around 7 a.m. Sunday. Minor flooding is forecast, with a crest of approximately 11.0 feet around 7 a.m. Sunday. For the Cedar River, near Conesville, the latest stage is 10.1 feet at 5 a.m. Sunday. For the Rock River, at Como, the latest stage is 6.5 feet at 6 a.m. Sunday. Near Joslin, the latest stage is 9.0 feet at 5 a.m. Sunday. At Moline, the latest stage is 10.3 feet at 6 a.m. Sunday. For the Green River, near Geneseo, the latest stage is 6.2 feet at 6 a.m. Sunday. 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The current time is 8:20 a.m. Central Daylight Time. At 8 a.m. at Moline, light rain was falling. The temperature was 63 degrees, dew point 59, relative humidity 87%. The wind was south at 6 miles an hour. And the pressure was 29.88 inches and steady. At Davenport, skies were cloudy. The temperature was 64 degrees, dew point 59, relative humidity 83%. The wind was calm. And the pressure was 29.90 inches and rising. Close to home, Burlington rain and 64. Cedar Rapids cloudy and 63. Dubuque cloudy and 64. Iowa City cloudy and 65. Muscatine 64. Galesburg light rain and 63. Peoria light rain and 65. Savannah 63. Rockford cloudy and 63. Across the Midwest, Chicago cloudy and 66. Des Moines rain and 60. Madison cloudy and 62. Milwaukee cloudy and 62. Minneapolis partly sunny and 65. Omaha cloudy and 64. St. Louis cloudy and 73. Springfield, Illinois cloudy and 67. Waterloo cloudy and 63. Once again at 8 a.m. in Moline with light rain, the temperature was 63. At Davenport with cloudy skies, the temperature was 64. Here is the hazardous weather outlook. For today and tonight, widespread heavy rainfall and scattered thunderstorms, mainly south of Interstate 80, pose a flash flooding threat. There is a moderate risk level 3 out of 4 for excessive rainfall across northeast Missouri and west central Illinois, and a flood watch has been issued for counties along and south of Highway 34 through 7 p.m. There is also a marginal risk level 1 out of 5 for severe weather along and south of Highway 34. The primary threat is damaging winds, even though an
isolated tornado cannot be ruled out. Area rivers are experiencing flooding. Please see the latest flood statements and flood warnings for details. Looking ahead, the probability for widespread hazardous weather is low. And now, your National Weather Service forecast for the Quad Cities and surrounding areas. Today, showers with a slight chance of thunderstorms this morning, then showers with a chance of thunderstorms this afternoon. Locally heavy rainfall possible this afternoon. Not as warm with highs in the mid-60s. East winds 15 to 20 miles an hour with gusts up to 30 miles an hour. Chance of rain near 100%. Tonight, mostly cloudy with a 50% chance of showers. Lows in the mid-50s. Northeast winds 15 to 20 miles an hour. Monday, mostly sunny. Warmer with highs in the mid-70s. North winds 5 to 10 miles an hour. Monday night, partly cloudy until midnight, then becoming mostly clear. Lows in the mid-50s. Northeast winds 5 to 10 miles an hour. Tuesday, sunny. Highs in the upper 70s. Southeast winds around 5 miles an hour. Tuesday night, partly cloudy. Lows around 60. Wednesday, a chance of showers. Highs around 80. Wednesday night through Thursday night, mostly clear. Lows in the upper 50s. Highs in the upper 70s. Friday, mostly sunny. Highs around 80. Friday night, a chance of showers and thunderstorms. Lows in the lower 60s. Saturday, a chance of showers and thunderstorms. Highs in the lower 80s. Again, the forecast for the Quad Cities and surrounding areas for today, showers and a slight chance of thunderstorms this morning, then showers and a chance of thunderstorms this afternoon. Locally heavy rainfall possible this afternoon. Not as warm. Highs in the mid-60s. East winds 15 to 20 miles an hour with gusts up to 30 miles an hour. Chance of rain near 100%. The Moline, Illinois climate summary for yesterday, June 20th, 2026. Yesterday's high temperature was 79 degrees. The normal high is 84. The record high is 101 degrees, which was set in 1988. Yesterday's low temperature was 56 degrees. The normal low is 62. The record low is 43 degrees, which was set in 2003. No precipitation fell yesterday, which leaves the monthly total at 5.17 inches. The total precipitation for the year still stands at 17.19 inches. There were no heating degree days yesterday. This leaves the monthly total at 4. There were 3 cooling degree days yesterday. This brings the monthly total to 112. Yesterday the maximum wind observed was 16 miles an hour from the northwest. The highest wind gust observed was 22 miles per hour from the northwest. The normal high temperature for today is 85 degrees, and the normal low is 63. The record high for today is 101, which occurred in 1988, and the record low is 43, which occurred in 1992. Sunrise today is at 5:29 a.m. and sunset is at 8:39 p.m. And now a summary of river forecasts. For the Mississippi River, at Dubuque, the latest stage is 8.5 feet at 6 a.m. Sunday. No flooding is forecast. At Comanche, the latest stage is 11.2 feet at 6 a.m. Sunday. No flooding is forecast. At LeClaire Lock and Dam 14, the latest stage is 6.2 feet at 6 a.m. Sunday. No flooding is forecast. At Quad Cities Lock and Dam 15, the latest stage is 8.9 feet at 6 a.m. Sunday. At Muscatine, the latest stage is 10.3 feet at 6 a.m. Sunday. At Keithsburg, the latest stage is 11.4 feet at 6 a.m. Sunday. For the Wapsipinicon River, near DeWitt, the latest stage is 10.8 feet at 6 a.m. Sunday. The river is expected to reach flood stage around 7 a.m. Sunday. Minor flooding is forecast, with a crest of approximately 11.0 feet around 7 a.m. Sunday. For the Cedar River, near Conesville, the latest stage is 10.1 feet at 5 a.m. Sunday. For the Rock River, at Como, the latest stage is 6.5 feet at 6 a.m. Sunday. Near Joslyn, the latest stage is 9.0 feet at 5 a.m. Sunday. At Moline, the latest stage is 10.3 feet at 6 a.m. Sunday. For the Green River, near Geneseo, the latest stage is 6.2 feet at 6 a.m. Sunday. 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
in the Quad Cities. The current time is 8:27 a.m. Central Daylight Time. At 8 a.m. in Moline, light rain was falling. The temperature was 63 degrees, dew point 59, relative humidity 87%. The wind was south at 6 miles an hour. And the pressure was 29.88 inches and steady. At Davenport, skies were cloudy. The temperature was 64 degrees, dew point 59, relative humidity 83%. The wind was calm. And the pressure was 29.90 inches and rising. Close to home, Burlington rain and 64. Cedar Rapids cloudy and 63. Dubuque cloudy and 64. Iowa City cloudy and 65. Muscatine 64. Galesburg light rain and 63. Peoria light rain and 65. Savannah 63. Rockford cloudy and 63. Across the Midwest, Chicago cloudy and 66. Des Moines rain and 60. Madison cloudy and 62. Milwaukee cloudy and 62. Minneapolis partly sunny and 65. Omaha cloudy and 64. St. Louis cloudy and 73. Springfield, Illinois cloudy and 67. Waterloo cloudy and 63. Once again at 8 a.m. in Moline with light rain, the temperature was 63. At Davenport with cloudy skies, the temperature was 64. Here is the hazardous weather outlook. For today and tonight, widespread heavy rainfall and scattered thunderstorms, mainly south of Interstate 80, pose a flash flooding threat. There is a moderate risk level 3 out of 4 for excessive rainfall across northeast Missouri and west central Illinois, and a flood watch has been issued for counties along and south of Highway 34 through 7 p.m. There is also a marginal risk level 1 out of 5 for severe weather along and south of Highway 34. The primary threat is damaging winds, even though an isolated tornado cannot be ruled out. Area rivers are experiencing flooding. Please see the latest flood statements and flood warnings for details. Looking ahead, the probability for widespread hazardous weather is low. And now, your National Weather Service forecast for the Quad Cities and surrounding areas. Today, showers with a slight chance of thunderstorms this morning, then showers with a chance of thunderstorms this afternoon. Locally heavy rainfall possible this afternoon. Not as warm with highs in the mid-60s. East winds 15 to 20 miles an hour with gusts up to 30 miles an hour. Chance of rain near 100%. Tonight, mostly cloudy with a 50% chance of showers. Lows in the mid-50s. Northeast winds 15 to 20 miles an hour. Monday, mostly sunny. Warmer with highs in the mid-70s. North winds 5 to 10 miles an hour. Monday night, partly cloudy until midnight, then becoming mostly clear. Lows in the mid-50s. Northeast winds 5 to 10 miles an hour. Tuesday, sunny. Highs in the upper 70s. Southeast winds around 5 miles an hour. Tuesday night, partly cloudy. Lows around 60. Wednesday, a chance of showers. Highs around 80. Wednesday night through Thursday night, mostly clear. Lows in the upper 50s. Highs in the upper 70s. Friday, mostly sunny. Highs around 80. Friday night, a chance of showers and thunderstorms. Lows in the lower 60s. Saturday, a chance of showers and thunderstorms. Highs in the lower 80s. Again, the forecast for the Quad Cities and surrounding areas for today, showers and a slight chance of thunderstorms this morning, then showers and a chance of thunderstorms this afternoon. Locally heavy rainfall possible this afternoon. Not as warm. Highs in the mid-60s. East winds 15 to 20 miles an hour with gusts up to 30 miles an hour. Chance of rain near 100%. The Moline, Illinois climate summary for yesterday, June 20th, 2026. Yesterday's high temperature was 79 degrees. The normal high is 84. The record high is 101 degrees, which was set in 1988. Yesterday's low temperature was 56 degrees. The normal low is 62. The record low is 43 degrees, which was set in 2003. No precipitation fell yesterday, which leaves the monthly total at 5.17 inches. The total precipitation for the year still stands at 17.19 inches. There were no heating degree days yesterday.
This leaves the monthly total at 4. There were 3 cooling degree days yesterday. This brings the monthly total to 112. Yesterday, the maximum wind observed was 16 miles an hour from the northwest. The highest wind gust observed was 22 miles per hour from the northwest. The normal high temperature for today is 85 degrees, and the normal low is 63. The record high for today is 101, which occurred in 1988, and the record low is 43, which occurred in 1992. Sunrise today is at 5:29 a.m. and sunset is at 8:39 p.m. And now a summary of river forecasts. For the Mississippi River, at Dubuque, the latest stage is 8.5 feet at 6 a.m. Sunday. No flooding is forecast. At Comanche, the latest stage is 11.2 feet at 6 a.m. Sunday. No flooding is forecast. At LeClaire Lock and Dam 14, the latest stage is 6.2 feet at 6 a.m. Sunday. No flooding is forecast. At Quad Cities Lock and Dam 15, the latest stage is 8.9 feet at 6 a.m. Sunday. At Muscatine, the latest stage is 10.3 feet at 6 a.m. Sunday. At Keithsburg, the latest stage is 11.4 feet at 6 a.m. Sunday. For the Wet'suwet'en River, near DeWitt, the latest stage is 10.8 feet at 6 a.m. Sunday. The river is expected to reach flood stage around 7 a.m. Sunday. Minor flooding is forecast, with a crest of approximately 11.0 feet around 7 a.m. Sunday. For the Cedar River, near Conesville, the latest stage is 10.1 feet at 5 a.m. Sunday. For the Rock River, at Como, the latest stage is 6.5 feet at 6 a.m. Sunday. Near Joslyn, the latest stage is 9.0 feet at 5 a.m. Sunday. At Moline, the latest stage is 10.3 feet at 6 a.m. Sunday. For the Green River, near Geneseo, the latest stage is 6.2 feet at 6 a.m. Sunday. 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The current time is 8:34 a.m. Central Daylight Time. At 8 a.m. at Moline, light rain was falling. The temperature was 63 degrees, dew point 59, relative humidity 87%. The wind was out at 6 miles an hour. And the pressure was 29.88 inches and steady. At Davenport, skies were cloudy. The temperature was 64 degrees, dew point 59, relative humidity 83%. The wind was calm. And the pressure was 29.90 inches and rising. Close to home, Burlington, rain and 64. Cedar Rapids, cloudy and 63. Dubuque, cloudy and 64. Iowa City, cloudy and 65. Muscatine, 64. Galesburg, light rain and 63. Peoria, light rain and 65. Savannah, 63. Rockford, cloudy and 63. Across the Midwest, Chicago, cloudy and 66. Des Moines, rain and 60. Madison, cloudy and 62. Milwaukee, cloudy and 62. Minneapolis, partly sunny and 65. Omaha, cloudy and 64. St. Louis, cloudy and 73. Springfield, Illinois, cloudy and 67. Waterloo, cloudy and 63. Once again at 8 a.m. at Moline with light rain, the temperature was 63. At Davenport with cloudy skies, the temperature was 64. Here is the hazardous weather outlook. For today and tonight, widespread heavy rainfall and scattered thunderstorms, mainly south of Interstate 80, pose a flash flooding threat. There is a moderate risk level 3 out of 4 for excessive rainfall across northeast Missouri and west central Illinois, and a flood watch has been issued for counties along and south of Highway 34 through 7 p.m. There is also a marginal risk level 1 out of 5 for severe weather along and south of Highway 34. The primary threat is damaging winds, even though an isolated tornado cannot be ruled out. Area rivers are experiencing flooding. Please see the latest flood statements and flood warnings for details. Looking ahead, the probability for widespread hazardous weather is low. And now, your National Weather Service forecast for the Quad Cities and surrounding areas. Today, showers with a slight chance of thunderstorms this morning, then showers with a chance of thunderstorms this afternoon. Locally heavy rainfall possible this afternoon. Not as warm with highs in the mid-60s. East winds 15 to 20 miles an hour with gusts up to 30 miles an hour. Chance of rain near 100%.
Tonight, mostly cloudy with a 50% chance of showers. Lows in the mid-50s. Northeast winds 15 to 20 miles an hour. Monday, mostly sunny. Warmer with highs in the mid-70s. North winds 5 to 10 miles an hour. Monday night, partly cloudy until midnight, then becoming mostly clear. Lows in the mid-50s. Northeast winds 5 to 10 miles an hour. Tuesday, sunny. Highs in the upper 70s. Southeast winds around 5 miles an hour. Tuesday night, partly cloudy. Lows around 60. Wednesday, a chance of showers. Highs around 80. Wednesday night through Thursday night, mostly clear. Lows in the upper 50s. Highs in the upper 70s. Friday, mostly sunny. Highs around 80. Friday night, a chance of showers and thunderstorms. Lows in the lower 60s. Saturday, a chance of showers and thunderstorms. Highs in the lower 80s. Again, the forecast for the Quad Cities and surrounding areas for today, showers and a slight chance of thunderstorms this morning, then showers and a chance of thunderstorms this afternoon. Locally heavy rainfall possible this afternoon. Not as warm. Highs in the mid-60s. East winds 15 to 20 miles an hour with gusts up to 30 miles an hour. Chance of rain near 100%. The Moline, Illinois climate summary for yesterday, June 20, 2026. Yesterday's high temperature was 79 degrees. The normal high is 84. The record high is 101 degrees, which was set in 1988. Yesterday's low temperature was 56 degrees. The normal low is 62. The record low is 43 degrees, which was set in 2003. No precipitation fell yesterday, which leaves the monthly total at 5.17 inches. The total precipitation for the year still stands at 17.19 inches. There were no heating degree days yesterday. This leaves the monthly total at 4. There were 3 cooling degree days yesterday. This brings the monthly total to 112. Yesterday the maximum wind observed was 16 miles an hour from the northwest. The highest wind gust observed was 22 miles per hour from the northwest. The normal high temperature for today is 85 degrees, and the normal low is 63. The record high for today is 101, which occurred in 1988, and the record low is 43, which occurred in 1992. Sunrise today is at 5:29 a.m. and sunset is at 8:39 p.m. And now a summary of river forecasts. For the Mississippi River, at Dubuque, the latest stage is 8.5 feet at 6 a.m. Sunday. No flooding is forecast. At Comanche, the latest stage is 11.2 feet at 6 a.m. Sunday. No flooding is forecast. At LeClaire Lock and Dam 14, the latest stage is 6.2 feet at 6 a.m. Sunday. No flooding is forecast. At Quad Cities Lock and Dam 15, the latest stage is 8.9 feet at 6 a.m. Sunday. At Muscatine, the latest stage is 10.3 feet at 6 a.m. Sunday. At Keithsburg, the latest stage is 11.4 feet at 6 a.m. Sunday. For the Wapsipinicon River, near DeWitt, the latest stage is 10.8 feet at 6 a.m. Sunday. The river is expected to reach flood stage around 7 a.m. Sunday. Minor flooding is forecast, with a crest of approximately 11.0 feet around 7 a.m. Sunday. For the Cedar River, near Conesville, the latest stage is 10.1 feet at 5 a.m. Sunday. For the Rock River, at Como, the latest stage is 6.5 feet at 6 a.m. Sunday. Near Joslin, the latest stage is 9.0 feet at 5 a.m. Sunday. At Moline, the latest stage is 10.3 feet at 6 a.m. Sunday. For the Green River, near Geneseo, the latest stage is 6.2 feet at 6 a.m. Sunday. 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The coverage area includes the following counties: Cedar, Clinton, Louisa, Muscatine, Scott, Henry, Illinois, Mercer, Rock Island, and Whiteside. 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The current time is 8:42 a.m. Central Daylight Time. At 8 a.m. at Moline, light rain was falling.
The temperature was 63 degrees. Dew point 59. Relative humidity 87%. The wind was south at 6 miles an hour. And the pressure was 29.88 inches and steady. At Davenport, skies were cloudy. The temperature was 64 degrees, dew point 59, relative humidity 83%. The wind was calm. And the pressure was 29.90 inches and rising. Close to home, Burlington rain and 64. Cedar Rapids cloudy and 63. Dubuque cloudy and 64. Iowa City cloudy and 65. Muscatine 64. Galesburg light rain and 63. Peoria light rain and 65. Savannah 63. Rockford cloudy and 63. Across the Midwest, Chicago cloudy and 66. Des Moines rain and 60. Madison cloudy and 62. Milwaukee cloudy and 62. Minneapolis partly sunny and 65. Omaha cloudy and 64. St. Louis cloudy and 73. Springfield, Illinois cloudy and 67. Waterloo cloudy and 63. Once again at 8 a.m. in Moline with light rain, the temperature was 63. At Davenport with cloudy skies, the temperature was 64. Here is the hazardous weather outlook. For today and tonight, widespread heavy rainfall and scattered thunderstorms, mainly south of Interstate 80, pose a flash flooding threat. There is a moderate risk level 3 out of 4 for excessive rainfall across northeast Missouri and west central Illinois, and a flood watch has been issued for counties along and south of Highway 34 through 7 p.m. There is also a marginal risk level 1 out of 5 for severe weather along and south of Highway 34. The primary threat is damaging winds, even though an isolated tornado cannot be ruled out. Area rivers are experiencing flooding. Please see the latest flood statements and flood warnings for details. Looking ahead, the probability for widespread hazardous weather is low. And now, your National Weather Service forecast for the Quad Cities and surrounding areas. Today, showers with a slight chance of thunderstorms this morning, then showers with a chance of thunderstorms this afternoon. Locally heavy rainfall possible this afternoon. Not as warm with highs in the mid-60s. East winds 15 to 20 miles an hour with gusts up to 30 miles an hour. Chance of rain near 100%. Tonight, mostly cloudy with a 50% chance of showers. Lows in the mid-50s. Northeast winds 15 to 20 miles an hour. Monday, mostly sunny. Warmer with highs in the mid-70s. North winds 5 to 10 miles an hour. Monday night, partly cloudy until midnight, then becoming mostly clear. Lows in the mid-50s. Northeast winds 5 to 10 miles an hour. Tuesday, sunny. Highs in the upper 70s. Southeast winds around 5 miles an hour. Tuesday night, partly cloudy. Lows around 60. Wednesday, a chance of showers. Highs around 80. Wednesday night through Thursday night, mostly clear. Lows in the upper 50s. Highs in the upper 70s. Friday, mostly sunny. Highs around 80. Friday night, a chance of showers and thunderstorms. Lows in the lower 60s. Saturday, a chance of showers and thunderstorms. Highs in the lower 80s. Again, the forecast for the Quad Cities and surrounding areas for today, showers and a slight chance of thunderstorms this morning, then showers and a chance of thunderstorms this afternoon. Locally heavy rainfall possible this afternoon. Not as warm. Highs in the mid-60s. East winds 15 to 20 miles an hour with gusts up to 30 miles an hour. Chance of rain near 100%. Moderate flooding is occurring and moderate flooding is forecast. This approaches the flood of record. The areas affected include Wapsipinicon River near DeWitt. The hazardous weather conditions are expected until Tuesday afternoon. The following impacts are expected at 12.0 feet, overbank flooding occurs. Water affects residences along the river between Wheatland and Calamus. Water affects businesses along the river near Calamus. Additional details, at 6:30 p.m. Saturday the stage was 11.9 feet and falling. Forecast, the river will fall below flood stage tomorrow morning and continue falling to 10.2 feet early Monday morning. It will then rise to flood stage Tuesday morning, then fall below flood stage Tuesday evening. Flood stage is 11.0 feet.
The Moline, Illinois climate summary for yesterday, June 20th, 2026. Yesterday's high temperature was 79 degrees. The normal high is 84. The record high is 101 degrees, which was set in 1988. Yesterday's low temperature was 56 degrees. The normal low is 62. The record low is 43 degrees, which was set in 2003. No precipitation fell yesterday, which leaves the monthly total at 5.17 inches. The total precipitation for the year still stands at 17.19 inches. There were no heating degree days yesterday. This leaves the monthly total at 4. There were 3 cooling degree days yesterday. This brings the monthly total to 112. Yesterday the maximum wind observed was 16 miles an hour from the northwest. The highest wind gust observed was 22 miles per hour from the northwest. The normal high temperature for today is 85 degrees, and the normal low is 63. The record high for today is 101, which occurred in 1988, and the record low is 43, which occurred in 1992. Sunrise today is at 5:29 a.m. and sunset is at 8:39 p.m. And now a summary of river forecasts. For the Mississippi River, at Dubuque, the latest stage is 8.5 feet at 6 a.m. Sunday. No flooding is forecast. At Comanche, the latest stage is 11.2 feet at 6 a.m. Sunday. No flooding is forecast. At LeClaire Lock and Dam 14, the latest stage is 6.2 feet at 6 a.m. Sunday. No flooding is forecast. At Quad Cities Lock and Dam 15, the latest stage is 8.9 feet at 6 a.m. Sunday. At Muscatine, the latest stage is 10.3 feet at 6 a.m. Sunday. At Keithsburg, the latest stage is 11.4 feet at 6 a.m. Sunday. For the Wapsipinicon River, near DeWitt, the latest stage is 10.8 feet at 6 a.m. Sunday. The river is expected to reach flood stage around 7 a.m. Sunday. Minor flooding is forecast, with a crest of approximately 11.0 feet around 7 a.m. Sunday. For the Cedar River, near Conesville, the latest stage is 10.1 feet at 5 a.m. Sunday. For the Rock River, at Como, the latest stage is 6.5 feet at 6 a.m. Sunday. Near Joslyn, the latest stage is 9.0 feet at 5 a.m. Sunday. At Moline, the latest stage is 10.3 feet at 6 a.m. Sunday. For the Green River, near Geneseo, the latest stage is 6.2 feet at 6 a.m. Sunday. 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The current time is 8:50 a.m. Central Daylight Time. At 8 a.m. at Moline, light rain was falling. The temperature was 63 degrees, dew point 59, relative humidity 87%. The wind was south at 6 miles an hour. And the pressure was 29.88 inches and steady. At Davenport, skies were cloudy. The temperature was 64 degrees, dew point 59, relative humidity 83%. The wind was calm. And the pressure was 29.90 inches and rising. Close to home, Burlington rain and 64. Cedar Rapids cloudy and 63. Dubuque cloudy and 64. Iowa City cloudy and 65. Muscatine 64. Galesburg light rain and 63. Peoria light rain and 65. Savannah 63. Rockford cloudy and 63. Across the Midwest, Chicago cloudy and 66. Des Moines rain and 60. Madison cloudy and 62. Milwaukee cloudy and 62. Minneapolis partly sunny and 65. Omaha cloudy and 64. St. Louis cloudy and 73. Springfield, Illinois cloudy and 67. Waterloo cloudy and 63. Once again at 8 a.m. at Moline with light rain, the temperature was 63. At Davenport with cloudy skies, the temperature was 64. Here is the hazardous weather outlook. For today and tonight, widespread heavy rainfall and scattered thunderstorms, mainly south of Interstate 80, pose a flash flooding threat. There is a moderate risk level 3 out of 4 for excessive rainfall across northeast Missouri and west central Illinois, and a flood watch has been issued for counties along and south of Highway 34 through 7 p.m. There is also a marginal risk level 1 out of 5 for severe weather along and south of Highway 34. The primary threat is damaging winds, even though an isolated tornado cannot be ruled out.
area rivers are experiencing flooding. Please see the latest flood statements and flood warnings for details. Looking ahead, the probability for widespread hazardous weather is low. And now, your National Weather Service forecast for the Quad Cities and surrounding areas. Today, showers with a slight chance of thunderstorms this morning, then showers with a chance of thunderstorms this afternoon. Locally heavy rainfall possible this afternoon. Not as warm with highs in the mid-60s. East winds 15 to 20 miles an hour with gusts up to 30 miles an hour. Chance of rain near 100%. Tonight, mostly cloudy with a 50% chance of showers. Lows in the mid-50s. Northeast winds 15 to 20 miles an hour. Monday, mostly sunny. Warmer with highs in the mid-70s. North winds 5 to 10 miles an hour. Monday night, partly cloudy until midnight, then becoming mostly clear. Lows in the mid-50s. Northeast winds 5 to 10 miles an hour. Tuesday, sunny. Highs in the upper 70s. Southeast winds around 5 miles an hour. Tuesday night, partly cloudy. Lows around 60. Wednesday, a chance of showers. Highs around 80. Wednesday night through Thursday night, mostly clear. Lows in the upper 50s. Highs in the upper 70s. Friday, mostly sunny. Highs around 80. Friday night, a chance of showers and thunderstorms. Lows in the lower 60s. Saturday, a chance of showers and thunderstorms. Highs in the lower 80s. Again, the forecast for the Quad Cities and surrounding areas for today, showers and a slight chance of thunderstorms this morning, then showers and a chance of thunderstorms this afternoon. Locally heavy rainfall possible this afternoon. Not as warm. Highs in the mid-60s. East winds 15 to 20 miles an hour with gusts up to 30 miles an hour. Chance of rain near 100%. The Moline, Illinois climate summary for yesterday, June 20, 2026. Yesterday's high temperature was 79 degrees. The normal high is 84. The record high is 101 degrees, which was set in 1988. Yesterday's low temperature was 56 degrees. The normal low is 62. The record low is 43 degrees, which was set in 2003. No precipitation fell yesterday, which leaves the monthly total at 5.17 inches. The total precipitation for the year still stands at 17.19 inches. There were no heating degree days yesterday. This leaves the monthly total at 4. There were 3 cooling degree days yesterday. This brings the monthly total to 112. Yesterday the maximum wind observed was 16 miles an hour from the northwest. The highest wind gust observed was 22 miles per hour from the northwest. The normal high temperature for today is 85 degrees, and the normal low is 63. The record high for today is 101, which occurred in 1988, and the record low is 43, which occurred in 1992. Sunrise today is at 5:29 a.m. and sunset is at 8:39 p.m. And now a summary of river forecasts. For the Mississippi River, at Dubuque, the latest stage is 8.5 feet at 6 a.m. Sunday. No flooding is forecast. At Comanche, the latest stage is 11.2 feet at 6 a.m. Sunday. No flooding is forecast. At LeClaire Lock and Dam 14, the latest stage is 6.2 feet at 6 a.m. Sunday. No flooding is forecast. At Quad Cities Lock and Dam 15, the latest stage is 8.9 feet at 6 a.m. Sunday. At Muscatine, the latest stage is 10.3 feet at 6 a.m. Sunday. At Keithsburg, the latest stage is 11.4 feet at 6 a.m. Sunday. For the Wapsipinicon River, near DeWitt, the latest stage is 10.8 feet at 6 a.m. Sunday. The river is expected to reach flood stage around 7 a.m. Sunday. Minor flooding is forecast, with a crest of approximately 11.0 feet around 7 a.m. Sunday. For the Cedar River, near Conesville, the latest stage is 10.1 feet at 5 a.m. Sunday. For the Rock River, at Como, the latest stage is 6.5 feet at 6 a.m. Sunday. Near Joslin, the latest stage is 9.0 feet at 5 a.m. Sunday. At Moline, the latest stage is 10.3 feet at 6 a.m. Sunday. For the Green River, near Geneseo, the latest stage is 6.2 feet at 6 a.m. Sunday. 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
The current time is 8:57 a.m. Central Daylight Time. At 8 a.m. in morning, light rain was falling. The temperature was 63 degrees, dew point 59, relative humidity 87%. The wind was south at 6 miles an hour. And the pressure was 29.88 inches and steady. At Davenport, skies were cloudy. The temperature was 64 degrees, dew point 59, relative humidity 83%. The wind was calm. And the pressure was 29.90 inches and rising. Close to home, Burlington rain and 64. Cedar Rapids cloudy and 63. Dubuque cloudy and 64. Iowa City cloudy and 65. Muscatine 64. Galesburg light rain and 63. Peoria light rain and 65. Savannah 63. Rockford cloudy and 63. Across the Midwest, Chicago cloudy and 66. Des Moines rain and 60. Madison cloudy and 62. Milwaukee cloudy and 62. Minneapolis partly sunny and 65. Omaha cloudy and 64. St. Louis cloudy and 73. Springfield, Illinois cloudy and 67. Waterloo cloudy and 63. Once again at 8 a.m. in Moline with light rain, the temperature was 63. At Davenport with cloudy skies, the temperature was 64. Here is the hazardous weather outlook. For today and tonight, widespread heavy rainfall and scattered thunderstorms, mainly south of Interstate 80, pose a flash flooding threat. There is a moderate risk level 3 out of 4 for excessive rainfall across northeast Missouri and west central Illinois, and a flood watch has been issued for counties along and south of Highway 34 through 7 p.m. There is also a marginal risk level 1 out of 5 for severe weather along and south of Highway 34. The primary threat is damaging winds, even though an isolated tornado cannot be ruled out. Area rivers are experiencing flooding. Please see the latest flood statements and flood warnings for details. Looking ahead, the probability for widespread hazardous weather is low. And now, your National Weather Service forecast for the Quad Cities and surrounding areas. Today, showers with a slight chance of thunderstorms this morning, then showers with a chance of thunderstorms this afternoon. Locally heavy rainfall possible this afternoon. Not as warm with highs in the mid-60s. East winds 15 to 20 miles an hour with gusts up to 30 miles an hour. Chance of rain near 100%. Tonight, mostly cloudy with a 50% chance of showers. Lows in the mid-50s. Northeast winds 15 to 20 miles an hour. Monday, mostly sunny. Warmer with highs in the mid-70s. North winds 5 to 10 miles an hour. Monday night, partly cloudy until midnight, then becoming mostly clear. Lows in the mid-50s. Northeast winds 5 to 10 miles an hour. Tuesday, sunny. Highs in the upper 70s. Southeast winds around 5 miles an hour. Tuesday night, partly cloudy. Lows around 60. Wednesday, a chance of showers. Highs around 80. Wednesday night through Thursday night, mostly clear. Lows in the upper 50s. Highs in the upper 70s. Friday, mostly sunny. Highs around 80. Friday night, a chance of showers and thunderstorms. Lows in the lower 60s. Saturday, a chance of showers and thunderstorms. Highs in the lower 80s. Again, the forecast for the Quad Cities and surrounding areas for today, showers and a slight chance of thunderstorms this morning, then showers and a chance of thunderstorms this afternoon. Locally heavy rainfall possible this afternoon. Not as warm. Highs in the mid-60s. East winds 15 to 20 miles an hour with gusts up to 30 miles an hour. Chance of rain near 100%. The Moline, Illinois climate summary for yesterday, June 20th, 2026. Yesterday's high temperature was 79 degrees. The normal high is 84. The record high is 101 degrees, which was set in 1988. Yesterday's low temperature was 56 degrees. The normal low is 62. The record low is 43 degrees, which was set in 2003. No precipitation fell yesterday, which leaves the monthly total at 5.17 inches. The total precipitation for the year still stands at 17.19 inches. There were no heating degree days yesterday. This leaves the monthly total at 4.
There were 3 cooling degree days yesterday. This brings the monthly total to 112.

2 feet at 6 p.m. Sunday. No flooding is forecast. At LeClaire Lock and Dam 14, the latest stage is 6.2 feet at 6 a.m. Sunday. No flooding is forecast. At Quad Cities Lock and Dam 15, the latest stage is 8.9 feet at 6 a.m. Sunday. At Muscatine, the latest stage is 10.3 feet at 6 a.m. Sunday. At Keithsburg, the latest stage is 11.4 feet at 6 a.m. Sunday. For the Wapsipinicon River, near DeWitt, the latest stage is 10.8 feet at 6 a.m. Sunday. The river is expected to reach flood stage around 7 a.m. Sunday. Minor flooding is forecast, with a crest of approximately 11.0 feet around 7 a.m. Sunday. For the Cedar River, near Conesville, the latest stage is 10.1 feet at 5 a.m. Sunday. For the Rock River, at Como, the latest stage is 6.5 feet at 6 a.m. Sunday. Near Joslin, the latest stage is 9.0 feet at 5 a.m. Sunday. At Moline, the latest stage is 10.3 feet at 6 a.m. Sunday. For the Green River, near Geneseo, the latest stage is 6.2 feet at 6 a.m. Sunday. 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The current time is 9.04 a.m. Central Daylight Time. At 9 a.m. at Moline, light rain was falling. The temperature was 63 degrees, dew point 59, relative humidity 87%. The wind was southeast at 6 miles an hour. And the pressure was 29.88 inches and steady. At Davenport, light rain was falling. The temperature was 64 degrees, dew point 59, relative humidity 83%. The wind was southeast at 8 miles an hour. And the pressure was 29.90 inches and steady. Close to home, Burlington heavy rain and 62. Cedar Rapids cloudy and 64. Dubuque cloudy and 65. Iowa City light rain and 64. Peoria cloudy and 66. Rockford cloudy and 65. Across the Midwest, Chicago cloudy and 68. Des Moines rain and 60. Madison cloudy and 68. Milwaukee cloudy and 64. Minneapolis partly sunny and 68. Omaha cloudy and 64. St. Louis cloudy and 74. Springfield, Illinois cloudy and 68. Waterloo cloudy and 65. Once again at 9 a.m. in Moline with light rain, the temperature was 63. At Davenport with light rain, the temperature was 64. Here is the hazardous weather outlook. For today and tonight, widespread heavy rainfall and scattered thunderstorms, mainly south of Interstate 80, pose a flash flooding threat. There is a moderate risk level 3 out of 4 for excessive rainfall across northeast Missouri and west central Illinois, and a flood watch has been issued for counties along and south of Highway 34 through 7 p.m. There is also a marginal risk level 1 out of 5 for severe weather along and south of Highway 34. The primary threat is damaging winds, even though an isolated tornado cannot be ruled out. Area rivers are experiencing flooding. Please see the latest flood statements and flood warnings for details. Looking ahead, the probability for widespread hazardous weather is low. And now, your National Weather Service forecast for the Quad Cities and surrounding areas. Today, showers with a slight chance of thunderstorms this morning, then showers with a chance of thunderstorms this afternoon. Locally heavy rainfall possible this afternoon. Not as warm with highs in the mid-60s. East winds 15 to 20 miles an hour with gusts up to 30 miles an hour. Chance of rain near 100%. Tonight, mostly cloudy with a 50% chance of showers. Lows in the mid-50s. Northeast winds 15 to 20 miles an hour. Monday, mostly sunny. Warmer with highs in the mid-70s. North winds 5 to 10 miles an hour. Monday night, partly cloudy until midnight, then becoming mostly clear. Lows in the mid-50s. Northeast winds 5 to 10 miles an hour. Tuesday, sunny. Highs in the upper 70s. Southeast winds around 5 miles an hour. Tuesday night, partly cloudy. Lows around 60. Wednesday, a chance of showers. Highs around 80. Wednesday night through Thursday night, mostly clear. Lows in the upper 50s. Highs in the upper 70s. Friday, mostly sunny. Highs around 80. Friday night, a chance of showers and thunderstorms. Lows in the

or 60s. Saturday, a chance of showers and thunderstorms. Highs in the lower 80s. Again, the forecast for the Guam cities and surrounding areas for today, showers and a slight chance of thunderstorms this morning, then showers and a chance of thunderstorms this afternoon. Locally heavy rainfall possible this afternoon. Not as warm. Highs in the mid-60s. East winds 15 to 20 miles an hour with gusts up to 30 miles an hour. Chance of rain near 100%. The Moline, Illinois climate summary for yesterday, June 20, 2026. Yesterday's high temperature was 79 degrees. The normal high is 84. The record high is 101 degrees, which was set in 1988. Yesterday's low temperature was 56 degrees. The normal low is 62. The record low is 43 degrees, which was set in 2003. No precipitation fell yesterday, which leaves the monthly total at 5.17 inches. The total precipitation for the year still stands at 17.19 inches. There were no heating degree days yesterday. This leaves the monthly total at 4. There were 3 cooling degree days yesterday. This brings the monthly total to 112. Yesterday the maximum wind observed was 16 miles an hour from the northwest. The highest wind gust observed was 22 miles per hour from the northwest. The normal high temperature for today is 85 degrees, and the normal low is 63. The record high for today is 101, which occurred in 1988, and the record low is 43, which occurred in 1992. Sunrise today is at 5:29 a.m. and sunset is at 8:39 p.m. And now a summary of river forecasts. For the Mississippi River, at Dubuque, the latest stage is 8.5 feet at 6 a.m. Sunday. No flooding is forecast. At Comanche, the latest stage is 11.2 feet at 6 a.m. Sunday. No flooding is forecast. At LeClaire Lock and Dam 14, the latest stage is 6.2 feet at 6 a.m. Sunday. No flooding is forecast. At Quad Cities Lock and Dam 15, the latest stage is 8.9 feet at 6 a.m. Sunday. At Muscatine, the latest stage is 10.3 feet at 6 a.m. Sunday. At Keithsburg, the latest stage is 11.4 feet at 6 a.m. Sunday. For the Wapsipinicon River, near DeWitt, the latest stage is 10.8 feet at 6 a.m. Sunday. The river is expected to reach flood stage around 7 a.m. Sunday. Minor flooding is forecast, with a crest of approximately 11.0 feet around 7 a.m. Sunday. For the Cedar River, near Conesville, the latest stage is 10.1 feet at 5 a.m. Sunday. For the Rock River, at Como, the latest stage is 6.5 feet at 6 a.m. Sunday. Near Joslyn, the latest stage is 9.0 feet at 5 a.m. Sunday. At Moline, the latest stage is 10.3 feet at 6 a.m. Sunday. For the Green River, near Geneseo, the latest stage is 6.2 feet at 6 a.m. Sunday. 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The current time is 9:11 a.m. Central Daylight Time. At 9 a.m. in Moline, light rain was falling. The temperature was 63 degrees, dew point 59, relative humidity 87%. The wind was southeast at 6 miles an hour. And the pressure was 29.88 inches and steady. At Davenport, light rain was falling. The temperature was 64 degrees, dew point 59, relative humidity 83%. The wind was southeast at 8 miles an hour. And the pressure was 29.90 inches and steady. Close to home, Burlington heavy rain and 62. Cedar Rapids cloudy and 64. Dubuque cloudy and 65. Iowa City light rain and 64. Peoria cloudy and 66. Rockford cloudy and 65. Across the Midwest, Chicago cloudy and 68. Des Moines rain and 60. Madison cloudy and 68. Milwaukee cloudy and 64. Minneapolis partly sunny and 68. Omaha cloudy and 64. St. Louis cloudy and 74. Springfield, Illinois cloudy and 68. Waterloo cloudy and 65. Once again at 9 a.m. in Moline with light rain, the temperature was 63. At Davenport with light rain, the temperature was 64. Here is the hazardous weather outlook. For today and tonight, widespread heavy rainfall and scattered thunderstorms, mainly south of Interstate 80, pose a
flooding threat. There is a moderate risk level 3 out of 4 for excessive rainfall across northeast Missouri and west central Illinois, and a flood watch has been issued for counties along and south of Highway 34 through 7 p.m. There is also a marginal risk level 1 out of 5 for severe weather along and south of Highway 34. The primary threat is damaging winds, even though an isolated tornado cannot be ruled out. Area rivers are experiencing flooding. Please see the latest flood statements and flood warnings for details. Looking ahead, the probability for widespread hazardous weather is low. And now, your National Weather Service forecast for the Quad Cities and surrounding areas. Today, showers with a slight chance of thunderstorms this morning, then showers with a chance of thunderstorms this afternoon. Locally heavy rainfall possible this afternoon. Not as warm with highs in the mid-60s. East winds 15 to 20 miles an hour with gusts up to 30 miles an hour. Chance of rain near 100%. Tonight, mostly cloudy with a 50% chance of showers. Lows in the mid-50s. Northeast winds 15 to 20 miles an hour. Monday, mostly sunny. Warmer with highs in the mid-70s. North winds 5 to 10 miles an hour. Monday night, partly cloudy until midnight, then becoming mostly clear. Lows in the mid-50s. Northeast winds 5 to 10 miles an hour. Tuesday, sunny. Highs in the upper 70s. Southeast winds around 5 miles an hour. Tuesday night, partly cloudy. Lows around 60. Wednesday, a chance of showers. Highs around 80. Wednesday night through Thursday night, mostly clear. Lows in the upper 50s. Highs in the upper 70s. Friday, mostly sunny. Highs around 80. Friday night, a chance of showers and thunderstorms. Lows in the lower 60s. Saturday, a chance of showers and thunderstorms. Highs in the lower 80s. Again, the forecast for the Quad Cities and surrounding areas for today, showers and a slight chance of thunderstorms this morning, then showers and a chance of thunderstorms this afternoon. Locally heavy rainfall possible this afternoon. Not as warm. Highs in the mid-60s. East winds 15 to 20 miles an hour with gusts up to 30 miles an hour. Chance of rain near 100%. Moderate flooding is occurring and moderate flooding is forecast. This approaches a flood of record. The areas affected include Wetsuquinicon River near DeWitt. The hazardous weather conditions are expected until Tuesday afternoon. The following impacts are expected at 12.0 feet, overbank flooding occurs. Water affects residences along the river between Wheatland and Calamus. Water affects businesses along the river near Calamus. Additional details, at 6:30 p.m. Saturday the stage was 11.9 feet and falling. Forecast, the river will fall below flood stage tomorrow morning and continue falling to 10.2 feet early Monday morning. It will then rise to flood stage Tuesday morning, then fall below flood stage Tuesday evening. Flood stage is 11.0 feet. The Moline, Illinois climate summary for yesterday, June 20, 2026. Yesterday's high temperature was 79 degrees. The normal high is 84. The record high is 101 degrees, which was set in 1988. Yesterday's low temperature was 56 degrees. The normal low is 62. The record low is 43 degrees, which was set in 2003. No precipitation fell yesterday, which leaves the monthly total at 5.17 inches. The total precipitation for the year still stands at 17.19 inches. There were no heating degree days yesterday. This leaves the monthly total at 4. There were 3 cooling degree days yesterday. This brings the monthly total to 112. Yesterday, the maximum wind observed was 16 miles an hour from the northwest. The highest wind gust observed was 22 miles per hour from the northwest. The normal high temperature for today is 85 degrees, and the normal low is 63. The record high for today is 101, which occurred in 1988, and the record low is 43, which occurred in 1992. Sunrise today is at 5:29 a.m. and sunset is at 8:39 p.m. And now a summary of river forecasts. For the Mississippi River, at Dubuque, the latest stage is 8.5 feet at 6 a.m. Sunday. No flooding is forecast. At Comanche, the latest stage is 11.2 feet at 6 a.m. Sunday. No flooding is forecast.
west. At LeClaire Lock and Dam 14, the latest stage is 6.2 feet at 6 a.m. Sunday. No flooding is forecast. At Quad Cities Lock and Dam 15, the latest stage is 8.9 feet at 6 a.m. Sunday. At Muscatine, the latest stage is 10.3 feet at 6 a.m. Sunday. At Keithsburg, the latest stage is 11.4 feet at 6 a.m. Sunday. For the Wet'suwet'en River, near DeWitt, the latest stage is 10.8 feet at 6 a.m. Sunday. The river is expected to reach flood stage around 7 a.m. Sunday. Minor flooding is forecast, with a crest of approximately 11.0 feet around 7 a.m. Sunday. For the Cedar River, near Conesville, the latest stage is 10.1 feet at 5 a.m. Sunday. For the Rock River, at Como, the latest stage is 6.5 feet at 6 a.m. Sunday. Near Joslin, the latest stage is 9.0 feet at 5 a.m. Sunday. At Moline, the latest stage is 10.3 feet at 6 a.m. Sunday. For the Green River, near Geneseo, the latest stage is 6.2 feet at 6 a.m. Sunday. 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The current time is 9:19 a.m. Central Daylight Time. At 9 a.m. at Moline, light rain was falling. The temperature was 63 degrees, dew point 59, relative humidity 87%. The wind was southeast at 6 miles an hour. And the pressure was 29.88 inches and steady. At Davenport, light rain was falling. The temperature was 64 degrees, dew point 59, relative humidity 83%. The wind was southeast at 8 miles an hour. And the pressure was 29.90 inches and steady. Close to home, Burlington heavy rain and 61. Cedar Rapids cloudy and 64. Dubuque cloudy and 65. Iowa City light rain and 64. Muscatine 63. Galesburg rain and 62. Peoria cloudy and 66. Savannah 64. Rockford cloudy and 65. Across the Midwest, Chicago cloudy and 68. Des Moines rain and 60. Madison cloudy and 68. Milwaukee cloudy and 64. Minneapolis partly sunny and 68. Omaha cloudy and 64. St. Louis cloudy and 74. Springfield, Illinois cloudy and 68. Waterloo cloudy and 65. Once again at 9 a.m. at Moline with light rain, the temperature was 63. At Davenport with light rain, the temperature was 64. Here is the hazardous weather outlook. For today and tonight, widespread heavy rainfall and scattered thunderstorms, mainly south of Interstate 80, pose a flash flooding threat. There is a moderate risk level 3 out of 4 for excessive rainfall across northeast Missouri and west central Illinois, and a flood watch has been issued for counties along and south of Highway 34 through 7 p.m. There is also a marginal risk level 1 out of 5 for severe weather along and south of Highway 34. The primary threat is damaging winds, even though an isolated tornado cannot be ruled out. Area rivers are experiencing flooding. Please see the latest flood statements and flood warnings for details. Looking ahead, the probability for widespread hazardous weather is low. And now, your National Weather Service forecast for the Quad Cities and surrounding areas. Today, showers with a slight chance of thunderstorms this morning, then showers with a chance of thunderstorms this afternoon. Locally heavy rainfall possible this afternoon. Not as warm with highs in the mid-60s. East winds 15 to 20 miles an hour with gusts up to 30 miles an hour. Chance of rain near 100%. Tonight, mostly cloudy with a 50% chance of showers. Lows in the mid-50s. Northeast winds 15 to 20 miles an hour. Monday, mostly sunny. Warmer with highs in the mid-70s. North winds 5 to 10 miles an hour. Monday night, partly cloudy until midnight, then becoming mostly clear. Lows in the mid-50s. Northeast winds 5 to 10 miles an hour. Tuesday, sunny. Highs in the upper 70s. Southeast winds around 5 miles an hour. Tuesday night, partly cloudy. Lows around 60. Wednesday, a chance of showers. Highs around 80. Wednesday night through Thursday night, mostly clear. Lows in the upper 50s. Highs in the upper 70s. Friday, mostly sunny. Highs around 80. Friday night, a
chance of showers and thunderstorms. Lows in the lower 60s. Saturday, a chance of showers and thunderstorms. Highs in the lower 80s. Again, the forecast for the Guam cities and surrounding areas for today, showers and a slight chance of thunderstorms this morning, then showers and a chance of thunderstorms this afternoon. Locally heavy rainfall possible this afternoon. Not as warm. Highs in the mid-60s. East winds 15 to 20 miles an hour with gusts up to 30 miles an hour. Chance of rain near 100%. The Moline, Illinois climate summary for yesterday, June 20th, 2026. Yesterday's high temperature was 79 degrees. The normal high is 84. The record high is 101 degrees, which was set in 1988. Yesterday's low temperature was 56 degrees. The normal low is 62. The record low is 43 degrees, which was set in 2003. No precipitation fell yesterday, which leaves the monthly total at 5.17 inches. The total precipitation for the year still stands at 17.19 inches. There were no heating degree days yesterday. This leaves the monthly total at 4. There were 3 cooling degree days yesterday. This brings the monthly total to 112. Yesterday the maximum wind observed was 16 miles an hour from the northwest. The highest wind gust observed was 22 miles per hour from the northwest. The normal high temperature for today is 85 degrees, and the normal low is 63. The record high for today is 101, which occurred in 1988, and the record low is 43, which occurred in 1992. Sunrise today is at 5:29 a.m. and sunset is at 8:39 p.m. And now a summary of river forecasts. For the Mississippi River, at Dubuque, the latest stage is 8.5 feet at 6 a.m. Sunday. No flooding is forecast. At Kamesh, the latest stage is 11.2 feet at 6 a.m. Sunday. No flooding is forecast. At LeClaire Lock and Dam 14, the latest stage is 6.2 feet at 6 a.m. Sunday. No flooding is forecast. At Quad Cities Lock and Dam 15, the latest stage is 8.9 feet at 6 a.m. Sunday. At Muscatine, the latest stage is 10.3 feet at 6 a.m. Sunday. At Keithsburg, the latest stage is 11.4 feet at 6 a.m. Sunday. For the Wapsipinicon River, near DeWitt, the latest stage is 10.8 feet at 6 a.m. Sunday. The river is expected to reach flood stage around 7 a.m. Sunday. Minor flooding is forecast, with a crest of approximately 11.0 feet around 7 a.m. Sunday. For the Cedar River, near Conesville, the latest stage is 10.1 feet at 5 a.m. Sunday. For the Rock River, at Como, the latest stage is 6.5 feet at 6 a.m. Sunday. Near Joslyn, the latest stage is 9.0 feet at 5 a.m. Sunday. At Moline, the latest stage is 10.3 feet at 6 a.m. Sunday. For the Green River, near Geneseo, the latest stage is 6.2 feet at 6 a.m. Sunday. 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The current time is 9:26 a.m. Central Daylight Time. At 9 a.m. at Moline, light rain was falling. The temperature was 63 degrees, dew point 59, relative humidity 87%. The wind was southeast at 6 miles an hour. And the pressure was 29.88 inches and steady. At Davenport, light rain was falling. The temperature was 64 degrees, dew point 59, relative humidity 83%. The wind was southeast at 8 miles an hour. And the pressure was 29.90 inches and steady. Close to home, Burlington heavy rain and 61. Cedar Rapids cloudy and 64. Dubuque cloudy and 65. Iowa City light rain and 64. Muscatine 63. Galesburg rain and 62. Peoria cloudy and 66. Savannah 64. Rockford cloudy and 65. Across the Midwest, Chicago cloudy and 68. Des Moines rain and 60. Madison cloudy and 68. Milwaukee cloudy and 64. Minneapolis partly sunny and 68. Omaha cloudy and 64. St. Louis cloudy and 74. Springfield, Illinois cloudy and 68. Waterloo cloudy and 65. Once again at 9 a.m. at Moline with light rain, the temperature was 63. At Davenport with light rain, the temperature was 64.
Here is the hazardous weather outlook. For today and tonight, widespread heavy rainfall and scattered thunderstorms, mainly south of Interstate 80, pose a flash flooding threat. There is a moderate risk level 3 out of 4 for excessive rainfall across northeast Missouri and west central Illinois, and a flood watch has been issued for counties along and south of Highway 34 through 7 p.m. There is also a marginal risk level 1 out of 5 for severe weather along and south of Highway 34. The primary threat is damaging winds, even though an isolated tornado cannot be ruled out. Area rivers are experiencing flooding. Please see the latest flood statements and flood warnings for details. Looking ahead, the probability for widespread hazardous weather is low. And now, your National Weather Service forecast for the Quad Cities and surrounding areas. Today, showers with a slight chance of thunderstorms this morning, then showers with a chance of thunderstorms this afternoon. Locally heavy rainfall possible this afternoon. Not as warm with highs in the mid-60s. East winds 15 to 20 miles an hour with gusts up to 30 miles an hour. Chance of rain near 100%. Tonight, mostly cloudy with a 50% chance of showers. Lows in the mid-50s. Northeast winds 15 to 20 miles an hour. Monday, mostly sunny. Warmer with highs in the mid-70s. North winds 5 to 10 miles an hour. Monday night, partly cloudy until midnight, then becoming mostly clear. Lows in the mid-50s. Northeast winds 5 to 10 miles an hour. Tuesday, sunny. Highs in the upper 70s. Southeast winds around 5 miles an hour. Tuesday night, partly cloudy. Lows around 60. Wednesday, a chance of showers. Highs around 80. Wednesday night through Thursday night, mostly clear. Lows in the upper 50s. Highs in the upper 70s. Friday, mostly sunny. Highs around 80. Friday night, a chance of showers and thunderstorms. Lows in the lower 60s. Saturday, a chance of showers and thunderstorms. Highs in the lower 80s. Again, the forecast for the Quad Cities and surrounding areas for today, showers and a slight chance of thunderstorms this morning, then showers and a chance of thunderstorms this afternoon. Locally heavy rainfall possible this afternoon. Not as warm. Highs in the mid-60s. East winds 15 to 20 miles an hour with gusts up to 30 miles an hour. Chance of rain near 100%. The Moline, Illinois climate summary for yesterday, June 20th, 2026. Yesterday's high temperature was 79 degrees. The normal high is 84. The record high is 101 degrees, which was set in 1988. Yesterday's low temperature was 56 degrees. The normal low is 62. The record low is 43 degrees, which was set in 2003. No precipitation fell yesterday, which leaves the monthly total at 5.17 inches. The total precipitation for the year still stands at 17.19 inches. There were no heating degree days yesterday. This leaves the monthly total at 4. There were 3 cooling degree days yesterday. This brings the monthly total to 112. Yesterday the maximum wind observed was 16 miles an hour from the northwest. The highest wind gust observed was 22 miles per hour from the northwest. The normal high temperature for today is 85 degrees, and the normal low is 63. The record high for today is 101, which occurred in 1988, and the record low is 43, which occurred in 1992. Sunrise today is at 5:29 a.m. and sunset is at 8:39 p.m. And now a summary of river forecasts. For the Mississippi River, at Dubuque, the latest stage is 8.5 feet at 6 a.m. Sunday. No flooding is forecast. At Comanche, the latest stage is 11.2 feet at 6 a.m. Sunday. No flooding is forecast. At LeClaire Lock and Dam 14, the latest stage is 6.2 feet at 6 a.m. Sunday. No flooding is forecast. At Quad Cities Lock and Dam 15, the latest stage is 8.9 feet at 6 a.m. Sunday. At Muscatine, the latest stage is 10.3 feet at 6 a.m. Sunday. At Keithsburg, the latest stage is 11.4 feet at 6 a.m. Sunday. For the Wapsipinicon River, near DeWitt, the latest stage is 10.8 feet at 6 a.m. Sunday. The river is expected to reach flood stage around 7 a.m. Sunday. Minor flooding is forecast, with a crest of approximately 11.0 feet around 7 a.m. Sunday.
For the Cedar River, near Conesville, the latest stage is 10.1 feet at 5 a.m. Sunday. For the Rock River, at Como, the latest stage is 6.5 feet at 6 a.m. Sunday. Near Joslin, the latest stage is 9.0 feet at 5 a.m. Sunday. At Moline, the latest stage is 10.3 feet at 6 a.m. Sunday. For the Green River, near Geneseo, the latest stage is 6.2 feet at 6 a.m. Sunday. 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The current time is 9:33 a.m. Central Daylight Time. At 9 a.m. at Moline, light rain was falling. The temperature was 63 degrees, dew point 59, relative humidity 87%. The wind was southeast at 6 miles an hour. And the pressure was 29.88 inches and steady. At Davenport, light rain was falling. The temperature was 64 degrees, dew point 59, relative humidity 83%. The wind was southeast at 8 miles an hour. And the pressure was 29.90 inches and steady. Close to home, Burlington heavy rain and 61. Cedar Rapids cloudy and 64. Dubuque cloudy and 65. Iowa City light rain and 64. Muscatine 63. Galesburg rain and 62. Peoria cloudy and 66. Savannah 64. Rockford cloudy and 65. Across the Midwest, Chicago cloudy and 68. Des Moines rain and 60. Madison cloudy and 68. Milwaukee cloudy and 64. Minneapolis partly sunny and 68. Omaha cloudy and 64. St. Louis cloudy and 74. Springfield, Illinois cloudy and 68. Waterloo cloudy and 65. Once again at 9 a.m. in Moline with light rain, the temperature was 63. At Davenport with light rain, the temperature was 64. Here is the hazardous weather outlook. For today and tonight, widespread heavy rainfall and scattered thunderstorms, mainly south of Interstate 80, pose a flash flooding threat. There is a moderate risk level 3 out of 4 for excessive rainfall across northeast Missouri and west central Illinois, and a flood watch has been issued for counties along and south of Highway 34 through 7 p.m. There is also a marginal risk level 1 out of 5 for severe weather along and south of Highway 34. The primary threat is damaging winds, even though an isolated tornado cannot be ruled out. Area rivers are experiencing flooding. Please see the latest flood statements and flood warnings for details. Looking ahead, the probability for widespread hazardous weather is low. And now, your National Weather Service forecast for the Quad Cities and surrounding areas. Today, showers with a slight chance of thunderstorms this morning, then showers with a chance of thunderstorms this afternoon. Locally heavy rainfall possible this afternoon. Not as warm with highs in the mid-60s. East winds 15 to 20 miles an hour with gusts up to 30 miles an hour. Chance of rain near 100%. Tonight, mostly cloudy with a 50% chance of showers. Lows in the mid-50s. Northeast winds 15 to 20 miles an hour. Monday, mostly sunny. Warmer with highs in the mid-70s. North winds 5 to 10 miles an hour. Monday night, partly cloudy until midnight, then becoming mostly clear. Lows in the mid-50s. Northeast winds 5 to 10 miles an hour. Tuesday, sunny. Highs in the upper 70s. Southeast winds around 5 miles an hour. Tuesday night, partly cloudy. Lows around 60. Wednesday, a chance of showers. Highs around 80. Wednesday night through Thursday night, mostly clear. Lows in the upper 50s. Highs in the upper 70s. Friday, mostly sunny. Highs around 80. Friday night, a chance of showers and thunderstorms. Lows in the lower 60s. Saturday, a chance of showers and thunderstorms. Highs in the lower 80s. Again, the forecast for the Quad Cities and surrounding areas for today, showers and a slight chance of thunderstorms this morning, then showers and a chance of thunderstorms this afternoon. Locally heavy rainfall possible this afternoon. Not as warm. Highs in the mid-60s. East winds 15 to 20 miles an hour with gusts up to 30 miles an hour. Chance of rain near 100%. This broadcast originates from the National Weather Service office in the Quad Cities.
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The coverage area includes the following counties: Cedar, Clinton, Louisa, Muscatine, Scott, Henry, Illinois, Mercer, Rock Island, and Whiteside. The Moline, Illinois climate summary for yesterday, June 20, 2026. Yesterday's high temperature was 79 degrees. The normal high is 84. The record high is 101 degrees, which was set in 1988. Yesterday's low temperature was 56 degrees. The normal low is 62. The record low is 43 degrees, which was set in 2003. No precipitation fell yesterday, which leaves the monthly total at 5.17 inches. The total precipitation for the year still stands at 17.19 inches. There were no heating degree days yesterday. This leaves the monthly total at 4. There were 3 cooling degree days yesterday. This brings the monthly total to 112. Yesterday the maximum wind observed was 16 miles an hour from the northwest. The highest wind gust observed was 22 miles per hour from the northwest. The normal high temperature for today is 85 degrees, and the normal low is 63. The record high for today is 101, which occurred in 1988, and the record low is 43, which occurred in 1992. Sunrise today is at 5:29 a.m. and sunset is at 8:39 p.m. And now a summary of river forecasts. For the Mississippi River, at Dubuque, the latest stage is 8.5 feet at 6 a.m. Sunday. No flooding is forecast. At Comanche, the latest stage is 11.2 feet at 6 a.m. Sunday. No flooding is forecast. At LeClaire Lock and Dam 14, the latest stage is 6.2 feet at 6 a.m. Sunday. No flooding is forecast. At Quad Cities Lock and Dam 15, the latest stage is 8.9 feet at 6 a.m. Sunday. At Muscatine, the latest stage is 10.3 feet at 6 a.m. Sunday. At Keithsburg, the latest stage is 11.4 feet at 6 a.m. Sunday. For the Wet'suwet'en River, near DeWitt, the latest stage is 10.8 feet at 6 a.m. Sunday. The river is expected to reach flood stage around 7 a.m. Sunday. Minor flooding is forecast, with a crest of approximately 11.0 feet around 7 a.m. Sunday. For the Cedar River, near Conesville, the latest stage is 10.1 feet at 5 a.m. Sunday. For the Rock River, at Como, the latest stage is 6.5 feet at 6 a.m. Sunday. Near Joslyn, the latest stage is 9.0 feet at 5 a.m. Sunday. At Moline, the latest stage is 10.3 feet at 6 a.m. Sunday. For the Green River, near Geneseo, the latest stage is 6.2 feet at 6 a.m. Sunday. 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The current time is 9:41 a.m. Central Daylight Time. At 9 a.m. at Moline, light rain was falling. The temperature was 63 degrees, dew point 59, relative humidity 87%. The wind was southeast at 6 miles an hour. And the pressure was 29.88 inches and steady. At Davenport, light rain was falling. The temperature was 64 degrees, dew point 59, relative humidity 83%. The wind was southeast at 8 miles an hour. And the pressure was 29.90 inches and steady. Close to home, Burlington heavy rain and 61. Cedar Rapids cloudy and 64. Dubuque cloudy and 65. Iowa City light rain and 64. Muscatine 63. Galesburg rain and 62. Peoria cloudy and 66. Savannah 64. Rockford cloudy and 65. Across the Midwest, Chicago cloudy and 68. Des Moines rain and 60. Madison cloudy and 68. Milwaukee cloudy and 64. Minneapolis partly sunny and 68. Omaha cloudy and 64. St. Louis cloudy and 74. Springfield, Illinois cloudy and 68. Waterloo cloudy and 65. Once again at 9 a.m. at Moline with light rain, the temperature was 63. At Davenport with light rain, the temperature was 64. Here is the hazardous weather outlook. For today and tonight, widespread heavy rainfall and scattered thunderstorms, mainly south of Interstate 80, pose a flash flooding threat. There is a moderate risk level 3 out of 4.
excessive rainfall across northeast Missouri and west central Illinois, and a flood watch has been issued for counties along and south of Highway 34 through 7 p.m. There is also a marginal risk level 1 out of 5 for severe weather along and south of Highway 34. The primary threat is damaging winds, even though an isolated tornado cannot be ruled out. Area rivers are experiencing flooding. Please see the latest flood statements and flood warnings for details. Looking ahead, the probability for widespread hazardous weather is low. And now, your National Weather Service forecast for the Quad Cities and surrounding areas. Today, showers with a slight chance of thunderstorms this morning, then showers with a chance of thunderstorms this afternoon. Locally heavy rainfall possible this afternoon. Not as warm with highs in the mid-60s. East winds 15 to 20 miles an hour with gusts up to 30 miles an hour. Chance of rain near 100%. Tonight, mostly cloudy with a 50% chance of showers. Lows in the mid-50s. Northeast winds 15 to 20 miles an hour. Monday, mostly sunny. Warmer with highs in the mid-70s. North winds 5 to 10 miles an hour. Monday night, partly cloudy until midnight, then becoming mostly clear. Lows in the mid-50s. Northeast winds 5 to 10 miles an hour. Tuesday, sunny. Highs in the upper 70s. Southeast winds around 5 miles an hour. Tuesday night, partly cloudy. Lows around 60. Wednesday, a chance of showers. Highs around 80. Wednesday night through Thursday night, mostly clear. Lows in the upper 50s. Highs in the upper 70s. Friday, mostly sunny. Highs around 80. Friday night, a chance of showers and thunderstorms. Lows in the lower 60s. Saturday, a chance of showers and thunderstorms. Highs in the lower 80s. Again, the forecast for the Quad Cities and surrounding areas for today, showers and a slight chance of thunderstorms this morning, then showers and a chance of thunderstorms this afternoon. Locally heavy rainfall possible this afternoon. Not as warm. Highs in the mid-60s. East winds 15 to 20 miles an hour with gusts up to 30 miles an hour. Chance of rain near 100%. Moderate flooding is occurring and moderate flooding is forecast. This approaches a flood of record. The areas affected include Wapsipinicon River near DeWitt. The hazardous weather conditions are expected until Tuesday afternoon. The following impacts are expected at 12.0 feet over bank flooding occurs. Water affects residences along the river between Wheatland and Calamus. Water affects businesses along the river near Calamus. Additional details, at 6:30 p.m. Saturday the stage was 11.9 feet and falling. Forecast, the river will fall below flood stage tomorrow morning and continue falling to 10.2 feet early Monday morning. It will then rise to flood stage Tuesday morning, then fall below flood stage Tuesday evening. Flood stage is 11.0 feet. And now, your National Weather Service forecast for the Quad Cities and surrounding areas. Rest of today, showers. A slight chance of thunderstorms late this morning, then a chance of thunderstorms this afternoon. Locally heavy rainfall possible. Not as warm. Near steady temperature in the lower 60s. East winds 15 to 20 miles an hour with gusts up to 30 miles an hour. Chance of rain near 100%. Tonight, mostly cloudy with a 50% chance of showers. Lows in the mid-50s. Northeast winds 15 to 20 miles an hour. Monday, mostly sunny. Warmer with highs in the mid-70s. North winds 5 to 10 miles an hour. Monday night, partly cloudy until midnight, then becoming mostly clear. Lows in the mid-50s. Northeast winds 5 to 10 miles an hour. Tuesday, sunny. Highs in the upper 70s. Southeast winds around 5 miles an hour. Tuesday night, partly cloudy. Lows around 60. Wednesday, a chance of showers. Highs around 80. Wednesday night through Thursday night, mostly clear. Lows in the upper 50s. Highs in the upper 70s. Friday, mostly sunny. Highs around 80. Friday night, a chance of showers and thunderstorms. Lows in the lower 60s. Saturday, a chance of showers and thunderstorms. Highs in the lower 80s. Again, the forecast for the Quad Cities and surrounding areas for the
rest of today, showers. A slight chance of thunderstorms late this morning, then a chance of thunderstorms this afternoon. Locally heavy rainfall possible. Not as warm. Near steady temperature in the lower 60s. East winds 15 to 20 miles an hour with gusts up to 30 miles an hour. Chance of rain near 100%. The Moline, Illinois climate summary for yesterday, June 20th, 2026. Yesterday's high temperature was 79 degrees. The normal high is 84. The record high is 101 degrees, which was set in 1988. Yesterday's low temperature was 56 degrees. The normal low is 62. The record low is 43 degrees, which was set in 2003. No precipitation fell yesterday, which leaves the monthly total at 5.17 inches. The total precipitation for the year still stands at 17.19 inches. There were no heating degree days yesterday. This leaves the monthly total at 4. There were 3 cooling degree days yesterday. This brings the monthly total to 112. Yesterday the maximum wind observed was 16 miles an hour from the northwest. The highest wind gust observed was 22 miles per hour from the northwest. The normal high temperature for today is 85 degrees, and the normal low is 63. The record high for today is 101, which occurred in 1988, and the record low is 43, which occurred in 1992. Sunrise today is at 5:29 a.m. and sunset is at 8:39 p.m. And now a summary of river forecasts. For the Mississippi River, at Dubuque, the latest stage is 8.5 feet at 6 a.m. Sunday. No flooding is forecast. At Comanche, the latest stage is 11.2 feet at 6 a.m. Sunday. No flooding is forecast. At LeClaire Lock and Dam 14, the latest stage is 6.2 feet at 6 a.m. Sunday. No flooding is forecast. At Quad Cities Lock and Dam 15, the latest stage is 8.9 feet at 6 a.m. Sunday. At Muscatine, the latest stage is 10.3 feet at 6 a.m. Sunday. At Keithsburg, the latest stage is 11.4 feet at 6 a.m. Sunday. For the Wapsipinicon River, near DeWitt, the latest stage is 10.8 feet at 6 a.m. Sunday. The river is expected to reach flood stage around 7 a.m. Sunday. Minor flooding is forecast, with a crest of approximately 11.0 feet around 7 a.m. Sunday. For the Cedar River, near Conesville, the latest stage is 10.1 feet at 5 a.m. Sunday. For the Rock River, at Como, the latest stage is 6.5 feet at 6 a.m. Sunday. Near Joslin, the latest stage is 9.0 feet at 5 a.m. Sunday. At Moline, the latest stage is 10.3 feet at 6 a.m. Sunday. For the Green River, near Geneseo, the latest stage is 6.2 feet at 6 a.m. Sunday. 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The current time is 9:51 a.m. Central Daylight Time. At 9 a.m. at Moline, light rain was falling. The temperature was 63 degrees, dew point 59, relative humidity 87%. The wind was southeast at 6 miles an hour. And the pressure was 29.88 inches and steady. At Davenport, light rain was falling. The temperature was 64 degrees, dew point 59, relative humidity 83%. The wind was southeast at 8 miles an hour. And the pressure was 29.90 inches and steady. Close to home, Burlington heavy rain and 61. Cedar Rapids cloudy and 64. Dubuque cloudy and 65. Iowa City light rain and 64. Muscatine 63. Galesburg rain and 62. Peoria cloudy and 66. Savannah 64. Rockford cloudy and 65. Across the Midwest, Chicago cloudy and 68. Des Moines rain and 60. Madison cloudy and 68. Milwaukee cloudy and 64. Minneapolis partly sunny and 68. Omaha cloudy and 64. St. Louis cloudy and 74. Springfield, Illinois cloudy and 68. Waterloo cloudy and 65. Once again at 9 a.m. in Moline with light rain, the temperature was 63. At Davenport with light rain, the temperature was 64. Here is the hazardous weather outlook. For today and tonight, widespread heavy rainfall and scattered thunderstorms, mainly south of Interstate 80, pose a flash flooding threat. There is a moderate risk.
Level 3 out of 4 for excessive rainfall across northeast Missouri and west central Illinois. And a flood watch has been issued for counties along and south of Highway 34 through 7 p.m. There is also a marginal risk level 1 out of 5 for severe weather along and south of Highway 34. The primary threat is damaging winds, even though an isolated tornado cannot be ruled out. Area rivers are experiencing flooding. Please see the latest flood statements and flood warnings for details. Looking ahead, the probability for widespread hazardous weather is low. And now, your National Weather Service forecast for the Quad Cities and surrounding areas. Rest of today, showers. A slight chance of thunderstorms late this morning, then a chance of thunderstorms this afternoon. Locally heavy rainfall possible. Not as warm. Near steady temperature in the lower 60s. East winds 15 to 20 miles an hour with gusts up to 30 miles an hour. Chance of rain near 100%. Tonight, mostly cloudy with a 50% chance of showers. Lows in the mid-50s. Northeast winds 15 to 20 miles an hour. Monday, mostly sunny. Warmer with highs in the mid-70s. North winds 5 to 10 miles an hour. Monday night, partly cloudy until midnight, then becoming mostly clear. Lows in the mid-50s. Northeast winds 5 to 10 miles an hour. Tuesday, sunny. Highs in the upper 70s. Southeast winds around 5 miles an hour. Tuesday night, partly cloudy. Lows around 60. Wednesday, a chance of showers. Highs around 80. Wednesday night through Thursday night, mostly clear. Lows in the upper 50s. Highs in the upper 70s. Friday, mostly sunny. Highs around 80. Friday night, a chance of showers and thunderstorms. Lows in the lower 60s. Saturday, a chance of showers and thunderstorms. Highs in the lower 80s. Again, the forecast for the Quad Cities and surrounding areas for the rest of today, showers. A slight chance of thunderstorms late this morning, then a chance of thunderstorms this afternoon. Locally heavy rainfall possible. Not as warm. Near steady temperature in the lower 60s. East winds 15 to 20 miles an hour with gusts up to 30 miles an hour. Chance of rain near 100%. The Moline, Illinois climate summary for yesterday, June 20, 2026. Yesterday's high temperature was 79 degrees. The normal high is 84. The record high is 101 degrees, which was set in 1988. Yesterday's low temperature was 56 degrees. The normal low is 62. The record low is 43 degrees, which was set in 2003. No precipitation fell yesterday, which leaves the monthly total at 5.17 inches. The total precipitation for the year still stands at 17.19 inches. There were no heating degree days yesterday. This leaves the monthly total at 4. There were 3 cooling degree days yesterday. This brings the monthly total to 112. Yesterday the maximum wind observed was 16 miles an hour from the northwest. The highest wind gust observed was 22 miles per hour from the northwest. The normal high temperature for today is 85 degrees, and the normal low is 63. The record high for today is 101, which occurred in 1988, and the record low is 43, which occurred in 1992. Sunrise today is at 5:29 a.m. and sunset is at 8:39 p.m. And now a summary of river forecasts. For the Mississippi River, at Dubuque, the latest stage is 8.5 feet at 6 a.m. Sunday. No flooding is forecast. At Comanche, the latest stage is 11.2 feet at 6 a.m. Sunday. No flooding is forecast. At LeClaire Lock and Dam 14, the latest stage is 6.2 feet at 6 a.m. Sunday. No flooding is forecast. At Quad Cities Lock and Dam 15, the latest stage is 8.9 feet at 6 a.m. Sunday. At Muscatine, the latest stage is 10.3 feet at 6 a.m. Sunday. At Keithsburg, the latest stage is 11.4 feet at 6 a.m. Sunday. For the Wapsipinicon River, near DeWitt, the latest stage is 10.8 feet at 6 a.m. Sunday. The river is expected to reach flood stage around 7 a.m. Sunday. Minor flooding is forecast, with a crest of approximately 11.0 feet around 7 a.m. Sunday. For the Cedar River, near Conesville, the latest stage is 10.1 feet at 5 a.m. Sunday. For the Rock River, at Como,
The latest stage is 6.5 feet at 6 a.m. Sunday. Near Jocelyn, the latest stage is 9.0 feet at 5 a.m. Sunday. At Moline, the latest stage is 10.3 feet at 6 a.m. Sunday. For the Green River, near Geneseo, the latest stage is 6.2 feet at 6 a.m. Sunday. 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The current time is 9:58 a.m. Central Daylight Time. Here is the hazardous weather outlook. For today and tonight, widespread heavy rainfall and scattered thunderstorms, mainly south of Interstate 80, pose a flash flooding threat. There is a moderate risk level 3 out of 4 for excessive rainfall across northeast Missouri and west central Illinois, and a flood watch has been issued for counties along and south of Highway 34 through 7 p.m. There is also a marginal risk level 1 out of 5 for severe weather along and south of Highway 34. The primary threat is damaging winds, even though an isolated tornado cannot be ruled out. Area rivers are experiencing flooding. Please see the latest flood statements and flood warnings for details. Looking ahead, the probability for widespread hazardous weather is low. And now, your National Weather Service forecast for the Quad Cities and surrounding areas. Rest of today, showers. A slight chance of thunderstorms late this morning, then a chance of thunderstorms this afternoon. Locally heavy rainfall possible. Not as warm. Near steady temperature in the lower 60s. East winds 15 to 20 miles an hour with gusts up to 30 miles an hour. Chance of rain near 100%. Tonight, mostly cloudy with a 50% chance of showers. Lows in the mid-50s. Northeast winds 15 to 20 miles an hour. Monday, mostly sunny. Warmer with highs in the mid-70s. North winds 5 to 10 miles an hour. Monday night, partly cloudy until midnight, then becoming mostly clear. Lows in the mid-50s. Northeast winds 5 to 10 miles an hour. Tuesday, sunny. Highs in the upper 70s. Southeast winds around 5 miles an hour. Tuesday night, partly cloudy. Lows around 60. Wednesday, a chance of showers. Highs around 80. Wednesday night through Thursday night, mostly clear. Lows in the upper 50s. Highs in the upper 70s. Friday, mostly sunny. Highs around 80. Friday night, a chance of showers and thunderstorms. Lows in the lower 60s. Saturday, a chance of showers and thunderstorms. Highs in the lower 80s. Again, the forecast for the Quad Cities and surrounding areas for the rest of today, showers. A slight chance of thunderstorms late this morning, then a chance of thunderstorms this afternoon. Locally heavy rainfall possible. Not as warm. Near steady temperature in the lower 60s. East winds 15 to 20 miles an hour with gusts up to 30 miles an hour. Chance of rain near 100%. The Moline, Illinois climate summary for yesterday, June 20, 2026. Yesterday's high temperature was 79 degrees. The normal high is 84. The record high is 101 degrees, which was set in 1988. Yesterday's low temperature was 56 degrees. The normal low is 62. The record low is 43 degrees, which was set in 2003. No precipitation fell yesterday, which leaves the monthly total at 5.17 inches. The total precipitation for the year still stands at 17.19 inches. There were no heating degree days yesterday. This leaves the monthly total at 4. There were 3 cooling degree days yesterday. This brings the monthly total to 112. Yesterday, the maximum wind observed was 16 miles an hour from the northwest. The highest wind gust observed was 22 miles per hour from the northwest. The normal high temperature for today is 85 degrees, and the normal low is 63. The record high for today is 101, which occurred in 1988, and the record low is 43, which occurred in 1992. Sunrise today is at 5:29 a.m. and sunset is at 8:39 p.m. You are listening to NOAA Weather Radio Station WXJ73 in the Quad Cities. The current time is 10:02 a.m. Central Daylight Time. Here is the hazardous weather outlook. For today and tonight, widespread heavy rainfall and scattered thunderstorms, mainly south of Interstate 80, pose a flash flooding threat. There is a moderate risk level

Rest of today, showers. A slight chance of thunderstorms late this morning, then a chance of thunderstorms this afternoon. Locally heavy rainfall possible. Not as warm. Near steady temperature in the lower 60s. East winds 15 to 20 miles an hour with gusts up to 30 miles an hour. Chance of rain near 100%. Tonight, mostly cloudy with a 50% chance of showers. Lows in the mid-50s. Northeast winds 15 to 20 miles an hour. Monday, mostly sunny. Warmer with highs in the mid-70s. North winds 5 to 10 miles an hour. Monday night, partly cloudy until midnight, then becoming mostly clear. Lows in the mid-50s. Northeast winds 5 to 10 miles an hour. Tuesday, sunny. Highs in the upper 70s. Southeast winds around 5 miles an hour. Tuesday night, partly cloudy. Lows around 60. Wednesday, a chance of showers. Highs around 80. Wednesday night through Thursday night, mostly clear. Lows in the upper 50s. Highs in the upper 70s. Friday, mostly sunny. Highs around 80. Friday night, a chance of showers and thunderstorms. Lows in the lower 60s. Saturday, a chance of showers and thunderstorms. Highs in the lower 80s. Again, the forecast for the Guam cities and surrounding areas for the rest of today, showers. A slight chance of thunderstorms late this morning, then a chance of thunderstorms this afternoon. Locally heavy rainfall possible. Not as warm. Near steady temperature in the lower 60s. East winds 15 to 20 miles an hour with gusts up to 30 miles an hour. Chance of rain near 100%. The Moline, Illinois climate summary for yesterday, June 20th, 2026. Yesterday's high temperature was 79 degrees. The normal high is 84. The record high is 101 degrees, which was set in 1988. Yesterday's low temperature was 56 degrees. The normal low is 62. The record low is 43 degrees, which was set in 2003. No precipitation fell yesterday, which leaves the monthly total at 5.17 inches. The total precipitation for the year still stands at 17.19 inches. There were no heating degree days yesterday. This leaves the monthly total at 4. There were 3 cooling degree days yesterday. This brings the monthly total to 112. Yesterday the maximum wind observed was 16 miles an hour from the northwest. The highest wind gust observed was 22 miles per hour from the northwest. The normal high temperature for today is 85 degrees, and the normal low is 63. The record high for today is 101, which occurred in 1988, and the record low is 43, which occurred in 1992. Sunrise today is at 5:29 a.m. and sunset is at 8:39 p.m. You're listening to NOAA Weather Radio Station WXJ73 in the Quad Cities. The current time is 10:06 a.m. Central Daylight Time. At 10 a.m. at Moline, rain was falling. The temperature was 63 degrees, dew point 59, relative humidity 87%. The wind was south at 7 miles an hour. And the pressure was 29.88 inches and steady. At Davenport, light rain was falling. The temperature was 62 degrees, dew point 59, relative humidity 90%. The wind was south at 9 miles an hour. And the pressure was 29.89 inches and falling. Close to home, Burlington heavy rain and 61. Cedar Rapids light rain and 62. Dubuque cloudy and 66. Iowa City rain and 62. Peoria cloudy and 67. Rockford cloudy and 66. Across the Midwest, Chicago cloudy and 70. Des Moines light rain and 61. Madison cloudy and 69. Milwaukee cloudy and 65. Minneapolis partly sunny and 70. Omaha cloudy and 65. St. Louis cloudy and 75. Springfield, Illinois cloudy and 69. Waterloo light rain and 66. Once again at 10 a.m. at Moline with rain, the temperature was 63. At Davenport with light rain, the temperature was 62. Here is the hazardous weather outlook. For today and tonight, widespread heavy rainfall and scattered thunderstorms, mainly south of Interstate 80, pose a flash flooding threat. There is a moderate risk level 3.

for excessive rainfall across northeast Missouri and west central Illinois, and a flood watch has been issued for counties along and south of Highway 34 through 7 p.m. There is also a marginal risk level 1 out of 5 for severe weather along and south of Highway 34. The primary threat is damaging winds, even though an isolated tornado cannot be ruled out. Area rivers are experiencing flooding. Please see the latest flood statements and flood warnings for details. Looking ahead, the probability for widespread hazardous weather is low. And now, your National Weather Service forecast for the Quad Cities and surrounding areas. Rest of today, showers. A slight chance of thunderstorms late this morning, then a chance of thunderstorms this afternoon. Locally heavy rainfall possible. Not as warm. Near steady temperature in the lower 60s. East winds 15 to 20 miles an hour with gusts up to 30 miles an hour. Chance of rain near 100%. Tonight, mostly cloudy with a 50% chance of showers. Lows in the mid-50s. Northeast winds 15 to 20 miles an hour. Monday, mostly sunny. Warmer with highs in the mid-70s. North winds 5 to 10 miles an hour. Monday night, partly cloudy until midnight, then becoming mostly clear. Lows in the mid-50s. Northeast winds 5 to 10 miles an hour. Tuesday, sunny. Highs in the upper 70s. Southeast winds around 5 miles an hour. Tuesday night, partly cloudy. Lows around 60. Wednesday, a chance of showers. Highs around 80. Wednesday night through Thursday night, mostly clear. Lows in the upper 50s. Highs in the upper 70s. Friday, mostly sunny. Highs around 80. Friday night, a chance of showers and thunderstorms. Lows in the lower 60s. Saturday, a chance of showers and thunderstorms. Highs in the lower 80s. Again, the forecast for the Quad Cities and surrounding areas for the rest of today, showers. A slight chance of thunderstorms late this morning, then a chance of thunderstorms this afternoon. Locally heavy rainfall possible. Not as warm. Near steady temperature in the lower 60s. East winds 15 to 20 miles an hour with gusts up to 30 miles an hour. Chance of rain near 100%. The Moline, Illinois climate summary for yesterday, June 20, 2026. Yesterday's high temperature was 79 degrees. The normal high is 84. The record high is 101 degrees, which was set in 1988. Yesterday's low temperature was 56 degrees. The normal low is 62. The record low is 43 degrees, which was set in 2003. No precipitation fell yesterday, which leaves the monthly total at 5.17 inches. The total precipitation for the year still stands at 17.19 inches. There were no heating degree days yesterday. This leaves the monthly total at 4. There were 3 cooling degree days yesterday. This brings the monthly total to 112. Yesterday the maximum wind observed was 16 miles an hour from the northwest. The highest wind gust observed was 22 miles per hour from the northwest. The normal high temperature for today is 85 degrees, and the normal low is 63. The record high for today is 101, which occurred in 1988, and the record low is 43, which occurred in 1992. Sunrise today is at 5:29 a.m. and sunset is at 8:39 p.m. You're listening to NOAA Weather Radio Station WXJ73 in the Quad Cities. The current time is 10:12 a.m. Central Daylight Time. At 10 a.m. in Moline, rain was falling. The temperature was 63 degrees, dew point 59, relative humidity 87%. The wind was south at 7 miles an hour. And the pressure was 29.88 inches and steady. At Davenport, light rain was falling. The temperature was 62 degrees, dew point 59, relative humidity 90%. The wind was south at 9 miles an hour. And the pressure was 29.89 inches and falling. Close to home, Burlington heavy rain and 61. Cedar Rapids light rain and 62. Dubuque cloudy and 66. Iowa City rain and 62. Peoria cloudy and 67. Rockford cloudy and 66. Across the Midwest, Chicago cloudy and 70. Des Moines light rain and 61. Madison cloudy and 69.
Milwaukee, cloudy and 65. Minneapolis, partly sunny and 70. Omaha, cloudy and 65. St. Louis, cloudy and 75. Springfield, Illinois, cloudy and 69. Waterloo, light rain and 66. Once again at 10 a.m. at Moline with rain, the temperature was 63. At Davenport with light rain, the temperature was 62. Here is the hazardous weather outlook. For today and tonight, widespread heavy rainfall and scattered thunderstorms, mainly south of Interstate 80, pose a flash flooding threat. There is a moderate risk level 3 out of 4 for excessive rainfall across northeast Missouri and west central Illinois, and a flood watch has been issued for counties along and south of Highway 34 through 7 p.m. There is also a marginal risk level 1 out of 5 for severe weather along and south of Highway 34. The primary threat is damaging winds, even though an isolated tornado cannot be ruled out. Area rivers are experiencing flooding. Please see the latest flood statements and flood warnings for details. Looking ahead, the probability for widespread hazardous weather is low. And now, your National Weather Service forecast for the Quad Cities and surrounding areas. Rest of today, showers. A slight chance of thunderstorms late this morning, then a chance of thunderstorms this afternoon. Locally heavy rainfall possible. Not as warm. Near steady temperature in the lower 60s. East winds 15 to 20 miles an hour with gusts up to 30 miles an hour. Chance of rain near 100%. Tonight, mostly cloudy with a 50% chance of showers. Lows in the mid-50s. Northeast winds 15 to 20 miles an hour. Monday, mostly sunny. Warmer with highs in the mid-70s. North winds 5 to 10 miles an hour. Monday night, partly cloudy until midnight, then becoming mostly clear. Lows in the mid-50s. Northeast winds 5 to 10 miles an hour. Tuesday, sunny. Highs in the upper 70s. Southeast winds around 5 miles an hour. Tuesday night, partly cloudy. Lows around 60. Wednesday, a chance of showers. Highs around 80. Wednesday night through Thursday night, mostly clear. Lows in the upper 50s. Highs in the upper 70s. Friday, mostly sunny. Highs around 80. Friday night, a chance of showers and thunderstorms. Lows in the lower 60s. Saturday, a chance of showers and thunderstorms. Highs in the lower 80s. Again, the forecast for the Quad Cities and surrounding areas for the rest of today, showers. A slight chance of thunderstorms late this morning, then a chance of thunderstorms this afternoon. Locally heavy rainfall possible. Not as warm. Near steady temperature in the lower 60s. East winds 15 to 20 miles an hour with gusts up to 30 miles an hour. Chance of rain near 100%. Moderate flooding is occurring and moderate flooding is forecast. This approaches a flood of record. The areas affected include Wapsipinicon River near DeWitt. The hazardous weather conditions are expected until Tuesday afternoon. The following impacts are expected at 12.0 feet, overbank flooding occurs. Water affects residences along the river between Wheatland and Calamus. Water affects businesses along the river near Calamus. Additional details, at 6:30 p.m. Saturday the stage was 11.9 feet and falling. Forecast, the river will fall below flood stage tomorrow morning and continue falling to 10.2 feet early Monday morning. It will then rise to flood stage Tuesday morning, then fall below flood stage Tuesday evening. Flood stage is 11.0 feet. The Moline, Illinois climate summary for yesterday, June 20, 2026. Yesterday's high temperature was 79 degrees. The normal high is 84. The record high is 101 degrees, which was set in 1988. Yesterday's low temperature was 56 degrees. The normal low is 62. The record low is 43 degrees, which was set in 2003. No precipitation fell yesterday, which leaves the monthly total at 5.17 inches. The total precipitation for the year still stands at 17.19 inches. There were no heating degree days yesterday. This leaves the monthly total at 4. There were 3 cooling degree days yesterday. This brings the monthly total to 112. Yesterday the maximum wind observed was 16 miles an hour from the northwest. The highest wind gust observed was 22 miles per hour.
the northwest. The normal high temperature for today is 85 degrees, and the normal low is 63. The record high for today is 101, which occurred in 1988, and the record low is 43, which occurred in 1992. Sunrise today is at 5:29 a.m., and sunset is at 8:39 p.m. You are listening to NOAA Weather Radio Station WXJ73 in the Quad Cities. The current time is 10:19 a.m. Central Daylight Time. At 10 a.m., Moline rain was falling. The temperature was 63 degrees, dew point 59, relative humidity 87%. The wind was south at 7 miles an hour. And the pressure was 29.88 inches and steady. At Davenport, light rain was falling. The temperature was 62 degrees, dew point 59, relative humidity 90%. The wind was south at 9 miles an hour. And the pressure was 29.89 inches and falling. Close to home, Burlington heavy rain and 61. Cedar Rapids light rain and 62. Dubuque cloudy and 66. Iowa City rain and 62. Muscatine 61. Galesburg heavy rain and 61. Peoria cloudy and 67. Savannah 65. Rockford cloudy and 66. Across the Midwest, Chicago cloudy and 70. Des Moines light rain and 61. Madison cloudy and 69. Milwaukee cloudy and 65. Minneapolis partly sunny and 70. Omaha cloudy and 65. St. Louis cloudy and 75. Springfield, Illinois partly sunny and 69. Waterloo light rain and 66. Once again at 10 a.m. at Moline with rain, the temperature was 63. At Davenport with light rain, the temperature was 62. Here is the hazardous weather outlook. For today and tonight, widespread heavy rainfall and scattered thunderstorms, mainly south of Interstate 80, pose a flash flooding threat. There is a moderate risk level 3 out of 4 for excessive rainfall across northeast Missouri and west central Illinois, and a flood watch has been issued for counties along and south of Highway 34 through 7 p.m. There is also a marginal risk level 1 out of 5 for severe weather along and south of Highway 34. The primary threat is damaging winds, even though an isolated tornado cannot be ruled out. Area rivers are experiencing flooding. Please see the latest flood statements and flood warnings for details. Looking ahead, the probability for widespread hazardous weather is low. And now, your National Weather Service forecast for the Quad Cities and surrounding areas. Rest of today, showers. A slight chance of thunderstorms late this morning, then a chance of thunderstorms this afternoon. Locally heavy rainfall possible. Not as warm. Near steady temperature in the lower 60s. East winds 15 to 20 miles an hour with gusts up to 30 miles an hour. Chance of rain near 100%. Tonight, mostly cloudy with a 50% chance of showers. Lows in the mid-50s. Northeast winds 15 to 20 miles an hour. Monday, mostly sunny. Warmer with highs in the mid-70s. North winds 5 to 10 miles an hour. Monday night, partly cloudy until midnight, then becoming mostly clear. Lows in the mid-50s. Northeast winds 5 to 10 miles an hour. Tuesday, sunny. Highs in the upper 70s. Southeast winds around 5 miles an hour. Tuesday night, partly cloudy. Lows around 60. Wednesday, a chance of showers. Highs around 80. Wednesday night through Thursday night, mostly clear. Lows in the upper 50s. Highs in the upper 70s. Friday, mostly sunny. Highs around 80. Friday night, a chance of showers and thunderstorms. Lows in the lower 60s. Saturday, a chance of showers and thunderstorms. Highs in the lower 80s. Again, the forecast for the Quad Cities and surrounding areas for the rest of today, showers. A slight chance of thunderstorms late this morning, then a chance of thunderstorms this afternoon. Locally heavy rainfall possible. Not as warm. Near steady temperature in the lower 60s. East winds 15 to 20 miles an hour with gusts up to 30 miles an hour. Chance of rain near 100%. The Moline, Illinois climate summary for yesterday, June 20, 2026. Yesterday's high temperature was 79 degrees. The normal high is 84.
The record high is 101 degrees, which was set in 1988. Yesterday's low temperature was 56 degrees. The normal low is 62. The record low is 43 degrees, which was set in 2003. No precipitation fell yesterday, which leaves the monthly total at 5.17 inches. The total precipitation for the year still stands at 17.19 inches. There were no heating degree days yesterday. This leaves the monthly total at 4. There were 3 cooling degree days yesterday. This brings the monthly total to 112. Yesterday the maximum wind observed was 16 miles an hour from the northwest. The highest wind gust observed was 22 miles per hour from the northwest. The normal high temperature for today is 85 degrees, and the normal low is 63. The record high for today is 101, which occurred in 1988, and the record low is 43, which occurred in 1992. Sunrise today is at 5:29 a.m. and sunset is at 8:39 p.m. You are listening to NOAA Weather Radio Station WXJ73 in the Quad Cities. The current time is 10:24 a.m. Central Daylight Time. At 10 a.m. at Moline, rain was falling. The temperature was 63 degrees, dew point 59, relative humidity 87%. The wind was south at 7 miles an hour. And the pressure was 29.88 inches and steady. At Davenport, light rain was falling. The temperature was 62 degrees, dew point 59, relative humidity 90%. The wind was south at 9 miles an hour. And the pressure was 29.89 inches and falling. Close to home, Burlington heavy rain and 61. Cedar Rapids light rain and 62. Dubuque cloudy and 66. Iowa City rain and 62. Muscatine 61. Galesburg heavy rain and 61. Peoria cloudy and 67. Savannah 65. Rockford cloudy and 66. Across the Midwest, Chicago cloudy and 70. Des Moines light rain and 61. Madison cloudy and 69. Milwaukee cloudy and 65. Minneapolis partly sunny and 70. Omaha cloudy and 65. St. Louis cloudy and 75. Springfield, Illinois partly sunny and 69. Waterloo light rain and 66. Once again at 10 a.m. at Moline with rain, the temperature was 63. At Davenport with light rain, the temperature was 62. Here is the hazardous weather outlook. For today and tonight, widespread heavy rainfall and scattered thunderstorms, mainly south of Interstate 80, pose a flash flooding threat. There is a moderate risk level 3 out of 4 for excessive rainfall across northeast Missouri and west central Illinois, and a flood watch has been issued for counties along and south of Highway 34 through 7 p.m. There is also a marginal risk level 1 out of 5 for severe weather along and south of Highway 34. The primary threat is damaging winds, even though an isolated tornado cannot be ruled out. Area rivers are experiencing flooding. Please see the latest flood statements and flood warnings for details. Looking ahead, the probability for widespread hazardous weather is low. And now, your National Weather Service forecast for the Quad Cities and surrounding areas. Rest of today, showers. A slight chance of thunderstorms late this morning, then a chance of thunderstorms this afternoon. Locally heavy rainfall possible. Not as warm. Near steady temperature in the lower 60s. East winds 15 to 20 miles an hour with gusts up to 30 miles an hour. Chance of rain near 100%. Tonight, mostly cloudy with a 50% chance of showers. Lows in the mid-50s. Northeast winds 15 to 20 miles an hour. Monday, mostly sunny. Warmer with highs in the mid-70s. North winds 5 to 10 miles an hour. Monday night, partly cloudy until midnight, then becoming mostly clear. Lows in the mid-50s. Northeast winds 5 to 10 miles an hour. Tuesday, sunny. Highs in the upper 70s. Southeast winds around 5 miles an hour. Tuesday night, partly cloudy. Lows around 60. Wednesday, a chance of showers. Highs around 80. Wednesday night through Thursday night, mostly clear. Lows in the upper 50s. Highs in the upper 70s. Friday, mostly sunny. Highs around 80. Friday night, a chance of showers and
thunderstorms. Lows in the lower 60s. Saturday, a chance of showers and thunderstorms. Highs in the lower 80s. Again, the forecast for the Guam cities and surrounding areas for the rest of today, showers. A slight chance of thunderstorms late this morning, then a chance of thunderstorms this afternoon. Locally heavy rainfall possible. Not as warm. Near steady temperature in the lower 60s. East winds 15 to 20 miles an hour with gusts up to 30 miles an hour. Chance of rain near 100%. The Moline, Illinois climate summary for yesterday, June 20, 2026. Yesterday's high temperature was 79 degrees. The normal high is 84. The record high is 101 degrees, which was set in 1988. Yesterday's low temperature was 56 degrees. The normal low is 62. The record low is 43 degrees, which was set in 2003. No precipitation fell yesterday, which leaves the monthly total at 5.17 inches. The total precipitation for the year still stands at 17.19 inches. There were no heating degree days yesterday. This leaves the monthly total at 4. There were 3 cooling degree days yesterday. This brings the monthly total to 112. Yesterday the maximum wind observed was 16 miles an hour from the northwest. The highest wind gust observed was 22 miles per hour from the northwest. The normal high temperature for today is 85 degrees, and the normal low is 63. The record high for today is 101, which occurred in 1988, and the record low is 43, which occurred in 1992. Sunrise today is at 5:29 a.m. and sunset is at 8:39 p.m. Minor flooding is forecast. The areas affected include Wetsuquinnequin River near DeWitt. The hazardous weather conditions are expected until early Wednesday morning. The following impacts are expected at 11.0 feet. Water affects County Road E63 north of the river near Toronto and affects the lowest roads in Buena Vista. Additional details, at 9:30 a.m. Sunday the stage was 10.7 feet and falling. The river fell sharply below flood stage last night, but more rain will produce additional rises on portions of the Wetsuquinnequin River. Forecast, the river is expected to rise above flood stage early Tuesday morning to a crest of 11.1 feet Tuesday morning. It will then fall below flood stage Tuesday evening. Flood stage is 11.0 feet. 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The coverage area includes the following counties: Cedar, Clinton, Louisa, Muscatine, Scott, Henry, Illinois, Mercer, Rock Island, and Whiteside. 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The current time is 10:31 a.m. Central Daylight Time. At 10 a.m. in Moline, rain was falling. The temperature was 63 degrees, dew point 59, relative humidity 87%. The wind was south at 7 miles an hour. And the pressure was 29.88 inches and steady. At Davenport, light rain was falling. The temperature was 62 degrees, dew point 59, relative humidity 90%. The wind was south at 9 miles an hour. And the pressure was 29.89 inches and falling. Close to home, Burlington heavy rain and 61. Cedar Rapids light rain and 62. Dubuque cloudy and 66. Iowa City rain and 62. Muscatine 61. Galesburg heavy rain and 61. Peoria cloudy and 67. Savannah 65. Rockford cloudy and 66. Across the Midwest, Chicago cloudy and 70. Des Moines light rain and 61. Madison cloudy and 69. Milwaukee cloudy and 65. Minneapolis partly sunny and 70. Omaha cloudy and 65. St. Louis cloudy and 75. Springfield, Illinois partly sunny and 69. Waterloo light rain and 66. Once again at 10 a.m. at Moline with rain, the temperature was 63. At Davenport with light rain, the temperature was 62. Here is the hazardous weather outlook. For today and tonight, widespread heavy rainfall and scattered thunderstorms, mainly south of Interstate 80, pose a flash flooding threat.
moderate risk level 3 out of 4 for excessive rainfall across northeast Missouri and west central Illinois. And a flood watch has been issued for counties along and south of Highway 34 through 7 p.m. There is also a marginal risk level 1 out of 5 for severe weather along and south of Highway 34. The primary threat is damaging winds, even though an isolated tornado cannot be ruled out. Area rivers are experiencing flooding. Please see the latest flood statements and flood warnings for details. Looking ahead, the probability for widespread hazardous weather is low. And now, your National Weather Service forecast for the Quad Cities and surrounding areas. West of today, showers. A slight chance of thunderstorms late this morning, then a chance of thunderstorms this afternoon. Locally heavy rainfall possible. Not as warm. Near steady temperature in the lower 60s. East winds 15 to 20 miles an hour with gusts up to 30 miles an hour. Chance of rain near 100%. Tonight, mostly cloudy with a 50% chance of showers. Lows in the mid-50s. Northeast winds 15 to 20 miles an hour. Monday, mostly sunny. Warmer with highs in the mid-70s. North winds 5 to 10 miles an hour. Monday night, partly cloudy until midnight, then becoming mostly clear. Lows in the mid-50s. Northeast winds 5 to 10 miles an hour. Tuesday, sunny. Highs in the upper 70s. Southeast winds around 5 miles an hour. Tuesday night, partly cloudy. Lows around 60. Wednesday, a chance of showers. Highs around 80. Wednesday night through Thursday night, mostly clear. Lows in the upper 50s. Highs in the upper 70s. Friday, mostly sunny. Highs around 80. Friday night, a chance of showers and thunderstorms. Lows in the lower 60s. Saturday, a chance of showers and thunderstorms. Highs in the lower 80s. Again, the forecast for the Quad Cities and surrounding areas for the rest of today, showers. A slight chance of thunderstorms late this morning, then a chance of thunderstorms this afternoon. Locally heavy rainfall possible. Not as warm. Near steady temperature in the lower 60s. East winds 15 to 20 miles an hour with gusts up to 30 miles an hour. Chance of rain near 100%. The Moline, Illinois climate summary for yesterday, June 20, 2026. Yesterday's high temperature was 79 degrees. The normal high is 84. The record high is 101 degrees, which was set in 1988. Yesterday's low temperature was 56 degrees. The normal low is 62. The record low is 43 degrees, which was set in 2003. No precipitation fell yesterday, which leaves the monthly total at 5.17 inches. The total precipitation for the year still stands at 17.19 inches. There were no heating degree days yesterday. This leaves the monthly total at 4. There were 3 cooling degree days yesterday. This brings the monthly total to 112. Yesterday the maximum wind observed was 16 miles an hour from the northwest. The highest wind gust observed was 22 miles per hour from the northwest. The normal high temperature for today is 85 degrees, and the normal low is 63. The record high for today is 101, which occurred in 1988, and the record low is 43, which occurred in 1992. Sunrise today is at 5:29 a.m. and sunset is at 8:39 p.m. You're listening to NOAA Weather Radio Station WXJ73 in the Quad Cities. The current time is 10:37 a.m. Central Daylight Time. At 10 a.m. in Moline, rain was falling. The temperature was 63 degrees, dew point 59, relative humidity 87%. The wind was south at 7 miles an hour. And the pressure was 29.88 inches and steady. At Davenport, light rain was falling. The temperature was 62 degrees, dew point 59, relative humidity 90%. The wind was south at 9 miles an hour. And the pressure was 29.89 inches and falling. Close to home, Burlington heavy rain and 61. Cedar Rapids light rain and 62. Dubuque cloudy and 66. Iowa City rain and 62. Muscatine 61. Galesburg heavy rain and 61. Peoria cloudy and 67. Savannah 65. Rockford cloudy and 66.
Across the Midwest, Chicago cloudy and 70. Des Moines, light rain and 61. Madison, cloudy and 69. Milwaukee, cloudy and 65. Minneapolis, partly sunny and 70. Omaha, cloudy and 65. St. Louis, cloudy and 75. Springfield, Illinois, partly sunny and 69. Waterloo, light rain and 66. Once again at 10 a.m. at Moline with rain, the temperature was 63. At Davenport with light rain, the temperature was 62. Here is the hazardous weather outlook. For today and tonight, widespread heavy rainfall and scattered thunderstorms, mainly south of Interstate 80, pose a flash flooding threat. There is a moderate risk level 3 out of 4 for excessive rainfall across northeast Missouri and west central Illinois, and a flood watch has been issued for counties along and south of Highway 34 through 7 p.m. There is also a marginal risk level 1 out of 5 for severe weather along and south of Highway 34. The primary threat is damaging winds, even though an isolated tornado cannot be ruled out. Area rivers are experiencing flooding. Please see the latest flood statements and flood warnings for details. Looking ahead, the probability for widespread hazardous weather is low. And now, your National Weather Service forecast for the Quad Cities and surrounding areas. Rest of today, showers. A slight chance of thunderstorms late this morning, then a chance of thunderstorms this afternoon. Locally heavy rainfall possible. Not as warm. Near steady temperature in the lower 60s. East winds 15 to 20 miles an hour with gusts up to 30 miles an hour. Chance of rain near 100%. Tonight, mostly cloudy with a 50% chance of showers. Lows in the mid-50s. Northeast winds 15 to 20 miles an hour. Monday, mostly sunny. Warmer with highs in the mid-70s. North winds 5 to 10 miles an hour. Monday night, partly cloudy until midnight, then becoming mostly clear. Lows in the mid-50s. Northeast winds 5 to 10 miles an hour. Tuesday, sunny. Highs in the upper 70s. Southeast winds around 5 miles an hour. Tuesday night, partly cloudy. Lows around 60. Wednesday, a chance of showers. Highs around 80. Wednesday night through Thursday night, mostly clear. Lows in the upper 50s. Highs in the upper 70s. Friday, mostly sunny. Highs around 80. Friday night, a chance of showers and thunderstorms. Lows in the lower 60s. Saturday, a chance of showers and thunderstorms. Highs in the lower 80s. Again, the forecast for the Quad Cities and surrounding areas for the rest of today, showers. A slight chance of thunderstorms late this morning, then a chance of thunderstorms this afternoon. Locally heavy rainfall possible. Not as warm. Near steady temperature in the lower 60s. East winds 15 to 20 miles an hour with gusts up to 30 miles an hour. Chance of rain near 100%. The Moline, Illinois climate summary for yesterday, June 20, 2026. Yesterday's high temperature was 79 degrees. The normal high is 84. The record high is 101 degrees, which was set in 1988. Yesterday's low temperature was 56 degrees. The normal low is 62. The record low is 43 degrees, which was set in 2003. No precipitation fell yesterday, which leaves the monthly total at 5.17 inches. The total precipitation for the year still stands at 17.19 inches. There were no heating degree days yesterday. This leaves the monthly total at 4. There were 3 cooling degree days yesterday. This brings the monthly total to 112. Yesterday, the maximum wind observed was 16 miles an hour from the northwest. The highest wind gust observed was 22 miles per hour from the northwest. The normal high temperature for today is 85 degrees, and the normal low is 63. The record high for today is 101, which occurred in 1988, and the record low is 43, which occurred in 1992. Sunrise today is at 5:29 a.m. and sunset is at 8:39 p.m. You are listening to NOAA Weather Radio Station WXJ73 in the Quad Cities. The current time is 10:43 a.m. Central Daylight Time. At 10 a.m. in Moline, rain was falling. The temperature was 63 degrees, dew point 59, relative humidity 87%.
The wind was south at 7 miles an hour, and the pressure was 29.88 inches and steady. At Davenport, light rain was falling. The temperature was 62 degrees, dew point 59, relative humidity 90%. The wind was south at 9 miles an hour, and the pressure was 29.89 inches and falling. Close to home, Burlington heavy rain and 61. Cedar Rapids light rain and 62. Dubuque cloudy and 66. Iowa City rain and 62. Muscatine 61. Galesburg heavy rain and 61. Peoria cloudy and 67. Savannah 65. Rockford cloudy and 66. Across the Midwest, Chicago cloudy and 70. Des Moines light rain and 61. Madison cloudy and 69. Milwaukee cloudy and 65. Minneapolis partly sunny and 70. Omaha cloudy and 65. St. Louis cloudy and 75. Springfield, Illinois partly sunny and 69. Waterloo light rain and 66. Once again at 10 a.m. at Moline with rain, the temperature was 63. At Davenport with light rain, the temperature was 62. Here is the hazardous weather outlook. For today and tonight, widespread heavy rainfall and scattered thunderstorms, mainly south of Interstate 80, pose a flash flooding threat. There is a moderate risk level 3 out of 4 for excessive rainfall across northeast Missouri and west central Illinois, and a flood watch has been issued for counties along and south of Highway 34 through 7 p.m. There is also a marginal risk level 1 out of 5 for severe weather along and south of Highway 34. The primary threat is damaging winds, even though an isolated tornado cannot be ruled out. Area rivers are experiencing flooding. Please see the latest flood statements and flood warnings for details. Looking ahead, the probability for widespread hazardous weather is low. Minor flooding is forecast. The areas affected include Wetsuquinnocken River near DeWitt. The hazardous weather conditions are expected until early Wednesday morning. The following impacts are expected: at 11.0 feet, water affects County Road E63 north of the river near Toronto and affects the lowest roads in Buena Vista. Additional details: at 9:30 a.m. Sunday, the stage was 10.7 feet and falling. The river fell sharply below flood stage last night, but more rain will produce additional rises on portions of the Wetsuquinnocken River. Forecast: the river is expected to rise above flood stage early Tuesday morning to a crest of 11.1 feet Tuesday morning. It will then fall below flood stage Tuesday evening. Flood stage is 11.0 feet. And now, your National Weather Service forecast for the Quad Cities and surrounding areas. Rest of today, showers. A slight chance of thunderstorms late this morning, then a chance of thunderstorms this afternoon. Locally heavy rainfall possible. Not as warm. Near steady temperature in the lower 60s. East winds 15 to 20 miles an hour with gusts up to 30 miles an hour. Chance of rain near 100%. Tonight, mostly cloudy with a 50% chance of showers. Lows in the mid-50s. Northeast winds 15 to 20 miles an hour. Monday, mostly sunny. Warmer with highs in the mid-70s. North winds 5 to 10 miles an hour. Monday night, partly cloudy until midnight, then becoming mostly clear. Lows in the mid-50s. Northeast winds 5 to 10 miles an hour. Tuesday, sunny. Highs in the upper 70s. Southeast winds around 5 miles an hour. Tuesday night, partly cloudy. Lows around 60. Wednesday, a chance of showers. Highs around 80. Wednesday night through Thursday night, mostly clear. Lows in the upper 50s. Highs in the upper 70s. Friday, mostly sunny. Highs around 80. Friday night, a chance of showers and thunderstorms. Lows in the lower 60s. Saturday, a chance of showers and thunderstorms. Highs in the lower 80s. Again, the forecast for the Quad Cities and surrounding areas for the rest of today, showers. A slight chance of thunderstorms late this morning, then a chance of thunderstorms this afternoon. Locally heavy rainfall possible. Not as warm. Near steady temperature in the lower 60s. East winds 15 to 20 miles an hour with gusts up to 30 miles an hour. Chance of rain near 100%. The Moline, Illinois climate summary for yesterday,
June 20th, 2026. Yesterday's high temperature was 79 degrees. The normal high is 84. The record high is 101 degrees, which was set in 1988. Yesterday's low temperature was 56 degrees. The normal low is 62. The record low is 43 degrees, which was set in 2003. No precipitation fell yesterday, which leaves the monthly total at 5.17 inches. The total precipitation for the year still stands at 17.19 inches. There were no heating degree days yesterday. This leaves the monthly total at 4. There were 3 cooling degree days yesterday. This brings the monthly total to 112. Yesterday the maximum wind observed was 16 miles an hour from the northwest. The highest wind gust observed was 22 miles per hour from the northwest. The normal high temperature for today is 85 degrees, and the normal low is 63. The record high for today is 101, which occurred in 1988, and the record low is 43, which occurred in 1992. Sunrise today is at 5:29 a.m. and sunset is at 8:39 p.m. You're listening to NOAA Weather Radio Station WXJ73 in the Quad Cities. The current time is 10:49 a.m. Central Daylight Time. At 10 a.m. in Moline, rain was falling. The temperature was 63 degrees, dew point 59, relative humidity 87%. The wind was south at 7 miles an hour. And the pressure was 29.88 inches and steady. At Davenport, light rain was falling. The temperature was 62 degrees, dew point 59, relative humidity 90%. The wind was south at 9 miles an hour. And the pressure was 29.89 inches and falling. Close to home, Burlington heavy rain and 61. Cedar Rapids light rain and 62. Dubuque cloudy and 66. Iowa City rain and 62. Muscatine 61. Galesburg heavy rain and 61. Peoria cloudy and 67. Savannah 65. Rockford cloudy and 66. Across the Midwest, Chicago cloudy and 70. Des Moines light rain and 61. Madison cloudy and 69. Milwaukee cloudy and 65. Minneapolis partly sunny and 70. Omaha cloudy and 65. St. Louis cloudy and 75. Springfield, Illinois partly sunny and 69. Waterloo light rain and 66. Once again at 10 a.m. at Moline with rain, the temperature was 63. At Davenport with light rain, the temperature was 62. Here is the hazardous weather outlook. For today and tonight, widespread heavy rainfall and scattered thunderstorms, mainly south of Interstate 80, pose a flash flooding threat. There is a moderate risk level 3 out of 4 for excessive rainfall across northeast Missouri and west central Illinois, and a flood watch has been issued for counties along and south of Highway 34 through 7 p.m. There is also a marginal risk level 1 out of 5 for severe weather along and south of Highway 34. The primary threat is damaging winds, even though an isolated tornado cannot be ruled out. Area rivers are experiencing flooding. Please see the latest flood statements and flood warnings for details. Looking ahead, the probability for widespread hazardous weather is low. And now, your National Weather Service forecast for the Quad Cities and surrounding areas. West of today, showers. A slight chance of thunderstorms late this morning, then a chance of thunderstorms this afternoon. Locally heavy rainfall possible. Not as warm. Near steady temperature in the lower 60s. East winds 15 to 20 miles an hour with gusts up to 30 miles an hour. Chance of rain near 100%. Tonight, mostly cloudy with a 50% chance of showers. Lows in the mid-50s. Northeast winds 15 to 20 miles an hour. Monday, mostly sunny. Warmer with highs in the mid-70s. North winds 5 to 10 miles an hour. Monday night, partly cloudy until midnight, then becoming mostly clear. Lows in the mid-50s. Northeast winds 5 to 10 miles an hour. Tuesday, sunny. Highs in the upper 70s. Southeast winds around 5 miles an hour. Tuesday night, partly cloudy. Lows around 60. Wednesday, a chance of showers. Highs around 80. Wednesday night through Thursday night, mostly clear. Lows in the upper 50s.
in the upper 70s. Friday, mostly sunny. Highs around 80. Friday night, a chance of showers and thunderstorms. Lows in the lower 60s. Saturday, a chance of showers and thunderstorms. Highs in the lower 80s. Again, the forecast for the Quad Cities and surrounding areas for the rest of today, showers. A slight chance of thunderstorms late this morning, then a chance of thunderstorms this afternoon. Locally heavy rainfall possible. Not as warm. Near steady temperature in the lower 60s. East winds 15 to 20 miles an hour with gusts up to 30 miles an hour. Chance of rain near 100%. The Moline, Illinois climate summary for yesterday, June 20th, 2026. Yesterday's high temperature was 79 degrees. The normal high is 84. The record high is 101 degrees, which was set in 1988. Yesterday's low temperature was 56 degrees. The normal low is 62. The record low is 43 degrees, which was set in 2003. No precipitation fell yesterday, which leaves the monthly total at 5.17 inches. The total precipitation for the year still stands at 17.19 inches. There were no heating degree days yesterday. This leaves the monthly total at 4. There were 3 cooling degree days yesterday. This brings the monthly total to 112. Yesterday the maximum wind observed was 16 miles an hour from the northwest. The highest wind gust observed was 22 miles per hour from the northwest. The normal high temperature for today is 85 degrees, and the normal low is 63. The record high for today is 101, which occurred in 1988, and the record low is 43, which occurred in 1992. Sunrise today is at 5:29 a.m. and sunset is at 8:39 p.m. You are listening to NOAA Weather Radio Station WXJ73 in the Quad Cities. The current time is 10:55 a.m. Central Daylight Time. At 10 a.m. in Moline, rain was falling. The temperature was 63 degrees, dew point 59, relative humidity 87%. The wind was south at 7 miles an hour. And the pressure was 29.88 inches and steady. At Davenport, light rain was falling. The temperature was 62 degrees, dew point 59, relative humidity 90%. The wind was south at 9 miles an hour. And the pressure was 29.89 inches and falling. Close to home, Burlington heavy rain and 61. Cedar Rapids light rain and 62. Dubuque cloudy and 66. Iowa City rain and 62. Muscatine 61. Galesburg heavy rain and 61. Peoria cloudy and 67. Savannah 65. Rockford cloudy and 66. Across the Midwest, Chicago cloudy and 70. Des Moines light rain and 61. Madison cloudy and 69. Milwaukee cloudy and 65. Minneapolis partly sunny and 70. Omaha cloudy and 65. St. Louis cloudy and 75. Springfield, Illinois partly sunny and 69. Waterloo light rain and 66. Once again at 10 a.m. at Moline with rain, the temperature was 63. At Davenport with light rain, the temperature was 62. Here is the hazardous weather outlook. For today and tonight, widespread heavy rainfall and scattered thunderstorms, mainly south of Interstate 80, pose a flash flooding threat. There is a moderate risk level 3 out of 4 for excessive rainfall across northeast Missouri and west central Illinois, and a flood watch has been issued for counties along and south of Highway 34 through 7 p.m. There is also a marginal risk level 1 out of 5 for severe weather along and south of Highway 34. The primary threat is damaging winds, even though an isolated tornado cannot be ruled out. Area rivers are experiencing flooding. Please see the latest flood statements and flood warnings for details. Looking ahead, the probability for widespread hazardous weather is low. And now, your National Weather Service forecast for the Quad Cities and surrounding areas. Rest of today, showers. A slight chance of thunderstorms late this morning, then a chance of thunderstorms this afternoon. Locally heavy rainfall possible. Not as warm. Near steady temperature in the lower 60s. East winds 15 to 20 miles an hour with gusts up to 30 miles an hour. Chance of rain near 100%. Tonight, mostly cloudy with a 50% chance of showers.
lows in the mid-50s. Northeast winds 15 to 20 miles an hour. Monday, mostly sunny. Warmer with highs in the mid-70s. North winds 5 to 10 miles an hour. Monday night, partly cloudy until midnight, then becoming mostly clear. Lows in the mid-50s. Northeast winds 5 to 10 miles an hour. Tuesday, sunny. Highs in the upper 70s. Southeast winds around 5 miles an hour. Tuesday night, partly cloudy. Lows around 60. Wednesday, a chance of showers. Highs around 80. Wednesday night through Thursday night, mostly clear. Lows in the upper 50s. Highs in the upper 70s. Friday, mostly sunny. Highs around 80. Friday night, a chance of showers and thunderstorms. Lows in the lower 60s. Saturday, a chance of showers and thunderstorms. Highs in the lower 80s. Again, the forecast for the Guam cities and surrounding areas for the rest of today, showers. A slight chance of thunderstorms late this morning, then a chance of thunderstorms this afternoon. Locally heavy rainfall possible. Not as warm. Near steady temperature in the lower 60s. East winds 15 to 20 miles an hour with gusts up to 30 miles an hour. Chance of rain near 100%. 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The current time is 11 a.m. Central Daylight Time. Here is the hazardous weather outlook. For today and tonight, widespread heavy rainfall and scattered thunderstorms, mainly south of Interstate 80, pose a flash flooding threat. There is a moderate risk level 3 out of 4 for excessive rainfall across northeast Missouri and west central Illinois, and a flood watch has been issued for counties along and south of Highway 34 through 7 p.m. There is also a marginal risk level 1 out of 5 for severe weather along and south of Highway 34. The primary threat is damaging winds, even though an isolated tornado cannot be ruled out. Area rivers are experiencing flooding. Please see the latest flood statements and flood warnings for details. Looking ahead, the probability for widespread hazardous weather is low. And now, your National Weather Service forecast for the Guam cities and surrounding areas. Rest of today, showers. A slight chance of thunderstorms late this morning, then a chance of thunderstorms this afternoon. Locally heavy rainfall possible. Not as warm. Near steady temperature in the lower 60s. East winds 15 to 20 miles an hour with gusts up to 30 miles an hour. Chance of rain near 100%. Tonight, mostly cloudy with a 50% chance of showers. Lows in the mid-50s. Northeast winds 15 to 20 miles an hour. Monday, mostly sunny. Warmer with highs in the mid-70s. North winds 5 to 10 miles an hour. Monday night, partly cloudy until midnight, then becoming mostly clear. Lows in the mid-50s. Northeast winds 5 to 10 miles an hour. Tuesday, sunny. Highs in the upper 70s. Southeast winds around 5 miles an hour. Tuesday night, partly cloudy. Lows around 60. Wednesday, a chance of showers. Highs around 80. Wednesday night through Thursday night, mostly clear. Lows in the upper 50s. Highs in the upper 70s. Friday, mostly sunny. Highs around 80. Friday night, a chance of showers and thunderstorms. Lows in the lower 60s. Saturday, a chance of showers and thunderstorms. Highs in the lower 80s. Again, the forecast for the Guam cities and surrounding areas for the rest of today, showers. A slight chance of thunderstorms late this morning, then a chance of thunderstorms this afternoon. Locally heavy rainfall possible. Not as warm. Near steady temperature in the lower 60s. East winds 15 to 20 miles an hour with gusts up to 30 miles an hour. Chance of rain near 100%. 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The current time is 11:03 a.m. Central Daylight Time. At 11 a.m. in Moline, heavy rain was falling. The temperature was 61 degrees, dew point 59, relative humidity 93%. The wind was east at 14 miles an hour. And the pressure was 29.85 inches and falling. At Davenport, heavy rain was falling. The temperature was

Milwaukee, cloudy and 65. Minneapolis, partly sunny and 72. Omaha, cloudy and 65. St. Louis, cloudy and 76. Springfield, Illinois, partly sunny and 70. Waterloo, light rain and 64. Once again at 11 a.m. in Moline with heavy rain, the temperature was 61. At Davenport with heavy rain, the temperature was 61. Here is the hazardous weather outlook. For today and tonight, widespread heavy rainfall and scattered thunderstorms, mainly south of Interstate 80, pose a flash flooding threat. There is a moderate risk level 3 out of 4 for excessive rainfall across northeast Missouri and west central Illinois, and a flood watch has been issued for counties along and south of Highway 34 through 7 p.m. There is also a marginal risk level 1 out of 5 for severe weather along and south of Highway 34. The primary threat is damaging winds, even though an isolated tornado cannot be ruled out. Area rivers are experiencing flooding. Please see the latest flood statements and flood warnings for details. Looking ahead, the probability for widespread hazardous weather is low. And now, your National Weather Service forecast for the Quad Cities and surrounding areas. West of today, showers. A slight chance of thunderstorms late this morning, then a chance of thunderstorms this afternoon. Locally heavy rainfall possible. Not as warm. Near steady temperature in the lower 60s. East winds 15 to 20 miles an hour with gusts up to 30 miles an hour. Chance of rain near 100%. Tonight, mostly cloudy with a 50% chance of showers. Lows in the mid-50s. Northeast winds 15 to 20 miles an hour. Monday, mostly sunny. Warmer with highs in the mid-70s. North winds 5 to 10 miles an hour. Monday night, partly cloudy until midnight, then becoming mostly clear. Lows in the mid-50s. Northeast winds 5 to 10 miles an hour. Tuesday, sunny. Highs in the upper 70s. Southeast winds around 5 miles an hour. Tuesday night, partly cloudy. Lows around 60. Wednesday, a chance of showers. Highs around 80. Wednesday night through Thursday night, mostly clear. Lows in the upper 50s. Highs in the upper 70s. Friday, mostly sunny. Highs around 80. Friday night, a chance of showers and thunderstorms. Lows in the lower 60s. Saturday, a chance of showers and thunderstorms. Highs in the lower 80s. Again, the forecast for the Quad Cities and surrounding areas for the rest of today, showers. A slight chance of thunderstorms late this morning, then a chance of thunderstorms this afternoon. Locally heavy rainfall possible. Not as warm. Near steady temperature in the lower 60s. East winds 15 to 20 miles an hour with gusts up to 30 miles an hour. Chance of rain near 100%. 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The current time is 11:07 a.m. Central Daylight Time. At 11 a.m. in Moline, heavy rain was falling. The temperature was 61 degrees, dew point 59, relative humidity 93%. The wind was east at 14 miles an hour. And the pressure was 29.85 inches and falling. At Davenport, heavy rain was falling. The temperature was 61 degrees, dew point 59, relative humidity 93%. The wind was southeast at 13 miles an hour. And the pressure was 29.87 inches and falling. Close to home, Burlington heavy rain and 60. Cedar Rapids rain and 61. Dubuque cloudy and 66. Iowa City rain and 61. Peoria rain and 63. Rockford cloudy and 68. Across the Midwest, Chicago cloudy and 71. Des Moines light rain and 60. Madison cloudy and 69. Milwaukee cloudy and 65. Minneapolis partly sunny and 72. Omaha cloudy and 65. St. Louis cloudy and 76. Springfield, Illinois partly sunny and 70. Waterloo light rain and 64. Once again at 11 a.m. in Moline with heavy rain, the temperature was 61. At Davenport with heavy rain, the temperature was 61. Here is the hazardous weather outlook. For today and tonight, widespread heavy rainfall and scattered thunderstorms, mainly south of Interstate 80, pose a flash flooding.

threat. There is a moderate risk level 3 out of 4 for excessive rainfall across northeast Missouri and west central Illinois, and a flood watch has been issued for counties along and south of Highway 34 through 7 p.m. There is also a marginal risk level 1 out of 5 for severe weather along and south of Highway 34. The primary threat is damaging winds, even though an isolated tornado cannot be ruled out. Area rivers are experiencing flooding. Please see the latest flood statements and flood warnings for details. Looking ahead, the probability for widespread hazardous weather is low. And now, your National Weather Service forecast for the Quad Cities and surrounding areas. Rest of today, showers. A slight chance of thunderstorms late this morning, then a chance of thunderstorms this afternoon. Locally heavy rainfall possible. Not as warm. Near steady temperature in the lower 60s. East winds 15 to 20 miles an hour with gusts up to 30 miles an hour. Chance of rain near 100%. Tonight, mostly cloudy with a 50% chance of showers. Lows in the mid-50s. Northeast winds 15 to 20 miles an hour. Monday, mostly sunny. Warmer with highs in the mid-70s. North winds 5 to 10 miles an hour. Monday night, partly cloudy until midnight, then becoming mostly clear. Lows in the mid-50s. Northeast wind 5 to 10 miles an hour. Tuesday, sunny. Highs in the upper 70s. Southeast winds around 5 miles an hour. Tuesday night, partly cloudy. Lows around 60. Wednesday, a chance of showers. Highs around 80. Wednesday night through Thursday night, mostly clear. Lows in the upper 50s. Highs in the upper 70s. Friday, mostly sunny. Highs around 80. Friday night, a chance of showers and thunderstorms. Lows in the lower 60s. Saturday, a chance of showers and thunderstorms. Highs in the lower 80s. Again, the forecast for the Quad Cities and surrounding areas for the rest of today, showers. A slight chance of thunderstorms late this morning, then a chance of thunderstorms this afternoon. Locally heavy rainfall possible. Not as warm. Near steady temperature in the lower 60s. East winds 15 to 20 miles an hour with gusts up to 30 miles an hour. Chance of rain near 100%. 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The current time is 11:11 a.m. Central Daylight Time. At 11 a.m. in Moline, heavy rain was falling. The temperature was 61 degrees, dew point 59, relative humidity 93%. The wind was east at 14 miles an hour. And the pressure was 29.85 inches and falling. At Davenport, heavy rain was falling. The temperature was 61 degrees, dew point 59, relative humidity 93%. The wind was southeast at 13 miles an hour. And the pressure was 29.87 inches and falling. Close to home, Burlington heavy rain and 60. Cedar Rapids rain and 61. Dubuque cloudy and 66. Iowa City rain and 61. Peoria rain and 63. Rockford cloudy and 68. Across the Midwest, Chicago cloudy and 71. Des Moines light rain and 60. Madison cloudy and 69. Milwaukee cloudy and 65. Minneapolis partly sunny and 72. Omaha cloudy and 65. St. Louis cloudy and 76. Springfield, Illinois partly sunny and 70. Waterloo light rain and 64. Once again at 11 a.m. in Moline with heavy rain, the temperature was 61. At Davenport with heavy rain, the temperature was 61. Here is the hazardous weather outlook. For today and tonight, widespread heavy rainfall and scattered thunderstorms, mainly south of Interstate 80, pose a flash flooding threat. There is a moderate risk level 3 out of 4 for excessive rainfall across northeast Missouri and west central Illinois, and a flood watch has been issued for counties along and south of Highway 34 through 7 p.m. There is also a marginal risk level 1 out of 5 for severe weather along and south of Highway 34. The primary threat is damaging winds, even though an isolated tornado cannot be ruled out. Area rivers are experiencing flooding. Please see the latest flood statements and flood warnings for details. Looking ahead, the probability for widespread hazardous weather is low.
And now, your National Weather Service forecast for the Guam cities and surrounding areas. Rest of today, showers. A slight chance of thunderstorms late this morning, then a chance of thunderstorms this afternoon. Locally heavy rainfall possible. Not as warm. Near steady temperature in the lower 60s. East winds 15 to 20 miles an hour with gusts up to 30 miles an hour. Chance of rain near 100%. Tonight, mostly cloudy with a 50% chance of showers. Lows in the mid-50s. Northeast winds 15 to 20 miles an hour. Monday, mostly sunny. Warmer with highs in the mid-70s. North winds 5 to 10 miles an hour. Monday night, partly cloudy until midnight, then becoming mostly clear. Lows in the mid-50s. Northeast winds 5 to 10 miles an hour. Tuesday, sunny. Highs in the upper 70s. Southeast winds around 5 miles an hour. Tuesday night, partly cloudy. Lows around 60. Wednesday, a chance of showers. Highs around 80. Wednesday night through Thursday night, mostly clear. Lows in the upper 50s. Highs in the upper 70s. Friday, mostly sunny. Highs around 80. Friday night, a chance of showers and thunderstorms. Lows in the lower 60s. Saturday, a chance of showers and thunderstorms. Highs in the lower 80s. Again, the forecast for the Guam cities and surrounding areas for the rest of today, showers. A slight chance of thunderstorms late this morning, then a chance of thunderstorms this afternoon. Locally heavy rainfall possible. Not as warm. Near steady temperature in the lower 60s. East winds 15 to 20 miles an hour with gusts up to 30 miles an hour. Chance of rain near 100%. Minor flooding is forecast. The areas affected include Wet'suwet'en River near DeWitt. The hazardous weather conditions are expected until early Wednesday morning. The following impacts are expected at 11.0 feet. Water affects County Road E63 north of the river near Toronto and affects the lowest roads in Buena Vista. Additional details, at 9:30 a.m. Sunday, the stage was 10.7 feet and falling. The river fell sharply below flood stage last night, but more rain will produce additional rises on portions of the Wet'suwet'en River. Forecast, the river is expected to rise above flood stage early Tuesday morning to a crest of 11.1 feet Tuesday morning. It will then fall below flood stage Tuesday evening. Flood stage is 11.0 feet. 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The current time is 11:17 a.m. Central Daylight Time. At 11 a.m. in Moline, heavy rain was falling. The temperature was 61 degrees, dew point 59, relative humidity 93%. The wind was east at 14 miles an hour. And the pressure was 29.85 inches and falling. At Davenport, rain was falling. The temperature was 61 degrees, dew point 58, relative humidity 90%. The wind was southeast at 13 miles an hour. And the pressure was 29.87 inches and falling. Close to home, Burlington heavy rain and 60. Cedar Rapids rain and 61. Dubuque cloudy and 66. Iowa City rain and 61. Muscatine 61. Galesburg heavy rain and 60. Peoria rain and 63. Savannah 66. Rockford cloudy and 68. Across the Midwest, Chicago cloudy and 71. Des Moines light rain and 60. Madison cloudy and 69. Milwaukee cloudy and 65. Minneapolis partly sunny and 72. Omaha cloudy and 65. St. Louis cloudy and 76. Springfield, Illinois partly sunny and 70. Waterloo light rain and 64. Once again at 11 a.m. in Moline with heavy rain, the temperature was 61. At Davenport with rain, the temperature was 61. Here is the hazardous weather outlook. For today and tonight, widespread heavy rainfall and scattered thunderstorms, mainly south of Interstate 80, pose a flash flooding threat. There is a moderate risk level 3 out of 4 for excessive rainfall across northeast Missouri and west central Illinois, and a flood watch has been issued for counties along and south of Highway 34 through 7 p.m. There is also a marginal risk level 1 out of 5 for severe weather along and south of Highway 34.
The primary threat is damaging winds, even though an isolated tornado cannot be ruled out. Area rivers are experiencing flooding. Please see the latest flood statements and flood warnings for details. Looking ahead, the probability for widespread hazardous weather is low. And now, your National Weather Service forecast for the Quad Cities and surrounding areas. Rest of today, showers. A slight chance of thunderstorms late this morning, then a chance of thunderstorms this afternoon. Locally heavy rainfall possible. Not as warm. Near steady temperature in the lower 60s. East winds 15 to 20 miles an hour with gusts up to 30 miles an hour. Chance of rain near 100%. Tonight, mostly cloudy with a 50% chance of showers. Lows in the mid-50s. Northeast winds 15 to 20 miles an hour. Monday, mostly sunny. Warmer with highs in the mid-70s. North winds 5 to 10 miles an hour. Monday night, partly cloudy until midnight, then becoming mostly clear. Lows in the mid-50s. Northeast winds 5 to 10 miles an hour. Tuesday, sunny. Highs in the upper 70s. Southeast winds around 5 miles an hour. Tuesday night, partly cloudy. Lows around 60. Wednesday, a chance of showers. Highs around 80. Wednesday night through Thursday night, mostly clear. Lows in the upper 50s. Highs in the upper 70s. Friday, mostly sunny. Highs around 80. Friday night, a chance of showers and thunderstorms. Lows in the lower 60s. Saturday, a chance of showers and thunderstorms. Highs in the lower 80s. Again, the forecast for the Quad Cities and surrounding areas for the rest of today, showers. A slight chance of thunderstorms late this morning, then a chance of thunderstorms this afternoon. Locally heavy rainfall possible. Not as warm. Near steady temperature in the lower 60s. East winds 15 to 20 miles an hour with gusts up to 30 miles an hour. Chance of rain near 100%. 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The current time is 11:21 a.m. Central Daylight Time. At 11 a.m. in Moline, heavy rain was falling. The temperature was 61 degrees, dew point 59, relative humidity 93%. The wind was east at 14 miles an hour. And the pressure was 29.85 inches and falling. At Davenport, rain was falling. The temperature was 61 degrees, dew point 58, relative humidity 90%. The wind was southeast at 13 miles an hour. And the pressure was 29.87 inches and falling. Close to home, Burlington heavy rain and 60. Cedar Rapids rain and 61. Dubuque cloudy and 66. Iowa City rain and 61. Muscatine 61. Galesburg heavy rain and 60. Peoria rain and 63. Savannah 66. Rockford cloudy and 68. Across the Midwest, Chicago cloudy and 71. Des Moines light rain and 60. Madison cloudy and 69. Milwaukee cloudy and 65. Minneapolis partly sunny and 72. Omaha cloudy and 65. St. Louis cloudy and 76. Springfield, Illinois partly sunny and 70. Waterloo light rain and 64. Once again at 11 a.m. in Moline with heavy rain, the temperature was 61. At Davenport with rain, the temperature was 61. Here is the hazardous weather outlook. For today and tonight, widespread heavy rainfall and scattered thunderstorms, mainly south of Interstate 80, pose a flash flooding threat. There is a moderate risk level 3 out of 4 for excessive rainfall across northeast Missouri and west central Illinois, and a flood watch has been issued for counties along and south of Highway 34 through 7 p.m. There is also a marginal risk level 1 out of 5 for severe weather along and south of Highway 34. The primary threat is damaging winds, even though an isolated tornado cannot be ruled out. Area rivers are experiencing flooding. Please see the latest flood statements and flood warnings for details. Looking ahead, the probability for widespread hazardous weather is low. And now, your National Weather Service forecast for the Quad Cities and surrounding areas. Rest of today, showers. A slight chance of thunderstorms late this morning, then a chance of thunderstorms this afternoon.
locally heavy rainfall possible. Not as warm. Near steady temperature in the lower 60s. East winds 15 to 20 miles an hour with gusts up to 30 miles an hour. Chance of rain near 100%. Tonight, mostly cloudy with a 50% chance of showers. Lows in the mid-50s. Northeast winds 15 to 20 miles an hour. Monday, mostly sunny. Warmer with highs in the mid-70s. North winds 5 to 10 miles an hour. Monday night, partly cloudy until midnight, then becoming mostly clear. Lows in the mid-50s. Northeast winds 5 to 10 miles an hour. Tuesday, sunny. Highs in the upper 70s. Southeast winds around 5 miles an hour. Tuesday night, partly cloudy. Lows around 60. Wednesday, a chance of showers. Highs around 80. Wednesday night through Thursday night, mostly clear. Lows in the upper 50s. Highs in the upper 70s. Friday, mostly sunny. Highs around 80. Friday night, a chance of showers and thunderstorms. Lows in the lower 60s. Saturday, a chance of showers and thunderstorms. Highs in the lower 80s. Again, the forecast for the Guam cities and surrounding areas for the rest of today, showers. A slight chance of thunderstorms late this morning, then a chance of thunderstorms this afternoon. Locally heavy rainfall possible. Not as warm. Near steady temperature in the lower 60s. East winds 15 to 20 miles an hour with gusts up to 30 miles an hour. Chance of rain near 100%. 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The coverage area includes the following counties: Cedar, Clinton, Louisa, Muscatine, Scott, Henry, Illinois, Mercer, Rock Island, and Whiteside. 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The current time is 11:26 a.m. Central Daylight Time. At 11 a.m. in Moline, heavy rain was falling. The temperature was 61 degrees, dew point 59, relative humidity 93%. The wind was east at 14 miles an hour. And the pressure was 29.85 inches and falling. At Davenport, rain was falling. The temperature was 61 degrees, dew point 58, relative humidity 90%. The wind was southeast at 13 miles an hour. And the pressure was 29.87 inches and falling. Close to home, Burlington heavy rain and 60. Cedar Rapids rain and 61. Dubuque cloudy and 66. Iowa City rain and 61. Muscatine 61. Galesburg heavy rain and 60. Peoria rain and 63. Savannah 66. Rockford cloudy and 68. Across the Midwest, Chicago cloudy and 71. Des Moines light rain and 60. Madison cloudy and 69. Milwaukee cloudy and 65. Minneapolis partly sunny and 72. Omaha cloudy and 65. St. Louis cloudy and 76. Springfield, Illinois partly sunny and 70. Waterloo light rain and 64. Once again at 11 a.m. in Moline with heavy rain, the temperature was 61. At Davenport with rain, the temperature was 61. Here is the hazardous weather outlook. For today and tonight, widespread heavy rainfall and scattered thunderstorms, mainly south of Interstate 80, pose a flash flooding threat. There is a moderate risk level 3 out of 4 for excessive rainfall across northeast Missouri and west central Illinois, and a flood watch has been issued for counties along and south of Highway 34 through 7 p.m. There is also a marginal risk level 1 out of 5 for severe weather along and south of Highway 34. The primary threat is damaging winds, even though an isolated tornado cannot be ruled out. Area rivers are experiencing flooding. Please see the latest flood statements and flood warnings for details. Looking ahead, the probability for widespread hazardous weather is low. And now, your National Weather Service forecast for the Quad Cities and surrounding areas. Rest of today, showers. A slight chance of thunderstorms late this morning, then a chance of thunderstorms this afternoon. Locally heavy rainfall possible. Not as warm.
steady temperature in the lower 60s. East winds 15 to 20 miles an hour with gusts up to 30 miles an hour. Chance of rain near 100%. Tonight, mostly cloudy with a 50% chance of showers. Lows in the mid-50s. Northeast winds 15 to 20 miles an hour. Monday, mostly sunny. Warmer with highs in the mid-70s. North winds 5 to 10 miles an hour. Monday night, partly cloudy until midnight, then becoming mostly clear. Lows in the mid-50s. Northeast winds 5 to 10 miles an hour. Tuesday, sunny. Highs in the upper 70s. Southeast winds around 5 miles an hour. Tuesday night, partly cloudy. Lows around 60. Wednesday, a chance of showers. Highs around 80. Wednesday night through Thursday night, mostly clear. Lows in the upper 50s. Highs in the upper 70s. Friday, mostly sunny. Highs around 80. Friday night, a chance of showers and thunderstorms. Lows in the lower 60s. Saturday, a chance of showers and thunderstorms. Highs in the lower 80s. Again, the forecast for the Guam cities and surrounding areas for the rest of today, showers. A slight chance of thunderstorms late this morning, then a chance of thunderstorms this afternoon. Locally heavy rainfall possible. Not as warm. Near steady temperature in the lower 60s. East winds 15 to 20 miles an hour with gusts up to 30 miles an hour. Chance of rain near 100%. 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The current time is 11:31 a.m. Central Daylight Time. At 11 a.m. in Moline, heavy rain was falling. The temperature was 61 degrees, dew point 59, relative humidity 93%. The wind was east at 14 miles an hour. And the pressure was 29.85 inches and falling. At Davenport, rain was falling. The temperature was 61 degrees, dew point 58, relative humidity 90%. The wind was southeast at 13 miles an hour. And the pressure was 29.87 inches and falling. Close to home, Burlington heavy rain and 60. Cedar Rapids rain and 61. Dubuque cloudy and 66. Iowa City rain and 61. Muscatine 61. Galesburg heavy rain and 60. Peoria rain and 63. Savannah 66. Rockford cloudy and 68. Across the Midwest, Chicago cloudy and 71. Des Moines light rain and 60. Madison cloudy and 69. Milwaukee cloudy and 65. Minneapolis partly sunny and 72. Omaha cloudy and 65. St. Louis cloudy and 76. Springfield, Illinois partly sunny and 70. Waterloo light rain and 64. Once again at 11 a.m. in Moline with heavy rain, the temperature was 61. At Davenport with rain, the temperature was 61. Here is the hazardous weather outlook. For today and tonight, widespread heavy rainfall and scattered thunderstorms, mainly south of Interstate 80, pose a flash flooding threat. There is a moderate risk level 3 out of 4 for excessive rainfall across northeast Missouri and west central Illinois, and a flood watch has been issued for counties along and south of Highway 34 through 7 p.m. There is also a marginal risk level 1 out of 5 for severe weather along and south of Highway 34. The primary threat is damaging winds, even though an isolated tornado cannot be ruled out. Area rivers are experiencing flooding. Please see the latest flood statements and flood warnings for details. Looking ahead, the probability for widespread hazardous weather is low. And now, your National Weather Service forecast for the Guam cities and surrounding areas. Rest of today, showers. A slight chance of thunderstorms late this morning, then a chance of thunderstorms this afternoon. Locally heavy rainfall possible. Not as warm. Near steady temperature in the lower 60s. East winds 15 to 20 miles an hour with gusts up to 30 miles an hour. Chance of rain near 100%. Tonight, mostly cloudy with a 50% chance of showers. Lows in the mid-50s. Northeast winds 15 to 20 miles an hour. Monday, mostly sunny. Warmer with highs in the mid-70s. North winds 5 to 10 miles an hour. Monday night, partly cloudy until midnight, then becoming
mostly clear. Lows in the mid-50s. Northeast winds 5 to 10 miles an hour. Tuesday, sunny. Highs in the upper 70s. Southeast winds around 5 miles an hour. Tuesday night, partly cloudy. Lows around 60. Wednesday, a chance of showers. Highs around 80. Wednesday night through Thursday night, mostly clear. Lows in the upper 50s. Highs in the upper 70s. Friday, mostly sunny. Highs around 80. Friday night, a chance of showers and thunderstorms. Lows in the lower 60s. Saturday, a chance of showers and thunderstorms. Highs in the lower 80s. Again, the forecast for the Guam cities and surrounding areas for the rest of today, showers. A slight chance of thunderstorms late this morning, then a chance of thunderstorms this afternoon. Locally heavy rainfall possible. Not as warm. Near steady temperature in the lower 60s. East winds 15 to 20 miles an hour with gusts up to 30 miles an hour. Chance of rain near 100%. 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The current time is 11:35 a.m. Central Daylight Time. At 11 a.m. in Moline, heavy rain was falling. The temperature was 61 degrees, dew point 59, relative humidity 93%. The wind was east at 14 miles an hour. And the pressure was 29.85 inches and falling. At Davenport, rain was falling. The temperature was 61 degrees, dew point 58, relative humidity 90%. The wind was southeast at 13 miles an hour. And the pressure was 29.87 inches and falling. Close to home, Burlington heavy rain and 60. Cedar Rapids rain and 61. Dubuque cloudy and 66. Iowa City rain and 61. Muscatine 61. Galesburg heavy rain and 60. Peoria rain and 63. Savannah 66. Rockford cloudy and 68. Across the Midwest, Chicago cloudy and 71. Des Moines light rain and 60. Madison cloudy and 69. Milwaukee cloudy and 65. Minneapolis partly sunny and 72. Omaha cloudy and 65. St. Louis cloudy and 76. Springfield, Illinois partly sunny and 70. Waterloo light rain and 64. Once again at 11 a.m. in Moline with heavy rain, the temperature was 61. At Davenport with rain, the temperature was 61. Here is the hazardous weather outlook. For today and tonight, widespread heavy rainfall and scattered thunderstorms, mainly south of Interstate 80, pose a flash flooding threat. There is a moderate risk level 3 out of 4 for excessive rainfall across northeast Missouri and west central Illinois, and a flood watch has been issued for counties along and south of Highway 34 through 7 p.m. There is also a marginal risk level 1 out of 5 for severe weather along and south of Highway 34. The primary threat is damaging winds, even though an isolated tornado cannot be ruled out. Area rivers are experiencing flooding. Please see the latest flood statements and flood warnings for details. Looking ahead, the probability for widespread hazardous weather is low. And now, your National Weather Service forecast for the Guam cities and surrounding areas. Rest of today, showers. A slight chance of thunderstorms late this morning, then a chance of thunderstorms this afternoon. Locally heavy rainfall possible. Not as warm. Near steady temperature in the lower 60s. East winds 15 to 20 miles an hour with gusts up to 30 miles an hour. Chance of rain near 100%. Tonight, mostly cloudy with a 50% chance of showers. Lows in the mid-50s. Northeast winds 15 to 20 miles an hour. Monday, mostly sunny. Warmer with highs in the mid-70s. North winds 5 to 10 miles an hour. Monday night, partly cloudy until midnight, then becoming mostly clear. Lows in the mid-50s. Northeast winds 5 to 10 miles an hour. Tuesday, sunny. Highs in the upper 70s. Southeast winds around 5 miles an hour. Tuesday night, partly cloudy. Lows around 60. Wednesday, a chance of showers. Highs around 80. Wednesday night through Thursday night, mostly clear. Lows in the upper 50s. Highs in the upper 70s.
Saturday, mostly sunny. Highs around 80. Friday night, a chance of showers and thunderstorms. Lows in the lower 60s. Saturday, a chance of showers and thunderstorms. Highs in the lower 80s. Again, the forecast for the Quad Cities and surrounding areas for the rest of today, showers. A slight chance of thunderstorms late this morning, then a chance of thunderstorms this afternoon. Locally heavy rainfall possible. Not as warm. Near steady temperature in the lower 60s. East winds 15 to 20 miles an hour with gusts up to 30 miles an hour. Chance of rain near 100%. 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The current time is 11:40 a.m. Central Daylight Time. At 11 a.m. in Moline, heavy rain was falling. The temperature was 61 degrees, dew point 59, relative humidity 93%. The wind was east at 14 miles an hour. And the pressure was 29.85 inches and falling. At Davenport, rain was falling. The temperature was 61 degrees, dew point 58, relative humidity 90%. The wind was southeast at 13 miles an hour. And the pressure was 29.87 inches and falling. Close to home, Burlington heavy rain and 60. Cedar Rapids rain and 61. Dubuque cloudy and 66. Iowa City rain and 61. Muscatine 61. Galesburg heavy rain and 60. Peoria rain and 63. Savannah 66. Rockford cloudy and 68. Across the Midwest, Chicago cloudy and 71. Des Moines light rain and 60. Madison cloudy and 69. Milwaukee cloudy and 65. Minneapolis partly sunny and 72. Omaha cloudy and 65. St. Louis cloudy and 76. Springfield, Illinois partly sunny and 70. Waterloo light rain and 64. Once again at 11 a.m. in Moline with heavy rain, the temperature was 61. At Davenport with rain, the temperature was 61. Here is the hazardous weather outlook. For today and tonight, widespread heavy rainfall and scattered thunderstorms, mainly south of Interstate 80, pose a flash flooding threat. There is a moderate risk level 3 out of 4 for excessive rainfall across northeast Missouri and west central Illinois, and a flood watch has been issued for counties along and south of Highway 34 through 7 p.m. There is also a marginal risk level 1 out of 5 for severe weather along and south of Highway 34. The primary threat is damaging winds, even though an isolated tornado cannot be ruled out. Area rivers are experiencing flooding. Please see the latest flood statements and flood warnings for details. Looking ahead, the probability for widespread hazardous weather is low. And now, your National Weather Service forecast for the Quad Cities and surrounding areas. Rest of today, showers. A slight chance of thunderstorms late this morning, then a chance of thunderstorms this afternoon. Locally heavy rainfall possible. Not as warm. Near steady temperature in the lower 60s. East winds 15 to 20 miles an hour with gusts up to 30 miles an hour. Chance of rain near 100%. Tonight, mostly cloudy with a 50% chance of showers. Lows in the mid-50s. Northeast winds 15 to 20 miles an hour. Monday, mostly sunny. Warmer with highs in the mid-70s. North winds 5 to 10 miles an hour. Monday night, partly cloudy until midnight, then becoming mostly clear. Lows in the mid-50s. Northeast winds 5 to 10 miles an hour. Tuesday, sunny. Highs in the upper 70s. Southeast winds around 5 miles an hour. Tuesday night, partly cloudy. Lows around 60. Wednesday, a chance of showers. Highs around 80. Wednesday night through Thursday night, mostly clear. Lows in the upper 50s. Highs in the upper 70s. Friday, mostly sunny. Highs around 80. Friday night, a chance of showers and thunderstorms. Lows in the lower 60s. Saturday, a chance of showers and thunderstorms. Highs in the lower 80s. Again, the forecast for the Quad Cities and surrounding areas for the rest of today, showers. A slight chance of thunderstorms late this morning, then a chance of thunderstorms this afternoon. Locally heavy rainfall possible. Not as warm.
steady temperature in the lower 60s. East winds 15 to 20 miles an hour with gusts up to 30 miles an hour. Chance of rain near 100%. 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The current time is 11:44 a.m. Central Daylight Time. At 11 a.m. in Moline, heavy rain was falling. The temperature was 61 degrees, dew point 59, relative humidity 93%. The wind was east at 14 miles an hour. And the pressure was 29.85 inches and falling. At Davenport, rain was falling. The temperature was 61 degrees, dew point 58, relative humidity 90%. The wind was southeast at 13 miles an hour. And the pressure was 29.87 inches and falling. Close to home, Burlington heavy rain and 60. Cedar Rapids rain and 61. Dubuque cloudy and 66. Iowa City rain and 61. Muscatine 61. Galesburg heavy rain and 60. Peoria rain and 63. Savannah 66. Rockford cloudy and 68. Across the Midwest, Chicago cloudy and 71. Des Moines light rain and 60. Madison cloudy and 69. Milwaukee cloudy and 65. Minneapolis partly sunny and 72. Omaha cloudy and 65. St. Louis cloudy and 76. Springfield, Illinois partly sunny and 70. Waterloo light rain and 64. Once again at 11 a.m. in Moline with heavy rain, the temperature was 61. At Davenport with rain, the temperature was 61. Minor flooding is forecast. The areas affected include Wetsuquinicon River near DeWitt. The hazardous weather conditions are expected until early Wednesday morning. The following impacts are expected at 11.0 feet. Water affects County Road E63 north of the river near Toronto and affects the lowest roads in Buena Vista. Additional details, at 9:30 a.m. Sunday, the stage was 10.7 feet and falling. The river fell sharply below flood stage last night, but more rain will produce additional rises on portions of the Wetsuquinicon River. Forecast, the river is expected to rise above flood stage early Tuesday morning to a crest of 11.1 feet Tuesday morning. It will then fall below flood stage Tuesday evening. Flood stage is 11.0 feet. Here is the hazardous weather outlook. For today and tonight, widespread heavy rainfall and scattered thunderstorms, mainly south of Interstate 80, pose a flash flooding threat. There is a moderate risk level 3 out of 4 for excessive rainfall across northeast Missouri and west central Illinois, and a flood watch has been issued for counties along and south of Highway 34 through 7 p.m. There is also a marginal risk level 1 out of 5 for severe weather along and south of Highway 34. The primary threat is damaging winds, even though an isolated tornado cannot be ruled out. Area rivers are experiencing flooding. Please see the latest flood statements and flood warnings for details. Looking ahead, the probability for widespread hazardous weather is low. And now, your National Weather Service forecast for the Quad Cities and surrounding areas. Rest of today, showers. A slight chance of thunderstorms late this morning, then a chance of thunderstorms this afternoon. Locally heavy rainfall possible. Not as warm. Near steady temperature in the lower 60s. East winds 15 to 20 miles an hour with gusts up to 30 miles an hour. Chance of rain near 100%. Tonight, mostly cloudy with a 50% chance of showers. Lows in the mid-50s. Northeast winds 15 to 20 miles an hour. Monday, mostly sunny. Warmer with highs in the mid-70s. North winds 5 to 10 miles an hour. Monday night, partly cloudy until midnight, then becoming mostly clear. Lows in the mid-50s. Northeast winds 5 to 10 miles an hour. Tuesday, sunny. Highs in the upper 70s. Southeast winds around 5 miles an hour. Tuesday night, partly cloudy. Lows around 60. Wednesday, a chance of showers. Highs around 80. Wednesday night through Thursday night, mostly clear. Lows in the upper 50s. Highs in the upper 70s. Friday, mostly sunny. Highs around 80. Friday night, a chance of showers and thunderstorms. Lows in the lower 60s. Saturday, a chance of showers and thunderstorms.
highs in the lower 80s. Again, the forecast for the Guam cities and surrounding areas for the rest of today, showers. A slight chance of thunderstorms late this morning, then a chance of thunderstorms this afternoon. Locally heavy rainfall possible. Not as warm. Near steady temperature in the lower 60s. East winds 15 to 20 miles an hour with gusts up to 30 miles an hour. Chance of rain near 100%. 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The current time is 11:49 a.m. Central Daylight Time. At 11 a.m. in Moline, heavy rain was falling. The temperature was 61 degrees, dew point 59, relative humidity 93%. The wind was east at 14 miles an hour. And the pressure was 29.85 inches and falling. At Davenport, rain was falling. The temperature was 61 degrees, dew point 58, relative humidity 90%. The wind was southeast at 13 miles an hour. And the pressure was 29.87 inches and falling. Close to home, Burlington heavy rain and 60. Cedar Rapids rain and 61. Dubuque cloudy and 66. Iowa City rain and 61. Muscatine 61. Galesburg heavy rain and 60. Peoria rain and 63. Savannah 66. Rockford cloudy and 68. Across the Midwest, Chicago cloudy and 71. Des Moines light rain and 60. Madison cloudy and 69. Milwaukee cloudy and 65. Minneapolis partly sunny and 72. Omaha cloudy and 65. St. Louis cloudy and 76. Springfield, Illinois partly sunny and 70. Waterloo light rain and 64. Once again at 11 a.m. in Moline with heavy rain, the temperature was 61. At Davenport with rain, the temperature was 61. Here is the hazardous weather outlook. For today and tonight, widespread heavy rainfall and scattered thunderstorms, mainly south of Interstate 80, pose a flash flooding threat. There is a moderate risk level 3 out of 4 for excessive rainfall across northeast Missouri and west central Illinois, and a flood watch has been issued for counties along and south of Highway 34 through 7 p.m. There is also a marginal risk level 1 out of 5 for severe weather along and south of Highway 34. The primary threat is damaging winds, even though an isolated tornado cannot be ruled out. Area rivers are experiencing flooding. Please see the latest flood statements and flood warnings for details. Looking ahead, the probability for widespread hazardous weather is low. And now, your National Weather Service forecast for the Quad Cities and surrounding areas. Rest of today, showers. A slight chance of thunderstorms early this afternoon, then a chance of thunderstorms this afternoon. Locally heavy rainfall possible. Not as warm. Near steady temperature in the lower 60s. Southeast winds around 10 miles an hour with gusts up to 20 miles an hour, becoming east 15 to 20 miles an hour with gusts up to 30 miles an hour this afternoon. Chance of rain near 100%. Tonight, mostly cloudy. Showers with a chance of thunderstorms until midnight. Lows in the mid-50s. Northeast winds 15 to 20 miles an hour with gusts up to 30 miles an hour. Chance of rain 90%. Monday, mostly sunny. Warmer with highs in the mid-70s. North winds 5 to 10 miles an hour. Monday night, mostly clear. Lows in the mid-50s. Northeast winds 5 to 10 miles an hour, becoming east after midnight. Tuesday, sunny. Highs in the upper 70s. Southeast winds around 5 miles an hour. Tuesday night, partly cloudy. Lows around 60. Wednesday, a chance of showers. Highs around 80. Wednesday night through Thursday night, mostly clear. Lows in the upper 50s. Highs in the upper 70s. Friday, mostly sunny. Highs around 80. Friday night, a chance of showers and thunderstorms. Lows in the lower 60s. Saturday, a chance of showers and thunderstorms. Highs in the lower 80s. Again, the forecast for the Quad Cities and surrounding areas for the rest of today, showers. A slight chance of thunderstorms early this afternoon, then a chance of thunderstorms this afternoon. Locally heavy rainfall possible. Not as warm. Near steady temperature in the lower 60s.
degrees. Southeast winds around 10 miles an hour with gusts up to 20 miles an hour, becoming east 15 to 20 miles an hour with gusts up to 30 miles an hour this afternoon. Chance of rain near 100%. 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The current time is 11:54 a.m. Central Daylight Time. At 11 a.m. in Moline, heavy rain was falling. The temperature was 61 degrees, dew point 59, relative humidity 93%. The wind was east at 14 miles an hour. And the pressure was 29.85 inches and falling. At Davenport, rain was falling. The temperature was 61 degrees, dew point 58, relative humidity 90%. The wind was southeast at 13 miles an hour. And the pressure was 29.87 inches and falling. Close to home, Burlington heavy rain and 60. Cedar Rapids rain and 61. Dubuque cloudy and 66. Iowa City rain and 61. Muscatine 61. Galesburg heavy rain and 60. Peoria rain and 63. Savannah 66. Rockford cloudy and 68. Across the Midwest, Chicago cloudy and 71. Des Moines light rain and 60. Madison cloudy and 69. Milwaukee cloudy and 65. Minneapolis partly sunny and 72. Omaha cloudy and 65. St. Louis cloudy and 76. Springfield, Illinois partly sunny and 70. Waterloo light rain and 64. Once again at 11 a.m. in Moline with heavy rain, the temperature was 61. At Davenport with rain, the temperature was 61. Here is the hazardous weather outlook. For today and tonight, widespread heavy rainfall and scattered thunderstorms, mainly south of Interstate 80, pose a flash flooding threat. There is a moderate risk level 3 out of 4 for excessive rainfall across northeast Missouri and west central Illinois, and a flood watch has been issued for counties along and south of Highway 34 through 7 p.m. There is also a marginal risk level 1 out of 5 for severe weather along and south of Highway 34. The primary threat is damaging winds, even though an isolated tornado cannot be ruled out. Area rivers are experiencing flooding. Please see the latest flood statements and flood warnings for details. Looking ahead, the probability for widespread hazardous weather is low. And now, your National Weather Service forecast for the Quad Cities and surrounding areas. Rest of today, showers. A slight chance of thunderstorms early this afternoon, then a chance of thunderstorms this afternoon. Locally heavy rainfall possible. Not as warm. Near steady temperature in the lower 60s. Southeast winds around 10 miles an hour with gusts up to 20 miles an hour, becoming east 15 to 20 miles an hour with gusts up to 30 miles an hour this afternoon. Chance of rain near 100%. Tonight, mostly cloudy. Showers with a chance of thunderstorms until midnight. Lows in the mid-50s. Northeast winds 15 to 20 miles an hour with gusts up to 30 miles an hour. Chance of rain 90%. Monday, mostly sunny. Warmer with highs in the mid-70s. North winds 5 to 10 miles an hour. Monday night, mostly clear. Lows in the mid-50s. Northeast winds 5 to 10 miles an hour, becoming east after midnight. Tuesday, sunny. Highs in the upper 70s. Southeast winds around 5 miles an hour. Tuesday night, partly cloudy. Lows around 60. Wednesday, a chance of showers. Highs around 80. Wednesday night through Thursday night, mostly clear. Lows in the upper 50s. Highs in the upper 70s. Friday, mostly sunny. Highs around 80. Friday night, a chance of showers and thunderstorms. Lows in the lower 60s. Saturday, a chance of showers and thunderstorms. Highs in the lower 80s. Again, the forecast for the Quad Cities and surrounding areas for the rest of today, showers. A slight chance of thunderstorms early this afternoon, then a chance of thunderstorms this afternoon. Locally heavy rainfall possible. Not as warm. Near steady temperature in the lower 60s. Southeast winds around 10 miles an hour with gusts up to 20 miles an hour, becoming east 15 to 20 miles an hour with gusts up to 30 miles an hour this afternoon. Chance of rain near 100%. You're
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The current time is 11:59 a.m. Central Daylight Time. Here is the hazardous weather outlook. For today and tonight, widespread heavy rainfall and scattered thunderstorms, mainly south of Interstate 80, pose a flash flooding threat. There is a moderate risk level 3 out of 4 for excessive rainfall across northeast Missouri and west central Illinois, and a flood watch has been issued for counties along and south of Highway 34 through 7 p.m. There is also a marginal risk level 1 out of 5 for severe weather along and south of Highway 34. The primary threat is damaging winds, even though an isolated tornado cannot be ruled out. Area rivers are experiencing flooding. Please see the latest flood statements and flood warnings for details. Looking ahead, the probability for widespread hazardous weather is low. And now, your National Weather Service forecast for the Quad Cities and surrounding areas. Rest of today, showers. A slight chance of thunderstorms early this afternoon, then a chance of thunderstorms this afternoon. Locally heavy rainfall possible. Not as warm. Near steady temperature in the lower 60s. Southeast winds around 10 miles an hour with gusts up to 20 miles an hour, becoming east 15 to 20 miles an hour with gusts up to 30 miles an hour this afternoon. Chance of rain near 100%. Tonight, mostly cloudy. Showers with a chance of thunderstorms until midnight. Lows in the mid-50s. Northeast winds 15 to 20 miles an hour with gusts up to 30 miles an hour. Chance of rain 90%. Monday, mostly sunny. Warmer with highs in the mid-70s. North winds 5 to 10 miles an hour. Monday night, mostly clear. Lows in the mid-50s. Northeast winds 5 to 10 miles an hour, becoming east after midnight. Tuesday, sunny. Highs in the upper 70s. Southeast winds around 5 miles an hour. Tuesday night, partly cloudy. Lows around 60. Wednesday, a chance of showers. Highs around 80. Wednesday night through Thursday night, mostly clear. Lows in the upper 50s. Highs in the upper 70s. Friday, mostly sunny. Highs around 80. Friday night, a chance of showers and thunderstorms. Lows in the lower 60s. Saturday, a chance of showers and thunderstorms. Highs in the lower 80s. Again, the forecast for the Quad Cities and surrounding areas for the rest of today, showers. A slight chance of thunderstorms early this afternoon, then a chance of thunderstorms this afternoon. Locally heavy rainfall possible. Not as warm. Near steady temperature in the lower 60s. Southeast winds around 10 miles an hour with gusts up to 20 miles an hour, becoming east 15 to 20 miles an hour with gusts up to 30 miles an hour this afternoon. Chance of rain near 100%. 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The current time is 12:02 p.m. Central Daylight Time. At noon, at Moline, heavy rain was falling. The temperature was 60 degrees, dew point 59, relative humidity 96%. The wind was east at 14 miles an hour. And the pressure was 29.85 inches and steady. At Davenport, rain was falling. The temperature was 60 degrees, dew point 58, relative humidity 92%. The wind was east at 13 miles an hour. And the pressure was 29.86 inches and falling. Close to home, Burlington rain and 60. Cedar Rapids rain and 61. Dubuque light rain and 63. Iowa City rain and 61. Peoria rain and 63. Rockford light rain and 66. Across the Midwest, Chicago light rain and 70. Des Moines light rain and 61. Madison cloudy and 69. Milwaukee cloudy and 66. Minneapolis partly sunny and 72. Omaha cloudy and 66. St. Louis a thunderstorm and 74. Springfield, Illinois cloudy and 68. Waterloo light rain and 64. Once again at noon at Moline with heavy rain, the temperature was 60. At Davenport with rain, the temperature was 60. Here is the hazardous weather outlook. For today and tonight, widespread heavy rainfall and scattered thunderstorms, mainly south of Interstate 80, pose a flash flooding threat. There is a moderate

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1: Chance of rain near 100%. Tonight, mostly cloudy. Showers with a chance of thunderstorms until midnight. Lows in the mid-50s. Northeast winds 15 to 20 miles an hour with gusts up to 30 miles an hour. Chance of rain 90%. Monday, mostly sunny. Warmer with highs in the mid-70s. North winds 5 to 10 miles an hour. Monday night, mostly clear. Lows in the mid-50s. Northeast winds 5 to 10 miles an hour, becoming east after midnight. Tuesday, sunny. Highs in the upper 70s. Southeast winds around 5 miles an hour. Tuesday night, partly cloudy. Lows around 60. Wednesday, a chance of showers. Highs around 80. Wednesday night through Thursday night, mostly clear. Lows in the upper 50s. Highs in the upper 70s. Friday, mostly sunny. Highs around 80. Friday night, a chance of showers and thunderstorms. Lows in the lower 60s. Saturday, a chance of showers and thunderstorms. Highs in the lower 80s. Again, the forecast for the Quad Cities and surrounding areas for the rest of today, showers. A slight chance of thunderstorms early this afternoon, then a chance of thunderstorms this afternoon. Locally heavy rainfall possible. Not as warm. Near steady temperature in the lower 60s. Southeast winds around 10 miles an hour with gusts up to 20 miles an hour, becoming east 15 to 20 miles an hour with gusts up to 30 miles an hour this afternoon. Chance of rain near 100%. 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The current time is 12:07 p.m. Central Daylight Time. At noon, at Moline, heavy rain was falling. The temperature was 60 degrees, dew point 59, relative humidity 96%. The wind was east at 14 miles an hour. And the pressure was 29.85 inches and steady. At Davenport, rain was falling. The temperature was 60 degrees, dew point 58, relative humidity 92%. The wind was east at 13 miles an hour. And the pressure was 29.86 inches and falling. Close to home, Burlington rain and 60. Cedar Rapids rain and 61. Dubuque light rain and 63. Iowa City rain and 61. Peoria rain and 63. Rockford light rain and 66. Across the Midwest, Chicago light rain and 70. Des Moines light rain and 61. Madison cloudy and 69. Milwaukee cloudy and 66. Minneapolis partly sunny and 72. Omaha cloudy and 66. St. Louis a thunderstorm and 74. Springfield, Illinois cloudy and 68. Waterloo light rain and 64. Once again at noon at Moline with heavy rain, the temperature was 60. At Davenport with rain, the temperature was 60. Here is the hazardous weather outlook. For today and tonight, widespread heavy rainfall and scattered thunderstorms, mainly south of Interstate 80, pose a flash flooding threat. There is a moderate risk level 3 out of 4 for excessive rainfall across northeast Missouri and west central Illinois, and a flood watch has been issued for counties along and south of Highway 34 through 7 p.m. There is also a marginal risk level 1 out of 5 for severe weather along and south of Highway 34. The primary threat is damaging winds, even though an isolated tornado cannot be ruled out. Area rivers are experiencing flooding. Please see the latest flood statements and flood warnings for details. Looking ahead, the probability for widespread hazardous weather is low. And now, your National Weather Service forecast for the Quad Cities and surrounding areas. Rest of today, showers. A slight chance of thunderstorms early this afternoon, then a chance of thunderstorms this afternoon. Locally heavy rainfall possible. Not as warm. Near steady temperature in the lower 60s. Southeast winds around 10 miles an hour with gusts up to 20.

miles an hour, becoming east 15 to 20 miles an hour with gusts up to 30 miles an hour this afternoon. Chance of rain near 100%. Tonight, mostly cloudy. Showers with a chance of thunderstorms until midnight. Lows in the mid-50s. Northeast winds 15 to 20 miles an hour with gusts up to 30 miles an hour. Chance of rain 90%. Monday, mostly sunny. Warmer with highs in the mid-70s. North winds 5 to 10 miles an hour. Monday night, mostly clear. Lows in the mid-50s. Northeast winds 5 to 10 miles an hour, becoming east after midnight. Tuesday, sunny. Highs in the upper 70s. Southeast winds around 5 miles an hour. Tuesday night, partly cloudy. Lows around 60. Wednesday, a chance of showers. Highs around 80. Wednesday night through Thursday night, mostly clear. Lows in the upper 50s. Highs in the upper 70s. Friday, mostly sunny. Highs around 80. Friday night, a chance of showers and thunderstorms. Lows in the lower 60s. Saturday, a chance of showers and thunderstorms. Highs in the lower 80s. Again, the forecast for the Quad Cities and surrounding areas for the rest of today, showers. A slight chance of thunderstorms early this afternoon, then a chance of thunderstorms this afternoon. Locally heavy rainfall possible. Not as warm. Near steady temperature in the lower 60s. Southeast winds around 10 miles an hour with gusts up to 20 miles an hour, becoming east 15 to 20 miles an hour with gusts up to 30 miles an hour this afternoon. Chance of rain near 100%. 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The current time is 12:11 p.m. Central Daylight Time. At noon, Edmoline, heavy rain was falling. The temperature was 60 degrees, dew point 59, relative humidity 96%. The wind was east at 14 miles an hour. And the pressure was 29.85 inches and steady. At Davenport, rain was falling. The temperature was 60 degrees, dew point 58, relative humidity 92%. The wind was east at 13 miles an hour. And the pressure was 29.86 inches and falling. Close to home, Burlington rain and 60. Cedar Rapids rain and 61. Dubuque light rain and 63. Iowa City rain and 61. Peoria rain and 63. Rockford light rain and 66. Across the Midwest, Chicago light rain and 70. Des Moines light rain and 61. Madison cloudy and 69. Milwaukee cloudy and 66. Minneapolis partly sunny and 72. Omaha cloudy and 66. St. Louis a thunderstorm and 74. Springfield, Illinois cloudy and 68. Waterloo light rain and 64. Once again at noon at Moline with heavy rain, the temperature was 60. At Davenport with rain, the temperature was 60. Here is the hazardous weather outlook. For today and tonight, widespread heavy rainfall and scattered thunderstorms, mainly south of Interstate 80, pose a flash flooding threat. There is a moderate risk level 3 out of 4 for excessive rainfall across northeast Missouri and west central Illinois, and a flood watch has been issued for counties along and south of Highway 34 through 7 p.m. There is also a marginal risk level 1 out of 5 for severe weather along and south of Highway 34. The primary threat is damaging winds, even though an isolated tornado cannot be ruled out. Area rivers are experiencing flooding. Please see the latest flood statements and flood warnings for details. Looking ahead, the probability for widespread hazardous weather is low. And now, your National Weather Service forecast for the Quad Cities and surrounding areas. Rest of today, showers. A slight chance of thunderstorms early this afternoon, then a chance of thunderstorms this afternoon. Locally heavy rainfall possible. Not as warm. Near steady temperature in the lower 60s. Southeast winds around 10 miles an hour with gusts up to 20 miles an hour, becoming east 15 to 20 miles an hour with gusts up to 30 miles an hour this afternoon. Chance of rain near 100%. Tonight, mostly cloudy. Showers with a chance of thunderstorms until midnight. Lows in the mid-50s. Northeast winds 15 to 20 miles an hour with gusts up to 30 miles an hour.
Chance of rain 90%. Monday, mostly sunny. Warmer with highs in the mid-70s. North winds 5 to 10 miles an hour. Monday night, mostly clear. Lows in the mid-50s. Northeast winds 5 to 10 miles an hour, becoming east after midnight. Tuesday, sunny. Highs in the upper 70s. Southeast winds around 5 miles an hour. Tuesday night, partly cloudy. Lows around 60. Wednesday, a chance of showers. Highs around 80. Wednesday night through Thursday night, mostly clear. Lows in the upper 50s. Highs in the upper 70s. Friday, mostly sunny. Highs around 80. Friday night, a chance of showers and thunderstorms. Lows in the lower 60s. Saturday, a chance of showers and thunderstorms. Highs in the lower 80s. Again, the forecast for the Guam cities and surrounding areas for the rest of today, showers. A slight chance of thunderstorms early this afternoon, then a chance of thunderstorms this afternoon. Locally heavy rainfall possible. Not as warm. Near steady temperature in the lower 60s. Southeast winds around 10 miles an hour with gusts up to 20 miles an hour, becoming east 15 to 20 miles an hour with gusts up to 30 miles an hour this afternoon. Chance of rain near 100%. Minor flooding is forecast. The areas affected include Wet'suwet'en River near DeWitt. The hazardous weather conditions are expected until early Wednesday morning. The following impacts are expected at 11.0 feet. Water affects County Road E63 north of the river near Toronto and affects the lowest roads in Buena Vista. Additional details, at 9:30 a.m. Sunday the stage was 10.7 feet and falling. The river fell sharply below flood stage last night, but more rain will produce additional rises on portions of the Wet'suwet'en River. Forecast, the river is expected to rise above flood stage early Tuesday morning to a crest of 11.1 feet Tuesday morning. It will then fall below flood stage Tuesday evening. Flood stage is 11.0 feet. 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The current time is 12:17 p.m. Central Daylight Time. At noon at Moline, heavy rain was falling. The temperature was 60 degrees, dew point 59, relative humidity 96%. The wind was east at 14 miles an hour. And the pressure was 29.85 inches and steady. At Davenport, heavy rain was falling. The temperature was 60 degrees, dew point 57, relative humidity 89%. The wind was east at 17 miles an hour, gusting to 26. And the pressure was 29.85 inches and falling. Close to home, Burlington light rain and 61. Cedar Rapids rain and 60. Dubuque light rain and 63. Iowa City rain and 61. Muscatine 61. Galesburg heavy rain and 58. Peoria rain and 63. Savannah 62. Rockford light rain and 66. Across the Midwest, Chicago light rain and 70. Des Moines light rain and 61. Madison cloudy and 69. Milwaukee cloudy and 66. Minneapolis partly sunny and 72. Omaha cloudy and 66. St. Louis a thunderstorm and 74. Springfield, Illinois cloudy and 68. Waterloo light rain and 64. Once again at noon at Moline with heavy rain, the temperature was 60. At Davenport with heavy rain, the temperature was 60. Here is the hazardous weather outlook. For today and tonight, widespread heavy rainfall and scattered thunderstorms, mainly south of Interstate 80, pose a flash flooding threat. There is a moderate risk level 3 out of 4 for excessive rainfall across northeast Missouri and west central Illinois, and a flood watch has been issued for counties along and south of Highway 34 through 7 p.m. There is also a marginal risk level 1 out of 5 for severe weather along and south of Highway 34. The primary threat is damaging winds, even though an isolated tornado cannot be ruled out. Area rivers are experiencing flooding. Please see the latest flood statements and flood warnings for details. Looking ahead, the probability for widespread hazardous weather is low. And now, your National Weather Service forecast for the Quad Cities and surrounding areas. West of today, showers. A slight chance of thunderstorms early this afternoon. Then
Chance of thunderstorms this afternoon. Locally heavy rainfall possible. Not as warm. Near steady temperature in the lower 60s. Southeast winds around 10 miles an hour with gusts up to 20 miles an hour, becoming east 15 to 20 miles an hour with gusts up to 30 miles an hour this afternoon. Chance of rain near 100%. Tonight, mostly cloudy. Showers with a chance of thunderstorms until midnight. Lows in the mid-50s. Northeast winds 15 to 20 miles an hour with gusts up to 30 miles an hour. Chance of rain 90%. Monday, mostly sunny. Warmer with highs in the mid-70s. North winds 5 to 10 miles an hour. Monday night, mostly clear. Lows in the mid-50s. Northeast winds 5 to 10 miles an hour, becoming east after midnight. Tuesday, sunny. Highs in the upper 70s. Southeast winds around 5 miles an hour. Tuesday night, partly cloudy. Lows around 60. Wednesday, a chance of showers. Highs around 80. Wednesday night through Thursday night, mostly clear. Lows in the upper 50s. Highs in the upper 70s. Friday, mostly sunny. Highs around 80. Friday night, a chance of showers and thunderstorms. Lows in the lower 60s. Saturday, a chance of showers and thunderstorms. Highs in the lower 80s. Again, the forecast for the Quad Cities and surrounding areas for the rest of today, showers. A slight chance of thunderstorms early this afternoon, then a chance of thunderstorms this afternoon. Locally heavy rainfall possible. Not as warm. Near steady temperature in the lower 60s. Southeast winds around 10 miles an hour with gusts up to 20 miles an hour, becoming east 15 to 20 miles an hour with gusts up to 30 miles an hour this afternoon. Chance of rain near 100%. 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The current time is 12:22 p.m. Central Daylight Time. At noon, Edmoline heavy rain was falling. The temperature was 60 degrees, dew point 59, relative humidity 96%. The wind was east at 14 miles an hour. And the pressure was 29.85 inches and steady. At Davenport, heavy rain was falling. The temperature was 60 degrees, dew point 57, relative humidity 89%. The wind was east at 17 miles an hour, gusting to 26. And the pressure was 29.85 inches and falling. Close to home, Burlington light rain and 61. Cedar Rapids rain and 60. Dubuque light rain and 63. Iowa City rain and 61. Muscatine 61. Galesburg heavy rain and 58. Peoria rain and 63. Savannah 62. Rockford light rain and 66. Across the Midwest, Chicago light rain and 70. Des Moines light rain and 61. Madison cloudy and 69. Milwaukee cloudy and 66. Minneapolis partly sunny and 72. Omaha cloudy and 66. St. Louis a thunderstorm and 74. Springfield, Illinois, cloudy and 68. Waterloo, light rain and 64. Once again at noon at Moline with heavy rain, the temperature was 60. At Davenport with heavy rain, the temperature was 60. Here is the hazardous weather outlook. For today and tonight, widespread heavy rainfall and scattered thunderstorms, mainly south of Interstate 80, pose a flash flooding threat. There is a moderate risk level 3 out of 4 for excessive rainfall across northeast Missouri and west central Illinois, and a flood watch has been issued for counties along and south of Highway 34 through 7 p.m. There is also a marginal risk level 1 out of 5 for severe weather along and south of Highway 34. The primary threat is damaging winds, even though an isolated tornado cannot be ruled out. Area rivers are experiencing flooding. Please see the latest flood statements and flood warnings for details. Looking ahead, the probability for widespread hazardous weather.
is low. And now, your National Weather Service forecast for the Guam cities and surrounding areas. Rest of today, showers. A slight chance of thunderstorms early this afternoon, then a chance of thunderstorms this afternoon. Locally heavy rainfall possible. Not as warm. Near steady temperature in the lower 60s. Southeast winds around 10 miles an hour with gusts up to 20 miles an hour, becoming east 15 to 20 miles an hour with gusts up to 30 miles an hour this afternoon. Chance of rain near 100%. Tonight, mostly cloudy. Showers with a chance of thunderstorms until midnight. Lows in the mid-50s. Northeast winds 15 to 20 miles an hour with gusts up to 30 miles an hour. Chance of rain 90%. Monday, mostly sunny. Warmer with highs in the mid-70s. North winds 5 to 10 miles an hour. Monday night, mostly clear. Lows in the mid-50s. Northeast winds 5 to 10 miles an hour, becoming east after midnight. Tuesday, sunny. Highs in the upper 70s. Southeast winds around 5 miles an hour. Tuesday night, partly cloudy. Lows around 60. Wednesday, a chance of showers. Highs around 80. Wednesday night through Thursday night, mostly clear. Lows in the upper 50s. Highs in the upper 70s. Friday, mostly sunny. Highs around 80. Friday night, a chance of showers and thunderstorms. Lows in the lower 60s. Saturday, a chance of showers and thunderstorms. Highs in the lower 80s. Again, the forecast for the Guam cities and surrounding areas for the rest of today, showers. A slight chance of thunderstorms early this afternoon, then a chance of thunderstorms this afternoon. Locally heavy rainfall possible. Not as warm. Near steady temperature in the lower 60s. Southeast winds around 10 miles an hour with gusts up to 20 miles an hour, becoming east 15 to 20 miles an hour with gusts up to 30 miles an hour this afternoon. Chance of rain near 100%. 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The current time is 12:27 p.m. Central Daylight Time. At noon at Moline, heavy rain was falling. The temperature was 60 degrees, dew point 59, relative humidity 96%. The wind was east at 14 miles an hour. And the pressure was 29.85 inches and steady. At Davenport, heavy rain was falling. The temperature was 60 degrees, dew point 57, relative humidity 89%. The wind was east at 17 miles an hour, gusting to 26. And the pressure was 29.85 inches and falling. Close to home, Burlington light rain and 61. Cedar Rapids rain and 60. Dubuque light rain and 63. Iowa City rain and 61. Muscatine 61. Galesburg heavy rain and 58. Peoria rain and 63. Savannah 62. Rockford light rain and 66. Across the Midwest, Chicago light rain and 70. Des Moines light rain and 61. Madison cloudy and 69. Milwaukee cloudy and 66. Minneapolis partly sunny and 72. Omaha cloudy and 66. St. Louis a thunderstorm and 74. Springfield, Illinois cloudy and 68. Waterloo light rain and 64. Once again at noon at Moline with heavy rain, the temperature was 60. At Davenport with heavy rain, the temperature was 60. Here is the hazardous weather outlook. For today and tonight, widespread heavy rainfall and scattered thunderstorms, mainly south of Interstate 80, pose a flash flooding threat. There is a moderate risk level 3 out of 4 for excessive rainfall across northeast Missouri and west central Illinois, and a flood watch has been issued for counties along and south of Highway 34 through 7 p.m. There is also a marginal risk level 1 out of 5 for severe weather along and south of Highway 34. The primary threat is damaging winds, even though an isolated tornado cannot be ruled out. Area rivers are experiencing flooding. Please see the latest flood statements and flood warnings for details. Looking ahead, the probability for widespread hazardous weather is low. And now, your National Weather Service forecast for the Guam cities and surrounding areas. Rest of today, showers. A slight chance of thunderstorms early this afternoon, then...
of thunderstorms this afternoon. Locally heavy rainfall possible. Not as warm. Near steady temperature in the lower 60s. Southeast winds around 10 miles an hour with gusts up to 20 miles an hour, becoming east 15 to 20 miles an hour with gusts up to 30 miles an hour this afternoon. Chance of rain near 100%. Tonight, mostly cloudy. Showers with a chance of thunderstorms until midnight. Lows in the mid-50s. Northeast winds 15 to 20 miles an hour with gusts up to 30 miles an hour. Chance of rain 90%. Monday, mostly sunny. Warmer with highs in the mid-70s. North winds 5 to 10 miles an hour. Monday night, mostly clear. Lows in the mid-50s. Northeast winds 5 to 10 miles an hour, becoming east after midnight. Tuesday, sunny. Highs in the upper 70s. Southeast winds around 5 miles an hour. Tuesday night, partly cloudy. Lows around 60. Wednesday, a chance of showers. Highs around 80. Wednesday night through Thursday night, mostly clear. Lows in the upper 50s. Highs in the upper 70s. Friday, mostly sunny. Highs around 80. Friday night, a chance of showers and thunderstorms. Lows in the lower 60s. Saturday, a chance of showers and thunderstorms. Highs in the lower 80s. Again, the forecast for the Quad Cities and surrounding areas for the rest of today, showers. A slight chance of thunderstorms early this afternoon, then a chance of thunderstorms this afternoon. Locally heavy rainfall possible. Not as warm. Near steady temperature in the lower 60s. Southeast winds around 10 miles an hour with gusts up to 20 miles an hour, becoming east 15 to 20 miles an hour with gusts up to 30 miles an hour this afternoon. Chance of rain near 100%. 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The current time is 12:32 p.m. Central Daylight Time. At noon at Moline, heavy rain was falling. The temperature was 60 degrees, dew point 59, relative humidity 96%. The wind was east at 14 miles an hour. And the pressure was 29.85 inches and steady. At Davenport, heavy rain was falling. The temperature was 60 degrees, dew point 57, relative humidity 89%. The wind was east at 17 miles an hour, gusting to 26. And the pressure was 29.85 inches and falling. Close to home, Burlington light rain and 61. Cedar Rapids rain and 60. Dubuque light rain and 63. Iowa City rain and 61. Muscatine 61. Galesburg heavy rain and 58. Peoria rain and 63. Savannah 62. Rockford light rain and 66. Across the Midwest, Chicago light rain and 70. Des Moines light rain and 61. Madison cloudy and 69. Milwaukee cloudy and 66. Minneapolis partly sunny and 72. Omaha cloudy and 66. St. Louis a thunderstorm and 74. Springfield, Illinois cloudy and 68. Waterloo light rain and 64. Once again at noon at Moline with heavy rain, the temperature was 60. At Davenport with heavy rain, the temperature was 60. Here is the hazardous weather outlook. For today and tonight, widespread heavy rainfall and scattered thunderstorms, mainly south of Interstate 80, pose a flash flooding threat. There is a moderate risk level 3 out of 4 for excessive rainfall across northeast Missouri and west central Illinois, and a flood watch has been issued for counties along and south of Highway 34 through 7 p.m. There is also a marginal risk level 1 out of 5 for severe weather along and south of Highway 34. The primary threat is damaging winds, even though an isolated tornado cannot be ruled out. Area rivers are experiencing flooding. Please see the latest flood statements and flood warnings for details. Looking ahead, the probability for widespread hazardous weather is low. And now, your National Weather Service forecast for the Quad Cities and surrounding areas. Rest of today, showers. A slight chance of thunderstorms early this afternoon, then a chance of thunderstorms this afternoon. Locally heavy rainfall possible. Not as warm. Near steady temperature in the lower 60s. Southeast winds around 10 miles an hour with gusts up to 20.
30 miles an hour, becoming east 15 to 20 miles an hour with gusts up to 30 miles an hour this afternoon. Chance of rain near 100%. Tonight, mostly cloudy. Showers with a chance of thunderstorms until midnight. Lows in the mid-50s. Northeast winds 15 to 20 miles an hour with gusts up to 30 miles an hour. Chance of rain 90%. Monday, mostly sunny. Warmer with highs in the mid-70s. North winds 5 to 10 miles an hour. Monday night, mostly clear. Lows in the mid-50s. Northeast winds 5 to 10 miles an hour, becoming east after midnight. Tuesday, sunny. Highs in the upper 70s. Southeast winds around 5 miles an hour. Tuesday night, partly cloudy. Lows around 60. Wednesday, a chance of showers. Highs around 80. Wednesday night through Thursday night, mostly clear. Lows in the upper 50s. Highs in the upper 70s. Friday, mostly sunny. Highs around 80. Friday night, a chance of showers and thunderstorms. Lows in the lower 60s. Saturday, a chance of showers and thunderstorms. Highs in the lower 80s. Again, the forecast for the Quad Cities and surrounding areas for the rest of today, showers. A slight chance of thunderstorms early this afternoon, then a chance of thunderstorms this afternoon. Locally heavy rainfall possible. Not as warm. Near steady temperature in the lower 60s. Southeast winds around 10 miles an hour with gusts up to 20 miles an hour, becoming east 15 to 20 miles an hour with gusts up to 30 miles an hour this afternoon. Chance of rain near 100%. 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The current time is 12:36 p.m. Central Daylight Time. At noon, at Moline, heavy rain was falling. The temperature was 60 degrees, dew point 59, relative humidity 96%. The wind was east at 14 miles an hour. And the pressure was 29.85 inches and steady. At Davenport, heavy rain was falling. The temperature was 60 degrees, dew point 57, relative humidity 89%. The wind was east at 17 miles an hour, gusting to 26. And the pressure was 29.85 inches and falling. Close to home, Burlington light rain and 61. Cedar Rapids rain and 60. Dubuque light rain and 63. Iowa City rain and 61. Muscatine 61. Galesburg heavy rain and 58. Peoria rain and 63. Savannah 62. Rockford light rain and 66. Across the Midwest, Chicago light rain and 70. Des Moines light rain and 61. Madison cloudy and 69. Milwaukee cloudy and 66. Minneapolis partly sunny and 72. Omaha cloudy and 66. St. Louis a thunderstorm and 74. Springfield, Illinois cloudy and 68. Waterloo light rain and 64. Once again at noon at Moline with heavy rain, the temperature was 60. At Davenport with heavy rain, the temperature was 60. Here is the hazardous weather outlook. For today and tonight, widespread heavy rainfall and scattered thunderstorms, mainly south of Interstate 80, pose a flash flooding threat. There is a moderate risk level 3 out of 4 for excessive rainfall across northeast Missouri and west central Illinois, and a flood watch has been issued for counties along and south of Highway 34 through 7 p.m. There is also a marginal risk level 1 out of 5 for severe weather along and south of Highway 34. The primary threat is damaging winds, even though an isolated tornado cannot be ruled out. Area rivers are experiencing flooding. Please see the latest flood statements and flood warnings for details. Looking ahead, the probability for widespread hazardous weather is low. And now, your National Weather Service forecast for the Quad Cities and surrounding areas. Rest of today, showers. A slight chance of thunderstorms early this afternoon, then a chance of thunderstorms this afternoon. Locally heavy rainfall possible. Not as warm. Near steady temperature in the lower 60s. Southeast winds around 10 miles an hour with gusts up to 20 miles an hour, becoming east 15 to 20 miles an hour with gusts up to 30 miles an hour this afternoon. Chance of rain near 100%. Tonight, mostly cloudy. Showers with a chance of thunderstorms.
storms until midnight. Lows in the mid-50s. Northeast winds 15 to 20 miles an hour with gusts up to 30 miles an hour. Chance of rain 90%. Monday, mostly sunny. Warmer with highs in the mid-70s. North winds 5 to 10 miles an hour. Monday night, mostly clear. Lows in the mid-50s. Northeast winds 5 to 10 miles an hour, becoming east after midnight. Tuesday, sunny. Highs in the upper 70s. Southeast winds around 5 miles an hour. Tuesday night, partly cloudy. Lows around 60. Wednesday, a chance of showers. Highs around 80. Wednesday night through Thursday night, mostly clear. Lows in the upper 50s. Highs in the upper 70s. Friday, mostly sunny. Highs around 80. Friday night, a chance of showers and thunderstorms. Lows in the lower 60s. Saturday, a chance of showers and thunderstorms. Highs in the lower 80s. Again, the forecast for the Guam cities and surrounding areas for the rest of today, showers. A slight chance of thunderstorms early this afternoon, then a chance of thunderstorms this afternoon. Locally heavy rainfall possible. Not as warm. Near steady temperature in the lower 60s. Southeast winds around 10 miles an hour with gusts up to 20 miles an hour, becoming east 15 to 20 miles an hour with gusts up to 30 miles an hour this afternoon. Chance of rain near 100%. 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The current time is 12:41 p.m. Central Daylight Time. At noon, at Moline, heavy rain was falling. The temperature was 60 degrees, dew point 59, relative humidity 96%. The wind was east at 14 miles an hour. And the pressure was 29.85 inches and steady. At Davenport, heavy rain was falling. The temperature was 60 degrees, dew point 57, relative humidity 89%. The wind was east at 17 miles an hour, gusting to 26. And the pressure was 29.85 inches and falling. Close to home, Burlington light rain and 61. Cedar Rapids rain and 60. Dubuque light rain and 63. Iowa City rain and 61. Muscatine 61. Galesburg heavy rain and 58. Peoria rain and 63. Savannah 62. Rockford light rain and 66. Across the Midwest, Chicago light rain and 70. Des Moines light rain and 61. Madison cloudy and 69. Milwaukee cloudy and 66. Minneapolis partly sunny and 72. Omaha cloudy and 66. St. Louis a thunderstorm and 74. Springfield, Illinois cloudy and 68. Waterloo light rain and 64. Once again at noon at Moline with heavy rain, the temperature was 60. At Davenport with heavy rain, the temperature was 60. Here is the hazardous weather outlook. For today and tonight, widespread heavy rainfall and scattered thunderstorms, mainly south of Interstate 80, pose a flash flooding threat. There is a moderate risk level 3 out of 4 for excessive rainfall across northeast Missouri and west central Illinois, and a flood watch has been issued for counties along and south of Highway 34 through 7 p.m. There is also a marginal risk level 1 out of 5 for severe weather along and south of Highway 34. The primary threat is damaging winds, even though an isolated tornado cannot be ruled out. Area rivers are experiencing flooding. Please see the latest flood statements and flood warnings for details. Looking ahead, the probability for widespread hazardous weather is low. And now, your National Weather Service forecast for the Quad Cities and surrounding areas. Rest of today, showers. A slight chance of thunderstorms early this afternoon, then a chance of thunderstorms this afternoon. Locally heavy rainfall possible. Not as warm. Near steady temperature in the lower 60s. Southeast winds around 10 miles an hour with gusts up to 20 miles an hour, becoming east 15 to 20 miles an hour with gusts up to 30 miles an hour this afternoon. Chance of rain near 100%. Tonight, mostly cloudy. Showers with a chance of thunderstorms until midnight. Lows in the mid-50s. Northeast winds 15 to 20 miles an hour with gusts up to 30 miles an hour. Chance of rain 90%. Monday, mostly sunny.
warmer with highs in the mid-70s. North winds 5 to 10 miles an hour. Monday night, mostly clear. Lows in the mid-50s. Northeast winds 5 to 10 miles an hour, becoming east after midnight. Tuesday, sunny. Highs in the upper 70s. Southeast winds around 5 miles an hour. Tuesday night, partly cloudy. Lows around 60. Wednesday, a chance of showers. Highs around 80. Wednesday night through Thursday night, mostly clear. Lows in the upper 50s. Highs in the upper 70s. Friday, mostly sunny. Highs around 80. Friday night, a chance of showers and thunderstorms. Lows in the lower 60s. Saturday, a chance of showers and thunderstorms. Highs in the lower 80s. Again, the forecast for the Guam cities and surrounding areas for the rest of today, showers. A slight chance of thunderstorms early this afternoon, then a chance of thunderstorms this afternoon. Locally heavy rainfall possible. Not as warm. Near steady temperature in the lower 60s. Southeast winds around 10 miles an hour with gusts up to 20 miles an hour, becoming east 15 to 20 miles an hour with gusts up to 30 miles an hour this afternoon. Chance of rain near 100%. Minor flooding is forecast. The areas affected include Watsikrinakan River near DeWitt. The hazardous weather conditions are expected until early Wednesday morning. The following impacts are expected at 11.0 feet. Water affects County Road E63 north of the river near Toronto and affects the lowest roads in Buena Vista. Additional details, at 9:30 a.m. Sunday the stage was 10.7 feet and falling. The river fell sharply below flood stage last night, but more rain will produce additional rises on portions of the Wapasiegrinakan River. Forecast, the river is expected to rise above flood stage early Tuesday morning to a crest of 11.1 feet Tuesday morning. It will then fall below flood stage Tuesday evening. Flood stage is 11.0 feet. 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The current time is 12:47 p.m. Central Daylight Time. At noon at Moline, heavy rain was falling. The temperature was 60 degrees, dew point 59, relative humidity 96%. The wind was east at 14 miles an hour. And the pressure was 29.85 inches and steady. At Davenport, heavy rain was falling. The temperature was 60 degrees, dew point 57, relative humidity 89%. The wind was east at 17 miles an hour, gusting to 26. And the pressure was 29.85 inches and falling. Close to home, Burlington light rain and 61. Cedar Rapids rain and 60. Dubuque light rain and 63. Iowa City rain and 61. Muscatine 61. Galesburg heavy rain and 58. Peoria rain and 63. Savannah 62. Rockford light rain and 66. Across the Midwest, Chicago light rain and 70. Des Moines light rain and 61. Madison cloudy and 69. Milwaukee cloudy and 66. Minneapolis partly sunny and 72. Omaha cloudy and 66. St. Louis a thunderstorm and 74. Springfield, Illinois cloudy and 68. Waterloo light rain and 64. Once again at noon at Moline with heavy rain, the temperature was 60. At Davenport with heavy rain, the temperature was 60. Here is the hazardous weather outlook. For today and tonight, widespread heavy rainfall and scattered thunderstorms, mainly south of Interstate 80, pose a flash flooding threat. There is a moderate risk level 3 out of 4 for excessive rainfall across northeast Missouri and west central Illinois, and a flood watch has been issued for counties along and south of Highway 34 through 7 p.m. There is also a marginal risk level 1 out of 5 for severe weather along and south of Highway 34. The primary threat is damaging winds, even though an isolated tornado cannot be ruled out. Area rivers are experiencing flooding. Please see the latest flood statements and flood warnings for details. Looking ahead, the probability for widespread hazardous weather is low. And now, your National Weather Service forecast for the Guam cities and surrounding areas. Rest of today, showers. A slight chance of thunderstorms early this afternoon, then a chance of thunderstorms this afternoon. Locally heavy rainfall.
rainfall possible. Not as warm. Near steady temperature in the lower 60s. Southeast winds around 10 miles an hour with gusts up to 20 miles an hour, becoming east 15 to 20 miles an hour with gusts up to 30 miles an hour this afternoon. Chance of rain near 100%. Tonight, mostly cloudy. Showers with a chance of thunderstorms until midnight. Lows in the mid-50s. Northeast winds 15 to 20 miles an hour with gusts up to 30 miles an hour. Chance of rain 90%. Monday, mostly sunny. Warmer with highs in the mid-70s. North winds 5 to 10 miles an hour. Monday night, mostly clear. Lows in the mid-50s. Northeast winds 5 to 10 miles an hour, becoming east after midnight. Tuesday, sunny. Highs in the upper 70s. Southeast winds around 5 miles an hour. Tuesday night, partly cloudy. Lows around 60. Wednesday, a chance of showers. Highs around 80. Wednesday night through Thursday night, mostly clear. Lows in the upper 50s. Highs in the upper 70s. Friday, mostly sunny. Highs around 80. Friday night, a chance of showers and thunderstorms. Lows in the lower 60s. Saturday, a chance of showers and thunderstorms. Highs in the lower 80s. Again, the forecast for the Guam cities and surrounding areas for the rest of today, showers. A slight chance of thunderstorms early this afternoon, then a chance of thunderstorms this afternoon. Locally heavy rainfall possible. Not as warm. Near steady temperature in the lower 60s. Southeast winds around 10 miles an hour with gusts up to 20 miles an hour, becoming east 15 to 20 miles an hour with gusts up to 30 miles an hour this afternoon. Chance of rain near 100%. 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The current time is 12:52 p.m. Central Daylight Time. At noon, at Moline, heavy rain was falling. The temperature was 60 degrees, dew point 59, relative humidity 96%. The wind was east at 14 miles an hour. And the pressure was 29.85 inches and steady. At Davenport, heavy rain was falling. The temperature was 60 degrees, dew point 57, relative humidity 89%. The wind was east at 17 miles an hour, gusting to 26. And the pressure was 29.85 inches and falling. Close to home, Burlington light rain and 61. Cedar Rapids rain and 60. Dubuque light rain and 63. Iowa City rain and 61. Muscatine 61. Galesburg heavy rain and 58. Peoria rain and 63. Savannah 62. Rockford light rain and 66. Across the Midwest, Chicago light rain and 70. Des Moines light rain and 61. Madison cloudy and 69. Milwaukee cloudy and 66. Minneapolis partly sunny and 72. Omaha cloudy and 66. St. Louis a thunderstorm and 74. Springfield, Illinois cloudy and 68. Waterloo light rain and 64. Once again at noon at Moline with heavy rain, the temperature was 60. At Davenport with heavy rain, the temperature was 60. Here is the hazardous weather outlook. For today and tonight, widespread heavy rainfall and scattered thunderstorms, mainly south of Interstate 80, pose a flash flooding threat. There is a moderate risk level 3 out of 4 for excessive rainfall across northeast Missouri and west central Illinois, and a flood watch has been issued for counties along and south of Highway 34 through 7 p.m. There is also a marginal risk level 1 out of 5 for severe weather along and south of Highway 34. The primary threat is damaging winds, even though an isolated tornado cannot be ruled out. Area rivers are experiencing flooding. Please see the latest flood statements and flood warnings for details. Looking ahead, the probability for widespread hazardous weather is low. And now, your National Weather Service forecast for the Quad Cities and surrounding areas. Rest of today, showers. A slight chance of thunderstorms early this afternoon, then a chance of thunderstorms this afternoon. Locally heavy rainfall possible. Not as warm. Near steady temperature in the lower 60s. Southeast winds around 10 miles an hour with gusts up to 20 miles an hour, becoming east 15 to 20 miles an hour with gusts.
gusts up to 30 miles an hour this afternoon. Chance of rain near 100%. Tonight, mostly cloudy. Showers with a chance of thunderstorms until midnight. Lows in the mid-50s. Northeast winds 15 to 20 miles an hour with gusts up to 30 miles an hour. Chance of rain 90%. Monday, mostly sunny. Warmer with highs in the mid-70s. North winds 5 to 10 miles an hour. Monday night, mostly clear. Lows in the mid-50s. Northeast winds 5 to 10 miles an hour, becoming east after midnight. Tuesday, sunny. Highs in the upper 70s. Southeast winds around 5 miles an hour. Tuesday night, partly cloudy. Lows around 60. Wednesday, a chance of showers. Highs around 80. Wednesday night through Thursday night, mostly clear. Lows in the upper 50s. Highs in the upper 70s. Friday, mostly sunny. Highs around 80. Friday night, a chance of showers and thunderstorms. Lows in the lower 60s. Saturday, a chance of showers and thunderstorms. Highs in the lower 80s. Again, the forecast for the Quad Cities and surrounding areas for the rest of today, showers. A slight chance of thunderstorms early this afternoon, then a chance of thunderstorms this afternoon. Locally heavy rainfall possible. Not as warm. Near steady temperature in the lower 60s. Southeast winds around 10 miles an hour with gusts up to 20 miles an hour, becoming east 15 to 20 miles an hour with gusts up to 30 miles an hour this afternoon. Chance of rain near 100%. 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The current time is 12:56 p.m. Central Daylight Time. At noon, Edmoline heavy rain was falling. The temperature was 60 degrees, dew point 59, relative humidity 96%. The wind was east at 14 miles an hour. And the pressure was 29.85 inches and steady. At Davenport, heavy rain was falling. The temperature was 60 degrees, dew point 57, relative humidity 89%. The wind was east at 17 miles an hour, gusting to 26. And the pressure was 29.85 inches and falling. Close to home, Burlington light rain and 61. Cedar Rapids rain and 60. Dubuque light rain and 63. Iowa City rain and 61. Muscatine 61. Galesburg heavy rain and 58. Peoria rain and 63. Savannah 62. Rockford light rain and 66. Across the Midwest, Chicago light rain and 70. Des Moines light rain and 61. Madison cloudy and 69. Milwaukee cloudy and 66. Minneapolis partly sunny and 72. Omaha cloudy and 66. St. Louis a thunderstorm and 74. Springfield, Illinois, cloudy and 68. Waterloo, light rain and 64. Once again at noon at Moline with heavy rain, the temperature was 60. At Davenport with heavy rain, the temperature was 60. Here is the hazardous weather outlook. For today and tonight, widespread heavy rainfall and scattered thunderstorms, mainly south of Interstate 80, pose a flash flooding threat. There is a moderate risk level 3 out of 4 for excessive rainfall across northeast Missouri and west central Illinois, and a flood watch has been issued for counties along and south of Highway 34 through 7 p.m. There is also a marginal risk level 1 out of 5 for severe weather along and south of Highway 34. The primary threat is damaging winds, even though an isolated tornado cannot be ruled out. Area rivers are experiencing flooding. Please see the latest flood statements and flood warnings for details. Looking ahead, the probability for widespread hazardous weather is low. And now, your National Weather Service forecast for the Quad Cities and surrounding areas. Rest of today, showers. A slight chance of thunderstorms early this afternoon, then a chance of thunderstorms this afternoon. Locally heavy rainfall possible. Not as warm. Near steady temperature in the lower 60s. Southeast winds around 10 miles an hour with gusts up to 20 miles an hour, becoming east 15 to 20 miles an hour with gusts up to 30 miles an hour this afternoon. Chance of rain near 100%. Tonight, mostly cloudy. Showers with a chance of thunderstorms until midnight. Lows in the mid-50s.
Northeast winds 15 to 20 miles an hour with gusts up to 30 miles an hour. Chance of rain 90%. Monday, mostly sunny. Warmer with highs in the mid-70s. North winds 5 to 10 miles an hour. Monday night, mostly clear. Lows in the mid-50s. Northeast winds 5 to 10 miles an hour, becoming east after midnight. Tuesday, sunny. Highs in the upper 70s. Southeast winds around 5 miles an hour. Tuesday night, partly cloudy. Lows around 60. Wednesday, a chance of showers. Highs around 80. Wednesday night through Thursday night, mostly clear. Lows in the upper 50s. Highs in the upper 70s. Friday, mostly sunny. Highs around 80. Friday night, a chance of showers and thunderstorms. Lows in the lower 60s. Saturday, a chance of showers and thunderstorms. Highs in the lower 80s. Again, the forecast for the Guam cities and surrounding areas for the rest of today, showers. A slight chance of thunderstorms early this afternoon, then a chance of thunderstorms this afternoon. Locally heavy rainfall possible. Not as warm. Near steady temperature in the lower 60s. Southeast winds around 10 miles an hour with gusts up to 20 miles an hour, becoming east 15 to 20 miles an hour with gusts up to 30 miles an hour this afternoon. Chance of rain near 100%. 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The current time is 1:01 p.m. Central Daylight Time. Here is the hazardous weather outlook. For today and tonight, widespread heavy rainfall and scattered thunderstorms, mainly south of Interstate 80, pose a flash flooding threat. There is a moderate risk level 3 out of 4 for excessive rainfall across northeast Missouri and west central Illinois, and a flood watch has been issued for counties along and south of Highway 34 through 7 p.m. There is also a marginal risk level 1 out of 5 for severe weather along and south of Highway 34. The primary threat is damaging winds, even though an isolated tornado cannot be ruled out. Area rivers are experiencing flooding. Please see the latest flood statements and flood warnings for details. Looking ahead, the probability for widespread hazardous weather is low. And now, your National Weather Service forecast for the Quad Cities and surrounding areas. Rest of today, showers. A slight chance of thunderstorms early this afternoon, then a chance of thunderstorms this afternoon. Locally heavy rainfall possible. Not as warm. Near steady temperature in the lower 60s. Southeast winds around 10 miles an hour with gusts up to 20 miles an hour, becoming east 15 to 20 miles an hour with gusts up to 30 miles an hour this afternoon. Chance of rain near 100%. Tonight, mostly cloudy. Showers with a chance of thunderstorms until midnight. Lows in the mid-50s. Northeast winds 15 to 20 miles an hour with gusts up to 30 miles an hour. Chance of rain 90%. Monday, mostly sunny. Warmer with highs in the mid-70s. North winds 5 to 10 miles an hour. Monday night, mostly clear. Lows in the mid-50s. Northeast winds 5 to 10 miles an hour, becoming east after midnight. Tuesday, sunny. Highs in the upper 70s. Southeast winds around 5 miles an hour. Tuesday night, partly cloudy. Lows around 60. Wednesday, a chance of showers. Highs around 80. Wednesday night through Thursday night, mostly clear. Lows in the upper 50s. Highs in the upper 70s. Friday, mostly sunny. Highs around 80. Friday night, a chance of showers and thunderstorms. Lows in the lower 60s. Saturday, a chance of showers and thunderstorms. Highs in the lower 80s. Again, the forecast for the Guam cities and surrounding areas for the rest of today, showers. A slight chance of thunderstorms early this afternoon, then a chance of thunderstorms this afternoon. Locally heavy rainfall possible. Not as warm. Near steady temperature in the lower 60s. Southeast winds around 10 miles an hour with gusts up to 20 miles an hour, becoming east 15 to 20 miles an hour with gusts up to 30 miles an hour this afternoon. Chance of rain near 100%. 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

Cedar Rapids rain and 59. Dubuque light rain and 61. Iowa City rain and 59. Peoria heavy rain and 62. Rockford light rain and 62. Across the Midwest, Chicago light rain and 67. Des Moines light rain and 62. Madison cloudy and 69. Milwaukee cloudy and 65. Minneapolis cloudy and 73. Omaha cloudy and 67. St. Louis a thunderstorm and 74. Springfield, Illinois cloudy and 66. Waterloo light rain and 63. Once again at 1 p.m. at Moline with rain, the temperature was 60. At Davenport with rain, the temperature was 59. Here is the hazardous weather outlook. For today and tonight, widespread heavy rainfall and scattered thunderstorms, mainly south of Interstate 80, pose a flash flooding threat. There is a moderate risk level 3 out of 4 for excessive rainfall across northeast Missouri and west central Illinois, and a flood watch has been issued for counties along and south of Highway 34 through 7 p.m. There is also a marginal risk level 1 out of 5 for severe weather along and south of Highway 34. The primary threat is damaging winds, even though an isolated tornado cannot be ruled out. Area rivers are experiencing flooding. Please see the latest flood statements and flood warnings for details. Looking ahead, the probability for widespread hazardous weather is low. And now, your National Weather Service forecast for the Quad Cities and surrounding areas. West of today, showers. A slight chance of thunderstorms early this afternoon, then a chance of thunderstorms this afternoon. Locally heavy rainfall possible. Not as warm. Near steady temperature in the lower 60s. Southeast winds around 10 miles an hour with gusts up to 20 miles an hour, becoming east 15 to 20 miles an hour with gusts up to 30 miles an hour this afternoon. Chance of rain near 100%. Tonight, mostly cloudy. Showers with a chance of thunderstorms until midnight. Lows in the mid-50s. Northeast winds 15 to 20 miles an hour with gusts up to 30 miles an hour. Chance of rain 90%. Monday, mostly sunny. Warmer with highs in the mid-70s. North winds 5 to 10 miles an hour. Monday night, mostly clear. Lows in the mid-50s. Northeast winds 5 to 10 miles an hour, becoming east after midnight. Tuesday, sunny. Highs in the upper 70s. Southeast winds around 5 miles an hour. Tuesday night, partly cloudy. Lows around 60. Wednesday, a chance of showers. Highs around 80. Wednesday night through Thursday night, mostly clear. Lows in the upper 50s. Highs in the upper 70s. Friday, mostly sunny. Highs around 80. Friday night, a chance of showers and thunderstorms. Lows in the lower 60s. Saturday, a chance of showers and thunderstorms. Highs in the lower 80s. Again, the forecast for the Quad Cities and surrounding areas for the rest of today, showers. A slight chance of thunderstorms early this afternoon, then a chance of thunderstorms this afternoon. Locally heavy rainfall possible. Not as warm. Near steady temperature in the lower 60s. Southeast winds around 10 miles an hour with gusts up to 20 miles an hour, becoming east 15 to 20 miles an hour with gusts up to 30 miles an hour this afternoon. Chance of rain near 100%. 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The current time is 1:09 p.m. Central Daylight Time. At 1 p.m. at Moline, rain was falling. The temperature was 60 degrees, dew point 57, relative humidity 89%. The wind was east at 20 miles an hour, gusting to 30. And the pressure was 29.81 inches and falling. At Davenport, rain was falling. The temperature was 59 degrees, dew point 57, relative humidity 93%. The wind was east at 13 miles an hour. And the pressure was 29.84 inches and falling. Close to home, Burlington rain and 61. Cedar Rapids rain and 59. Dubuque light rain and 61. Iowa City rain and 59. Peoria heavy rain and 62. Rockford light rain and 62. Across the Midwest, Chicago light rain and 67. Des Moines light rain and 62. Madison cloud.

and 69. Milwaukee, cloudy and 65. Minneapolis, cloudy and 73. Omaha, cloudy and 67. St. Louis, a thunderstorm and 74. Springfield, Illinois, cloudy and 66. Waterloo, light rain and 63. Once again at 1 p.m. at Moline with rain, the temperature was 60. At Davenport with rain, the temperature was 59. Here is the hazardous weather outlook. For today and tonight, widespread heavy rainfall and scattered thunderstorms, mainly south of Interstate 80, pose a flash flooding threat. There is a moderate risk level 3 out of 4 for excessive rainfall across northeast Missouri and west central Illinois, and a flood watch has been issued for counties along and south of Highway 34 through 7 p.m. There is also a marginal risk level 1 out of 5 for severe weather along and south of Highway 34. The primary threat is damaging winds, even though an isolated tornado cannot be ruled out. Area rivers are experiencing flooding. Please see the latest flood statements and flood warnings for details. Looking ahead, the probability for widespread hazardous weather is low. And now, your National Weather Service forecast for the Quad Cities and surrounding areas. Rest of today, showers. A slight chance of thunderstorms early this afternoon, then a chance of thunderstorms this afternoon. Locally heavy rainfall possible. Not as warm. Near steady temperature in the lower 60s. Southeast winds around 10 miles an hour with gusts up to 20 miles an hour, becoming east 15 to 20 miles an hour with gusts up to 30 miles an hour this afternoon. Chance of rain near 100%. Tonight, mostly cloudy. Showers with a chance of thunderstorms until midnight. Lows in the mid-50s. Northeast winds 15 to 20 miles an hour with gusts up to 30 miles an hour. Chance of rain 90%. Monday, mostly sunny. Warmer with highs in the mid-70s. North winds 5 to 10 miles an hour. Monday night, mostly clear. Lows in the mid-50s. Northeast winds 5 to 10 miles an hour, becoming east after midnight. Tuesday, sunny. Highs in the upper 70s. Southeast winds around 5 miles an hour. Tuesday night, partly cloudy. Lows around 60. Wednesday, a chance of showers. Highs around 80. Wednesday night through Thursday night, mostly clear. Lows in the upper 50s. Highs in the upper 70s. Friday, mostly sunny. Highs around 80. Friday night, a chance of showers and thunderstorms. Lows in the lower 60s. Saturday, a chance of showers and thunderstorms. Highs in the lower 80s. Again, the forecast for the Quad Cities and surrounding areas for the rest of today, showers. A slight chance of thunderstorms early this afternoon, then a chance of thunderstorms this afternoon. Locally heavy rainfall possible. Not as warm. Near steady temperature in the lower 60s. Southeast winds around 10 miles an hour with gusts up to 20 miles an hour, becoming east 15 to 20 miles an hour with gusts up to 30 miles an hour this afternoon. Chance of rain near 100%. 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The current time is 1:14 p.m. Central Daylight Time. At 1 p.m. at Moline, rain was falling. The temperature was 60 degrees, dew point 57, relative humidity 89%. The wind was east at 20 miles an hour, gusting to 30. And the pressure was 29.81 inches and falling. At Davenport, rain was falling. The temperature was 59 degrees, dew point 57, relative humidity 93%. The wind was east at 13 miles an hour. And the pressure was 29.84 inches and falling. Close to home, Burlington rain and 61. Cedar Rapids rain and 59. Dubuque light rain and 61. Iowa City rain and 59. Peoria heavy rain and 62. Rockford light rain and 62. Across the Midwest, Chicago light rain and 67. Des Moines light rain and 62. Madison cloudy and 69. Milwaukee cloudy and 65. Minneapolis cloudy and 73. Omaha cloudy and 67. St. Louis a thunderstorm and 74. Springfield, Illinois cloudy and 66. Waterloo light rain and 63.
Once again at 1 p.m. at Moline with rain. Temperature was 60. At Davenport with rain, the temperature was 59. At 1 p.m. at Moline, rain was falling. The temperature was 60 degrees, dew point 58, relative humidity 92%. The wind was east at 18 miles an hour, gusting to 32. And the pressure was 29.81 inches and falling. At Davenport, rain was falling. The temperature was 59 degrees, dew point 57, relative humidity 93%. The wind was east at 13 miles an hour. And the pressure was 29.84 inches and falling. Close to home, Burlington rain and 61. Cedar Rapids rain and 59. Dubuque Light rain and 61. Iowa City rain and 59. Peoria heavy rain and 62. Savannah 62. Rockford light rain and 62. Across the Midwest, Chicago light rain and 67. Des Moines light rain and 62. Madison cloudy and 69. Milwaukee cloudy and 65. Minneapolis cloudy and 73. Omaha cloudy and 67. St. Louis a thunderstorm and 74. Springfield, Illinois cloudy and 65. Waterloo light rain and 63. Once again at 1 p.m. at Moline with rain, the temperature was 60. At Davenport with rain, the temperature was 59. Minor flooding is forecast. The areas affected include Wapsipinicon River near DeWitt. The hazardous weather conditions are expected until early Wednesday morning. The following impacts are expected at 11.0 feet. Water affects County Road E63 north of the river near Toronto and affects the lowest roads in Buena Vista. Additional details, at 9:30 a.m. Sunday, the stage was 10.7 feet and falling. The river fell sharply below flood stage last night, but more rain will produce additional rises on portions of the Wapsipinicon River. Forecast, the river is expected to rise above flood stage early Tuesday morning to a crest of 11.1 feet Tuesday morning. It will then fall below flood stage Tuesday evening. Flood stage is 11.0 feet. 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The coverage area includes the following counties: Cedar, Clinton, Louisa, Muscatine, Scott, Henry, Illinois, Mercer, Rock Island, and Whiteside. Here is the hazardous weather outlook. For today and tonight, widespread heavy rainfall and scattered thunderstorms, mainly south of Interstate 80, pose a flash flooding threat. There is a moderate risk level 3 out of 4 for excessive rainfall across northeast Missouri and west central Illinois, and a flood watch has been issued for counties along and south of Highway 34 through 7 p.m. There is also a marginal risk level 1 out of 5 for severe weather along and south of Highway 34. The primary threat is damaging winds, even though an isolated tornado cannot be ruled out. Area rivers are experiencing flooding. Please see the latest flood statements and flood warnings for details. Looking ahead, the probability for widespread hazardous weather is low. And now, your National Weather Service forecast for the Quad Cities and surrounding areas. Rest of today, showers. A slight chance of thunderstorms early this afternoon, then a chance of thunderstorms this afternoon. Locally heavy rainfall possible. Not as warm. Near steady temperature in the lower 60s. Southeast winds around 10 miles an hour with gusts up to 20 miles an hour, becoming east 15 to 20 miles an hour with gusts up to 30 miles an hour this afternoon. Chance of rain near 100%. Tonight, mostly cloudy. Showers with a chance of thunderstorms until midnight. Lows in the mid-50s. Northeast winds 15 to 20 miles an hour with gusts up to 30 miles an hour. Chance of rain 90%. Monday, mostly sunny. Warmer with highs in the mid-70s. North winds 5 to 10 miles an hour. Monday night, mostly clear. Lows in the mid-50s. Northeast winds 5 to 10 miles an hour, becoming east after midnight. Tuesday, sunny. Highs in the upper 70s. Southeast winds around 5 miles an hour. Tuesday night, partly cloudy. Lows around 60. Wednesday, a chance of showers. Highs around 80.
Wednesday night through Thursday night, mostly clear. Lows in the upper 50s. Highs in the upper 70s. Friday, mostly sunny. Highs around 80. Friday night, a chance of showers and thunderstorms. Lows in the lower 60s. Saturday, a chance of showers and thunderstorms. Highs in the lower 80s. Again, the forecast for the Quad Cities and surrounding areas for the rest of today, showers. A slight chance of thunderstorms early this afternoon, then a chance of thunderstorms this afternoon. Locally heavy rainfall possible. Not as warm. Near steady temperature in the lower 60s. Southeast winds around 10 miles an hour with gusts up to 20 miles an hour, becoming east 15 to 20 miles an hour with gusts up to 30 miles an hour this afternoon. Chance of rain near 100%. 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The current time is 1:21 p.m. Central Daylight Time. At 1 p.m. in Moline, rain was falling. The temperature was 60 degrees, dew point 58, relative humidity 92%. The wind was east at 18 miles an hour, gusting to 32. And the pressure was 29.81 inches and falling. At Davenport, rain was falling. The temperature was 59 degrees, dew point 57, relative humidity 93%. The wind was east at 13 miles an hour. And the pressure was 29.84 inches and falling. Close to home, Burlington rain and 61. Cedar Rapids rain and 59. Dubuque light rain and 61. Iowa City rain and 59. Peoria heavy rain and 62. Savannah 62. Rockford light rain and 62. Across the Midwest, Chicago light rain and 67. Des Moines light rain and 62. Madison cloudy and 69. Milwaukee cloudy and 65. Minneapolis cloudy and 73. Omaha cloudy and 67. St. Louis a thunderstorm and 74. Springfield, Illinois cloudy and 65. Waterloo light rain and 63. Once again at 1 p.m. in Moline with rain, the temperature was 60. At Davenport with rain, the temperature was 59. Here is the hazardous weather outlook. For today and tonight, widespread heavy rainfall and scattered thunderstorms, mainly south of Interstate 80, pose a flash flooding threat. There is a moderate risk level 3 out of 4 for excessive rainfall across northeast Missouri and west central Illinois, and a flood watch has been issued for counties along and south of Highway 34 through 7 p.m. There is also a marginal risk level 1 out of 5 for severe weather along and south of Highway 34. The primary threat is damaging winds, even though an isolated tornado cannot be ruled out. Area rivers are experiencing flooding. Please see the latest flood statements and flood warnings for details. Looking ahead, the probability for widespread hazardous weather is low. And now, your National Weather Service forecast for the Quad Cities and surrounding areas. Rest of today, showers. A slight chance of thunderstorms early this afternoon, then a chance of thunderstorms this afternoon. Locally heavy rainfall possible. Not as warm. Near steady temperature in the lower 60s. Southeast winds around 10 miles an hour with gusts up to 20 miles an hour, becoming east 15 to 20 miles an hour with gusts up to 30 miles an hour this afternoon. Chance of rain near 100%. Tonight, mostly cloudy. Showers with a chance of thunderstorms until midnight. Lows in the mid-50s. Northeast winds 15 to 20 miles an hour with gusts up to 30 miles an hour. Chance of rain 90%. Monday, mostly sunny. Warmer with highs in the mid-70s. North winds 5 to 10 miles an hour. Monday night, mostly clear. Lows in the mid-50s. Northeast winds 5 to 10 miles an hour, becoming east after midnight. Tuesday, sunny. Highs in the upper 70s. Southeast winds around 5 miles an hour. Tuesday night, partly cloudy. Lows around 60. Wednesday, a chance of showers. Highs around 80. Wednesday night through Thursday night, mostly clear. Lows in the upper 50s. Highs in the upper 70s. Friday, mostly sunny. Highs around 80. Friday night, a chance of showers and thunderstorms. Lows in the lower 60s.
Saturday, a chance of showers and thunderstorms. Highs in the lower 80s. Again, the forecast for the Quad Cities and surrounding areas for the rest of today, showers. A slight chance of thunderstorms early this afternoon, then a chance of thunderstorms this afternoon. Locally heavy rainfall possible. Not as warm. Near steady temperature in the lower 60s. Southeast winds around 10 miles an hour with gusts up to 20 miles an hour, becoming east 15 to 20 miles an hour with gusts up to 30 miles an hour this afternoon. Chance of rain near 100%. 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The current time is 1:26 p.m. Central Daylight Time. At 1 p.m. in Moline, rain was falling. The temperature was 60 degrees, dew point 58, relative humidity 92%. The wind was east at 18 miles an hour, gusting to 32. And the pressure was 29.81 inches and falling. At Davenport, rain was falling. The temperature was 59 degrees, dew point 57, relative humidity 93%. The wind was east at 13 miles an hour. And the pressure was 29.84 inches and falling. Close to home, Burlington rain and 61. Cedar Rapids rain and 59. Dubuque light rain and 61. Iowa City rain and 59. Peoria heavy rain and 62. Savannah 62. Rockford light rain and 62. Across the Midwest, Chicago light rain and 67. Des Moines light rain and 62. Madison cloudy and 69. Milwaukee cloudy and 65. Minneapolis cloudy and 73. Omaha cloudy and 67. St. Louis a thunderstorm and 74. Springfield, Illinois cloudy and 65. Waterloo light rain and 63. Once again at 1 p.m. at Moline with rain, the temperature was 60. At Davenport with rain, the temperature was 59. Here is the hazardous weather outlook. For today and tonight, widespread heavy rainfall and scattered thunderstorms, mainly south of Interstate 80, pose a flash flooding threat. There is a moderate risk level 3 out of 4 for excessive rainfall across northeast Missouri and west central Illinois, and a flood watch has been issued for counties along and south of Highway 34 through 7 p.m. There is also a marginal risk level 1 out of 5 for severe weather along and south of Highway 34. The primary threat is damaging winds, even though an isolated tornado cannot be ruled out. Area rivers are experiencing flooding. Please see the latest flood statements and flood warnings for details. Looking ahead, the probability for widespread hazardous weather is low. And now, your National Weather Service forecast for the Quad Cities and surrounding areas. Rest of today, showers. A slight chance of thunderstorms early this afternoon, then a chance of thunderstorms this afternoon. Locally heavy rainfall possible. Not as warm. Near steady temperature in the lower 60s. Southeast winds around 10 miles an hour with gusts up to 20 miles an hour, becoming east 15 to 20 miles an hour with gusts up to 30 miles an hour this afternoon. Chance of rain near 100%. Tonight, mostly cloudy. Showers with a chance of thunderstorms until midnight. Lows in the mid-50s. Northeast winds 15 to 20 miles an hour with gusts up to 30 miles an hour. Chance of rain 90%. Monday, mostly sunny. Warmer with highs in the mid-70s. North winds 5 to 10 miles an hour. Monday night, mostly clear. Lows in the mid-50s. Northeast winds 5 to 10 miles an hour, becoming east after midnight. Tuesday, sunny. Highs in the upper 70s. Southeast winds around 5 miles an hour. Tuesday night, partly cloudy. Lows around 60. Wednesday, a chance of showers. Highs around 80. Wednesday night through Thursday night, mostly clear. Lows in the upper 50s. Highs in the upper 70s. Friday, mostly sunny. Highs around 80. Friday night, a chance of showers and thunderstorms. Lows in the lower 60s. Saturday, a chance of showers and thunderstorms. Highs in the lower 80s. Again, the forecast for the Quad Cities and surrounding areas for the rest of today, showers. A slight chance of thunderstorms early this afternoon, then a chance of thunderstorms this afternoon.
locally heavy rainfall possible. Not as warm. Near steady temperature in the lower 60s. Southeast winds around 10 miles an hour with gusts up to 20 miles an hour, becoming east 15 to 20 miles an hour with gusts up to 30 miles an hour this afternoon. Chance of rain near 100%. And now, your National Weather Service forecast for the Guam cities and surrounding areas. West of today, showers with a slight chance of thunderstorms. Locally heavy rainfall possible. Much cooler. Near steady temperature in the lower 60s. East winds 15 to 20 miles an hour with gusts up to 30 miles an hour. Chance of rain near 100%. Tonight, mostly cloudy. Showers until midnight. Near steady temperature in the upper 50s. Northeast winds 15 to 20 miles an hour with gusts up to 30 miles an hour. Chance of rain 90%. Monday, mostly sunny. Warmer with highs in the upper 70s. North winds 5 to 10 miles an hour. Monday night, mostly clear. Lows in the mid-50s. Northeast winds 5 to 10 miles an hour, becoming east after midnight. Tuesday, sunny. Highs in the upper 70s. Southeast winds around 5 miles an hour. Tuesday night and Wednesday, partly cloudy. Lows around 60. Highs around 80. Wednesday night, mostly clear. Lows in the lower 60s. Thursday, mostly sunny. Highs in the upper 70s. Thursday night and Friday, mostly clear. Lows in the upper 50s. Highs in the upper 70s. Friday night, a chance of showers and thunderstorms. Lows in the lower 60s. Saturday, partly sunny. Highs in the lower 80s. Again, the forecast for the Guam cities and surrounding areas for the rest of today, showers and a slight chance of thunderstorms. Locally heavy rainfall possible. Much cooler. Near steady temperature in the lower 60s. East winds 15 to 20 miles an hour with gusts up to 30 miles an hour. Chance of rain near 100%. 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The current time is 1:32 p.m. Central Daylight Time. At 1 p.m. at Moline, rain was falling. The temperature was 60 degrees, dew point 58, relative humidity 92%. The wind was east at 18 miles an hour, gusting to 32. And the pressure was 29.81 inches and falling. At Davenport, rain was falling. The temperature was 59 degrees, dew point 57, relative humidity 93%. The wind was east at 13 miles an hour. And the pressure was 29.84 inches and falling. Close to home, Burlington rain and 61. Cedar Rapids rain and 59. Dubuque light rain and 61. Iowa City rain and 59. Peoria heavy rain and 62. Savannah 62. Rockford light rain and 62. Across the Midwest, Chicago light rain and 67. Des Moines light rain and 62. Madison cloudy and 69. Milwaukee cloudy and 65. Minneapolis cloudy and 73. Omaha cloudy and 67. St. Louis a thunderstorm and 74. Springfield, Illinois cloudy and 65. Waterloo light rain and 63. Once again at 1 p.m. at Moline with rain, the temperature was 60. At Davenport with rain, the temperature was 59. Here is the hazardous weather outlook. For today and tonight, widespread heavy rainfall and scattered thunderstorms, mainly south of Interstate 80, pose a flash flooding threat. There is a moderate risk level 3 out of 4 for excessive rainfall across northeast Missouri and west central Illinois, and a flood watch has been issued for counties along and south of Highway 34 through 7 p.m. There is also a marginal risk level 1 out of 5 for severe weather along and south of Highway 34. The primary threat is damaging winds, even though an isolated tornado cannot be ruled out. Area rivers are experiencing flooding. Please see the latest flood statements and flood warnings for details. Looking ahead, the probability for widespread hazardous weather is low. And now, your National Weather Service forecast for the Guam cities and surrounding areas. West of today, showers with a slight chance of thunderstorms. Locally heavy rainfall possible. Much cooler. Near steady temperature in the lower 60s.
Northeast winds 15 to 20 miles an hour with gusts up to 30 miles an hour. Chance of rain near 100%. Tonight, mostly cloudy. Showers until midnight. Near steady temperature in the upper 50s. Northeast winds 15 to 20 miles an hour with gusts up to 30 miles an hour. Chance of rain 90%. Monday, mostly sunny. Warmer with highs in the upper 70s. North winds 5 to 10 miles an hour. Monday night, mostly clear. Lows in the mid-50s. Northeast winds 5 to 10 miles an hour, becoming east after midnight. Tuesday, sunny. Highs in the upper 70s. Southeast winds around 5 miles an hour. Tuesday night and Wednesday, partly cloudy. Lows around 60. Highs around 80. Wednesday night, mostly clear. Lows in the lower 60s. Thursday, mostly sunny. Highs in the upper 70s. Thursday night and Friday, mostly clear. Lows in the upper 50s. Highs in the upper 70s. Friday night, a chance of showers and thunderstorms. Lows in the lower 60s. Saturday, partly sunny. Highs in the lower 80s. Again, the forecast for the Guam cities and surrounding areas for the rest of today, showers and a slight chance of thunderstorms. Locally heavy rainfall possible. Much cooler. Near steady temperature in the lower 60s. East winds 15 to 20 miles an hour with gusts up to 30 miles an hour. Chance of rain near 100%. 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The current time is 1:37 p.m. Central Daylight Time. At 1 p.m. at Moline, rain was falling. The temperature was 60 degrees, dew point 58, relative humidity 92%. The wind was east at 18 miles an hour, gusting to 32. And the pressure was 29.81 inches and falling. At Davenport, rain was falling. The temperature was 59 degrees, dew point 57, relative humidity 93%. The wind was east at 13 miles an hour. And the pressure was 29.84 inches and falling. Close to home, Burlington rain and 61. Cedar Rapids rain and 59. Dubuque Light rain and 61. Iowa City rain and 59. Peoria heavy rain and 62. Savannah 62. Rockford light rain and 62. Across the Midwest, Chicago light rain and 67. Des Moines light rain and 62. Madison cloudy and 69. Milwaukee cloudy and 65. Minneapolis cloudy and 73. Omaha cloudy and 67. St. Louis a thunderstorm and 74. Springfield, Illinois cloudy and 65. Waterloo light rain and 63. Once again at 1 p.m. at Moline with rain, the temperature was 60. At Davenport with rain, the temperature was 59. Here is the hazardous weather outlook. For today and tonight, widespread heavy rainfall and scattered thunderstorms, mainly south of Interstate 80, pose a flash flooding threat. There is a moderate risk level 3 out of 4 for excessive rainfall across northeast Missouri and west central Illinois, and a flood watch has been issued for counties along and south of Highway 34 through 7 p.m. There is also a marginal risk level 1 out of 5 for severe weather along and south of Highway 34. The primary threat is damaging winds, even though an isolated tornado cannot be ruled out. Area rivers are experiencing flooding. Please see the latest flood statements and flood warnings for details. Looking ahead, the probability for widespread hazardous weather is low. And now, your National Weather Service forecast for the Quad Cities and surrounding areas. Rest of today, showers with a slight chance of thunderstorms. Locally heavy rainfall possible. Much cooler. Near steady temperature in the lower 60s. East winds 15 to 20 miles an hour with gusts up to 30 miles an hour. Chance of rain near 100%. Tonight, mostly cloudy. Showers until midnight. Near steady temperature in the upper 50s. Northeast winds 15 to 20 miles an hour with gusts up to 30 miles an hour. Chance of rain 90%. Monday, mostly sunny. Warmer with highs in the upper 70s. North winds 5 to 10 miles an hour. Monday night, mostly clear. Lows in the mid-50s.
northeast winds 5 to 10 miles an hour, becoming east after midnight. Tuesday, sunny. Highs in the upper 70s. Southeast winds around 5 miles an hour. Tuesday night and Wednesday, partly cloudy. Lows around 60. Highs around 80. Wednesday night, mostly clear. Lows in the lower 60s. Thursday, mostly sunny. Highs in the upper 70s. Thursday night and Friday, mostly clear. Lows in the upper 50s. Highs in the upper 70s. Friday night, a chance of showers and thunderstorms. Lows in the lower 60s. Saturday, partly sunny. Highs in the lower 80s. Again, the forecast for the Quad Cities and surrounding areas for the rest of today, showers and a slight chance of thunderstorms. Locally heavy rainfall possible. Much cooler. Near steady temperature in the lower 60s. East winds 15 to 20 miles an hour with gusts up to 30 miles an hour. Chance of rain near 100%. 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The current time is 1:41 p.m. Central Daylight Time. At 1 p.m. at Moline, rain was falling. The temperature was 60 degrees, dew point 58, relative humidity 92%. The wind was east at 18 miles an hour, gusting to 32. And the pressure was 29.81 inches and falling. At Davenport, rain was falling. The temperature was 59 degrees, dew point 57, relative humidity 93%. The wind was east at 13 miles an hour. And the pressure was 29.84 inches and falling. Close to home, Burlington rain and 61. Cedar Rapids rain and 59. Dubuque Light rain and 61. Iowa City rain and 59. Peoria heavy rain and 62. Savannah 62. Rockford light rain and 62. Across the Midwest, Chicago light rain and 67. Des Moines light rain and 62. Madison cloudy and 69. Milwaukee cloudy and 65. Minneapolis cloudy and 73. Omaha cloudy and 67. St. Louis a thunderstorm and 74. Springfield, Illinois cloudy and 65. Waterloo light rain and 63. Once again at 1 p.m. at Moline with rain, the temperature was 60. At Davenport with rain, the temperature was 59. Here is the hazardous weather outlook. For today and tonight, widespread heavy rainfall and scattered thunderstorms, mainly south of Interstate 80, pose a flash flooding threat. There is a moderate risk level 3 out of 4 for excessive rainfall across northeast Missouri and west central Illinois, and a flood watch has been issued for counties along and south of Highway 34 through 7 p.m. There is also a marginal risk level 1 out of 5 for severe weather along and south of Highway 34. The primary threat is damaging winds, even though an isolated tornado cannot be ruled out. Area rivers are experiencing flooding. Please see the latest flood statements and flood warnings for details. Looking ahead, the probability for widespread hazardous weather is low. And now, your National Weather Service forecast for the Quad Cities and surrounding areas. Rest of today, showers with a slight chance of thunderstorms. Locally heavy rainfall possible. Much cooler. Near steady temperature in the lower 60s. East winds 15 to 20 miles an hour with gusts up to 30 miles an hour. Chance of rain near 100%. Tonight, mostly cloudy. Showers until midnight. Near steady temperature in the upper 50s. Northeast winds 15 to 20 miles an hour with gusts up to 30 miles an hour. Chance of rain 90%. Monday, mostly sunny. Warmer with highs in the upper 70s. North winds 5 to 10 miles an hour. Monday night, mostly clear. Lows in the mid 50s. Northeast winds 5 to 10 miles an hour, becoming east after midnight. Tuesday, sunny. Highs in the upper 70s. Southeast winds around 5 miles an hour. Tuesday night and Wednesday, partly cloudy. Lows around 60. Highs around 80. Wednesday night, mostly clear. Lows in the lower 60s. Thursday, mostly sunny. Highs in the upper 70s. Thursday night and Friday, mostly clear. Lows in the upper 50s. Highs in the upper 70s.
Friday night, a chance of showers and thunderstorms. Lows in the lower 60s. Saturday, partly sunny. Highs in the lower 80s. Again, the forecast for the Quad Cities and surrounding areas for the rest of today, showers and a slight chance of thunderstorms. Locally heavy rainfall possible. Much cooler. Near steady temperature in the lower 60s. East winds 15 to 20 miles an hour with gusts up to 30 miles an hour. Chance of rain near 100%. Minor flooding is forecast. The areas affected include Wet'suwet'en River near DeWitt. The hazardous weather conditions are expected until early Wednesday morning. The following impacts are expected at 11.0 feet. Water affects County Road E63 north of the river near Toronto and affects the lowest roads in Buena Vista. Additional details, at 9:30 a.m. Sunday, the stage was 10.7 feet and falling. The river fell sharply below flood stage last night, but more rain will produce additional rises on portions of the Wet'suwet'en River. Forecast, the river is expected to rise above flood stage early Tuesday morning to a crest of 11.1 feet Tuesday morning. It will then fall below flood stage Tuesday evening. Flood stage is 11.0 feet. 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The current time is 1:46 p.m. Central Daylight Time. At 1 p.m. at Moline, rain was falling. The temperature was 60 degrees, dew point 58, relative humidity 92%. The wind was east at 18 miles an hour, gusting to 32. And the pressure was 29.81 inches and falling. At Davenport, rain was falling. The temperature was 59 degrees, dew point 57, relative humidity 93%. The wind was east at 13 miles an hour. And the pressure was 29.84 inches and falling. Close to home, Burlington rain and 61. Cedar Rapids rain and 59. Dubuque Light rain and 61. Iowa City rain and 59. Peoria heavy rain and 62. Savannah 62. Rockford light rain and 62. Across the Midwest, Chicago light rain and 67. Des Moines light rain and 62. Madison cloudy and 69. Milwaukee cloudy and 65. Minneapolis cloudy and 73. Omaha cloudy and 67. St. Louis a thunderstorm and 74. Springfield, Illinois cloudy and 65. Waterloo light rain and 63. Once again at 1 p.m. at Moline with rain, the temperature was 60. At Davenport with rain, the temperature was 59. Here is the hazardous weather outlook. For today and tonight, widespread heavy rainfall and scattered thunderstorms, mainly south of Interstate 80, pose a flash flooding threat. There is a moderate risk level 3 out of 4 for excessive rainfall across northeast Missouri and west central Illinois, and a flood watch has been issued for counties along and south of Highway 34 through 7 p.m. There is also a marginal risk level 1 out of 5 for severe weather along and south of Highway 34. The primary threat is damaging winds, even though an isolated tornado cannot be ruled out. Area rivers are experiencing flooding. Please see the latest flood statements and flood warnings for details. Looking ahead, the probability for widespread hazardous weather is low. And now, your National Weather Service forecast for the Quad Cities and surrounding areas. West of today, showers with a slight chance of thunderstorms. Locally heavy rainfall possible. Much cooler. Near steady temperature in the lower 60s. East winds 15 to 20 miles an hour with gusts up to 30 miles an hour. Chance of rain near 100%. Tonight, mostly cloudy. Showers until midnight. Near steady temperature in the upper 50s. Northeast winds 15 to 20 miles an hour with gusts up to 30 miles an hour. Chance of rain 90%. Monday, mostly sunny. Warmer with highs in the upper 70s. North winds 5 to 10 miles an hour. Monday night, mostly clear. Lows in the mid-50s. Northeast winds 5 to 10 miles an hour, becoming east after midnight. Tuesday, sunny. Highs in the upper 70s. Southeast winds around 5 miles an hour. Tuesday night and Wednesday, partly cloudy. Lows around 60. Highs around 80. Wednesday night, mostly clear. Lows in the lower 60s.
Thursday, mostly sunny. Highs in the upper 70s. Thursday night and Friday, mostly clear. Lows in the upper 50s. Highs in the upper 70s. Friday night, a chance of showers and thunderstorms. Lows in the lower 60s. Saturday, partly sunny. Highs in the lower 80s. Again, the forecast for the Quad Cities and surrounding areas for the rest of today, showers and a slight chance of thunderstorms. Locally heavy rainfall possible. Much cooler. Near steady temperature in the lower 60s. East winds 15 to 20 miles an hour with gusts up to 30 miles an hour. Chance of rain near 100%. 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The current time is 1:51 p.m. Central Daylight Time. At 1 p.m. at Moline, rain was falling. The temperature was 60 degrees, dew point 58, relative humidity 92%. The wind was east at 18 miles an hour, gusting to 32. And the pressure was 29.81 inches and falling. At Davenport, rain was falling. The temperature was 59 degrees, dew point 57, relative humidity 93%. The wind was east at 13 miles an hour. And the pressure was 29.84 inches and falling. Close to home, Burlington rain and 61. Cedar Rapids rain and 59. Dubuque Light rain and 61. Iowa City rain and 59. Peoria heavy rain and 62. Savannah 62. Rockford light rain and 62. Across the Midwest, Chicago light rain and 67. Des Moines light rain and 62. Madison cloudy and 69. Milwaukee cloudy and 65. Minneapolis cloudy and 73. Omaha cloudy and 67. St. Louis a thunderstorm and 74. Springfield, Illinois cloudy and 65. Waterloo light rain and 63. Once again at 1 p.m. at Moline with rain, the temperature was 60. At Davenport with rain, the temperature was 59. Here is the hazardous weather outlook. For today and tonight, widespread heavy rainfall and scattered thunderstorms, mainly south of Interstate 80, pose a flash flooding threat. There is a moderate risk level 3 out of 4 for excessive rainfall across northeast Missouri and west central Illinois, and a flood watch has been issued for counties along and south of Highway 34 through 7 p.m. There is also a marginal risk level 1 out of 5 for severe weather along and south of Highway 34. The primary threat is damaging winds, even though an isolated tornado cannot be ruled out. Area rivers are experiencing flooding. Please see the latest flood statements and flood warnings for details. Looking ahead, the probability for widespread hazardous weather is low. And now, your National Weather Service forecast for the Quad Cities and surrounding areas. West of today, showers with a slight chance of thunderstorms. Locally heavy rainfall possible. Much cooler. Near steady temperature in the lower 60s. East winds 15 to 20 miles an hour with gusts up to 30 miles an hour. Chance of rain near 100%. Tonight, mostly cloudy. Showers until midnight. Near steady temperature in the upper 50s. Northeast winds 15 to 20 miles an hour with gusts up to 30 miles an hour. Chance of rain 90%. Monday, mostly sunny. Warmer with highs in the upper 70s. North winds 5 to 10 miles an hour. Monday night, mostly clear. Lows in the mid-50s. Northeast winds 5 to 10 miles an hour, becoming east after midnight. Tuesday, sunny. Highs in the upper 70s. Southeast winds around 5 miles an hour. Tuesday night and Wednesday, partly cloudy. Lows around 60. Highs around 80. Wednesday night, mostly clear. Lows in the lower 60s. Thursday, mostly sunny. Highs in the upper 70s. Thursday night and Friday, mostly clear. Lows in the upper 50s. Highs in the upper 70s. Friday night, a chance of showers and thunderstorms. Lows in the lower 60s. Saturday, partly sunny. Highs in the lower 80s. Again, the forecast for the Quad Cities and surrounding areas for the rest of today, showers and a slight chance of thunderstorms. Locally heavy rainfall possible. Much cooler. Near steady temperature in the lower 60s.
Northeast winds 15 to 20 miles an hour with gusts up to 30 miles an hour. Chance of rain near 100%. 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The current time is 1:55 p.m. Central Daylight Time. At 1 p.m. at Moline, rain was falling. The temperature was 60 degrees, dew point 58, relative humidity 92%. The wind was east at 18 miles an hour, gusting to 32. And the pressure was 29.81 inches and falling. At Davenport, rain was falling. The temperature was 59 degrees, dew point 57, relative humidity 93%. The wind was east at 13 miles an hour. And the pressure was 29.84 inches and falling. Close to home, Burlington rain and 61. Cedar Rapids rain and 59. Dubuque Light rain and 61. Iowa City rain and 59. Peoria heavy rain and 62. Savannah 62. Rockford light rain and 62. Across the Midwest, Chicago light rain and 67. Des Moines light rain and 62. Madison cloudy and 69. Milwaukee cloudy and 65. Minneapolis cloudy and 73. Omaha cloudy and 67. St. Louis a thunderstorm and 74. Springfield, Illinois cloudy and 65. Waterloo light rain and 63. Once again at 1 p.m. at Moline with rain, the temperature was 60. At Davenport with rain, the temperature was 59. Here is the hazardous weather outlook. For today and tonight, widespread heavy rainfall and scattered thunderstorms, mainly south of Interstate 80, pose a flash flooding threat. There is a moderate risk level 3 out of 4 for excessive rainfall across northeast Missouri and west central Illinois, and a flood watch has been issued for counties along and south of Highway 34 through 7 p.m. There is also a marginal risk level 1 out of 5 for severe weather along and south of Highway 34. The primary threat is damaging winds, even though an isolated tornado cannot be ruled out. Area rivers are experiencing flooding. Please see the latest flood statements and flood warnings for details. Looking ahead, the probability for widespread hazardous weather is low. And now, your National Weather Service forecast for the Quad Cities and surrounding areas. West of today, showers with a slight chance of thunderstorms. Locally heavy rainfall possible. Much cooler. Near steady temperature in the lower 60s. East winds 15 to 20 miles an hour with gusts up to 30 miles an hour. Chance of rain near 100%. Tonight, mostly cloudy. Showers until midnight. Near steady temperature in the upper 50s. Northeast winds 15 to 20 miles an hour with gusts up to 30 miles an hour. Chance of rain 90%. Monday, mostly sunny. Warmer with highs in the upper 70s. North winds 5 to 10 miles an hour. Monday night, mostly clear. Lows in the mid-50s. Northeast winds 5 to 10 miles an hour, becoming east after midnight. Tuesday, sunny. Highs in the upper 70s. Southeast winds around 5 miles an hour. Tuesday night and Wednesday, partly cloudy. Lows around 60. Highs around 80. Wednesday night, mostly clear. Lows in the lower 60s. Thursday, mostly sunny. Highs in the upper 70s. Thursday night and Friday, mostly clear. Lows in the upper 50s. Highs in the upper 70s. Friday night, a chance of showers and thunderstorms. Lows in the lower 60s. Saturday, partly sunny. Highs in the lower 80s. Again, the forecast for the Quad Cities and surrounding areas for the rest of today, showers and a slight chance of thunderstorms. Locally heavy rainfall possible. Much cooler. Near steady temperature in the lower 60s. East winds 15 to 20 miles an hour with gusts up to 30 miles an hour. Chance of rain near 100%. 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The current time is 1:59 p.m. Central Daylight Time. Here is the hazardous weather outlook. For today and tonight, widespread heavy rainfall and scattered thunderstorms, mainly south of Interstate 80, pose a flash flooding threat.
There is a moderate risk level 3 out of 4 for excessive rainfall across northeast Missouri and west central Illinois, and a flood watch has been issued for counties along and south of Highway 34 through 7 p.m. There is also a marginal risk level 1 out of 5 for severe weather along and south of Highway 34. The primary threat is damaging winds, even though an isolated tornado cannot be ruled out. Area rivers are experiencing flooding. Please see the latest flood statements and flood warnings for details. Looking ahead, the probability for widespread hazardous weather is low. And now, your National Weather Service forecast for the Quad Cities and surrounding areas. West of today, showers with a slight chance of thunderstorms. Locally heavy rainfall possible. Much cooler. Near steady temperature in the lower 60s. East winds 15 to 20 miles an hour with gusts up to 30 miles an hour. Chance of rain near 100%. Tonight, mostly cloudy. Showers until midnight. Near steady temperature in the upper 50s. Northeast winds 15 to 20 miles an hour with gusts up to 30 miles an hour. Chance of rain 90%. Monday, mostly sunny. Warmer with highs in the upper 70s. North winds 5 to 10 miles an hour. Monday night, mostly clear. Lows in the mid-50s. Northeast winds 5 to 10 miles an hour, becoming east after midnight. Tuesday, sunny. Highs in the upper 70s. Southeast winds around 5 miles an hour. Tuesday night and Wednesday, partly cloudy. Lows around 60. Highs around 80. Wednesday night, mostly clear. Lows in the lower 60s. Thursday, mostly sunny. Highs in the upper 70s. Thursday night and Friday, mostly clear. Lows in the upper 50s. Highs in the upper 70s. Friday night, a chance of showers and thunderstorms. Lows in the lower 60s. Saturday, partly sunny. Highs in the lower 80s. Again, the forecast for the Quad Cities and surrounding areas for the rest of today, showers and a slight chance of thunderstorms. Locally heavy rainfall possible. Much cooler. Near steady temperature in the lower 60s. East winds 15 to 20 miles an hour with gusts up to 30 miles an hour. Chance of rain near 100%. 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The current time is 2:02 p.m. Central Daylight Time. At 2 p.m. in Moline, heavy rain was falling. The temperature was 59 degrees, dew point 58, relative humidity 96%. The wind was east at 18 miles an hour, gusting to 26. And the pressure was 29.79 inches and falling. At Davenport, heavy rain was falling. The temperature was 58 degrees, dew point 56, relative humidity 93%. The wind was northeast at 15 miles an hour, gusting to 22. And the pressure was 29.83 inches and falling. Close to home, Burlington heavy rain and 61. Cedar Rapids rain and 59. Dubuque light rain and 60. Iowa City heavy rain and 59. Peoria heavy rain and 61. Rockford light rain and 62. Across the Midwest, Chicago light rain and 65. Des Moines cloudy and 63. Madison cloudy and 69. Milwaukee cloudy and 64. Minneapolis partly sunny and 74. Omaha cloudy and 69. St. Louis a thunderstorm and 70. Springfield, Illinois cloudy and 67. Waterloo light rain and 62. Once again at 2 p.m. in Moline with heavy rain, the temperature was 59. At Davenport with heavy rain, the temperature was 58. Here is the hazardous weather outlook. For today and tonight, widespread heavy rainfall and scattered thunderstorms, mainly south of Interstate 80, pose a flash flooding threat. There is a moderate risk level 3 out of 4 for excessive rainfall across northeast Missouri and west central Illinois, and a flood watch has been issued for counties along and south of Highway 34 through 7 p.m. There is also a marginal risk level 1 out of 5 for severe weather along and south of Highway 34. The primary threat is damaging winds, even though an isolated tornado cannot be ruled out. Area rivers are experiencing flooding. Please see the latest flood statements and flood warnings for details. Looking ahead, the probability for widespread hazardous weather is low.
And now, your National Weather Service forecast for the Guam cities and surrounding areas. West of today, showers with a slight chance of thunderstorms. Locally heavy rainfall possible. Much cooler. Near steady temperature in the

up to 30 miles an hour. Chance of rain 90%. Monday, mostly sunny. Warmer with highs in the upper 70s. North winds 5 to 10 miles an hour. Monday night, mostly clear. Lows in the mid-50s. Northeast winds 5 to 10 miles an hour, becoming east after midnight. Tuesday, sunny. Highs in the upper 70s. Southeast winds around 5 miles an hour. Tuesday night and Wednesday, partly cloudy. Lows around 60. Highs around 80. Wednesday night, mostly clear. Lows in the lower 60s. Thursday, mostly sunny. Highs in the upper 70s. Thursday night and Friday, mostly clear. Lows in the upper 50s. Highs in the upper 70s. Friday night, a chance of showers and thunderstorms. Lows in the lower 60s. Saturday, partly sunny. Highs in the lower 80s. Again, the forecast for the Quad Cities and surrounding areas for the rest of today, showers and a slight chance of thunderstorms. Locally heavy rainfall possible. Much cooler. Near steady temperature in the lower 60s. East winds 15 to 20 miles an hour with gusts up to 30 miles an hour. Chance of rain near 100%. 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The current time is 2:07 p.m. Central Daylight Time. At 2 p.m. in Moline, heavy rain was falling. The temperature was 59 degrees, dew point 58, relative humidity 96%. The wind was east at 18 miles an hour, gusting to 26. And the pressure was 29.79 inches and falling. At Davenport, heavy rain was falling. The temperature was 58 degrees, dew point 56, relative humidity 93%. The wind was northeast at 15 miles an hour, gusting to 22. And the pressure was 29.83 inches and falling. Close to home, Burlington heavy rain and 61. Cedar Rapids rain and 59. Dubuque light rain and 60. Iowa City heavy rain and 59. Peoria heavy rain and 61. Rockford light rain and 62. Across the Midwest, Chicago light rain and 65. Des Moines cloudy and 63. Madison cloudy and 69. Milwaukee cloudy and 64. Minneapolis partly sunny and 74. Omaha cloudy and 69. St. Louis a thunderstorm and 70. Springfield, Illinois cloudy and 67. Waterloo light rain and 62. Once again at 2 p.m. in Moline with heavy rain, the temperature was 59. At Davenport with heavy rain, the temperature was 58. Here is the hazardous weather outlook. For today and tonight, widespread heavy rainfall and scattered thunderstorms, mainly south of Interstate 80, pose a flash flooding threat. There is a moderate risk level 3 out of 4 for excessive rainfall across northeast Missouri and west central Illinois, and a flood watch has been issued for counties along and south of Highway 34 through 7 p.m. There is also a marginal risk level 1 out of 5 for severe weather along and south of Highway 34. The primary threat is damaging winds, even though an isolated tornado cannot be ruled out. Area rivers are experiencing flooding. Please see the latest flood statements and flood warnings for details. Looking ahead, the probability for widespread hazardous weather is low. And now, your National Weather Service forecast for the Quad Cities and surrounding areas. Rest of today, showers with a slight chance of thunderstorms. Locally heavy rainfall possible. Much cooler. Near steady temperature in the lower 60s. East winds 15 to 20 miles an hour with gusts up to 30 miles an hour. Chance of rain near 100%. Tonight, mostly cloudy. Showers until midnight. Near steady temperature in the upper 50s. Northeast winds 15 to 20 miles an hour with gusts up to 30 miles an hour. Chance of rain 90%. Monday, mostly sunny. Warmer with highs in the upper 70s. North winds 5 to 10 miles an hour. Monday night, mostly clear. Lows in the mid-50s. Northeast winds 5 to 10 miles an hour, becoming east after midnight. Tuesday, sunny. Highs in the upper 70s. Southeast winds around 5 miles an hour. Tuesday night and Wednesday, partly cloudy. Lows around 60. Highs around 80.

Wednesday night, mostly clear. Lows in the lower 60s. Thursday, mostly sunny. Highs in the upper 70s. Thursday night and Friday, mostly clear. Lows in the upper 50s. Highs in the upper 70s. Friday night, a chance of showers and thunderstorms. Lows in the lower 60s. Saturday, partly sunny. Highs in the lower 80s. Again, the forecast for the Quad Cities and surrounding areas for the rest of today, showers and a slight chance of thunderstorms. Locally heavy rainfall possible. Much cooler. Near steady temperature in the lower 60s. East winds 15 to 20 miles an hour with gusts up to 30 miles an hour. Chance of rain near 100%. This broadcast originates from the National Weather Service office in the Quad Cities and is transmitted on a frequency of 162.55 MHz from Rock Island, Illinois. The coverage area includes the following counties: Cedar, Clinton, Louisa, Muscatine, Scott, Henry, Illinois, Mercer, Rock Island, and Whiteside. 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The current time is 2:12 p.m. Central Daylight Time. At 2 p.m. in Moline, heavy rain was falling. The temperature was 59 degrees, dew point 58, relative humidity 96%. The wind was east at 18 miles an hour, gusting to 26. And the pressure was 29.79 inches and falling. At Davenport, heavy rain was falling. The temperature was 58 degrees, dew point 56, relative humidity 93%. The wind was northeast at 15 miles an hour, gusting to 22. And the pressure was 29.83 inches and falling. Close to home, Burlington, heavy rain and 61. Cedar Rapids, rain and 59. Dubuque, light rain and 60. Iowa City, heavy rain and 59. Peoria, heavy rain and 61. Rockford, light rain and 62. Across the Midwest, Chicago, light rain and 65. Des Moines, cloudy and 63. Madison, cloudy and 69. Milwaukee, cloudy and 64. Minneapolis, partly sunny and 74. Omaha, cloudy and 69. St. Louis, a thunderstorm and 70. Springfield, Illinois, cloudy and 67. Waterloo, light rain and 62. Once again at 2 p.m. in Moline with heavy rain, the temperature was 59. At Davenport with heavy rain, the temperature was 58. Here is the hazardous weather outlook. For today and tonight, widespread heavy rainfall and scattered thunderstorms, mainly south of Interstate 80, pose a flash flooding threat. There is a moderate risk level 3 out of 4 for excessive rainfall across northeast Missouri and west central Illinois, and a flood watch has been issued for counties along and south of Highway 34 through 7 p.m. There is also a marginal risk level 1 out of 5 for severe weather along and south of Highway 34. The primary threat is damaging winds, even though an isolated tornado cannot be ruled out. Area rivers are experiencing flooding. Please see the latest flood statements and flood warnings for details. Looking ahead, the probability for widespread hazardous weather is low. And now, your National Weather Service forecast for the Quad Cities and surrounding areas. Rest of today, showers with a slight chance of thunderstorms. Locally heavy rainfall possible. Much cooler. Near steady temperature in the lower 60s. East winds 15 to 20 miles an hour with gusts up to 30 miles an hour. Chance of rain near 100%. Tonight, mostly cloudy. Showers until midnight. Near steady temperature in the upper 50s. Northeast winds 15 to 20 miles an hour with gusts up to 30 miles an hour. Chance of rain 90%. Monday, mostly sunny. Warmer with highs in the upper 70s. North winds 5 to 10 miles an hour. Monday night, mostly clear. Lows in the mid 50s. Northeast winds 5 to 10 miles an hour, becoming east after midnight. Tuesday, sunny. Highs in the upper 70s. Southeast winds around 5 miles an hour. Tuesday night and Wednesday, partly cloudy. Lows around 60. Highs around 80. Wednesday night, mostly clear. Lows in the lower 60s. Thursday, mostly sunny. Highs in the upper 70s.
Thursday night and Friday, mostly clear. Lows in the upper 50s. Highs in the upper 70s. Friday night, a chance of showers and thunderstorms. Lows in the lower 60s. Saturday, partly sunny. Highs in the lower 80s. Again, the forecast for the Guam cities and surrounding areas for the rest of today, showers and a slight chance of thunderstorms. Locally heavy rainfall possible. Much cooler. Near steady temperature in the lower 60s. East winds 15 to 20 miles an hour with gusts up to 30 miles an hour. Chance of rain near 100%. Minor flooding is forecast. The areas affected include Watsikrinakan River near DeWitt. The hazardous weather conditions are expected until early Wednesday morning. The following impacts are expected at 11.0 feet. Water affects County Road E63 north of the river near Toronto and affects the lowest roads in Buena Vista. Additional details, at 9:30 a.m. Sunday, the stage was 10.7 feet and falling. The river fell sharply below flood stage last night, but more rain will produce additional rises on portions of the Watsikrinakan River. Forecast, the river is expected to rise above flood stage early Tuesday morning to a crest of 11.1 feet Tuesday morning. It will then fall below flood stage Tuesday evening. Flood stage is 11.0 feet. 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The current time is 2:17 p.m. Central Daylight Time. At 2 p.m. in Moline, heavy rain was falling. The temperature was 59 degrees, dew point 57, relative humidity 93%. The wind was east at 20 miles an hour, gusting to 30. And the pressure was 29.79 inches and falling. At Davenport, heavy rain was falling. The temperature was 58 degrees, dew point 56, relative humidity 93%. The wind was northeast at 16 miles an hour. And the pressure was 29.82 inches and falling. Close to home, Burlington, heavy rain and 61. Cedar Rapids, rain and 59. Dubuque, light rain and 60. Iowa City, heavy rain and 59. Muscatine, 59. Galesburg, heavy rain and 60. Peoria, heavy rain and 61. Savannah, 60. Rockford, light rain and 62. Across the Midwest, Chicago, light rain and 65. Des Moines, cloudy and 63. Madison, cloudy and 69. Milwaukee, cloudy and 64. Minneapolis, cloudy and 74. Omaha, cloudy and 69. St. Louis, a thunderstorm and 71. Springfield, Illinois, cloudy and 67. Waterloo, light rain and 62. Once again at 2 p.m. in Moline with heavy rain, the temperature was 59. At Davenport with heavy rain, the temperature was 58. Here is the hazardous weather outlook. For today and tonight, widespread heavy rainfall and scattered thunderstorms, mainly south of Interstate 80, pose a flash flooding threat. There is a moderate risk level 3 out of 4 for excessive rainfall across northeast Missouri and west central Illinois, and a flood watch has been issued for counties along and south of Highway 34 through 7 p.m. There is also a marginal risk level 1 out of 5 for severe weather along and south of Highway 34. The primary threat is damaging winds, even though an isolated tornado cannot be ruled out. Area rivers are experiencing flooding. Please see the latest flood statements and flood warnings for details. Looking ahead, the probability for widespread hazardous weather is low. And now, your National Weather Service forecast for the Quad Cities and surrounding areas. West of today, showers with a slight chance of thunderstorms. Locally heavy rainfall possible. Much cooler. Near steady temperature in the lower 60s. East winds 15 to 20 miles an hour with gusts up to 30 miles an hour. Chance of rain near 100%. Tonight, mostly cloudy. Showers until midnight. Near steady temperature in the upper 50s. Northeast winds 15 to 20 miles an hour with gusts up to 30 miles an hour. Chance of rain 90%. Monday, mostly sunny. Warmer with highs in the upper 70s. North winds 5 to 10 miles an hour. Monday night, mostly clear. Lows in the mid 50s. Northeast winds 5 to 10 miles an hour, becoming east after midnight. Tuesday, sunny. Highs in the upper 70s. Southeast winds.
around 5 miles an hour. Tuesday night and Wednesday, partly cloudy. Lows around 60. Highs around 80. Wednesday night, mostly clear. Lows in the lower 60s. Thursday, mostly sunny. Highs in the upper 70s. Thursday night and Friday, mostly clear. Lows in the upper 50s. Highs in the upper 70s. Friday night, a chance of showers and thunderstorms. Lows in the lower 60s. Saturday, partly sunny. Highs in the lower 80s. Again, the forecast for the Guam cities and surrounding areas for the rest of today, showers and a slight chance of thunderstorms. Locally heavy rainfall possible. Much cooler. Near steady temperature in the lower 60s. East winds 15 to 20 miles an hour with gusts up to 30 miles an hour. Chance of rain near 100%. 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The current time is 2:21 p.m. Central Daylight Time. At 2 p.m. in Moline, heavy rain was falling. The temperature was 59 degrees, dew point 57, relative humidity 93%. The wind was east at 20 miles an hour, gusting to 30. And the pressure was 29.79 inches and falling. At Davenport, heavy rain was falling. The temperature was 58 degrees, dew point 56, relative humidity 93%. The wind was northeast at 16 miles an hour. And the pressure was 29.82 inches and falling. Close to home, Burlington heavy rain and 61. Cedar Rapids rain and 59. Dubuque light rain and 60. Iowa City heavy rain and 59. Muscatine 59. Galesburg heavy rain and 60. Peoria heavy rain and 61. Savannah 60. Rockford light rain and 62. Across the Midwest, Chicago light rain and 65. Des Moines cloudy and 63. Madison cloudy and 69. Milwaukee cloudy and 64. Minneapolis cloudy and 74. Omaha cloudy and 69. St. Louis a thunderstorm and 71. Springfield, Illinois cloudy and 67. Waterloo light rain and 62. Once again at 2 p.m. in Moline with heavy rain, the temperature was 59. At Davenport with heavy rain, the temperature was 58. Here is the hazardous weather outlook. For today and tonight, widespread heavy rainfall and scattered thunderstorms, mainly south of Interstate 80, pose a flash flooding threat. There is a moderate risk level 3 out of 4 for excessive rainfall across northeast Missouri and west central Illinois, and a flood watch has been issued for counties along and south of Highway 34 through 7 p.m. There is also a marginal risk level 1 out of 5 for severe weather along and south of Highway 34. The primary threat is damaging winds, even though an isolated tornado cannot be ruled out. Area rivers are experiencing flooding. Please see the latest flood statements and flood warnings for details. Looking ahead, the probability for widespread hazardous weather is low. And now, your National Weather Service forecast for the Quad Cities and surrounding areas. Rest of today, showers with a slight chance of thunderstorms. Locally heavy rainfall possible. Much cooler. Near steady temperature in the lower 60s. East winds 15 to 20 miles an hour with gusts up to 30 miles an hour. Chance of rain near 100%. Tonight, mostly cloudy. Showers until midnight. Near steady temperature in the upper 50s. Northeast winds 15 to 20 miles an hour with gusts up to 30 miles an hour. Chance of rain 90%. Monday, mostly sunny. Warmer with highs in the upper 70s. North winds 5 to 10 miles an hour. Monday night, mostly clear. Lows in the mid-50s. Northeast winds 5 to 10 miles an hour, becoming east after midnight. Tuesday, sunny. Highs in the upper 70s. Southeast winds around 5 miles an hour. Tuesday night and Wednesday, partly cloudy. Lows around 60. Highs around 80. Wednesday night, mostly clear. Lows in the lower 60s. Thursday, mostly sunny. Highs in the upper 70s. Thursday night and Friday, mostly clear. Lows in the upper 50s. Highs in the upper 70s. Friday night, a chance of showers and thunderstorms. Lows in the lower 60s.
Saturday, partly sunny. Highs in the lower 80s. Again, the forecast for the Guam cities and surrounding areas for the rest of today, showers and a slight chance of thunderstorms. Locally heavy rainfall possible. Much cooler. Near steady temperature in the lower 60s. East winds 15 to 20 miles an hour with gusts up to 30 miles an hour. Chance of rain near 100%. 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The current time is 2:26 p.m. Central Daylight Time. At 2 p.m. in Moline, heavy rain was falling. The temperature was 59 degrees, dew point 57, relative humidity 93%. The wind was east at 20 miles an hour, gusting to 30. And the pressure was 29.79 inches and falling. At Davenport, heavy rain was falling. The temperature was 58 degrees, dew point 56, relative humidity 93%. The wind was northeast at 16 miles an hour. And the pressure was 29.82 inches and falling. Close to home, Burlington heavy rain and 61. Cedar Rapids rain and 59. Dubuque light rain and 60. Iowa City heavy rain and 59. Muscatine 59. Galesburg heavy rain and 60. Peoria heavy rain and 61. Savannah 60. Rockford light rain and 62. Across the Midwest, Chicago light rain and 65. Des Moines cloudy and 63. Madison cloudy and 69. Milwaukee cloudy and 64. Minneapolis cloudy and 74. Omaha cloudy and 69. St. Louis a thunderstorm and 71. Springfield, Illinois cloudy and 67. Waterloo light rain and 62. Once again at 2 p.m. in Moline with heavy rain, the temperature was 59. At Davenport with heavy rain, the temperature was 58. Here is the hazardous weather outlook. For today and tonight, widespread heavy rainfall and scattered thunderstorms, mainly south of Interstate 80, pose a flash flooding threat. There is a moderate risk level 3 out of 4 for excessive rainfall across northeast Missouri and west central Illinois, and a flood watch has been issued for counties along and south of Highway 34 through 7 p.m. There is also a marginal risk level 1 out of 5 for severe weather along and south of Highway 34. The primary threat is damaging winds, even though an isolated tornado cannot be ruled out. Area rivers are experiencing flooding. Please see the latest flood statements and flood warnings for details. Looking ahead, the probability for widespread hazardous weather is low. And now, your National Weather Service forecast for the Guam cities and surrounding areas. Rest of today, showers with a slight chance of thunderstorms. Locally heavy rainfall possible. Much cooler. Near steady temperature in the lower 60s. East winds 15 to 20 miles an hour with gusts up to 30 miles an hour. Chance of rain near 100%. Tonight, mostly cloudy. Showers until midnight. Near steady temperature in the upper 50s. Northeast winds 15 to 20 miles an hour with gusts up to 30 miles an hour. Chance of rain 90%. Monday, mostly sunny. Warmer with highs in the upper 70s. North winds 5 to 10 miles an hour. Monday night, mostly clear. Lows in the mid 50s. Northeast winds 5 to 10 miles an hour, becoming east after midnight. Tuesday, sunny. Highs in the upper 70s. Southeast winds around 5 miles an hour. Tuesday night and Wednesday, partly cloudy. Lows around 60. Highs around 80. Wednesday night, mostly clear. Lows in the lower 60s. Thursday, mostly sunny. Highs in the upper 70s. Thursday night and Friday, mostly clear. Lows in the upper 50s. Highs in the upper 70s. Friday night, a chance of showers and thunderstorms. Lows in the lower 60s. Saturday, partly sunny. Highs in the lower 80s. Again, the forecast for the Guam cities and surrounding areas for the rest of today, showers and a slight chance of thunderstorms. Locally heavy rainfall possible. Much cooler. Near steady temperature in the lower 60s. East winds 15 to 20 miles an hour with gusts up to 30 miles an hour. Chance of rain near 100%. 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
SJ73 in the Quad Cities. The current time is 2:30 p.m. Central Daylight Time. At 2 p.m. in Moline, heavy rain was falling. The temperature was 59 degrees, dew point 57, relative humidity 93%. The wind was east at 20 miles an hour, gusting to 30. And the pressure was 29.79 inches and falling. At Davenport, heavy rain was falling. The temperature was 58 degrees, dew point 56, relative humidity 93%. The wind was northeast at 16 miles an hour. And the pressure was 29.82 inches and falling. Close to home, Burlington heavy rain and 61. Cedar Rapids rain and 59. Dubuque light rain and 60. Iowa City heavy rain and 59. Muscatine 59. Galesburg heavy rain and 60. Peoria heavy rain and 61. Savannah 60. Rockford light rain and 62. Across the Midwest, Chicago light rain and 65. Des Moines cloudy and 63. Madison cloudy and 69. Milwaukee cloudy and 64. Minneapolis cloudy and 74. Omaha cloudy and 69. St. Louis a thunderstorm and 71. Springfield, Illinois cloudy and 67. Waterloo light rain and 62. Once again at 2 p.m. in Moline with heavy rain, the temperature was 59. At Davenport with heavy rain, the temperature was 58. Here is the hazardous weather outlook. For today and tonight, widespread heavy rainfall and scattered thunderstorms, mainly south of Interstate 80, pose a flash flooding threat. There is a moderate risk level 3 out of 4 for excessive rainfall across northeast Missouri and west central Illinois, and a flood watch has been issued for counties along and south of Highway 34 through 7 p.m. There is also a marginal risk level 1 out of 5 for severe weather along and south of Highway 34. The primary threat is damaging winds, even though an isolated tornado cannot be ruled out. Area rivers are experiencing flooding. Please see the latest flood statements and flood warnings for details. Looking ahead, the probability for widespread hazardous weather is low. And now, your National Weather Service forecast for the Quad Cities and surrounding areas. Rest of today, showers with a slight chance of thunderstorms. Locally heavy rainfall possible. Much cooler. Near steady temperature in the lower 60s. East winds 15 to 20 miles an hour with gusts up to 30 miles an hour. Chance of rain near 100%. Tonight, mostly cloudy. Showers until midnight. Near steady temperature in the upper 50s. Northeast winds 15 to 20 miles an hour with gusts up to 30 miles an hour. Chance of rain 90%. Monday, mostly sunny. Warmer with highs in the upper 70s. North winds 5 to 10 miles an hour. Monday night, mostly clear. Lows in the mid-50s. Northeast winds 5 to 10 miles an hour, becoming east after midnight. Tuesday, sunny. Highs in the upper 70s. Southeast winds around 5 miles an hour. Tuesday night and Wednesday, partly cloudy. Lows around 60. Highs around 80. Wednesday night, mostly clear. Lows in the lower 60s. Thursday, mostly sunny. Highs in the upper 70s. Thursday night and Friday, mostly clear. Lows in the upper 50s. Highs in the upper 70s. Friday night, a chance of showers and thunderstorms. Lows in the lower 60s. Saturday, partly sunny. Highs in the lower 80s. Again, the forecast for the Quad Cities and surrounding areas for the rest of today, showers and a slight chance of thunderstorms. Locally heavy rainfall possible. Much cooler. Near steady temperature in the lower 60s. East winds 15 to 20 miles an hour with gusts up to 30 miles an hour. Chance of rain near 100%. 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The current time is 2:35 p.m. Central Daylight Time. At 2 p.m. in Moline, heavy rain was falling. The temperature was 59 degrees, dew point 57, relative humidity 93%. The wind was east at 20 miles an hour, gusting to 30. And the pressure was 29.79 inches and falling. At Davenport, heavy rain was falling. The temperature was 58 degrees.
Dew point 56, relative humidity 93%. The wind was northeast at 16 miles an hour. And the pressure was 29.82 inches and falling. Close to home, Burlington heavy rain and 61. Cedar Rapids rain and 59. Dubuque light rain and 60. Iowa City heavy rain and 59. Muscatine 59. Galesburg heavy rain and 60. Peoria heavy rain and 61. Savannah 60. Rockford light rain and 62. Across the Midwest, Chicago light rain and 65. Des Moines cloudy and 63. Madison cloudy and 69. Milwaukee cloudy and 64. Minneapolis cloudy and 74. Omaha cloudy and 69. St. Louis a thunderstorm and 71. Springfield, Illinois cloudy and 67. Waterloo light rain and 62. Once again at 2 p.m. in Moline with heavy rain, the temperature was 59. At Davenport with heavy rain, the temperature was 58. Here is the hazardous weather outlook. For today and tonight, widespread heavy rainfall and scattered thunderstorms, mainly south of Interstate 80, pose a flash flooding threat. There is a moderate risk level 3 out of 4 for excessive rainfall across northeast Missouri and west central Illinois, and a flood watch has been issued for counties along and south of Highway 34 through 7 p.m. There is also a marginal risk level 1 out of 5 for severe weather along and south of Highway 34. The primary threat is damaging winds, even though an isolated tornado cannot be ruled out. Area rivers are experiencing flooding. Please see the latest flood statements and flood warnings for details. Looking ahead, the probability for widespread hazardous weather is low. And now, your National Weather Service forecast for the Quad Cities and surrounding areas. West of today, showers with a slight chance of thunderstorms. Locally heavy rainfall possible. Much cooler. Near steady temperature in the lower 60s. East winds 15 to 20 miles an hour with gusts up to 30 miles an hour. Chance of rain near 100%. Tonight, mostly cloudy. Showers until midnight. Near steady temperature in the upper 50s. Northeast winds 15 to 20 miles an hour with gusts up to 30 miles an hour. Chance of rain 90%. Monday, mostly sunny. Warmer with highs in the upper 70s. North winds 5 to 10 miles an hour. Monday night, mostly clear. Lows in the mid-50s. Northeast winds 5 to 10 miles an hour, becoming east after midnight. Tuesday, sunny. Highs in the upper 70s. Southeast winds around 5 miles an hour. Tuesday night and Wednesday, partly cloudy. Lows around 60. Highs around 80. Wednesday night, mostly clear. Lows in the lower 60s. Thursday, mostly sunny. Highs in the upper 70s. Thursday night and Friday, mostly clear. Lows in the upper 50s. Highs in the upper 70s. Friday night, a chance of showers and thunderstorms. Lows in the lower 60s. Saturday, partly sunny. Highs in the lower 80s. Again, the forecast for the Quad Cities and surrounding areas for the rest of today, showers and a slight chance of thunderstorms. Locally heavy rainfall possible. Much cooler. Near steady temperature in the lower 60s. East winds 15 to 20 miles an hour with gusts up to 30 miles an hour. Chance of rain near 100%. 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The current time is 2:39 p.m. Central Daylight Time. At 2 p.m. in Moline, heavy rain was falling. The temperature was 59 degrees, dew point 57, relative humidity 93%. The wind was east at 20 miles an hour, gusting to 30. And the pressure was 29.79 inches and falling. At Davenport, heavy rain was falling. The temperature was 58 degrees, dew point 56, relative humidity 93%. The wind was northeast at 16 miles an hour. And the pressure was 29.82 inches and falling. Close to home, Burlington heavy rain and 61. Cedar Rapids rain and 59. Dubuque light rain and 60. Iowa City heavy rain and 59. Muscatine 59. Galesburg heavy rain and 60. Peoria heavy rain and 61.
Savannah 60. Rockford light rain and 62. Across the Midwest, Chicago light rain and 65. Des Moines cloudy and 63. Madison cloudy and 69. Milwaukee cloudy and 64. Minneapolis cloudy and 74. Omaha cloudy and 69. St. Louis a thunderstorm and 71. Springfield, Illinois cloudy and 67. Waterloo light rain and 62. Once again at 2 p.m. in Moline with heavy rain, the temperature was 59. At Davenport with heavy rain, the temperature was 58. Here is the hazardous weather outlook. For today and tonight, widespread heavy rainfall and scattered thunderstorms, mainly south of Interstate 80, pose a flash flooding threat. There is a moderate risk level 3 out of 4 for excessive rainfall across northeast Missouri and west central Illinois, and a flood watch has been issued for counties along and south of Highway 34 through 7 p.m. There is also a marginal risk level 1 out of 5 for severe weather along and south of Highway 34. The primary threat is damaging winds, even though an isolated tornado cannot be ruled out. Area rivers are experiencing flooding. Please see the latest flood statements and flood warnings for details. Looking ahead, the probability for widespread hazardous weather is low. And now, your National Weather Service forecast for the Quad Cities and surrounding areas. West of today, showers with a slight chance of thunderstorms. Locally heavy rainfall possible. Much cooler. Near steady temperature in the lower 60s. East winds 15 to 20 miles an hour with gusts up to 30 miles an hour. Chance of rain near 100%. Tonight, mostly cloudy. Showers until midnight. Near steady temperature in the upper 50s. Northeast winds 15 to 20 miles an hour with gusts up to 30 miles an hour. Chance of rain 90%. Monday, mostly sunny. Warmer with highs in the upper 70s. North winds 5 to 10 miles an hour. Monday night, mostly clear. Lows in the mid-50s. Northeast winds 5 to 10 miles an hour, becoming east after midnight. Tuesday, sunny. Highs in the upper 70s. Southeast winds around 5 miles an hour. Tuesday night and Wednesday, partly cloudy. Lows around 60. Highs around 80. Wednesday night, mostly clear. Lows in the lower 60s. Thursday, mostly sunny. Highs in the upper 70s. Thursday night and Friday, mostly clear. Lows in the upper 50s. Highs in the upper 70s. Friday night, a chance of showers and thunderstorms. Lows in the lower 60s. Saturday, partly sunny. Highs in the lower 80s. Again, the forecast for the Quad Cities and surrounding areas for the rest of today, showers and a slight chance of thunderstorms. Locally heavy rainfall possible. Much cooler. Near steady temperature in the lower 60s. East winds 15 to 20 miles an hour with gusts up to 30 miles an hour. Chance of rain near 100%. 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The current time is 2:44 p.m. Central Daylight Time. At 2 p.m. in Moline, heavy rain was falling. The temperature was 59 degrees, dew point 57, relative humidity 93%. The wind was east at 20 miles an hour, gusting to 30. And the pressure was 29.79 inches and falling. At Davenport, heavy rain was falling. The temperature was 58 degrees, dew point 56, relative humidity 93%. The wind was northeast at 16 miles an hour. And the pressure was 29.82 inches and falling. Close to home, Burlington heavy rain and 61. Cedar Rapids rain and 59. Dubuque light rain and 60. Iowa City heavy rain and 59. Muscatine 59. Galesburg heavy rain and 60. Peoria heavy rain and 61. Savannah 60. Rockford light rain and 62. Across the Midwest, Chicago light rain and 65. Des Moines cloudy and 63. Madison cloudy and 69. Milwaukee cloudy and 64. Minneapolis cloudy and 74. Omaha cloudy and 69. St. Louis a thunderstorm and 71. Springfield, Illinois cloudy and 67. Waterloo light rain and 62.
Once again at 2 p.m. in Moline with heavy rain, the temperature was 59. At Davenport with heavy rain, the temperature was 58. Minor flooding is forecast. The areas affected include Wet'suwet'en River near DeWitt. The hazardous weather conditions are expected until early Wednesday morning. The following impacts are expected at 11.0 feet. Water affects County Road E63 north of the river near Toronto and affects the lowest roads in Buena Vista. Additional details, at 9:30 a.m. Sunday the stage was 10.7 feet and falling. The river fell sharply below flood stage last night, but more rain will produce additional rises on portions of the Wet'suwet'en River. Forecast, the river is expected to rise above flood stage early Tuesday morning to a crest of 11.1 feet Tuesday morning. It will then fall below flood stage Tuesday evening. Flood stage is 11.0 feet. 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The current time is 2:46 p.m. Central Daylight Time. At 2 p.m. in Moline, heavy rain was falling. The temperature was 59 degrees, dew point 57, relative humidity 93%. The wind was east at 20 miles an hour, gusting to 30. And the pressure was 29.79 inches and falling. At Davenport, heavy rain was falling. The temperature was 58 degrees, dew point 56, relative humidity 93%. The wind was northeast at 16 miles an hour. And the pressure was 29.82 inches and falling. Close to home, Burlington heavy rain and 61. Cedar Rapids rain and 59. Dubuque light rain and 60. Iowa City heavy rain and 59. Muscatine 59. Galesburg heavy rain and 60. Peoria heavy rain and 61. Savannah 60. Rockford light rain and 62. Across the Midwest, Chicago light rain and 65. Des Moines cloudy and 63. Madison cloudy and 69. Milwaukee cloudy and 64. Minneapolis cloudy and 74. Omaha cloudy and 69. St. Louis a thunderstorm and 71. Springfield, Illinois, cloudy and 67. Waterloo, light rain and 62. Once again at 2 p.m. in Moline with heavy rain, the temperature was 59. At Davenport with heavy rain, the temperature was 58. Here is the hazardous weather outlook. For this afternoon and tonight, area rivers are experiencing flooding due to today's heavy rainfall. Please see the latest flood statements and flood warnings for details. Looking ahead, the probability for widespread hazardous weather is low. Spotter activation will not be needed today or tonight. And now, your National Weather Service forecast for the Quad Cities and surrounding areas. Rest of today, showers with a slight chance of thunderstorms. Locally heavy rainfall possible. Much cooler. Near steady temperature in the lower 60s. East winds 15 to 20 miles an hour with gusts up to 30 miles an hour. Chance of rain near 100%. Tonight, mostly cloudy. Showers until midnight. Near steady temperature in the upper 50s. Northeast winds 15 to 20 miles an hour with gusts up to 30 miles an hour. Chance of rain 90%. Monday, mostly sunny. Warmer with highs in the upper 70s. North winds 5 to 10 miles an hour. Monday night, mostly clear. Lows in the mid-50s. Northeast winds 5 to 10 miles an hour, becoming east after midnight. Tuesday, sunny. Highs in the upper 70s. Southeast winds around 5 miles an hour. Tuesday night and Wednesday, partly cloudy. Lows around 60. Highs around 80. Wednesday night, mostly clear. Lows in the lower 60s. Thursday, mostly sunny. Highs in the upper 70s. Thursday night and Friday, mostly clear. Lows in the upper 50s. Highs in the upper 70s. Friday night, a chance of showers and thunderstorms. Lows in the lower 60s. Saturday, partly sunny. Highs in the lower 80s. Again, the forecast for the Quad Cities and surrounding areas for the rest of today, showers and a slight chance of thunderstorms. Locally heavy rainfall possible. Much cooler. Near steady temperature in the lower 60s. East winds 15 to 20 miles an hour with gusts up to 30 miles an hour. Chance of rain near 1.
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The current time is 2:50 p.m. Central Daylight Time. At 2 p.m. in Moline, heavy rain was falling. The temperature was 59 degrees, dew point 57, relative humidity 93%. The wind was east at 20 miles an hour, gusting to 30. And the pressure was 29.79 inches and falling. At Davenport, heavy rain was falling. The temperature was 58 degrees, dew point 56, relative humidity 93%. The wind was northeast at 16 miles an hour. And the pressure was 29.82 inches and falling. Close to home, Burlington, heavy rain and 61. Cedar Rapids, rain and 59. Dubuque, light rain and 60. Iowa City, heavy rain and 59. Muscatine, 59. Galesburg, heavy rain and 60. Peoria, heavy rain and 61. Savannah, 60. Rockford, light rain and 62. Across the Midwest, Chicago, light rain and 65. Des Moines, cloudy and 63. Madison, cloudy and 69. Milwaukee, cloudy and 64. Minneapolis, cloudy and 74. Omaha, cloudy and 69. St. Louis, a thunderstorm and 71. Springfield, Illinois, cloudy and 67. Waterloo, light rain and 62. Once again at 2 p.m. in Moline with heavy rain, the temperature was 59. At Davenport with heavy rain, the temperature was 58. Here is the hazardous weather outlook. For this afternoon and tonight, area rivers are experiencing flooding due to today's heavy rainfall. Please see the latest flood statements and flood warnings for details. Looking ahead, the probability for widespread hazardous weather is low. Spotter activation will not be needed today or tonight. And now, your National Weather Service forecast for the Quad Cities and surrounding areas. Rest of today, showers with a slight chance of thunderstorms. Locally heavy rainfall possible. Much cooler. Near steady temperature in the lower 60s. East winds 15 to 20 miles an hour with gusts up to 30 miles an hour. Chance of rain near 100%. Tonight, mostly cloudy. Showers until midnight. Near steady temperature in the upper 50s. Northeast winds 15 to 20 miles an hour with gusts up to 30 miles an hour. Chance of rain 90%. Monday, mostly sunny. Warmer with highs in the upper 70s. North winds 5 to 10 miles an hour. Monday night, mostly clear. Lows in the mid-50s. Northeast winds 5 to 10 miles an hour, becoming east after midnight. Tuesday, sunny. Highs in the upper 70s. Southeast winds around 5 miles an hour. Tuesday night and Wednesday, partly cloudy. Lows around 60. Highs around 80. Wednesday night, mostly clear. Lows in the lower 60s. Thursday, mostly sunny. Highs in the upper 70s. Thursday night and Friday, mostly clear. Lows in the upper 50s. Highs in the upper 70s. Friday night, a chance of showers and thunderstorms. Lows in the lower 60s. Saturday, partly sunny. Highs in the lower 80s. Again, the forecast for the Quad Cities and surrounding areas for the rest of today, showers and a slight chance of thunderstorms. Locally heavy rainfall possible. Much cooler. Near steady temperature in the lower 60s. East winds 15 to 20 miles an hour with gusts up to 30 miles an hour. Chance of rain near 100%. 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The current time is 2:55 p.m. Central Daylight Time. At 2 p.m. in Moline, heavy rain was falling. The temperature was 59 degrees, dew point 57, relative humidity 93%. The wind was east at 20 miles an hour, gusting to 30. And the pressure was 29.79 inches and falling. At Davenport, heavy rain was falling. The temperature was 58 degrees, dew point 56, relative humidity 93%. The wind was northeast at 16 miles an hour. And the pressure was 29.82 inches and falling. Close to home, Burlington heavy rain and 61. Cedar Rapids rain and 59. Dubuque light rain and 60. Iowa City.
heavy rain and 59. Muscatine, 59. Galesburg, heavy rain and 60. Peoria, heavy rain and 61. Savannah, 60. Rockford, light rain and 62. Across the Midwest, Chicago, light rain and 65. Des Moines, cloudy and 63. Madison, cloudy and 69. Milwaukee, cloudy and 64. Minneapolis, cloudy and 74. Omaha, cloudy and 69. St. Louis, a thunderstorm and 71. Springfield, Illinois, cloudy and 67. Waterloo, light rain and 62. Once again at 2 p.m. in Moline with heavy rain, the temperature was 59. At Davenport with heavy rain, the temperature was 58. Here is the hazardous weather outlook. For this afternoon and tonight, area rivers are experiencing flooding due to today's heavy rainfall. Please see the latest flood statements and flood warnings for details. Looking ahead, the probability for widespread hazardous weather is low. Spotter activation will not be needed today or tonight. And now, your National Weather Service forecast for the Quad Cities and surrounding areas. Rest of today, showers with a slight chance of thunderstorms. Locally heavy rainfall possible. Much cooler. Near steady temperature in the lower 60s. East winds 15 to 20 miles an hour with gusts up to 30 miles an hour. Chance of rain near 100%. Tonight, mostly cloudy. Showers until midnight. Near steady temperature in the upper 50s. Northeast winds 15 to 20 miles an hour with gusts up to 30 miles an hour. Chance of rain 90%. Monday, mostly sunny. Warmer with highs in the upper 70s. North winds 5 to 10 miles an hour. Monday night, mostly clear. Lows in the mid-50s. Northeast winds 5 to 10 miles an hour, becoming east after midnight. Tuesday, sunny. Highs in the upper 70s. Southeast winds around 5 miles an hour. Tuesday night and Wednesday, partly cloudy. Lows around 60. Highs around 80. Wednesday night, mostly clear. Lows in the lower 60s. Thursday, mostly sunny. Highs in the upper 70s. Thursday night and Friday, mostly clear. Lows in the upper 50s. Highs in the upper 70s. Friday night, a chance of showers and thunderstorms. Lows in the lower 60s. Saturday, partly sunny. Highs in the lower 80s. Again, the forecast for the Quad Cities and surrounding areas for the rest of today, showers and a slight chance of thunderstorms. Locally heavy rainfall possible. Much cooler. Near steady temperature in the lower 60s. East winds 15 to 20 miles an hour with gusts up to 30 miles an hour. Chance of rain near 100%. 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The current time is 2:59 p.m. Central Daylight Time. Here is the hazardous weather outlook. For this afternoon and tonight, area rivers are experiencing flooding due to today's heavy rainfall. Please see the latest flood statements and flood warnings for details. Looking ahead, the probability for widespread hazardous weather is low. Spotter activation will not be needed today or tonight. And now, your National Weather Service forecast for the Quad Cities and surrounding areas. Rest of today, showers with a slight chance of thunderstorms. Locally heavy rainfall possible. Much cooler. Near steady temperature in the lower 60s. East winds 15 to 20 miles an hour with gusts up to 30 miles an hour. Chance of rain near 100%. Tonight, mostly cloudy. Showers until midnight. Near steady temperature in the upper 50s. Northeast winds 15 to 20 miles an hour with gusts up to 30 miles an hour. Chance of rain 90%. Monday, mostly sunny. Warmer with highs in the upper 70s. North winds 5 to 10 miles an hour. Monday night, mostly clear. Lows in the mid-50s. Northeast winds 5 to 10 miles an hour, becoming east after midnight. Tuesday, sunny. Highs in the upper 70s. Southeast winds around 5 miles an hour. Tuesday night and Wednesday, partly cloudy. Lows around 60. Highs around 80. Wednesday night, mostly clear. Lows in the lower 60s. Thursday, mostly sunny. Highs in the upper 70s.
60s. Thursday night and Friday, mostly clear. Lows in the upper 50s. Highs in the upper 70s. Friday night, a chance of showers and thunderstorms. Lows in the lower 60s. Saturday, partly sunny. Highs in the lower 80s. Again, the forecast for the Guam cities and surrounding areas for the rest of today, showers and a slight chance of thunderstorms. Locally heavy rainfall possible. Much cooler. Near steady temperature in the lower 60s. East winds 15 to 20 miles an hour with gusts up to 30 miles an hour. Chance of rain near 100%. 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The current time is 3:01 p.m. Central Daylight Time. Here is the hazardous weather outlook. For this afternoon and tonight, area rivers are experiencing flooding due to today's heavy rainfall. Please see the latest flood statements and flood warnings for details. Looking ahead, the probability for widespread hazardous weather is low. Spotter activation will not be needed today or tonight. And now, your National Weather Service forecast for the Guam cities and surrounding areas. Rest of today, showers with a slight chance of thunderstorms. Locally heavy rainfall possible. Much cooler. Near steady temperature in the lower 60s. East winds 15 to 20 miles an hour with gusts up to 30 miles an hour. Chance of rain near 100%. Tonight, mostly cloudy. Showers until midnight. Near steady temperature in the upper 50s. Northeast winds 15 to 20 miles an hour with gusts up to 30 miles an hour. Chance of rain 90%. Monday, mostly sunny. Warmer with highs in the upper 70s. North winds 5 to 10 miles an hour. Monday night, mostly clear. Lows in the mid-50s. Northeast winds 5 to 10 miles an hour, becoming east after midnight. Tuesday, sunny. Highs in the upper 70s. Southeast winds around 5 miles an hour. Tuesday night and Wednesday, partly cloudy. Lows around 60. Highs around 80. Wednesday night, mostly clear. Lows in the lower 60s. Thursday, mostly sunny. Highs in the upper 70s. Thursday night and Friday, mostly clear. Lows in the upper 50s. Highs in the upper 70s. Friday night, a chance of showers and thunderstorms. Lows in the lower 60s. Saturday, partly sunny. Highs in the lower 80s. Again, the forecast for the Guam cities and surrounding areas for the rest of today, showers and a slight chance of thunderstorms. Locally heavy rainfall possible. Much cooler. Near steady temperature in the lower 60s. East winds 15 to 20 miles an hour with gusts up to 30 miles an hour. Chance of rain near 100%. 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The current time is 3:04 p.m. Central Daylight Time. At 3 p.m. in Moline, heavy rain was falling. The temperature was 59 degrees, dew point 58, relative humidity 96%. The wind was northeast at 14 miles an hour. And the pressure was 29.78 inches and falling. At Davenport, heavy rain was falling. The temperature was 57 degrees, dew point 56, relative humidity 96%. The wind was east at 16 miles an hour, gusting to 24. And the pressure was 29.82 inches and steady. Close to home, Burlington rain and 62. Cedar Rapids rain and 59. Dubuque light rain and 59. Iowa City light rain and 59. Peoria heavy rain and 61. Rockford light rain and 61. Across the Midwest, Chicago light rain and 66. Des Moines cloudy and 63. Madison cloudy and 68. Milwaukee cloudy and 64. Minneapolis cloudy and 75. Omaha partly sunny and 70. St. Louis partly sunny and 79. Springfield, Illinois cloudy and 68. Waterloo light rain and 62. Once again at 3 p.m. in Moline with heavy rain, the temperature was 59. At Davenport with heavy rain, the temperature was 57. Here is the hazardous weather outlook. For this afternoon and tonight, area rivers are experiencing flooding due to today's heavy rainfall. Please see the latest floods.

North winds 5 to 10 miles an hour. Monday night, mostly clear. Lows in the mid-50s. Northeast winds 5 to 10 miles an hour, becoming east after midnight. Tuesday, sunny. Highs in the upper 70s. Southeast winds around 5 miles an hour. Tuesday night and Wednesday, partly cloudy. Lows around 60. Highs around 80. Wednesday night, mostly clear. Lows in the lower 60s. Thursday, mostly sunny. Highs in the upper 70s. Thursday night and Friday, mostly clear. Lows in the upper 50s. Highs in the upper 70s. Friday night, a chance of showers and thunderstorms. Lows in the lower 60s. Saturday, partly sunny. Highs in the lower 80s. Again, the forecast for the Quad Cities and surrounding areas for the rest of today, showers and a slight chance of thunderstorms. Locally heavy rainfall possible. Much cooler. Near steady temperature in the lower 60s. East winds 15 to 20 miles an hour with gusts up to 30 miles an hour. Chance of rain near 100%. This broadcast originates from the National Weather Service office in the Quad Cities and is transmitted on a frequency of 162.55 MHz from Rock Island, Illinois. The coverage area includes the following counties: Cedar, Clinton, Louisa, Muscatine, Scott, Henry, Illinois, Mercer, Rock Island, and Whiteside. 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The current time is 3:08 p.m. Central Daylight Time. At 3 p.m. in Moline, heavy rain was falling. The temperature was 59 degrees, dew point 58, relative humidity 96%. The wind was northeast at 14 miles an hour. And the pressure was 29.78 inches and falling. At Davenport, heavy rain was falling. The temperature was 57 degrees, dew point 56, relative humidity 96%. The wind was east at 16 miles an hour, gusting to 24. And the pressure was 29.82 inches and steady. Close to home, Burlington rain and 62. Cedar Rapids rain and 59. Dubuque light rain and 59. Iowa City light rain and 59. Peoria heavy rain and 61. Rockford light rain and 61. Across the Midwest, Chicago light rain and 66. Des Moines cloudy and 63. Madison cloudy and 68. Milwaukee cloudy and 64. Minneapolis cloudy and 75. Omaha partly sunny and 70. St. Louis partly sunny and 79. Springfield, Illinois cloudy and 68. Waterloo light rain and 62. Once again at 3 p.m. in Moline with heavy rain, the temperature was 59. At Davenport with heavy rain, the temperature was 57. Here is the hazardous weather outlook. For this afternoon and tonight, area rivers are experiencing flooding due to today's heavy rainfall. Please see the latest flood statements and flood warnings for details. Looking ahead, the probability for widespread hazardous weather is low. Spotter activation will not be needed today or tonight. And now, your National Weather Service forecast for the Quad Cities and surrounding areas. Rest of today, showers with a slight chance of thunderstorms. Locally heavy rainfall possible. Much cooler. Near steady temperature in the lower 60s. East winds 15 to 20 miles an hour with gusts up to 30 miles an hour. Chance of rain near 100%. Tonight, mostly cloudy. Showers until midnight. Near steady temperature in the upper 50s. Northeast winds 15 to 20 miles an hour with gusts up to 30 miles an hour. Chance of rain 90%. Monday, mostly sunny. Warmer with highs in the upper 70s. North winds 5 to 10 miles an hour. Monday night, mostly clear. Lows in the mid-50s. Northeast winds 5 to 10 miles an hour, becoming east after midnight. Tuesday, sunny. Highs in the upper 70s. Southeast winds around 5 miles an hour. Tuesday night and Wednesday, partly cloudy. Lows around 60. Highs around 80. Wednesday night, mostly clear. Lows in the lower 60s. Thursday, mostly sunny. Highs in the upper 70s.

Thursday night and Friday, mostly clear. Lows in the upper 50s. Highs in the upper 70s. Friday night, a chance of showers and thunderstorms. Lows in the lower 60s. Saturday, partly sunny. Highs in the lower 80s. Again, the forecast for the Guam cities and surrounding areas for the rest of today, showers and a slight chance of thunderstorms. Locally heavy rainfall possible. Much cooler. Near steady temperature in the lower 60s. East winds 15 to 20 miles an hour with gusts up to 30 miles an hour. Chance of rain near 100%. 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The current time is 3:12 p.m. Central Daylight Time. At 3 p.m. in Moline, heavy rain was falling. The temperature was 59 degrees, dew point 58, relative humidity 96%. The wind was northeast at 14 miles an hour. And the pressure was 29.78 inches and falling. At Davenport, heavy rain was falling. The temperature was 57 degrees, dew point 56, relative humidity 96%. The wind was east at 16 miles an hour, gusting to 24. And the pressure was 29.82 inches and steady. Close to home, Burlington rain and 62. Cedar Rapids rain and 59. Dubuque light rain and 59. Iowa City light rain and 59. Peoria heavy rain and 61. Rockford light rain and 61. Across the Midwest, Chicago light rain and 66. Des Moines cloudy and 63. Madison cloudy and 68. Milwaukee cloudy and 64. Minneapolis cloudy and 75. Omaha partly sunny and 70. St. Louis partly sunny and 79. Springfield, Illinois cloudy and 68. Waterloo light rain and 62. Once again at 3 p.m. in Moline with heavy rain, the temperature was 59. At Davenport with heavy rain, the temperature was 57. Here is the hazardous weather outlook. For this afternoon and tonight, area rivers are experiencing flooding due to today's heavy rainfall. Please see the latest flood statements and flood warnings for details. Looking ahead, the probability for widespread hazardous weather is low. Spotter activation will not be needed today or tonight. And now, your National Weather Service forecast for the Quad Cities and surrounding areas. Rest of today, showers with a slight chance of thunderstorms. Locally heavy rainfall possible. Much cooler. Near steady temperature in the lower 60s. East winds 15 to 20 miles an hour with gusts up to 30 miles an hour. Chance of rain near 100%. Tonight, mostly cloudy. Showers until midnight. Near steady temperature in the upper 50s. Northeast winds 15 to 20 miles an hour with gusts up to 30 miles an hour. Chance of rain 90%. Monday, mostly sunny. Warmer with highs in the upper 70s. North winds 5 to 10 miles an hour. Monday night, mostly clear. Lows in the mid 50s. Northeast winds 5 to 10 miles an hour, becoming east after midnight. Tuesday, sunny. Highs in the upper 70s. Southeast winds around 5 miles an hour. Tuesday night and Wednesday, partly cloudy. Lows around 60. Highs around 80. Wednesday night, mostly clear. Lows in the lower 60s. Thursday, mostly sunny. Highs in the upper 70s. Thursday night and Friday, mostly clear. Lows in the upper 50s. Highs in the upper 70s. Friday night, a chance of showers and thunderstorms. Lows in the lower 60s. Saturday, partly sunny. Highs in the lower 80s. Again, the forecast for the Quad Cities and surrounding areas for the rest of today, showers and a slight chance of thunderstorms. Locally heavy rainfall possible. Much cooler. Near steady temperature in the lower 60s. East winds 15 to 20 miles an hour with gusts up to 30 miles an hour. Chance of rain near 100%. Minor flooding is forecast. The areas affected include Wetsuquinucan River near DeWitt. The hazardous weather conditions are expected until early Wednesday morning. The following impacts are expected at 11.0 feet. Water affects County Road E63 north of the river near Toronto and affects the lowest roads in Buena Vista. Additional details at
the AM Sunday, the stage was 10.7 feet and falling. The river fell sharply below flood stage last night, but more rain will produce additional rises on portions of the Wapasipinicon River. Forecast: the river is expected to rise above flood stage early Tuesday morning to a crest of 11.1 feet Tuesday morning. It will then fall below flood stage Tuesday evening. Flood stage is 11.0 feet. 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The current time is 3:17 p.m. Central Daylight Time. At 3 p.m. in Moline, heavy rain was falling. The temperature was 59 degrees, dew point 57, relative humidity 93%. The wind was northeast at 16 miles an hour, gusting to 25. And the pressure was 29.78 inches and steady. At Davenport, heavy rain was falling. The temperature was 57 degrees, dew point 56, relative humidity 96%. The wind was east at 16 miles an hour, gusting to 24. And the pressure was 29.82 inches and steady. Close to home, Burlington light rain and 62. Cedar Rapids light rain and 59. Dubuque light rain and 59. Iowa City light rain and 59. Muscatine 59. Galesburg heavy rain and 60. Peoria heavy rain and 61. Savannah 59. Rockford light rain and 61. Across the Midwest, Chicago light rain and 66. Des Moines cloudy and 63. Madison cloudy and 68. Milwaukee cloudy and 64. Minneapolis cloudy and 75. Omaha partly sunny and 70. St. Louis partly sunny and 79. Springfield, Illinois cloudy and 68. Waterloo light rain and 62. Once again at 3 p.m. in Moline with heavy rain, the temperature was 59. At Davenport with heavy rain, the temperature was 57. Here is the hazardous weather outlook. For this afternoon and tonight, area rivers are experiencing flooding due to today's heavy rainfall. Please see the latest flood statements and flood warnings for details. Looking ahead, the probability for widespread hazardous weather is low. Spotter activation will not be needed today or tonight. And now, your National Weather Service forecast for the Quad Cities and surrounding areas. Tonight, mostly cloudy. Showers until midnight. Near steady temperature in the upper 50s. Northeast winds 15 to 20 miles an hour with gusts up to 30 miles an hour. Chance of rain 90%. Monday, mostly sunny. Warmer with highs in the upper 70s. North winds 5 to 10 miles an hour. Monday night, mostly clear. Lows in the mid-50s. Northeast winds 5 to 10 miles an hour, becoming east after midnight. Tuesday, sunny. Highs in the upper 70s. Southeast winds around 5 miles an hour. Tuesday night, partly cloudy until midnight, then mostly cloudy with a slight chance of showers after midnight. Lows around 60. South winds around 5 miles an hour. Chance of rain 20%. Wednesday, mostly sunny. Highs around 80. Wednesday night, mostly clear. Lows in the lower 60s. Thursday, mostly sunny. Highs in the upper 70s. Thursday night and Friday, mostly clear. Lows in the upper 50s. Highs in the upper 70s. Friday night, a chance of showers and thunderstorms. Lows in the lower 60s. Saturday, partly sunny. Highs in the lower 80s. Saturday night, a chance of showers and thunderstorms. Lows in the upper 60s. Sunday, mostly sunny. Highs in the upper 80s. Again, the forecast for the Quad Cities and surrounding areas for tonight, mostly cloudy. Showers until midnight. Near steady temperature in the upper 50s. Northeast winds 15 to 20 miles an hour with gusts up to 30 miles an hour. Chance of rain 90%. 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The current time is 3:21 p.m. Central Daylight Time. At 3 p.m. in Moline, heavy rain was falling. The temperature was 59 degrees, dew point 57, relative humidity 93%. The wind was northeast at 16 miles an hour, gusting to 25. And the pressure was 29.7.
inches and steady. At Davenport, heavy rain was falling. The temperature was 57 degrees, dew point 56, relative humidity 96%. The wind was east at 16 miles an hour, gusting to 24. And the pressure was 29.82 inches and steady. Close to home, Burlington light rain and 62. Cedar Rapids light rain and 59. Dubuque light rain and 59. Iowa City light rain and 59. Muscatine 59. Galesburg heavy rain and 60. Peoria heavy rain and 61. Savannah 59. Rockford light rain and 61. Across the Midwest, Chicago light rain and 66. Des Moines cloudy and 63. Madison cloudy and 68. Milwaukee cloudy and 64. Minneapolis cloudy and 75. Omaha partly sunny and 70. St. Louis partly sunny and 79. Springfield, Illinois cloudy and 68. Waterloo light rain and 62. Once again at 3 p.m. in Moline with heavy rain, the temperature was 59. At Davenport with heavy rain, the temperature was 57. Here is the hazardous weather outlook. For this afternoon and tonight, area rivers are experiencing flooding due to today's heavy rainfall. Please see the latest flood statements and flood warnings for details. Looking ahead, the probability for widespread hazardous weather is low. Spotter activation will not be needed today or tonight. And now, your National Weather Service forecast for the Quad Cities and surrounding areas. Tonight, mostly cloudy. Showers until midnight. Near steady temperature in the upper 50s. Northeast winds 15 to 20 miles an hour with gusts up to 30 miles an hour. Chance of rain 90%. Monday, mostly sunny. Warmer with highs in the upper 70s. North winds 5 to 10 miles an hour. Monday night, mostly clear. Lows in the mid-50s. Northeast winds 5 to 10 miles an hour, becoming east after midnight. Tuesday, sunny. Highs in the upper 70s. Southeast winds around 5 miles an hour. Tuesday night, partly cloudy until midnight, then mostly cloudy with a slight chance of showers after midnight. Lows around 60. South winds around 5 miles an hour. Chance of rain 20%. Wednesday, mostly sunny. Highs around 80. Wednesday night, mostly clear. Lows in the lower 60s. Thursday, mostly sunny. Highs in the upper 70s. Thursday night and Friday, mostly clear. Lows in the upper 50s. Highs in the upper 70s. Friday night, a chance of showers and thunderstorms. Lows in the lower 60s. Saturday, partly sunny. Highs in the lower 80s. Saturday night, a chance of showers and thunderstorms. Lows in the upper 60s. Sunday, mostly sunny. Highs in the upper 80s. Again, the forecast for the Quad Cities and surrounding areas for tonight, mostly cloudy. Showers until midnight. Near steady temperature in the upper 50s. Northeast winds 15 to 20 miles an hour with gusts up to 30 miles an hour. Chance of rain 90%. 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The current time is 3:25 p.m. Central Daylight Time. At 3 p.m. in Moline, heavy rain was falling. The temperature was 59 degrees, dew point 57, relative humidity 93%. The wind was northeast at 16 miles an hour, gusting to 25. And the pressure was 29.78 inches and steady. At Davenport, heavy rain was falling. The temperature was 57 degrees, dew point 56, relative humidity 96%. The wind was east at 16 miles an hour, gusting to 24. And the pressure was 29.82 inches and steady. Close to home, Burlington light rain and 62. Cedar Rapids light rain and 59. Dubuque light rain and 59. Iowa City light rain and 59. Muscatine 59. Galesburg heavy rain and 60. Peoria heavy rain and 61. Savannah 59. Rockford light rain and 61. Across the Midwest, Chicago light rain and 66. Des Moines cloudy and 63. Madison cloudy and 68. Milwaukee cloudy and 64.
Minneapolis, cloudy and 75. Omaha, partly sunny and 70. St. Louis, partly sunny and 79. Springfield, Illinois, cloudy and 68. Waterloo, light rain and 62. Once again at 3 p.m. in Moline with heavy rain, the temperature was 59. At Davenport with heavy rain, the temperature was 57. Here is the hazardous weather outlook. For this afternoon and tonight, area rivers are experiencing flooding due to today's heavy rainfall. Please see the latest flood statements and flood warnings for details. Looking ahead, the probability for widespread hazardous weather is low. Spotter activation will not be needed today or tonight. And now, your National Weather Service forecast for the Quad Cities and surrounding areas. Tonight, mostly cloudy. Showers until midnight. Near steady temperature in the upper 50s. Northeast winds 15 to 20 miles an hour with gusts up to 30 miles an hour. Chance of rain 90%. Monday, mostly sunny. Warmer with highs in the upper 70s. North winds 5 to 10 miles an hour. Monday night, mostly clear. Lows in the mid-50s. Northeast winds 5 to 10 miles an hour, becoming east after midnight. Tuesday, sunny. Highs in the upper 70s. Southeast winds around 5 miles an hour. Tuesday night, partly cloudy until midnight, then mostly cloudy with a slight chance of showers after midnight. Lows around 60. South winds around 5 miles an hour. Chance of rain 20%. Wednesday, mostly sunny. Highs around 80. Wednesday night, mostly clear. Lows in the lower 60s. Thursday, mostly sunny. Highs in the upper 70s. Thursday night and Friday, mostly clear. Lows in the upper 50s. Highs in the upper 70s. Friday night, a chance of showers and thunderstorms. Lows in the lower 60s. Saturday, partly sunny. Highs in the lower 80s. Saturday night, a chance of showers and thunderstorms. Lows in the upper 60s. Sunday, mostly sunny. Highs in the upper 80s. Again, the forecast for the Quad Cities and surrounding areas for tonight, mostly cloudy. Showers until midnight. Near steady temperature in the upper 50s. Northeast winds 15 to 20 miles an hour with gusts up to 30 miles an hour. Chance of rain 90%. 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The current time is 3:29 p.m. Central Daylight Time. At 3 p.m. in Moline, heavy rain was falling. The temperature was 59 degrees, dew point 57, relative humidity 93%. The wind was northeast at 16 miles an hour, gusting to 25. And the pressure was 29.78 inches and steady. At Davenport, heavy rain was falling. The temperature was 57 degrees, dew point 56, relative humidity 96%. The wind was east at 16 miles an hour, gusting to 24. And the pressure was 29.82 inches and steady. Close to home, Burlington light rain and 62. Cedar Rapids light rain and 59. Dubuque light rain and 59. Iowa City light rain and 59. Muscatine 59. Galesburg heavy rain and 60. Peoria heavy rain and 61. Savannah 59. Rockford light rain and 61. Across the Midwest, Chicago light rain and 66. Des Moines cloudy and 63. Madison cloudy and 68. Milwaukee cloudy and 64. Minneapolis cloudy and 75. Omaha partly sunny and 70. St. Louis partly sunny and 79. Springfield, Illinois cloudy and 68. Waterloo light rain and 62. Once again at 3 p.m. in Moline with heavy rain, the temperature was 59. At Davenport with heavy rain, the temperature was 57. Here is the hazardous weather outlook. For this afternoon and tonight, area rivers are experiencing flooding due to today's heavy rainfall. Please see the latest flood statements and flood warnings for details. Looking ahead, the probability for widespread hazardous weather is low. Spotter activation will not be needed today or tonight. And now, your National Weather Service forecast for the Quad Cities and surrounding areas. Tonight, mostly cloudy. Showers until midnight.
near steady temperature in the upper 50s. Northeast winds 15 to 20 miles an hour with gusts up to 30 miles an hour. Chance of rain 90%. Monday, mostly sunny. Warmer with highs in the upper 70s. North winds 5 to 10 miles an hour. Monday night, mostly clear. Lows in the mid-50s. Northeast winds 5 to 10 miles an hour, becoming east after midnight. Tuesday, sunny. Highs in the upper 70s. Southeast winds around 5 miles an hour. Tuesday night, partly cloudy until midnight, then mostly cloudy with a slight chance of showers after midnight. Lows around 60. South winds around 5 miles an hour. Chance of rain 20%. Wednesday, mostly sunny. Highs around 80. Wednesday night, mostly clear. Lows in the lower 60s. Thursday, mostly sunny. Highs in the upper 70s. Thursday night and Friday, mostly clear. Lows in the upper 50s. Highs in the upper 70s. Friday night, a chance of showers and thunderstorms. Lows in the lower 60s. Saturday, partly sunny. Highs in the lower 80s. Saturday night, a chance of showers and thunderstorms. Lows in the upper 60s. Sunday, mostly sunny. Highs in the upper 80s. Again, the forecast for the Guam cities and surrounding areas for tonight, mostly cloudy. Showers until midnight. Near steady temperature in the upper 50s. Northeast winds 15 to 20 miles an hour with gusts up to 30 miles an hour. Chance of rain 90%. 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The current time is 3:33 p.m. Central Daylight Time. At 3 p.m. in Moline, heavy rain was falling. The temperature was 59 degrees, dew point 57, relative humidity 93%. The wind was northeast at 16 miles an hour, gusting to 25. And the pressure was 29.78 inches and steady. At Davenport, heavy rain was falling. The temperature was 57 degrees, dew point 56, relative humidity 96%. The wind was east at 16 miles an hour, gusting to 24. And the pressure was 29.82 inches and steady. Close to home, Burlington light rain and 62. Cedar Rapids light rain and 59. Dubuque light rain and 59. Iowa City light rain and 59. Muscatine 59. Galesburg heavy rain and 60. Peoria heavy rain and 61. Savannah 59. Rockford light rain and 61. Across the Midwest, Chicago light rain and 66. Des Moines cloudy and 63. Madison cloudy and 68. Milwaukee cloudy and 64. Minneapolis cloudy and 75. Omaha partly sunny and 70. St. Louis partly sunny and 79. Springfield, Illinois cloudy and 68. Waterloo light rain and 62. Once again at 3 p.m. in Moline with heavy rain, the temperature was 59. At Davenport with heavy rain, the temperature was 57. Here is the hazardous weather outlook. For this afternoon and tonight, area rivers are experiencing flooding due to today's heavy rainfall. Please see the latest flood statements and flood warnings for details. Looking ahead, the probability for widespread hazardous weather is low. Spotter activation will not be needed today or tonight. And now, your National Weather Service forecast for the Guam cities and surrounding areas. Tonight, mostly cloudy. Showers until midnight. Near steady temperature in the upper 50s. Northeast winds 15 to 20 miles an hour with gusts up to 30 miles an hour. Chance of rain 90%. Monday, mostly sunny. Warmer with highs in the upper 70s. North winds 5 to 10 miles an hour. Monday night, mostly clear. Lows in the mid-50s. Northeast winds 5 to 10 miles an hour, becoming east after midnight. Tuesday, sunny. Highs in the upper 70s. Southeast winds around 5 miles an hour. Tuesday night, partly cloudy until midnight, then mostly cloudy with a slight chance of showers after midnight. Lows around 60. South winds around 5 miles an hour. Chance of rain 20%. Wednesday, mostly sunny. Highs around 80. Wednesday night.
mostly clear. Lows in the lower 60s. Thursday, mostly sunny. Highs in the upper 70s. Thursday night and Friday, mostly clear. Lows in the upper 50s. Highs in the upper 70s. Friday night, a chance of showers and thunderstorms. Lows in the lower 60s. Saturday, partly sunny. Highs in the lower 80s. Saturday night, a chance of showers and thunderstorms. Lows in the upper 60s. Sunday, mostly sunny. Highs in the upper 80s. Again, the forecast for the Quad Cities and surrounding areas for tonight, mostly cloudy. Showers until midnight. Near steady temperature in the upper 50s. Northeast winds 15 to 20 miles an hour with gusts up to 30 miles an hour. Chance of rain 90%. 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The current time is 3:37 p.m. Central Daylight Time. At 3 p.m. in Moline, heavy rain was falling. The temperature was 59 degrees, dew point 57, relative humidity 93%. The wind was northeast at 16 miles an hour, gusting to 25. And the pressure was 29.78 inches and steady. At Davenport, heavy rain was falling. The temperature was 57 degrees, dew point 56, relative humidity 96%. The wind was east at 16 miles an hour, gusting to 24. And the pressure was 29.82 inches and steady. Close to home, Burlington light rain and 62. Cedar Rapids light rain and 59. Dubuque light rain and 59. Iowa City light rain and 59. Muscatine 59. Galesburg heavy rain and 60. Peoria heavy rain and 61. Savannah 59. Rockford light rain and 61. Across the Midwest, Chicago light rain and 66. Des Moines cloudy and 63. Madison cloudy and 68. Milwaukee cloudy and 64. Minneapolis cloudy and 75. Omaha partly sunny and 70. St. Louis partly sunny and 79. Springfield, Illinois cloudy and 68. Waterloo light rain and 62. Once again at 3 p.m. at Moline with heavy rain, the temperature was 59. At Davenport with heavy rain, the temperature was 57. Here is the hazardous weather outlook. For this afternoon and tonight, area rivers are experiencing flooding due to today's heavy rainfall. Please see the latest flood statements and flood warnings for details. Looking ahead, the probability for widespread hazardous weather is low. Spotter activation will not be needed today or tonight. And now, your National Weather Service forecast for the Quad Cities and surrounding areas. Tonight, mostly cloudy. Showers until midnight. Near steady temperature in the upper 50s. Northeast winds 15 to 20 miles an hour with gusts up to 30 miles an hour. Chance of rain 90%. Monday, mostly sunny. Warmer with highs in the upper 70s. North winds 5 to 10 miles an hour. Monday night, mostly clear. Lows in the mid-50s. Northeast winds 5 to 10 miles an hour, becoming east after midnight. Tuesday, sunny. Highs in the upper 70s. Southeast winds around 5 miles an hour. Tuesday night, partly cloudy until midnight, then mostly cloudy with a slight chance of showers after midnight. Lows around 60. South winds around 5 miles an hour. Chance of rain 20%. Wednesday, mostly sunny. Highs around 80. Wednesday night, mostly clear. Lows in the lower 60s. Thursday, mostly sunny. Highs in the upper 70s. Thursday night and Friday, mostly clear. Lows in the upper 50s. Highs in the upper 70s. Friday night, a chance of showers and thunderstorms. Lows in the lower 60s. Saturday, partly sunny. Highs in the lower 80s. Saturday night, a chance of showers and thunderstorms. Lows in the upper 60s. Sunday, mostly sunny. Highs in the upper 80s. Again, the forecast for the Quad Cities and surrounding areas for tonight, mostly cloudy. Showers until midnight. Near steady temperature in the upper 50s. Northeast winds 15 to 20 miles an hour with gusts up to 30 miles an hour. Chance of rain 90%.
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The current time is 3:41 p.m. Central Daylight Time. At 3 p.m. in Moline, heavy rain was falling. The temperature was 59 degrees, dew point 57, relative humidity 93%. The wind was northeast at 16 miles an hour, gusting to 25. And the pressure was 29.78 inches and steady. At Davenport, heavy rain was falling. The temperature was 57 degrees, dew point 56, relative humidity 96%. The wind was east at 16 miles an hour, gusting to 24. And the pressure was 29.82 inches and steady. Close to home, Burlington light rain and 62. Cedar Rapids light rain and 59. Dubuque light rain and 59. Iowa City light rain and 59. Muscatine 59. Galesburg heavy rain and 60. Peoria heavy rain and 61. Savannah 59. Rockford light rain and 61. Across the Midwest, Chicago light rain and 66. Des Moines cloudy and 63. Madison cloudy and 68. Milwaukee cloudy and 64. Minneapolis cloudy and 75. Omaha partly sunny and 70. St. Louis partly sunny and 79. Springfield, Illinois cloudy and 68. Waterloo light rain and 62. Once again at 3 p.m. in Moline with heavy rain, the temperature was 59. At Davenport with heavy rain, the temperature was 57. Here is the hazardous weather outlook. For this afternoon and tonight, area rivers are experiencing flooding due to today's heavy rainfall. Please see the latest flood statements and flood warnings for details. Looking ahead, the probability for widespread hazardous weather is low. Spotter activation will not be needed today or tonight. And now, your National Weather Service forecast for the Quad Cities and surrounding areas. Tonight, mostly cloudy. Showers until midnight. Near steady temperature in the upper 50s. Northeast winds 15 to 20 miles an hour with gusts up to 30 miles an hour. Chance of rain 90%. Monday, mostly sunny. Warmer with highs in the upper 70s. North winds 5 to 10 miles an hour. Monday night, mostly clear. Lows in the mid-50s. Northeast winds 5 to 10 miles an hour, becoming east after midnight. Tuesday, sunny. Highs in the upper 70s. Southeast winds around 5 miles an hour. Tuesday night, partly cloudy until midnight, then mostly cloudy with a slight chance of showers after midnight. Lows around 60. South winds around 5 miles an hour. Chance of rain 20%. Wednesday, mostly sunny. Highs around 80. Wednesday night, mostly clear. Lows in the lower 60s. Thursday, mostly sunny. Highs in the upper 70s. Thursday night and Friday, mostly clear. Lows in the upper 50s. Highs in the upper 70s. Friday night, a chance of showers and thunderstorms. Lows in the lower 60s. Saturday, partly sunny. Highs in the lower 80s. Saturday night, a chance of showers and thunderstorms. Lows in the upper 60s. Sunday, mostly sunny. Highs in the upper 80s. Again, the forecast for the Quad Cities and surrounding areas for tonight, mostly cloudy. Showers until midnight. Near steady temperature in the upper 50s. Northeast winds 15 to 20 miles an hour with gusts up to 30 miles an hour. Chance of rain 90%. Minor flooding is forecast. The areas affected include Wetsuquinicon River near DeWitt. The hazardous weather conditions are expected until early Wednesday morning. The following impacts are expected at 11.0 feet. Water affects County Road E63 north of the river near Toronto and affects the lowest roads in Buena Vista. Additional details, at 9:30 a.m. Sunday, the stage was 10.7 feet and falling. The river fell sharply below flood stage last night, but more rain will produce additional rises on portions of the Wapsipinicon River. Forecast, the river is expected to rise above flood stage early Tuesday morning to a crest of 11.1 feet Tuesday morning. It will then fall below flood stage Tuesday evening. Flood stage is 11.0 feet. 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
current time is 3:46 p.m. Central Daylight Time. At 3 p.m. in Moline, heavy rain was falling. The temperature was 59 degrees, dew point 57, relative humidity 93%. The wind was northeast at 16 miles an hour, gusting to 25. And the pressure was 29.78 inches and steady. At Davenport, heavy rain was falling. The temperature was 57 degrees, dew point 56, relative humidity 96%. The wind was east at 16 miles an hour, gusting to 24. And the pressure was 29.82 inches and steady. Close to home, Burlington light rain and 62. Cedar Rapids light rain and 59. Dubuque light rain and 59. Iowa City light rain and 59. Muscatine 59. Galesburg heavy rain and 60. Peoria heavy rain and 61. Savannah 59. Rockford light rain and 61. Across the Midwest, Chicago light rain and 66. Des Moines cloudy and 63. Madison cloudy and 68. Milwaukee cloudy and 64. Minneapolis cloudy and 75. Omaha partly sunny and 70. St. Louis partly sunny and 79. Springfield, Illinois cloudy and 68. Waterloo light rain and 62. Once again at 3 p.m. in Moline with heavy rain, the temperature was 59. At Davenport with heavy rain, the temperature was 57. Here is the hazardous weather outlook. For this afternoon and tonight, area rivers are experiencing flooding due to today's heavy rainfall. Please see the latest flood statements and flood warnings for details. Looking ahead, the probability for widespread hazardous weather is low. Spotter activation will not be needed today or tonight. And now, your National Weather Service forecast for the Quad Cities and surrounding areas. Tonight, mostly cloudy. Showers until midnight. Near steady temperature in the upper 50s. Northeast winds 15 to 20 miles an hour with gusts up to 30 miles an hour. Chance of rain 90%. Monday, mostly sunny. Warmer with highs in the upper 70s. North winds 5 to 10 miles an hour. Monday night, mostly clear. Lows in the mid-50s. Northeast winds 5 to 10 miles an hour, becoming east after midnight. Tuesday, sunny. Highs in the upper 70s. Southeast winds around 5 miles an hour. Tuesday night, partly cloudy until midnight, then mostly cloudy with a slight chance of showers after midnight. Lows around 60. South winds around 5 miles an hour. Chance of rain 20%. Wednesday, mostly sunny. Highs around 80. Wednesday night, mostly clear. Lows in the lower 60s. Thursday, mostly sunny. Highs in the upper 70s. Thursday night and Friday, mostly clear. Lows in the upper 50s. Highs in the upper 70s. Friday night, a chance of showers and thunderstorms. Lows in the lower 60s. Saturday, partly sunny. Highs in the lower 80s. Saturday night, a chance of showers and thunderstorms. Lows in the upper 60s. Sunday, mostly sunny. Highs in the upper 80s. Again, the forecast for the Quad Cities and surrounding areas for tonight, mostly cloudy. Showers until midnight. Near steady temperature in the upper 50s. Northeast winds 15 to 20 miles an hour with gusts up to 30 miles an hour. Chance of rain 90%. 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The current time is 3:50 p.m. Central Daylight Time. At 3 p.m. in Moline, heavy rain was falling. The temperature was 59 degrees, dew point 57, relative humidity 93%. The wind was northeast at 16 miles an hour, gusting to 25. And the pressure was 29.78 inches and steady. At Davenport, heavy rain was falling. The temperature was 57 degrees, dew point 56, relative humidity 96%. The wind was east at 16 miles an hour, gusting to 24. And the pressure was 29.82 inches and steady. Close to home, Burlington light rain and 62. Cedar Rapids light rain and 59. Dubuque light rain and 59. Iowa City light rain and 59. Muscatine 59.
Galesburg, heavy rain and 60. Peoria, heavy rain and 61. Savannah, 59. Rockford, light rain and 61. Across the Midwest, Chicago, light rain and 66. Des Moines, cloudy and 63. Madison, cloudy and 68. Milwaukee, cloudy and 64. Minneapolis, cloudy and 75. Omaha, partly sunny and 70. St. Louis, partly sunny and 79. Springfield, Illinois, cloudy and 68. Waterloo, light rain and 62. Once again at 3 p.m. in Moline with heavy rain, the temperature was 59. At Davenport with heavy rain, the temperature was 57. Here is the hazardous weather outlook. For this afternoon and tonight, area rivers are experiencing flooding due to today's heavy rainfall. Please see the latest flood statements and flood warnings for details. Looking ahead, the probability for widespread hazardous weather is low. Spotter activation will not be needed today or tonight. And now, your National Weather Service forecast for the Quad Cities and surrounding areas. Tonight, mostly cloudy. Showers until midnight. Near steady temperature in the upper 50s. Northeast winds 15 to 20 miles an hour with gusts up to 30 miles an hour. Chance of rain 90%. Monday, mostly sunny. Warmer with highs in the upper 70s. North winds 5 to 10 miles an hour. Monday night, mostly clear. Lows in the mid-50s. Northeast winds 5 to 10 miles an hour, becoming east after midnight. Tuesday, sunny. Highs in the upper 70s. Southeast winds around 5 miles an hour. Tuesday night, partly cloudy until midnight, then mostly cloudy with a slight chance of showers after midnight. Lows around 60. South winds around 5 miles an hour. Chance of rain 20%. Wednesday, mostly sunny. Highs around 80. Wednesday night, mostly clear. Lows in the lower 60s. Thursday, mostly sunny. Highs in the upper 70s. Thursday night and Friday, mostly clear. Lows in the upper 50s. Highs in the upper 70s. Friday night, a chance of showers and thunderstorms. Lows in the lower 60s. Saturday, partly sunny. Highs in the lower 80s. Saturday night, a chance of showers and thunderstorms. Lows in the upper 60s. Sunday, mostly sunny. Highs in the upper 80s. Again, the forecast for the Quad Cities and surrounding areas for tonight, mostly cloudy. Showers until midnight. Near steady temperature in the upper 50s. Northeast winds 15 to 20 miles an hour with gusts up to 30 miles an hour. Chance of rain 90%. 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The current time is 3:54 p.m. Central Daylight Time. At 3 p.m. in Moline, heavy rain was falling. The temperature was 59 degrees, dew point 57, relative humidity 93%. The wind was northeast at 16 miles an hour, gusting to 25. And the pressure was 29.78 inches and steady. At Davenport, heavy rain was falling. The temperature was 57 degrees, dew point 56, relative humidity 96%. The wind was east at 16 miles an hour, gusting to 24. And the pressure was 29.82 inches and steady. Close to home, Burlington light rain and 62. Cedar Rapids light rain and 59. Dubuque light rain and 59. Iowa City light rain and 59. Muscatine 59. Galesburg heavy rain and 60. Peoria heavy rain and 61. Savannah 59. Rockford light rain and 61. Across the Midwest, Chicago light rain and 66. Des Moines cloudy and 63. Madison cloudy and 68. Milwaukee cloudy and 64. Minneapolis cloudy and 75. Omaha partly sunny and 70. St. Louis partly sunny and 79. Springfield, Illinois cloudy and 68. Waterloo light rain and 62. Once again at 3 p.m. in Moline with heavy rain, the temperature was 59. At Davenport with heavy rain, the temperature was 57. Here is the hazardous weather outlook. For this afternoon and tonight, area rivers are experiencing flooding due to today's heavy rainfall.
Please see the latest flood statements and flood warnings for details. Looking ahead, the probability for widespread hazardous weather is low. Spotter activation will not be needed today or tonight. And now, your National Weather Service forecast for the Quad Cities and surrounding areas. Tonight, mostly cloudy. Showers until midnight. Near steady temperature in the upper 50s. Northeast winds 15 to 20 miles an hour with gusts up to 30 miles an hour. Chance of rain 90%. Monday, mostly sunny. Warmer with highs in the upper 70s. North winds 5 to 10 miles an hour. Monday night, mostly clear. Lows in the mid-50s. Northeast winds 5 to 10 miles an hour, becoming east after midnight. Tuesday, sunny. Highs in the upper 70s. Southeast winds around 5 miles an hour. Tuesday night, partly cloudy until midnight, then mostly cloudy with a slight chance of showers after midnight. Lows around 60. South winds around 5 miles an hour. Chance of rain 20%. Wednesday, mostly sunny. Highs around 80. Wednesday night, mostly clear. Lows in the lower 60s. Thursday, mostly sunny. Highs in the upper 70s. Thursday night and Friday, mostly clear. Lows in the upper 50s. Highs in the upper 70s. Friday night, a chance of showers and thunderstorms. Lows in the lower 60s. Saturday, partly sunny. Highs in the lower 80s. Saturday night, a chance of showers and thunderstorms. Lows in the upper 60s. Sunday, mostly sunny. Highs in the upper 80s. Again, the forecast for the Quad Cities and surrounding areas for tonight, mostly cloudy. Showers until midnight. Near steady temperature in the upper 50s. Northeast winds 15 to 20 miles an hour with gusts up to 30 miles an hour. Chance of rain 90%. 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The current time is 3:59 p.m. Central Daylight Time. Here is the hazardous weather outlook. For this afternoon and tonight, area rivers are experiencing flooding due to today's heavy rainfall. Please see the latest flood statements and flood warnings for details. Looking ahead, the probability for widespread hazardous weather is low. Spotter activation will not be needed today or tonight. And now, your National Weather Service forecast for the Quad Cities and surrounding areas. Tonight, mostly cloudy. Showers until midnight. Near steady temperature in the upper 50s. Northeast winds 15 to 20 miles an hour with gusts up to 30 miles an hour. Chance of rain 90%. Monday, mostly sunny. Warmer with highs in the upper 70s. North winds 5 to 10 miles an hour. Monday night, mostly clear. Lows in the mid-50s. Northeast winds 5 to 10 miles an hour, becoming east after midnight. Tuesday, sunny. Highs in the upper 70s. Southeast winds around 5 miles an hour. Tuesday night, partly cloudy until midnight, then mostly cloudy with a slight chance of showers after midnight. Lows around 60. South winds around 5 miles an hour. Chance of rain 20%. Wednesday, mostly sunny. Highs around 80. Wednesday night, mostly clear. Lows in the lower 60s. Thursday, mostly sunny. Highs in the upper 70s. Thursday night and Friday, mostly clear. Lows in the upper 50s. Highs in the upper 70s. Friday night, a chance of showers and thunderstorms. Lows in the lower 60s. Saturday, partly sunny. Highs in the lower 80s. Saturday night, a chance of showers and thunderstorms. Lows in the upper 60s. Sunday, mostly sunny. Highs in the upper 80s. Again, the forecast for the Quad Cities and surrounding areas for tonight, mostly cloudy. Showers until midnight. Near steady temperature in the upper 50s. Northeast winds 15 to 20 miles an hour with gusts up to 30 miles an hour. Chance of rain 90%. This broadcast originates from the National Weather Service office in the Quad Cities and is transmitted on a frequency of 162.55 MHz from Rock Island, Illinois. The coverage area includes the following counties: Cedar, Clinton, Louisa,
Muscatine, Scott, Henry, Illinois, Mercer, Rock Island, and Whiteside. 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The current time is 4:01 p.m. Central Daylight Time. Here is the hazardous weather outlook. For this afternoon and tonight, area rivers are experiencing flooding due to today's heavy rainfall. Please see the latest flood statements and flood warnings for details. Looking ahead, the probability for widespread hazardous weather is low. Spotter activation will not be needed today or tonight. And now, your National Weather Service forecast for the Quad Cities and surrounding areas. Tonight, mostly cloudy. Showers until midnight. Near steady temperature in the upper 50s. Northeast winds 15 to 20 miles an hour with gusts up to 30 miles an hour. Chance of rain 90%. Monday, mostly sunny. Warmer with highs in the upper 70s. North winds 5 to 10 miles an hour. Monday night, mostly clear. Lows in the mid-50s. Northeast winds 5 to 10 miles an hour, becoming east after midnight. Tuesday, sunny. Highs in the upper 70s. Southeast winds around 5 miles an hour. Tuesday night, partly cloudy until midnight, then mostly cloudy with a slight chance of showers after midnight. Lows around 60. South winds around 5 miles an hour. Chance of rain 20%. Wednesday, mostly sunny. Highs around 80. Wednesday night, mostly clear. Lows in the lower 60s. Thursday, mostly sunny. Highs in the upper 70s. Thursday night and Friday, mostly clear. Lows in the upper 50s. Highs in the upper 70s. Friday night, a chance of showers and thunderstorms. Lows in the lower 60s. Saturday, partly sunny. Highs in the lower 80s. Saturday night, a chance of showers and thunderstorms. Lows in the upper 60s. Sunday, mostly sunny. Highs in the upper 80s. Again, the forecast for the Quad Cities and surrounding areas for tonight, mostly cloudy. Showers until midnight. Near steady temperature in the upper 50s. Northeast winds 15 to 20 miles an hour with gusts up to 30 miles an hour. Chance of rain 90%. 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The current time is 4:04 p.m. Central Daylight Time. At 4 p.m. at Moline, rain was falling. The temperature was 59 degrees, dew point 57, relative humidity 93%. The wind was northeast at 15 miles an hour, gusting to 25. And the pressure was 29.80 inches and rising. At Davenport, heavy rain was falling. The temperature was 58 degrees, dew point 57, relative humidity 97%. The wind was northeast at 14 miles an hour, gusting to 28. And the pressure was 29.83 inches and rising. Close to home, Burlington cloudy and 62. Cedar Rapids light rain and 59. Dubuque light rain and 59. Iowa City light rain and 59. Peoria light rain and 63. Rockford light rain and 61. Across the Midwest, Chicago light rain and 65. Des Moines cloudy and 63. Madison light rain and 66. Milwaukee cloudy and 63. Minneapolis cloudy and 75. Omaha partly sunny and 71. St. Louis cloudy and 80. Springfield, Illinois fog and 68. Waterloo light rain and 61. Once again at 4 p.m. at Moline with rain, the temperature was 59. At Davenport with heavy rain, the temperature was 58. Here is the hazardous weather outlook. For this afternoon and tonight, area rivers are experiencing flooding due to today's heavy rainfall. Please see the latest flood statements and flood warnings for details. Looking ahead, the probability for widespread hazardous weather is low. Spotter activation will not be needed today or tonight. And now, your National Weather Service forecast for the Quad Cities and surrounding areas. Tonight, mostly cloudy. Showers until midnight. Near steady temperature in the upper 50s. Northeast winds 15 to 20 miles an hour with gusts up to 30 miles an hour. Chance of rain 90%.

Rain 20%. Wednesday, mostly sunny. Highs around 80. Wednesday night, mostly clear. Lows in the lower 60s. Thursday, mostly sunny. Highs in the upper 70s. Thursday night and Friday, mostly clear. Lows in the upper 50s. Highs in the upper 70s. Friday night, a chance of showers and thunderstorms. Lows in the lower 60s. Saturday, partly sunny. Highs in the lower 80s. Saturday night, a chance of showers and thunderstorms. Lows in the upper 60s. Sunday, mostly sunny. Highs in the upper 80s. Again, the forecast for the Quad Cities and surrounding areas for tonight, mostly cloudy. Showers until midnight. Near steady temperature in the upper 50s. Northeast winds 15 to 20 miles an hour with gusts up to 30 miles an hour. Chance of rain 90%. 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The current time is 4:08 p.m. Central Daylight Time. At 4 p.m. at Moline, rain was falling. The temperature was 59 degrees, dew point 57, relative humidity 93%. The wind was northeast at 15 miles an hour, gusting to 25. And the pressure was 29.80 inches and rising. At Davenport, heavy rain was falling. The temperature was 58 degrees, dew point 57, relative humidity 97%. The wind was northeast at 14 miles an hour, gusting to 28. And the pressure was 29.83 inches and rising. Close to home, Burlington cloudy and 62. Cedar Rapids light rain and 59. Dubuque light rain and 59. Iowa City light rain and 59. Peoria light rain and 63. Rockford light rain and 61. Across the Midwest, Chicago light rain and 65. Des Moines cloudy and 63. Madison light rain and 66. Milwaukee cloudy and 63. Minneapolis cloudy and 75. Omaha partly sunny and 71. St. Louis cloudy and 80. Springfield, Illinois fog and 68. Waterloo light rain and 61. Once again at 4 p.m. at Moline with rain, the temperature was 59. At Davenport with heavy rain, the temperature was 58. Here is the hazardous weather outlook. For this afternoon and tonight, area rivers are experiencing flooding due to today's heavy rainfall. Please see the latest flood statements and flood warnings for details. Looking ahead, the probability for widespread hazardous weather is low. Spotter activation will not be needed today or tonight. And now, your National Weather Service forecast for the Quad Cities and surrounding areas. Tonight, mostly cloudy. Showers until midnight. Near steady temperature in the upper 50s. Northeast winds 15 to 20 miles an hour with gusts up to 30 miles an hour. Chance of rain 90%. Monday, mostly sunny. Warmer with highs in the upper 70s. North winds 5 to 10 miles an hour. Monday night, mostly clear. Lows in the mid 50s. Northeast winds 5 to 10 miles an hour, becoming east after midnight. Tuesday, sunny. Highs in the upper 70s. Southeast winds around 5 miles an hour. Tuesday night, partly cloudy until midnight, then mostly cloudy with a slight chance of showers after midnight. Lows around 60. South winds around 5 miles an hour. Chance of rain 20%. Wednesday, mostly sunny. Highs around 80. Wednesday night, mostly clear. Lows in the lower 60s. Thursday, mostly sunny. Highs in the upper 70s. Thursday night and Friday, mostly clear. Lows in the upper 50s. Highs in the upper 70s. Friday night, a chance of showers and thunderstorms. Lows in the lower 60s. Saturday, partly sunny. Highs in the lower 80s. Saturday night, a chance of showers and thunderstorms. Lows in the upper 60s. Sunday, mostly sunny. Highs in the upper 80s. Again, the forecast for the Quad Cities and surrounding areas for tonight, mostly cloudy. Showers until midnight. Near steady temperature in the upper 50s. Northeast winds 15 to 20 miles an hour with gusts up to 30 miles an hour. Chance of rain 90%.

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The current time is 4:12 p.m. Central Daylight Time. At 4 p.m., Edmaline rain was falling. The temperature was 59 degrees, dew point 57, relative humidity 93%. The wind was northeast at 15 miles an hour, gusting to 25. And the pressure was 29.80 inches and rising. At Davenport, heavy rain was falling. The temperature was 58 degrees, dew point 57, relative humidity 97%. The wind was northeast at 14 miles an hour, gusting to 28. And the pressure was 29.83 inches and rising. Close to home, Burlington cloudy and 62. Cedar Rapids light rain and 59. Dubuque light rain and 59. Iowa City light rain and 59. Peoria light rain and 63. Rockford light rain and 61. Across the Midwest, Chicago light rain and 65. Des Moines cloudy and 63. Madison light rain and 66. Milwaukee cloudy and 63. Minneapolis cloudy and 75. Omaha partly sunny and 71. St. Louis cloudy and 80. Springfield, Illinois fog and 68. Waterloo light rain and 61. Once again at 4 p.m. at Moline with rain, the temperature was 59. At Davenport with heavy rain, the temperature was 58. Here is the hazardous weather outlook. For this afternoon and tonight, area rivers are experiencing flooding due to today's heavy rainfall. Please see the latest flood statements and flood warnings for details. Looking ahead, the probability for widespread hazardous weather is low. Spotter activation will not be needed today or tonight. And now, your National Weather Service forecast for the Quad Cities and surrounding areas. Tonight, mostly cloudy. Showers until midnight. Near steady temperature in the upper 50s. Northeast winds 15 to 20 miles an hour with gusts up to 30 miles an hour. Chance of rain 90%. Monday, mostly sunny. Warmer with highs in the upper 70s. North winds 5 to 10 miles an hour. Monday night, mostly clear. Lows in the mid-50s. Northeast winds 5 to 10 miles an hour, becoming east after midnight. Tuesday, sunny. Highs in the upper 70s. Southeast winds around 5 miles an hour. Tuesday night, partly cloudy until midnight, then mostly cloudy with a slight chance of showers after midnight. Lows around 60. South winds around 5 miles an hour. Chance of rain 20%. Wednesday, mostly sunny. Highs around 80. Wednesday night, mostly clear. Lows in the lower 60s. Thursday, mostly sunny. Highs in the upper 70s. Thursday night and Friday, mostly clear. Lows in the upper 50s. Highs in the upper 70s. Friday night, a chance of showers and thunderstorms. Lows in the lower 60s. Saturday, partly sunny. Highs in the lower 80s. Saturday night, a chance of showers and thunderstorms. Lows in the upper 60s. Sunday, mostly sunny. Highs in the upper 80s. Again, the forecast for the Quad Cities and surrounding areas for tonight, mostly cloudy. Showers until midnight. Near steady temperature in the upper 50s. Northeast winds 15 to 20 miles an hour with gusts up to 30 miles an hour. Chance of rain 90%. Minor flooding is forecast. The areas affected include Wetsuperlicken River near DeWitt. The hazardous weather conditions are expected until early Wednesday morning. The following impacts are expected at 11.0 feet. Water affects County Road E63 north of the river near Toronto and affects the lowest roads in Buena Vista. Additional details, at 9:30 a.m. Sunday, the stage was 10.7 feet and falling. The river fell sharply below flood stage last night, but more rain will produce additional rises on portions of the Wetsuperlicken River. Forecast, the river is expected to rise above flood stage early Tuesday morning to a crest of 11.1 feet Tuesday morning. It will then fall below flood stage Tuesday evening. Flood stage is 11.0 feet. 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The current time is 4:17 p.m. Central Daylight Time. At 4 p.m. at Moline, rain
was falling. The temperature was 59 degrees, dew point 57, relative humidity 93%. The wind was northeast at 15 miles an hour, gusting to 25. And the pressure was 29.80 inches and rising. At Davenport, heavy rain was falling. The temperature was 58 degrees, dew point 57, relative humidity 97%. The wind was northeast at 14 miles an hour, gusting to 28. And the pressure was 29.83 inches and rising. Close to home, Burlington cloudy and 62. Cedar Rapids light rain and 59. Dubuque light rain and 59. Iowa City light rain and 60. Muscatine 59. Galesburg rain and 60. Peoria light rain and 63. Savannah 59. Rockford light rain and 61. Across the Midwest, Chicago light rain and 65. Des Moines cloudy and 63. Madison light rain and 66. Milwaukee cloudy and 63. Minneapolis partly sunny and 75. Omaha partly sunny and 71. St. Louis cloudy and 80. Springfield, Illinois, cloudy and 69. Waterloo, light rain and 61. Once again at 4 p.m. at Moline with rain, the temperature was 59. At Davenport with heavy rain, the temperature was 58. Here is the hazardous weather outlook. For this afternoon and tonight, area rivers are experiencing flooding due to today's heavy rainfall. Please see the latest flood statements and flood warnings for details. Looking ahead, the probability for widespread hazardous weather is low. Spotter activation will not be needed today or tonight. And now, your National Weather Service forecast for the Quad Cities and surrounding areas. Tonight, mostly cloudy. Showers until midnight. Near steady temperature in the upper 50s. Northeast winds 15 to 20 miles an hour with gusts up to 30 miles an hour. Chance of rain 90%. Monday, mostly sunny. Warmer with highs in the upper 70s. North winds 5 to 10 miles an hour. Monday night, mostly clear. Lows in the mid-50s. Northeast winds 5 to 10 miles an hour, becoming east after midnight. Tuesday, sunny. Highs in the upper 70s. Southeast winds around 5 miles an hour. Tuesday night, partly cloudy until midnight, then mostly cloudy with a slight chance of showers after midnight. Lows around 60. South winds around 5 miles an hour. Chance of rain 20%. Wednesday, mostly sunny. Highs around 80. Wednesday night, mostly clear. Lows in the lower 60s. Thursday, mostly sunny. Highs in the upper 70s. Thursday night and Friday, mostly clear. Lows in the upper 50s. Highs in the upper 70s. Friday night, a chance of showers and thunderstorms. Lows in the lower 60s. Saturday, partly sunny. Highs in the lower 80s. Saturday night, a chance of showers and thunderstorms. Lows in the upper 60s. Sunday, mostly sunny. Highs in the upper 80s. Again, the forecast for the Quad Cities and surrounding areas for tonight, mostly cloudy. Showers until midnight. Near steady temperature in the upper 50s. Northeast winds 15 to 20 miles an hour with gusts up to 30 miles an hour. Chance of rain 90%. 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The current time is 4:21 p.m. Central Daylight Time. At 4 p.m. at Moline, rain was falling. The temperature was 59 degrees, dew point 57, relative humidity 93%. The wind was northeast at 15 miles an hour, gusting to 25. And the pressure was 29.80 inches and rising. At Davenport, heavy rain was falling. The temperature was 58 degrees, dew point 57, relative humidity 97%. The wind was northeast at 14 miles an hour, gusting to 28. And the pressure was 29.83 inches and rising. Close to home, Burlington cloudy and 62. Cedar Rapids light rain and 59. Dubuque light rain and 59. Iowa City light rain and 60. Muscatine 59. Galesburg rain and 60. Peoria light rain and 63. Savannah 59. Rockford light rain.
light rain and 61. Across the Midwest, Chicago light rain and 65. Des Moines cloudy and 63. Madison light rain and 66. Milwaukee cloudy and 63. Minneapolis partly sunny and 75. Omaha partly sunny and 71. St. Louis cloudy and 80. Springfield, Illinois cloudy and 69. Waterloo light rain and 61. Once again at 4 p.m. at Moline with rain, the temperature was 59. At Davenport with heavy rain, the temperature was 58. Here is the hazardous weather outlook. For this afternoon and tonight, area rivers are experiencing flooding due to today's heavy rainfall. Please see the latest flood statements and flood warnings for details. Looking ahead, the probability for widespread hazardous weather is low. Spotter activation will not be needed today or tonight. And now, your National Weather Service forecast for the Quad Cities and surrounding areas. Tonight, mostly cloudy. Showers until midnight. Near steady temperature in the upper 50s. Northeast winds 15 to 20 miles an hour with gusts up to 30 miles an hour. Chance of rain 90%. Monday, mostly sunny. Warmer with highs in the upper 70s. North winds 5 to 10 miles an hour. Monday night, mostly clear. Lows in the mid-50s. Northeast winds 5 to 10 miles an hour, becoming east after midnight. Tuesday, sunny. Highs in the upper 70s. Southeast winds around 5 miles an hour. Tuesday night, partly cloudy until midnight, then mostly cloudy with a slight chance of showers after midnight. Lows around 60. South winds around 5 miles an hour. Chance of rain 20%. Wednesday, mostly sunny. Highs around 80. Wednesday night, mostly clear. Lows in the lower 60s. Thursday, mostly sunny. Highs in the upper 70s. Thursday night and Friday, mostly clear. Lows in the upper 50s. Highs in the upper 70s. Friday night, a chance of showers and thunderstorms. Lows in the lower 60s. Saturday, partly sunny. Highs in the lower 80s. Saturday night, a chance of showers and thunderstorms. Lows in the upper 60s. Sunday, mostly sunny. Highs in the upper 80s. Again, the forecast for the Quad Cities and surrounding areas for tonight, mostly cloudy. Showers until midnight. Near steady temperature in the upper 50s. Northeast winds 15 to 20 miles an hour with gusts up to 30 miles an hour. Chance of rain 90%. 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The current time is 4:25 p.m. Central Daylight Time. At 4 p.m. at Moline, rain was falling. The temperature was 59 degrees, dew point 57, relative humidity 93%. The wind was northeast at 15 miles an hour, gusting to 25. And the pressure was 29.80 inches and rising. At Davenport, heavy rain was falling. The temperature was 58 degrees, dew point 57, relative humidity 97%. The wind was northeast at 14 miles an hour, gusting to 28. And the pressure was 29.83 inches and rising. Close to home, Burlington cloudy and 62. Cedar Rapids light rain and 59. Dubuque light rain and 59. Iowa City light rain and 60. Muscatine 59. Galesburg rain and 60. Peoria light rain and 63. Savannah 59. Rockford light rain and 61. Across the Midwest, Chicago light rain and 65. Des Moines cloudy and 63. Madison light rain and 66. Milwaukee cloudy and 63. Minneapolis partly sunny and 75. Omaha partly sunny and 71. St. Louis cloudy and 80. Springfield, Illinois cloudy and 69. Waterloo light rain and 61. Once again at 4 p.m. at Moline with rain, the temperature was 59. At Davenport with heavy rain, the temperature was 58. Here is the hazardous weather outlook. For this afternoon and tonight, area rivers are experiencing flooding due to today's heavy rainfall. Please see the latest flood statements and flood warnings for details. Looking ahead, the probability for widespread hazardous weather is low. Spotter active.
precipitation will not be needed today or tonight. And now, your National Weather Service forecast for the Quad Cities and surrounding areas. Tonight, mostly cloudy. Showers until midnight. Near steady temperature in the upper 50s. Northeast winds 15 to 20 miles an hour with gusts up to 30 miles an hour. Chance of rain 90%. Monday, mostly sunny. Warmer with highs in the upper 70s. North winds 5 to 10 miles an hour. Monday night, mostly clear. Lows in the mid-50s. Northeast winds 5 to 10 miles an hour, becoming east after midnight. Tuesday, sunny. Highs in the upper 70s. Southeast winds around 5 miles an hour. Tuesday night, partly cloudy until midnight, then mostly cloudy with a slight chance of showers after midnight. Lows around 60. South winds around 5 miles an hour. Chance of rain 20%. Wednesday, mostly sunny. Highs around 80. Wednesday night, mostly clear. Lows in the lower 60s. Thursday, mostly sunny. Highs in the upper 70s. Thursday night and Friday, mostly clear. Lows in the upper 50s. Highs in the upper 70s. Friday night, a chance of showers and thunderstorms. Lows in the lower 60s. Saturday, partly sunny. Highs in the lower 80s. Saturday night, a chance of showers and thunderstorms. Lows in the upper 60s. Sunday, mostly sunny. Highs in the upper 80s. Again, the forecast for the Quad Cities and surrounding areas for tonight, mostly cloudy. Showers until midnight. Near steady temperature in the upper 50s. Northeast winds 15 to 20 miles an hour with gusts up to 30 miles an hour. Chance of rain 90%. 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The current time is 4:29 p.m. Central Daylight Time. At 4 p.m. Edmoline rain was falling. The temperature was 59 degrees, dew point 57, relative humidity 93%. The wind was northeast at 15 miles an hour, gusting to 25. And the pressure was 29.80 inches and rising. At Davenport, heavy rain was falling. The temperature was 58 degrees, dew point 57, relative humidity 97%. The wind was northeast at 14 miles an hour, gusting to 28. And the pressure was 29.83 inches and rising. Close to home, Burlington cloudy and 62. Cedar Rapids light rain and 59. Dubuque light rain and 59. Iowa City light rain and 60. Muscatine 59. Galesburg rain and 60. Peoria light rain and 63. Savannah 59. Rockford light rain and 61. Across the Midwest, Chicago light rain and 65. Des Moines cloudy and 63. Madison light rain and 66. Milwaukee cloudy and 63. Minneapolis partly sunny and 75. Omaha partly sunny and 71. St. Louis cloudy and 80. Springfield, Illinois cloudy and 69. Waterloo light rain and 61. Once again at 4 p.m. at Moline with rain, the temperature was 59. At Davenport with heavy rain, the temperature was 58. Here is the hazardous weather outlook. For this afternoon and tonight, area rivers are experiencing flooding due to today's heavy rainfall. Please see the latest flood statements and flood warnings for details. Looking ahead, the probability for widespread hazardous weather is low. Spotter activation will not be needed today or tonight. And now, your National Weather Service forecast for the Quad Cities and surrounding areas. Tonight, mostly cloudy. Showers until midnight. Near steady temperature in the upper 50s. Northeast winds 15 to 20 miles an hour with gusts up to 30 miles an hour. Chance of rain 90%. Monday, mostly sunny. Warmer with highs in the upper 70s. North winds 5 to 10 miles an hour. Monday night, mostly clear. Lows in the mid-50s. Northeast winds 5 to 10 miles an hour, becoming east after midnight. Tuesday, sunny. Highs in the upper 70s. Southeast winds around 5 miles an hour. Tuesday night, partly cloudy until midnight, then mostly cloudy with a slight chance of showers after midnight.
around 60. South winds around 5 miles an hour. Chance of rain 20%. Wednesday, mostly sunny. Highs around 80. Wednesday night, mostly clear. Lows in the lower 60s. Thursday, mostly sunny. Highs in the upper 70s. Thursday night and Friday, mostly clear. Lows in the upper 50s. Highs in the upper 70s. Friday night, a chance of showers and thunderstorms. Lows in the lower 60s. Saturday, partly sunny. Highs in the lower 80s. Saturday night, a chance of showers and thunderstorms. Lows in the upper 60s. Sunday, mostly sunny. Highs in the upper 80s. Again, the forecast for the Quad Cities and surrounding areas for tonight, mostly cloudy. Showers until midnight. Near steady temperature in the upper 50s. Northeast winds 15 to 20 miles an hour with gusts up to 30 miles an hour. Chance of rain 90%. 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The current time is 4:33 p.m. Central Daylight Time. At 4 p.m. at Moline, rain was falling. The temperature was 59 degrees, dew point 57, relative humidity 93%. The wind was northeast at 15 miles an hour, gusting to 25. And the pressure was 29.80 inches and rising. At Davenport, heavy rain was falling. The temperature was 58 degrees, dew point 57, relative humidity 97%. The wind was northeast at 14 miles an hour, gusting to 28. And the pressure was 29.83 inches and rising. Close to home, Burlington cloudy and 62. Cedar Rapids light rain and 59. Dubuque light rain and 59. Iowa City light rain and 60. Muscatine 59. Galesburg rain and 60. Peoria light rain and 63. Savannah 59. Rockford light rain and 61. Across the Midwest, Chicago light rain and 65. Des Moines cloudy and 63. Madison light rain and 66. Milwaukee cloudy and 63. Minneapolis partly sunny and 75. Omaha partly sunny and 71. St. Louis cloudy and 80. Springfield, Illinois cloudy and 69. Waterloo light rain and 61. Once again at 4 p.m. at Moline with rain, the temperature was 59. At Davenport with heavy rain, the temperature was 58. Here is the hazardous weather outlook. For this afternoon and tonight, area rivers are experiencing flooding due to today's heavy rainfall. Please see the latest flood statements and flood warnings for details. Looking ahead, the probability for widespread hazardous weather is low. Spotter activation will not be needed today or tonight. And now, your National Weather Service forecast for the Quad Cities and surrounding areas. Tonight, mostly cloudy. Showers until midnight. Near steady temperature in the upper 50s. Northeast winds 15 to 20 miles an hour with gusts up to 30 miles an hour. Chance of rain 90%. Monday, mostly sunny. Warmer with highs in the upper 70s. North winds 5 to 10 miles an hour. Monday night, mostly clear. Lows in the mid-50s. Northeast winds 5 to 10 miles an hour, becoming east after midnight. Tuesday, sunny. Highs in the upper 70s. Southeast winds around 5 miles an hour. Tuesday night, partly cloudy until midnight, then mostly cloudy with a slight chance of showers after midnight. Lows around 60. South winds around 5 miles an hour. Chance of rain 20%. Wednesday, mostly sunny. Highs around 80. Wednesday night, mostly clear. Lows in the lower 60s. Thursday, mostly sunny. Highs in the upper 70s. Thursday night and Friday, mostly clear. Lows in the upper 50s. Highs in the upper 70s. Friday night, a chance of showers and thunderstorms. Lows in the lower 60s. Saturday, partly sunny. Highs in the lower 80s. Saturday night, a chance of showers and thunderstorms. Lows in the upper 60s. Sunday, mostly sunny. Highs in the upper 80s. Again, the forecast for the Quad Cities and surrounding areas for tonight, mostly cloudy. Showers until midnight.
near steady temperature in the upper 50s. Northeast winds 15 to 20 miles an hour with gusts up to 30 miles an hour. Chance of rain 90%. 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The current time is 4:37 p.m. Central Daylight Time. At 4 p.m. at Moline, rain was falling. The temperature was 59 degrees, dew point 57, relative humidity 93%. The wind was northeast at 15 miles an hour, gusting to 25. And the pressure was 29.80 inches and rising. At Davenport, heavy rain was falling. The temperature was 58 degrees, dew point 57, relative humidity 97%. The wind was northeast at 14 miles an hour, gusting to 28. And the pressure was 29.83 inches and rising. Close to home, Burlington cloudy and 62. Cedar Rapids light rain and 59. Dubuque light rain and 59. Iowa City light rain and 60. Muscatine 59. Galesburg rain and 60. Peoria light rain and 63. Savannah 59. Rockford light rain and 61. Across the Midwest, Chicago light rain and 65. Des Moines cloudy and 63. Madison light rain and 66. Milwaukee cloudy and 63. Minneapolis partly sunny and 75. Omaha partly sunny and 71. St. Louis cloudy and 80. Springfield, Illinois cloudy and 69. Waterloo light rain and 61. Once again at 4 p.m. at Moline with rain, the temperature was 59. At Davenport with heavy rain, the temperature was 58. Here is the hazardous weather outlook. For this afternoon and tonight, area rivers are experiencing flooding due to today's heavy rainfall. Please see the latest flood statements and flood warnings for details. Looking ahead, the probability for widespread hazardous weather is low. Spotter activation will not be needed today or tonight. And now, your National Weather Service forecast for the Quad Cities and surrounding areas. Tonight, mostly cloudy. Showers until midnight. Near steady temperature in the upper 50s. Northeast winds 15 to 20 miles an hour with gusts up to 30 miles an hour. Chance of rain 90%. Monday, mostly sunny. Warmer with highs in the upper 70s. North winds 5 to 10 miles an hour. Monday night, mostly clear. Lows in the mid-50s. Northeast winds 5 to 10 miles an hour, becoming east after midnight. Tuesday, sunny. Highs in the upper 70s. Southeast winds around 5 miles an hour. Tuesday night, partly cloudy until midnight, then mostly cloudy with a slight chance of showers after midnight. Lows around 60. South winds around 5 miles an hour. Chance of rain 20%. Wednesday, mostly sunny. Highs around 80. Wednesday night, mostly clear. Lows in the lower 60s. Thursday, mostly sunny. Highs in the upper 70s. Thursday night and Friday, mostly clear. Lows in the upper 50s. Highs in the upper 70s. Friday night, a chance of showers and thunderstorms. Lows in the lower 60s. Saturday, partly sunny. Highs in the lower 80s. Saturday night, a chance of showers and thunderstorms. Lows in the upper 60s. Sunday, mostly sunny. Highs in the upper 80s. Again, the forecast for the Quad Cities and surrounding areas for tonight, mostly cloudy. Showers until midnight. Near steady temperature in the upper 50s. Northeast winds 15 to 20 miles an hour with gusts up to 30 miles an hour. Chance of rain 90%. The Moline, Illinois climate summary for this evening, as of 4 p.m., June 21, 2026. Today's high temperature was 64 degrees. The normal high is 85. The record high is 101 degrees, which was set in 1988. Today's low temperature was 59 degrees. The normal low is 63. The record low is 43 degrees, which was set in 1992. 1.64 inches of precipitation fell today, which brings the monthly total to 6.81 inches. The total precipitation for the year now stands at 18.83 inches. The normal high temperature for tomorrow is 85 degrees, and the normal low is 63. The
record high for tomorrow is 98, which occurred in 1911, and the record low is 45, which occurred in 1963. Sunset tonight is at 8:39 p.m. Sunrise tomorrow is at 5:29 a.m. You are listening to NOAA Weather Radio Station WXJ73 in the Quad Cities. The current time is 4:42 p.m. Central Daylight Time. At 4 p.m. at Moline, rain was falling. The temperature was 59 degrees, dew point 57, relative humidity 93%. The wind was northeast at 15 miles an hour, gusting to 25. And the pressure was 29.80 inches and rising. At Davenport, heavy rain was falling. The temperature was 58 degrees, dew point 57, relative humidity 97%. The wind was northeast at 14 miles an hour, gusting to 28. And the pressure was 29.83 inches and rising. Close to home, Burlington cloudy and 62. Cedar Rapids light rain and 59. Dubuque light rain and 59. Iowa City light rain and 60. Muscatine 59. Galesburg rain and 60. Peoria light rain and 63. Savannah 59. Rockford light rain and 61. Across the Midwest, Chicago light rain and 65. Des Moines cloudy and 63. Madison light rain and 66. Milwaukee cloudy and 63. Minneapolis partly sunny and 75. Omaha partly sunny and 71. St. Louis cloudy and 80. Springfield, Illinois, cloudy and 69. Waterloo, light rain and 61. Once again at 4 p.m. at Moline with rain, the temperature was 59. At Davenport with heavy rain, the temperature was 58. Here is the hazardous weather outlook. For this afternoon and tonight, area rivers are experiencing flooding due to today's heavy rainfall. Please see the latest flood statements and flood warnings for details. Looking ahead, the probability for widespread hazardous weather is low. Spotter activation will not be needed today or tonight. And now, your National Weather Service forecast for the Quad Cities and surrounding areas. Tonight, mostly cloudy. Showers until midnight. Near steady temperature in the upper 50s. Northeast winds 15 to 20 miles an hour with gusts up to 30 miles an hour. Chance of rain 90%. Monday, mostly sunny. Warmer with highs in the upper 70s. North winds 5 to 10 miles an hour. Monday night, mostly clear. Lows in the mid-50s. Northeast winds 5 to 10 miles an hour, becoming east after midnight. Tuesday, sunny. Highs in the upper 70s. Southeast winds around 5 miles an hour. Tuesday night, partly cloudy until midnight, then mostly cloudy with a slight chance of showers after midnight. Lows around 60. South winds around 5 miles an hour. Chance of rain 20%. Wednesday, mostly sunny. Highs around 80. Wednesday night, mostly clear. Lows in the lower 60s. Thursday, mostly sunny. Highs in the upper 70s. Thursday night and Friday, mostly clear. Lows in the upper 50s. Highs in the upper 70s. Friday night, a chance of showers and thunderstorms. Lows in the lower 60s. Saturday, partly sunny. Highs in the lower 80s. Saturday night, a chance of showers and thunderstorms. Lows in the upper 60s. Sunday, mostly sunny. Highs in the upper 80s. Again, the forecast for the Quad Cities and surrounding areas for tonight, mostly cloudy. Showers until midnight. Near steady temperature in the upper 50s. Northeast winds 15 to 20 miles an hour with gusts up to 30 miles an hour. Chance of rain 90%. Minor flooding is forecast. The areas affected include Wapsipinicon River near DeWitt. The hazardous weather conditions are expected until early Wednesday morning. The following impacts are expected at 11.0 feet. Water affects County Road E63 north of the river near Toronto and affects the lowest roads in Buena Vista. Additional details, at 9:30 a.m. Sunday, the stage was 10.7 feet and falling. The river fell sharply below flood stage last night, but more rain will produce additional rises on portions of the Wapsipinicon River. Forecast, the river is expected to rise above flood stage early Tuesday morning to a crest of 11.
at 1 feet Tuesday morning. It will then fall below flood stage Tuesday evening. Flood stage is 11.0 feet. The Moline, Illinois climate summary for this evening, as of 4 p.m., June 21, 2026. Today's high temperature was 64 degrees. The normal high is 85. The record high is 101 degrees, which was set in 1988. Today's low temperature was 59 degrees. The normal low is 63. The record low is 43 degrees, which was set in 1992. 1.64 inches of precipitation fell today, which brings the monthly total to 6.81 inches. The total precipitation for the year now stands at 18.83 inches. The normal high temperature for tomorrow is 85 degrees, and the normal low is 63. The record high for tomorrow is 98, which occurred in 1911, and the record low is 45, which occurred in 1963. Sunset tonight is at 8:39 p.m. Sunrise tomorrow is at 5:29 a.m. You are listening to NOAA Weather Radio Station WXJ73 in the Quad Cities. The current time is 4:48 p.m. Central Daylight Time. At 4 p.m. at Moline, rain was falling. The temperature was 59 degrees, dew point 57, relative humidity 93%. The wind was northeast at 15 miles an hour, gusting to 25. And the pressure was 29.80 inches and rising. At Davenport, heavy rain was falling. The temperature was 58 degrees, dew point 57, relative humidity 97%. The wind was northeast at 14 miles an hour, gusting to 28. And the pressure was 29.83 inches and rising. Close to home, Burlington cloudy and 62. Cedar Rapids light rain and 59. Dubuque light rain and 59. Iowa City light rain and 60. Muscatine 59. Galesburg rain and 60. Peoria light rain and 63. Savannah 59. Rockford light rain and 61. Across the Midwest, Chicago light rain and 65. Des Moines cloudy and 63. Madison light rain and 66. Milwaukee cloudy and 63. Minneapolis partly sunny and 75. Omaha partly sunny and 71. St. Louis cloudy and 80. Springfield, Illinois cloudy and 69. Waterloo light rain and 61. Once again at 4 p.m. at Moline with rain, the temperature was 59. At Davenport with heavy rain, the temperature was 58. Here is the hazardous weather outlook. For this afternoon and tonight, area rivers are experiencing flooding due to today's heavy rainfall. Please see the latest flood statements and flood warnings for details. Looking ahead, the probability for widespread hazardous weather is low. Spotter activation will not be needed today or tonight. And now, your National Weather Service forecast for the Quad Cities and surrounding areas. Tonight, mostly cloudy. Showers until midnight. Near steady temperature in the upper 50s. Northeast winds 15 to 20 miles an hour with gusts up to 30 miles an hour. Chance of rain 90%. Monday, mostly sunny. Warmer with highs in the upper 70s. North winds 5 to 10 miles an hour. Monday night, mostly clear. Lows in the mid-50s. Northeast winds 5 to 10 miles an hour, becoming east after midnight. Tuesday, sunny. Highs in the upper 70s. Southeast winds around 5 miles an hour. Tuesday night, partly cloudy until midnight, then mostly cloudy with a slight chance of showers after midnight. Lows around 60. South winds around 5 miles an hour. Chance of rain 20%. Wednesday, mostly sunny. Highs around 80. Wednesday night, mostly clear. Lows in the lower 60s. Thursday, mostly sunny. Highs in the upper 70s. Thursday night and Friday, mostly clear. Lows in the upper 50s. Highs in the upper 70s. Friday night, a chance of showers and thunderstorms. Lows in the lower 60s. Saturday, partly sunny. Highs in the lower 80s. Saturday night, a chance of showers and thunderstorms. Lows in the upper 60s. Sunday, mostly sunny. Highs in the upper 80s. Again, the forecast for the Quad Cities and surrounding areas for tonight, mostly cloudy.
showers until midnight. Near steady temperature in the upper 50s. Northeast winds 15 to 20 miles an hour with gusts up to 30 miles an hour. Chance of rain 90%. The Moline, Illinois climate summary for this evening as of 4 p.m., June 21, 2026. Today's high temperature was 64 degrees. The normal high is 85. The record high is 101 degrees, which was set in 1988. Today's low temperature was 59 degrees. The normal low is 63. The record low is 43 degrees, which was set in 1992. 1.64 inches of precipitation fell today, which brings the monthly total to 6.81 inches. The total precipitation for the year now stands at 18.83 inches. The normal high temperature for tomorrow is 85 degrees, and the normal low is 63. The record high for tomorrow is 98, which occurred in 1911, and the record low is 45, which occurred in 1963. Sunset tonight is at 8:39 p.m. Sunrise tomorrow is at 5:29 a.m. You are listening to NOAA Weather Radio Station WXJ73 in the Quad Cities. The current time is 4:53 p.m. Central Daylight Time. At 4 p.m. at Moline, rain was falling. The temperature was 59 degrees, dew point 57, relative humidity 93%. The wind was northeast at 15 miles an hour, gusting to 25. And the pressure was 29.80 inches and rising. At Davenport, heavy rain was falling. The temperature was 58 degrees, dew point 57, relative humidity 97%. The wind was northeast at 14 miles an hour, gusting to 28. And the pressure was 29.83 inches and rising. Close to home, Burlington cloudy and 62. Cedar Rapids light rain and 59. Dubuque light rain and 59. Iowa City light rain and 60. Muscatine 59. Galesburg rain and 60. Peoria light rain and 63. Savannah 59. Rockford light rain and 61. Across the Midwest, Chicago light rain and 65. Des Moines cloudy and 63. Madison light rain and 66. Milwaukee cloudy and 63. Minneapolis partly sunny and 75. Omaha partly sunny and 71. St. Louis cloudy and 80. Springfield, Illinois cloudy and 69. Waterloo light rain and 61. Once again at 4 p.m. at Moline with rain, the temperature was 59. At Davenport with heavy rain, the temperature was 58. Here is the hazardous weather outlook. For this afternoon and tonight, area rivers are experiencing flooding due to today's heavy rainfall. Please see the latest flood statements and flood warnings for details. Looking ahead, the probability for widespread hazardous weather is low. Spotter activation will not be needed today or tonight. And now, your National Weather Service forecast for the Quad Cities and surrounding areas. Tonight, mostly cloudy. Showers until midnight. Near steady temperature in the upper 50s. Northeast winds 15 to 20 miles an hour with gusts up to 30 miles an hour. Chance of rain 90%. Monday, mostly sunny. Warmer with highs in the upper 70s. North winds 5 to 10 miles an hour. Monday night, mostly clear. Lows in the mid-50s. Northeast winds 5 to 10 miles an hour, becoming east after midnight. Tuesday, sunny. Highs in the upper 70s. Southeast winds around 5 miles an hour. Tuesday night, partly cloudy until midnight, then mostly cloudy with a slight chance of showers after midnight. Lows around 60. South winds around 5 miles an hour. Chance of rain 20%. Wednesday, mostly sunny. Highs around 80. Wednesday night, mostly clear. Lows in the lower 60s. Thursday, mostly sunny. Highs in the upper 70s. Thursday night and Friday, mostly clear. Lows in the upper 50s. Highs in the upper 70s. Friday night, a chance of showers and thunderstorms. Lows in the lower 60s. Saturday, partly sunny. Highs in the lower 80s. Saturday night, a chance of showers and thunderstorms. Lows in the upper 60s. Sunday, mostly sunny. Highs in the upper 80s. Again, the forecast for the Quad Cities.
cities and surrounding areas for tonight, mostly cloudy. Showers until midnight. Near steady temperature in the upper 50s. Northeast winds 15 to 20 miles an hour with gusts up to 30 miles an hour. Chance of rain 90%. This broadcast originates from the National Weather Service office in the Quad Cities and is transmitted on a frequency of 162.55 MHz from Rock Island, Illinois. The coverage area includes the following counties: Cedar, Clinton, Louisa, Muscatine, Scott, Henry, Illinois, Mercer, Rock Island, and Whiteside. The Moline, Illinois climate summary for this evening, as of 4 p.m., June 21, 2026. Today's high temperature was 64 degrees. The normal high is 85. The record high is 101 degrees, which was set in 1988. Today's low temperature was 59 degrees. The normal low is 63. The record low is 43 degrees, which was set in 1992. 1.64 inches of precipitation fell today, which brings the monthly total to 6.81 inches. The total precipitation for the year now stands at 18.83 inches. The normal high temperature for tomorrow is 85 degrees, and the normal low is 63. The record high for tomorrow is 98, which occurred in 1911, and the record low is 45, which occurred in 1963. Sunset tonight is at 8:39 p.m. Sunrise tomorrow is at 5:29 a.m. You are listening to NOAA Weather Radio Station WXJ73 in the Quad Cities. The current time is 4:59 p.m. Central Daylight Time. Here is the hazardous weather outlook. For this afternoon and tonight, area rivers are experiencing flooding due to today's heavy rainfall. Please see the latest flood statements and flood warnings for details. Looking ahead, the probability for widespread hazardous weather is low. Spotter activation will not be needed today or tonight. And now, your National Weather Service forecast for the Quad Cities and surrounding areas. Tonight, mostly cloudy. Showers until midnight. Near steady temperature in the upper 50s. Northeast winds 15 to 20 miles an hour with gusts up to 30 miles an hour. Chance of rain 90%. Monday, mostly sunny. Warmer with highs in the upper 70s. North winds 5 to 10 miles an hour. Monday night, mostly clear. Lows in the mid-50s. Northeast winds 5 to 10 miles an hour, becoming east after midnight. Tuesday, sunny. Highs in the upper 70s. Southeast winds around 5 miles an hour. Tuesday night, partly cloudy until midnight, then mostly cloudy with a slight chance of showers after midnight. Lows around 60. South winds around 5 miles an hour. Chance of rain 20%. Wednesday, mostly sunny. Highs around 80. Wednesday night, mostly clear. Lows in the lower 60s. Thursday, mostly sunny. Highs in the upper 70s. Thursday night and Friday, mostly clear. Lows in the upper 50s. Highs in the upper 70s. Friday night, a chance of showers and thunderstorms. Lows in the lower 60s. Saturday, partly sunny. Highs in the lower 80s. Saturday night, a chance of showers and thunderstorms. Lows in the upper 60s. Sunday, mostly sunny. Highs in the upper 80s. Again, the forecast for the Quad Cities and surrounding areas for tonight, mostly cloudy. Showers until midnight. Near steady temperature in the upper 50s. Northeast winds 15 to 20 miles an hour with gusts up to 30 miles an hour. Chance of rain 90%. The Moline, Illinois climate summary for this evening, as of 4 p.m., June 21, 2026. Today's high temperature was 64 degrees. The normal high is 85. The record high is 101 degrees, which was set in 1988. Today's low temperature was 59 degrees. The normal low is 63. The record low is 43 degrees, which was set in 1992. 1.64 inches of precipitation fell today, which brings the monthly total to 6.81 inches. The total precipitation for the year now stands at 18.83 inches. The normal high temperature for tomorrow is 85 degrees, and the normal low is 63. The record high for tomorrow is 98, which occurred in 1911, and the
third low is 45, which occurred in 1963. Sunset tonight is at 8:39 p.m. Sunrise tomorrow is at 5:29 a.m. You are listening to NOAA Weather Radio Station WXJ73 in the Quad Cities. The current time is 5:02 p.m. Central Daylight Time. Here is the hazardous weather outlook. For this afternoon and tonight, area rivers are experiencing flooding due to today's heavy rainfall. Please see the latest flood statements and flood warnings for details. Looking ahead, the probability for widespread hazardous weather is low. Spotter activation will not be needed today or tonight. And now, your National Weather Service forecast for the Quad Cities and surrounding areas. Tonight, mostly cloudy. Showers until midnight. Near steady temperature in the upper 50s. Northeast winds 15 to 20 miles an hour with gusts up to 30 miles an hour. Chance of rain 90%. Monday, mostly sunny. Warmer with highs in the upper 70s. North winds 5 to 10 miles an hour. Monday night, mostly clear. Lows in the mid-50s. Northeast winds 5 to 10 miles an hour, becoming east after midnight. Tuesday, sunny. Highs in the upper 70s. Southeast winds around 5 miles an hour. Tuesday night, partly cloudy until midnight, then mostly cloudy with a slight chance of showers after midnight. Lows around 60. South winds around 5 miles an hour. Chance of rain 20%. Wednesday, mostly sunny. Highs around 80. Wednesday night, mostly clear. Lows in the lower 60s. Thursday, mostly sunny. Highs in the upper 70s. Thursday night and Friday, mostly clear. Lows in the upper 50s. Highs in the upper 70s. Friday night, a chance of showers and thunderstorms. Lows in the lower 60s. Saturday, partly sunny. Highs in the lower 80s. Saturday night, a chance of showers and thunderstorms. Lows in the upper 60s. Sunday, mostly sunny. Highs in the upper 80s. Again, the forecast for the Quad Cities and surrounding areas for tonight, mostly cloudy. Showers until midnight. Near steady temperature in the upper 50s. Northeast winds 15 to 20 miles an hour with gusts up to 30 miles an hour. Chance of rain 90%. The Moline, Illinois climate summary for this evening, as of 4 p.m., June 21, 2026. Today's high temperature was 64 degrees. The normal high is 85. The record high is 101 degrees, which was set in 1988. Today's low temperature was 59 degrees. The normal low is 63. The record low is 43 degrees, which was set in 1992. 1.64 inches of precipitation fell today, which brings the monthly total to 6.81 inches. The total precipitation for the year now stands at 18.83 inches. The normal high temperature for tomorrow is 85 degrees, and the normal low is 63. The record high for tomorrow is 98, which occurred in 1911, and the record low is 45, which occurred in 1963. Sunset tonight is at 8:39 p.m. Sunrise tomorrow is at 5:29 a.m. You are listening to NOAA Weather Radio Station WXJ73 in the Quad Cities. The current time is 5:06 p.m. Central Daylight Time. At 5 p.m. at Moline, rain was falling. The temperature was 59 degrees, dew point 57, relative humidity 93%. The wind was northeast at 18 miles an hour, gusting to 28. And the pressure was 29.79 inches and steady. At Davenport, heavy rain was falling. The temperature was 59 degrees, dew point 57, relative humidity 93%. The wind was northeast at 21 miles an hour, gusting to 29. And the pressure was 29.82 inches and falling. Close to home, Burlington light rain and 61. Cedar Rapids light rain and 58. Dubuque light rain and 59. Iowa City cloudy and 60. Peoria light rain and 64. Rockford light rain and 61. Across the Midwest, Chicago light rain and 63. Des Moines partly sunny and 64. Madison cloudy and 63. Milwaukee light rain and 63. Minneapolis partly sunny and 74.

Father, activation will not be needed today or tonight. And now, your National Weather Service forecast for the Guam cities and surrounding areas. Tonight, mostly cloudy. Showers until midnight. Near steady temperature in the upper 50s. Northeast winds 15 to 20 miles an hour with gusts up to 30 miles an hour. Chance of rain 90%. Monday, mostly sunny. Warmer with highs in the upper 70s. North winds 5 to 10 miles an hour. Monday night, mostly clear. Lows in the mid-50s. Northeast winds 5 to 10 miles an hour, becoming east after midnight. Tuesday, sunny. Highs in the upper 70s. Southeast winds around 5 miles an hour. Tuesday night, partly cloudy until midnight, then mostly cloudy with a slight chance of showers after midnight. Lows around 60. South winds around 5 miles an hour. Chance of rain 20%. Wednesday, mostly sunny. Highs around 80. Wednesday night, mostly clear. Lows in the lower 60s. Thursday, mostly sunny. Highs in the upper 70s. Thursday night and Friday, mostly clear. Lows in the upper 50s. Highs in the upper 70s. Friday night, a chance of showers and thunderstorms. Lows in the lower 60s. Saturday, partly sunny. Highs in the lower 80s. Saturday night, a chance of showers and thunderstorms. Lows in the upper 60s. Sunday, mostly sunny. Highs in the upper 80s. Again, the forecast for the Guam cities and surrounding areas for tonight, mostly cloudy. Showers until midnight. Near steady temperature in the upper 50s. Northeast winds 15 to 20 miles an hour with gusts up to 30 miles an hour. Chance of rain 90%. The Moline, Illinois climate summary for this evening, as of 4 p.m., June 21, 2026. Today's high temperature was 64 degrees. The normal high is 85. The record high is 101 degrees, which was set in 1988. Today's low temperature was 59 degrees. The normal low is 63. The record low is 43 degrees, which was set in 1992. 1.64 inches of precipitation fell today, which brings the monthly total to 6.81 inches. The total precipitation for the year now stands at 18.83 inches. The normal high temperature for tomorrow is 85 degrees, and the normal low is 63. The record high for tomorrow is 98, which occurred in 1911, and the record low is 45, which occurred in 1963. Sunset tonight is at 8:39 p.m. Sunrise tomorrow is at 5:29 a.m. You are listening to NOAA Weather Radio Station WXJ73 in the Quad Cities. The current time is 5:11 p.m. Central Daylight Time. At 5 p.m. in Moline, rain was falling. The temperature was 59 degrees, dew point 57, relative humidity 93%. The wind was northeast at 18 miles an hour, gusting to 28. And the pressure was 29.79 inches and steady. At Davenport, heavy rain was falling. The temperature was 59 degrees, dew point 57, relative humidity 93%. The wind was northeast at 21 miles an hour, gusting to 29. And the pressure was 29.82 inches and falling. Close to home, Burlington light rain and 61. Cedar Rapids light rain and 58. Dubuque light rain and 59. Iowa City cloudy and 60. Peoria light rain and 64. Rockford light rain and 61. Across the Midwest, Chicago light rain and 63. Des Moines partly sunny and 64. Madison cloudy and 63. Milwaukee light rain and 63. Minneapolis partly sunny and 74. Omaha partly sunny and 69. Springfield, Illinois, cloudy and 72. Waterloo, cloudy and 62. Once again at 5 p.m. in Moline with rain, the temperature was 59. At Davenport with heavy rain, the temperature was 59. Here is the hazardous weather outlook. For this afternoon and tonight, area rivers are experiencing flooding due to today's heavy rainfall. Please see the latest flood statements and flood warnings for details. Looking ahead, the probability for widespread hazardous weather is low. Spotter activation will not be needed today or tonight.

Now, your National Weather Service forecast for the Guam cities and surrounding areas. Tonight, mostly cloudy. Showers until midnight. Near steady temperature in the upper 50s. Northeast winds 15 to 20 miles an hour with gusts up to 30 miles an hour. Chance of rain 90%. Monday, mostly sunny. Warmer with highs in the upper 70s. North winds 5 to 10 miles an hour. Monday night, mostly clear. Lows in the mid-50s. Northeast winds 5 to 10 miles an hour, becoming east after midnight. Tuesday, sunny. Highs in the upper 70s. Southeast winds around 5 miles an hour. Tuesday night, partly cloudy until midnight, then mostly cloudy with a slight chance of showers after midnight. Lows around 60. South winds around 5 miles an hour. Chance of rain 20%. Wednesday, mostly sunny. Highs around 80. Wednesday night, mostly clear. Lows in the lower 60s. Thursday, mostly sunny. Highs in the upper 70s. Thursday night and Friday, mostly clear. Lows in the upper 50s. Highs in the upper 70s. Friday night, a chance of showers and thunderstorms. Lows in the lower 60s. Saturday, partly sunny. Highs in the lower 80s. Saturday night, a chance of showers and thunderstorms. Lows in the upper 60s. Sunday, mostly sunny. Highs in the upper 80s. Again, the forecast for the Guam cities and surrounding areas for tonight, mostly cloudy. Showers until midnight. Near steady temperature in the upper 50s. Northeast winds 15 to 20 miles an hour with gusts up to 30 miles an hour. Chance of rain 90%. The Moline, Illinois climate summary for this evening, as of 4 p.m., June 21, 2026. Today's high temperature was 64 degrees. The normal high is 85. The record high is 101 degrees, which was set in 1988. Today's low temperature was 59 degrees. The normal low is 63. The record low is 43 degrees, which was set in 1992. 1.64 inches of precipitation fell today, which brings the monthly total to 6.81 inches. The total precipitation for the year now stands at 18.83 inches. The normal high temperature for tomorrow is 85 degrees, and the normal low is 63. The record high for tomorrow is 98, which occurred in 1911, and the record low is 45, which occurred in 1963. Sunset tonight is at 8:39 p.m. Sunrise tomorrow is at 5:29 a.m. Minor flooding is forecast. The areas affected include Wet'suwet'en River near DeWitt. The hazardous weather conditions are expected until early Wednesday morning. The following impacts are expected at 11.0 feet. Water affects County Road E63 north of the river near Toronto and affects the lowest roads in Buena Vista. Additional details, at 9:30 a.m. Sunday the stage was 10.7 feet and falling. The river fell sharply below flood stage last night, but more rain will produce additional rises on portions of the Wet'suwet'en River. Forecast, the river is expected to rise above flood stage early Tuesday morning to a crest of 11.1 feet Tuesday morning. It will then fall below flood stage Tuesday evening. Flood stage is 11.0 feet. 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The current time is 5:16 p.m. Central Daylight Time. At 5 p.m. at Moline, light rain was falling. The temperature was 59 degrees, dew point 57, relative humidity 93%. The wind was northeast at 21 miles an hour, gusting to 30. And the pressure was 29.79 inches and steady. At Davenport, rain was falling. The temperature was 58 degrees, dew point 57, relative humidity 97%. The wind was northeast at 21 miles an hour, gusting to 29. And the pressure was 29.82 inches and falling. Close to home, Burlington light rain and 61. Cedar Rapids light rain and 58. Dubuque light rain and 60. Iowa City cloudy and 61. Muscatine 61. Galesburg light rain and 60. Peoria light rain and 64. Savannah 59. Rockford light rain and 61. Across the Midwest, Chicago light rain and 63.
Des Moines partly sunny and 64. Madison cloudy and 63. Milwaukee light rain and 63. Minneapolis partly sunny and 74. Omaha partly sunny and 69. St. Louis partly sunny and 83. Springfield, Illinois cloudy and 72. Waterloo cloudy and 62. Once again at 5 p.m. at Moline with light rain, the temperature was 59. At Davenport with rain, the temperature was 58. Here is the hazardous weather outlook. For this afternoon and tonight, area rivers are experiencing flooding due to today's heavy rainfall. Please see the latest flood statements and flood warnings for details. Looking ahead, the probability for widespread hazardous weather is low. Spotter activation will not be needed today or tonight. And now, your National Weather Service forecast for the Quad Cities and surrounding areas. Tonight, mostly cloudy. Showers until midnight. Near steady temperature in the upper 50s. Northeast winds 15 to 20 miles an hour with gusts up to 30 miles an hour. Chance of rain 90%. Monday, mostly sunny. Warmer with highs in the upper 70s. North winds 5 to 10 miles an hour. Monday night, mostly clear. Lows in the mid-50s. Northeast winds 5 to 10 miles an hour, becoming east after midnight. Tuesday, sunny. Highs in the upper 70s. Southeast winds around 5 miles an hour. Tuesday night, partly cloudy until midnight, then mostly cloudy with a slight chance of showers after midnight. Lows around 60. South winds around 5 miles an hour. Chance of rain 20%. Wednesday, mostly sunny. Highs around 80. Wednesday night, mostly clear. Lows in the lower 60s. Thursday, mostly sunny. Highs in the upper 70s. Thursday night and Friday, mostly clear. Lows in the upper 50s. Highs in the upper 70s. Friday night, a chance of showers and thunderstorms. Lows in the lower 60s. Saturday, partly sunny. Highs in the lower 80s. Saturday night, a chance of showers and thunderstorms. Lows in the upper 60s. Sunday, mostly sunny. Highs in the upper 80s. Again, the forecast for the Quad Cities and surrounding areas for tonight, mostly cloudy. Showers until midnight. Near steady temperature in the upper 50s. Northeast winds 15 to 20 miles an hour with gusts up to 30 miles an hour. Chance of rain 90%. The Moline, Illinois climate summary for this evening, as of 4 p.m., June 21, 2026. Today's high temperature was 64 degrees. The normal high is 85. The record high is 101 degrees, which was set in 1988. Today's low temperature was 59 degrees. The normal low is 63. The record low is 43 degrees, which was set in 1992. 1.64 inches of precipitation fell today, which brings the monthly total to 6.81 inches. The total precipitation for the year now stands at 18.83 inches. The normal high temperature for tomorrow is 85 degrees, and the normal low is 63. The record high for tomorrow is 98, which occurred in 1911, and the record low is 45, which occurred in 1963. Sunset tonight is at 8:39 p.m. Sunrise tomorrow is at 5:29 a.m. You are listening to NOAA Weather Radio Station WXJ73 in the Quad Cities. The current time is 5:21 p.m. Central Daylight Time. At 5 p.m. at Moline, light rain was falling. The temperature was 59 degrees, dew point 57, relative humidity 93%. The wind was northeast at 21 miles an hour, gusting to 30. And the pressure was 29.79 inches and steady. At Davenport, rain was falling. The temperature was 58 degrees, dew point 57, relative humidity 97%. The wind was northeast at 21 miles an hour, gusting to 29. And the pressure was 29.82 inches and falling. Close to home, Burlington light rain and 61. Cedar Rapids light rain and 58. Dubuque light rain and 60. Iowa City cloudy and 61. Muscatine 61. Galesburg light rain and 60. Peoria light rain and 64. Savannah 59. Rockford light rain and 60.
1. Across the Midwest, Chicago light rain and 63. Des Moines partly sunny and 64. Madison cloudy and 63. Milwaukee light rain and 63. Minneapolis partly sunny and 74. Omaha partly sunny and 69. St. Louis partly sunny and 83. Springfield, Illinois cloudy and 72. Waterloo cloudy and 62. Once again at 5 p.m. in Moline with light rain, the temperature was 59. At Davenport with rain, the temperature was 58. Here is the hazardous weather outlook. For this afternoon and tonight, area rivers are experiencing flooding due to today's heavy rainfall. Please see the latest flood statements and flood warnings for details. Looking ahead, the probability for widespread hazardous weather is low. Spotter activation will not be needed today or tonight. And now, your National Weather Service forecast for the Guam cities and surrounding areas. Tonight, mostly cloudy. Showers until midnight. Near steady temperature in the upper 50s. Northeast winds 15 to 20 miles an hour with gusts up to 30 miles an hour. Chance of rain 90%. Monday, mostly sunny. Warmer with highs in the upper 70s. North winds 5 to 10 miles an hour. Monday night, mostly clear. Lows in the mid-50s. Northeast winds 5 to 10 miles an hour, becoming east after midnight. Tuesday, sunny. Highs in the upper 70s. Southeast winds around 5 miles an hour. Tuesday night, partly cloudy until midnight, then mostly cloudy with a slight chance of showers after midnight. Lows around 60. South winds around 5 miles an hour. Chance of rain 20%. Wednesday, mostly sunny. Highs around 80. Wednesday night, mostly clear. Lows in the lower 60s. Thursday, mostly sunny. Highs in the upper 70s. Thursday night and Friday, mostly clear. Lows in the upper 50s. Highs in the upper 70s. Friday night, a chance of showers and thunderstorms. Lows in the lower 60s. Saturday, partly sunny. Highs in the lower 80s. Saturday night, a chance of showers and thunderstorms. Lows in the upper 60s. Sunday, mostly sunny. Highs in the upper 80s. Again, the forecast for the Guam cities and surrounding areas for tonight, mostly cloudy. Showers until midnight. Near steady temperature in the upper 50s. Northeast winds 15 to 20 miles an hour with gusts up to 30 miles an hour. Chance of rain 90%. The Moline, Illinois climate summary for this evening, as of 4 p.m., June 21, 2026. Today's high temperature was 64 degrees. The normal high is 85. The record high is 101 degrees, which was set in 1988. Today's low temperature was 59 degrees. The normal low is 63. The record low is 43 degrees, which was set in 1992. 1.64 inches of precipitation fell today, which brings the monthly total to 6.81 inches. The total precipitation for the year now stands at 18.83 inches. The normal high temperature for tomorrow is 85 degrees, and the normal low is 63. The record high for tomorrow is 98, which occurred in 1911, and the record low is 45, which occurred in 1963. Sunset tonight is at 8:39 p.m. Sunrise tomorrow is at 5:29 a.m. You are listening to NOAA Weather Radio Station WXJ73 in the Quad Cities. The current time is 5:26 p.m. Central Daylight Time. At 5 p.m. in Moline, light rain was falling. The temperature was 59 degrees, dew point 57, relative humidity 93%. The wind was northeast at 21 miles an hour, gusting to 30. And the pressure was 29.79 inches and steady. At Davenport, rain was falling. The temperature was 58 degrees, dew point 57, relative humidity 97%. The wind was northeast at 21 miles an hour, gusting to 29. And the pressure was 29.82 inches and falling. Close to home, Burlington light rain and 61. Cedar Rapids light rain and 58. Dubuque light rain and 60. Iowa City cloudy and 61. Muscatine 61. Galesburg light rain and 60. Peoria light rain.
64. Savannah, 59. Rockford, light rain and 61. Across the Midwest, Chicago, light rain and 63. Des Moines, partly sunny and 64. Madison, cloudy and 63. Milwaukee, light rain and 63. Minneapolis, partly sunny and 74. Omaha, partly sunny and 69. St. Louis, partly sunny and 83. Springfield, Illinois, cloudy and 72. Waterloo, cloudy and 62. Once again at 5 p.m. at Moline with light rain, the temperature was 59. At Davenport with rain, the temperature was 58. Here is the hazardous weather outlook. For this afternoon and tonight, area rivers are experiencing flooding due to today's heavy rainfall. Please see the latest flood statements and flood warnings for details. Looking ahead, the probability for widespread hazardous weather is low. Spotter activation will not be needed today or tonight. And now, your National Weather Service forecast for the Guam cities and surrounding areas. Tonight, mostly cloudy. Showers until midnight. Near steady temperature in the upper 50s. Northeast winds 15 to 20 miles an hour with gusts up to 30 miles an hour. Chance of rain 90%. Monday, mostly sunny. Warmer with highs in the upper 70s. North winds 5 to 10 miles an hour. Monday night, mostly clear. Lows in the mid-50s. Northeast winds 5 to 10 miles an hour, becoming east after midnight. Tuesday, sunny. Highs in the upper 70s. Southeast winds around 5 miles an hour. Tuesday night, partly cloudy until midnight, then mostly cloudy with a slight chance of showers after midnight. Lows around 60. South winds around 5 miles an hour. Chance of rain 20%. Wednesday, mostly sunny. Highs around 80. Wednesday night, mostly clear. Lows in the lower 60s. Thursday, mostly sunny. Highs in the upper 70s. Thursday night and Friday, mostly clear. Lows in the upper 50s. Highs in the upper 70s. Friday night, a chance of showers and thunderstorms. Lows in the lower 60s. Saturday, partly sunny. Highs in the lower 80s. Saturday night, a chance of showers and thunderstorms. Lows in the upper 60s. Sunday, mostly sunny. Highs in the upper 80s. Again, the forecast for the Guam cities and surrounding areas for tonight, mostly cloudy. Showers until midnight. Near steady temperature in the upper 50s. Northeast winds 15 to 20 miles an hour with gusts up to 30 miles an hour. Chance of rain 90%. The Moline, Illinois climate summary for this evening, as of 4 p.m., June 21, 2026. Today's high temperature was 64 degrees. The normal high is 85. The record high is 101 degrees, which was set in 1988. Today's low temperature was 59 degrees. The normal low is 63. The record low is 43 degrees, which was set in 1992. 1.64 inches of precipitation fell today, which brings the monthly total to 6.81 inches. The total precipitation for the year now stands at 18.83 inches. The normal high temperature for tomorrow is 85 degrees, and the normal low is 63. The record high for tomorrow is 98, which occurred in 1911, and the record low is 45, which occurred in 1963. Sunset tonight is at 8:39 p.m. Sunrise tomorrow is at 5:29 a.m. You are listening to NOAA Weather Radio Station WXJ73 in the Quad Cities. The current time is 5:32 p.m. Central Daylight Time. At 5 p.m. at Moline, light rain was falling. The temperature was 59 degrees, dew point 57, relative humidity 93%. The wind was northeast at 21 miles an hour, gusting to 30. And the pressure was 29.79 inches and steady. At Davenport, rain was falling. The temperature was 58 degrees, dew point 57, relative humidity 97%. The wind was northeast at 21 miles an hour, gusting to 29. And the pressure was 29.82 inches and falling. Close to home, Burlington, light rain and 61. Cedar Rapids, light rain and 58. Dubuque, light rain and 60. Iowa City, cloudy and 61. Muscatine.
61. Galesburg, light rain and 60. Peoria, light rain and 64. Savannah, 59. Rockford, light rain and 61. Across the Midwest, Chicago, light rain and 63. Des Moines, partly sunny and 64. Madison, cloudy and 63. Milwaukee, light rain and 63. Minneapolis, partly sunny and 74. Omaha, partly sunny and 69. St. Louis, partly sunny and 83. Springfield, Illinois, cloudy and 72. Waterloo, cloudy and 62. Once again at 5 p.m. in Moline with light rain, the temperature was 59. At Davenport with rain, the temperature was 58. Here is the hazardous weather outlook. For this afternoon and tonight, area rivers are experiencing flooding due to today's heavy rainfall. Please see the latest flood statements and flood warnings for details. Looking ahead, the probability for widespread hazardous weather is low. Spotter activation will not be needed today or tonight. And now, your National Weather Service forecast for the Guam cities and surrounding areas. Tonight, mostly cloudy. Showers until midnight. Near steady temperature in the upper 50s. Northeast winds 15 to 20 miles an hour with gusts up to 30 miles an hour. Chance of rain 90%. Monday, mostly sunny. Warmer with highs in the upper 70s. North winds 5 to 10 miles an hour. Monday night, mostly clear. Lows in the mid-50s. Northeast winds 5 to 10 miles an hour, becoming east after midnight. Tuesday, sunny. Highs in the upper 70s. Southeast winds around 5 miles an hour. Tuesday night, partly cloudy until midnight, then mostly cloudy with a slight chance of showers after midnight. Lows around 60. South winds around 5 miles an hour. Chance of rain 20%. Wednesday, mostly sunny. Highs around 80. Wednesday night, mostly clear. Lows in the lower 60s. Thursday, mostly sunny. Highs in the upper 70s. Thursday night and Friday, mostly clear. Lows in the upper 50s. Highs in the upper 70s. Friday night, a chance of showers and thunderstorms. Lows in the lower 60s. Saturday, partly sunny. Highs in the lower 80s. Saturday night, a chance of showers and thunderstorms. Lows in the upper 60s. Sunday, mostly sunny. Highs in the upper 80s. Again, the forecast for the Guam cities and surrounding areas for tonight, mostly cloudy. Showers until midnight. Near steady temperature in the upper 50s. Northeast winds 15 to 20 miles an hour with gusts up to 30 miles an hour. Chance of rain 90%. And now, your National Weather Service forecast for the Guam cities and surrounding areas. Tonight, mostly cloudy. Showers until midnight. Near steady temperature in the upper 50s. Northeast winds 10 to 15 miles an hour with gusts up to 30 miles an hour. Chance of rain 90%. Monday, mostly sunny. Warmer with highs in the upper 70s. North winds 5 to 10 miles an hour. Monday night, mostly clear. Lows in the mid-50s. Northeast winds 5 to 10 miles an hour, becoming east after midnight. Tuesday, sunny. Highs in the upper 70s. Southeast winds around 5 miles an hour. Tuesday night, partly cloudy until midnight, then mostly cloudy with a slight chance of showers after midnight. Lows around 60. South winds around 5 miles an hour. Chance of rain 20%. Wednesday, mostly sunny. Highs around 80. Wednesday night, mostly clear. Lows in the lower 60s. Thursday, mostly sunny. Highs in the upper 70s. Thursday night and Friday, mostly clear. Lows in the upper 50s. Highs in the upper 70s. Friday night, a chance of showers and thunderstorms. Lows in the lower 60s. Saturday, partly sunny. Highs in the lower 80s. Saturday night, a chance of showers and thunderstorms. Lows in the upper 60s. Sunday, mostly sunny. Highs in the upper 80s. Again, the forecast for the Guam cities and surrounding areas for tonight, mostly cloudy. Showers until midnight. Near steady temperature in the upper 50s. Northeast winds 10 to 15 miles an hour with gusts.
to 30 miles an hour. Chance of rain 90%. The Moline, Illinois climate summary for this evening, as of 4 p.m., June 21, 2026. Today's high temperature was 64 degrees. The normal high is 85. The record high is 101 degrees, which was set in 1988. Today's low temperature was 59 degrees. The normal low is 63. The record low is 43 degrees, which was set in 1992. 1.64 inches of precipitation fell today, which brings the monthly total to 6.81 inches. The total precipitation for the year now stands at 18.83 inches. The normal high temperature for tomorrow is 85 degrees, and the normal low is 63. The record high for tomorrow is 98, which occurred in 1911, and the record low is 45, which occurred in 1963. Sunset tonight is at 8:39 p.m. Sunrise tomorrow is at 5:29 a.m. You are listening to NOAA Weather Radio Station WXJ73 in the Quad Cities. The current time is 5:39 p.m. Central Daylight Time. At 5 p.m. in Moline, light rain was falling. The temperature was 59 degrees, dew point 57, relative humidity 93%. The wind was northeast at 21 miles an hour, gusting to 30. And the pressure was 29.79 inches and steady. At Davenport, rain was falling. The temperature was 58 degrees, dew point 57, relative humidity 97%. The wind was northeast at 21 miles an hour, gusting to 29. And the pressure was 29.82 inches and falling. Close to home, Burlington light rain and 61. Cedar Rapids light rain and 58. Dubuque light rain and 60. Iowa City cloudy and 61. Muscatine 61. Galesburg light rain and 60. Peoria light rain and 64. Savannah 59. Rockford light rain and 61. Across the Midwest, Chicago light rain and 63. Des Moines partly sunny and 64. Madison cloudy and 63. Milwaukee light rain and 63. Minneapolis partly sunny and 74. Omaha partly sunny and 69. St. Louis partly sunny and 83. Springfield, Illinois cloudy and 72. Waterloo cloudy and 62. Once again at 5 p.m. in Moline with light rain, the temperature was 59. At Davenport with rain, the temperature was 58. Here is the hazardous weather outlook. For this afternoon and tonight, area rivers are experiencing flooding due to today's heavy rainfall. Please see the latest flood statements and flood warnings for details. Looking ahead, the probability for widespread hazardous weather is low. Spotter activation will not be needed today or tonight. And now, your National Weather Service forecast for the Quad Cities and surrounding areas. Tonight, mostly cloudy. Showers until midnight. Near steady temperature in the upper 50s. Northeast winds 10 to 15 miles an hour with gusts up to 30 miles an hour. Chance of rain 90%. Monday, mostly sunny. Warmer with highs in the upper 70s. North winds 5 to 10 miles an hour. Monday night, mostly clear. Lows in the mid-50s. Northeast winds 5 to 10 miles an hour, becoming east after midnight. Tuesday, sunny. Highs in the upper 70s. Southeast winds around 5 miles an hour. Tuesday night, partly cloudy until midnight, then mostly cloudy with a slight chance of showers after midnight. Lows around 60. South winds around 5 miles an hour. Chance of rain 20%. Wednesday, mostly sunny. Highs around 80. Wednesday night, mostly clear. Lows in the lower 60s. Thursday, mostly sunny. Highs in the upper 70s. Thursday night and Friday, mostly clear. Lows in the upper 50s. Highs in the upper 70s. Friday night, a chance of showers and thunderstorms. Lows in the lower 60s. Saturday, partly sunny. Highs in the lower 80s. Saturday night, a chance of showers and thunderstorms. Lows in the upper 60s. Sunday, mostly sunny. Highs in the upper 80s. Again, the forecast for the Quad Cities and surrounding areas for tonight, mostly cloudy. Showers until midnight.
near steady temperature in the upper 50s. Northeast winds 10 to 15 miles an hour with gusts up to 30 miles an hour. Chance of rain 90%. The Moline, Illinois climate summary for this evening, as of 4 p.m., June 21, 2026. Today's high temperature was 64 degrees. The normal high is 85. The record high is 101 degrees, which was set in 1988. Today's low temperature was 59 degrees. The normal low is 63. The record low is 43 degrees, which was set in 1992. 1.64 inches of precipitation fell today, which brings the monthly total to 6.81 inches. The total precipitation for the year now stands at 18.83 inches. The normal high temperature for tomorrow is 85 degrees, and the normal low is 63. The record high for tomorrow is 98, which occurred in 1911, and the record low is 45, which occurred in 1963. Sunset tonight is at 8:39 p.m. Sunrise tomorrow is at 5:29 a.m. You are listening to NOAA Weather Radio Station WXJ73 in the Quad Cities. The current time is 5:44 p.m. Central Daylight Time. At 5 p.m. in Moline, light rain was falling. The temperature was 59 degrees, dew point 57, relative humidity 93%. The wind was northeast at 21 miles an hour, gusting to 30. And the pressure was 29.79 inches and steady. At Davenport, rain was falling. The temperature was 58 degrees, dew point 57, relative humidity 97%. The wind was northeast at 21 miles an hour, gusting to 29. And the pressure was 29.82 inches and falling. Close to home, Burlington light rain and 61. Cedar Rapids light rain and 58. Dubuque light rain and 60. Iowa City cloudy and 61. Muscatine 61. Galesburg light rain and 60. Peoria light rain and 64. Savannah 59. Rockford light rain and 61. Across the Midwest, Chicago light rain and 63. Des Moines partly sunny and 64. Madison cloudy and 63. Milwaukee light rain and 63. Minneapolis partly sunny and 74. Omaha partly sunny and 69. St. Louis partly sunny and 83. Springfield, Illinois cloudy and 72. Waterloo cloudy and 62. Once again at 5 p.m. in Moline with light rain, the temperature was 59. At Davenport with rain, the temperature was 58. Minor flooding is forecast. The areas affected include Wapsipinicon River near DeWitt. The hazardous weather conditions are expected until early Wednesday morning. The following impacts are expected at 11.0 feet. Water affects County Road E63 north of the river near Toronto and affects the lowest roads in Buena Vista. Additional details, at 9:30 a.m. Sunday, the stage was 10.7 feet and falling. The river fell sharply below flood stage last night, but more rain will produce additional rises on portions of the Wapsipinicon River. Forecast, the river is expected to rise above flood stage early Tuesday morning to a crest of 11.1 feet Tuesday morning. It will then fall below flood stage Tuesday evening. Flood stage is 11.0 feet. Here is the hazardous weather outlook. For this afternoon and tonight, area rivers are experiencing flooding due to today's heavy rainfall. Please see the latest flood statements and flood warnings for details. Looking ahead, the probability for widespread hazardous weather is low. Spotter activation will not be needed today or tonight. And now, your National Weather Service forecast for the Quad Cities and surrounding areas. Tonight, mostly cloudy. Showers until midnight. Near steady temperature in the upper 50s. Northeast winds 10 to 15 miles an hour with gusts up to 30 miles an hour. Chance of rain 90%. Monday, mostly sunny. Warmer with highs in the upper 70s. North winds 5 to 10 miles an hour. Monday night, mostly clear. Lows in the mid-50s. Northeast winds 5 to 10 miles an hour, becoming east after midnight. Tuesday, sunny. Highs in the upper 70s. Southeast winds around 5 miles an hour. Tuesday night, partly cloudy until midnight, then mostly cloudy with a slight chance of showers after midnight. Lows around 60.
South winds around 5 miles an hour. Chance of rain 20%. Wednesday, mostly sunny. Highs around 80. Wednesday night, mostly clear. Lows in the lower 60s. Thursday, mostly sunny. Highs in the upper 70s. Thursday night and Friday, mostly clear. Lows in the upper 50s. Highs in the upper 70s. Friday night, a chance of showers and thunderstorms. Lows in the lower 60s. Saturday, partly sunny. Highs in the lower 80s. Saturday night, a chance of showers and thunderstorms. Lows in the upper 60s. Sunday, mostly sunny. Highs in the upper 80s. Again, the forecast for the Guam cities and surrounding areas for tonight, mostly cloudy. Showers until midnight. Near steady temperature in the upper 50s. Northeast winds 10 to 15 miles an hour with gusts up to 30 miles an hour. Chance of rain 90%. The Moline, Illinois climate summary for this evening, as of 4 p.m., June 21, 2026. Today's high temperature was 64 degrees. The normal high is 85. The record high is 101 degrees, which was set in 1988. Today's low temperature was 59 degrees. The normal low is 63. The record low is 43 degrees, which was set in 1992. 1.64 inches of precipitation fell today, which brings the monthly total to 6.81 inches. The total precipitation for the year now stands at 18.83 inches. The normal high temperature for tomorrow is 85 degrees, and the normal low is 63. The record high for tomorrow is 98, which occurred in 1911, and the record low is 45, which occurred in 1963. Sunset tonight is at 8:39 p.m. Sunrise tomorrow is at 5:29 a.m. You are listening to NOAA Weather Radio Station WXJ73 in the Quad Cities. The current time is 5:50 p.m. Central Daylight Time. At 5 p.m. at Moline, light rain was falling. The temperature was 59 degrees, dew point 57, relative humidity 93%. The wind was northeast at 21 miles an hour, gusting to 30. And the pressure was 29.79 inches and steady. At Davenport, rain was falling. The temperature was 58 degrees, dew point 57, relative humidity 97%. The wind was northeast at 21 miles an hour, gusting to 29. And the pressure was 29.82 inches and falling. Close to home, Burlington light rain and 61. Cedar Rapids light rain and 58. Dubuque light rain and 60. Iowa City cloudy and 61. Muscatine 61. Galesburg light rain and 60. Peoria light rain and 64. Savannah 59. Rockford light rain and 61. Across the Midwest, Chicago light rain and 63. Des Moines partly sunny and 64. Madison cloudy and 63. Milwaukee light rain and 63. Minneapolis partly sunny and 74. Omaha partly sunny and 69. St. Louis partly sunny and 83. Springfield, Illinois cloudy and 72. Waterloo cloudy and 62. Once again at 5 p.m. at Moline with light rain, the temperature was 59. At Davenport with rain, the temperature was 58. This broadcast originates from the National Weather Service office in the Quad Cities and is transmitted on a frequency of 162.55 MHz from Rock Island, Illinois. The coverage area includes the following counties: Cedar, Clinton, Louisa, Muscatine, Scott, Henry, Illinois, Mercer, Rock Island, and Whiteside. Here is the hazardous weather outlook. For this afternoon and tonight, area rivers are experiencing flooding due to today's heavy rainfall. Please see the latest flood statements and flood warnings for details. Looking ahead, the probability for widespread hazardous weather is low. Spotter activation will not be needed today or tonight. And now, your National Weather Service forecast for the Guam cities and surrounding areas. Tonight, mostly cloudy. Showers until midnight. Near steady temperature in the upper 50s. Northeast winds 10 to 15 miles an hour with gusts up to 30 miles an hour. Chance of rain 90%. Monday, mostly sunny.
warmer with highs in the upper 70s. North winds 5 to 10 miles an hour. Monday night, mostly clear. Lows in the mid-50s. Northeast winds 5 to 10 miles an hour, becoming east after midnight. Tuesday, sunny. Highs in the upper 70s. Southeast winds around 5 miles an hour. Tuesday night, partly cloudy until midnight, then mostly cloudy with a slight chance of showers after midnight. Lows around 60. South winds around 5 miles an hour. Chance of rain 20%. Wednesday, mostly sunny. Highs around 80. Wednesday night, mostly clear. Lows in the lower 60s. Thursday, mostly sunny. Highs in the upper 70s. Thursday night and Friday, mostly clear. Lows in the upper 50s. Highs in the upper 70s. Friday night, a chance of showers and thunderstorms. Lows in the lower 60s. Saturday, partly sunny. Highs in the lower 80s. Saturday night, a chance of showers and thunderstorms. Lows in the upper 60s. Sunday, mostly sunny. Highs in the upper 80s. Again, the forecast for the Guam cities and surrounding areas for tonight, mostly cloudy. Showers until midnight. Near steady temperature in the upper 50s. Northeast winds 10 to 15 miles an hour with gusts up to 30 miles an hour. Chance of rain 90%. The Moline, Illinois climate summary for this evening, as of 4 p.m., June 21, 2026. Today's high temperature was 64 degrees. The normal high is 85. The record high is 101 degrees, which was set in 1988. Today's low temperature was 59 degrees. The normal low is 63. The record low is 43 degrees, which was set in 1992. 1.64 inches of precipitation fell today, which brings the monthly total to 6.81 inches. The total precipitation for the year now stands at 18.83 inches. The normal high temperature for tomorrow is 85 degrees, and the normal low is 63. The record high for tomorrow is 98, which occurred in 1911, and the record low is 45, which occurred in 1963. Sunset tonight is at 8:39 p.m. Sunrise tomorrow is at 5:29 a.m. You are listening to NOAA Weather Radio Station WXJ73 in the Quad Cities. The current time is 5:55 p.m. Central Daylight Time. At 5 p.m. at Moline, light rain was falling. The temperature was 59 degrees, dew point 57, relative humidity 93%. The wind was northeast at 21 miles an hour, gusting to 30. And the pressure was 29.79 inches and steady. At Davenport, rain was falling. The temperature was 58 degrees, dew point 57, relative humidity 97%. The wind was northeast at 21 miles an hour, gusting to 29. And the pressure was 29.82 inches and falling. Close to home, Burlington light rain and 61. Cedar Rapids light rain and 58. Dubuque light rain and 60. Iowa City cloudy and 61. Muscatine 61. Galesburg light rain and 60. Peoria light rain and 64. Savannah 59. Rockford light rain and 61. Across the Midwest, Chicago light rain and 63. Des Moines partly sunny and 64. Madison cloudy and 63. Milwaukee light rain and 63. Minneapolis partly sunny and 74. Omaha partly sunny and 69. St. Louis partly sunny and 83. Springfield, Illinois cloudy and 72. Waterloo cloudy and 62. Once again at 5 p.m. at Moline with light rain, the temperature was 59. At Davenport with rain, the temperature was 58. Here is the hazardous weather outlook. For this afternoon and tonight, area rivers are experiencing flooding due to today's heavy rainfall. Please see the latest flood statements and flood warnings for details. Looking ahead, the probability for widespread hazardous weather is low. Spotter activation will not be needed today or tonight. And now, your National Weather Service forecast for the Guam cities and surrounding areas. Tonight, mostly cloudy. Showers until midnight. Near steady temperature in the upper 50s. Northeast winds 10 to 15 miles an hour with gusts up to 30 miles an hour.
chance of rain 90%. Monday, mostly sunny. Warmer with highs in the upper 70s. North winds 5 to 10 miles an hour. Monday night, mostly clear. Lows in the mid-50s. Northeast winds 5 to 10 miles an hour, becoming east after midnight. Tuesday, sunny. Highs in the upper 70s. Southeast winds around 5 miles an hour. Tuesday night, partly cloudy until midnight, then mostly cloudy with a slight chance of showers after midnight. Lows around 60. South winds around 5 miles an hour. Chance of rain 20%. Wednesday, mostly sunny. Highs around 80. Wednesday night, mostly clear. Lows in the lower 60s. Thursday, mostly sunny. Highs in the upper 70s. Thursday night and Friday, mostly clear. Lows in the upper 50s. Highs in the upper 70s. Friday night, a chance of showers and thunderstorms. Lows in the lower 60s. Saturday, partly sunny. Highs in the lower 80s. Saturday night, a chance of showers and thunderstorms. Lows in the upper 60s. Sunday, mostly sunny. Highs in the upper 80s. Again, the forecast for the Guam cities and surrounding areas for tonight, mostly cloudy. Showers until midnight. Near steady temperature in the upper 50s. Northeast winds 10 to 15 miles an hour with gusts up to 30 miles an hour. Chance of rain 90%. The Moline, Illinois climate summary for this evening, as of 4 p.m., June 21, 2026. Today's high temperature was 64 degrees. The normal high is 85. The record high is 101 degrees, which was set in 1988. Today's low temperature was 59 degrees. The normal low is 63. The record low is 43 degrees, which was set in 1992. 1.64 inches of precipitation fell today, which brings the monthly total to 6.81 inches. The total precipitation for the year now stands at 18.83 inches. The normal high temperature for tomorrow is 85 degrees, and the normal low is 63. The record high for tomorrow is 98, which occurred in 1911, and the record low is 45, which occurred in 1963. Sunset tonight is at 8:39 p.m. Sunrise tomorrow is at 5:29 a.m. You're listening to NOAA Weather Radio Station WXJ73 in the Quad Cities. The current time is 6 p.m. Central Daylight Time. Here is the hazardous weather outlook. For this afternoon and tonight, area rivers are experiencing flooding due to today's heavy rainfall. Please see the latest flood statements and flood warnings for details. Looking ahead, the probability for widespread hazardous weather is low. Spotter activation will not be needed today or tonight. And now, your National Weather Service forecast for the Guam cities and surrounding areas. Tonight, mostly cloudy. Showers until midnight. Near steady temperature in the upper 50s. Northeast winds 10 to 15 miles an hour with gusts up to 30 miles an hour. Chance of rain 90%. Monday, mostly sunny. Warmer with highs in the upper 70s. North winds 5 to 10 miles an hour. Monday night, mostly clear. Lows in the mid-50s. Northeast winds 5 to 10 miles an hour, becoming east after midnight. Tuesday, sunny. Highs in the upper 70s. Southeast winds around 5 miles an hour. Tuesday night, partly cloudy until midnight, then mostly cloudy with a slight chance of showers after midnight. Lows around 60. South winds around 5 miles an hour. Chance of rain 20%. Wednesday, mostly sunny. Highs around 80. Wednesday night, mostly clear. Lows in the lower 60s. Thursday, mostly sunny. Highs in the upper 70s. Thursday night and Friday, mostly clear. Lows in the upper 50s. Highs in the upper 70s. Friday night, a chance of showers and thunderstorms. Lows in the lower 60s. Saturday, partly sunny. Highs in the lower 80s. Saturday night, a chance of showers and thunderstorms. Lows in the upper 60s. Sunday, mostly sunny. Highs in the upper 80s. Again, the forecast for the Guam cities and surrounding areas for tonight, mostly cloudy. Showers until midnight.
near steady temperature in the upper 50s. Northeast winds 10 to 15 miles an hour with gusts up to 30 miles an hour. Chance of rain 90%. The Moline, Illinois climate summary for this evening, as of 4 p.m., June 21, 2026. Today's high temperature was 64 degrees. The normal high is 85. The record high is 101 degrees, which was set in 1988. Today's low temperature was 59 degrees. The normal low is 63. The record low is 43 degrees, which was set in 1992. 1.64 inches of precipitation fell today, which brings the monthly total to 6.81 inches. The total precipitation for the year now stands at 18.83 inches. The normal high temperature for tomorrow is 85 degrees, and the normal low is 63. The record high for tomorrow is 98, which occurred in 1911, and the record low is 45, which occurred in 1963. Sunset tonight is at 8:39 p.m. Sunrise tomorrow is at 5:29 a.m. You are listening to NOAA Weather Radio Station WXJ73 in the Quad Cities. The current time is 6:04 p.m. Central Daylight Time. At 6 p.m. the report from Moline was not available. The report from Davenport was not available. Close to home, Burlington cloudy and 61. Dubuque light rain and 59. Rockford light rain and 61. Across the Midwest, Chicago rain and 60. Des Moines partly sunny and 64. Minneapolis partly sunny and 76. St. Louis partly sunny and 82. Once again at 6 p.m. the report from Moline was not available. The report from Davenport was not available. Here is the hazardous weather outlook. For this afternoon and tonight, area rivers are experiencing flooding due to today's heavy rainfall. Please see the latest flood statements and flood warnings for details. Looking ahead, the probability for widespread hazardous weather is low. Spotter activation will not be needed today or tonight. And now, your National Weather Service forecast for the Quad Cities and surrounding areas. Tonight, mostly cloudy. Showers until midnight. Near steady temperature in the upper 50s. Northeast winds 10 to 15 miles an hour with gusts up to 30 miles an hour. Chance of rain 90%. Monday, mostly sunny. Warmer with highs in the upper 70s. North winds 5 to 10 miles an hour. Monday night, mostly clear. Lows in the mid-50s. Northeast winds 5 to 10 miles an hour, becoming east after midnight. Tuesday, sunny. Highs in the upper 70s. Southeast winds around 5 miles an hour. Tuesday night, partly cloudy until midnight, then mostly cloudy with a slight chance of showers after midnight. Lows around 60. South winds around 5 miles an hour. Chance of rain 20%. Wednesday, mostly sunny. Highs around 80. Wednesday night, mostly clear. Lows in the lower 60s. Thursday, mostly sunny. Highs in the upper 70s. Thursday night and Friday, mostly clear. Lows in the upper 50s. Highs in the upper 70s. Friday night, a chance of showers and thunderstorms. Lows in the lower 60s. Saturday, partly sunny. Highs in the lower 80s. Saturday night, a chance of showers and thunderstorms. Lows in the upper 60s. Sunday, mostly sunny. Highs in the upper 80s. Again, the forecast for the Quad Cities and surrounding areas for tonight, mostly cloudy. Showers until midnight. Near steady temperature in the upper 50s. Northeast winds 10 to 15 miles an hour with gusts up to 30 miles an hour. Chance of rain 90%. The Moline, Illinois climate summary for this evening, as of 4 p.m., June 21, 2026. Today's high temperature was 64 degrees. The normal high is 85. The record high is 101 degrees, which was set in 1988. Today's low temperature was 59 degrees. The normal low is 63. The record low is 43 degrees, which was set in 1992. 1.64 inches of precipitation fell today, which brings the monthly total to 6.81 inches. The total precipitation for the year now stands at 18.83 inches. The normal high temperature for tomorrow is 85 degrees, and the normal low is 63.
The record high for tomorrow is 98, which occurred in 1911, and the record low is 45, which

Chicago rain and 60. Des Moines partly sunny and 64. Minneapolis partly sunny and 76. St. Louis partly sunny and 82. Once again at 6 p.m. the report from Moline was not available. The report from Davenport was not available. Here is the hazardous weather outlook. For this afternoon and tonight, area rivers are experiencing flooding due to today's heavy rainfall. Please see the latest flood statements and flood warnings for details. Looking ahead, the probability for widespread hazardous weather is low. Spotter activation will not be needed today or tonight. And now, your National Weather Service forecast for the Quad Cities and surrounding areas. Tonight, mostly cloudy. Showers until midnight. Near steady temperature in the upper 50s. Northeast winds 10 to 15 miles an hour with gusts up to 30 miles an hour. Chance of rain 90%. Monday, mostly sunny. Warmer with highs in the upper 70s. North winds 5 to 10 miles an hour. Monday night, mostly clear. Lows in the mid-50s. Northeast winds 5 to 10 miles an hour, becoming east after midnight. Tuesday, sunny. Highs in the upper 70s. Southeast winds around 5 miles an hour. Tuesday night, partly cloudy until midnight, then mostly cloudy with a slight chance of showers after midnight. Lows around 60. South winds around 5 miles an hour. Chance of rain 20%. Wednesday, mostly sunny. Highs around 80. Wednesday night, mostly clear. Lows in the lower 60s. Thursday, mostly sunny. Highs in the upper 70s. Thursday night and Friday, mostly clear. Lows in the upper 50s. Highs in the upper 70s. Friday night, a chance of showers and thunderstorms. Lows in the lower 60s. Saturday, partly sunny. Highs in the lower 80s. Saturday night, a chance of showers and thunderstorms. Lows in the upper 60s. Sunday, mostly sunny. Highs in the upper 80s. Again, the forecast for the Quad Cities and surrounding areas for tonight, mostly cloudy. Showers until midnight. Near steady temperature in the upper 50s. Northeast winds 10 to 15 miles an hour with gusts up to 30 miles an hour. Chance of rain 90%. The Moline, Illinois climate summary for this evening, as of 4 p.m., June 21, 2026. Today's high temperature was 64 degrees. The normal high is 85. The record high is 101 degrees, which was set in 1988. Today's low temperature was 59 degrees. The normal low is 63. The record low is 43 degrees, which was set in 1992. 1.64 inches of precipitation fell today, which brings the monthly total to 6.81 inches. The total precipitation for the year now stands at 18.83 inches. The normal high temperature for tomorrow is 85 degrees, and the normal low is 63. The record high for tomorrow is 98, which occurred in 1911, and the record low is 45, which occurred in 1963. Sunset tonight is at 8:39 p.m. Sunrise tomorrow is at 5:29 a.m. You are listening to NOAA Weather Radio Station WXJ73 in the Quad Cities. The current time is 6:12 p.m. Central Daylight Time. At 6 p.m. the report from Moline was not available. The report from Davenport was not available. Close to home, Burlington cloudy and 61. Dubuque light rain and 59. Rockford light rain and 61. Across the Midwest, Chicago rain and 60. Des Moines partly sunny and 64. Minneapolis partly sunny and 76. St. Louis partly sunny and 82. Once again at 6 p.m. the report from Moline was not available. The report from Davenport was not available. Here is the hazardous weather outlook. For this afternoon and tonight, area rivers are experiencing flooding due to today's heavy rainfall. Please see the latest flood statements and flood warnings for details. Looking ahead, the probability for widespread hazardous weather is low. Spotter activation will not be needed today or tonight. And now, your National Weather Service forecast for the Quad Cities and surrounding areas. Tonight, mostly cloudy. Showers until midnight. Near steady temperature in the upper 50s. Northeast winds 10 to 15 miles an hour with gusts up to 30 miles an hour.

miles an hour. Chance of rain 90%. Monday, mostly sunny. Warmer with highs in the upper 70s. North winds 5 to 10 miles an hour. Monday night, mostly clear. Lows in the mid-50s. Northeast winds 5 to 10 miles an hour, becoming east after midnight. Tuesday, sunny. Highs in the upper 70s. Southeast winds around 5 miles an hour. Tuesday night, partly cloudy until midnight, then mostly cloudy with a slight chance of showers after midnight. Lows around 60. South winds around 5 miles an hour. Chance of rain 20%. Wednesday, mostly sunny. Highs around 80. Wednesday night, mostly clear. Lows in the lower 60s. Thursday, mostly sunny. Highs in the upper 70s. Thursday night and Friday, mostly clear. Lows in the upper 50s. Highs in the upper 70s. Friday night, a chance of showers and thunderstorms. Lows in the lower 60s. Saturday, partly sunny. Highs in the lower 80s. Saturday night, a chance of showers and thunderstorms. Lows in the upper 60s. Sunday, mostly sunny. Highs in the upper 80s. Again, the forecast for the Quad Cities and surrounding areas for tonight, mostly cloudy. Showers until midnight. Near steady temperature in the upper 50s. Northeast winds 10 to 15 miles an hour with gusts up to 30 miles an hour. Chance of rain 90%. Minor flooding is forecast. The areas affected include Wet'suwet'en River near DeWitt. The hazardous weather conditions are expected until early Wednesday morning. The following impacts are expected at 11.0 feet. Water affects County Road E63 north of the river near Toronto and affects the lowest roads in Buena Vista. Additional details, at 9:30 a.m. Sunday the stage was 10.7 feet and falling. The river fell sharply below flood stage last night, but more rain will produce additional rises on portions of the Wet'suwet'en River. Forecast, the river is expected to rise above flood stage early Tuesday morning to a crest of 11.1 feet Tuesday morning. It will then fall below flood stage Tuesday evening. Flood stage is 11.0 feet. The Moline, Illinois climate summary for this evening, as of 4 p.m., June 21, 2026. Today's high temperature was 64 degrees. The normal high is 85. The record high is 101 degrees, which was set in 1988. Today's low temperature was 59 degrees. The normal low is 63. The record low is 43 degrees, which was set in 1992. 1.64 inches of precipitation fell today, which brings the monthly total to 6.81 inches. The total precipitation for the year now stands at 18.83 inches. The normal high temperature for tomorrow is 85 degrees, and the normal low is 63. The record high for tomorrow is 98, which occurred in 1911, and the record low is 45, which occurred in 1963. Sunset tonight is at 8:39 p.m. Sunrise tomorrow is at 5:29 a.m. You are listening to NOAA Weather Radio Station WXJ73 in the Quad Cities. The current time is 6:17 p.m. Central Daylight Time. At 6 p.m. at Moline, light rain was falling. The temperature was 59 degrees, dew point 57, relative humidity 93%. The wind was northeast at 21 miles an hour, gusting to 30. And the pressure was 29.78 inches and falling. At Davenport, light rain was falling. The temperature was 58 degrees, dew point 56, relative humidity 93%. The wind was northeast at 23 miles an hour, gusting to 37. And the pressure was 29.81 inches and steady. Close to home, Burlington cloudy and 60. Cedar Rapids cloudy and 60. Dubuque, light rain and 59. Iowa City cloudy and 60. Muscatine 61. Galesburg light rain and 59. Peoria light rain and 64. Savannah 60. Rockford light rain and 61. Across the Midwest, Chicago rain and 60. Des Moines partly sunny and 64. Madison light rain and 62. Milwaukee cloudy and 61. Minneapolis partly sunny and 76. Omaha partly sunny and 70. St. Louis partly sunny and 82. Springfield.
Illinois partly sunny and 73. Waterloo light rain and 61. Once again at 6 p.m. at Moline with light rain, the temperature was 59. At Davenport with light rain, the temperature was 58. Here is the hazardous weather outlook. For this afternoon and tonight, area rivers are experiencing flooding due to today's heavy rainfall. Please see the latest flood statements and flood warnings for details. Looking ahead, the probability for widespread hazardous weather is low. Spotter activation will not be needed today or tonight. And now, your National Weather Service forecast for the Quad Cities and surrounding areas. Tonight, mostly cloudy. Showers until midnight. Near steady temperature in the upper 50s. Northeast winds 10 to 15 miles an hour with gusts up to 30 miles an hour. Chance of rain 90%. Monday, mostly sunny. Warmer with highs in the upper 70s. North winds 5 to 10 miles an hour. Monday night, mostly clear. Lows in the mid-50s. Northeast winds 5 to 10 miles an hour, becoming east after midnight. Tuesday, sunny. Highs in the upper 70s. Southeast winds around 5 miles an hour. Tuesday night, partly cloudy until midnight, then mostly cloudy with a slight chance of showers after midnight. Lows around 60. South winds around 5 miles an hour. Chance of rain 20%. Wednesday, mostly sunny. Highs around 80. Wednesday night, mostly clear. Lows in the lower 60s. Thursday, mostly sunny. Highs in the upper 70s. Thursday night and Friday, mostly clear. Lows in the upper 50s. Highs in the upper 70s. Friday night, a chance of showers and thunderstorms. Lows in the lower 60s. Saturday, partly sunny. Highs in the lower 80s. Saturday night, a chance of showers and thunderstorms. Lows in the upper 60s. Sunday, mostly sunny. Highs in the upper 80s. Again, the forecast for the Quad Cities and surrounding areas for tonight, mostly cloudy. Showers until midnight. Near steady temperature in the upper 50s. Northeast winds 10 to 15 miles an hour with gusts up to 30 miles an hour. Chance of rain 90%. The Moline, Illinois climate summary for this evening, as of 4 p.m., June 21, 2026. Today's high temperature was 64 degrees. The normal high is 85. The record high is 101 degrees, which was set in 1988. Today's low temperature was 59 degrees. The normal low is 63. The record low is 43 degrees, which was set in 1992. 1.64 inches of precipitation fell today, which brings the monthly total to 6.81 inches. The total precipitation for the year now stands at 18.83 inches. The normal high temperature for tomorrow is 85 degrees, and the normal low is 63. The record high for tomorrow is 98, which occurred in 1911, and the record low is 45, which occurred in 1963. Sunset tonight is at 8:39 p.m. Sunrise tomorrow is at 5:29 a.m. You are listening to NOAA Weather Radio Station WXJ73 in the Quad Cities. The current time is 6:22 p.m. Central Daylight Time. At 6 p.m. at Moline, light rain was falling. The temperature was 59 degrees, dew point 57, relative humidity 93%. The wind was northeast at 21 miles an hour, gusting to 30. And the pressure was 29.78 inches and falling. At Davenport, light rain was falling. The temperature was 58 degrees, dew point 56, relative humidity 93%. The wind was northeast at 23 miles an hour, gusting to 37. And the pressure was 29.81 inches and steady. Close to home, Burlington cloudy and 60. Cedar Rapids cloudy and 60. Dubuque light rain and 59. Iowa City cloudy and 60. Muscatine 61. Galesburg light rain and 59. Peoria light rain and 64. Savannah 60. Rockford light rain and 61. Across the Midwest, Chicago rain and 60. Des Moines partly sunny and 64. Madison light rain and 62. Milwaukee cloudy and 61. Minneapolis partly sunny and 76. Omaha partly sunny and 70.
St. Louis, partly sunny and 82. Springfield, Illinois, partly sunny and 73. Waterloo, light rain and 61. Once again at 6 p.m. at Moline with light rain, the temperature was 59. At Davenport with light rain, the temperature was 58. Here is the hazardous weather outlook. For this afternoon and tonight, area rivers are experiencing flooding due to today's heavy rainfall. Please see the latest flood statements and flood warnings for details. Looking ahead, the probability for widespread hazardous weather is low. Spotter activation will not be needed today or tonight. And now, your National Weather Service forecast for the Quad Cities and surrounding areas. Tonight, mostly cloudy. Showers until midnight. Near steady temperature in the upper 50s. Northeast winds 10 to 15 miles an hour with gusts up to 30 miles an hour. Chance of rain 90%. Monday, mostly sunny. Warmer with highs in the upper 70s. North winds 5 to 10 miles an hour. Monday night, mostly clear. Lows in the mid-50s. Northeast winds 5 to 10 miles an hour, becoming east after midnight. Tuesday, sunny. Highs in the upper 70s. Southeast winds around 5 miles an hour. Tuesday night, partly cloudy until midnight, then mostly cloudy with a slight chance of showers after midnight. Lows around 60. South winds around 5 miles an hour. Chance of rain 20%. Wednesday, mostly sunny. Highs around 80. Wednesday night, mostly clear. Lows in the lower 60s. Thursday, mostly sunny. Highs in the upper 70s. Thursday night and Friday, mostly clear. Lows in the upper 50s. Highs in the upper 70s. Friday night, a chance of showers and thunderstorms. Lows in the lower 60s. Saturday, partly sunny. Highs in the lower 80s. Saturday night, a chance of showers and thunderstorms. Lows in the upper 60s. Sunday, mostly sunny. Highs in the upper 80s. Again, the forecast for the Quad Cities and surrounding areas for tonight, mostly cloudy. Showers until midnight. Near steady temperature in the upper 50s. Northeast winds 10 to 15 miles an hour with gusts up to 30 miles an hour. Chance of rain 90%. The Moline, Illinois climate summary for this evening, as of 4 p.m., June 21, 2026. Today's high temperature was 64 degrees. The normal high is 85. The record high is 101 degrees, which was set in 1988. Today's low temperature was 59 degrees. The normal low is 63. The record low is 43 degrees, which was set in 1992. 1.64 inches of precipitation fell today, which brings the monthly total to 6.81 inches. The total precipitation for the year now stands at 18.83 inches. The normal high temperature for tomorrow is 85 degrees, and the normal low is 63. The record high for tomorrow is 98, which occurred in 1911, and the record low is 45, which occurred in 1963. Sunset tonight is at 8:39 p.m. Sunrise tomorrow is at 5:29 a.m. You are listening to NOAA Weather Radio Station WXJ73 in the Quad Cities. The current time is 6:27 p.m. Central Daylight Time. At 6 p.m. at Moline, light rain was falling. The temperature was 59 degrees, dew point 57, relative humidity 93%. The wind was northeast at 21 miles an hour, gusting to 30. And the pressure was 29.78 inches and falling. At Davenport, light rain was falling. The temperature was 58 degrees, dew point 56, relative humidity 93%. The wind was northeast at 23 miles an hour, gusting to 37. And the pressure was 29.81 inches and steady. Close to home, Burlington cloudy and 60. Cedar Rapids cloudy and 60. Dubuque light rain and 59. Iowa City cloudy and 60. Muscatine 61. Galesburg light rain and 59. Peoria light rain and 64. Savannah 60. Rockford light rain and 61. Across the Midwest, Chicago rain and 60. Des Moines partly sunny and 64. Madison light rain and 62. Milwaukee cloudy and 61. Minneapolis partly sunny and 70.
6. Omaha, partly sunny and 70. St. Louis, partly sunny and 82. Springfield, Illinois, partly sunny and 73. Waterloo, light rain and 61. Once again at 6 p.m. at Moline with light rain, the temperature was 59. At Davenport with light rain, the temperature was 58. Here is the hazardous weather outlook. For this afternoon and tonight, area rivers are experiencing flooding due to today's heavy rainfall. Please see the latest flood statements and flood warnings for details. Looking ahead, the probability for widespread hazardous weather is low. Spotter activation will not be needed today or tonight. And now, your National Weather Service forecast for the Quad Cities and surrounding areas. Tonight, mostly cloudy. Showers until midnight. Near steady temperature in the upper 50s. Northeast winds 10 to 15 miles an hour with gusts up to 30 miles an hour. Chance of rain 90%. Monday, mostly sunny. Warmer with highs in the upper 70s. North winds 5 to 10 miles an hour. Monday night, mostly clear. Lows in the mid-50s. Northeast winds 5 to 10 miles an hour, becoming east after midnight. Tuesday, sunny. Highs in the upper 70s. Southeast winds around 5 miles an hour. Tuesday night, partly cloudy until midnight, then mostly cloudy with a slight chance of showers after midnight. Lows around 60. South winds around 5 miles an hour. Chance of rain 20%. Wednesday, mostly sunny. Highs around 80. Wednesday night, mostly clear. Lows in the lower 60s. Thursday, mostly sunny. Highs in the upper 70s. Thursday night and Friday, mostly clear. Lows in the upper 50s. Highs in the upper 70s. Friday night, a chance of showers and thunderstorms. Lows in the lower 60s. Saturday, partly sunny. Highs in the lower 80s. Saturday night, a chance of showers and thunderstorms. Lows in the upper 60s. Sunday, mostly sunny. Highs in the upper 80s. Again, the forecast for the Quad Cities and surrounding areas for tonight, mostly cloudy. Showers until midnight. Near steady temperature in the upper 50s. Northeast winds 10 to 15 miles an hour with gusts up to 30 miles an hour. Chance of rain 90%. The Moline, Illinois climate summary for this evening, as of 4 p.m., June 21, 2026. Today's high temperature was 64 degrees. The normal high is 85. The record high is 101 degrees, which was set in 1988. Today's low temperature was 59 degrees. The normal low is 63. The record low is 43 degrees, which was set in 1992. 1.64 inches of precipitation fell today, which brings the monthly total to 6.81 inches. The total precipitation for the year now stands at 18.83 inches. The normal high temperature for tomorrow is 85 degrees, and the normal low is 63. The record high for tomorrow is 98, which occurred in 1911, and the record low is 45, which occurred in 1963. Sunset tonight is at 8:39 p.m. Sunrise tomorrow is at 5:29 a.m. You are listening to NOAA Weather Radio Station WXJ73 in the Quad Cities. The current time is 6:32 p.m. Central Daylight Time. At 6 p.m. at Moline, light rain was falling. The temperature was 59 degrees, dew point 57, relative humidity 93%. The wind was northeast at 21 miles an hour, gusting to 30. And the pressure was 29.78 inches and falling. At Davenport, light rain was falling. The temperature was 58 degrees, dew point 56, relative humidity 93%. The wind was northeast at 23 miles an hour, gusting to 37. And the pressure was 29.81 inches and steady. Close to home, Burlington cloudy and 60. Cedar Rapids cloudy and 60. Dubuque light rain and 59. Iowa City cloudy and 60. Muscatine 61. Galesburg light rain and 59. Peoria light rain and 64. Savannah 60. Rockford light rain and 61. Across the Midwest, Chicago rain and 60. Des Moines partly sunny and 64. Madison light rain and 62. Milwaukee
sunny and 61. Minneapolis, partly sunny and 76. Omaha, partly sunny and 70. St. Louis, partly sunny and 82. Springfield, Illinois, partly sunny and 73. Waterloo, light rain and 61. Once again at 6 p.m. at Moline with light rain, the temperature was 59. At Davenport with light rain, the temperature was 58. Here is the hazardous weather outlook. For this afternoon and tonight, area rivers are experiencing flooding due to today's heavy rainfall. Please see the latest flood statements and flood warnings for details. Looking ahead, the probability for widespread hazardous weather is low. Spotter activation will not be needed today or tonight. And now, your National Weather Service forecast for the Quad Cities and surrounding areas. Tonight, mostly cloudy. Showers until midnight. Near steady temperature in the upper 50s. Northeast winds 10 to 15 miles an hour with gusts up to 30 miles an hour. Chance of rain 90%. Monday, mostly sunny. Warmer with highs in the upper 70s. North winds 5 to 10 miles an hour. Monday night, mostly clear. Lows in the mid-50s. Northeast winds 5 to 10 miles an hour, becoming east after midnight. Tuesday, sunny. Highs in the upper 70s. Southeast winds around 5 miles an hour. Tuesday night, partly cloudy until midnight, then mostly cloudy with a slight chance of showers after midnight. Lows around 60. South winds around 5 miles an hour. Chance of rain 20%. Wednesday, mostly sunny. Highs around 80. Wednesday night, mostly clear. Lows in the lower 60s. Thursday, mostly sunny. Highs in the upper 70s. Thursday night and Friday, mostly clear. Lows in the upper 50s. Highs in the upper 70s. Friday night, a chance of showers and thunderstorms. Lows in the lower 60s. Saturday, partly sunny. Highs in the lower 80s. Saturday night, a chance of showers and thunderstorms. Lows in the upper 60s. Sunday, mostly sunny. Highs in the upper 80s. Again, the forecast for the Quad Cities and surrounding areas for tonight, mostly cloudy. Showers until midnight. Near steady temperature in the upper 50s. Northeast winds 10 to 15 miles an hour with gusts up to 30 miles an hour. Chance of rain 90%. The Moline, Illinois climate summary for this evening, as of 4 p.m., June 21, 2026. Today's high temperature was 64 degrees. The normal high is 85. The record high is 101 degrees, which was set in 1988. Today's low temperature was 59 degrees. The normal low is 63. The record low is 43 degrees, which was set in 1992. 1.64 inches of precipitation fell today, which brings the monthly total to 6.81 inches. The total precipitation for the year now stands at 18.83 inches. The normal high temperature for tomorrow is 85 degrees, and the normal low is 63. The record high for tomorrow is 98, which occurred in 1911, and the record low is 45, which occurred in 1963. Sunset tonight is at 8:39 p.m. Sunrise tomorrow is at 5:29 a.m. You're listening to NOAA Weather Radio Station WXJ73 in the Quad Cities. The current time is 6:37 p.m. Central Daylight Time. At 6 p.m. at Moline, light rain was falling. The temperature was 59 degrees, dew point 57, relative humidity 93%. The wind was northeast at 21 miles an hour, gusting to 30. And the pressure was 29.78 inches and falling. At Davenport, light rain was falling. The temperature was 58 degrees, dew point 56, relative humidity 93%. The wind was northeast at 23 miles an hour, gusting to 37. And the pressure was 29.81 inches and steady. Close to home, Burlington cloudy and 60. Cedar Rapids cloudy and 60. Dubuque light rain and 59. Iowa City cloudy and 60. Muscatine 61. Galesburg light rain and 59. Peoria light rain and 64. Savannah 60. Rockford light rain and 61. Across the Midwest, Chicago rain and 60. Des Moines partly sunny and 64.
Madison, light rain and 62. Milwaukee, cloudy and 61. Minneapolis, partly sunny and 76. Omaha, partly sunny and 70. St. Louis, partly sunny and 82. Springfield, Illinois, partly sunny and 73. Waterloo, light rain and 61. Once again at 6 p.m. at Moline with light rain, the temperature was 59. At Davenport with light rain, the temperature was 58. Here is the hazardous weather outlook. For this afternoon and tonight, area rivers are experiencing flooding due to today's heavy rainfall. Please see the latest flood statements and flood warnings for details. Looking ahead, the probability for widespread hazardous weather is low. Spotter activation will not be needed today or tonight. And now, your National Weather Service forecast for the Quad Cities and surrounding areas. Tonight, mostly cloudy. Showers until midnight. Near steady temperature in the upper 50s. Northeast winds 10 to 15 miles an hour with gusts up to 30 miles an hour. Chance of rain 90%. Monday, mostly sunny. Warmer with highs in the upper 70s. North winds 5 to 10 miles an hour. Monday night, mostly clear. Lows in the mid-50s. Northeast winds 5 to 10 miles an hour, becoming east after midnight. Tuesday, sunny. Highs in the upper 70s. Southeast winds around 5 miles an hour. Tuesday night, partly cloudy until midnight, then mostly cloudy with a slight chance of showers after midnight. Lows around 60. South winds around 5 miles an hour. Chance of rain 20%. Wednesday, mostly sunny. Highs around 80. Wednesday night, mostly clear. Lows in the lower 60s. Thursday, mostly sunny. Highs in the upper 70s. Thursday night and Friday, mostly clear. Lows in the upper 50s. Highs in the upper 70s. Friday night, a chance of showers and thunderstorms. Lows in the lower 60s. Saturday, partly sunny. Highs in the lower 80s. Saturday night, a chance of showers and thunderstorms. Lows in the upper 60s. Sunday, mostly sunny. Highs in the upper 80s. Again, the forecast for the Quad Cities and surrounding areas for tonight, mostly cloudy. Showers until midnight. Near steady temperature in the upper 50s. Northeast winds 10 to 15 miles an hour with gusts up to 30 miles an hour. Chance of rain 90%. The Moline, Illinois climate summary for this evening, as of 4 p.m., June 21, 2026. Today's high temperature was 64 degrees. The normal high is 85. The record high is 101 degrees, which was set in 1988. Today's low temperature was 59 degrees. The normal low is 63. The record low is 43 degrees, which was set in 1992. 1.64 inches of precipitation fell today, which brings the monthly total to 6.81 inches. The total precipitation for the year now stands at 18.83 inches. The normal high temperature for tomorrow is 85 degrees, and the normal low is 63. The record high for tomorrow is 98, which occurred in 1911, and the record low is 45, which occurred in 1963. Sunset tonight is at 8:39 p.m. Sunrise tomorrow is at 5:29 a.m. You're listening to NOAA Weather Radio Station WXJ73 in the Quad Cities. The current time is 6:42 p.m. Central Daylight Time. At 6 p.m. at Moline, light rain was falling. The temperature was 59 degrees, dew point 57, relative humidity 93%. The wind was northeast at 21 miles an hour, gusting to 30. And the pressure was 29.78 inches and falling. At Davenport, light rain was falling. The temperature was 58 degrees, dew point 56, relative humidity 93%. The wind was northeast at 23 miles an hour, gusting to 37. And the pressure was 29.81 inches and steady. Close to home, Burlington, cloudy and 60. Cedar Rapids, cloudy and 60. Dubuque, light rain and 59. Iowa City, cloudy and 60. Muscatine, 61. Galesburg, light rain and 59. Peoria, light rain and 64. Savannah, 60. Rockford, light rain and 61. Across the Midwest, Chicago, rain and 60.
50. Des Moines, partly sunny and 64. Madison, light rain and 62. Milwaukee, cloudy and 61. Minneapolis, partly sunny and 76. Omaha, partly sunny and 70. St. Louis, partly sunny and 82. Springfield, Illinois, partly sunny and 73. Waterloo, light rain and 61. Once again at 6 p.m. at Moline with light rain, the temperature was 59. At Davenport with light rain, the temperature was 58. Here is the hazardous weather outlook. For this afternoon and tonight, area rivers are experiencing flooding due to today's heavy rainfall. Please see the latest flood statements and flood warnings for details. Looking ahead, the probability for widespread hazardous weather is low. Spotter activation will not be needed today or tonight. And now, your National Weather Service forecast for the Quad Cities and surrounding areas. Tonight, mostly cloudy. Showers until midnight. Near steady temperature in the upper 50s. Northeast winds 10 to 15 miles an hour with gusts up to 30 miles an hour. Chance of rain 90%. Monday, mostly sunny. Warmer with highs in the upper 70s. North winds 5 to 10 miles an hour. Monday night, mostly clear. Lows in the mid-50s. Northeast winds 5 to 10 miles an hour, becoming east after midnight. Tuesday, sunny. Highs in the upper 70s. Southeast winds around 5 miles an hour. Tuesday night, partly cloudy until midnight, then mostly cloudy with a slight chance of showers after midnight. Lows around 60. South winds around 5 miles an hour. Chance of rain 20%. Wednesday, mostly sunny. Highs around 80. Wednesday night, mostly clear. Lows in the lower 60s. Thursday, mostly sunny. Highs in the upper 70s. Thursday night and Friday, mostly clear. Lows in the upper 50s. Highs in the upper 70s. Friday night, a chance of showers and thunderstorms. Lows in the lower 60s. Saturday, partly sunny. Highs in the lower 80s. Saturday night, a chance of showers and thunderstorms. Lows in the upper 60s. Sunday, mostly sunny. Highs in the upper 80s. Again, the forecast for the Quad Cities and surrounding areas for tonight, mostly cloudy. Showers until midnight. Near steady temperature in the upper 50s. Northeast winds 10 to 15 miles an hour with gusts up to 30 miles an hour. Chance of rain 90%. Minor flooding is forecast. The areas affected include Wetsuquinicon River near DeWitt. The hazardous weather conditions are expected until early Wednesday morning. The following impacts are expected at 11.0 feet. Water affects County Road E63 north of the river near Toronto and affects the lowest roads in Buena Vista. Additional details, at 9:30 a.m. Sunday, the stage was 10.7 feet and falling. The river fell sharply below flood stage last night, but more rain will produce additional rises on portions of the Wetsuquinicon River. Forecast, the river is expected to rise above flood stage early Tuesday morning to a crest of 11.1 feet Tuesday morning. It will then fall below flood stage Tuesday evening. Flood stage is 11.0 feet. 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The coverage area includes the following counties: Cedar, Clinton, Louisa, Muscatine, Scott, Henry, Illinois, Mercer, Rock Island, and Whiteside. The Moline, Illinois climate summary for this evening, as of 4 p.m., June 21, 2026. Today's high temperature was 64 degrees. The normal high is 85. The record high is 101 degrees, which was set in 1988. Today's low temperature was 59 degrees. The normal low is 63. The record low is 43 degrees, which was set in 1992. 1.64 inches of precipitation fell today, which brings the monthly total to 6.81 inches. The total precipitation for the year now stands at 18.83 inches. The normal high temperature for tomorrow is 85 degrees, and the normal low is 63. The record high for tomorrow is 98, which occurred in 1911, and the record low is 45, which occurred in 1963. Sunset.
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The current time is 6:48 p.m. Central Daylight Time. At 6 p.m. at Moline, light rain was falling. The temperature was 59 degrees, dew point 57, relative humidity 93%. The wind was northeast at 21 miles an hour, gusting to 30. And the pressure was 29.78 inches and falling. At Davenport, light rain was falling. The temperature was 58 degrees, dew point 56, relative humidity 93%. The wind was northeast at 23 miles an hour, gusting to 37. And the pressure was 29.81 inches and steady. Close to home, Burlington cloudy and 60. Cedar Rapids cloudy and 60. Dubuque light rain and 59. Iowa City cloudy and 60. Muscatine 61. Galesburg light rain and 59. Peoria light rain and 64. Savannah 60. Rockford light rain and 61. Across the Midwest, Chicago rain and 60. Des Moines partly sunny and 64. Madison light rain and 62. Milwaukee cloudy and 61. Minneapolis partly sunny and 76. Omaha partly sunny and 70. St. Louis partly sunny and 82. Springfield, Illinois partly sunny and 73. Waterloo light rain and 61. Once again at 6 p.m. at Moline with light rain, the temperature was 59. At Davenport with light rain, the temperature was 58. Here is the hazardous weather outlook. For this afternoon and tonight, area rivers are experiencing flooding due to today's heavy rainfall. Please see the latest flood statements and flood warnings for details. Looking ahead, the probability for widespread hazardous weather is low. Spotter activation will not be needed today or tonight. And now, your National Weather Service forecast for the Quad Cities and surrounding areas. Tonight, mostly cloudy. Showers until midnight. Near steady temperature in the upper 50s. Northeast winds 10 to 15 miles an hour with gusts up to 30 miles an hour. Chance of rain 90%. Monday, mostly sunny. Warmer with highs in the upper 70s. North winds 5 to 10 miles an hour. Monday night, mostly clear. Lows in the mid-50s. Northeast winds 5 to 10 miles an hour, becoming east after midnight. Tuesday, sunny. Highs in the upper 70s. Southeast winds around 5 miles an hour. Tuesday night, partly cloudy until midnight, then mostly cloudy with a slight chance of showers after midnight. Lows around 60. South winds around 5 miles an hour. Chance of rain 20%. Wednesday, mostly sunny. Highs around 80. Wednesday night, mostly clear. Lows in the lower 60s. Thursday, mostly sunny. Highs in the upper 70s. Thursday night and Friday, mostly clear. Lows in the upper 50s. Highs in the upper 70s. Friday night, a chance of showers and thunderstorms. Lows in the lower 60s. Saturday, partly sunny. Highs in the lower 80s. Saturday night, a chance of showers and thunderstorms. Lows in the upper 60s. Sunday, mostly sunny. Highs in the upper 80s. Again, the forecast for the Quad Cities and surrounding areas for tonight, mostly cloudy. Showers until midnight. Near steady temperature in the upper 50s. Northeast winds 10 to 15 miles an hour with gusts up to 30 miles an hour. Chance of rain 90%. The Moline, Illinois climate summary for this evening, as of 4 p.m., June 21, 2026. Today's high temperature was 64 degrees. The normal high is 85. The record high is 101 degrees, which was set in 1988. Today's low temperature was 59 degrees. The normal low is 63. The record low is 43 degrees, which was set in 1992. 1.64 inches of precipitation fell today, which brings the monthly total to 6.81 inches. The total precipitation for the year now stands at 18.83 inches. The normal high temperature for tomorrow is 85 degrees, and the normal low is 63. The record high for tomorrow is 98, which occurred in 1911, and the record low is 40.
5, which occurred in 1963. Sunset tonight is at 8:39 p.m. Sunrise tomorrow is at 5:29 a.m. You are listening to NOAA Weather Radio Station WXJ73 in the Quad Cities. The current time is 6:53 p.m. Central Daylight Time. At 6 p.m. at Moline, light rain was falling. The temperature was 59 degrees, dew point 57, relative humidity 93%. The wind was northeast at 21 miles an hour, gusting to 30. And the pressure was 29.78 inches and falling. At Davenport, light rain was falling. The temperature was 58 degrees, dew point 56, relative humidity 93%. The wind was northeast at 23 miles an hour, gusting to 37. And the pressure was 29.81 inches and steady. Close to home, Burlington cloudy and 60. Cedar Rapids cloudy and 60. Dubuque light rain and 59. Iowa City cloudy and 60. Muscatine 61. Galesburg light rain and 59. Peoria light rain and 64. Savannah 60. Rockford light rain and 61. Across the Midwest, Chicago rain and 60. Des Moines partly sunny and 64. Madison light rain and 62. Milwaukee cloudy and 61. Minneapolis partly sunny and 76. Omaha partly sunny and 70. St. Louis partly sunny and 82. Springfield, Illinois partly sunny and 73. Waterloo light rain and 61. Once again at 6 p.m. at Moline with light rain, the temperature was 59. At Davenport with light rain, the temperature was 58. Here is the hazardous weather outlook. For this afternoon and tonight, area rivers are experiencing flooding due to today's heavy rainfall. Please see the latest flood statements and flood warnings for details. Looking ahead, the probability for widespread hazardous weather is low. Spotter activation will not be needed today or tonight. And now, your National Weather Service forecast for the Quad Cities and surrounding areas. Tonight, mostly cloudy. Showers until midnight. Near steady temperature in the upper 50s. Northeast winds 10 to 15 miles an hour with gusts up to 30 miles an hour. Chance of rain 90%. Monday, mostly sunny. Warmer with highs in the upper 70s. North winds 5 to 10 miles an hour. Monday night, mostly clear. Lows in the mid-50s. Northeast winds 5 to 10 miles an hour, becoming east after midnight. Tuesday, sunny. Highs in the upper 70s. Southeast winds around 5 miles an hour. Tuesday night, partly cloudy until midnight, then mostly cloudy with a slight chance of showers after midnight. Lows around 60. South winds around 5 miles an hour. Chance of rain 20%. Wednesday, mostly sunny. Highs around 80. Wednesday night, mostly clear. Lows in the lower 60s. Thursday, mostly sunny. Highs in the upper 70s. Thursday night and Friday, mostly clear. Lows in the upper 50s. Highs in the upper 70s. Friday night, a chance of showers and thunderstorms. Lows in the lower 60s. Saturday, partly sunny. Highs in the lower 80s. Saturday night, a chance of showers and thunderstorms. Lows in the upper 60s. Sunday, mostly sunny. Highs in the upper 80s. Again, the forecast for the Quad Cities and surrounding areas for tonight, mostly cloudy. Showers until midnight. Near steady temperature in the upper 50s. Northeast winds 10 to 15 miles an hour with gusts up to 30 miles an hour. Chance of rain 90%. The Moline, Illinois climate summary for this evening, as of 4 p.m., June 21, 2026. Today's high temperature was 64 degrees. The normal high is 85. The record high is 101 degrees, which was set in 1988. Today's low temperature was 59 degrees. The normal low is 63. The record low is 43 degrees, which was set in 1992. 1.64 inches of precipitation fell today, which brings the monthly total to 6.81 inches. The total precipitation for the year now stands at 18.83 inches. The normal high temperature for tomorrow is 85 degrees, and the normal low is 63. The record high for tomorrow is...
98, which occurred in 1911, and the record low is 45, which occurred in 1963. Sunset tonight is at 8:39 p.m. Sunrise tomorrow is at 5:29 a.m. You are listening to NOAA Weather Radio Station WXJ73 in the Quad Cities. The current time is 6:58 p.m. Central Daylight Time. Here is the hazardous weather outlook. For this afternoon and tonight, area rivers are experiencing flooding due to today's heavy rainfall. Please see the latest flood statements and flood warnings for details. Looking ahead, the probability for widespread hazardous weather is low. Spotter activation will not be needed today or tonight. And now, your National Weather Service forecast for the Quad Cities and surrounding areas. Tonight, mostly cloudy. Showers until midnight. Near steady temperature in the upper 50s. Northeast winds 10 to 15 miles an hour with gusts up to 30 miles an hour. Chance of rain 90%. Monday, mostly sunny. Warmer with highs in the upper 70s. North winds 5 to 10 miles an hour. Monday night, mostly clear. Lows in the mid-50s. Northeast winds 5 to 10 miles an hour, becoming east after midnight. Tuesday, sunny. Highs in the upper 70s. Southeast winds around 5 miles an hour. Tuesday night, partly cloudy until midnight, then mostly cloudy with a slight chance of showers after midnight. Lows around 60. South winds around 5 miles an hour. Chance of rain 20%. Wednesday, mostly sunny. Highs around 80. Wednesday night, mostly clear. Lows in the lower 60s. Thursday, mostly sunny. Highs in the upper 70s. Thursday night and Friday, mostly clear. Lows in the upper 50s. Highs in the upper 70s. Friday night, a chance of showers and thunderstorms. Lows in the lower 60s. Saturday, partly sunny. Highs in the lower 80s. Saturday night, a chance of showers and thunderstorms. Lows in the upper 60s. Sunday, mostly sunny. Highs in the upper 80s. Again, the forecast for the Quad Cities and surrounding areas for tonight, mostly cloudy. Showers until midnight. Near steady temperature in the upper 50s. Northeast winds 10 to 15 miles an hour with gusts up to 30 miles an hour. Chance of rain 90%. The Moline, Illinois climate summary for this evening, as of 4 p.m., June 21, 2026. Today's high temperature was 64 degrees. The normal high is 85. The record high is 101 degrees, which was set in 1988. Today's low temperature was 59 degrees. The normal low is 63. The record low is 43 degrees, which was set in 1992. 1.64 inches of precipitation fell today, which brings the monthly total to 6.81 inches. The total precipitation for the year now stands at 18.83 inches. The normal high temperature for tomorrow is 85 degrees, and the normal low is 63. The record high for tomorrow is 98, which occurred in 1911, and the record low is 45, which occurred in 1963. Sunset tonight is at 8:39 p.m. Sunrise tomorrow is at 5:29 a.m. You are listening to NOAA Weather Radio Station WXJ73 in the Quad Cities. The current time is 7:02 p.m. Central Daylight Time. Here is the hazardous weather outlook. For this afternoon and tonight, area rivers are experiencing flooding due to today's heavy rainfall. Please see the latest flood statements and flood warnings for details. Looking ahead, the probability for widespread hazardous weather is low. Spotter activation will not be needed today or tonight. And now, your National Weather Service forecast for the Quad Cities and surrounding areas. Tonight, mostly cloudy. Showers until midnight. Near steady temperature in the upper 50s. Northeast winds 10 to 15 miles an hour with gusts up to 30 miles an hour. Chance of rain 90%. Monday, mostly sunny. Warmer with highs in the upper 70s. North winds 5 to 10 miles an hour. Monday night, mostly clear. Lows in the mid-50s. Northeast winds 5 to 10 miles an hour, becoming east after midnight. Tuesday, sunny. Highs in the upper 70s. Southeast winds around 5 miles an hour.